a chance of showers and thunderstorms. Lows in the mid-60s. Southwest winds around 5 miles an hour, becoming west after midnight. Chance of rain 50%. Wednesday, partly sunny. Highs in the upper 70s. Northeast winds around 5 miles an hour. Wednesday night, partly cloudy. Lows in the lower 60s. Northeast winds around 5 miles an hour. Thursday and Thursday night, mostly clear. Highs in the upper 70s. Lows around 60. Friday, mostly sunny. Highs around 80. Friday night, partly cloudy with a chance of showers. Lows in the lower 60s. Chance of rain 40%. Saturday, mostly sunny. Highs in the upper 70s. Saturday night, mostly clear. Lows around 60. Sunday and Sunday night, partly cloudy. Highs in the mid-70s. Lows in the upper 50s. Monday, partly sunny. Highs in the upper 70s. Again, the forecast for Peoria and surrounding areas of central Illinois for the rest of tonight, mostly clear. Lows in the lower 60s. Northwest winds around 5 miles an hour, becoming southwest after midnight. At 7 p.m. in Peoria, skies were partly cloudy. The temperature was 78 degrees, the dew point was 63, and the relative humidity was 59%. The wind was northwest at 3 miles an hour. The pressure was 30.03 inches and falling. Around central and western Illinois, skies ranged from clear to partly cloudy, and temperatures were in the mid to upper 70s. And once again at 7 p.m. in Peoria, under partly cloudy skies, the temperature was 78. The time is currently 7:05 p.m. Central Daylight Time. 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Now for the official National Weather Service forecast for Peoria and surrounding areas of central Illinois. Rest of tonight, mostly clear. Lows in the lower 60s. Northwest winds around 5 miles an hour, becoming southwest after midnight. Tuesday, partly sunny. A slight chance of showers and thunderstorms in the afternoon. Highs around 80. Southwest winds 5 to 10 miles an hour. Chance of rain 20%. Tuesday night, partly cloudy until midnight, then becoming mostly cloudy. A chance of showers and thunderstorms. Lows in the mid-60s. Southwest winds around 5 miles an hour, becoming west after midnight. Chance of rain 50%. Wednesday, partly sunny. Highs in the upper 70s. Northeast winds around 5 miles an hour. Wednesday night, partly cloudy. Lows in the lower 60s. Northeast winds around 5 miles an hour. Thursday and Thursday night, mostly clear. Highs in the upper 70s. Lows around 60. Friday, mostly sunny. Highs around 80. Friday night, partly cloudy with a chance of showers. Lows in the lower 60s. Chance of rain 40%. Saturday, mostly sunny. Highs in the upper 70s. Saturday night, mostly clear. Lows around 60. Sunday and Sunday night, partly cloudy. Highs in the mid-70s. Lows in the upper 50s. Monday, partly sunny. Highs in the upper 70s. Again, the forecast for Peoria and surrounding areas of central Illinois for the rest of tonight, mostly clear. Lows in the lower 60s. Northwest winds around 5 miles an hour, becoming southwest after midnight. At 7 p.m. in Peoria, skies were partly cloudy. The temperature was 78 degrees, the dew point was 63, and the relative humidity was 59%. The wind was northwest at 3 miles an hour. The pressure was 30.03 inches and falling. Around central and western Illinois, skies ranged from clear to partly cloudy, and temperatures were in the mid to upper 70s. And once again at 7 p.m. in Peoria, under partly cloudy skies, the temperature was 78. Looking elsewhere around the Midwest at 7 p.m., Chicago was partly cloudy, and 77. Indianapolis was mostly cloudy, and 78. St. Louis was mostly cloudy, and 80. Kansas City was partly sunny, and 81. Des Moines was mostly sunny,

81. Milwaukee was partly cloudy and 74. The time is currently 7:08 p.m. Central Daylight Time. 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Now for the official National Weather Service forecast for Peoria and surrounding areas of central Illinois. Rest of tonight, mostly clear. Lows in the lower 60s. Northwest winds around 5 miles an hour, becoming southwest after midnight. Tuesday, partly sunny. A slight chance of showers and thunderstorms in the afternoon. Highs around 80. Southwest winds 5 to 10 miles an hour. Chance of rain 20%. Tuesday night, partly cloudy until midnight, then becoming mostly cloudy. A chance of showers and thunderstorms. Lows in the mid-60s. Southwest winds around 5 miles an hour, becoming west after midnight. Chance of rain 50%. Wednesday, partly sunny. Highs in the upper 70s. Northeast winds around 5 miles an hour. Wednesday night, partly cloudy. Lows in the lower 60s. Northeast winds around 5 miles an hour. Thursday and Thursday night, mostly clear. Highs in the upper 70s. Lows around 60. Friday, mostly sunny. Highs around 80. Friday night, partly cloudy with a chance of showers. Lows in the lower 60s. Chance of rain 40%. Saturday, mostly sunny. Highs in the upper 70s. Saturday night, mostly clear. Lows around 60. Sunday and Sunday night, partly cloudy. Highs in the mid-70s. Lows in the upper 50s. Monday, partly sunny. Highs in the upper 70s. Again, the forecast for Peoria and surrounding areas of central Illinois for the rest of tonight, mostly clear. Lows in the lower 60s. Northwest winds around 5 miles an hour, becoming southwest after midnight. At 7 p.m. in Peoria, skies were partly cloudy. The temperature was 78 degrees, the dew point was 63, and the relative humidity was 59%. The wind was northwest at 3 miles an hour. The pressure was 30.03 inches and falling. Around central and western Illinois, skies ranged from clear to partly cloudy, and temperatures were in the mid to upper 70s. And once again at 7 p.m. in Peoria, under partly cloudy skies, the temperature was 78. Looking elsewhere around the Midwest at 7 p.m., Chicago was partly cloudy, and 77. Indianapolis was mostly cloudy, and 78. St. Louis was mostly cloudy, and 80. Kansas City was partly sunny, and 81. Des Moines was mostly sunny, and 81. Milwaukee was partly cloudy, and 74. The time is currently 7:12 p.m. Central Daylight Time. 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Now for the official National Weather Service forecast for Peoria and surrounding areas of central Illinois. Rest of tonight, mostly clear. Lows in the lower 60s. Northwest winds around 5 miles an hour, becoming southwest after midnight. Tuesday, partly sunny. A slight chance of showers and thunderstorms in the afternoon. Highs around 80. Southwest winds 5 to 10 miles an hour. Chance of rain 20%. Tuesday night, partly cloudy until midnight, then becoming mostly cloudy. A chance of showers and thunderstorms. Lows in the mid-60s. Southwest winds around 5 miles an hour, becoming west after midnight. Chance of rain 50%. Wednesday, partly sunny. Highs in the upper 70s. Northeast winds around 5 miles an hour. Wednesday night, partly cloudy. Lows in the lower 60s. Northeast winds around 5 miles an hour. Thursday and Thursday night, mostly clear. Highs in the upper 70s. Lows around 60. Friday, mostly sunny. Highs around 80. Friday night, partly cloudy with a chance of showers. Lows in the lower 60s. Chance of rain 40%. Saturday, mostly sunny. Highs in the upper 70s. Saturday night, mostly clear. Lows around 60. Sunday and Sunday night, partly cloudy,
highs in the mid-70s, lows in the upper 50s. Monday, partly sunny, highs in the upper 70s. Again, the forecast for Peoria and surrounding areas of central Illinois for the rest of tonight, mostly clear. Lows in the lower 60s. Northwest winds around 5 miles an hour, becoming southwest after midnight. 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At 7 p.m. in Peoria, skies were partly cloudy. The temperature was 78 degrees, the dew point was 63, and the relative humidity was 59%. The wind was northwest at 3 miles an hour. The pressure was 30.03 inches and falling. Around central and western Illinois, skies ranged from clear to partly cloudy, and temperatures were in the mid to upper 70s. And once again at 7 p.m. in Peoria, under partly cloudy skies, the temperature was 78. The Peoria, Illinois climate summary for this evening, as of 4 p.m., August 17, 2026. Today's high temperature was 81 degrees. The normal high is 85. The record high is 103 degrees, which was set in 1988. Today's low temperature was 65 degrees. The normal low is 65. The record low is 52 degrees, which was last set in 1992. No precipitation fell today, which leaves the monthly total at 6.36 inches. The total precipitation for the year still stands at 30.57 inches. Sunset tonight is at 7:54 p.m. Sunrise tomorrow is at 6:12 a.m. The time is currently 7:16 p.m. Central Daylight Time. 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Now for the official National Weather Service forecast for Peoria and surrounding areas of central Illinois. Rest of tonight, mostly clear. Lows in the lower 60s. Northwest winds around 5 miles an hour, becoming southwest after midnight. Tuesday, partly sunny. A slight chance of showers and thunderstorms in the afternoon. Highs around 80. Southwest winds 5 to 10 miles an hour. Chance of rain 20%. Tuesday night, partly cloudy until midnight, then becoming mostly cloudy. A chance of showers and thunderstorms. Lows in the mid-60s. Southwest winds around 5 miles an hour, becoming west after midnight. Chance of rain 50%. Wednesday, partly sunny. Highs in the upper 70s. Northeast winds around 5 miles an hour. Wednesday night, partly cloudy. Lows in the lower 60s. Northeast winds around 5 miles an hour. Thursday and Thursday night, mostly clear. Highs in the upper 70s. Lows around 60. Friday, mostly sunny. Highs around 80. Friday night, partly cloudy with a chance of showers. Lows in the lower 60s. Chance of rain 40%. Saturday, mostly sunny. Highs in the upper 70s. Saturday night, mostly clear. Lows around 60. Sunday and Sunday night, partly cloudy. Highs in the mid-70s. Lows in the upper 50s. Monday, partly sunny. Highs in the upper 70s. Again, the forecast for Peoria and surrounding areas of central Illinois for the rest of tonight, mostly clear. Lows in the lower 60s. Northwest winds around 5 miles an hour, becoming southwest after midnight. At 7 p.m. in Peoria, skies were partly cloudy. The temperature was 78 degrees, the dew point was 63, and the relative humidity was 59%. The wind was northwest at 3 miles an hour. The pressure was 30.03 inches and falling. Around central and western Illinois, skies ranged from clear to partly cloudy, and temperatures were in the mid to upper 70s. And once again at 7 p.m. in Peoria,

partly cloudy skies, the temperature was 78. Looking elsewhere around the Midwest at 7 p.m., Chicago was partly cloudy, and 77. Indianapolis was mostly cloudy, and 78. St. Louis was mostly cloudy, and 80. Kansas City was partly sunny, and 81. Des Moines was mostly sunny, and 81. Milwaukee was partly cloudy, and 74. The time is currently 7:19 p.m. Central Daylight Time. 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Now for the official National Weather Service forecast for Peoria and surrounding areas of central Illinois. Rest of tonight, mostly clear. Lows in the lower 60s. Northwest winds around 5 miles an hour, becoming southwest after midnight. Tuesday, partly sunny. A slight chance of showers and thunderstorms in the afternoon. Highs around 80. Southwest winds 5 to 10 miles an hour. Chance of rain 20%. Tuesday night, partly cloudy until midnight, then becoming mostly cloudy. A chance of showers and thunderstorms. Lows in the mid-60s. Southwest winds around 5 miles an hour, becoming west after midnight. Chance of rain 50%. Wednesday, partly sunny. Highs in the upper 70s. Northeast winds around 5 miles an hour. Wednesday night, partly cloudy. Lows in the lower 60s. Northeast winds around 5 miles an hour. Thursday and Thursday night, mostly clear. Highs in the upper 70s. Lows around 60. Friday, mostly sunny. Highs around 80. Friday night, partly cloudy with a chance of showers. Lows in the lower 60s. Chance of rain 40%. Saturday, mostly sunny. Highs in the upper 70s. Saturday night, mostly clear. Lows around 60. Sunday and Sunday night, partly cloudy. Highs in the mid-70s. Lows in the upper 50s. Monday, partly sunny. Highs in the upper 70s. Again, the forecast for Peoria and surrounding areas of central Illinois for the rest of tonight, mostly clear. Lows in the lower 60s. Northwest winds around 5 miles an hour, becoming southwest after midnight. At 7 p.m. in Peoria, skies were partly cloudy. The temperature was 78 degrees, the dew point was 63, and the relative humidity was 59%. The wind was northwest at 3 miles an hour. The pressure was 30.03 inches and falling. Around central and western Illinois, skies ranged from clear to partly cloudy, and temperatures were in the mid to upper 70s. And once again at 7 p.m. in Peoria, under partly cloudy skies, the temperature was 78. Looking elsewhere around the Midwest at 7 p.m., Chicago was partly cloudy, and 77. Indianapolis was mostly cloudy, and 78. St. Louis was mostly cloudy, and 80. Kansas City was partly sunny, and 81. Des Moines was mostly sunny, and 81. Milwaukee was partly cloudy, and 74. The time is currently 7:22 p.m. Central Daylight Time. 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Now for the official National Weather Service forecast for Peoria and surrounding areas of central Illinois. Rest of tonight, mostly clear. Lows in the lower 60s. Northwest winds around 5 miles an hour, becoming southwest after midnight. Tuesday, partly sunny. A slight chance of showers and thunderstorms in the afternoon. Highs around 80. Southwest winds 5 to 10 miles an hour. Chance of rain 20%. Tuesday night, partly cloudy until midnight, then becoming mostly cloudy. A chance of showers and thunderstorms. Lows in the mid-60s. Southwest winds around 5 miles an hour, becoming west after midnight. Chance of rain 50%. Wednesday, partly sunny. Highs in the upper 70s. Northeast winds around 5 miles an hour. Wednesday night, partly cloudy. Lows in the lower 60s. Northeast winds around 5 miles an hour. Thursday and Thursday night, mostly clear. Highs in the upper 70s. Lows around 60.

and the relative humidity was 59%. The wind was northwest at 3 miles an hour. The pressure was 30.03 inches and falling. Around central and western Illinois, skies ranged from clear to partly cloudy, and temperatures were in the mid to upper 70s. And once again at 7 p.m. in Peoria, under partly cloudy skies, the temperature was 78. Looking elsewhere around the Midwest at 7 p.m., Chicago was partly cloudy, and 77. Indianapolis was mostly cloudy, and 78. St. Louis was mostly cloudy, and 80. Kansas City was partly sunny, and 81. Des Moines was mostly sunny, and 81. Milwaukee was partly cloudy, and 74. The time is currently 7:25 p.m. Central Daylight Time. 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Now for the official National Weather Service forecast for Peoria and surrounding areas of central Illinois. Rest of tonight, mostly clear. Lows in the lower 60s. Northwest winds around 5 miles an hour, becoming southwest after midnight. Tuesday, partly sunny. A slight chance of showers and thunderstorms in the afternoon. Highs around 80. Southwest winds 5 to 10 miles an hour. Chance of rain 20%. Tuesday night, partly cloudy until midnight, then becoming mostly cloudy. A chance of showers and thunderstorms. Lows in the mid-60s. Southwest winds around 5 miles an hour, becoming west after midnight. Chance of rain 50%. Wednesday, partly sunny. Highs in the upper 70s. Northeast winds around 5 miles an hour. Wednesday night, partly cloudy. Lows in the lower 60s. Northeast winds around 5 miles an hour. Thursday and Thursday night, mostly clear. Highs in the upper 70s. Lows around 60. Friday, mostly sunny. Highs around 80. Friday night, partly cloudy with a chance of showers. Lows in the lower 60s. Chance of rain 40%. Saturday, mostly sunny. Highs in the upper 70s. Saturday night, mostly clear. Lows around 60. Sunday and Sunday night, partly cloudy. Highs in the mid-70s. Lows in the upper 50s. Monday, partly sunny. Highs in the upper 70s. Again, the forecast for Peoria and surrounding areas of central Illinois for the rest of tonight, mostly clear. Lows in the lower 60s. Northwest winds around 5 miles an hour, becoming southwest after midnight. At 7 p.m. in Peoria, skies were partly cloudy. The temperature was 78 degrees, the dew point was 63, and the relative humidity was 59%. The wind was northwest at 3 miles an hour. The pressure was 30.03 inches and falling. Around central and western Illinois, skies ranged from clear to partly cloudy, and temperatures were in the mid to upper 70s. And once again at 7 p.m. in Peoria, under partly cloudy skies, the temperature was 78. Looking elsewhere around the Midwest at 7 p.m., Chicago was partly cloudy, and 77. Indianapolis was mostly cloudy, and 78. St. Louis was mostly cloudy, and 80. Kansas City was partly sunny, and 81. Des Moines was mostly sunny, and 81. Milwaukee was partly cloudy, and 74. The time is currently 7:28 p.m. Central Daylight Time. 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Now for the official National Weather Service forecast for Peoria and surrounding areas of central Illinois. Rest of tonight, mostly clear. Lows in the lower 60s. Northwest winds around 5 miles an hour, becoming southwest after midnight. Tuesday, partly sunny. A slight chance of showers and thunderstorms in the afternoon. Highs around 80. Southwest winds 5 to 10 miles an hour. Chance of rain 20%. Tuesday night, partly cloudy until midnight, then becoming mostly cloudy. A chance of showers and thunderstorms. Lows in the mid-60s. Southwest winds around 5 miles an hour, becoming west after midnight. Chance of rain 50%. Wednesday, partly sunny.

highs in the upper 70s. Northeast winds around 5 miles an hour. Wednesday night, partly cloudy. Lows in the lower 60s. Northeast winds around 5 miles an hour. Thursday and Thursday night, mostly clear. Highs in the upper 70s. Lows around 60. Friday, mostly sunny. Highs around 80. Friday night, partly cloudy with a chance of showers. Lows in the lower 60s. Chance of rain 40%. Saturday, mostly sunny. Highs in the upper 70s. Saturday night, mostly clear. Lows around 60. Sunday and Sunday night, partly cloudy. Highs in the mid-70s. Lows in the upper 50s. Monday, partly sunny. Highs in the upper 70s. Again, the forecast for Peoria ending areas of central Illinois for the rest of tonight, mostly clear. Lows in the lower 60s. Northwest winds around 5 miles an hour, becoming southwest after midnight. The Peoria, Illinois climate summary for this evening, as of 4 p.m., August 17, 2026. Today's high temperature was 81 degrees. The normal high is 85. The record high is 103 degrees, which was set in 1988. Today's low temperature was 65 degrees. The normal low is 65. The record low is 52 degrees, which was last set in 1992. No precipitation fell today, which leaves the monthly total at 6.36 inches. The total precipitation for the year still stands at 30.57 inches. Sunset tonight is at 7:54 p.m. Sunrise tomorrow is at 6:12 a.m. At 7 p.m. in Peoria, skies were partly cloudy. The temperature was 78 degrees, the dew point was 63, and the relative humidity was 59%. The wind was northwest at 3 miles an hour. The pressure was 30.03 inches and falling. Around central and western Illinois, skies ranged from clear to partly cloudy, and temperatures were in the mid to upper 70s. And once again at 7 p.m. in Peoria, under partly cloudy skies, the temperature was 78. Looking elsewhere around the Midwest at 7 p.m., Chicago was partly cloudy, and 77. Indianapolis was mostly cloudy, and 78. St. Louis was mostly cloudy, and 80. Kansas City was partly sunny, and 81. Des Moines was mostly sunny, and 81. Milwaukee was partly cloudy, and 74. The time is currently 7:32 p.m. Central Daylight Time. 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Now for the official National Weather Service forecast for Peoria and surrounding areas of central Illinois. Rest of tonight, mostly clear. Lows in the lower 60s. Northwest winds around 5 miles an hour, becoming southwest after midnight. Tuesday, partly sunny. A slight chance of showers and thunderstorms in the afternoon. Highs around 80. Southwest winds 5 to 10 miles an hour. A slight chance of showers and thunderstorms in the afternoon. Highs around 80. Southwest winds 5 to 10 miles an hour. Chance of rain 20%. Tuesday night, partly cloudy until midnight, then becoming mostly cloudy. A chance of showers and thunderstorms. Lows in the mid-60s. Southwest winds around 5 miles an hour, becoming west after midnight. Chance of rain 50%. Wednesday, partly sunny. Highs in the upper 70s. Northeast winds around 5 miles an hour. Wednesday night, partly cloudy. Lows in the lower 60s. Northeast winds around 5 miles an hour. Thursday and Thursday night, mostly clear. Highs in the upper 70s. Lows around 60. Friday, mostly sunny. Highs around 80. Friday night, partly cloudy with a chance of showers. Lows in the lower 60s. Chance of rain 40%. Saturday, mostly sunny. Highs in the upper 70s. Saturday night, mostly clear. Lows around 60. Sunday and Sunday night, partly cloudy. Highs in the mid-70s. Lows in the upper 50s. Monday, partly sunny. Highs in the upper 70s. Again, the forecast for Peoria and surrounding areas of central

Illinois for the rest of tonight, mostly clear. Lows in the lower 60s. Northwest winds around 5 miles an hour, becoming southwest after midnight. At 7 p.m. in Peoria, skies were partly cloudy. The temperature was 78 degrees, the dew point was 63, and the relative humidity was 59%. The wind was northwest at 3 miles an hour. The pressure was 30.03 inches and falling. Around central and western Illinois, skies ranged from clear to partly cloudy, and temperatures were in the mid to upper 70s. And once again at 7 p.m. in Peoria, under partly cloudy skies, the temperature was 78. Looking elsewhere around the Midwest at 7 p.m., Chicago was partly cloudy, and 77. Indianapolis was mostly cloudy, and 78. St. Louis was mostly cloudy, and 80. Kansas City was partly sunny, and 81. Des Moines was mostly sunny, and 81. Milwaukee was partly cloudy, and 74. The time is currently 7:35 p.m. Central Daylight Time. 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Now for the official National Weather Service forecast for Peoria and surrounding areas of central Illinois. Rest of tonight, mostly clear. Lows in the lower 60s. Northwest winds around 5 miles an hour, becoming southwest after midnight. Tuesday, partly sunny. A slight chance of showers and thunderstorms in the afternoon. Highs around 80. Southwest winds 5 to 10 miles an hour. Chance of rain 20%. Tuesday night, partly cloudy until midnight, then becoming mostly cloudy. A chance of showers and thunderstorms. Lows in the mid-60s. Southwest winds around 5 miles an hour, becoming west after midnight. Chance of rain 50%. Wednesday, partly sunny. Highs in the upper 70s. Northeast winds around 5 miles an hour. Wednesday night, partly cloudy. Lows in the lower 60s. Northeast winds around 5 miles an hour. Thursday and Thursday night, mostly clear. Highs in the upper 70s. Lows around 60. Friday, mostly sunny. Highs around 80. Friday night, partly cloudy with a chance of showers. Lows in the lower 60s. Chance of rain 40%. Saturday, mostly sunny. Highs in the upper 70s. Saturday night, mostly clear. Lows around 60. Sunday and Sunday night, partly cloudy. Highs in the mid-70s. Lows in the upper 50s. Monday, partly sunny. Highs in the upper 70s. Again, the forecast for Peoria and surrounding areas of central Illinois for the rest of tonight, mostly clear. Lows in the lower 60s. Northwest winds around 5 miles an hour, becoming southwest after midnight. At 7 p.m. in Peoria, skies were partly cloudy. The temperature was 78 degrees, the dew point was 63, and the relative humidity was 59%. The wind was northwest at 3 miles an hour. The pressure was 30.03 inches and falling. Around central and western Illinois, skies ranged from clear to partly cloudy, and temperatures were in the mid to upper 70s. And once again at 7 p.m. in Peoria, under partly cloudy skies, the temperature was 78. Looking elsewhere around the Midwest at 7 p.m., Chicago was partly cloudy, and 77. Indianapolis was mostly cloudy, and 78. St. Louis was mostly cloudy, and 80. Kansas City was partly sunny, and 81. Des Moines was mostly sunny, and 81. Milwaukee was partly cloudy, and 74. The time is currently 7:38 p.m. Central Daylight Time. 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Now for the official National Weather Service forecast for Peoria and surrounding areas of central Illinois. Rest of tonight, mostly clear. Lows in the lower 60s. Northwest winds around 5 miles an hour, becoming southwest after midnight. Tuesday, partly sunny. A slight chance of showers and thunderstorms in the afternoon. Highs around 80. Southwest winds 5 to 10 miles an hour. Chance of rain 20%. Tuesday night.

partly cloudy until midnight, then becoming mostly cloudy. A chance of showers and thunderstorms. Lows in the mid-60s. Southwest winds around 5 miles an hour, becoming west after midnight. Chance of rain 50%. Wednesday, partly sunny. Highs in the upper 70s. Northeast winds around 5 miles an hour. Wednesday night, partly cloudy. Lows in the lower 60s. Northeast winds around 5 miles an hour. Thursday and Thursday night, mostly clear. Highs in the upper 70s. Lows around 60. Friday, mostly sunny. Highs around 80. Friday night, partly cloudy with a chance of showers. Lows in the lower 60s. Chance of rain 40%. Saturday, mostly sunny. Highs in the upper 70s. Saturday night, mostly clear. Lows around 60. Sunday and Sunday night, partly cloudy. Highs in the mid-70s. Lows in the upper 50s. Monday, partly sunny. Highs in the upper 70s. Again, the forecast for Peoria and surrounding areas of central Illinois for the rest of tonight, mostly clear. Lows in the lower 60s. Northwest winds around 5 miles an hour, becoming southwest after midnight. Now for the official National Weather Service forecast for Peoria and surrounding areas of central Illinois. Rest of tonight, mostly clear. Lows in the lower 60s. Northwest winds around 5 miles an hour, becoming southwest after midnight. Tuesday, partly sunny. A slight chance of showers and thunderstorms in the afternoon. Highs around 80. Southwest winds 5 to 10 miles an hour. Chance of rain 20%. Tuesday night, partly cloudy until midnight, then becoming mostly cloudy. A chance of showers and thunderstorms. Lows in the mid-60s. Southwest winds around 5 miles an hour, becoming west after midnight. Chance of rain 50%. Wednesday, partly sunny. Highs in the upper 70s. Northeast winds around 5 miles an hour. Wednesday night, partly cloudy. Lows in the lower 60s. Northeast winds around 5 miles an hour. Thursday and Thursday night, mostly clear. Highs in the upper 70s. Lows around 60. Friday, mostly sunny. Highs around 80. Friday night, partly cloudy with a chance of showers. Lows in the lower 60s. Chance of rain 40%. Saturday, mostly sunny. Highs in the upper 70s. Saturday night, mostly clear. Lows around 60. Sunday and Sunday night, partly cloudy. Highs in the mid-70s. Lows in the upper 50s. Monday, partly sunny. Highs in the upper 70s. Again, the forecast for Peoria and surrounding areas of central Illinois for the rest of tonight, mostly clear. Lows in the lower 60s. Northwest winds around 5 miles an hour, becoming southwest after midnight. At 7 p.m. in Peoria, skies were partly cloudy. The temperature was 78 degrees, the dew point was 63, and the relative humidity was 59%. The wind was northwest at 3 miles an hour. The pressure was 30.03 inches and falling. Around central and western Illinois, skies ranged from clear to partly cloudy, and temperatures were in the mid to upper 70s. And once again at 7 p.m. in Peoria, under partly cloudy skies, the temperature was 78. Looking elsewhere around the Midwest at 7 p.m., Chicago was partly cloudy, and 77. Indianapolis was mostly cloudy, and 78. St. Louis was mostly cloudy, and 80. Kansas City was partly sunny, and 81. Des Moines was mostly sunny, and 81. Milwaukee was partly cloudy, and 74. The time is currently 7:44 p.m. Central Daylight Time. 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Now for the official National Weather Service forecast for Peoria and surrounding areas of central Illinois. Rest of tonight, mostly clear. Lows in the lower 60s. Northwest winds around 5 miles an hour, becoming southwest after midnight. Tuesday, partly sunny. A slight chance of showers and thunderstorms in the afternoon. Highs

Pound 80. Southwest winds 5 to 10 miles an hour. Chance of rain 20%. Tuesday night, partly cloudy until midnight, then becoming mostly cloudy. A chance of showers and thunderstorms. Lows in the mid-60s. Southwest winds around 5 miles an hour, becoming west after midnight. Chance of rain 50%. Wednesday, partly sunny. Highs in the upper 70s. Northeast winds around 5 miles an hour. Wednesday night, partly cloudy. Lows in the lower 60s. Northeast winds around 5 miles an hour. Thursday and Thursday night, mostly clear. Highs in the upper 70s. Lows around 60. Friday, mostly sunny. Highs around 80. Friday night, partly cloudy with a chance of showers. Lows in the lower 60s. Chance of rain 40%. Saturday, mostly sunny. Highs in the upper 70s. Saturday night, mostly clear. Lows around 60. Sunday and Sunday night, partly cloudy. Highs in the mid-70s. Lows in the upper 50s. Monday, partly sunny. Highs in the upper 70s. Again, the forecast for Peoria and surrounding areas of central Illinois for the rest of tonight, mostly clear. Lows in the lower 60s. Northwest winds around 5 miles an hour, becoming southwest after midnight. The Peoria, Illinois climate summary for this evening, as of 4 p.m., August 17, 2026. Today's high temperature was 81 degrees. The normal high is 85. The record high is 103 degrees, which was set in 1988. Today's low temperature was 65 degrees. The normal low is 65. The record low is 52 degrees, which was last set in 1992. No precipitation fell today, which leaves the monthly total at 6.36 inches. The total precipitation for the year still stands at 30.57 inches. Sunset tonight is at 7:54 p.m. Sunrise tomorrow is at 6:12 a.m. At 7 p.m. in Peoria, skies were partly cloudy. The temperature was 78 degrees, the dew point was 63, and the relative humidity was 59%. The wind was northwest at 3 miles an hour. The pressure was 30.03 inches and falling. Around central and western Illinois, skies ranged from clear to partly cloudy, and temperatures were in the mid to upper 70s. And once again at 7 p.m. in Peoria, under partly cloudy skies, the temperature was 78. Looking elsewhere around the Midwest at 7 p.m., Chicago was partly cloudy, and 77. Indianapolis was mostly cloudy, and 78. St. Louis was mostly cloudy, and 80. Kansas City was partly sunny, and 81. Des Moines was mostly sunny, and 81. Milwaukee was partly cloudy, and 74. Here is a river flood statement. The flood warning continues for the Spoon River at Seaville until early Wednesday morning. At 6:45 p.m. Monday, the stage was 24.6 feet. The river is expected to fall below flood stage tomorrow evening and continue falling to 10.6 feet Monday, August 24th. Here is a river flood statement. The flood warning continues for the Spoon River at London Mills until tomorrow evening. At 6:45 p.m. Monday, the stage was 17.8 feet. The river is expected to fall below flood stage early tomorrow afternoon and continue falling to 6.0 feet Monday, August 24th. Here is a river flood statement. The flood warning continues for the Mackinac River near Conderville until early tomorrow afternoon. At 6:45 p.m. Monday, the stage was 14.6 feet. The river is expected to fall below flood stage tomorrow morning and continue falling to 3.5 feet Monday, August 24th. The time is currently 7:49 p.m. Central Daylight Time. 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Now for the official National Weather Service forecast for Peoria and surrounding areas of central Illinois. Rest of tonight, mostly clear. Lows in the lower 60s. Northwest winds around 5 miles an hour, becoming southwest after midnight. Tuesday, partly sunny. A slight chance of showers and thunderstorms in the afternoon. Highs around 80.

Southwest winds 5 to 10 miles an hour. Chance of rain 20%. Tuesday night, partly cloudy until midnight, then becoming mostly cloudy. A chance of showers and thunderstorms. Lows in the mid-60s. Southwest winds around 5 miles an hour, becoming west after midnight. Chance of rain 50%. Wednesday, partly sunny. Highs in the upper 70s. Northeast winds around 5 miles an hour. Wednesday night, partly cloudy. Lows in the lower 60s. Northeast winds around 5 miles an hour. Thursday and Thursday night, mostly clear. Highs in the upper 70s. Lows around 60. Friday, mostly sunny. Highs around 80. Friday night, partly cloudy with a chance of showers. Lows in the lower 60s. Chance of rain 40%. Saturday, mostly sunny. Highs in the upper 70s. Saturday night, mostly clear. Lows around 60. Sunday and Sunday night, partly cloudy. Highs in the mid-70s. Lows in the upper 50s. Monday, partly sunny. Highs in the upper 70s. Again, the forecast for Peoria and surrounding areas of central Illinois for the rest of tonight, mostly clear. Lows in the lower 60s. Northwest winds around 5 miles an hour, becoming southwest after midnight. At 7 p.m. in Peoria, skies were partly cloudy. The temperature was 78 degrees, the dew point was 63, and the relative humidity was 59%. The wind was northwest at 3 miles an hour. The pressure was 30.03 inches and falling. Around central and western Illinois, skies ranged from clear to partly cloudy, and temperatures were in the mid to upper 70s. And once again at 7 p.m. in Peoria, under partly cloudy skies, the temperature was 78. Looking elsewhere around the Midwest at 7 p.m., Chicago was partly cloudy, and 77. Indianapolis was mostly cloudy, and 78. St. Louis was mostly cloudy, and 80. Kansas City was partly sunny, and 81. Des Moines was mostly sunny, and 81. Milwaukee was partly cloudy, and 74. The time is currently 7:52 p.m. Central Daylight Time. 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Now for the official National Weather Service forecast for Peoria and surrounding areas of central Illinois. Rest of tonight, mostly clear. Lows in the lower 60s. Northwest winds around 5 miles an hour, becoming southwest after midnight. Tuesday, partly sunny. A slight chance of showers and thunderstorms in the afternoon. Highs around 80. Southwest winds 5 to 10 miles an hour. Chance of rain 20%. Tuesday night, partly cloudy until midnight, then becoming mostly cloudy. A chance of showers and thunderstorms. Lows in the mid-60s. Southwest winds around 5 miles an hour, becoming west after midnight. Chance of rain 50%. Wednesday, partly sunny. Highs in the upper 70s. Northeast winds around 5 miles an hour. Wednesday night, partly cloudy. Lows in the lower 60s. Northeast winds around 5 miles an hour. Thursday and Thursday night, mostly clear. Highs in the upper 70s. Lows around 60. Friday, mostly sunny. Highs around 80. Friday night, partly cloudy with a chance of showers. Lows in the lower 60s. Chance of rain 40%. Saturday, mostly sunny. Highs in the upper 70s. Saturday night, mostly clear. Lows around 60. Sunday and Sunday night, partly cloudy. Highs in the mid-70s. Lows in the upper 50s. Monday, partly sunny. Highs in the upper 70s. Again, the forecast for Peoria and surrounding areas of central Illinois for the rest of tonight, mostly clear. Lows in the lower 60s. Northwest winds around 5 miles an hour, becoming southwest after midnight. At 7 p.m. in Peoria, skies were partly cloudy. The temperature was 78 degrees, the dew point was 63, and the relative humidity was 59%. The wind was northwest at 3 miles an hour. The pressure was 30.03 inches.

inches and falling. Around central and western Illinois, skies ranged from clear to partly cloudy, and temperatures were in the mid to upper 70s. And once again at 7 p.m. in Peoria, under partly cloudy skies, the temperature was 78. Looking elsewhere around the Midwest at 7 p.m., Chicago was partly cloudy, and 77. Indianapolis was mostly cloudy, and 78. St. Louis was mostly cloudy, and 80. Kansas City was partly sunny, and 81. Des Moines was mostly sunny, and 81. Milwaukee was partly cloudy, and 74. Here is a river flood statement. The flood warning continues for the Spoon River at Seville until early Wednesday morning. At 6:45 p.m. Monday, the stage was 24.6 feet. The river is expected to fall below flood stage tomorrow evening and continue falling to 10.6 feet Monday, August 24th. Here is a river flood statement. The flood warning continues for the Spoon River at London Mills until tomorrow evening. At 6:45 p.m. Monday, the stage was 17.8 feet. The river is expected to fall below flood stage early tomorrow afternoon and continue falling to 6.0 feet Monday, August 24th. Here is a river flood statement. The flood warning continues for the Mackinac River near Conderville until early tomorrow afternoon. At 6:45 p.m. Monday, the stage was 14.6 feet. The river is expected to fall below flood stage tomorrow morning and continue falling to 3.5 feet Monday, August 24th. The time is currently 7:56 p.m. Central Daylight Time. 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Now for the official National Weather Service forecast for Peoria and surrounding areas of central Illinois. Rest of tonight, mostly clear. Lows in the lower 60s. Northwest winds around 5 miles an hour, becoming southwest after midnight. Tuesday, partly sunny. A slight chance of showers and thunderstorms in the afternoon. Highs around 80. Southwest winds 5 to 10 miles an hour. Chance of rain 20%. Tuesday night, partly cloudy until midnight, then becoming mostly cloudy. A chance of showers and thunderstorms. Lows in the mid-60s. Southwest winds around 5 miles an hour, becoming west after midnight. Chance of rain 50%. Wednesday, partly sunny. Highs in the upper 70s. Northeast winds around 5 miles an hour. Wednesday night, partly cloudy. Lows in the lower 60s. Northeast winds around 5 miles an hour. Thursday and Thursday night, mostly clear. Highs in the upper 70s. Lows around 60. Friday, mostly sunny. Highs around 80. Friday night, partly cloudy with a chance of showers. Lows in the lower 60s. Chance of rain 40%. Saturday, mostly sunny. Highs in the upper 70s. Saturday night, mostly clear. Lows around 60. Sunday and Sunday night, partly cloudy. Highs in the mid-70s. Lows in the upper 50s. Monday, partly sunny. Highs in the upper 70s. Again, the forecast for Peoria and surrounding areas of central Illinois for the rest of tonight, mostly clear. Lows in the lower 60s. Northwest winds around 5 miles an hour, becoming southwest after midnight. At 7 p.m. in Peoria, skies were partly cloudy. The temperature was 78 degrees, the dew point was 63, and the relative humidity was 59%. The wind was northwest at 3 miles an hour. The pressure was 30.03 inches and falling. Around central and western Illinois, skies ranged from clear to partly cloudy, and temperatures were in the mid to upper 70s. And once again at 7 p.m. in Peoria, under partly cloudy skies, the temperature was 78. Looking elsewhere around the Midwest at 7 p.m., Chicago was partly cloudy, and 77. Indianapolis was mostly cloudy, and 78. St. Louis was mostly cloudy, and 80. Kansas City was partly sunny, and 81. Des Moines was mostly sunny, and 81. Milwaukee was partly cloudy, and 74. The time is currently 7:59 p.m. Central Daylight Time. 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

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Now for the official National Weather Service forecast for Peoria and surrounding areas of central Illinois. Rest of tonight, mostly clear. Lows in the lower 60s. Northwest winds around 5 miles an hour, becoming southwest after midnight. Tuesday, partly sunny. A slight chance of showers and thunderstorms in the afternoon. Highs around 80. Southwest winds 5 to 10 miles an hour. Chance of rain 20%. Tuesday night, partly cloudy until midnight, then becoming mostly cloudy. A chance of showers and thunderstorms. Lows in the mid-60s. Southwest winds around 5 miles an hour, becoming west after midnight. Chance of rain 50%. Wednesday, partly sunny. Highs in the upper 70s. Northeast winds around 5 miles an hour. Wednesday night, partly cloudy. Lows in the lower 60s. Northeast winds around 5 miles an hour. Thursday and Thursday night, mostly clear. Highs in the upper 70s. Lows around 60. Friday, mostly sunny. Highs around 80. Friday night, partly cloudy with a chance of showers. Lows in the lower 60s. Chance of rain 40%. Saturday, mostly sunny. Highs in the upper 70s. Saturday night, mostly clear. Lows around 60. Sunday and Sunday night, partly cloudy. Highs in the mid-70s. Lows in the upper 50s. Monday, partly sunny. Highs in the upper 70s. Again, the forecast for Peoria and surrounding areas of central Illinois for the rest of tonight, mostly clear. Lows in the lower 60s. Northwest winds around 5 miles an hour, becoming southwest after midnight. Here is a river flood statement. The flood warning continues for the Spoon River at Seaville until early Wednesday morning. At 6:45 p.m. Monday, the stage was 24.6 feet. The river is expected to fall below flood stage tomorrow evening and continue falling to 10.6 feet Monday, August 24th. Here is a river flood statement. The flood warning continues for the Spoon River at London Mills until tomorrow evening. At 6:45 p.m. Monday, the stage was 17.8 feet. The river is expected to fall below flood stage early tomorrow afternoon and continue falling to 6.0 feet Monday, August 24th. Here is a river flood statement. The flood warning continues for the Mackinac River near Conderville until early tomorrow afternoon. At 6:45 p.m. Monday, the stage was 14.6 feet. The river is expected to fall below flood stage tomorrow morning and continue falling to 3.5 feet Monday, August 24th. At 8 p.m. in Peoria, skies were partly cloudy. The temperature was 74 degrees, the dew point was 65, and the relative humidity was 73%. The wind was calm. The pressure was 30.02 inches and falling. Around central and western Illinois, it was clear, with a temperature of 72 at Macomb and 74 at Quincy. It was partly cloudy, with a temperature of 73 at Bloomington, 72 at Moline, 72 at Lakin, 73 at Springfield, and 75 at Lincoln. At Pontiac, it was partly cloudy. And once again at 8 p.m. in Peoria, under partly cloudy skies, the temperature was 74. Looking elsewhere around the Midwest at 8 p.m., Chicago was mostly cloudy, and 75. Indianapolis was partly cloudy, and 76. St. Louis was mostly cloudy, and 77. Kansas City was mostly cloudy, and 78. Des Moines was mostly cloudy, and 78. Milwaukee was partly cloudy, and 75. The time is currently 8:09 p.m. Central Daylight Time. 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Now for the official National Weather Service forecast for Peoria and surrounding areas of central Illinois. Rest of tonight, mostly clear. Lows in the lower 60s. Northwest winds around 5 miles an hour, becoming southwest after midnight. Tuesday, partly sunny. A slight chance of showers and thunderstorms in the afternoon.

is around 80. Southwest winds 5 to 10 miles an hour. Chance of rain 20%. Tuesday night, partly cloudy until midnight, then becoming mostly cloudy. A chance of showers and thunderstorms. Lows in the mid-60s. Southwest winds around 5 miles an hour, becoming west after midnight. Chance of rain 50%. Wednesday, partly sunny. Highs in the upper 70s. Northeast winds around 5 miles an hour. Wednesday night, partly cloudy. Lows in the lower 60s. Northeast winds around 5 miles an hour. Thursday and Thursday night, mostly clear. Highs in the upper 70s. Lows around 60. Friday, mostly sunny. Highs around 80. Friday night, partly cloudy with a chance of showers. Lows in the lower 60s. Chance of rain 40%. Saturday, mostly sunny. Highs in the upper 70s. Saturday night, mostly clear. Lows around 60. Sunday and Sunday night, partly cloudy. Highs in the mid-70s. Lows in the upper 50s. Monday, partly sunny. Highs in the upper 70s. Again, the forecast for Peoria and surrounding areas of central Illinois for the rest of tonight, mostly clear. Lows in the lower 60s. Northwest winds around 5 miles an hour, becoming southwest after midnight. At 8 p.m. in Peoria, skies were partly cloudy. The temperature was 74 degrees, the dew point was 65, and the relative humidity was 73%. The wind was calm. The pressure was 30.02 inches and falling. Around central and western Illinois, it was clear, with a temperature of 72 at Macomb and 74 at Quincy. It was partly cloudy, with a temperature of 73 at Bloomington, 72 at Moline, 72 at Lakin, 73 at Springfield, and 75 at Lincoln. At Pontiac, it was partly cloudy. And once again at 8 p.m. in Peoria, under partly cloudy skies, the temperature was 74. At 8 p.m. in Peoria, skies were partly cloudy. The temperature was 74 degrees, the dew point was 65, and the relative humidity was 73%. The wind was calm. The pressure was 30.02 inches and falling. Around central and western Illinois, it was partly cloudy, and temperatures were in the lower to mid-70s. And once again at 8 p.m. in Peoria, under partly cloudy skies, the temperature was 74. Looking elsewhere around the Midwest at 8 p.m., Chicago was mostly cloudy, and 75. Indianapolis was partly cloudy, and 76. St. Louis was mostly cloudy, and 77. Kansas City was mostly cloudy, and 78. Des Moines was mostly cloudy, and 78. Milwaukee was partly cloudy, and 75. The time is currently 8:12 p.m. Central Daylight Time. 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Now for the official National Weather Service forecast for Peoria and surrounding areas of central Illinois. Rest of tonight, mostly clear. Lows in the lower 60s. Northwest winds around 5 miles an hour, becoming southwest after midnight. Tuesday, partly sunny. A slight chance of showers and thunderstorms in the afternoon. Highs around 80. Southwest winds 5 to 10 miles an hour. Chance of rain 20%. Tuesday night, partly cloudy until midnight, then becoming mostly cloudy. A chance of showers and thunderstorms. Lows in the mid-60s. Southwest winds around 5 miles an hour, becoming west after midnight. Chance of rain 50%. Wednesday, partly sunny. Highs in the upper 70s. Northeast winds around 5 miles an hour.
Wednesday night, partly cloudy. Lows in the lower 60s. Northeast winds around 5 miles an hour. Thursday and Thursday night, mostly clear. Highs in the upper 70s. Lows around 60. Friday, mostly sunny. Highs around 80. Friday night, partly cloudy with a chance of showers. Lows in the lower 60s. Chance of rain 40%. Saturday, mostly sunny. Highs in the upper 70s. Saturday night, mostly clear. Lows around 60. Sunday and Sunday night, partly cloudy. Highs in the mid-70s. Lows in the upper 50s. Monday, partly sunny. Highs in the upper 70s. Again, the forecast for Peoria and surrounding areas of central Illinois for the rest of tonight, mostly clear. Lows in the lower 60s. Northwest winds around 5 miles an hour, becoming southwest after midnight. Here is a river flood statement. The flood warning continues for the Spoon River at Seaville until early Wednesday morning. At 6:45 p.m. Monday, the stage was 24.6 feet. The river is expected to fall below flood stage tomorrow evening and continue falling to 10.6 feet Monday, August 24th. Here is a river flood statement. The flood warning continues for the Spoon River at London Mills until tomorrow evening. At 6:45 p.m. Monday, the stage was 17.8 feet. The river is expected to fall below flood stage early tomorrow afternoon and continue falling to 6.0 feet Monday, August 24th. Here is a river flood statement. The flood warning continues for the Mackinac River near Conderville until early tomorrow afternoon. At 6:45 p.m. Monday, the stage was 14.6 feet. The river is expected to fall below flood stage tomorrow morning and continue falling to 3.5 feet Monday, August 24th. At 8 p.m. in Peoria, skies were partly cloudy. The temperature was 74 degrees, the dew point was 65, and the relative humidity was 73%. The wind was calm. The pressure was 30.02 inches and falling. Around central and western Illinois, it was partly cloudy, and temperatures were in the lower to mid-70s. And once again at 8 p.m. in Peoria, under partly cloudy skies, the temperature was 74. Looking elsewhere around the Midwest at 8 p.m., Chicago was mostly cloudy, and 75. Indianapolis was partly cloudy, and 76. St. Louis was mostly cloudy, and 77. Kansas City was mostly cloudy, and 78. Des Moines was mostly cloudy, and 78. Milwaukee was partly cloudy, and 75. The time is currently 8:17 p.m. Central Daylight Time. 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Now for the official National Weather Service forecast for Peoria and surrounding areas of central Illinois. Rest of tonight, mostly clear. Lows in the lower 60s. Northwest winds around 5 miles an hour, becoming southwest after midnight. Tuesday, partly sunny. A slight chance of showers and thunderstorms in the afternoon. Highs around 80. Southwest winds 5 to 10 miles an hour. Chance of rain 20%. Tuesday night, partly cloudy until midnight, then becoming mostly cloudy. A chance of showers and thunderstorms. Lows in the mid-60s. Southwest winds around 5 miles an hour, becoming west after midnight. Chance of rain 50%. Wednesday, partly sunny. Highs in the upper 70s. Northeast winds around 5 miles an hour. Wednesday night, partly cloudy. Lows in the lower 60s. Northeast winds around 5 miles an hour. Thursday and Thursday night, mostly clear. Highs in the upper 70s. Lows around 60. Friday, mostly sunny. Highs around 80. Friday night, partly cloudy with a chance of showers. Lows in the lower 60s. Chance of rain 40%. Saturday, mostly sunny. Highs in the upper 70s. Saturday night, mostly clear. Lows around 60. Sunday and Sunday night, partly cloudy. Highs in the mid-70s. Lows in the upper 50s. Monday, partly sunny. Highs in the upper 70s.
Again,

forecast for Peoria and surrounding areas of central Illinois for the rest of tonight, mostly clear. Lows in the lower 60s. Northwest winds around 5 miles an hour, becoming southwest after midnight. At 8 p.m. in Peoria, skies were partly cloudy. The temperature was 74 degrees, the dew point was 65, and the relative humidity was 73%. The wind was calm. The pressure was 30.02 inches and falling. Around central and western Illinois, it was partly cloudy, and temperatures were in the lower to mid-70s. And once again at 8 p.m. in Peoria, under partly cloudy skies, the temperature was 74. Looking elsewhere around the Midwest at 8 p.m., Chicago was mostly cloudy, and 75. Indianapolis was partly cloudy, and 76. St. Louis was mostly cloudy, and 77. Kansas City was mostly cloudy, and 78. Des Moines was mostly cloudy, and 78. Milwaukee was partly cloudy, and 75. The time is currently 8:20 p.m. Central Daylight Time. 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Now for the official National Weather Service forecast for Peoria and surrounding areas of central Illinois. Rest of tonight, mostly clear. Lows in the lower 60s. Northwest winds around 5 miles an hour, becoming southwest after midnight. Tuesday, partly sunny. A slight chance of showers and thunderstorms in the afternoon. Highs around 80. Southwest winds 5 to 10 miles an hour. Chance of rain 20%. Tuesday night, partly cloudy until midnight, then becoming mostly cloudy. A chance of showers and thunderstorms. Lows in the mid-60s. Southwest winds around 5 miles an hour, becoming west after midnight. Chance of rain 50%. Wednesday, partly sunny. Highs in the upper 70s. Northeast winds around 5 miles an hour. Wednesday night, partly cloudy. Lows in the lower 60s. Northeast winds around 5 miles an hour. Thursday and Thursday night, mostly clear. Highs in the upper 70s. Lows around 60. Friday, mostly sunny. Highs around 80. Friday night, partly cloudy with a chance of showers. Lows in the lower 60s. Chance of rain 40%. Saturday, mostly sunny. Highs in the upper 70s. Saturday night, mostly clear. Lows around 60. Sunday and Sunday night, partly cloudy. Highs in the mid-70s. Lows in the upper 50s. Monday, partly sunny. Highs in the upper 70s. Again, the forecast for Peoria and surrounding areas of central Illinois for the rest of tonight, mostly clear. Lows in the lower 60s. Northwest winds around 5 miles an hour, becoming southwest after midnight. At 8 p.m. in Peoria, skies were partly cloudy. The temperature was 74 degrees, the dew point was 65, and the relative humidity was 73%. The wind was calm. The pressure was 30.02 inches and falling. Around central and western Illinois, skies ranged from clear to partly cloudy, and temperatures were in the lower to mid-70s. And once again at 8 p.m. in Peoria, under partly cloudy skies, the temperature was 74. Looking elsewhere around the Midwest at 8 p.m., Chicago was mostly cloudy, and 75. Indianapolis was partly cloudy, and 76. St. Louis was mostly cloudy, and 77. Kansas City was mostly cloudy, and 78. Des Moines was mostly cloudy, and 78. Milwaukee was partly cloudy, and 75. The time is currently 8:23 p.m. Central Daylight Time. 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Now for the official National Weather Service forecast for Peoria and surrounding areas of central Illinois. Rest of tonight, mostly clear. Lows in the lower 60s. Northwest winds around 5 miles an hour, becoming southwest after midnight. Tuesday, partly sunny. A slight chance of showers and thunderstorms in the afternoon. Highs around 80. Southwest winds 5 to 10 miles an hour. Chance of rain 20%. Tuesday night, partly clear.

highs in the upper 70s. Saturday night, mostly clear. Lows around 60. Sunday and Sunday night, partly cloudy. Highs in the mid-70s. Lows in the upper 50s. Monday, partly sunny. Highs in the upper 70s. Again, the forecast for Peoria and surrounding areas of central Illinois for the rest of tonight, mostly clear. Lows in the lower 60s. Northwest winds around 5 miles an hour, becoming southwest after midnight. Here is a river flood statement. The flood warning continues for the Spoon River at Seaville until early Wednesday morning. At 6:45 p.m. Monday, the stage was 24.6 feet. The river is expected to fall below flood stage tomorrow evening and continue falling to 10.6 feet Monday, August 24th. Here is a river flood statement. The flood warning continues for the Spoon River at London Mills until tomorrow evening. At 6:45 p.m. Monday, the stage was 17.8 feet. The river is expected to fall below flood stage early tomorrow afternoon and continue falling to 6.0 feet Monday, August 24th. Here is a river flood statement. The flood warning continues for the Mackinac River near Condorville until early tomorrow afternoon. At 6:45 p.m. Monday, the stage was 14.6 feet. The river is expected to fall below flood stage tomorrow morning and continue falling to 3.5 feet Monday, August 24th. At 8 p.m. in Peoria, skies were partly cloudy. The temperature was 74 degrees, the dew point was 65, and the relative humidity was 73%. The wind was calm. The pressure was 30.02 inches and falling. Around central and western Illinois, skies ranged from clear to partly cloudy, and temperatures were in the lower to mid-70s. And once again at 8 p.m. in Peoria, under partly cloudy skies, the temperature was 74. Looking elsewhere around the Midwest at 8 p.m., Chicago was mostly cloudy, and 75. Indianapolis was partly cloudy, and 76. St. Louis was mostly cloudy, and 77. Kansas City was mostly cloudy, and 78. Des Moines was mostly cloudy, and 78. Milwaukee was partly cloudy, and 75. The time is currently 8:28 p.m. Central Daylight Time. 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Now for the official National Weather Service forecast for Peoria and surrounding areas of central Illinois. Rest of tonight, mostly clear. Lows in the lower 60s. Northwest winds around 5 miles an hour, becoming southwest after midnight. Tuesday, partly sunny. A slight chance of showers and thunderstorms in the afternoon. Highs around 80. Southwest winds 5 to 10 miles an hour. Chance of rain 20%. Tuesday night, partly cloudy until midnight, then becoming mostly cloudy. A chance of showers and thunderstorms. Lows in the mid-60s. Southwest winds around 5 miles an hour, becoming west after midnight. Chance of rain 50%. Wednesday, partly sunny. Highs in the upper 70s. Northeast winds around 5 miles an hour. Wednesday night, partly cloudy. Lows in the lower 60s. Northeast winds around 5 miles an hour. Thursday and Thursday night, mostly clear. Highs in the upper 70s. Lows around 60. Friday, mostly sunny. Highs around 80. Friday night, partly cloudy with a chance of showers. Lows in the lower 60s. Chance of rain 40%. Saturday, mostly sunny. Highs in the upper 70s. Saturday night, mostly clear. Lows around 60. Sunday and Sunday night, partly cloudy. Highs in the mid-70s. Lows in the upper 50s. Monday, partly sunny. Highs in the upper 70s. Again, the forecast for Peoria and surrounding areas of central Illinois for the rest of tonight, mostly clear. Lows in the lower 60s. Northwest winds around 5 miles an hour, becoming southwest after midnight. At 8 p.m. in Peoria, skies were partly cloudy. The temperature was 74 degrees, the dew point was 65, and the relative humidity was 73%. The wind was calm. The pressure was 30.0.

2 inches and falling. Around central and western Illinois, skies ranged from clear to partly cloudy, and temperatures were in the lower to mid-70s. And once again at 8 p.m. in Peoria, under partly cloudy skies, the temperature was 74. Looking elsewhere around the Midwest at 8 p.m., Chicago was mostly cloudy, and 75. Indianapolis was partly cloudy, and 76. St. Louis was mostly cloudy, and 77. Kansas City was mostly cloudy, and 78. Des Moines was mostly cloudy, and 78. Milwaukee was partly cloudy, and 75. The time is currently 8:31 p.m. Central Daylight Time. 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Now for the official National Weather Service forecast for Peoria and surrounding areas of central Illinois. Rest of tonight, mostly clear. Lows in the lower 60s. Northwest winds around 5 miles an hour, becoming southwest after midnight. Tuesday, partly sunny. A slight chance of showers and thunderstorms in the afternoon. Highs around 80. Southwest winds 5 to 10 miles an hour. Chance of rain 20%. Tuesday night, partly cloudy until midnight, then becoming mostly cloudy. A chance of showers and thunderstorms. Lows in the mid-60s. Southwest winds around 5 miles an hour, becoming west after midnight. Chance of rain 50%. Wednesday, partly sunny. Highs in the upper 70s. Northeast winds around 5 miles an hour. Wednesday night, partly cloudy. Lows in the lower 60s. Northeast winds around 5 miles an hour. Thursday and Thursday night, mostly clear. Highs in the upper 70s. Lows around 60. Friday, mostly sunny. Highs around 80. Friday night, partly cloudy with a chance of showers. Lows in the lower 60s. Chance of rain 40%. Saturday, mostly sunny. Highs in the upper 70s. Saturday night, mostly clear. Lows around 60. Sunday and Sunday night, partly cloudy. Highs in the mid-70s. Lows in the upper 50s. Monday, partly sunny. Highs in the upper 70s. Again, the forecast for Peoria and surrounding areas of central 50s. Monday, partly sunny. Highs in the upper 70s. Again, the forecast for Peoria and surrounding areas of central Illinois for the rest of tonight, mostly clear. Lows in the lower 60s. Northwest winds around 5 miles an hour, becoming southwest after midnight. At 8 p.m. in Peoria, skies were partly cloudy. The temperature was 74 degrees, the dew point was 65, and the relative humidity was 73%. The wind was calm. The pressure was 30.02 inches and falling. Around central and western Illinois, skies ranged from clear to partly cloudy, and temperatures were in the lower to mid-70s. And once again at 8 p.m. in Peoria, under partly cloudy skies, the temperature was 74. Looking elsewhere around the Midwest at 8 p.m., Chicago was mostly cloudy, and 75. Indianapolis was partly cloudy, and 76. St. Louis was mostly cloudy, and 77. Kansas City was mostly cloudy, and 78. Des Moines was mostly cloudy, and 78. Milwaukee was partly cloudy, and 75. The time is currently 8:34 p.m. Central Daylight Time. 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Now for the official National Weather Service forecast for Peoria and surrounding areas of central Illinois. Rest of tonight, mostly clear. Lows in the lower 60s. Northwest winds around 5 miles an hour, becoming southwest after midnight. Tuesday, partly sunny. A slight chance of showers and thunderstorms in the afternoon. Highs around 80. Southwest winds 5 to 10 miles an hour. Chance of rain 20%. Tuesday night, partly cloudy until midnight, then becoming mostly cloudy. A chance of showers and thunderstorms. Lows in the mid-60s. Southwest winds around 5 miles an hour, becoming west after midnight. Chance of rain 50%. Wednesday, partly sunny.

Highs in the upper 70s. Northeast winds around 5 miles an hour. Wednesday night, partly cloudy. Lows in the lower 60s. Northeast winds around 5 miles an hour. Thursday and Thursday night, mostly clear. Highs in the upper 70s. Lows around 60. Friday, mostly sunny. Highs around 80. Friday night, partly cloudy with a chance of showers. Lows in the lower 60s. Chance of rain 40%. Saturday, mostly sunny. Highs in the upper 70s. Saturday night, mostly clear. Lows around 60. Sunday and Sunday night, partly cloudy. Highs in the mid-70s. Lows in the upper 50s. Monday, partly sunny. Highs in the upper 70s. Again, the forecast for Peoria and surrounding areas of central Illinois for the rest of tonight, mostly clear. Lows in the lower 60s. Northwest winds around 5 miles an hour, becoming southwest after midnight. Here is a river flood statement. The flood warning continues for the Spoon River at Seaville until early Wednesday morning. At 6:45 p.m. Monday, the stage was 24.6 feet. The river is expected to fall below flood stage tomorrow evening and continue falling to 10.6 feet Monday, August 24th. Here is a river flood statement. The flood warning continues for the Spoon River at London Mills until tomorrow evening. At 6:45 p.m. Monday, the stage was 17.8 feet. The river is expected to fall below flood stage early tomorrow afternoon and continue falling to 6.0 feet Monday, August 24th. Here is a river flood statement. The flood warning continues for the Mackinac River near Condorville until early tomorrow afternoon. At 6:45 p.m. Monday, the stage was 14.6 feet. The river is expected to fall below flood stage tomorrow morning and continue falling to 3.5 feet Monday, August 24th. At 8 p.m. in Peoria, skies were partly cloudy. The temperature was 74 degrees, the dew point was 65, and the relative humidity was 73%. The wind was calm. The pressure was 30.02 inches and falling. Around central and western Illinois, skies ranged from clear to partly cloudy, and temperatures were in the lower to mid-70s. And once again at 8 p.m. in Peoria, under partly cloudy skies, the temperature was 74. Looking elsewhere around the Midwest at 8 p.m., Chicago was mostly cloudy, and 75. Indianapolis was partly cloudy, and 76. St. Louis was mostly cloudy, and 77. Kansas City was mostly cloudy, and 78. Des Moines was mostly cloudy, and 78. Milwaukee was partly cloudy, and 75. The time is currently 8:38 p.m. Central Daylight Time. 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Now for the official National Weather Service forecast for Peoria and surrounding areas of central Illinois. Rest of tonight, mostly clear. Lows in the lower 60s. Northwest winds around 5 miles an hour, becoming southwest after midnight. Tuesday, partly sunny. A slight chance of showers and thunderstorms in the afternoon. Highs around 80. Southwest winds 5 to 10 miles an hour. Chance of rain 20%. Tuesday night, partly cloudy until midnight, then becoming mostly cloudy. A chance of showers and thunderstorms. Lows in the mid-60s. Southwest winds around 5 miles an hour, becoming west after midnight. Chance of rain 50%. Wednesday, partly sunny. Highs in the upper 70s. Northeast winds around 5 miles an hour. Wednesday night, partly cloudy. Lows in the lower 60s. Northeast winds around 5 miles an hour. Thursday and Thursday night, mostly clear. Highs in the upper 70s. Lows around 60. Friday, mostly sunny. Highs around 80. Friday night, partly cloudy with a chance of showers. Lows in the lower 60s. Chance of rain 40%. Saturday, mostly sunny. Highs in the upper 70s. Saturday night, mostly clear. Lows around 60. Sunday and Sunday night, partly cloudy. Highs in the mid-70s.

lows in the upper 50s. Monday, partly sunny. Highs in the upper 70s. Again, the forecast for Peoria and surrounding areas of central Illinois for the rest of tonight, mostly clear. Lows in the lower 60s. Northwest winds around 5 miles an hour, becoming southwest after midnight. At 8 p.m. in Peoria, skies were partly cloudy. The temperature was 74 degrees, the dew point was 65, and the relative humidity was 73%. The wind was calm. The pressure was 30.02 inches and falling. Around central and western Illinois, skies ranged from clear to partly cloudy, and temperatures were in the lower to mid-70s. And once again at 8 p.m. in Peoria, under partly cloudy skies, the temperature was 74. Looking elsewhere around the Midwest at 8 p.m., Chicago was mostly cloudy, and 75. Indianapolis was partly cloudy, and 76. St. Louis was mostly cloudy, and 77. Kansas City was mostly cloudy, and 78. Des Moines was mostly cloudy, and 78. Milwaukee was partly cloudy, and 75. The time is currently 8:41 p.m. Central Daylight Time. 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Now for the official National Weather Service forecast for Peoria and surrounding areas of central Illinois. Rest of tonight, mostly clear. Lows in the lower 60s. Northwest winds around 5 miles an hour, becoming southwest after midnight. Tuesday, partly sunny. A slight chance of showers and thunderstorms in the afternoon. Highs around 80. Southwest winds 5 to 10 miles an hour. Chance of rain 20%. Tuesday night, partly cloudy until midnight, then becoming mostly cloudy. A chance of showers and thunderstorms. Lows in the mid-60s. Southwest winds around 5 miles an hour, becoming west after midnight. Chance of rain 50%. Wednesday, partly sunny. Highs in the upper 70s. Northeast winds around 5 miles an hour. Wednesday night, partly cloudy. Lows in the lower 60s. Northeast winds around 5 miles an hour. Thursday and Thursday night, mostly clear. Highs in the upper 70s. Lows around 60. Friday, mostly sunny. Highs around 80. Friday night, partly cloudy with a chance of showers. Lows in the lower 60s. Chance of rain 40%. Saturday, mostly sunny. Highs in the upper 70s. Saturday night, mostly clear. Lows around 60. Sunday and Sunday night, partly cloudy. Highs in the mid-70s. Lows in the upper 50s. Monday, partly sunny. Highs in the upper 70s. Again, the forecast for Peoria and surrounding areas of central Illinois for the rest of tonight, mostly clear. Lows in the lower 60s. Northwest winds around 5 miles an hour, becoming southwest after midnight. At 8 p.m. in Peoria, skies were partly cloudy. The temperature was 74 degrees, the dew point was 65, and the relative humidity was 73%. The wind was calm. The pressure was 30.02 inches and falling. Around central and western Illinois, skies ranged from clear to partly cloudy, and temperatures were in the lower to mid-70s. And once again at 8 p.m. in Peoria, under partly cloudy skies, the temperature was 74. Looking elsewhere around the Midwest at 8 p.m., Chicago was mostly cloudy, and 75. Indianapolis was partly cloudy, and 76. St. Louis was mostly cloudy, and 77. Kansas City was mostly cloudy, and 78. Des Moines was mostly cloudy, and 78. Milwaukee was partly cloudy, and 75. The time is currently 8:44 p.m. Central Daylight Time. 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Here is a river flood statement. The flood warning continues for the Spoon River at Seaville until early Wednesday morning. At 6:45 p.m. Monday, the stage was 24.6 feet. The river is expected to fall below flood stage tomorrow evening and continue falling to 10.6 feet Monday, August 24th. Here is a river flood.

flood statement. The flood warning continues for the Spoon River at London Mills until tomorrow evening. At 6:45 p.m. Monday, the stage was 17.8 feet. The river is expected to fall below flood stage early tomorrow afternoon and continue falling to 6.0 feet Monday, August 24th. Here is a river flood statement. The flood warning continues for the Mackinac River near Condorville until early tomorrow afternoon. At 6:45 p.m. Monday, the stage was 14.6 feet. The river is expected to fall below flood stage tomorrow morning and continue falling to 3.5 feet Monday, August 24th. Now for the official National Weather Service forecast for Peoria and surrounding areas of central Illinois. Rest of tonight, mostly clear. Lows in the lower 60s. Northwest winds around 5 miles an hour, becoming southwest after midnight. Tuesday, partly sunny. A slight chance of showers and thunderstorms in the afternoon. Highs around 80. Southwest winds 5 to 10 miles an hour. Chance of rain 20%. Tuesday night, partly cloudy until midnight, then becoming mostly cloudy. A chance of showers and thunderstorms. Lows in the mid-60s. Southwest winds around 5 miles an hour, becoming west after midnight. Chance of rain 50%. Wednesday, partly sunny. Highs in the upper 70s. Northeast winds around 5 miles an hour. Wednesday night, partly cloudy. Lows in the lower 60s. Northeast winds around 5 miles an hour. Thursday and Thursday night, mostly clear. Highs in the upper 70s. Lows around 60. Friday, mostly sunny. Highs around 80. Friday night, partly cloudy with a chance of showers. Lows in the lower 60s. Chance of rain 40%. Saturday, mostly sunny. Highs in the upper 70s. Saturday night, mostly clear. Lows around 60. Sunday and Sunday night, partly cloudy. Highs in the mid-70s. Lows in the upper 50s. Monday, partly sunny. Highs in the upper 70s. Again, the forecast for Peoria and surrounding areas of central Illinois for the rest of tonight, mostly clear. Lows in the lower 60s. Northwest winds around 5 miles an hour, becoming southwest after midnight. The time is currently 8:48 p.m. Central Daylight Time. 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Now for the official National Weather Service forecast for Peoria and surrounding areas of central Illinois. Rest of tonight, mostly clear. Lows in the lower 60s. Light and variable winds, becoming southwest around 5 miles an hour after midnight. Tuesday, partly sunny. A slight chance of showers and thunderstorms in the afternoon. Highs around 80. Southwest winds 5 to 10 miles an hour. Chance of rain 20%. Tuesday night, partly cloudy until midnight, then becoming mostly cloudy. A chance of showers and thunderstorms. Lows in the mid-60s. Southwest winds around 5 miles an hour, becoming west after midnight. Chance of rain 50%. Wednesday, partly sunny. Highs in the upper 70s. Northeast winds around 5 miles an hour. Wednesday night, partly cloudy. Lows in the lower 60s. Northeast winds around 5 miles an hour. Thursday and Thursday night, mostly clear. Highs in the upper 70s. Lows around 60. Friday, mostly sunny. Highs around 80. Friday night, partly cloudy with a chance of showers. Lows in the lower 60s. Chance of rain 40%. Saturday, mostly sunny. Highs in the upper 70s. Saturday night, mostly clear. Lows around 60. Sunday and Sunday night, partly cloudy. Highs in the mid-70s. Lows in the upper 50s. Monday, partly sunny. Highs in the upper 70s. Again, the forecast for Peoria and surrounding areas of central Illinois for the rest of tonight, mostly clear. Lows in the lower 60s. Light and variable winds, becoming southwest around 5 miles an hour after midnight. At 8 p.m. in Peoria, skies were partly cloudy. The temperature was 74 degrees, the dew point

was 65, and the relative humidity was 73%. The wind was calm. The pressure was 30.02 inches and falling. Around central and western Illinois, skies ranged from clear to partly cloudy, and temperatures were in the lower to mid-70s. And once again at 8 p.m. in Peoria, under partly cloudy skies, the temperature was 74. Looking elsewhere around the Midwest at 8 p.m., Chicago was mostly cloudy, and 75. Indianapolis was partly cloudy, and 76. St. Louis was mostly cloudy, and 77. Kansas City was mostly cloudy, and 78. Des Moines was mostly cloudy, and 78. Milwaukee was partly cloudy, and 75. Here is a river flood statement. The flood warning continues for the Illinois River near Havana. Until further notice. At 7:45 p.m. Monday, the stage was 15.9 feet. The river is expected to rise to a crest of 17.0 feet early Friday morning. The time is currently 8:51 p.m. Central Daylight Time. 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Now for the official National Weather Service forecast for Peoria and surrounding areas of central Illinois. Rest of tonight, mostly clear. Lows in the lower 60s. Light and variable winds, becoming southwest around 5 miles an hour after midnight. Tuesday, partly sunny. A slight chance of showers and thunderstorms in the afternoon. Highs around 80. Southwest winds 5 to 10 miles an hour. Chance of rain 20%. Tuesday night, partly cloudy until midnight, then becoming mostly cloudy. A chance of showers and thunderstorms. Lows in the mid-60s. Southwest winds around 5 miles an hour, becoming west after midnight. Chance of rain 50%. Wednesday, partly sunny. Highs in the upper 70s. Northeast winds around 5 miles an hour. Wednesday night, partly cloudy. Lows in the lower 60s. Northeast winds around 5 miles an hour. Thursday and Thursday night, mostly clear. Highs in the upper 70s. Lows around 60. Friday, mostly sunny. Highs around 80. Friday night, partly cloudy with a chance of showers. Lows in the lower 60s. Chance of rain 40%. Saturday, mostly sunny. Highs in the upper 70s. Saturday night, mostly clear. Lows around 60. Sunday and Sunday night, partly cloudy. Highs in the mid-70s. Lows in the upper 50s. Monday, partly sunny. Highs in the upper 70s. Again, the forecast for Peoria and surrounding areas of central Illinois for the rest of tonight, mostly clear. Lows in the lower 60s. Light and variable winds, becoming southwest around 5 miles an hour after midnight. At 8 p.m. in Peoria, skies were partly cloudy. The temperature was 74 degrees, the dew point was 65, and the relative humidity was 73%. The wind was calm. The pressure was 30.02 inches and falling. Around central and western Illinois, skies ranged from clear to partly cloudy, and temperatures were in the lower to mid-70s. And once again at 8 p.m. in Peoria, under partly cloudy skies, the temperature was 74. Looking elsewhere around the Midwest at 8 p.m., Chicago was mostly cloudy, and 75. Indianapolis was partly cloudy, and 76. St. Louis was mostly cloudy, and 77. Kansas City was mostly cloudy, and 78. Des Moines was mostly cloudy, and 78. Milwaukee was partly cloudy, and 75. The time is currently 8:54 p.m. Central Daylight Time. 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Now for the official National Weather Service forecast for Peoria and surrounding areas of central Illinois. Rest of tonight, mostly clear. Lows in the lower 60s. Light and variable winds, becoming southwest around 5 miles an hour after midnight. Tuesday, partly sunny. A slight chance of showers and thunderstorms in the afternoon. Highs around 80. Southwest winds 5 to 10 miles an hour. Chance of rain 20%. Tuesday night, partly

cloudy until midnight, then becoming mostly cloudy. A chance of showers and thunderstorms. Lows in the mid-60s. Southwest winds around 5 miles an hour, becoming west after midnight. Chance of rain 50%. Wednesday, partly sunny. Highs in the upper 70s. Northeast winds around 5 miles an hour. Wednesday night, partly cloudy. Lows in the lower 60s. Northeast winds around 5 miles an hour. Thursday and Thursday night, mostly clear. Highs in the upper 70s. Lows around 60. Friday, mostly sunny. Highs around 80. Friday night, partly cloudy with a chance of showers. Lows in the lower 60s. Chance of rain 40%. Saturday, mostly sunny. Highs in the upper 70s. Saturday night, mostly clear. Lows around 60. Sunday and Sunday night, partly cloudy. Highs in the mid-70s. Lows in the upper 50s. Monday, partly sunny. Highs in the upper 70s. Again, the forecast for Peoria and surrounding areas of central Illinois for the rest of tonight, mostly clear. Lows in the lower 60s. Light and variable winds, becoming southwest around 5 miles an hour after midnight. Here is a river flood statement. The flood warning continues for the Spoon River at Seaville until early Wednesday morning. At 6:45 p.m. Monday, the stage was 24.6 feet. The river is expected to fall below flood stage tomorrow evening and continue falling to 10.6 feet Monday, August 24th. Here is a river flood statement. The flood warning continues for the Spoon River at London Mills until tomorrow evening. At 6:45 p.m. Monday, the stage was 17.8 feet. The river is expected to fall below flood stage early tomorrow afternoon and continue falling to 6.0 feet Monday, August 24th. Here is a river flood statement. The flood warning continues for the Mackinac River near Conderville until early tomorrow afternoon. At 6:45 p.m. Monday, the stage was 14.6 feet. The river is expected to fall below flood stage tomorrow morning and continue falling to 3.5 feet Monday, August 24th. Here is a river flood statement. The flood warning continues for the Illinois River near Havana until further notice. At 7:45 p.m. Monday, the stage was 15.9 feet. The river is expected to rise to a crest of 17.0 feet early Friday morning. At 8 p.m. in Peoria, skies were partly cloudy. The temperature was 74 degrees, the dew point was 65, and the relative humidity was 73%. The wind was calm. The pressure was 30.02 inches and falling. Around central and western Illinois, skies ranged from clear to partly cloudy, and temperatures were in the lower to mid-70s. And once again at 8 p.m. in Peoria, under partly cloudy skies, the temperature was 74. Looking elsewhere around the Midwest at 8 p.m., Chicago was mostly cloudy, and 75. Indianapolis was partly cloudy, and 76. St. Louis was mostly cloudy, and 77. Kansas City was mostly cloudy, and 78. Des Moines was mostly cloudy, and 78. Milwaukee was partly cloudy, and 75. The time is currently 8:59 p.m. Central Daylight Time. 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Now for the official National Weather Service forecast for Peoria and surrounding areas of central Illinois. Rest of tonight, mostly clear. Lows in the lower 60s. Light and variable winds, becoming southwest around 5 miles an hour after midnight. Tuesday, partly sunny. A slight chance of showers and thunderstorms in the afternoon. Highs around 80. Southwest winds 5 to 10 miles an hour. Chance of rain 20%. Tuesday night, partly cloudy until midnight, then becoming mostly cloudy. A chance of showers and thunderstorms. Lows in the mid-60s. Southwest winds around 5 miles an hour, becoming west after midnight. Chance of rain 50%. Wednesday, partly sunny. Highs in the upper 70s. Northeast winds around 5 miles an hour. Wednesday night, partly cloudy. Lows in the lower 60s.

northeast winds around 5 miles an hour. Thursday and Thursday night, mostly clear. Highs in the upper 70s. Lows around 60. Friday, mostly sunny. Highs around 80. Friday night, partly cloudy with a chance of showers. Lows in the lower 60s. Chance of rain 40%. Saturday, mostly sunny. Highs in the upper 70s. Saturday night, mostly clear. Lows around 60. Sunday and Sunday night, partly cloudy. Highs in the mid-70s. Lows in the upper 50s. Monday, partly sunny. Highs in the upper 70s. Again, the forecast for Peoria and surrounding areas of central Illinois for the rest of tonight, mostly clear. Lows in the lower 60s. Light and variable winds, becoming southwest around 5 miles an hour after midnight. The time is currently 9:01 p.m. Central Daylight Time. 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Now for the official National Weather Service forecast for Peoria and surrounding areas of central Illinois. Rest of tonight, mostly clear. Lows in the lower 60s. Light and variable winds, becoming southwest around 5 miles an hour after midnight. Tuesday, partly sunny. A slight chance of showers and thunderstorms in the afternoon. Highs around 80. Southwest winds 5 to 10 miles an hour. Chance of rain 20%. Tuesday night, partly cloudy until midnight, then becoming mostly cloudy. A chance of showers and thunderstorms. Lows in the mid-60s. Southwest winds around 5 miles an hour, becoming west after midnight. Chance of rain 50%. Wednesday, partly sunny. Highs in the upper 70s. Northeast winds around 5 miles an hour. Wednesday night, partly cloudy. Lows in the lower 60s. Northeast winds around 5 miles an hour. Thursday and Thursday night, mostly clear. Highs in the upper 70s. Lows around 60. Friday, mostly sunny. Highs around 80. Friday night, partly cloudy with a chance of showers. Lows in the lower 60s. Chance of rain 40%. Saturday, mostly sunny. Highs in the upper 70s. Saturday night, mostly clear. Lows around 60. Sunday and Sunday night, partly cloudy. Highs in the mid-70s. Lows in the upper 50s. Monday, partly sunny. Highs in the upper 70s. Again, the forecast for Peoria and surrounding areas of central Illinois for the rest of tonight, mostly clear. Lows in the lower 60s. Light and variable winds, becoming southwest around 5 miles an hour after midnight. At 9 p.m. in Peoria, skies were partly cloudy. The temperature was 72 degrees, the dew point was 65, and the relative humidity was 78%. The wind was calm. The pressure was 30.02 inches and steady. Around central and western Illinois, at Moline, it was clear, with a temperature of 68. It was partly cloudy, with a temperature of 71 at Bloomington, 69 at Galesburg, 68 at Lakin, and 70 at Quincy. Under partly cloudy skies, Springfield reported 70, Lincoln reported 72, and Pontiac reported 69. And once again at 9 p.m. in Peoria, under partly cloudy skies, the temperature was 72. The time is currently 9:04 p.m. Central Daylight Time. 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Now for the official National Weather Service forecast for Peoria and surrounding areas of central Illinois. Rest of tonight, mostly clear. Lows in the lower 60s. Light and variable winds, becoming southwest around 5 miles an hour after midnight. Tuesday, partly sunny. A slight chance of showers and thunderstorms in the afternoon. Highs around 80. Southwest winds 5 to 10 miles an hour. Chance of rain 20%. Tuesday night, partly cloudy until midnight, then becoming mostly cloudy. A chance of showers and thunderstorms. Lows in the mid-60s. Southwest winds around 5 miles an hour, becoming west after midnight. Chance of rain 50%. Wednesday, partly sunny.

highs in the upper 70s. Northeast winds around 5 miles an hour. Wednesday night, partly cloudy. Lows in the lower 60s. Northeast winds around 5 miles an hour. Thursday and Thursday night, mostly clear. Highs in the upper 70s. Lows around 60. Friday, mostly sunny. Highs around 80. Friday night, partly cloudy with a chance of showers. Lows in the lower 60s. Chance of rain 40%. Saturday, mostly sunny. Highs in the upper 70s. Saturday night, mostly clear. Lows around 60. Sunday and Sunday night, partly cloudy. Highs in the mid-70s. Lows in the upper 50s. Monday, partly sunny. Highs in the upper 70s. Again, the forecast for Peoria and surrounding areas of central Illinois for the rest of tonight, mostly clear. Lows in the lower 60s. Light and variable winds, becoming southwest around 5 miles an hour after midnight. Here is a river flood statement. The flood warning continues for the Spoon River at Seaville until early Wednesday morning. At 6:45 p.m. Monday, the stage was 24.6 feet. The river is expected to fall below flood stage tomorrow evening and continue falling to 10.6 feet Monday, August 24th. Here is a river flood statement. The flood warning continues for the Spoon River at London Mills until tomorrow evening. At 6:45 p.m. Monday, the stage was 17.8 feet. The river is expected to fall below flood stage early tomorrow afternoon and continue falling to 6.0 feet Monday, August 24th. Here is a river flood statement. The flood warning continues for the Mackinac River near Condorville until early tomorrow afternoon. At 6:45 p.m. Monday, the stage was 14.6 feet. The river is expected to fall below flood stage tomorrow morning and continue falling to 3.5 feet Monday, August 24th. Here is a river flood statement. The flood warning continues for the Illinois River near Havana until further notice. At 7:45 p.m. Monday, the stage was 15.9 feet. The river is expected to rise to a crest of 17.0 feet early Friday morning. The time is currently 9:07 p.m. Central Daylight Time. 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Now for the official National Weather Service forecast for Peoria and surrounding areas of central Illinois. Rest of tonight, mostly clear. Lows in the lower 60s. Light and variable winds, becoming southwest around 5 miles an hour after midnight. Tuesday, partly sunny. A slight chance of showers and thunderstorms in the afternoon. Highs around 80. Southwest winds 5 to 10 miles an hour. Chance of rain 20%. Tuesday night, partly cloudy until midnight, then becoming mostly cloudy. A chance of showers and thunderstorms. Lows in the mid-60s. Southwest winds around 5 miles an hour, becoming west after midnight. Chance of rain 50%. Wednesday, partly sunny. Highs in the upper 70s. Northeast winds around 5 miles an hour. Wednesday night, partly cloudy. Lows in the lower 60s. Northeast winds around 5 miles an hour. Thursday and Thursday night, mostly clear. Highs in the upper 70s. Lows around 60. Friday, mostly sunny. Highs around 80. Friday night, partly cloudy with a chance of showers. Lows in the lower 60s. Chance of rain 40%. Saturday, mostly sunny. Highs in the upper 70s. Saturday night, mostly clear. Lows around 60. Sunday and Sunday night, partly cloudy. Highs in the mid-70s. Lows in the upper 50s. Monday, partly sunny. Highs in the upper 70s. Again, the forecast for Peoria and surrounding areas of central Illinois for the rest of tonight, mostly clear. Lows in the lower 60s. Light and variable winds, becoming southwest around 5 miles an hour after midnight. At 9 p.m. in Peoria, skies were partly cloudy. The temperature was 72 degrees, the dew point was 65, and the relative humidity was 78%. The wind was calm. The pressure was 30.0.

2 inches and steady. Around central and western Illinois, at Moline, it was clear, with a temperature of 68. It was partly cloudy, with a temperature of 71 at Bloomington, 69 at Galesburg, 68 at Lakin, and 70 at Quincy. Under partly cloudy skies, Springfield reported 70, Lincoln reported 72, and Pontiac reported 69. And once again at 9 p.m. in Peoria, under partly cloudy skies, the temperature was 72. Looking elsewhere around the Midwest at 9 p.m., Chicago was partly cloudy, and 72. Indianapolis was partly cloudy, and 74. St. Louis was partly cloudy, and 76. Kansas City was mostly cloudy, and 76. Des Moines was partly cloudy, and 77. Milwaukee was partly cloudy, and 70. The time is currently 9:11 p.m. Central Daylight Time. 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Now for the official National Weather Service forecast for Peoria and surrounding areas of central Illinois. Rest of tonight, mostly clear. Lows in the lower 60s. Light and variable winds, becoming southwest around 5 miles an hour after midnight. Tuesday, partly sunny. A slight chance of showers and thunderstorms in the afternoon. Highs around 80. Southwest winds 5 to 10 miles an hour. Chance of rain 20%. Tuesday night, partly cloudy until midnight, then becoming mostly cloudy. A chance of showers and thunderstorms. Lows in the mid-60s. Southwest winds around 5 miles an hour, becoming west after midnight. Chance of rain 50%. Wednesday, partly sunny. Highs in the upper 70s. Northeast winds around 5 miles an hour. Wednesday night, partly cloudy. Lows in the lower 60s. Northeast winds around 5 miles an hour. Thursday and Thursday night, mostly clear. Highs in the upper 70s. Lows around 60. Friday, mostly sunny. Highs around 80. Friday night, partly cloudy with a chance of showers. Lows in the lower 60s. Chance of rain 40%. Saturday, mostly sunny. Highs in the upper 70s. Saturday night, mostly clear. Lows around 60. Sunday and Sunday night, partly cloudy. Highs in the mid-70s. Lows in the upper 50s. Monday, partly sunny. Highs in the upper 70s. Again, the forecast for Peoria and surrounding areas of central Illinois for the rest of tonight, mostly clear. Lows in the lower 60s. Light and variable winds, becoming southwest around 5 miles an hour after midnight. 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At 9 p.m. in Peoria, skies were partly cloudy. The temperature was 72 degrees, the dew point was 65, and the relative humidity was 78%. The wind was calm. The pressure was 30.02 inches and steady. Around central and western Illinois, at Quincy, it was clear, with a temperature of 70. It was partly cloudy, with a temperature of 71 at Bloomington, 68 at Moline, 69 at Galesburg, and 68 at Lakin. Under partly cloudy skies, Springfield reported 70, Lincoln reported 72, and Pontiac reported 69. And once again at 9 p.m. in Peoria, under partly cloudy skies, the temperature was 72. Looking elsewhere around the Midwest at 9 p.m., Chicago was partly cloudy, and 72. Indianapolis was partly cloudy, and 74. St. Louis was partly cloudy, and 76. Kansas City was mostly cloudy, and 76. Des Moines was partly cloudy, and 77. Milwaukee was partly cloudy, and 70. Here is a river flood statement.
flood warning continues for the Spoon River at Seaville until early Wednesday morning. At 6:45 p.m. Monday, the stage was 24.6 feet. The river is expected to fall below flood stage tomorrow evening and continue falling to 10.6 feet Monday, August 24th. Here is a river flood statement. The flood warning continues for the Spoon River at London Mills until tomorrow evening. At 6:45 p.m. Monday, the stage was 17.8 feet. The river is expected to fall below flood stage early tomorrow afternoon and continue falling to 6.0 feet Monday, August 24th. Here is a river flood statement. The flood warning continues for the Mackinac River near Condorville until early tomorrow afternoon. At 6:45 p.m. Monday, the stage was 14.6 feet. The river is expected to fall below flood stage tomorrow morning and continue falling to 3.5 feet Monday, August 24th. Here is a river flood statement. The flood warning continues for the Illinois River near Havana until further notice. At 7:45 p.m. Monday, the stage was 15.9 feet. The river is expected to rise to a crest of 17.0 feet early Friday morning. The time is currently 9:16 p.m. Central Daylight Time. 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Now for the official National Weather Service forecast for Peoria and surrounding areas of central Illinois. Rest of tonight, mostly clear. Lows in the lower 60s. Light and variable winds, becoming southwest around 5 miles an hour after midnight. Tuesday, partly sunny. A slight chance of showers and thunderstorms in the afternoon. Highs around 80. Southwest winds 5 to 10 miles an hour. Chance of rain 20%. Tuesday night, partly cloudy until midnight, then becoming mostly cloudy. A chance of showers and thunderstorms. Lows in the mid-60s. Southwest winds around 5 miles an hour, becoming west after midnight. Chance of rain 50%. Wednesday, partly sunny. Highs in the upper 70s. Northeast winds around 5 miles an hour. Wednesday night, partly cloudy. Lows in the lower 60s. Northeast winds around 5 miles an hour. Thursday and Thursday night, mostly clear. Highs in the upper 70s. Lows around 60. Friday, mostly sunny. Highs around 80. Friday night, partly cloudy with a chance of showers. Lows in the lower 60s. Chance of rain 40%. Saturday, mostly sunny. Highs in the upper 70s. Saturday night, mostly clear. Lows around 60. Sunday and Sunday night, partly cloudy. Highs in the mid-70s. Lows in the upper 50s. Monday, partly sunny. Highs in the upper 70s. Again, the forecast for Peoria and surrounding areas of central Illinois for the rest of tonight, mostly clear. Lows in the lower 60s. Light and variable winds, becoming southwest around 5 miles an hour after midnight. At 9 p.m. in Peoria, skies were partly cloudy. The temperature was 72 degrees, the dew point was 65, and the relative humidity was 78%. The wind was calm. The pressure was 30.02 inches and steady. Around central and western Illinois, at Quincy, it was clear, with a temperature of 70. It was partly cloudy, with a temperature of 71 at Bloomington, 68 at Moline, 69 at Galesburg, and 68 at Lakin. Under partly cloudy skies, Springfield reported 70, Lincoln reported 72, and Pontiac reported 69. And once again at 9 p.m. in Peoria, under partly cloudy skies, the temperature was 72. Looking elsewhere around the Midwest at 9 p.m., Chicago was partly cloudy, and 72. Indianapolis was partly cloudy, and 74. St. Louis was mostly cloudy, and 76. Kansas City was mostly cloudy, and 76. Des Moines was partly cloudy, and 77. Milwaukee was partly cloudy, and 70. The time is currently 9:20 p.m. Central Daylight Time. 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Now for the official National Weather Service forecast for Peoria and surrounding

areas of central Illinois. Rest of tonight, mostly clear. Lows in the lower 60s. Light and variable winds, becoming southwest around 5 miles an hour after midnight. Tuesday, partly sunny. A slight chance of showers and thunderstorms in the afternoon. Highs around 80. Southwest winds 5 to 10 miles an hour. Chance of rain 20%. Tuesday night, partly cloudy until midnight, then becoming mostly cloudy. A chance of showers and thunderstorms. Lows in the mid-60s. Southwest winds around 5 miles an hour, becoming west after midnight. Chance of rain 50%. Wednesday, partly sunny. Highs in the upper 70s. Northeast winds around 5 miles an hour. Wednesday night, partly cloudy. Lows in the lower 60s. Northeast winds around 5 miles an hour. Thursday and Thursday night, mostly clear. Highs in the upper 70s. Lows around 60. Friday, mostly sunny. Highs around 80. Friday night, partly cloudy with a chance of showers. Lows in the lower 60s. Chance of rain 40%. Saturday, mostly sunny. Highs in the upper 70s. Saturday night, mostly clear. Lows around 60. Sunday and Sunday night, partly cloudy. Highs in the mid-70s. Lows in the upper 50s. Monday, partly sunny. Highs in the upper 70s. Again, the forecast for Peoria and surrounding areas of central Illinois for the rest of tonight, mostly clear. Lows in the lower 60s. Light and variable winds, becoming southwest around 5 miles an hour after midnight. At 9 p.m. in Peoria, skies were partly cloudy. The temperature was 72 degrees, the dew point was 65, and the relative humidity was 78%. The wind was calm. The pressure was 30.02 inches and steady. Around central and western Illinois, it was clear, with a temperature of 68 at Moline and 69 at Galesburg. It was partly cloudy, with a temperature of 71 at Bloomington, 68 at Lakin, and 70 at Quincy. Under partly cloudy skies, Springfield reported 70, Lincoln reported 71, and Pontiac reported 69. And once again at 9 p.m. in Peoria, under partly cloudy skies, the temperature was 72. Looking elsewhere around the Midwest at 9 p.m., Chicago was partly cloudy, and 72. Indianapolis was partly cloudy, and 74. St. Louis was mostly cloudy, and 76. Kansas City was mostly cloudy, and 76. Des Moines was partly cloudy, and 77. Milwaukee was partly cloudy, and 70. The time is currently 9:23 p.m. Central Daylight Time. 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Now for the official National Weather Service forecast for Peoria and surrounding areas of central Illinois. Rest of tonight, mostly clear. Lows in the lower 60s. Light and variable winds, becoming southwest around 5 miles an hour after midnight. Tuesday, partly sunny. A slight chance of showers and thunderstorms in the afternoon. Highs around 80. Southwest winds 5 to 10 miles an hour. Chance of rain 20%. Tuesday night, partly cloudy until midnight, then becoming mostly cloudy. A chance of showers and thunderstorms. Lows in the mid-60s. Southwest winds around 5 miles an hour, becoming west after midnight. Chance of rain 50%. Wednesday, partly sunny. Highs in the upper 70s. Northeast winds around 5 miles an hour. Wednesday night, partly cloudy. Lows in the lower 60s. Northeast winds around 5 miles an hour. Thursday and Thursday night, mostly clear. Highs in the upper 70s. Lows around 60. Friday, mostly sunny. Highs around 80. Friday night, partly cloudy with a chance of showers. Lows in the lower 60s. Chance of rain 40%. Saturday, mostly sunny. Highs in the upper 70s. Saturday night, mostly clear. Lows around 60. Sunday and Sunday night, partly cloudy. Highs in the mid-70s. Lows in the upper 50s. Monday.

to fall below flood stage early tomorrow afternoon and continue falling to 6.0 feet Monday, August 24th. Here is a river flood statement. The flood warning continues for the Mackinac River near Conderville until early tomorrow afternoon. At 6:45 p.m. Monday, the stage was 14.6 feet. The river is expected to fall below flood stage tomorrow morning and continue falling to 3.5 feet Monday, August 24th. Here is a river flood statement. The flood warning continues for the Illinois River near Havana until further notice. At 7:45 p.m. Monday, the stage was 15.9 feet. The river is expected to rise to a crest of 17.0 feet early Friday morning. At 9 p.m. in Peoria, skies were partly cloudy. The temperature was 72 degrees, the dew point was 65, and the relative humidity was 78%. The wind was calm. The pressure was 30.02 inches and steady. Around central and western Illinois, it was clear, with a temperature of 68 at Moline and 69 at Galesburg. It was partly cloudy, with a temperature of 71 at Bloomington, 68 at Lakin, and 70 at Quincy. Under partly cloudy skies, Springfield reported 70, Lincoln reported 71, and Pontiac reported 69. And once again at 9 p.m. in Peoria, under partly cloudy skies, the temperature was 72. Looking elsewhere around the Midwest at 9 p.m., Chicago was partly cloudy, and 72. Indianapolis was partly cloudy, and 74. St. Louis was mostly cloudy, and 76. Kansas City was mostly cloudy, and 76. Des Moines was partly cloudy, and 77. Milwaukee was partly cloudy, and 70. The time is currently 9:28 p.m. Central Daylight Time. 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Now for the official National Weather Service forecast for Peoria and surrounding areas of central Illinois. Rest of tonight, mostly clear. Lows in the lower 60s. Light and variable winds, becoming southwest around 5 miles an hour after midnight. Tuesday, partly sunny. A slight chance of showers and thunderstorms in the afternoon. Highs around 80. Southwest winds 5 to 10 miles an hour. Chance of rain 20%. Tuesday night, partly cloudy until midnight, then becoming mostly cloudy. A chance of showers and thunderstorms. Lows in the mid-60s. Southwest winds around 5 miles an hour, becoming west after midnight. Chance of rain 50%. Wednesday, partly sunny. Highs in the upper 70s. Northeast winds around 5 miles an hour. Wednesday night, partly cloudy. Lows in the lower 60s. Northeast winds around 5 miles an hour. Thursday and Thursday night, mostly clear. Highs in the upper 70s. Lows around 60. Friday, mostly sunny. Highs around 80. Friday night, partly cloudy with a chance of showers. Lows in the lower 60s. Chance of rain 40%. Saturday, mostly sunny. Highs in the upper 70s. Saturday night, mostly clear. Lows around 60. Sunday and Sunday night, partly cloudy. Highs in the mid-70s. Lows in the upper 50s. Monday, partly sunny. Highs in the upper 70s. Again, the forecast for Peoria and surrounding areas of central Illinois for the rest of tonight, mostly clear. Lows in the lower 60s. Light and variable winds, becoming southwest around 5 miles an hour after midnight. At 9 p.m. in Peoria, skies were partly cloudy. The temperature was 72 degrees, the dew point was 65, and the relative humidity was 78%. The wind was calm. The pressure was 30.02 inches and steady. Around central and western Illinois, it was clear, with a temperature of 68 at Moline and 69 at Galesburg. It was partly cloudy, with a temperature of 71 at Bloomington, 68 at Lakin, and 70 at Quincy. Under partly cloudy skies, Springfield reported 70, Lincoln reported 71, and Pontiac reported 69. And once again at 9 p.m. in Peoria, under partly cloudy skies, the temperature was 72. Looking elsewhere around the Midwest at 9 p.m.

Chicago was partly cloudy, and 72. Indianapolis was partly cloudy, and 74. St. Louis was mostly cloudy, and 76. Kansas City was mostly cloudy, and 76. Des Moines was partly cloudy, and 77. Milwaukee was partly cloudy, and 70. The time is currently 9:31 p.m. Central Daylight Time. 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Now for the official National Weather Service forecast for Peoria and surrounding areas of central Illinois. Rest of tonight, mostly clear. Lows in the lower 60s. Light and variable winds, becoming southwest around 5 miles an hour after midnight. Tuesday, partly sunny. A slight chance of showers and thunderstorms in the afternoon. Highs around 80. Southwest winds 5 to 10 miles an hour. Chance of rain 20%. Tuesday night, partly cloudy until midnight, then becoming mostly cloudy. A chance of showers and thunderstorms. Lows in the mid-60s. Southwest winds around 5 miles an hour, becoming west after midnight. Chance of rain 50%. Wednesday, partly sunny. Highs in the upper 70s. Northeast winds around 5 miles an hour. Wednesday night, partly cloudy. Lows in the lower 60s. Northeast winds around 5 miles an hour. Thursday and Thursday night, mostly clear. Highs in the upper 70s. Lows around 60. Friday, mostly sunny. Highs around 80. Friday night, partly cloudy with a chance of showers. Lows in the lower 60s. Chance of rain 40% 60. Friday, mostly sunny. Highs around 80. Friday night, partly cloudy with a chance of showers. Lows in the lower 60s. Chance of rain 40%. Saturday, mostly sunny. Highs in the upper 70s. Saturday night, mostly clear. Lows around 60. Sunday and Sunday night, partly cloudy. Highs in the mid-70s. Lows in the upper 50s. Monday, partly sunny. Highs in the upper 70s. Again, the forecast for Peoria and surrounding areas of central Illinois for the rest of tonight, mostly clear. Lows in the lower 60s. Light and variable winds, becoming southwest around 5 miles an hour after midnight. At 9 p.m. in Peoria, skies were partly cloudy. The temperature was 72 degrees, the dew point was 65, and the relative humidity was 78%. The wind was calm. The pressure was 30.02 inches and steady. Around central and western Illinois, it was clear, with a temperature of 68 at Moline and 69 at Galesburg. It was partly cloudy, with a temperature of 71 at Bloomington, 68 at Lakin, and 70 at Quincy. Under partly cloudy skies, Springfield reported 70, Lincoln reported 71, and Pontiac reported 69. And once again at 9 p.m. in Peoria, under partly cloudy skies, the temperature was 72. Looking elsewhere around the Midwest at 9 p.m., Chicago was partly cloudy, and 72. Indianapolis was partly cloudy, and 74. St. Louis was mostly cloudy, and 76. Kansas City was mostly cloudy, and 76. Des Moines was partly cloudy, and 77. Milwaukee was partly cloudy, and 70. Here is a river flood statement. The flood warning continues for the Spoon River at Seaville until early Wednesday morning. At 6:45 p.m. Monday, the stage was 24.6 feet. The river is expected to fall below flood stage tomorrow evening and continue falling to 10.6 feet Monday, August 24th. Here is a river flood statement. The flood warning continues for the Spoon River at London Mills until tomorrow evening. At 6:45 p.m. Monday, the stage was 17.8 feet. The river is expected to fall below flood stage early tomorrow afternoon and continue falling to 6.0 feet Monday, August 24th. Here is a river flood statement. The flood warning continues for the Mackinac River near Condorville until early tomorrow afternoon. At 6:45 p.m. Monday, the stage was 14.6 feet. The river is expected to fall below flood stage tomorrow morning and continue falling to 3.5

Monday, August 24th. Here is a river flood statement. The flood warning continues for the Illinois River near Havana until further notice. At 7:45 p.m. Monday, the stage was 15.9 feet. The river is expected to rise to a crest of 17.0 feet early Friday morning. The time is currently 9:36 p.m. Central Daylight Time. 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Now for the official National Weather Service forecast for Peoria and surrounding areas of central Illinois. Rest of tonight, mostly clear. Lows in the lower 60s. Light and variable winds, becoming southwest around 5 miles an hour after midnight. Tuesday, partly sunny. A slight chance of showers and thunderstorms in the afternoon. Highs around 80. Southwest winds 5 to 10 miles an hour. Chance of rain 20%. Tuesday night, partly cloudy until midnight, then becoming mostly cloudy. A chance of showers and thunderstorms. Lows in the mid-60s. Southwest winds around 5 miles an hour, becoming west after midnight. Chance of rain 50%. Wednesday, partly sunny. Highs in the upper 70s. Northeast winds around 5 miles an hour. Wednesday night, partly cloudy. Lows in the lower 60s. Northeast winds around 5 miles an hour. Thursday and Thursday night, mostly clear. Highs in the upper 70s. Lows around 60. Friday, mostly sunny. Highs around 80. Friday night, partly cloudy with a chance of showers. Lows in the lower 60s. Chance of rain 40%. Saturday, mostly sunny. Highs in the upper 70s. Saturday night, mostly clear. Lows around 60. Sunday and Sunday night, partly cloudy. Highs in the mid-70s. Lows in the upper 50s. Monday, partly sunny. Highs in the upper 70s. Again, the forecast for Peoria and surrounding areas of central Illinois for the rest of tonight, mostly clear. Lows in the lower 60s. Light and variable winds, becoming southwest around 5 miles an hour after midnight. At 9 p.m. in Peoria, skies were partly cloudy. The temperature was 72 degrees, the dew point was 65, and the relative humidity was 78%. The wind was calm. The pressure was 30.02 inches and steady. Around central and western Illinois, it was clear, with a temperature of 68 at Moline and 69 at Galesburg. It was partly cloudy, with a temperature of 71 at Bloomington, 68 at Lakin, and 70 at Quincy. Under partly cloudy skies, Springfield reported 70, Lincoln reported 71, and Pontiac reported 69. And once again at 9 p.m. in Peoria, under partly cloudy skies, the temperature was 72. Looking elsewhere around the Midwest at 9 p.m., Chicago was partly cloudy, and 72. Indianapolis was partly cloudy, and 74. St. Louis was mostly cloudy, and 76. Kansas City was mostly cloudy, and 76. Des Moines was partly cloudy, and 77. Milwaukee was partly cloudy, and 70. The time is currently 9:39 p.m. Central Daylight Time. 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Now for the official National Weather Service forecast for Peoria and surrounding areas of central Illinois. Rest of tonight, mostly clear. Lows in the lower 60s. Light and variable winds, becoming southwest around 5 miles an hour after midnight. Tuesday, partly sunny. A slight chance of showers and thunderstorms in the afternoon. Highs around 80. Southwest winds 5 to 10 miles an hour. Chance of rain 20%. Tuesday night, partly cloudy until midnight, then becoming mostly cloudy. A chance of showers and thunderstorms. Lows in the mid-60s. Southwest winds around 5 miles an hour, becoming west after midnight. Chance of rain 50%. Wednesday, partly sunny. Highs in the upper 70s. Northeast winds around 5 miles an hour. Wednesday night, partly cloudy. Lows in the lower 60s. Northeast winds around 5 miles an hour.

Thursday and Thursday night, mostly clear. Highs in the upper 70s. Lows around 60. Friday, mostly sunny. Highs around 80. Friday night, partly cloudy with a chance of showers. Lows in the lower 60s. Chance of rain 40%. Saturday, mostly sunny. Highs in the upper 70s. Saturday night, mostly clear. Lows around 60. Sunday and Sunday night, partly cloudy. Highs in the mid-70s. Lows in the upper 50s. Monday, partly sunny. Highs in the upper 70s. Again, the forecast for Peoria and surrounding areas of central Illinois for the rest of tonight, mostly clear. Lows in the lower 60s. Light and variable winds, becoming southwest around 5 miles an hour after midnight. Now for the official National Weather Service forecast for Peoria and surrounding areas of central Illinois. Rest of tonight, mostly clear. Lows in the lower 60s. Light and variable winds, becoming southwest around 5 miles an hour after midnight. Tuesday, partly sunny. A slight chance of showers and thunderstorms in the afternoon. Highs around 80. Southwest winds 5 to 10 miles an hour. Chance of rain 20%. Tuesday night, partly cloudy until midnight, then becoming mostly cloudy. A chance of showers and thunderstorms. Lows in the mid-60s. Southwest winds around 5 miles an hour, becoming west after midnight. Chance of rain 50%. Wednesday, partly sunny. Highs in the upper 70s. Northeast winds around 5 miles an hour. Wednesday night, partly cloudy. Lows in the lower 60s. Northeast winds around 5 miles an hour. Thursday and Thursday night, mostly clear. Highs in the upper 70s. Lows around 60. Friday, mostly sunny. Highs around 80. Friday night, partly cloudy with a chance of showers. Lows in the lower 60s. Chance of rain 40%. Saturday, mostly sunny. Highs in the upper 70s. Saturday night, mostly clear. Lows around 60. Sunday and Sunday night, partly cloudy. Highs in the mid-70s. Lows in the upper 50s. Monday, partly sunny. Highs in the upper 70s. Again, the forecast for Peoria and surrounding areas of central Illinois for the rest of tonight, mostly clear. Lows in the lower 60s. Light and variable winds, becoming southwest around 5 miles an hour after midnight. At 9 p.m. in Peoria, skies were partly cloudy. The temperature was 72 degrees, the dew point was 65, and the relative humidity was 78%. The wind was calm. The pressure was 30.02 inches and steady. Around central and western Illinois, it was clear, with a temperature of 68 at Moline and 69 at Galesburg. It was partly cloudy, with a temperature of 71 at Bloomington, 68 at Lakin, and 70 at Quincy. Under partly cloudy skies, Springfield reported 70, Lincoln reported 71, and Pontiac reported 69. And once again at 9 p.m. in Peoria, under partly cloudy skies, the temperature was 72. Looking elsewhere around the Midwest at 9 p.m., Chicago was partly cloudy, and 72. Indianapolis was partly cloudy, and 74. St. Louis was mostly cloudy, and 76. Kansas City was mostly cloudy, and 76. Des Moines was partly cloudy, and 77. Milwaukee was partly cloudy, and 70. Here is a river flood statement. The flood warning continues for the Spoon River at Seaville until early Wednesday morning. At 6:45 p.m. Monday, the stage was 24.6 feet. The river is expected to fall below flood stage tomorrow evening and continue falling to 10.6 feet Monday, August 24th. Here is a river flood statement. The flood warning continues for the Spoon River at London Mills until tomorrow evening. At 6:45 p.m. Monday, the stage was 17.8 feet. The river is expected to fall below flood stage early tomorrow afternoon and continue falling to 6.0 feet Monday, August 24th. Here is a river flood statement. The flood warning continues for the Mackinac River near Condorville until early tomorrow afternoon.

At 6:45 p.m. Monday, the stage was 14.6 feet. The river is expected to fall below flood stage tomorrow morning and continue falling to 3.5 feet Monday, August 24th. Here is a river flood statement. The flood warning continues for the Illinois River near Havana until further notice. At 7:45 p.m. Monday, the stage was 15.9 feet. The river is expected to rise to a crest of 17.0 feet early Friday morning. The time is currently 9:46 p.m. Central Daylight Time. 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Now for the official National Weather Service forecast for Peoria and surrounding areas of central Illinois. Rest of tonight, mostly clear. Lows in the lower 60s. Light and variable winds, becoming southwest around 5 miles an hour after midnight. Tuesday, partly sunny. A slight chance of showers and thunderstorms in the afternoon. Highs around 80. Southwest winds 5 to 10 miles an hour. Chance of rain 20%. Tuesday night, partly cloudy until midnight, then becoming mostly cloudy. A chance of showers and thunderstorms. Lows in the mid-60s. Southwest winds around 5 miles an hour, becoming west after midnight. Chance of rain 50%. Wednesday, partly sunny. Highs in the upper 70s. Northeast winds around 5 miles an hour. Wednesday night, partly cloudy. Lows in the lower 60s. Northeast winds around 5 miles an hour. Thursday and Thursday night, mostly clear. Highs in the upper 70s. Lows around 60. Friday, mostly sunny. Highs around 80. Friday night, partly cloudy with a chance of showers. Lows in the lower 60s. Chance of rain 40%. Saturday, mostly sunny. Highs in the upper 70s. Saturday night, mostly clear. Lows around 60. Sunday and Sunday night, partly cloudy. Highs in the mid-70s. Lows in the upper 50s. Monday, partly sunny. Highs in the upper 70s. Again, the forecast for Peoria and surrounding areas of central Illinois for the rest of tonight, mostly clear. Lows in the lower 60s. Light and variable winds, becoming southwest around 5 miles an hour after midnight. At 9 p.m. in Peoria, skies were partly cloudy. The temperature was 72 degrees, the dew point was 65, and the relative humidity was 78%. The wind was calm. The pressure was 30.02 inches and steady. Around central and western Illinois, it was clear, with a temperature of 68 at Moline and 69 at Galesburg. It was partly cloudy, with a temperature of 71 at Bloomington, 68 at Lakin, and 70 at Quincy. Under partly cloudy skies, Springfield reported 70, Lincoln reported 71, and Pontiac reported 69. And once again at 9 p.m. in Peoria, under partly cloudy skies, the temperature was 72. Looking elsewhere around the Midwest at 9 p.m., Chicago was partly cloudy, and 72. Indianapolis was partly cloudy, and 74. St. Louis was mostly cloudy, and 76. Kansas City was mostly cloudy, and 76. Des Moines was partly cloudy, and 77. Milwaukee was partly cloudy, and 70. The time is currently 9:50 p.m. Central Daylight Time. 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Now for the official National Weather Service forecast for Peoria and surrounding areas of central Illinois. Rest of tonight, mostly clear. Lows in the lower 60s. Light and variable winds, becoming southwest around 5 miles an hour after midnight. Tuesday, partly sunny. A slight chance of showers and thunderstorms in the afternoon. Highs around 80. Southwest winds 5 to 10 miles an hour. Chance of rain 20%. Tuesday night, partly cloudy until midnight, then becoming mostly cloudy. A chance of showers and thunderstorms. Lows in the mid-60s. Southwest winds around 5 miles an hour, becoming west after midnight. Chance of rain 50%. Wednesday, partly sunny. Highs in the upper 70s. Northeast winds.

gusts around 5 miles an hour. Wednesday night, partly cloudy. Lows in the lower 60s. Northeast winds around 5 miles an hour. Thursday and Thursday night, mostly clear. Highs in the upper 70s. Lows around 60. Friday, mostly sunny. Highs around 80. Friday night, partly cloudy with a chance of showers. Lows in the lower 60s. Chance of rain 40%. Saturday, mostly sunny. Highs in the upper 70s. Saturday night, mostly clear. Lows around 60. Sunday and Sunday night, partly cloudy. Highs in the mid-70s. Lows in the upper 50s. Monday, partly sunny. Highs in the upper 70s. Again, the forecast for Peoria and surrounding areas of central Illinois for the rest of tonight, mostly clear. Lows in the lower 60s. Light and variable winds, becoming southwest around 5 miles an hour after midnight. At 9 p.m. in Peoria, skies were partly cloudy. The temperature was 72 degrees, the dew point was 65, and the relative humidity was 78%. The wind was calm. The pressure was 30.02 inches and steady. Around central and western Illinois, it was clear, with a temperature of 68 at Moline and 69 at Galesburg. It was partly cloudy, with a temperature of 71 at Bloomington, 68 at Lakin, and 70 at Quincy. Under partly cloudy skies, Springfield reported 70, Lincoln reported 71, and Pontiac reported 69. And once again at 9 p.m. in Peoria, under partly cloudy skies, the temperature was 72. Looking elsewhere around the Midwest at 9 p.m., Chicago was partly cloudy, and 72. Indianapolis was partly cloudy, and 74. St. Louis was mostly cloudy, and 76. Kansas City was mostly cloudy, and 76. Des Moines was partly cloudy, and 77. Milwaukee was partly cloudy, and 70. The time is currently 9:53 p.m. Central Daylight Time. 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Now for the official National Weather Service forecast for Peoria and surrounding areas of central Illinois. Rest of tonight, mostly clear. Lows in the lower 60s. Light and variable winds, becoming southwest around 5 miles an hour after midnight. Tuesday, partly sunny. A slight chance of showers and thunderstorms in the afternoon. Highs around 80. Southwest winds 5 to 10 miles an hour. Chance of rain 20%. Tuesday night, partly cloudy until midnight, then becoming mostly cloudy. A chance of showers and thunderstorms. Lows in the mid-60s. Southwest winds around 5 miles an hour, becoming west after midnight. Chance of rain 50%. Wednesday, partly sunny. Highs in the upper 70s. Northeast winds around 5 miles an hour. Wednesday night, partly cloudy. Lows in the lower 60s. Northeast winds around 5 miles an hour. Thursday and Thursday night, mostly clear. Highs in the upper 70s. Lows around 60. Friday, mostly sunny. Highs around 80. Friday night, partly cloudy with a chance of showers. Lows in the lower 60s. Chance of rain 40%. Saturday, mostly sunny. Highs in the upper 70s. Saturday night, mostly clear. Lows around 60. Sunday and Sunday night, partly cloudy. Highs in the mid-70s. Lows in the upper 50s. Monday, partly sunny. Highs in the upper 70s. Again, the forecast for Peoria and surrounding areas of central Illinois for the rest of tonight, mostly clear. Lows in the lower 60s. Light and variable winds, becoming southwest around 5 miles an hour after midnight. Here is a river flood statement. The flood warning continues for the Spoon River at Seaville until early Wednesday morning. At 6:45 p.m. Monday, the stage was 24.6 feet. The river is expected to fall below flood stage tomorrow evening and continue falling to 10.6 feet Monday, August 24th. Here is a river flood statement. The flood warning continues for the Spoon River at London Mills until tomorrow evening.
At 6:45 p.m. Monday, the stage was 17.8 feet. The river is expected to fall below flood stage early tomorrow afternoon and continue falling to 6.0 feet Monday, August 24th. Here is a river flood statement. The flood warning continues for the Mackinac River near Condorville until early tomorrow afternoon. At 6:45 p.m. Monday, the stage was 14.6 feet. The river is expected to fall below flood stage tomorrow morning and continue falling to 3.5 feet Monday, August 24th. Here is a river flood statement. The flood warning continues for the Illinois River near Havana until further notice. At 7:45 p.m. Monday, the stage was 15.9 feet. The river is expected to rise to a crest of 17.0 feet early Friday morning. At 9 p.m. in Peoria, skies were partly cloudy. The temperature was 72 degrees, the dew point was 65, and the relative humidity was 78%. The wind was calm. The pressure was 30.02 inches and steady. Around central and western Illinois, it was clear, with a temperature of 68 at Moline and 69 at Galesburg. It was partly cloudy, with a temperature of 71 at Bloomington, 68 at Lakin, and 70 at Quincy. Under partly cloudy skies, Springfield reported 70, Lincoln reported 71, and Pontiac reported 69. And once again at 9 p.m. in Peoria, under partly cloudy skies, the temperature was 72. Looking elsewhere around the Midwest at 9 p.m., Chicago was partly cloudy, and 72. Indianapolis was partly cloudy, and 74. St. Louis was mostly cloudy, and 76. Kansas City was mostly cloudy, and 76. Des Moines was partly cloudy, and 77. Milwaukee was partly cloudy, and 70. The time is currently 9:58 p.m. Central Daylight Time. 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Now for the official National Weather Service forecast for Peoria and surrounding areas of central Illinois. Rest of tonight, mostly clear. Lows in the lower 60s. Light and variable winds, becoming southwest around 5 miles an hour after midnight. Tuesday, partly sunny. A slight chance of showers and thunderstorms in the afternoon. Highs around 80. Southwest winds 5 to 10 miles an hour. Chance of rain 20%. Tuesday night, partly cloudy until midnight, then becoming mostly cloudy. A chance of showers and thunderstorms. Lows in the mid-60s. Southwest winds around 5 miles an hour, becoming west after midnight. Chance of rain 50%. Wednesday, partly sunny. Highs in the upper 70s. Northeast winds around 5 miles an hour. Wednesday night, partly cloudy. Lows in the lower 60s. Northeast winds around 5 miles an hour. Thursday and Thursday night, mostly clear. Highs in the upper 70s. Lows around 60. Friday, mostly sunny. Highs around 80. Friday night, partly cloudy with a chance of showers. Lows in the lower 60s. Chance of rain 40%. Saturday, mostly sunny. Highs in the upper 70s. Saturday night, mostly clear. Lows around 60. Sunday and Sunday night, partly cloudy. Highs in the mid-70s. Lows in the upper 50s. Monday, partly sunny. Highs in the upper 70s. Again, the forecast for Peoria and surrounding areas of central Illinois for the rest of tonight, mostly clear. Lows in the lower 60s. Light and variable winds, becoming southwest around 5 miles an hour after midnight. The time is currently 10 p.m. Central Daylight Time. 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Now for the official National Weather Service forecast for Peoria and surrounding areas of central Illinois. Rest of tonight, mostly clear. Lows in the lower 60s. Light and variable winds, becoming southwest around 5 miles an hour after midnight. Tuesday, partly sunny. A slight chance of showers and thunderstorms in the afternoon. Highs around 80. Southwest winds 5 to 10 miles an hour. Chance of rain 20%.
Tuesday night, partly cloudy.

till midnight, then becoming mostly cloudy. A chance of showers and thunderstorms. Lows in the mid-60s. Southwest winds around 5 miles an hour, becoming west after midnight. Chance of rain 50%. Wednesday, partly sunny. Highs in the upper 70s. Northeast winds around 5 miles an hour. Wednesday night, partly cloudy. Lows in the lower 60s. Northeast winds around 5 miles an hour. Thursday and Thursday night, mostly clear. Highs in the upper 70s. Lows around 60. Friday, mostly sunny. Highs around 80. Friday night, partly cloudy with a chance of showers. Lows in the lower 60s. Chance of rain 40%. Saturday, mostly sunny. Highs in the upper 70s. Saturday night, mostly clear. Lows around 60. Sunday and Sunday night, partly cloudy. Highs in the mid-70s. Lows in the upper 50s. Monday, partly sunny. Highs in the upper 70s. Again, the forecast for Peoria and surrounding areas of central Illinois for the rest of tonight, mostly clear. Lows in the lower 60s. Light and variable winds, becoming southwest around 5 miles an hour after midnight. The time is currently 10:02 p.m. Central Daylight Time. 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Now for the official National Weather Service forecast for Peoria and surrounding areas of central Illinois. Rest of tonight, mostly clear. Lows in the lower 60s. Light and variable winds, becoming southwest around 5 miles an hour after midnight. Tuesday, partly sunny. A slight chance of showers and thunderstorms in the afternoon. Highs around 80. Southwest winds 5 to 10 miles an hour. Chance of rain 20%. Tuesday night, partly cloudy until midnight, then becoming mostly cloudy. A chance of showers and thunderstorms. Lows in the mid-60s. Southwest winds around 5 miles an hour, becoming west after midnight. Chance of rain 50%. Wednesday, partly sunny. Highs in the upper 70s. Northeast winds around 5 miles an hour. Wednesday night, partly cloudy. Lows in the lower 60s. Northeast winds around 5 miles an hour. Thursday and Thursday night, mostly clear. Highs in the upper 70s. Lows around 60. Friday, mostly sunny. Highs around 80. Friday night, partly cloudy with a chance of showers. Lows in the lower 60s. Chance of rain 40%. Saturday, mostly sunny. Highs in the upper 70s. Saturday night, mostly clear. Lows around 60. Sunday and Sunday night, partly cloudy. Highs in the mid-70s. Lows in the upper 50s. Monday, partly sunny. Highs in the upper 70s. Again, the forecast for Peoria and surrounding areas of central Illinois for the rest of tonight, mostly clear. Lows in the lower 60s. Light and variable winds, becoming southwest around 5 miles an hour after midnight. At 10 p.m. in Peoria, skies were partly cloudy. The temperature was 70 degrees, the dew point was 66, and the relative humidity was 87%. The wind was calm. The pressure was 30.04 inches and rising. Around central and western Illinois, skies ranged from clear to partly cloudy. It was 71 at Bloomington, 67 at Moline, 67 at Galesburg, 66 at Lakin, and 65 at Macomb. Quincy reported 71, Springfield reported 67, Lincoln reported 70, and Pontiac reported 66. And once again at 10 p.m. in Peoria, under partly cloudy skies, the temperature was 70. Here is a river flood statement. The flood warning continues for the Spoon River at Seaville until early Wednesday morning. At 6:45 p.m. Monday, the stage was 24.6 feet. The river is expected to fall below flood stage tomorrow evening and continue falling to 10.6 feet Monday, August 24th. Here is a river flood statement. The flood warning continues for the Spoon River at London Mills until tomorrow evening. At 6:45 p.m. Monday, the stage was 17.8 feet. The river is expected to

fall below flood stage early tomorrow afternoon and continue falling to 6.0 feet Monday, August 24th. Here is a river flood statement. The flood warning continues for the Mackinac River near Condorville until early tomorrow afternoon. At 6:45 p.m. Monday, the stage was 14.6 feet. The river is expected to fall below flood stage tomorrow morning and continue falling to 3.5 feet Monday, August 24th. Here is a river flood statement. The flood warning continues for the Illinois River near Havana until further notice. At 7:45 p.m. Monday, the stage was 15.9 feet. The river is expected to rise to a crest of 17.0 feet early Friday morning. The time is currently 10:06 p.m. Central Daylight Time. The time is currently 10:06 p.m. Central Daylight Time. 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Now for the official National Weather Service forecast for Peoria and surrounding areas of central Illinois. Rest of tonight, mostly clear. Lows in the lower 60s. Light and variable winds, becoming southwest around 5 miles an hour after midnight. Tuesday, partly sunny. A slight chance of showers and thunderstorms in the afternoon. Highs around 80. Southwest winds 5 to 10 miles an hour. Chance of rain 20%. Tuesday night, partly cloudy until midnight, then becoming mostly cloudy. A chance of showers and thunderstorms. Lows in the mid-60s. Southwest winds around 5 miles an hour, becoming west after midnight. Chance of rain 50%. Wednesday, partly sunny. Highs in the upper 70s. Northeast winds around 5 miles an hour. Wednesday night, partly cloudy. Lows in the lower 60s. Northeast winds around 5 miles an hour. Thursday and Thursday night, mostly clear. Highs in the upper 70s. Lows around 60. Friday, mostly sunny. Highs around 80. Friday night, partly cloudy with a chance of showers. Lows in the lower 60s. Chance of rain 40%. Saturday, mostly sunny. Highs in the upper 70s. Saturday night, mostly clear. Lows around 60. Sunday and Sunday night, partly cloudy. Highs in the mid-70s. Lows in the upper 50s. Monday, partly sunny. Highs in the upper 70s. Again, the forecast for Peoria and surrounding areas of central Illinois for the rest of tonight, mostly clear. Lows in the lower 60s. Light and variable winds, becoming southwest around 5 miles an hour after midnight. At 10 p.m. in Peoria, skies were partly cloudy. The temperature was 70 degrees, the dew point was 66, and the relative humidity was 87%. The wind was calm. The pressure was 30.04 inches and rising. Around central and western Illinois, skies ranged from clear to partly cloudy. It was 71 at Bloomington, 67 at Moline, 67 at Galesburg, 66 at Lakin, and 65 at Macomb. Quincy reported 71, Springfield reported 67, Lincoln reported 70, and Pontiac reported 66. And once again at 10 p.m. in Peoria, under partly cloudy skies, the temperature was 70. Looking elsewhere around the Midwest at 10 p.m., Chicago was clear, and 71. Indianapolis was partly cloudy, and 72. St. Louis was mostly cloudy, and 76. Kansas City was mostly cloudy, and 74. Des Moines was clear, and 72. Milwaukee was partly cloudy, and 69. The time is currently 10:10 p.m. Central Daylight Time. 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Now for the official National Weather Service forecast for Peoria and surrounding areas of central Illinois. Rest of tonight, mostly clear. Lows in the lower 60s. Light and variable winds, becoming southwest around 5 miles an hour after midnight. Tuesday, partly sunny. A slight chance of showers and thunderstorms in the afternoon. Highs around 80. Southwest winds 5 to 10 miles an hour. Chance of rain 20%. Tuesday night, partly cloudy until midnight, then becoming mostly

partly cloudy. A chance of showers and thunderstorms. Lows in the mid-60s. Southwest winds around 5 miles an hour, becoming west after midnight. Chance of rain 50%. Wednesday, partly sunny. Highs in the upper 70s. Northeast winds around 5 miles an hour. Wednesday night, partly cloudy. Lows in the lower 60s. Northeast winds around 5 miles an hour. Thursday and Thursday night, mostly clear. Highs in the upper 70s. Lows around 60. Friday, mostly sunny. Highs around 80. Friday night, partly cloudy with a chance of showers. Lows in the lower 60s. Chance of rain 40%. Saturday, mostly sunny. Highs in the upper 70s. Saturday night, mostly clear. Lows around 60. Sunday and Sunday night, partly cloudy. Highs in the mid-70s. Lows in the upper 50s. Monday, partly sunny. Highs in the upper 70s. Again, the forecast for Peoria and surrounding areas of central Illinois for the rest of tonight, mostly clear. Lows in the lower 60s. Light and variable winds, becoming southwest around 5 miles an hour after midnight. At 10 p.m. in Peoria, skies were partly cloudy. The temperature was 70 degrees, the dew point was 66, and the relative humidity was 87%. The wind was calm. The pressure was 30.04 inches and rising. Around central and western Illinois, skies ranged from clear to partly cloudy. It was 71 at Bloomington, 67 at Moline, 67 at Galesburg, 66 at Lakin, and 65 at Macomb. Quincy reported 71, Springfield reported 67, Lincoln reported 70, and Pontiac reported 66. And once again at 10 p.m. in Peoria, under partly cloudy skies, the temperature was 70. 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Looking elsewhere around the Midwest at 10 p.m., Chicago was clear, and 71. Indianapolis was partly cloudy, and 72. St. Louis was mostly cloudy, and 76. Kansas City was mostly cloudy, and 74. Des Moines was clear, and 72. Milwaukee was partly cloudy, and 69. The time is currently 10:14 p.m. Central Daylight Time. 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Now for the official National Weather Service forecast for Peoria and surrounding areas of central Illinois. Rest of tonight, mostly clear. Lows in the lower 60s. Light and variable winds, becoming southwest around 5 miles an hour after midnight. Tuesday, partly sunny. A slight chance of showers and thunderstorms in the afternoon. Highs around 80. Southwest winds 5 to 10 miles an hour. Chance of rain 20%. Tuesday night, partly cloudy until midnight, then becoming mostly cloudy. A chance of showers and thunderstorms. Lows in the mid-60s. Southwest winds around 5 miles an hour, becoming west after midnight. Chance of rain 50%. Wednesday, partly sunny. Highs in the upper 70s. Northeast winds around 5 miles an hour. Wednesday night, partly cloudy. Lows in the lower 60s. Northeast winds around 5 miles an hour. Thursday and Thursday night, mostly clear. Highs in the upper 70s. Lows around 60. Friday, mostly sunny. Highs around 80. Friday night, partly cloudy with a chance of showers. Lows in the lower 60s. Chance of rain 40%. Saturday, mostly sunny. Highs in the upper 70s. Saturday night, mostly clear. Lows around 60. Sunday and Sunday night, partly cloudy.
Highs in the mid-70s. Lows in the upper 50s. Monday, partly sunny. Highs in the upper 70s. Again, the forecast for Peoria and surrounding areas of central Illinois for the rest of tonight, mostly clear. Lows in the lower 60s. Light and variable winds, becoming southwest around 5 miles an hour after midnight. Here is a river flood statement. The flood warning continues for the Spoon River at Seaville until early Wednesday morning. At 6:45 p.m. Monday, the stage was 24.6 feet. The river is expected to fall below flood stage tomorrow evening and continue falling to 10.6 feet Monday, August 24th. Here is a river flood statement. The flood warning continues for the Spoon River at London Mills until tomorrow evening. At 6:45 p.m. Monday, the stage was 17.8 feet. The river is expected to fall below flood stage early tomorrow afternoon and continue falling to 6.0 feet Monday, August 24th. Here is a river flood statement. The flood warning continues for the Mackinac River near Conderville until early tomorrow afternoon. At 6:45 p.m. Monday, the stage was 14.6 feet. The river is expected to fall below flood stage tomorrow morning and continue falling to 3.5 feet Monday, August 24th. Here is a river flood statement. The flood warning continues for the Illinois River near Havana until further notice. At 7:45 p.m. Monday, the stage was 15.9 feet. The river is expected to rise to a crest of 17.0 feet early Friday morning. At 10 p.m. in Peoria, skies were partly cloudy. The temperature was 70 degrees, the dew point was 66, and the relative humidity was 87%. The wind was calm. The pressure was 30.04 inches and rising. Around central and western Illinois, skies ranged from clear to partly cloudy. It was 71 at Bloomington, 67 at Moline, 67 at Galesburg, 66 at Lakin, and 65 at Macomb. Quincy reported 71, Springfield reported 67, Lincoln reported 70, and Pontiac reported 66. And once again at 10 p.m. in Peoria, under partly cloudy skies, the temperature was 70. Looking elsewhere around the Midwest at 10 p.m., Chicago was partly cloudy, and 71. Indianapolis was partly cloudy, and 72. St. Louis was mostly cloudy, and 76. Kansas City was mostly cloudy, and 74. Des Moines was clear, and 72. Milwaukee was partly cloudy, and 69. The time is currently 10:19 p.m. Central Daylight Time. 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Now for the official National Weather Service forecast for Peoria and surrounding areas of central Illinois. Rest of tonight, mostly clear. Lows in the lower 60s. Light and variable winds, becoming southwest around 5 miles an hour after midnight. Tuesday, partly sunny. A slight chance of showers and thunderstorms in the afternoon. Highs around 80. Southwest winds 5 to 10 miles an hour. Chance of rain 20%. Tuesday night, partly cloudy until midnight, then becoming mostly cloudy. A chance of showers and thunderstorms. Lows in the mid-60s. Southwest winds around 5 miles an hour, becoming west after midnight. Chance of rain 50%. Wednesday, partly sunny. Highs in the upper 70s. Northeast winds around 5 miles an hour. Wednesday night, partly cloudy. Lows in the lower 60s. Northeast winds around 5 miles an hour. Thursday and Thursday night, mostly clear. Highs in the upper 70s. Lows around 60. Friday, mostly sunny. Highs around 80. Friday night, partly cloudy with a chance of showers. Lows in the lower 60s. Chance of rain 40%. Saturday, mostly sunny. Highs in the upper 70s. Saturday night, mostly clear. Lows around 60. Sunday and Sunday night, partly cloudy. Highs in the mid-70s. Lows in the upper 50s. Monday, partly sunny. Highs in the upper 70s. Again, the forecast for Peoria and surrounding areas of central Illinois for the rest of tonight, mostly clear.

was in the lower 60s. Light and variable winds, becoming southwest around 5 miles an hour after midnight. At 10 p.m. in Peoria, skies were partly cloudy. The temperature was 70 degrees, the dew point was 66, and the relative humidity was 87%. The wind was calm. The pressure was 30.04 inches and rising. Around central and western Illinois, skies ranged from clear to partly cloudy. It was 71 at Bloomington, 67 at Moline, 67 at Galesburg, 66 at Lakin, and 65 at Macomb. Quincy reported 71, Springfield reported 67, Lincoln reported 70, and Pontiac reported 66. And once again at 10 p.m. in Peoria, under partly cloudy skies, the temperature was 70. At 10 p.m. in Peoria, skies were clear. The temperature was 70 degrees, the dew point was 66, and the relative humidity was 87%. The wind was calm. The pressure was 30.04 inches and rising. Around central and western Illinois, skies ranged from clear to partly cloudy. It was 71 at Bloomington, 67 at Moline, 67 at Galesburg, 66 at Lakin, and 65 at Macomb. Quincy reported 71, Springfield reported 67, Lincoln reported 70, and Pontiac reported 66. And once again at 10 p.m. in Peoria, under clear skies, the temperature was 70. Looking elsewhere around the Midwest at 10 p.m., Chicago was partly cloudy, and 71. Indianapolis was partly cloudy, and 72. St. Louis was mostly cloudy, and 76. Kansas City was mostly cloudy, and 74. Des Moines was clear, and 72. Milwaukee was partly cloudy, and 69. The time is currently 10:23 p.m. Central Daylight Time. 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Now for the official National Weather Service forecast for Peoria and surrounding areas of central Illinois. Rest of tonight, mostly clear. Lows in the lower 60s. Light and variable winds, becoming southwest around 5 miles an hour after midnight. Tuesday, partly sunny. A slight chance of showers and thunderstorms in the afternoon. Highs around 80. Southwest winds 5 to 10 miles an hour. Chance of rain 20%. Tuesday night, partly cloudy until midnight, then becoming mostly cloudy. A chance of showers and thunderstorms. Lows in the mid-60s. Southwest winds around 5 miles an hour, becoming west after midnight. Chance of rain 50%. Wednesday, partly sunny. Highs in the upper 70s. Northeast winds around 5 miles an hour. Wednesday night, partly cloudy. Lows in the lower 60s. Northeast winds around 5 miles an hour. Thursday and Thursday night, mostly clear. Highs in the upper 70s. Lows around 60. Friday, mostly sunny. Highs around 80. Friday night, partly cloudy with a chance of showers. Lows in the lower 60s. Chance of rain 40%. Saturday, mostly sunny. Highs in the upper 70s. Saturday night, mostly clear. Lows around 60. Sunday and Sunday night, partly cloudy. Highs in the mid-70s. Lows in the upper 50s. Monday, partly sunny. Highs in the upper 70s. Again, the forecast for Peoria and surrounding areas of central Illinois for the rest of tonight, mostly clear. Lows in the lower 60s. Light and variable winds, becoming southwest around 5 miles an hour after midnight. Here is a river flood statement. The flood warning continues for the Spoon River at Seaville until early Wednesday morning. At 6:45 p.m. Monday, the stage was 24.6 feet. The river is expected to fall below flood stage tomorrow evening and continue falling to 10.6 feet Monday, August 24th. Here is a river flood statement. The flood warning continues for the Spoon River at London Mills until tomorrow evening. At 6:45 p.m. Monday, the stage was 17.8 feet. The river is expected to fall below flood stage early tomorrow afternoon and continue falling to 6.0 feet Monday, August 24th. Here is a river flood statement. The flood warning

67 at Moline, 67 at Galesburg, 66 at Lakin, and 65 at Macomb. Quincy reported 71, Springfield reported 67, Lincoln reported 70, and Pontiac reported 66. And once again at 10 p.m. in Peoria, under clear skies, the temperature was 70. Looking elsewhere around the Midwest at 10 p.m., Chicago was clear, and 71. Indianapolis was partly cloudy, and 72. St. Louis was mostly cloudy, and 76. Kansas City was mostly cloudy, and 74. Des Moines was partly cloudy, and 72. Milwaukee was partly cloudy, and 69. The time is currently 10:27 p.m. Central Daylight Time. 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Now for the official National Weather Service forecast for Peoria and surrounding areas of central Illinois. Rest of tonight, mostly clear. Lows in the lower 60s. Light and variable winds, becoming southwest around 5 miles an hour after midnight. Tuesday, partly sunny. A slight chance of showers and thunderstorms in the afternoon. Highs around 80. Southwest winds 5 to 10 miles an hour. Chance of rain 20%. Tuesday night, partly cloudy until midnight, then becoming mostly cloudy. A chance of showers and thunderstorms. Lows in the mid-60s. Southwest winds around 5 miles an hour, becoming west after midnight. Chance of rain 50%. Wednesday, partly sunny. Highs in the upper 70s. Northeast winds around 5 miles an hour. Wednesday night, partly cloudy. Lows in the lower 60s. Northeast winds around 5 miles an hour. Thursday and Thursday night, mostly clear. Highs in the upper 70s. Lows around 60. Friday, mostly sunny. Highs around 80. Friday night, partly cloudy with a chance of showers. Lows in the lower 60s. Chance of rain 40%. Saturday, mostly sunny. Highs in the upper 70s. Saturday night, mostly clear. Lows around 60. Sunday and Sunday night, partly cloudy. Highs in the mid-70s. Lows in the upper 50s. Monday, partly sunny. Highs in the upper 70s. Again, the forecast for Peoria and surrounding areas of central Illinois for the rest of tonight, mostly clear. Lows in the lower 60s. Light and variable winds, becoming southwest around 5 miles an hour after midnight. At 10 p.m. in Peoria, skies were clear. The temperature was 70 degrees, the dew point was 66, and the relative humidity was 87%. The wind was calm. The pressure was 30.04 inches and rising. Around central and western Illinois, skies ranged from clear to partly cloudy. It was 71 at Bloomington, 67 at Moline, 67 at Galesburg, 66 at Lakin, and 65 at Macomb. Quincy reported 71, Springfield reported 67, Lincoln reported 70, and Pontiac reported 66. And once again at 10 p.m. in Peoria, under clear skies, the temperature was 70. Looking elsewhere around the Midwest at 10 p.m., Chicago was clear, and 71. Indianapolis was partly cloudy, and 72. St. Louis was mostly cloudy, and 76. Kansas City was mostly cloudy, and 74. Des Moines was partly cloudy, and 72. Milwaukee was partly cloudy, and 69. The time is currently 10:31 p.m. Central Daylight Time. 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Now for the official National Weather Service forecast for Peoria and surrounding areas of central Illinois. Rest of tonight, mostly clear. Lows in the lower 60s. Light and variable winds, becoming southwest around 5 miles an hour after midnight. Tuesday, partly sunny. A slight chance of showers and thunderstorms in the afternoon. Highs around 80. Southwest winds 5 to 10 miles an hour. Chance of rain 20%. Tuesday night, partly cloudy until midnight, then becoming mostly cloudy. A chance of showers and thunderstorms. Lows in the mid-60s. Southwest

distance around 5 miles an hour, becoming west after midnight. Chance of rain 50%. Wednesday, partly sunny. Highs in the upper 70s. Northeast winds around 5 miles an hour. Wednesday night, partly cloudy. Lows in the lower 60s. Northeast winds around 5 miles an hour. Thursday and Thursday night, mostly clear. Highs in the upper 70s. Lows around 60. Friday, mostly sunny. Highs around 80. Friday night, partly cloudy with a chance of showers. Lows in the lower 60s. Chance of rain 40%. Saturday, mostly sunny. Highs in the upper 70s. Saturday night, mostly clear. Lows around 60. Sunday and Sunday night, partly cloudy. Highs in the mid-70s. Lows in the upper 50s. Monday, partly sunny. Highs in the upper 70s. Again, the forecast for Peoria and surrounding areas of central Illinois for the rest of tonight, mostly clear. Lows in the lower 60s. Sunny. Highs in the upper 70s. Again, the forecast for Peoria and surrounding areas of central Illinois for the rest of tonight, mostly clear. Lows in the lower 60s. Light and variable winds, becoming southwest around 5 miles an hour after midnight. At 10 p.m. in Peoria, skies were clear. The temperature was 70 degrees, the dew point was 66, and the relative humidity was 87%. The wind was calm. The pressure was 30.04 inches and rising. Around central and western Illinois, skies ranged from clear to partly cloudy. It was 71 at Bloomington, 67 at Moline, 67 at Galesburg, 66 at Lakin, and 65 at Macomb. Quincy reported 71, Springfield reported 67, Lincoln reported 70, and Pontiac reported 66. And once again at 10 p.m. in Peoria, under clear skies, the temperature was 70. Looking elsewhere around the Midwest at 10 p.m., Chicago was clear, and 71. Indianapolis was partly cloudy, and 72. St. Louis was mostly cloudy, and 76. Kansas City was mostly cloudy, and 74. Des Moines was partly cloudy, and 72. Milwaukee was partly cloudy, and 69. The time is currently 10:34 p.m. Central Daylight Time. 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Now for the official National Weather Service forecast for Peoria and surrounding areas of central Illinois. Rest of tonight, mostly clear. Lows in the lower 60s. Light and variable winds, becoming southwest around 5 miles an hour after midnight. Tuesday, partly sunny. A slight chance of showers and thunderstorms in the afternoon. Highs around 80. Southwest winds 5 to 10 miles an hour. Chance of rain 20%. Tuesday night, partly cloudy until midnight, then becoming mostly cloudy. A chance of showers and thunderstorms. Lows in the mid-60s. Southwest winds around 5 miles an hour, becoming west after midnight. Chance of rain 50%. Wednesday, partly sunny. Highs in the upper 70s. Northeast winds around 5 miles an hour. Wednesday night, partly cloudy. Lows in the lower 60s. Northeast winds around 5 miles an hour. Thursday and Thursday night, mostly clear. Highs in the upper 70s. Lows around 60. Friday, mostly sunny. Highs around 80. Friday night, partly cloudy with a chance of showers. Lows in the lower 60s. Chance of rain 40%. Saturday, mostly sunny. Highs in the upper 70s. Saturday night, mostly clear. Lows around 60. Sunday and Sunday night, partly cloudy. Highs in the mid-70s. Lows in the upper 50s. Monday, partly sunny. Highs in the upper 70s. Again, the forecast for Peoria and surrounding areas of central Illinois for the rest of tonight, mostly clear. Lows in the lower 60s. Light and variable winds, becoming southwest around 5 miles an hour after midnight. Here is a river flood statement. The flood warning continues for the Spoon River at Seaville. Until early Wednesday morning,

6:45 p.m. Monday, the stage was 24.6 feet. The river is expected to fall below flood stage tomorrow evening and continue falling to 10.6 feet Monday, August 24th. Here is a river flood statement. The flood warning continues for the Spoon River at London Mills until tomorrow evening. At 6:45 p.m. Monday, the stage was 17.8 feet. The river is expected to fall below flood stage early tomorrow afternoon and continue falling to 6.0 feet Monday, August 24th. Here is a river flood statement. The flood warning continues for the Mackinac River near Condorville until early tomorrow afternoon. At 6:45 p.m. Monday, the stage was 14.6 feet. The river is expected to fall below flood stage tomorrow morning and continue falling to 3.5 feet Monday, August 24th. Here is a river flood statement. The flood warning continues for the Illinois River near Havana until further notice. At 7:45 p.m. Monday, the stage was 15.9 feet. The river is expected to rise to a crest of 17.0 feet early Friday morning. At 10 p.m. in Peoria, skies were clear. The temperature was 70 degrees, the dew point was 66, and the relative humidity was 87%. The wind was calm. The pressure was 30.04 inches and rising. Around central and western Illinois, skies ranged from clear to partly cloudy. It was 71 at Bloomington, 67 at Moline, 67 at Galesburg, 66 at Lakin, and 65 at Macomb. Quincy reported 71, Springfield reported 67, Lincoln reported 70, and Pontiac reported 66. And once again at 10 p.m. in Peoria, under clear skies, the temperature was 70. Looking elsewhere around the Midwest at 10 p.m., Chicago was clear, and 71. Indianapolis was partly cloudy, and 72. St. Louis was mostly cloudy, and 76. Kansas City was mostly cloudy, and 74. Des Moines was partly cloudy, and 72. Milwaukee was partly cloudy, and 69. The time is currently 10:39 p.m. Central Daylight Time. 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Now for the official National Weather Service forecast for Peoria and surrounding areas of central Illinois. Rest of tonight, mostly clear. Lows in the lower 60s. Light and variable winds, becoming southwest around 5 miles an hour after midnight. Tuesday, partly sunny. A slight chance of showers and thunderstorms in the afternoon. Highs around 80. Southwest winds 5 to 10 miles an hour. Chance of rain 20%. Tuesday night, partly cloudy until midnight, then becoming mostly cloudy. A chance of showers and thunderstorms. Lows in the mid-60s. Southwest winds around 5 miles an hour, becoming west after midnight. Chance of rain 50%. Wednesday, partly sunny. Highs in the upper 70s. Northeast winds around 5 miles an hour. Wednesday night, partly cloudy. Lows in the lower 60s. Northeast winds around 5 miles an hour. Thursday and Thursday night, mostly clear. Highs in the upper 70s. Lows around 60. Friday, mostly sunny. Highs around 80. Friday night, partly cloudy with a chance of showers. Lows in the lower 60s. Chance of rain 40%. Saturday, mostly sunny. Highs in the upper 70s. Saturday night, mostly clear. Lows around 60. Sunday and Sunday night, partly cloudy. Highs in the mid-70s. Lows in the upper 50s. Monday, partly sunny. Highs in the upper 70s. Again, the forecast for Peoria and surrounding areas of central Illinois for the rest of tonight, mostly clear. Lows in the lower 60s. Light and variable winds, becoming southwest around 5 miles an hour after midnight. Now for the official National Weather Service forecast for Peoria and surrounding areas of central Illinois. Rest of tonight, mostly clear. Lows in the lower 60s. Light and variable winds, becoming southwest around 5 miles an hour after midnight. Tuesday, partly sunny. A slight chance of showers and thunderstorms in the afternoon. Highs around 80.

southwest winds 5 to 10 miles an hour. Chance of rain 20%. Tuesday night, partly cloudy until midnight, then becoming mostly cloudy. A chance of showers and thunderstorms. Lows in the mid-60s. Southwest winds around 5 miles an hour, becoming west after midnight. Chance of rain 50%. Wednesday, partly sunny. Highs in the upper 70s. Northeast winds around 5 miles an hour. Wednesday night, partly cloudy. Lows in the lower 60s. Northeast winds around 5 miles an hour. Thursday and Thursday night, mostly clear. Highs in the upper 70s. Lows around 60. Friday, mostly sunny. Highs around 80. Friday night, partly cloudy with a chance of showers. Lows in the lower 60s. Chance of rain 40%. Saturday, mostly sunny. Highs in the upper 70s. Saturday night, mostly clear. Lows around 60. Sunday and Sunday night, partly cloudy. Highs in the mid-70s. Lows in the upper 50s. Monday, partly sunny. Highs in the upper 70s. Again, the forecast for Peoria and surrounding areas of central Illinois for the rest of tonight, mostly clear. Lows in the lower 60s. Light and variable winds, becoming southwest around 5 miles an hour after midnight. At 10 p.m. in Peoria, skies were clear. The temperature was 70 degrees, the dew point was 66, and the relative humidity was 87%. The wind was calm. The pressure was 30.04 inches and rising. Around central and western Illinois, skies ranged from clear to partly cloudy. It was 71 at Bloomington, 67 at Moline, 67 at Galesburg, 66 at Lakin, and 65 at Macomb. Quincy reported 71, Springfield reported 67, Lincoln reported 70, and Pontiac reported 66. And once again at 10 p.m. in Peoria, under clear skies, the temperature was 70. Looking elsewhere around the Midwest at 10 p.m., Chicago was clear, and 71. Indianapolis was partly cloudy, and 72. St. Louis was mostly cloudy, and 76. Kansas City was mostly cloudy, and 74. Des Moines was partly cloudy, and 72. Milwaukee was partly cloudy, and 69. The time is currently 10:44 p.m. Central Daylight Time. 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Now for the official National Weather Service forecast for Peoria and surrounding areas of central Illinois. Rest of tonight, mostly clear. Lows in the lower 60s. Light and variable winds, becoming southwest around 5 miles an hour after midnight. Tuesday, partly sunny. A slight chance of showers and thunderstorms in the afternoon. Highs around 80. Southwest winds 5 to 10 miles an hour. Chance of rain 20%. Tuesday night, partly cloudy until midnight, then becoming mostly cloudy. A chance of showers and thunderstorms. Lows in the mid-60s. Southwest winds around 5 miles an hour, becoming west after midnight. Chance of rain 50%. Wednesday, partly sunny. Highs in the upper 70s. Northeast winds around 5 miles an hour. Wednesday night, partly cloudy. Lows in the lower 60s. Northeast winds around 5 miles an hour. Thursday and Thursday night, mostly clear. Highs in the upper 70s. Lows around 60. Friday, mostly sunny. Highs around 80. Friday night, partly cloudy with a chance of showers. Lows in the lower 60s. Chance of rain 40%. Saturday, mostly sunny. Highs in the upper 70s. Saturday night, mostly clear. Lows around 60. Sunday and Sunday night, partly cloudy. Highs in the mid-70s. Lows in the upper 50s. Monday, partly sunny. Highs in the upper 70s. Again, the forecast for Peoria and surrounding areas of central Illinois for the rest of tonight, mostly clear. Lows in the lower 60s. Light and variable winds, becoming southwest around 5 miles an hour after midnight. Here is a river flood statement.
The flood warning continues for the Spoon River at Seaville until early Wednesday morning. At 6:45 p.m. Monday, the stage was 24.6 feet. The river is expected to fall below flood stage tomorrow evening and continue falling to 10.6 feet Monday, August 24th. Here is a river flood statement. The flood warning continues for the Spoon River at London Mills until tomorrow evening. At 6:45 p.m. Monday, the stage was 17.8 feet. The river is expected to fall below flood stage early tomorrow afternoon and continue falling to 6.0 feet Monday, August 24th. Here is a river flood statement. The flood warning continues for the Mackinac River near Condorville until early tomorrow afternoon. At 6:45 p.m. Monday, the stage was 14.6 feet. The river is expected to fall below flood stage tomorrow morning and continue falling to 3.5 feet Monday, August 24th. Here is a river flood statement. The flood warning continues for the Illinois River near Havana until further notice. At 7:45 p.m. Monday, the stage was 15.9 feet. The river is expected to rise to a crest of 17.0 feet early Friday morning. At 10 p.m. in Peoria, skies were clear. The temperature was 70 degrees, the dew point was 66, and the relative humidity was 87%. The wind was calm. The pressure was 30.04 inches and rising. Around central and western Illinois, skies ranged from clear to partly cloudy. It was 71 at Bloomington, 67 at Moline, 67 at Galesburg, 66 at Lakin, and 65 at Macomb. Quincy reported 71, Springfield reported 67, Lincoln reported 70, and Pontiac reported 66. And once again at 10 p.m. in Peoria, under clear skies, the temperature was 70. Looking elsewhere around the Midwest at 10 p.m., Chicago was clear, and 71. Indianapolis was partly cloudy, and 72. St. Louis was mostly cloudy, and 76. Kansas City was mostly cloudy, and 74. Des Moines was partly cloudy, and 72. Milwaukee was partly cloudy, and 69. The time is currently 10:49 p.m. Central Daylight Time. 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Now for the official National Weather Service forecast for Peoria and surrounding areas of central Illinois. Rest of tonight, mostly clear. Lows in the lower 60s. Light and variable winds, becoming southwest around 5 miles an hour after midnight. Tuesday, partly sunny. A slight chance of showers and thunderstorms in the afternoon. Highs around 80. Southwest winds 5 to 10 miles an hour. Chance of rain 20%. Tuesday night, partly cloudy until midnight, then becoming mostly cloudy. A chance of showers and thunderstorms. Lows in the mid-60s. Southwest winds around 5 miles an hour, becoming west after midnight. Chance of rain 50%. Wednesday, partly sunny. Highs in the upper 70s. Northeast winds around 5 miles an hour. Wednesday night, partly cloudy. Lows in the lower 60s. Northeast winds around 5 miles an hour. Thursday and Thursday night, mostly clear. Highs in the upper 70s. Lows around 60. Friday, mostly sunny. Highs around 80. Friday night, partly cloudy with a chance of showers. Lows in the lower 60s. Chance of rain 40%. Saturday, mostly sunny. Highs in the upper 70s. Saturday night, mostly clear. Lows around 60. Sunday and Sunday night, partly cloudy. Highs in the mid-70s. Lows in the upper 50s. Monday, partly sunny. Highs in the upper 70s. Again, the forecast for Peoria and surrounding areas of central Illinois for the rest of tonight, mostly clear. Lows in the lower 60s. Light and variable winds, becoming southwest around 5 miles an hour after midnight. At 10 p.m. in Peoria, skies were clear. The temperature was 70 degrees, the dew point was 66, and the relative humidity was 87%. The wind was calm. The pressure was 30.04 inches and rising.
Around central and western Illinois, skies ranged from clear to partly cloudy.

It was 71 at Bloomington, 67 at Moline, 67 at Galesburg, 66 at Lakin, and 65 at Macomb. Quincy reported 71, Springfield reported 67, Lincoln reported 70, and Pontiac reported 66. And once again at 10 p.m. in Peoria, under clear skies, the temperature was 70. Looking elsewhere around the Midwest at 10 p.m., Chicago was clear, and 71. Indianapolis was partly cloudy, and 72. St. Louis was mostly cloudy, and 76. Kansas City was mostly cloudy, and 74. Des Moines was partly cloudy, and 72. Milwaukee was partly cloudy, and 69. The time is currently 10:52 p.m. Central Daylight Time. 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Now for the official National Weather Service forecast for Peoria and surrounding areas of central Illinois. Rest of tonight, mostly clear. Lows in the lower 60s. Light and variable winds, becoming southwest around 5 miles an hour after midnight. Tuesday, partly sunny. A slight chance of showers and thunderstorms in the afternoon. Highs around 80. Southwest winds 5 to 10 miles an hour. Chance of rain 20%. Tuesday night, partly cloudy until midnight, then becoming mostly cloudy. A chance of showers and thunderstorms. Lows in the mid-60s. Southwest winds around 5 miles an hour, becoming west after midnight. Chance of rain 50%. Wednesday, partly sunny. Highs in the upper 70s. Northeast winds around 5 miles an hour. Wednesday night, partly cloudy. Lows in the lower 60s. Northeast winds around 5 miles an hour. Thursday and Thursday night, mostly clear. Highs in the upper 70s. Lows around 60. Friday, mostly sunny. Highs around 80. Friday night, partly cloudy with a chance of showers. Lows in the lower 60s. Chance of rain 40%. Saturday, mostly sunny. Highs in the upper 70s. Saturday night, mostly clear. Lows around 60. Sunday and Sunday night, partly cloudy. Highs in the mid-70s. Lows in the upper 50s. Monday, partly sunny. Highs in the upper 70s. Again, the forecast for Peoria and surrounding areas of central Illinois for the rest of tonight, mostly clear. Lows in the lower 60s. Light and variable winds, becoming southwest around 5 miles an hour after midnight. At 10 p.m. in Peoria, skies were clear. The temperature was 70 degrees, the dew point was 66, and the relative humidity was 87%. The wind was calm. The pressure was 30.04 inches and rising. Around central and western Illinois, skies ranged from clear to partly cloudy. It was 71 at Bloomington, 67 at Moline, 67 at Galesburg, 66 at Lakin, and 65 at Macomb. Quincy reported 71, Springfield reported 67, Lincoln reported 70, and Pontiac reported 66. And once again at 10 p.m. in Peoria, under clear skies, the temperature was 70. Here is a river flood statement. The flood warning continues for the Spoon River at Seaville until early Wednesday morning. At 6:45 p.m. Monday, the stage was 24.6 feet. The river is expected to fall below flood stage tomorrow evening and continue falling to 10.6 feet Monday, August 24th. Here is a river flood statement. The flood warning continues for the Spoon River at London Mills until tomorrow evening. At 6:45 p.m. Monday, the stage was 17.8 feet. The river is expected to fall below flood stage early tomorrow afternoon and continue falling to 6.0 feet Monday, August 24th. Here is a river flood statement. The flood warning continues for the Mackinac River near Conderville until early tomorrow afternoon. At 6:45 p.m. Monday, the stage was 14.6 feet. The river is expected to fall below flood stage tomorrow morning and continue falling to 3.5 feet Monday, August 24th. Here is a river flood statement. The flood warning continues for the Illinois River near Havana until further notice.
At 7:45 p.m. Monday, the stage was 15.9 feet. The river is expected to rise to a crest of 17.0 feet early Friday morning. Looking elsewhere around the Midwest at 10 p.m., Chicago was clear and 71. Indianapolis was partly cloudy and 72. St. Louis was mostly cloudy and 76. Kansas City was mostly cloudy and 74. Des Moines was partly cloudy and 72. Milwaukee was partly cloudy and 69. The time is currently 10:57 p.m. Central Daylight Time. 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Now for the official National Weather Service forecast for Peoria and surrounding areas of central Illinois. Rest of tonight, mostly clear. Lows in the lower 60s. Light and variable winds, becoming southwest around 5 miles an hour after midnight. Tuesday, partly sunny. A slight chance of showers and thunderstorms in the afternoon. Highs around 80. Southwest winds 5 to 10 miles an hour. Chance of rain 20%. Tuesday night, partly cloudy until midnight, then becoming mostly cloudy. A chance of showers and thunderstorms. Lows in the mid-60s. Southwest winds around 5 miles an hour, becoming west after midnight. Chance of rain 50%. Wednesday, partly sunny. Highs in the upper 70s. Northeast winds around 5 miles an hour. Wednesday night, partly cloudy. Lows in the lower 60s. Northeast winds around 5 miles an hour. Thursday and Thursday night, mostly clear. Highs in the upper 70s. Lows around 60. Friday, mostly sunny. Highs around 80. Friday night, partly cloudy with a chance of showers. Lows in the lower 60s. Chance of rain 40%. Saturday, mostly sunny. Highs in the upper 70s. Saturday night, mostly clear. Lows around 60. Sunday and Sunday night, partly cloudy. Highs in the mid-70s. Lows in the upper 50s. Monday, partly sunny. Highs in the upper 70s. Again, the forecast for Peoria and surrounding areas of central Illinois for the rest of tonight, mostly clear. Lows in the lower 60s. Light and variable winds, becoming southwest around 5 miles an hour after midnight. At 10 p.m. in Peoria, skies were clear. The temperature was 70 degrees, the dew point was 66, and the relative humidity was 87%. The wind was calm. The pressure was 30.04 inches and rising. Around central and western Illinois, skies ranged from clear to partly cloudy. It was 71 at Bloomington, 67 at Moline, 67 at Galesburg, 66 at Lakin, and 65 at Macomb. Quincy reported 71, Springfield reported 67, Lincoln reported 70, and Pontiac reported 66. And once again at 10 p.m. in Peoria, under clear skies, the temperature was 70. The time is currently 11 p.m. Central Daylight Time. 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Now for the official National Weather Service forecast for Peoria and surrounding areas of central Illinois. Rest of tonight, mostly clear. Lows in the lower 60s. Light and variable winds, becoming southwest around 5 miles an hour after midnight. Tuesday, partly sunny. A slight chance of showers and thunderstorms in the afternoon. Highs around 80. Southwest winds 5 to 10 miles an hour. Chance of rain 20%. Tuesday night, partly cloudy until midnight, then becoming mostly cloudy. A chance of showers and thunderstorms. Lows in the mid-60s. Southwest winds around 5 miles an hour, becoming west after midnight. Chance of rain 50%. Wednesday, partly sunny. Highs in the upper 70s. Northeast winds around 5 miles an hour. Wednesday night, partly cloudy. Lows in the lower 60s. Northeast winds around 5 miles an hour. Thursday and Thursday night, mostly clear. Highs in the upper 70s. Lows around 60. Friday, mostly sunny. Highs around 80. Friday night,
partly cloudy with a chance of showers. Lows in the lower 60s.

chance of rain 40%. Saturday, mostly sunny. Highs in the upper 70s. Saturday night, mostly clear. Lows around 60. Sunday and Sunday night, partly cloudy. Highs in the mid-70s. Lows in the upper 50s. Monday, partly sunny. Highs in the upper 70s. Again, the forecast for Peoria and surrounding areas of central Illinois for the rest of tonight, mostly clear. Lows in the lower 60s. Light and variable winds, becoming southwest around 5 miles an hour after midnight. The time is currently 11:02 p.m. Central Daylight Time. 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Now for the official National Weather Service forecast for Peoria and surrounding areas of central Illinois. Rest of tonight, mostly clear. Lows in the lower 60s. Light and variable winds, becoming southwest around 5 miles an hour after midnight. Tuesday, partly sunny. A slight chance of showers and thunderstorms in the afternoon. Highs around 80. Southwest winds 5 to 10 miles an hour. Chance of rain 20%. Tuesday night, partly cloudy until midnight, then becoming mostly cloudy. A chance of showers and thunderstorms. Lows in the mid-60s. Southwest winds around 5 miles an hour, becoming west after midnight. Chance of rain 50%. Wednesday, partly sunny. Highs in the upper 70s. Northeast winds around 5 miles an hour. Wednesday night, partly cloudy. Lows in the lower 60s. Northeast winds around 5 miles an hour. Thursday and Thursday night, mostly clear. Highs in the upper 70s. Lows around 60. Friday, mostly sunny. Highs around 80. Friday night, partly cloudy with a chance of showers. Lows in the lower 60s. Chance of rain 40%. Saturday, mostly sunny. Highs in the upper 70s. Saturday night, mostly clear. Lows around 60. Sunday and Sunday night, partly cloudy. Highs in the mid-70s. Lows in the upper 50s. Monday, partly sunny. Highs in the upper 70s. Again, the forecast for Peoria and surrounding areas of central Illinois for the rest of tonight, mostly clear. Lows in the lower 60s. Light and variable winds, becoming southwest around 5 miles an hour after midnight. At 11 p.m. in Peoria, skies were clear. The temperature was 68 degrees, the dew point was 66, and the relative humidity was 93%. The wind was calm. The pressure was 30.04 inches and steady. Around central and western Illinois, skies ranged from clear to partly cloudy, and temperatures were in the mid to upper 60s. And once again at 11 p.m. in Peoria, under clear skies, the temperature was 68. Here is a river flood statement. The flood warning continues for the Spoon River at Seaville until early Wednesday morning. At 6:45 p.m. Monday, the stage was 24.6 feet. The river is expected to fall below flood stage tomorrow evening and continue falling to 10.6 feet Monday, August 24th. Here is a river flood statement. The flood warning continues for the Spoon River at London Mills until tomorrow evening. At 6:45 p.m. Monday, the stage was 17.8 feet. The river is expected to fall below flood stage early tomorrow afternoon and continue falling to 6.0 feet Monday, August 24th. Here is a river flood statement. The flood warning continues for the Mackinac River near Conderville until early tomorrow afternoon. At 6:45 p.m. Monday, the stage was 14.6 feet. The river is expected to fall below flood stage tomorrow morning and continue falling to 3.5 feet Monday, August 24th. Here is a river flood statement. The flood warning continues for the Illinois River near Havana until further notice. At 7:45 p.m. Monday, the stage was 15.9 feet. The river is expected to rise to a crest of 17.0 feet early Friday morning. The time is currently 11:06 p.m. Central Daylight Time. 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

Peoria and surrounding areas of central Illinois. Rest of tonight, mostly clear. Lows in the lower 60s. Light and variable winds, becoming southwest around 5 miles an hour after midnight. Tuesday, partly sunny. A slight chance of showers and thunderstorms in the afternoon. Highs around 80. Southwest winds 5 to 10 miles an hour. Chance of rain 20%. Tuesday night, partly cloudy until midnight, then becoming mostly cloudy. A chance of showers and thunderstorms. Lows in the mid-60s. Southwest winds around 5 miles an hour, becoming west after midnight. Chance of rain 50%. Wednesday, partly sunny. Highs in the upper 70s. Northeast winds around 5 miles an hour. Wednesday night, partly cloudy. Lows in the lower 60s. Northeast winds around 5 miles an hour. Thursday and Thursday night, mostly clear. Highs in the upper 70s. Lows around 60. Friday, mostly sunny. Highs around 80. Friday night, partly cloudy with a chance of showers. Lows in the lower 60s. Chance of rain 40%. Saturday, mostly sunny. Highs in the upper 70s. Saturday night, mostly clear. Lows around 60. Sunday and Sunday night, partly cloudy. Highs in the mid-70s. Lows in the upper 50s. Monday, partly sunny. Highs in the upper 70s. Again, the forecast for Peoria and surrounding areas of central Illinois for the rest of tonight, mostly clear. Lows in the lower 60s. Light and variable winds, becoming southwest around 5 miles an hour after midnight. The time is currently 11:08 p.m. Central Daylight Time. 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Now for the official National Weather Service forecast for Peoria and surrounding areas of central Illinois. Rest of tonight, mostly clear. Lows in the lower 60s. Light and variable winds, becoming southwest around 5 miles an hour after midnight. Tuesday, partly sunny. A slight chance of showers and thunderstorms in the afternoon. Highs around 80. Southwest winds 5 to 10 miles an hour. Chance of rain 20%. Tuesday night, partly cloudy until midnight, then becoming mostly cloudy. A chance of showers and thunderstorms. Lows in the mid-60s. Southwest winds around 5 miles an hour, becoming west after midnight. Chance of rain 50%. Wednesday, partly sunny. Highs in the upper 70s. Northeast winds around 5 miles an hour. Wednesday night, partly cloudy. Lows in the lower 60s. Northeast winds around 5 miles an hour. Thursday and Thursday night, mostly clear. Highs in the upper 70s. Lows around 60. Friday, mostly sunny. Highs around 80. Friday night, partly cloudy with a chance of showers. Lows in the lower 60s. Chance of rain 40%. Saturday, mostly sunny. Highs in the upper 70s. Saturday night, mostly clear. Lows around 60. Sunday and Sunday night, partly cloudy. Highs in the mid-70s. Lows in the upper 50s. Monday, partly sunny. Highs in the upper 70s. Again, the forecast for Peoria and surrounding areas of central Illinois for the rest of tonight, mostly clear. Lows in the lower 60s. Light and variable winds, becoming southwest around 5 miles an hour after midnight. At 11 p.m. in Peoria, skies were clear. The temperature was 68 degrees, the dew point was 66, and the relative humidity was 93%. The wind was calm. The pressure was 30.04 inches and steady. Around central and western Illinois, skies ranged from clear to partly cloudy, and temperatures were in the mid to upper 60s. And once again at 11 p.m. in Peoria, under clear skies, the temperature was 68. At 11 p.m. in Peoria, skies were clear. The temperature was 68 degrees, the dew point was 66, and the relative humidity was 93%. The wind was calm. The pressure was 30.04 inches and steady. Around central and western Illinois, skies ranged from clear to partly

mostly cloudy, and temperatures were in the mid to upper 60s. And once again at 11 p.m. in Peoria, under clear skies, the temperature was 68. Looking elsewhere around the Midwest at 11 p.m., Chicago was clear, and 70. Indianapolis was partly cloudy, and 71. St. Louis was mostly cloudy, and 75. Kansas City was mostly cloudy, and 72. Des Moines was mostly cloudy, and 73. Milwaukee was partly cloudy, and 69. The time is currently 11:12 p.m. Central Daylight Time. 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Now for the official National Weather Service forecast for Peoria and surrounding areas of central Illinois. Rest of tonight, mostly clear. Lows in the lower 60s. Light and variable winds, becoming southwest around 5 miles an hour after midnight. Tuesday, partly sunny. A slight chance of showers and thunderstorms in the afternoon. Highs around 80. Southwest winds 5 to 10 miles an hour. Chance of rain 20%. Tuesday night, partly cloudy until midnight, then becoming mostly cloudy. A chance of showers and thunderstorms. Lows in the mid-60s. Southwest winds around 5 miles an hour, becoming west after midnight. Chance of rain 50%. Wednesday, partly sunny. Highs in the upper 70s. Northeast winds around 5 miles an hour. Wednesday night, partly cloudy. Lows in the lower 60s. Northeast winds around 5 miles an hour. Thursday and Thursday night, mostly clear. Highs in the upper 70s. Lows around 60. Friday, mostly sunny. Highs around 80. Friday night, partly cloudy with a chance of showers. Lows in the lower 60s. Chance of rain 40%. Saturday, mostly sunny. Highs in the upper 70s. Saturday night, mostly clear. Lows around 60. Sunday and Sunday night, partly cloudy. Highs in the mid-70s. Lows in the upper 50s. Monday, partly sunny. Highs in the upper 70s. Again, the forecast for Peoria and surrounding areas of central Illinois for the rest of tonight, mostly clear. Lows in the lower 60s. Light and variable winds, becoming southwest around 5 miles an hour after midnight. 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WXJ71 is part of the All Hazards Network of NOAA Weather Radio. Here is a river flood statement. The flood warning continues for the Spoon River at Seaville until early Wednesday morning. At 6:45 p.m. Monday, the stage was 24.6 feet. The river is expected to fall below flood stage tomorrow evening and continue falling to 10.6 feet Monday, August 24th. Here is a river flood statement. The flood warning continues for the Spoon River at London Mills until tomorrow evening. At 6:45 p.m. Monday, the stage was 17.8 feet. The river is expected to fall below flood stage early tomorrow afternoon and continue falling to 6.0 feet Monday, August 24th. Here is a river flood statement. The flood warning continues for the Mackinac River near Congerville until early tomorrow afternoon. At 6:45 p.m. Monday, the stage was 14.6 feet. The river is expected to fall below flood stage tomorrow morning and continue falling to 3.5 feet Monday, August 24th. Here is a river flood statement. The flood warning continues for the Illinois River near Havana until further notice. At 7:45 p.m. Monday, the stage was 15.9 feet. The river is expected to rise to a crest of 17.0 feet early Friday morning. At 11 p.m. in Peoria, skies were clear. The temperature was 68 degrees, the dew point was 66, and the relative humidity was 93%. The wind was calm,

The pressure was 30.04 inches and steady. Around central and western Illinois, skies ranged from clear to partly cloudy, and temperatures were in the mid to upper 60s. And once again at 11 p.m. in Peoria, under clear skies, the temperature was 68. Looking elsewhere around the Midwest at 11 p.m., Chicago was clear, and 70. Indianapolis was partly cloudy, and 71. St. Louis was mostly cloudy, and 75. Kansas City was mostly cloudy, and 72. Des Moines was mostly cloudy, and 73. Milwaukee was partly cloudy, and 69. The time is currently 11:17 p.m. Central Daylight Time. 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Now for the official National Weather Service forecast for Peoria and surrounding areas of central Illinois. Rest of tonight, mostly clear. Lows in the lower 60s. Light and variable winds, becoming southwest around 5 miles an hour after midnight. Tuesday, partly sunny. A slight chance of showers and thunderstorms in the afternoon. Highs around 80. Southwest winds 5 to 10 miles an hour. Chance of rain 20%. Tuesday night, partly cloudy until midnight, then becoming mostly cloudy. A chance of showers and thunderstorms. Lows in the mid-60s. Southwest winds around 5 miles an hour, becoming west after midnight. Chance of rain 50%. Wednesday, partly sunny. Highs in the upper 70s. Northeast winds around 5 miles an hour. Wednesday night, partly cloudy. Lows in the lower 60s. Northeast winds around 5 miles an hour. Thursday and Thursday night, mostly clear. Highs in the upper 70s. Lows around 60. Friday, mostly sunny. Highs around 80. Friday night, partly cloudy with a chance of showers. Lows in the lower 60s. Chance of rain 40%. Saturday, mostly sunny. Highs in the upper 70s. Saturday night, mostly clear. Lows around 60. Sunday and Sunday night, partly cloudy. Highs in the mid-70s. Lows in the upper 50s. Monday, partly sunny. Highs in the upper 70s. Again, the forecast for Peoria and surrounding areas of central Illinois for the rest of tonight, mostly clear. Lows in the lower 60s. Light and variable winds, becoming southwest around 5 miles an hour after midnight. At 11 p.m. in Peoria, skies were clear. The temperature was 68 degrees, the dew point was 66, and the relative humidity was 93%. The wind was calm. The pressure was 30.04 inches and steady. Around central and western Illinois, skies ranged from clear to partly cloudy, and temperatures were in the mid to upper 60s. And once again at 11 p.m. in Peoria, under clear skies, the temperature was 68. Looking elsewhere around the Midwest at 11 p.m., Chicago was clear, and 70. Indianapolis was partly cloudy, and 71. St. Louis was mostly cloudy, and 75. Kansas City was mostly cloudy, and 72. Des Moines was mostly cloudy, and 73. Milwaukee was partly cloudy, and 69. The time is currently 11:20 p.m. Central Daylight Time. 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Now for the official National Weather Service forecast for Peoria and surrounding areas of central Illinois. Rest of tonight, mostly clear. Lows in the lower 60s. Light and variable winds, becoming southwest around 5 miles an hour after midnight. Tuesday, partly sunny. A slight chance of showers and thunderstorms in the afternoon. Highs around 80. Southwest winds 5 to 10 miles an hour. Chance of rain 20%. Tuesday night, partly cloudy until midnight, then becoming mostly cloudy. A chance of showers and thunderstorms. Lows in the mid-60s. Southwest winds around 5 miles an hour, becoming west after midnight. Chance of rain 50%. Wednesday, partly sunny. Highs in the upper 70s. Northeast winds around 5 miles an hour. Wednesday night, partly cloudy.
lows in the lower 60s. Northeast winds around 5 miles an hour. Thursday and Thursday night, mostly clear. Highs in the upper 70s. Lows around 60. Friday, mostly sunny. Highs around 80. Friday night, partly cloudy with a chance of showers. Lows in the lower 60s. Chance of rain 40%. Saturday, mostly sunny. Highs in the upper 70s. Saturday night, mostly clear. Lows around 60. Sunday and Sunday night, partly cloudy. Highs in the mid-70s. Lows in the upper 50s. Monday, partly sunny. Highs in the upper 70s. Again, the forecast for Peoria and surrounding areas of central Illinois for the rest of tonight, mostly clear. Lows in the lower 60s. Light and variable winds, becoming southwest around 5 miles an hour after midnight. At 11 p.m. in Peoria, skies were clear. The temperature was 68 degrees, the dew point was 66, and the relative humidity was 93%. The wind was calm. The pressure was 30.04 inches and steady. Around central and western Illinois, skies ranged from clear to partly cloudy, and temperatures were in the mid to upper 60s. And once again at 11 p.m. in Peoria, under clear skies, the temperature was 68. Looking elsewhere around the Midwest at 11 p.m., Chicago was clear, and 70. Indianapolis was partly cloudy, and 71. St. Louis was mostly cloudy, and 75. Kansas City was mostly cloudy, and 72. Des Moines was mostly cloudy, and 73. Milwaukee was partly cloudy, and 69. The time is currently 11:23 p.m. Central Daylight Time. 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Now for the official National Weather Service forecast for Peoria and surrounding areas of central Illinois. Rest of tonight, mostly clear. Lows in the lower 60s. Light and variable winds, becoming southwest around 5 miles an hour after midnight. Tuesday, partly sunny. A slight chance of showers and thunderstorms in the afternoon. Highs around 80. Southwest winds 5 to 10 miles an hour. Chance of rain 20%. Tuesday night, partly cloudy until midnight, then becoming mostly cloudy. A chance of showers and thunderstorms. Lows in the mid-60s. Southwest winds around 5 miles an hour, becoming west after midnight. Chance of rain 50%. Wednesday, partly sunny. Highs in the upper 70s. Northeast winds around 5 miles an hour. Wednesday night, partly cloudy. Lows in the lower 60s. Northeast winds around 5 miles an hour. Thursday and Thursday night, mostly clear. Highs in the upper 70s. Lows around 60. Friday, mostly sunny. Highs around 80. Friday night, partly cloudy with a chance of showers. Lows in the lower 60s. Chance of rain 40%. Saturday, mostly sunny. Highs in the upper 70s. Saturday night, mostly clear. Lows around 60. Sunday and Sunday night, partly cloudy. Highs in the mid-70s. Lows in the upper 50s. Monday, partly sunny. Highs in the upper 70s. Again, the forecast for Peoria and surrounding areas of central Illinois for the rest of tonight, mostly clear. Lows in the lower 60s. Light and variable winds, becoming southwest around 5 miles an hour after midnight. Here is a river flood statement. The flood warning continues for the Spoon River at Seaville until early Wednesday morning. At 6:45 p.m. Monday, the stage was 24.6 feet. The river is expected to fall below flood stage tomorrow evening and continue falling to 10.6 feet Monday, August 24th. Here is a river flood statement. The flood warning continues for the Spoon River at London Mills until tomorrow evening. At 6:45 p.m. Monday, the stage was 17.8 feet. The river is expected to fall below flood stage early tomorrow afternoon and continue falling to 6.0 feet Monday, August 24th. Here is a river flood statement. The flood warning continues for the Mackinac River near Condorville until

once again at 11 p.m. in Peoria, under clear skies, the temperature was 68. Looking elsewhere around the Midwest at 11 p.m., Chicago was clear, and 70. Indianapolis was mostly cloudy, and 71. St. Louis was mostly cloudy, and 75. Kansas City was mostly cloudy, and 72. Des Moines was mostly cloudy, and 73. Milwaukee was partly cloudy, and 69. The time is currently 11:28 p.m. Central Daylight Time. 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Now for the official National Weather Service forecast for Peoria and surrounding areas of central Illinois. Rest of tonight, mostly clear. Lows in the lower 60s. Light and variable winds, becoming southwest around 5 miles an hour after midnight. Tuesday, partly sunny. A slight chance of showers and thunderstorms in the afternoon. Highs around 80. Southwest winds 5 to 10 miles an hour. Chance of rain 20%. Tuesday night, partly cloudy until midnight, then becoming mostly cloudy. A chance of showers and thunderstorms. Lows in the mid-60s. Southwest winds around 5 miles an hour, becoming west after midnight. Chance of rain 50%. Wednesday, partly sunny. Highs in the upper 70s. Northeast winds around 5 miles an hour. Wednesday night, partly cloudy. Lows in the lower 60s. Northeast winds around 5 miles an hour. Thursday and Thursday night, mostly clear. Highs in the upper 70s. Lows around 60. Friday, mostly sunny. Highs around 80. Friday night, partly cloudy with a chance of showers. Lows in the lower 60s. Chance of rain 40%. Saturday, mostly sunny. Highs in the upper 70s. Saturday night, mostly clear. Lows around 60. Sunday and Sunday night, partly cloudy. Highs in the mid-70s. Lows in the upper 50s. Monday, partly sunny. Highs in the upper 70s. Again, the forecast for Peoria and surrounding areas of central Illinois for the rest of tonight, mostly clear. Lows in the lower 60s. Light and variable winds, becoming southwest around 5 miles an hour after midnight. At 11 p.m. in Peoria, skies were clear. The temperature was 68 degrees, the dew point was 66, and the relative humidity was 93%. The wind was calm. The pressure was 30.04 inches and steady. Around central and western Illinois, skies ranged from clear to partly cloudy, and temperatures were in the mid to upper 60s. And once again at 11 p.m. in Peoria, under clear skies, the temperature was 68. Looking elsewhere around the Midwest at 11 p.m., Chicago was clear, and 70. Indianapolis was mostly cloudy, and 71. St. Louis was mostly cloudy, and 75. Kansas City was mostly cloudy, and 72. Des Moines was mostly cloudy, and 73. Milwaukee was partly cloudy, and 69. The time is currently 11:31 p.m. Central Daylight Time. 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Now for the official National Weather Service forecast for Peoria and surrounding areas of central Illinois. Rest of tonight, mostly clear. Lows in the lower 60s. Light and variable winds, becoming southwest around 5 miles an hour after midnight. Tuesday, partly sunny. A slight chance of showers and thunderstorms in the afternoon. Highs around 80. Southwest winds 5 to 10 miles an hour. Chance of rain 20%. Tuesday night, partly cloudy until midnight, then becoming mostly cloudy. A chance of showers and thunderstorms. Lows in the mid-60s. Southwest winds around 5 miles an hour, becoming west after midnight. Chance of rain 50%. Wednesday, partly sunny. Highs in the upper 70s. Northeast winds around 5 miles an hour. Wednesday night, partly cloudy. Lows in the lower 60s. Northeast winds around 5 miles an hour. Thursday and Thursday night, mostly clear. Highs in the upper 70s.

lows around 60. Friday, mostly sunny. Highs around 80. Friday night, partly cloudy with a chance of showers. Lows in the lower 60s. Chance of rain 40%. Saturday, mostly sunny. Highs in the upper 70s. Saturday night, mostly clear. Lows around 60. Sunday and Sunday night, partly cloudy. Highs in the 70s. Saturday night, mostly clear. Lows around 60. Sunday and Sunday night, partly cloudy. Highs in the mid-70s. Lows in the upper 50s. Monday, partly sunny. Highs in the upper 70s. Again, the forecast for Peoria and surrounding areas of central Illinois for the rest of tonight, mostly clear. Lows in the lower 60s. Light and variable winds, becoming southwest around 5 miles an hour after midnight. At 11 p.m. in Peoria, skies were clear. The temperature was 68 degrees, the dew point was 66, and the relative humidity was 93%. The wind was calm. The pressure was 30.04 inches and steady. Around central and western Illinois, skies ranged from clear to partly cloudy, and temperatures were in the mid to upper 60s. And once again at 11 p.m. in Peoria, under clear skies, the temperature was 68. Looking elsewhere around the Midwest at 11 p.m., Chicago was clear, and 70. Indianapolis was mostly cloudy, and 71. St. Louis was mostly cloudy, and 75. Kansas City was mostly cloudy, and 72. Des Moines was mostly cloudy, and 73. Milwaukee was partly cloudy, and 69. The time is currently 11:34 p.m. Central Daylight Time. 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Now for the official National Weather Service forecast for Peoria and surrounding areas of central Illinois. Rest of tonight, mostly clear. Lows in the lower 60s. Light and variable winds, becoming southwest around 5 miles an hour after midnight. Tuesday, partly sunny. A slight chance of showers and thunderstorms in the afternoon. Highs around 80. Southwest winds 5 to 10 miles an hour. Chance of rain 20%. Tuesday night, partly cloudy until midnight, then becoming mostly cloudy. A chance of showers and thunderstorms. Lows in the mid-60s. Southwest winds around 5 miles an hour, becoming west after midnight. Chance of rain 50%. Wednesday, partly sunny. Highs in the upper 70s. Northeast winds around 5 miles an hour. Wednesday night, partly cloudy. Lows in the lower 60s. Northeast winds around 5 miles an hour. Thursday and Thursday night, mostly clear. Highs in the upper 70s. Lows around 60. Friday, mostly sunny. Highs around 80. Friday night, partly cloudy with a chance of showers. Lows in the lower 60s. Chance of rain 40%. Saturday, mostly sunny. Highs in the upper 70s. Saturday night, mostly clear. Lows around 60. Sunday and Sunday night, partly cloudy. Highs in the mid-70s. Lows in the upper 50s. Monday, partly sunny. Highs in the upper 70s. Again, the forecast for Peoria and surrounding areas of central Illinois for the rest of tonight, mostly clear. Lows in the lower 60s. Light and variable winds, becoming southwest around 5 miles an hour after midnight. Here is a river flood statement. The flood warning continues for the Spoon River at Seaville until early Wednesday morning. At 6:45 p.m. Monday, the stage was 24.6 feet. The river is expected to fall below flood stage tomorrow evening and continue falling to 10.6 feet Monday, August 24th. Here is a river flood statement. The flood warning continues for the Spoon River at London Mills until tomorrow evening. At 6:45 p.m. Monday, the stage was 17.8 feet. The river is expected to fall below flood stage early tomorrow afternoon and continue falling to 6.0 feet Monday, August 24th. Here is a river flood statement. The flood warning continues for the Mackinac River near Condorville until early tomorrow afternoon.

At 6:45 p.m. Monday, the stage was 14.6 feet. The river is expected to fall below flood stage tomorrow morning and continue falling to 3.5 feet Monday, August 24th. Here is a river flood statement. The flood warning continues for the Illinois River near Havana. Until further notice. At 7:45 p.m. Monday, the stage was 15.9 feet. The river is expected to rise to a crest of 17.0 feet early Friday morning. At 11 p.m. in Peoria, skies were clear. The temperature was 68 degrees, the dew point was 66, and the relative humidity was 93%. The wind was calm. The pressure was 30.04 inches and steady. Around central and western Illinois, skies ranged from clear to partly cloudy, and temperatures were in the mid to upper 60s. And once again at 11 p.m. in Peoria, under clear skies, the temperature was 68. Looking elsewhere around the Midwest at 11 p.m., Chicago was clear, and 70. Indianapolis was mostly cloudy, and 71. St. Louis was mostly cloudy, and 75. Kansas City was mostly cloudy, and 72. Des Moines was mostly cloudy, and 73. Milwaukee was partly cloudy, and 69. The time is currently 11:39 p.m. Central Daylight Time. 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Now for the official National Weather Service forecast for Peoria and surrounding areas of central Illinois. Rest of tonight, mostly clear. Lows in the lower 60s. Light and variable winds, becoming southwest around 5 miles an hour after midnight. Tuesday, partly sunny. A slight chance of showers and thunderstorms in the afternoon. Highs around 80. Southwest winds 5 to 10 miles an hour. Chance of rain 20%. Tuesday night, partly cloudy until midnight, then becoming mostly cloudy. A chance of showers and thunderstorms. Lows in the mid-60s. Southwest winds around 5 miles an hour, becoming west after midnight. Chance of rain 50%. Wednesday, partly sunny. Highs in the upper 70s. Northeast winds around 5 miles an hour. Wednesday night, partly cloudy. Lows in the lower 60s. Northeast winds around 5 miles an hour. Thursday and Thursday night, mostly clear. Highs in the upper 70s. Lows around 60. Friday, mostly sunny. Highs around 80. Friday night, partly cloudy with a chance of showers. Lows in the lower 60s. Chance of rain 40%. Saturday, mostly sunny. Highs in the upper 70s. Saturday night, mostly clear. Lows around 60. Sunday and Sunday night, partly cloudy. Highs in the mid-70s. Lows in the upper 50s. Monday, partly sunny. Highs in the upper 70s. Again, the forecast for Peoria and surrounding areas of central Illinois for the rest of tonight, mostly clear. Lows in the lower 60s. Light and variable winds, becoming southwest around 5 miles an hour after midnight. At 11 p.m. in Peoria, skies were clear. The temperature was 68 degrees, the dew point was 66, and the relative humidity was 93%. The wind was calm. The pressure was 30.04 inches and steady. Around central and western Illinois, skies ranged from clear to partly cloudy, and temperatures were in the mid to upper 60s. And once again at 11 p.m. in Peoria, under clear skies, the temperature was 68. Looking elsewhere around the Midwest at 11 p.m., Chicago was clear, and 70. Indianapolis was mostly cloudy, and 71. St. Louis was mostly cloudy, and 75. Kansas City was mostly cloudy, and 72. Des Moines was mostly cloudy, and 73. Milwaukee was partly cloudy, and 69. The time is currently 11:42 p.m. Central Daylight Time. 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Now for the official National Weather Service forecast for Peoria and surrounding areas of central Illinois. Rest of tonight, mostly clear. Lows in the lower 60s. Light and variable winds, becoming southwest.

around 5 miles an hour after midnight. Tuesday, partly sunny. A slight chance of showers and thunderstorms in the afternoon. Highs around 80. Southwest winds 5 to 10 miles an hour. Chance of rain 20%. Tuesday night, partly cloudy until midnight, then becoming mostly cloudy. A chance of showers and thunderstorms. Lows in the mid-60s. Southwest winds around 5 miles an hour, becoming west after midnight. Chance of rain 50%. Wednesday, partly sunny. Highs in the upper 70s. Northeast winds around 5 miles an hour. Wednesday night, partly cloudy. Lows in the lower 60s. Northeast winds around 5 miles an hour. Thursday and Thursday night, mostly clear. Highs in the upper 70s. Lows around 60. Friday, mostly sunny. Highs around 80. Friday night, partly cloudy with a chance of showers. Lows in the lower 60s. Chance of rain 40%. Saturday, mostly sunny. Highs in the upper 70s. Saturday night, mostly clear. Lows around 60. Sunday and Sunday night, partly cloudy. Highs in the mid-70s. Lows in the upper 50s. Monday, partly sunny. Highs in the upper 70s. Again, the forecast for Peoria and surrounding areas of central Illinois for the rest of tonight, mostly clear. Lows in the lower 60s. Light and variable winds, becoming southwest around 5 miles an hour after midnight. At 11 p.m. in Peoria, skies were clear. The temperature was 68 degrees, the dew point was 66, and the relative humidity was 93%. The wind was calm. The pressure was 30.04 inches and steady. Around central and western Illinois, skies ranged from clear to partly cloudy, and temperatures were in the mid to upper 60s. And once again at 11 p.m. in Peoria, under clear skies, the temperature was 68. Looking elsewhere around the Midwest at 11 p.m., Chicago was clear, and 70. Indianapolis was mostly cloudy, and 71. St. Louis was mostly cloudy, and 75. Kansas City was mostly cloudy, and 72. Des Moines was mostly cloudy, and 73. Milwaukee was partly cloudy, and 69. Here is a river flood statement. The flood warning continues for the Spoon River at Seville until early Wednesday morning. At 6:45 p.m. Monday, the stage was 24.6 feet. The river is expected to fall below flood stage tomorrow evening and continue falling to 10.6 feet Monday, August 24th. Here is a river flood statement. The flood warning continues for the Spoon River at London Mills until tomorrow evening. At 6:45 p.m. Monday, the stage was 17.8 feet. The river is expected to fall below flood stage early tomorrow afternoon and continue falling to 6.0 feet Monday, August 24th. Here is a river flood statement. The flood warning continues for the Mackinac River near Conderville until early tomorrow afternoon. At 6:45 p.m. Monday, the stage was 14.6 feet. The river is expected to fall below flood stage tomorrow morning and continue falling to 3.5 feet Monday, August 24th. Here is a river flood statement. The flood warning continues for the Illinois River near Havana until further notice. At 7:45 p.m. Monday, the stage was 15.9 feet. The river is expected to rise to a crest of 17.0 feet early Friday morning. The time is currently 11:46 p.m. Central Daylight Time. 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Now for the official National Weather Service forecast for Peoria and surrounding areas of central Illinois. Rest of tonight, mostly clear. Lows in the lower 60s. Light and variable winds, becoming southwest around 5 miles an hour after midnight. Tuesday, partly sunny. A slight chance of showers and thunderstorms in the afternoon. Highs around 80. Southwest winds 5 to 10 miles an hour. Chance of rain 20%. Tuesday night, partly cloudy until midnight, then becoming mostly cloudy. A chance of showers and thunderstorms. Lows in the mid-60s. Southwest winds around 5 miles an hour.
becoming west after midnight. Chance of rain 50%. Wednesday, partly sunny. Highs in the upper 70s. Northeast winds around 5 miles an hour. Wednesday night, partly cloudy. Lows in the lower 60s. Northeast winds around 5 miles an hour. Thursday and Thursday night, mostly clear. Highs in the upper 70s. Lows around 60. Friday, mostly sunny. Highs around 80. Friday night, partly cloudy with a chance of showers. Lows in the lower 60s. Chance of rain 40%. Saturday, mostly sunny. Highs in the upper 70s. Saturday night, mostly clear. Lows around 60. Sunday and Sunday night, partly cloudy. Highs in the mid-70s. Lows in the upper 50s. Monday, partly sunny. Highs in the upper 70s. Again, the forecast for Peoria and surrounding areas of central Illinois for the rest of tonight, mostly clear. Lows in the lower 60s. Light and variable winds, becoming southwest around 5 miles an hour after midnight. At 11 p.m. in Peoria, skies were clear. The temperature was 68 degrees, the dew point was 66, and the relative humidity was 93%. The wind was calm. The pressure was 30.04 inches and steady. Around central and western Illinois, skies ranged from clear to partly cloudy, and temperatures were in the mid to upper 60s. And once again at 11 p.m. in Peoria, under clear skies, the temperature was 68. Looking elsewhere around the Midwest at 11 p.m., Chicago was clear, and 70. Indianapolis was mostly cloudy, and 71. St. Louis was mostly cloudy, and 75. Kansas City was mostly cloudy, and 72. Des Moines was mostly cloudy, and 73. Milwaukee was partly cloudy, and 69. The time is currently 11:49 p.m. Central Daylight Time. 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Now for the official National Weather Service forecast for Peoria and surrounding areas of central Illinois. Rest of tonight, mostly clear. Lows in the lower 60s. Light and variable winds, becoming southwest around 5 miles an hour after midnight. Tuesday, partly sunny. A slight chance of showers and thunderstorms in the afternoon. Highs around 80. Southwest winds 5 to 10 miles an hour. Chance of rain 20%. Tuesday night, partly cloudy until midnight, then becoming mostly cloudy. A chance of showers and thunderstorms. Lows in the mid-60s. Southwest winds around 5 miles an hour, becoming west after midnight. Chance of rain 50%. Wednesday, partly sunny. Highs in the upper 70s. Northeast winds around 5 miles an hour. Wednesday night, partly cloudy. Lows in the lower 60s. Northeast winds around 5 miles an hour. Thursday and Thursday night, mostly clear. Highs in the upper 70s. Lows around 60. Friday, mostly sunny. Highs around 80. Friday night, partly cloudy with a chance of showers. Lows in the lower 60s. Chance of rain 40%. Saturday, mostly sunny. Highs in the upper 70s. Saturday night, mostly clear. Lows around 60. Sunday and Sunday night, partly cloudy. Highs in the mid-70s. Lows in the upper 50s. Monday, partly sunny. Highs in the upper 70s. Again, the forecast for Peoria and surrounding areas of central Illinois for the rest of tonight, mostly clear. Lows in the lower 60s. Light and variable winds, becoming southwest around 5 miles an hour after midnight. At 11 p.m. in Peoria, skies were clear. The temperature was 68 degrees, the dew point was 66, and the relative humidity was 93%. The wind was calm. The pressure was 30.04 inches and steady. Around central and western Illinois, skies ranged from clear to partly cloudy, and temperatures were in the mid to upper 60s. And once again at 11 p.m. in Peoria, under clear skies, the temperature was 68. Looking elsewhere around the Midwest at 11 p.m., Chicago was clear, and 7.

Indianapolis was mostly cloudy and 71. St. Louis was mostly cloudy and 75. Kansas City was mostly cloudy and 72. Des Moines was mostly cloudy and 73. Milwaukee was partly cloudy and 69. The time is currently 11:53 p.m. Central Daylight Time. 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Now for the official National Weather Service forecast for Peoria and surrounding areas of central Illinois. Rest of tonight, mostly clear. Lows in the lower 60s. Light and variable winds, becoming southwest around 5 miles an hour after midnight. Tuesday, partly sunny. A slight chance of showers and thunderstorms in the afternoon. Highs around 80. Southwest winds 5 to 10 miles an hour. Chance of rain 20%. Tuesday night, partly cloudy until midnight, then becoming mostly cloudy. A chance of showers and thunderstorms. Lows in the mid-60s. Southwest winds around 5 miles an hour, becoming west after midnight. Chance of rain 50%. Wednesday, partly sunny. Highs in the upper 70s. Northeast winds around 5 miles an hour. Wednesday night, partly cloudy. Lows in the lower 60s. Northeast winds around 5 miles an hour. Thursday and Thursday night, mostly clear. Highs in the upper 70s. Lows around 60. Friday, mostly sunny. Highs around 80. Friday night, partly cloudy with a chance of showers. Lows in the lower 60s. Chance of rain 40%. Saturday, mostly sunny. Highs in the upper 70s. Saturday night, mostly clear. Lows around 60. Sunday and Sunday night, partly cloudy. Highs in the mid-70s. Lows in the upper 50s. Monday, partly sunny. Highs in the upper 70s. Again, the forecast for Peoria and surrounding areas of central Illinois for the rest of tonight, mostly clear. Lows in the lower 60s. Light and variable winds, becoming southwest around 5 miles an hour after midnight. Here is a river flood statement. The flood warning continues for the Spoon River at Seaville until early Wednesday morning. At 6:45 p.m. Monday, the stage was 24.6 feet. The river is expected to fall below flood stage tomorrow evening and continue falling to 10.6 feet Monday, August 24th. Here is a river flood statement. The flood warning continues for the Spoon River at London Mills until tomorrow evening. At 6:45 p.m. Monday, the stage was 17.8 feet. The river is expected to fall below flood stage early tomorrow afternoon and continue falling to 6.0 feet Monday, August 24th. Here is a river flood statement. The flood warning continues for the Mackinac River near Condorville until early tomorrow afternoon. At 6:45 p.m. Monday, the stage was 14.6 feet. The river is expected to fall below flood stage tomorrow morning and continue falling to 3.5 feet Monday, August 24th. Here is a river flood statement. The flood warning continues for the Illinois River near Havana until further notice. At 7:45 p.m. Monday, the stage was 15.9 feet. The river is expected to rise to a crest of 17.0 feet early Friday morning. The time is currently 11:56 p.m. Central Daylight Time. 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Now for the official National Weather Service forecast for Peoria and surrounding areas of central Illinois. Rest of tonight, mostly clear. Lows in the lower 60s. Light and variable winds, becoming southwest around 5 miles an hour after midnight. Tuesday, mostly sunny. A slight chance of showers in the afternoon. Highs around 80. Southwest winds 5 to 10 miles an hour. Chance of rain 20%. Tuesday night, partly cloudy until midnight, then becoming mostly cloudy. A chance of showers. A chance of thunderstorms until midnight, then a slight chance of thunderstorms after midnight. Lows in the mid-60s. Southwest winds around 5 miles an hour. Chance of rain 50%.
Wednesday, mostly cloudy with a chance of showers in the morning, then partly sunny in the afternoon. Highs in the upper 70s. North winds around 5 miles an hour. Chance of rain 50%. Wednesday night, partly cloudy. Lows in the lower 60s. Northeast winds around 5 miles an hour. Thursday and Thursday night, mostly clear. Highs in the upper 70s. Lows around 60. Friday, mostly sunny. Highs around 80. Friday night, partly cloudy with a chance of showers. Lows in the lower 60s. Chance of rain 40%. Saturday, mostly sunny. Highs in the upper 70s. Saturday night, mostly clear. Lows around 60. Sunday and Sunday night, partly cloudy. Highs in the mid-70s. Lows in the upper 50s. Monday, partly sunny. Highs in the upper 70s. Again, the forecast for Peoria and surrounding areas of central Illinois for the rest of tonight, mostly clear. Lows in the lower 60s. Light and variable winds, becoming southwest around 5 miles an hour after midnight. At 11 p.m. in Peoria, skies were clear. The temperature was 68 degrees, the dew point was 66, and the relative humidity was 93%. The wind was calm. The pressure was 30.04 inches and steady. Around central and western Illinois, skies ranged from clear to partly cloudy, and temperatures were in the mid to upper 60s. And once again at 11 p.m. in Peoria, under clear skies, the temperature was 68. Looking elsewhere around the Midwest at 11 p.m., Chicago was clear, and 70. Indianapolis was mostly cloudy, and 71. St. Louis was mostly cloudy, and 75. Kansas City was mostly cloudy, and 72. Des Moines was mostly cloudy, and 73. Milwaukee was partly cloudy, and 69. The time is currently 11:59 p.m. Central Daylight Time. 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Now for the official National Weather Service forecast for Peoria and surrounding areas of central Illinois. Rest of tonight, mostly clear. Lows in the lower 60s. Light and variable winds, becoming southwest around 5 miles an hour after midnight. Tuesday, mostly sunny. A slight chance of showers in the afternoon. Highs around 80. Southwest winds 5 to 10 miles an hour. Chance of rain 20%. Tuesday night, partly cloudy until midnight, then becoming mostly cloudy. A chance of showers. A chance of thunderstorms until midnight, then a slight chance of thunderstorms after midnight. Lows in the mid-60s. Southwest winds around 5 miles an hour. Chance of rain 50%. Wednesday, mostly cloudy with a chance of showers in the morning, then partly sunny in the afternoon. Highs in the upper 70s. North winds around 5 miles an hour. Chance of rain 50%. Wednesday night, partly cloudy. Lows in the lower 60s. Northeast winds around 5 miles an hour. Thursday and Thursday night, mostly clear. Highs in the upper 70s. Lows around 60. Friday, mostly sunny.

Here is a river flood statement. The flood warning continues for the Spoon River at London Mills until tomorrow evening. At 6:45 p.m. Monday, the stage was 17.8 feet. The river is expected to fall below flood stage early tomorrow afternoon and continue falling to 6.0 feet Monday, August 24th. Here is a river flood statement. The flood warning continues for the Mackinac River near Congerville until early tomorrow afternoon. At 6:45 p.m. Monday, the stage was 14.6 feet. The river is expected to fall below flood stage tomorrow morning and continue falling to 3.5 feet Monday, August 24th. Here is a river flood statement. The flood warning continues for the Illinois River near Havana until further notice. At 7:45 p.m. Monday, the stage was 15.9 feet. The river is expected to rise to a crest of 17.0 feet early Friday morning. The time is currently 12:06 a.m. Central Daylight Time. 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Now for the official National Weather Service forecast for Peoria and surrounding areas of central Illinois. Rest of tonight, mostly clear. Lows in the lower 60s. Light and variable winds, becoming southwest around 5 miles an hour after midnight. Tuesday, mostly sunny. A slight chance of showers in the afternoon. Highs around 80. Southwest winds 5 to 10 miles an hour. Chance of rain 20%. Tuesday night, partly cloudy until midnight, then becoming mostly cloudy. A chance of showers. A chance of thunderstorms until midnight, then a slight chance of thunderstorms after midnight. Lows in the mid-60s. Southwest winds around 5 miles an hour. Chance of rain 50%. Wednesday, mostly cloudy with a chance of showers in the morning, then partly sunny in the afternoon. Highs in the upper 70s. North winds around 5 miles an hour. Chance of rain 50%. Wednesday night, partly cloudy. Lows in the lower 60s. Northeast winds around 5 miles an hour. Thursday and Thursday night, mostly clear. Highs in the upper 70s. Lows around 60. Friday, mostly sunny. Highs around 80. Friday night, partly cloudy with a chance of showers. Lows in the lower 60s. Chance of rain 40%. Saturday, mostly sunny. Highs in the upper 70s. Saturday night, mostly clear. Lows around 60. Sunday and Sunday night, partly cloudy. Highs in the mid-70s. Lows in the upper 50s. Monday, partly sunny. Highs in the upper 70s. Again, the forecast for Peoria and surrounding areas of central Illinois for the rest of tonight, mostly clear. Lows in the lower 60s. Light and variable winds, becoming southwest around 5 miles an hour after midnight. The time is currently 12:08 a.m. Central Daylight Time. 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Now for the official National Weather Service forecast for Peoria and surrounding areas of central Illinois. Rest of tonight, mostly clear. Lows in the lower 60s. Light and variable winds, becoming southwest around 5 miles an hour after midnight. Tuesday, mostly sunny. A slight chance of showers in the afternoon. Highs around 80. Southwest winds 5 to 10 miles an hour. Chance of rain 20%. Tuesday night, partly cloudy until midnight, then becoming mostly cloudy. A chance of showers. A chance of thunderstorms until midnight, then a slight chance of thunderstorms after midnight. Lows in the mid-60s. Southwest winds around 5 miles an hour. Chance of rain 50%. Wednesday, mostly cloudy with a chance of showers in the morning, then partly sunny in the afternoon. Highs in the upper 70s. North winds around 5 miles an hour. Chance of rain 50%. Wednesday night, partly cloudy. Lows in the lower 60s. Northeast winds around 5 miles an hour. Thursday and Thursday night, mostly clear. Highs in the upper 70s. Lows around 60. Friday, mostly sunny. Highs around 80. Friday night, partly cloudy with a chance of showers.

lows in the lower 60s. Chance of rain 40%. Saturday, mostly sunny. Highs in the upper 70s. Saturday night, mostly clear. Lows around 60. Sunday and Sunday night, partly cloudy. Highs in the mid-70s. Lows in the upper 50s. Monday, partly sunny. Highs in the upper 70s. Again, the forecast for Peoria and surrounding areas of central Illinois for the rest of tonight, mostly clear. Lows in the lower 60s. Light and variable winds, becoming southwest around 5 miles an hour after midnight. At midnight in Peoria, skies were clear. The temperature was 68 degrees, the dew point was 66, and the relative humidity was 93%. The wind was south at 3 miles an hour. The pressure was 30.05 inches and rising. Around central and western Illinois, skies ranged from clear to partly cloudy, and temperatures were in the mid to upper 60s. And once again at midnight in Peoria, under clear skies, the temperature was 68. At midnight in Peoria, skies were clear. The temperature was 68 degrees, the dew point was 66, and the relative humidity was 93%. The wind was south at 3 miles an hour. The pressure was 30.05 inches and rising. Around central and western Illinois, it was clear, and temperatures were in the mid to upper 60s. And once again at midnight in Peoria, under clear skies, the temperature was 68. Looking elsewhere around the Midwest at midnight, Chicago was clear, and 70. Indianapolis was mostly cloudy, and 69. St. Louis was mostly cloudy, and 73. Kansas City was cloudy, and 69. Des Moines was cloudy, and 72. Milwaukee was partly cloudy, and 68. The time is currently 12:12 a.m. Central Daylight Time. 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Now for the official National Weather Service forecast for Peoria and surrounding areas of central Illinois. Rest of tonight, mostly clear. Lows in the lower 60s. Light and variable winds, becoming southwest around 5 miles an hour after midnight. Tuesday, mostly sunny. A slight chance of showers in the afternoon. Highs around 80. Southwest winds 5 to 10 miles an hour. Chance of rain 20%. Tuesday night, partly cloudy until midnight, then becoming mostly cloudy. A chance of showers. A chance of thunderstorms until midnight, then a slight chance of thunderstorms after midnight. Lows in the mid-60s. Southwest winds around 5 miles an hour. Chance of rain 50%. Wednesday, mostly cloudy with a chance of showers in the morning, then partly sunny in the afternoon. Highs in the upper 70s. North winds around 5 miles an hour. Chance of rain 50%. Wednesday night, partly cloudy. Lows in the lower 60s. Northeast winds around 5 miles an hour. Thursday and Thursday night, mostly clear. Highs in the upper 70s. Lows around 60. Friday, mostly sunny. Highs around 80. Friday night, partly cloudy with a chance of showers. Lows in the lower 60s. Chance of rain 40%. Saturday, mostly sunny. Highs in the upper 70s. Saturday night, mostly clear. Lows around 60. Sunday and Sunday night, partly cloudy. Highs in the mid-70s. Lows in the upper 50s. Monday, partly sunny. Highs in the upper 70s. Again, the forecast for Peoria and surrounding areas of central Illinois for the rest of tonight, mostly clear. Lows in the lower 60s. Light and variable winds, becoming southwest around 5 miles an hour after midnight. 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

Venezuela Radio. Here is a river flood statement. The flood warning continues for the Spoon River at Seville until early Wednesday morning. At 6:45 p.m. Monday, the stage was 24.6 feet. The river is expected to fall below flood stage tomorrow evening and continue falling to 10.6 feet Monday, August 24th. Here is a river flood statement. The flood warning continues for the Spoon River at London Mills until tomorrow evening. At 6:45 p.m. Monday, the stage was 17.8 feet. The river is expected to fall below flood stage early tomorrow afternoon and continue falling to 6.0 feet Monday, August 24th. Here is a river flood statement. The flood warning continues for the Mackinac River near Con d'Urville until early tomorrow afternoon. At 6:45 p.m. Monday, the stage was 14.6 feet. The river is expected to fall below flood stage tomorrow morning and continue falling to 3.5 feet Monday, August 24th. Here is a river flood statement. The flood warning continues for the Illinois River near Havana until further notice. At 7:45 p.m. Monday, the stage was 15.9 feet. The river is expected to rise to a crest of 17.0 feet early Friday morning. At midnight in Peoria, skies were clear. The temperature was 68 degrees, the dew point was 66, and the relative humidity was 93%. The wind was south at 3 miles an hour. The pressure was 30.05 inches and rising. Around central and western Illinois, it was clear, and temperatures were in the mid to upper 60s. And once again at midnight in Peoria, under clear skies, the temperature was 68. Looking elsewhere around the Midwest at midnight, Chicago was clear, and 70. Indianapolis was mostly cloudy, and 69. St. Louis was mostly cloudy, and 73. Kansas City was cloudy, and 69. Des Moines was cloudy, and 72. Milwaukee was partly cloudy, and 68. The time is currently 12:17 a.m. Central Daylight Time. 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Now for the official National Weather Service forecast for Peoria and surrounding areas of central Illinois. Rest of tonight, mostly clear. Lows in the lower 60s. Light and variable winds, becoming southwest around 5 miles an hour after midnight. Tuesday, mostly sunny. A slight chance of showers in the afternoon. Highs around 80. Southwest winds 5 to 10 miles an hour. Chance of rain 20%. Tuesday night, partly cloudy until midnight, then becoming mostly cloudy. A chance of showers. A chance of thunderstorms until midnight, then a slight chance of thunderstorms after midnight. Lows in the mid-60s. Southwest winds around 5 miles an hour. Chance of rain 50%. Wednesday, mostly cloudy with a chance of showers in the morning, then partly sunny in the afternoon. Highs in the upper 70s. North winds around 5 miles an hour. Chance of rain 50%. Wednesday night, partly cloudy. Lows in the lower 60s. Northeast winds around 5 miles an hour. Thursday and Thursday night, mostly clear. Highs in the upper 70s. Lows around 60. Friday, mostly sunny. Highs around 80. Friday night, partly cloudy with a chance of showers. Lows in the lower 60s. Chance of rain 40%. Saturday, mostly sunny. Highs in the upper 70s. Saturday night, mostly clear. Lows around 60. Sunday and Sunday night, partly cloudy. Highs in the mid-70s. Lows in the upper 50s. Monday, partly sunny. Highs in the upper 70s. Again, the forecast for Peoria and surrounding areas of central Illinois for the rest of tonight, mostly clear. Lows in the lower 60s. Light and variable winds, becoming southwest around 5 miles an hour after midnight. At midnight in Peoria, skies were clear. The temperature was 68 degrees, the dew point was 66, and the relative humidity was 93%. The wind was south at 3 miles an hour. The pressure was 30.05 inches and rising. Around central and western Illinois, it was clear, and temperatures were in the mid to upper 60s.

50s. And once again at midnight in Peoria, under clear skies, the temperature was 68. Looking elsewhere around the Midwest at midnight, Chicago was clear, and 70. Indianapolis was mostly cloudy, and 69. St. Louis was mostly cloudy, and 73. Kansas City was cloudy, and 69. Des Moines was cloudy, and 72. Milwaukee was partly cloudy, and 68. The time is currently 12:20 a.m. Central Daylight Time. 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Now for the official National Weather Service forecast for Peoria and surrounding areas of central Illinois. Rest of tonight, mostly clear. Lows in the lower 60s. Light and variable winds, becoming southwest around 5 miles an hour after midnight. Tuesday, mostly sunny. A slight chance of showers in the afternoon. Highs around 80. Southwest winds 5 to 10 miles an hour. Chance of rain 20%. Tuesday night, partly cloudy until midnight, then becoming mostly cloudy. A chance of showers. A chance of thunderstorms until midnight, then a slight chance of thunderstorms after midnight. Lows in the mid-60s. Southwest winds around 5 miles an hour. Chance of rain 50%. Wednesday, mostly cloudy with a chance of showers in the morning, then partly sunny in the afternoon. Highs in the upper 70s. North winds around 5 miles an hour. Chance of rain 50%. Wednesday night, partly cloudy. Lows in the lower 60s. Northeast winds around 5 miles an hour. Thursday and Thursday night, mostly clear. Highs in the upper 70s. Lows around 60. Friday, mostly sunny. Highs around 80. Friday night, partly cloudy with a chance of showers. Lows in the lower 60s. Chance of rain 40%. Saturday, mostly sunny. Highs in the upper 70s. Saturday night, mostly clear. Lows around 60. Sunday and Sunday night, partly cloudy. Highs in the mid-70s. Lows in the upper 50s. Monday, partly sunny. Highs in the upper 70s. Again, the forecast for Peoria and surrounding areas of central Illinois for the rest of tonight, mostly clear. Lows in the lower 60s. Light and variable winds, becoming southwest around 5 miles an hour after midnight. At midnight in Peoria, skies were clear. The temperature was 68 degrees, the dew point was 66, and the relative humidity was 93%. The wind was south at 3 miles an hour. The pressure was 30.05 inches and rising. Around central and western Illinois, temperatures were in the mid to upper 60s. It was clear at Bloomington, Lakin, and Quincy. At Springfield, Lincoln, and Pontiac, it was clear. It was partly cloudy at Moline and Macomb. At Galesburg, it was mostly cloudy. And once again at midnight in Peoria, under clear skies, the temperature was 68. Looking elsewhere around the Midwest at midnight, Chicago was clear, and 70. Indianapolis was mostly cloudy, and 69. St. Louis was mostly cloudy, and 73. Kansas City was cloudy, and 69. Des Moines was cloudy, and 72. Milwaukee was partly cloudy, and 68. The time is currently 12:24 a.m. Central Daylight Time. 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Now for the official National Weather Service forecast for Peoria and surrounding areas of central Illinois. Rest of tonight, mostly clear. Lows in the lower 60s. Light and variable winds, becoming southwest around 5 miles an hour after midnight. Tuesday, mostly sunny. A slight chance of showers in the afternoon. Highs around 80. Southwest winds 5 to 10 miles an hour. Chance of rain 20%. Tuesday night, partly cloudy until midnight, then becoming mostly cloudy. A chance of showers. A chance of thunderstorms until midnight, then a slight chance of thunderstorms after midnight. Lows in the mid-60s. Southwest winds around 5 miles an hour. Chance of rain 50%. Wednesday, mostly cloudy.

with a chance of showers in the morning, then partly sunny in the afternoon. Highs in the upper 70s. North winds around 5 miles an hour. Chance of rain 50%. Wednesday night, partly cloudy. Lows in the lower 60s. Northeast winds around 5 miles an hour. Thursday and Thursday night, mostly clear. Highs in the upper 70s. Lows around 60. Friday, mostly sunny. Highs around 80. Friday night, partly cloudy with a chance of showers. Lows in the lower 60s. Chance of rain 40%. Saturday, mostly sunny. Highs in the upper 70s. Saturday night, mostly clear. Lows around 60. Sunday and Sunday night, partly cloudy. Highs in the mid-70s. Lows in the upper 50s. Monday, partly sunny. Highs in the upper 70s. Again, the forecast for Peoria and surrounding areas of central Illinois for the rest of tonight, mostly clear. Lows in the lower 60s. Light and variable winds, becoming southwest around 5 miles an hour after midnight. Here is a river flood statement. The flood warning continues for the Spoon River at Seaville until early Wednesday morning. At 6:45 p.m. Monday, the stage was 24.6 feet. The river is expected to fall below flood stage tomorrow evening and continue falling to 10.6 feet Monday, August 24th. Here is a river flood statement. The flood warning continues for the Spoon River at London Mills until tomorrow evening. At 6:45 p.m. Monday, the stage was 17.8 feet. The river is expected to fall below flood stage early tomorrow afternoon and continue falling to 6.0 feet Monday, August 24th. Here is a river flood statement. The flood warning continues for the Mackinac River near Condorville until early tomorrow afternoon. At 6:45 p.m. Monday, the stage was 14.6

once again at midnight in Peoria, under clear skies, the temperature was 68. Looking elsewhere around the Midwest at midnight, Chicago was clear, and 70. Indianapolis was mostly cloudy, and 69. St. Louis was mostly cloudy, and 73. Kansas City was cloudy, and 69. Des Moines was cloudy, and 72. Milwaukee was partly cloudy, and 68. The time is currently 12:29 a.m. Central Daylight Time. 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Now for the official National Weather Service forecast for Peoria and surrounding areas of central Illinois. Rest of tonight, mostly clear. Lows in the lower 60s. Light and variable winds, becoming southwest around 5 miles an hour after midnight. Tuesday, mostly sunny. A slight chance of showers in the afternoon. Highs around 80. Southwest winds 5 to 10 miles an hour. Chance of rain 20%. Tuesday night, partly cloudy until midnight, then becoming mostly cloudy. A chance of showers. A chance of thunderstorms until midnight, then a slight chance of thunderstorms after midnight. Lows in the mid-60s. Southwest winds around 5 miles an hour. Chance of rain 50%. Wednesday, mostly cloudy with a chance of showers in the morning, then partly sunny in the afternoon. Highs in the upper 70s. North winds around 5 miles an hour. Chance of rain 50%. Wednesday night, partly cloudy. Lows in the lower 60s. Northeast winds around 5 miles an hour. Thursday and Thursday night, mostly clear. Highs in the upper 70s. Lows around 60. Friday, mostly sunny. Highs around 80. Friday night, partly cloudy with a chance of showers. Lows in the lower 60s. Chance of rain 40%. Saturday, mostly sunny. Highs in the upper 70s. Saturday night, mostly clear. Lows around 60. Sunday and Sunday night, partly cloudy. Highs in the mid-70s. Lows in the upper 50s. Monday, partly sunny. Highs in the upper 70s. Again, the forecast for Peoria and surrounding areas of central Illinois for the rest of tonight, mostly clear. Lows in the lower 60s. Light and variable winds, becoming southwest around 5 miles an hour after midnight. At midnight in Peoria, skies were clear. The temperature was 68 degrees, the dew point was 66, and the relative humidity was 93%. The wind was south at 3 miles an hour. The pressure was 30.05 inches and rising. Around central and western Illinois, temperatures were in the mid to upper 60s. It was clear at Bloomington, Lakin, and Quincy. At Springfield, Lincoln, and Pontiac, it was clear. It was partly cloudy at Moline and Macomb. At Galesburg, it was mostly cloudy. And once again at midnight in Peoria, under clear skies, the temperature was 68. Looking elsewhere around the Midwest at midnight, Chicago was clear, and 70. Indianapolis was mostly cloudy, and 69. St. Louis was mostly cloudy, and 73. Kansas City was cloudy, and 69. Des Moines was cloudy, and 72. Milwaukee was partly cloudy, and 68. The time is currently 12:32 a.m. Central Daylight Time. 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Now for the official National Weather Service forecast for Peoria and surrounding areas of central Illinois. Rest of tonight, mostly clear. Lows in the lower 60s. Light and variable winds, becoming southwest around 5 miles an hour after midnight. Tuesday, mostly sunny. A slight chance of showers in the afternoon. Highs around 80. Southwest winds 5 to 10 miles an hour. Chance of rain 20%. Tuesday night, partly 80. Southwest winds 5 to 10 miles an hour. Chance of rain 20%. Tuesday night, partly cloudy until midnight, then becoming mostly cloudy. A chance of showers. A chance of thunderstorms until midnight, then a slight chance of thunderstorms after midnight. Lows in the mid-60s.

Northwest winds around 5 miles an hour. Chance of rain 50%. Wednesday, mostly cloudy with a chance of showers in the morning, then partly sunny in the afternoon. Highs in the upper 70s. North winds around 5 miles an hour. Chance of rain 50%. Wednesday night, partly cloudy. Lows in the lower 60s. Northeast winds around 5 miles an hour. Thursday and Thursday night, mostly clear. Highs in the upper 70s. Lows around 60. Friday, mostly sunny. Highs around 80. Friday night, partly cloudy with a chance of showers. Lows in the lower 60s. Chance of rain 40%. Saturday, mostly sunny. Highs in the upper 70s. Saturday night, mostly clear. Lows around 60. Sunday and Sunday night, partly cloudy. Highs in the mid-70s. Lows in the upper 50s. Monday, partly sunny. Highs in the upper 70s. Again, the forecast for Peoria and surrounding areas of central Illinois for the rest of tonight, mostly clear. Lows in the lower 60s. Light and variable winds, becoming southwest around 5 miles an hour after midnight. At midnight in Peoria, skies were clear. The temperature was 68 degrees, the dew point was 66, and the relative humidity was 93%. The wind was south at 3 miles an hour. The pressure was 30.05 inches and rising. Around central and western Illinois, temperatures were in the mid to upper 60s. It was clear at Bloomington, Lakin, and Quincy. At Springfield, Lincoln, and Pontiac, it was clear. It was partly cloudy at Moline and Macomb. At Galesburg, it was mostly cloudy. And once again at midnight in Peoria, under clear skies, the temperature was 68. Here is a river flood statement. The flood warning continues for the Spoon River at Seaville until early Wednesday morning. At 6:45 p.m. Monday, the stage was 24.6 feet. The river is expected to fall below flood stage tomorrow evening and continue falling to 10.6 feet Monday, August 24th. Here is a river flood statement. The flood warning continues for the Spoon River at London Mills until tomorrow evening. At 6:45 p.m. Monday, the stage was 17.8 feet. The river is expected to fall below flood stage early tomorrow afternoon and continue falling to 6.0 feet Monday, August 24th. Here is a river flood statement. The flood warning continues for the Mackinac River near Conderville until early tomorrow afternoon. At 6:45 p.m. Monday, the stage was 14.6 feet. The river is expected to fall below flood stage tomorrow morning and continue falling to 3.5 feet Monday, August 24th. Here is a river flood statement. The flood warning continues for the Illinois River near Havana until further notice. At 7:45 p.m. Monday, the stage was 15.9 feet. The river is expected to rise to a crest of 17.0 feet early Friday morning. Looking elsewhere around the Midwest at midnight, Chicago was clear and 70. Indianapolis was mostly cloudy and 69. St. Louis was mostly cloudy and 73. Kansas City was cloudy and 69. Des Moines was cloudy and 72. Milwaukee was partly cloudy and 68. The time is currently 12:37 a.m. Central Daylight Time. 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Now for the official National Weather Service forecast for Peoria and surrounding areas of central Illinois. Rest of tonight, mostly clear. Lows in the lower 60s. Light and variable winds, becoming southwest around 5 miles an hour after midnight. Tuesday, mostly sunny. A slight chance of showers in the afternoon. Highs around 80. Southwest winds 5 to 10 miles an hour. Chance of rain 20%. Tuesday night, partly cloudy until midnight, then becoming mostly cloudy. A chance of showers. A chance of thunderstorms until midnight, then a slight chance of thunderstorms after midnight. Lows in the mid-60s. Southwest winds around 5 miles an hour. Chance of rain 50%. Wednesday, mostly cloudy with a chance of showers in the morning, then partly sunny in the afternoon.
highs in the upper 70s. North winds around 5 miles an hour. Chance of rain 50%. Wednesday night, partly cloudy. Lows in the lower 60s. Northeast winds around 5 miles an hour. Thursday and Thursday night, mostly clear. Highs in the upper 70s. Lows around 60. Friday, mostly sunny. Highs around 80. Friday night, partly cloudy with a chance of showers. Lows in the lower 60s. Chance of rain 40%. Saturday, mostly sunny. Highs in the upper 70s. Saturday night, mostly clear. Lows around 60. Sunday and Sunday night, partly cloudy. Highs in the mid-70s. Lows in the upper 50s. Monday, partly sunny. Highs in the upper 70s. Again, the forecast for Peoria and surrounding areas of central Illinois for the rest of tonight, mostly clear. Lows in the lower 60s. Light and variable winds, becoming southwest around 5 miles an hour after midnight. At midnight in Peoria, skies were clear. The temperature was 68 degrees, the dew point was 66, and the relative humidity was 93%. The wind was south at 3 miles an hour. The pressure was 30.05 inches and rising. Around central and western Illinois, temperatures were in the mid to upper 60s. It was clear at Bloomington, Lakin, and Quincy. At Springfield, Lincoln, and Pontiac, it was clear. It was partly cloudy at Moline and Macomb. At Galesburg, it was mostly cloudy. And once again at midnight in Peoria, under clear skies, the temperature was 68. Looking elsewhere around the Midwest at midnight, Chicago was clear, and 70. Indianapolis was mostly cloudy, and 69. St. Louis was mostly cloudy, and 73. Kansas City was cloudy, and 69. Des Moines was cloudy, and 72. Milwaukee was partly cloudy, and 68. The time is currently 12:40 a.m. Central Daylight Time. 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Now for the official National Weather Service forecast for Peoria and surrounding areas of central Illinois. Rest of tonight, mostly clear. Near steady temperature in the lower 60s. Southwest winds around 5 miles an hour. Tuesday, mostly sunny. A slight chance of showers in the afternoon. Highs around 80. Southwest winds 5 to 10 miles an hour. Chance of rain 20%. Tuesday night, partly cloudy until midnight, then becoming mostly cloudy. A chance of showers. A chance of thunderstorms until midnight, then a slight chance of thunderstorms after midnight. Lows in the mid-60s. Southwest winds around 5 miles an hour. Chance of rain 50%. Wednesday, mostly cloudy with a chance of showers in the morning, then partly sunny in the afternoon. Highs in the upper 70s. North winds around 5 miles an hour. Chance of rain 50%. Wednesday night, partly cloudy. Lows in the lower 60s. Northeast winds around 5 miles an hour. Thursday and Thursday night, mostly clear. Highs in the upper 70s. Lows around 60. Friday, mostly sunny. Highs around 80. Friday night, partly cloudy with a chance of showers. Lows in the lower 60s. Chance of rain 40%. Saturday, mostly sunny. Highs in the upper 70s. Saturday night, mostly clear. Lows around 60. Sunday and Sunday night, partly cloudy. Highs in the mid-70s. Lows in the upper 50s. Monday, partly sunny. Highs in the upper 70s. Again, the forecast for Peoria and surrounding areas of central Illinois for the rest of tonight, mostly clear. Near steady temperature in the lower 60s. Southwest winds around 5 miles an hour. At midnight in Peoria, skies were clear. The temperature was 68 degrees, the dew point was 66, and the relative humidity was 93%. The wind was south at 3 miles an hour. The pressure was 30.05 inches and rising. Around central and western Illinois, temperatures were in the mid to upper 60s. It was clear at Bloomington, Lakin, and Quincy.
at Springfield.

Lincoln, in Pontiac, it was clear. It was partly cloudy at Moline and Macomb. At Galesburg, it was mostly cloudy. And once again at midnight in Peoria, under clear skies, the temperature was 68. Looking elsewhere around the Midwest at midnight, Chicago was clear, and 70. Indianapolis was mostly cloudy, and 69. St. Louis was mostly cloudy, and 73. Kansas City was cloudy, and 69. Des Moines was cloudy, and 72. Milwaukee was partly cloudy, and 68. The time is currently 12:44 a.m. Central Daylight Time. 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Now for the official National Weather Service forecast for Peoria and surrounding areas of central Illinois. Rest of tonight, mostly clear. Near steady temperature in the lower 60s. Southwest winds around 5 miles an hour. Tuesday, mostly sunny. A slight chance of showers in the afternoon. Highs around 80. Southwest winds 5 to 10 miles an hour. Chance of rain 20%. Tuesday night, partly cloudy until midnight, then becoming mostly cloudy. A chance of showers. A chance of thunderstorms until midnight, then a slight chance of thunderstorms after midnight. Lows in the mid-60s. Southwest winds around 5 miles an hour. Chance of rain 50%. Wednesday, mostly cloudy with a chance of showers in the morning, then partly sunny in the afternoon. Highs in the upper 70s. North winds around 5 miles an hour. Chance of rain 50%. Wednesday night, partly cloudy. Lows in the lower 60s. Northeast winds around 5 miles an hour. Thursday and Thursday night, mostly clear. Highs in the upper 70s. Lows around 60. Friday, mostly sunny. Highs around 80. Friday night, partly cloudy with a chance of showers. Lows in the lower 60s. Chance of rain 40%. Saturday, mostly sunny. Highs in the upper 70s. Saturday night, mostly clear. Lows around 60. Sunday and Sunday night, partly cloudy. Highs in the mid-70s. Lows in the upper 50s. Monday, partly sunny. Highs in the upper 70s. Again, the forecast for Peoria and surrounding areas of central Illinois for the rest of tonight, mostly clear. Near steady temperature in the lower 60s. Southwest winds around 5 miles an hour. Here is a river flood statement. The flood warning continues for the Spoon River at Seaville until early Wednesday morning. At 6:45 p.m. Monday, the stage was 24.6 feet. The river is expected to fall below flood stage tomorrow evening and continue falling to 10.6 feet Monday, August 24th. Here is a river flood statement. The flood warning continues for the Spoon River at London Mills until tomorrow evening. At 6:45 p.m. Monday, the stage was 17.8 feet. The river is expected to fall below flood stage early tomorrow afternoon and continue falling to 6.0 feet Monday, August 24th. Here is a river flood statement. The flood warning continues for the Mackinac River near Conderville until early tomorrow afternoon. At 6:45 p.m. Monday, the stage was 14.6 feet. The river is expected to fall below flood stage tomorrow morning and continue falling to 3.5 feet Monday, August 24th. Here is a river flood statement. The flood warning continues for the Illinois River near Havana until further notice. At 7:45 p.m. Monday, the stage was 15.9 feet. The river is expected to rise to a crest of 17.0 feet early Friday morning. At midnight in Peoria, skies were clear. The temperature was 68 degrees, the dew point was 66, and the relative humidity was 93%. The wind was south at 3 miles an hour. The pressure was 30.05 inches and rising. Around central and western Illinois, temperatures were in the mid to upper 60s. It was clear at Bloomington, Lakin, and Quincy. At Springfield, Lincoln, and Pontiac, it was clear. It was partly cloudy at Moline and Macomb. At Galesburg, it was mostly cloudy.
and once again at midnight in Peoria, under clear skies, the temperature was 68. Looking elsewhere around the Midwest at midnight, Chicago was clear, and 70. Indianapolis was mostly cloudy, and 69. St. Louis was mostly cloudy, and 73. Kansas City was cloudy, and 69. Des Moines was cloudy, and 72. Milwaukee was partly cloudy, and 68. The time is currently 12:48 a.m. Central Daylight Time. 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Now for the official National Weather Service forecast for Peoria and surrounding areas of central Illinois. Rest of tonight, mostly clear. Near steady temperature in the lower 60s. Southwest winds around 5 miles an hour. Tuesday, mostly sunny. A slight chance of showers in the afternoon. Highs around 80. Southwest winds 5 to 10 miles an hour. Chance of rain 20%. Tuesday night, partly cloudy until midnight, then becoming mostly cloudy. A chance of showers. A chance of thunderstorms until midnight, then a slight chance of thunderstorms after midnight. Lows in the mid-60s. Southwest winds around 5 miles an hour. Chance of rain 50%. Wednesday, mostly cloudy with a chance of showers in the morning, then partly sunny in the afternoon. Highs in the upper 70s. North winds around 5 miles an hour. Chance of rain 50%. Wednesday night, partly cloudy. Lows in the lower 60s. Northeast winds around 5 miles an hour. Thursday and Thursday night, mostly clear. Highs in the upper 70s. Lows around 60. Friday, mostly sunny. Highs around 80. Friday night, partly cloudy with a chance of showers. Lows in the lower 60s. Chance of rain 40%. Saturday, mostly sunny. Highs in the upper 70s. Saturday night, mostly clear. Lows around 60. Sunday and Sunday night, partly cloudy. Highs in the mid-70s. Lows in the upper 50s. Monday, partly sunny. Highs in the upper 70s. Again, the forecast for Peoria and surrounding areas of central Illinois for the rest of tonight, mostly clear. Near steady temperature in the lower 60s. Southwest winds around 5 miles an hour. At midnight in Peoria, skies were clear. The temperature was 68 degrees, the dew point was 66, and the relative humidity was 93%. The wind was south at 3 miles an hour. The pressure was 30.05 inches and rising. Around central and western Illinois, temperatures were in the mid to upper 60s. It was clear at Bloomington, Lakin, and Quincy. At Springfield, Lincoln, and Pontiac, it was clear. It was partly cloudy at Moline and Macomb. At Galesburg, it was mostly cloudy. And once again at midnight in Peoria, under clear skies, the temperature was 68. Looking elsewhere around the Midwest at midnight, Chicago was clear, and 70. Indianapolis was mostly cloudy, and 69. St. Louis was mostly cloudy, and 73. Kansas City was cloudy, and 69. Des Moines was cloudy, and 72. Milwaukee was partly cloudy, and 68. The time is currently 12:52 a.m. Central Daylight Time. 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Now for the official National Weather Service forecast for Peoria and surrounding areas of central Illinois. Rest of tonight, mostly clear. Near steady temperature in the lower 60s. Southwest winds around 5 miles an hour. Tuesday, mostly sunny. A slight chance of showers in the afternoon. Highs around 80. Southwest winds 5 to 10 miles an hour. Chance of rain 20%. Tuesday night, partly cloudy until midnight, then becoming mostly cloudy. A chance of showers. A chance of thunderstorms until midnight, then a slight chance of thunderstorms after midnight. Lows in the mid-60s. Southwest winds around 5 miles an hour. Chance of rain 50%. Wednesday, mostly cloudy with a chance of showers in the morning, then partly sunny in the afternoon. Highs in the upper 70s.
North winds around 5 miles an hour. Chance of rain 50%.

Wednesday night, partly cloudy. Lows in the lower 60s. Northeast winds around 5 miles an hour. Thursday and Thursday night, mostly clear. Highs in the upper 70s. Lows around 60. Friday, mostly sunny. Highs around 80. Friday night, partly cloudy with a chance of showers. Lows in the lower 60s. Chance of rain 40%. Saturday, mostly sunny. Highs in the upper 70s. Saturday night, mostly clear. Lows around 60. Sunday and Sunday night, partly cloudy. Highs in the mid-70s. Lows in the upper 50s. Monday, partly sunny. Highs in the upper 70s. Again, the forecast for Peoria and surrounding areas of central Illinois for the rest of tonight, mostly clear. Near steady temperature in the lower 60s. Southwest winds around 5 miles an hour. At midnight in Peoria, skies were clear. The temperature was 68 degrees, the dew point was 66, and the relative humidity was 93%. The wind was south at 3 miles an hour. The pressure was 30.05 inches and rising. Around central and western Illinois, temperatures were in the mid to upper 60s. It was clear at Bloomington, Lakin, and Quincy. At Springfield, Lincoln, and Pontiac, it was clear. It was partly cloudy at Moline and Macomb. At Galesburg, it was mostly cloudy. And once again at midnight in Peoria, under clear skies, the temperature was 68. Here is a river flood statement. The flood warning continues for the Spoon River at Seaville until early Wednesday morning. At 6:45 p.m. Monday, the stage was 24.6 feet. The river is expected to fall below flood stage tomorrow evening and continue falling to 10.6 feet Monday, August 24th. Here is a river flood statement. The flood warning continues for the Spoon River at London Mills until tomorrow evening. At 6:45 p.m. Monday, the stage was 17.8 feet. The river is expected to fall below flood stage early tomorrow afternoon and continue falling to 6.0 feet Monday, August 24th. Here is a river flood statement. The flood warning continues for the Mackinac River near Conderville until early tomorrow afternoon. At 6:45 p.m. Monday, the stage was 14.6 feet. The river is expected to fall below flood stage tomorrow morning and continue falling to 3.5 feet Monday, August 24th. Here is a river flood statement. The flood warning continues for the Illinois River near Havana until further notice. At 7:45 p.m. Monday, the stage was 15.9 feet. The river is expected to rise to a crest of 17.0 feet early Friday morning. Looking elsewhere around the Midwest at midnight, Chicago was clear and 70. Indianapolis was mostly cloudy and 69. St. Louis was mostly cloudy and 73. Kansas City was cloudy and 69. Des Moines was cloudy and 72. Milwaukee was partly cloudy and 68. The time is currently 12:57 a.m. Central Daylight Time. 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Now for the official National Weather Service forecast for Peoria and surrounding areas of central Illinois. Rest of tonight, mostly clear. Near steady temperature in the lower 60s. Southwest winds around 5 miles an hour. Tuesday, mostly sunny. A slight chance of showers in the afternoon. Highs around 80. Southwest winds 5 to 10 miles an hour. Chance of rain 20%. Tuesday night, partly cloudy until midnight, then becoming mostly cloudy. A chance of showers. A chance of thunderstorms until midnight, then a slight chance of thunderstorms after midnight. Lows in the mid-60s. Southwest winds around 5 miles an hour. Chance of rain 50%. Wednesday, mostly cloudy with a chance of showers in the morning, then partly sunny in the afternoon. Highs in the upper 70s. North winds around 5 miles an hour. Chance of rain 50%. Wednesday night, partly cloudy. Lows in the lower 60s. Northeast winds around 5 miles an hour. Thursday and Thursday night, mostly clear. Highs in the upper 70s. Lows around 60.
Friday, mostly sunny. Highs around 80. Friday night, partly cloudy with a chance of showers. Lows in the lower 60s. Chance of rain 40%. Saturday, mostly sunny. Highs in the upper 70s. Saturday night, mostly clear. Lows around 60. Sunday and Sunday night, partly cloudy. Highs in the mid-70s. Lows in the upper 50s. Monday, partly sunny. Highs in the upper 70s. Again, the forecast for Peoria and surrounding areas of central Illinois for the rest of tonight, mostly clear. Near steady temperature in the lower 60s. Southwest winds around 5 miles an hour. At midnight in Peoria, skies were clear. The temperature was 68 degrees, the dew point was 66, and the relative humidity was 93%. The wind was south at 3 miles an hour. The pressure was 30.05 inches and rising. Around central and western Illinois, temperatures were in the mid to upper 60s. It was clear at Bloomington, Lakin, and Quincy. At Springfield, Lincoln, and Pontiac, it was clear. It was partly cloudy at Moline and Macomb. At Galesburg, it was mostly cloudy. And once again at midnight in Peoria, under clear skies, the temperature was 68. The time is currently 1 a.m. Central Daylight Time. 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Now for the official National Weather Service forecast for Peoria and surrounding areas of central Illinois. Rest of tonight, mostly clear. Near steady temperature in the lower 60s. Southwest winds around 5 miles an hour. Tuesday, mostly sunny. A slight chance of showers in the afternoon. Highs around 80. Southwest winds 5 to 10 miles an hour. Chance of rain 20%. Tuesday night, partly cloudy until midnight, then becoming mostly cloudy. A chance of showers. A chance of thunderstorms until midnight, then a slight chance of thunderstorms after midnight. Lows in the mid-60s. Southwest winds around 5 miles an hour. Chance of rain 50%. Wednesday, mostly cloudy with a chance of showers in the morning, then partly sunny in the afternoon. Highs in the upper 70s. North winds around 5 miles an hour. Chance of rain 50%. Wednesday night, partly cloudy. Lows in the lower 60s. Northeast winds around 5 miles an hour. Thursday and Thursday night, mostly clear. Highs in the upper 70s. Lows around 60. Friday, mostly sunny. Highs around 80. Friday night, partly cloudy with a chance of showers. Lows in the lower 60s. Chance of rain 40%. Saturday, mostly sunny. Highs in the upper 70s. Saturday night, mostly clear. Lows around 60. Sunday and Sunday night, partly cloudy. Highs in the mid-70s. Lows in the upper 50s. Monday, partly sunny. Highs in the upper 70s. Again, the forecast for Peoria and surrounding areas of central Illinois for the rest of tonight, mostly clear. Near steady temperature in the lower 60s. Southwest winds around 5 miles an hour. The time is currently 1:02 a.m. Central Daylight Time. 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Now for the official National Weather Service forecast for Peoria and surrounding areas of central Illinois. Rest of tonight, mostly clear. Near steady temperature in the lower 60s. Southwest winds around 5 miles an hour. Tuesday, mostly sunny. A slight chance of showers in the afternoon. Highs around 80. Southwest winds 5 to 10 miles an hour. Chance of rain 20%. Tuesday night, partly cloudy until midnight, then becoming mostly cloudy. A chance of showers. A chance of thunderstorms until midnight, then a slight chance of thunderstorms after midnight. Lows in the mid-60s. Southwest winds around 5 miles an hour. Chance of rain 50%. Wednesday, mostly cloudy with a chance of showers in the morning, then partly sunny in the afternoon. Highs in the upper 70s. North winds around 5 miles an hour. Chance of rain 50%.

percent. Wednesday night, partly cloudy. Lows in the lower 60s. Northeast winds around 5 miles an hour. Thursday and Thursday night, mostly clear. Highs in the upper 70s. Lows around 60. Friday, mostly sunny. Highs around 80. Friday night, partly cloudy with a chance of showers. Lows in the lower 60s. Chance of rain 40%. Saturday, mostly sunny. Highs in the upper 70s. Saturday night, mostly clear. Lows around 60. Sunday and Sunday night, partly cloudy. Highs in the mid-70s. Lows in the upper 50s. Monday, partly sunny. Highs in the upper 70s. Again, the forecast for Peoria and surrounding areas of central Illinois for the rest of tonight, mostly clear. Near steady temperature in the lower 60s. Southwest winds around 5 miles an hour. At 1 a.m. in Peoria, skies were clear. The temperature was 68 degrees, the dew point was 65, and the relative humidity was 90%. The wind was west at 3 miles an hour. The pressure was 30.06 inches and rising. Around central and western Illinois, it was clear, with a temperature of 65 at Bloomington, 65 at Lakin, and 66 at Quincy. Under clear skies, Springfield reported 65, Lincoln reported 66, and Pontiac reported 63. At Moline, it was partly cloudy, with a temperature of 64. At Galesburg, it was mostly cloudy, with a temperature of 64. And once again at 1 a.m. in Peoria, under clear skies, the temperature was 68. Here is a river flood statement. The flood warning continues for the Spoon River at Seaville until early Wednesday morning. At 6:45 p.m. Monday, the stage was 24.6 feet. The river is expected to fall below flood stage tomorrow evening and continue falling to 10.6 feet Monday, August 24th. Here is a river flood statement. The flood warning continues for the Spoon River at London Mills until tomorrow evening. At 6:45 p.m. Monday, the stage was 17.8 feet. The river is expected to fall below flood stage early tomorrow afternoon and continue falling to 6.0 feet Monday, August 24th. Here is a river flood statement. The flood warning continues for the Mackinac River near Condorville until early tomorrow afternoon. At 6:45 p.m. Monday, the stage was 14.6 feet. The river is expected to fall below flood stage tomorrow morning and continue falling to 3.5 feet Monday, August 24th. Here is a river flood statement. The flood warning continues for the Illinois River near Havana until further notice. At 7:45 p.m. Monday, the stage was 15.9 feet. The river is expected to rise to a crest of 17.0 feet early Friday morning. The time is currently 1:06 a.m. Central Daylight Time. 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Now for the official National Weather Service forecast for Peoria and surrounding areas of central Illinois. Rest of tonight, mostly clear. Near steady temperature in the lower 60s. Southwest winds around 5 miles an hour. Tuesday, mostly sunny. A slight chance of showers in the afternoon. Highs around 80. Southwest winds 5 to 10 miles an hour. Chance of rain 20%. Tuesday night, partly cloudy until midnight, then becoming mostly cloudy. A chance of showers. A chance of thunderstorms until midnight, then a slight chance of thunderstorms after midnight. Lows in the mid-60s. Southwest winds around 5 miles an hour. Chance of rain 50%. Wednesday, mostly cloudy with a chance of showers in the morning, then partly sunny in the afternoon. Highs in the upper 70s. North winds around 5 miles an hour. Chance of rain 50%. Wednesday night, partly cloudy. Lows in the lower 60s. Northeast winds around 5 miles an hour. Thursday and Thursday night, mostly clear. Highs in the upper 70s. Lows around 60. Friday, mostly sunny.

around 80. Friday night, partly cloudy with a chance of showers. Lows in the lower 60s. Chance of rain 40%. Saturday, mostly sunny. Highs in the upper 70s. Saturday night, mostly clear. Lows around 60. Sunday and Sunday night, partly cloudy. Highs in the mid-70s. Lows in the upper 50s. Monday, partly sunny. Highs in the upper 70s. Again, the forecast for Peoria and surrounding areas of central Illinois for the rest of tonight, mostly clear. Near steady temperature in the lower 60s. Southwest winds around 5 miles an hour. At 1 a.m. in Peoria, skies were clear. The temperature was 68 degrees, the dew point was 65, and the relative humidity was 90%. The wind was west at 3 miles an hour. The pressure was 30.06 inches and rising. Around central and western Illinois, it was clear, with a temperature of 65 at Bloomington, 65 at Lakin, and 66 at Quincy. Under clear skies, Springfield reported 65, Lincoln reported 66, and Pontiac reported 63. At Moline, it was partly cloudy, with a temperature of 64. At Galesburg, it was mostly cloudy, with a temperature of 64. And once again at 1 a.m. in Peoria, under clear skies, the temperature was 68. Looking elsewhere around the Midwest at 1 a.m., Chicago was partly cloudy, and 68. Indianapolis was mostly cloudy, and 66. St. Louis was mostly cloudy, and 73. Kansas City was cloudy, and 69. Des Moines was cloudy, and 71. Milwaukee was partly cloudy, and 68. The time is currently 1:10 a.m. Central Daylight Time. 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Now for the official National Weather Service forecast for Peoria and surrounding areas of central Illinois. Rest of tonight, mostly clear. Near steady temperature in the lower 60s. Southwest winds around 5 miles an hour. Tuesday, mostly sunny. A slight chance of showers in the afternoon. Highs around 80. Southwest winds 5 to 10 miles an hour. Chance of rain 20%. Tuesday night, partly cloudy until midnight, then becoming mostly cloudy. A chance of showers. A chance of thunderstorms until midnight, then a slight chance of thunderstorms after midnight. Lows in the mid-60s. Southwest winds around 5 miles an hour. Chance of rain 50%. Wednesday, mostly cloudy with a chance of showers in the morning, then partly sunny in the afternoon. Highs in the upper 70s. North winds around 5 miles an hour. Chance of rain 50%. Wednesday night, partly cloudy. Lows in the lower 60s. Northeast winds around 5 miles an hour. Thursday and Thursday night, mostly clear. Highs in the upper 70s. Lows around 60. Friday, mostly sunny. Highs around 80. Friday night, partly cloudy with a chance of showers. Lows in the lower 60s. Chance of rain 40%. Saturday, mostly sunny. Highs in the upper 70s. Saturday night, mostly clear. Lows around 60. Sunday and Sunday night, partly cloudy. Highs in the mid-70s. Lows in the upper 50s. Monday, partly sunny. Highs in the upper 70s. Again, the forecast for Peoria and surrounding areas of central Illinois for the rest of tonight, mostly clear. Near steady temperature in the lower 60s. Southwest winds around 5 miles an hour. At 1 a.m. in Peoria, skies were clear. The temperature was 68 degrees, the dew point was 65, and the relative humidity was 90%. The wind was west at 3 miles an hour. The pressure was 30.06 inches and rising. Around central and western Illinois, it was clear, with a temperature of 65 at Bloomington, 65 at Lakin, and 66 at Quincy. Under clear skies, Springfield reported 65, Lincoln reported 66, and Pontiac reported 63. It was partly cloudy, with a temperature of 64 at Moline, and 64 at Galesburg. And once again at 1 a.m. in Peoria, under clear skies, the temperature was 68.
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Looking elsewhere around the Midwest at 1 a.m., Chicago was partly cloudy and 68. Indianapolis was mostly cloudy and 66. St. Louis was mostly cloudy and 73. Kansas City was cloudy and 69. Des Moines was cloudy and 71. Milwaukee was partly cloudy and 68. The time is currently 1:14 a.m. Central Daylight Time. 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Now for the official National Weather Service forecast for Peoria and surrounding areas of central Illinois. Rest of tonight, mostly clear. Near steady temperature in the lower 60s. Southwest winds around 5 miles an hour. Tuesday, mostly sunny. A slight chance of showers in the afternoon. Highs around 80. Southwest winds 5 to 10 miles an hour. Chance of rain 20%. Tuesday night, partly cloudy until midnight, then becoming mostly cloudy. A chance of showers. A chance of thunderstorms until midnight, then a slight chance of thunderstorms after midnight. Lows in the mid-60s. Southwest winds around 5 miles an hour. Chance of rain 50%. Wednesday, mostly cloudy with a chance of showers in the morning, then partly sunny in the afternoon. Highs in the upper 70s. North winds around 5 miles an hour. Chance of rain 50%. Wednesday night, partly cloudy. Lows in the lower 60s. Northeast winds around 5 miles an hour. Thursday and Thursday night, mostly clear. Highs in the upper 70s. Lows around 60. Friday, mostly sunny. Highs around 80. Friday night, partly cloudy with a chance of showers. Lows in the lower 60s. Chance of rain 40%. Saturday, mostly sunny. Highs in the upper 70s. Saturday night, mostly clear. Lows around 60. Sunday and Sunday night, partly cloudy. Highs in the mid-70s. Lows in the upper 50s. Monday, partly sunny. Highs in the upper 70s. Again, the forecast for Peoria and surrounding areas of central Illinois for the rest of tonight, mostly clear. Near steady temperature in the lower 60s. Southwest winds around 5 miles an hour. Here is a river flood statement. The flood warning continues for the Spoon River at Seaville until early Wednesday morning. At 6:45 p.m. Monday, the stage was 24.6 feet. The river is expected to fall below flood stage tomorrow evening and continue falling to 10.6 feet Monday, August 24th. Here is a river flood statement. The flood warning continues for the Spoon River at London Mills until tomorrow evening. At 6:45 p.m. Monday, the stage was 17.8 feet. The river is expected to fall below flood stage early tomorrow afternoon and continue falling to 6.0 feet Monday, August 24th. Here is a river flood statement. The flood warning continues for the Mackinac River near Condorville until early tomorrow afternoon. At 6:45 p.m. Monday, the stage was 14.6 feet. The river is expected to fall below flood stage tomorrow morning and continue falling to 3.5 feet Monday, August 24th. Here is a river flood statement. The flood warning continues for the Illinois River near Havana until further notice. At 7:45 p.m. Monday, the stage was 15.9 feet. The river is expected to rise to a crest of 17.0 feet early Friday morning. At 1 a.m. in Peoria, skies were clear. The temperature was 68 degrees, the dew point was 65, and the relative humidity was 90%. The wind was west at 3 miles an hour. The pressure was 30.06 inches and rising.
Around central and western Illinois, it was clear.

with a temperature of 65 at Bloomington, 65 at Lakin, and 66 at Quincy. Under clear skies, Springfield reported 65, Lincoln reported 66, and Pontiac reported 63. It was partly cloudy, with a temperature of 64 at Moline, and 64 at Galesburg. And once again at 1 a.m. in Peoria, under clear skies, the temperature was 68. Looking elsewhere around the Midwest at 1 a.m., Chicago was partly cloudy, and 68. Indianapolis was mostly cloudy, and 66. St. Louis was mostly cloudy, and 73. Kansas City was cloudy, and 69. Des Moines was cloudy, and 71. Milwaukee was partly cloudy, and 68. The time is currently 1:19 a.m. Central Daylight Time. 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Now for the official National Weather Service forecast for Peoria and surrounding areas of central Illinois. Rest of tonight, mostly clear. Near steady temperature in the lower 60s. Southwest winds around 5 miles an hour. Tuesday, mostly sunny. A slight chance of showers in the afternoon. Highs around 80. Southwest winds 5 to 10 miles an hour. Chance of rain 20%. Tuesday night, partly cloudy until midnight, then becoming mostly cloudy. A chance of showers. A chance of thunderstorms until midnight, then a slight chance of thunderstorms after midnight. Lows in the mid-60s. Southwest winds around 5 miles an hour. Chance of rain 50%. Wednesday, mostly cloudy with a chance of showers in the morning, then partly sunny in the afternoon. Highs in the upper 70s. North winds around 5 miles an hour. Chance of rain 50%. Wednesday night, partly cloudy. Lows in the lower 60s. Northeast winds around 5 miles an hour. Thursday and Thursday night, mostly clear. Highs in the upper 70s. Lows around 60. Friday, mostly sunny. Highs around 80. Friday night, partly cloudy with a chance of showers. Lows in the lower 60s. Chance of rain 40%. Saturday, mostly sunny. Highs in the upper 70s. Saturday night, mostly clear. Lows around 60. Sunday and Sunday night, partly cloudy. Highs in the mid-70s. Lows in the upper 50s. Monday, partly sunny. Highs in the upper 70s. Again, the forecast for Peoria and surrounding areas of central Illinois for the rest of tonight, mostly clear. Near steady temperature in the lower 60s. Southwest winds around 5 miles an hour. At 1 a.m. in Peoria, skies were mostly cloudy. The temperature was 68 degrees, the dew point was 65, and the relative humidity was 90%. The wind was west at 3 miles an hour. The pressure was 30.06 inches and rising. Around central and western Illinois, at Springfield, it was clear, with a temperature of 65. It was partly cloudy, with a temperature of 65 at Bloomington, 65 at Lakin, 66 at Quincy, 66 at Lincoln, and 63 at Pontiac. It was mostly cloudy, with a temperature of 64 at Moline, and 64 at Galesburg. And once again at 1 a.m. in Peoria, under mostly cloudy skies, the temperature was 68. Looking elsewhere around the Midwest at 1 a.m., Chicago was partly cloudy, and 68. Indianapolis was mostly cloudy, and 66. St. Louis was mostly cloudy, and 73. Kansas City was cloudy, and 69. Des Moines was cloudy, and 71. Milwaukee was partly cloudy, and 68. The time is currently 1:22 a.m. Central Daylight Time. 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Now for the official National Weather Service forecast for Peoria and surrounding areas of central Illinois. Rest of tonight, mostly clear. Near steady temperature in the lower 60s. Southwest winds around 5 miles an hour. Tuesday, mostly sunny. A slight chance of showers in the afternoon. Highs around 80. Southwest winds 5 to 10 miles an hour. Chance of rain 20%. Tuesday night, partly cloudy until midnight.

night, then becoming mostly cloudy. A chance of showers. A chance of thunderstorms until midnight, then a slight chance of thunderstorms after midnight. Lows in the mid-60s. Southwest winds around 5 miles an hour. Chance of rain 50%. Wednesday, mostly cloudy with a chance of showers in the morning, then partly sunny in the afternoon. Highs in the upper 70s. North winds around 5 miles an hour. Chance of rain 50%. Wednesday night, partly cloudy. Lows in the lower 60s. Northeast winds around 5 miles an hour. Thursday and Thursday night, mostly clear. Highs in the upper 70s. Lows around 60. Friday, mostly sunny. Highs around 80. Friday night, partly cloudy with a chance of showers. Lows in the lower 60s. Chance of rain 40%. Saturday, mostly sunny. Highs in the upper 70s. Saturday night, mostly clear. Lows around 60. Sunday and Sunday night, partly cloudy. Highs in the mid-70s. Lows in the upper 50s. Monday, partly sunny. Highs in the upper 70s. Again, the forecast for Peoria and surrounding areas of central Illinois for the rest of tonight, mostly clear. Near steady temperature in the lower 60s. Southwest winds around 5 miles an hour. Here is a river flood statement. The flood warning continues for the Spoon River at Seaville until early Wednesday morning. At 6:45 p.m. Monday, the stage was 24.6 feet. The river is expected to fall below flood stage tomorrow evening and continue falling to 10.6 feet Monday, August 24th. Here is a river flood statement. The flood warning continues for the Spoon River at London Mills until tomorrow evening. At 6:45 p.m. Monday, the stage was 17.8 feet. The river is expected to fall below flood stage early tomorrow afternoon and continue falling to 6.0 feet Monday, August 24th. Here is a river flood statement. The flood warning continues for the Mackinac River near Conderville until early tomorrow afternoon. At 6:45 p.m. Monday, the stage was 14.6 feet. The river is expected to fall below flood stage tomorrow morning and continue falling to 3.5 feet Monday, August 24th. Here is a river flood statement. The flood warning continues for the Illinois River near Havana until further notice. At 7:45 p.m. Monday, the stage was 15.9 feet. The river is expected to rise to a crest of 17.0 feet early Friday morning. At 1 a.m. in Peoria, skies were mostly cloudy. The temperature was 68 degrees, the dew point was 65, and the relative humidity was 90%. The wind was west at 3 miles an hour. The pressure was 30.06 inches and rising. Around central and western Illinois, at Springfield, it was clear, with a temperature of 65. It was partly cloudy, with a temperature of 65 at Bloomington, 65 at Lakin, 66 at Quincy, 66 at Lincoln, and 63 at Pontiac. It was mostly cloudy, with a temperature of 64 at Moline, and 64 at Galesburg. And once again at 1 a.m. in Peoria, under mostly cloudy skies, the temperature was 68. Looking elsewhere around the Midwest at 1 a.m., Chicago was partly cloudy, and 68. Indianapolis was partly cloudy, and 66. St. Louis was mostly cloudy, and 73. Kansas City was cloudy, and 69. Des Moines was cloudy, and 71. Milwaukee was partly cloudy, and 68. The time is currently 1:27 a.m. Central Daylight Time. 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Now for the official National Weather Service forecast for Peoria and surrounding areas of central Illinois. Rest of tonight, mostly clear. Near steady temperature in the lower 60s. Southwest winds around 5 miles an hour. Tuesday, mostly sunny. A slight chance of showers in the afternoon. Highs around 80. Southwest winds 5 to 10 miles an hour. Chance of rain 20%. Tuesday night, partly cloudy until midnight, then becoming mostly cloudy. A chance of showers. A chance of thunderstorms until midnight, then a slight chance of thunderstorms after

Highs in the mid-70s. Lows in the upper 50s. Monday, partly sunny. Highs in the upper 70s. Again, the forecast for Peoria and surrounding areas of central Illinois for the rest of tonight, mostly clear. Near steady temperature in the lower 60s. Southwest winds around 5 miles an hour. Now for the official National Weather Service forecast for Peoria and surrounding areas of central Illinois. Rest of tonight, mostly clear. Near steady temperature in the lower 60s. Light and variable winds. Tuesday, partly sunny. A slight chance of showers and thunderstorms in the afternoon. Highs in the lower 80s. Southwest winds 5 to 10 miles an hour. Chance of rain 20%. Tuesday night, partly cloudy until midnight, then becoming mostly cloudy. A slight chance of thunderstorms. A slight chance of showers until midnight, then a chance of showers after midnight. Lows in the mid-60s. Southwest winds 5 to 10 miles an hour. Chance of rain 50%. Wednesday, partly sunny. A chance of showers in the morning. Highs in the upper 70s. North winds around 5 miles an hour. Chance of rain 50%. Wednesday night, partly cloudy. Lows in the lower 60s. Northeast winds around 5 miles an hour until midnight, becoming light and variable. Thursday through Friday, mostly clear. Highs around 80. Lows in the lower 60s. Friday night, mostly clear with a chance of showers. Lows in the mid-60s. Chance of rain 40%. Saturday, mostly sunny. Highs around 80. Saturday night, mostly clear. Lows in the lower 60s. Sunday through Monday, partly cloudy. Highs in the upper 70s. Lows in the lower 60s. Again, the forecast for Peoria and surrounding areas of central Illinois for the rest of tonight, mostly clear. Near steady temperature in the lower 60s. Light and variable winds. At 1 a.m. in Peoria, skies were mostly cloudy. The temperature was 68 degrees, the dew point was 65, and the relative humidity was 90%. The wind was west at 3 miles an hour. The pressure was 30.06 inches and rising. Around central and western Illinois, at Springfield, it was clear, with a temperature of 65. It was partly cloudy, with a temperature of 65 at Bloomington, 65 at Lakin, 66 at Quincy, 66 at Lincoln, and 63 at Pontiac. It was mostly cloudy, with a temperature of 64 at Moline, and 64 at Galesburg. And once again at 1 a.m. in Peoria, under mostly cloudy skies, the temperature was 68. Looking elsewhere around the Midwest at 1 a.m., Chicago was partly cloudy, and 68. Indianapolis was partly cloudy, and 66. St. Louis was mostly cloudy, and 73. Kansas City was cloudy, and 69. Des Moines was cloudy, and 71. Milwaukee was partly cloudy, and 68. The time is currently 1:33 a.m. Central Daylight Time. 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Now for the official National Weather Service forecast for Peoria and surrounding areas of central Illinois. Rest of tonight, mostly clear. Near steady temperature in the lower 60s. Light and variable winds. Tuesday, partly sunny. A slight chance of showers and thunderstorms in the afternoon. Highs in the lower 80s. Southwest winds 5 to 10 miles an hour. Chance of rain 20%. Tuesday night, partly cloudy until midnight, then becoming mostly cloudy. A slight chance of thunderstorms. A slight chance of showers until midnight, then a chance of showers after midnight. Lows in the mid-60s. Southwest winds 5 to 10 miles an hour. Chance of rain 50%. Wednesday, partly sunny. A chance of showers in the morning. Highs in the upper 70s. North winds around 5 miles an hour. Chance of rain 50%. Wednesday night, partly cloudy. Lows in the lower 60s. Northeast winds

around 5 miles an hour until midnight, becoming light and variable. Thursday through Friday, mostly clear. Highs around 80. Lows in the lower 60s. Friday night, mostly clear with a chance of showers. Lows in the mid 60s. Chance of rain 40%. Saturday, mostly sunny. Highs around 80. Saturday night, mostly clear. Lows in the lower 60s. Sunday through Monday, partly cloudy. Highs in the upper 70s. Lows in the lower 60s. Again, the forecast for Peoria and surrounding areas of central Illinois for the rest of tonight, mostly clear. Near steady temperature in the lower 60s. Light and variable winds. Here is a river flood statement. The flood warning continues for the Spoon River at Seaville until early Wednesday morning. At 6:45 p.m. Monday, the stage was 24.6 feet. The river is expected to fall below flood stage tomorrow evening and continue falling to 10.6 feet Monday, August 24th. Here is a river flood statement. The flood warning continues for the Spoon River at London Mills until tomorrow evening. At 6:45 p.m. Monday, the stage was 17.8 feet. The river is expected to fall below flood stage early tomorrow afternoon and continue falling to 6.0 feet Monday, August 24th. Here is a river flood statement. The flood warning continues for the Mackinac River near Condorville until early tomorrow afternoon. At 6:45 p.m. Monday, the stage was 14.6 feet. The river is expected to fall below flood stage tomorrow morning and continue falling to 3.5 feet Monday, August 24th. Here is a river flood statement. The flood warning continues for the Illinois River near Havana until further notice. At 7:45 p.m. Monday, the stage was 15.9 feet. The river is expected to rise to a crest of 17.0 feet early Friday morning. At 1 a.m. in Peoria, skies were mostly cloudy. The temperature was 68 degrees, the dew point was 65, and the relative humidity was 90%. The wind was west at 3 miles an hour. The pressure was 30.06 inches and rising. Around central and western Illinois, at Springfield, it was clear, with a temperature of 65. It was partly cloudy, with a temperature of 65 at Bloomington, 65 at Lakin, 66 at Quincy, 66 at Lincoln, and 63 at Pontiac. It was mostly cloudy, with a temperature of 64 at Moline, and 64 at Galesburg. And once again at 1 a.m. in Peoria, under mostly cloudy skies, the temperature was 68. Looking elsewhere around the Midwest at 1 a.m., Chicago was partly cloudy, and 68. Indianapolis was partly cloudy, and 66. St. Louis was mostly cloudy, and 73. Kansas City was cloudy, and 69. Des Moines was cloudy, and 71. Milwaukee was partly cloudy, and 68. The time is currently 1:37 a.m. Central Daylight Time. 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Now for the official National Weather Service forecast for Peoria and surrounding areas of central Illinois. Rest of tonight, mostly clear. Near steady temperature in the lower 60s. Light and variable winds. Tuesday, partly sunny. A slight chance of showers and thunderstorms in the afternoon. Highs in the lower 80s. Southwest winds 5 to 10 miles an hour. Chance of rain 20%. Tuesday night, partly cloudy until midnight, then becoming mostly cloudy. A slight chance of thunderstorms. A slight chance of showers until midnight, then a chance of showers after midnight. Lows in the mid-60s. Southwest winds 5 to 10 miles an hour. Chance of rain 50%. Wednesday, partly sunny. A chance of showers in the morning. Highs in the upper 70s. North winds around 5 miles an hour. Chance of rain 50%. Wednesday night, partly cloudy. Lows in the lower 60s. Northeast winds around 5 miles an hour until midnight, becoming light and variable. Thursday through Friday, mostly clear. Highs around 80. Lows in the lower 60s. Friday night, mostly clear with a chance of showers. Lows in the mid-60s.
chance of rain 40%. Saturday, mostly sunny. Highs around 80. Saturday night, mostly clear. Lows in the lower 60s. Sunday through Monday, partly cloudy. Highs in the upper 70s. Lows in the lower 60s. Again, the forecast for Peoria and surrounding areas of central Illinois for the rest of tonight, mostly clear. Near steady temperature in the lower 60s. Light and variable winds. At 1 a.m. in Peoria, skies were mostly cloudy. The temperature was 68 degrees, the dew point was 65, and the relative humidity was 90%. The wind was west at 3 miles an hour. The pressure was 30.06 inches and rising. Around central and western Illinois, at Springfield, it was clear, with a temperature of 65. It was partly cloudy, with a temperature of 65 at Bloomington, 65 at Lakin, 66 at Quincy, 66 at Lincoln, and 63 at Pontiac. It was mostly cloudy, with a temperature of 64 at Moline, and 64 at Galesburg. And once again at 1 a.m. in Peoria, under mostly cloudy skies, the temperature was 68. Looking elsewhere around the Midwest at 1 a.m., Chicago was partly cloudy, and 68. Indianapolis was partly cloudy, and 66. St. Louis was mostly cloudy, and 73. Kansas City was cloudy, and 69. Des Moines was cloudy, and 71. Milwaukee was partly cloudy, and 68. The time is currently 1:41 a.m. Central Daylight Time. 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Now for the official National Weather Service forecast for Peoria and surrounding areas of central Illinois. Rest of tonight, mostly clear. Near steady temperature in the lower 60s. Light and variable winds. Tuesday, partly sunny. A slight chance of showers and thunderstorms in the afternoon. Highs in the lower 80s. Southwest winds 5 to 10 miles an hour. Chance of rain 20%. Tuesday night, partly cloudy until midnight, then becoming mostly cloudy. A slight chance of thunderstorms. A slight chance of showers until midnight, then a chance of showers after midnight. Lows in the mid-60s. Southwest winds 5 to 10 miles an hour. Chance of rain 50%. Wednesday, partly sunny. A chance of showers in the morning. Highs in the upper 70s. North winds around 5 miles an hour. Chance of rain 50%. Wednesday night, partly cloudy. Lows in the lower 60s. Northeast winds around 5 miles an hour until midnight, becoming light and variable. Thursday through Friday, mostly clear. Highs around 80. Lows in the lower 60s. Friday night, mostly clear with a chance of showers. Lows in the mid-60s. Chance of rain 40%. Saturday, mostly sunny. Highs around 80. Saturday night, mostly clear. Lows in the lower 60s. Sunday through Monday, partly cloudy. Highs in the upper 70s. Lows in the lower 60s. Again, the forecast for Peoria and surrounding areas of central Illinois for the rest of tonight, mostly clear. Near steady temperature in the lower 60s. Light and variable winds. At 1 a.m. in Peoria, skies were mostly cloudy. The temperature was 68 degrees, the dew point was 65, and the relative humidity was 90%. The wind was west at 3 miles an hour. The pressure was 30.06 inches and rising. Around central and western Illinois, at Springfield, it was clear, with a temperature of 65. It was partly cloudy, with a temperature of 65 at Bloomington, 65 at Lakin, 66 at Quincy, 66 at Lincoln, and 63 at Pontiac. It was mostly cloudy, with a temperature of 64 at Moline, and 64 at Galesburg. And once again at 1 a.m. in Peoria, under mostly cloudy skies, the temperature was 68. Looking elsewhere around the Midwest at 1 a.m., Chicago was partly cloudy, and 68. Indianapolis was partly cloudy, and 66. St. Louis was mostly cloudy, and 73. Kansas City was cloudy, and 69. Des Moines was cloudy, and 71. Milwaukee was partly cloudy,
and 68.

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Now for the official National Weather Service forecast for Peoria and surrounding areas of central Illinois. Rest of tonight, mostly clear. Near steady temperature in the lower 60s. Light and variable winds. Tuesday, partly sunny. A slight chance of showers and thunderstorms in the afternoon. Highs in the lower 80s. Southwest winds 5 to 10 miles an hour. Chance of rain 20%. Tuesday night, partly cloudy until midnight, then becoming mostly cloudy. A slight chance of thunderstorms. A slight chance of showers until midnight, then a chance of showers after midnight. Lows in the mid-60s. Southwest winds 5 to 10 miles an hour. Chance of rain 50%. Wednesday, partly sunny. A chance of showers in the morning. Highs in the upper 70s. North winds around 5 miles an hour. Chance of rain 50%. Wednesday night, partly cloudy. Lows in the lower 60s. Northeast winds around 5 miles an hour until midnight, becoming light and variable. Thursday through Friday, mostly clear. Highs around 80. Lows in the lower 60s. Friday night, mostly clear with a chance of showers. Lows in the mid-60s. Chance of rain 40%. Saturday, mostly sunny. Highs around 80. Saturday night, mostly clear. Lows in the lower 60s. Sunday through Monday, partly cloudy. Highs in the upper 70s. Lows in the lower 60s. Again, the forecast for Peoria and surrounding areas of central Illinois for the rest of tonight, mostly clear. Near steady temperature in the lower 60s. Light and variable winds. Here is a river flood statement. The flood warning continues for the Spoon River at Seaville until early Wednesday morning. At 6:45 p.m. Monday, the stage was 24.6 feet. The river is expected to fall below flood stage tomorrow evening and continue falling to 10.6 feet Monday, August 24th. Here is a river flood statement. The flood warning continues for the Spoon River at London Mills until tomorrow evening. At 6:45 p.m. Monday, the stage was 17.8 feet. The river is expected to fall below flood stage early tomorrow afternoon and continue falling to 6.0 feet Monday, August 24th. Here is a river flood statement. The flood warning continues for the Mackinac River near Congerville until early tomorrow afternoon. At 6:45 p.m. Monday, the stage was 14.6 feet. The river is expected to fall below flood stage tomorrow morning and continue falling to 3.5 feet Monday, August 24th. Here is a river flood statement. The flood warning continues for the Illinois River near Havana until further notice. At 7:45 p.m. Monday, the stage was 15.9 feet. The river is expected to rise to a crest of 17.0 feet early Friday morning. At 1 a.m. in Peoria, skies were mostly cloudy. The temperature was 68 degrees, the dew point was 65, and the relative humidity was 90%. The wind was west at 3 miles an hour. The pressure was 30.06 inches and rising. Around central and western Illinois, at Springfield, it was clear, with a temperature of 65. It was partly cloudy, with a temperature of 65 at Bloomington, 65 at Lakin, 66 at Quincy, 66 at Lincoln, and 63 at Pontiac. It was mostly cloudy, with a temperature of 64 at Moline, and 64 at Galesburg. And once again at 1 a.m. in Peoria, under mostly cloudy skies, the temperature was 68. Looking elsewhere around the Midwest at 1 a.m., Chicago was partly cloudy, and 68. Indianapolis was partly cloudy, and 66. St. Louis was mostly cloudy, and 73. Kansas City was cloudy, and 69. Des Moines was cloudy, and 71. Milwaukee was partly cloudy, and 68. The time is currently 1:49 a.m. Central Daylight Time. 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Now for the official National Weather Service forecast for Peoria and surrounding areas of central Illinois.
Rest of tonight, mostly clear. Near steady temperature in the lower 60s. Light and variable winds. Tuesday, partly sunny. A slight chance of showers and thunderstorms in the afternoon. Highs in the lower 80s. Southwest winds 5 to 10 miles an hour. Chance of rain 20%. Tuesday night, partly cloudy until midnight, then becoming mostly cloudy. A slight chance of thunderstorms. A slight chance of showers until midnight, then a chance of showers after midnight. Lows in the mid-60s. Southwest winds 5 to 10 miles an hour. Chance of rain 50%. Wednesday, partly sunny. A chance of showers in the morning. Highs in the upper 70s. North winds around 5 miles an hour. Chance of rain 50%. Wednesday night, partly cloudy. Lows in the lower 60s. Northeast winds around 5 miles an hour until midnight, becoming light and variable. Thursday through Friday, mostly clear. Highs around 80. Lows in the lower 60s. Friday night, mostly clear with a chance of showers. Lows in the mid-60s. Chance of rain 40%. Saturday, mostly sunny. Highs around 80. Saturday night, mostly clear. Lows in the lower 60s. Sunday through Monday, partly cloudy. Highs in the upper 70s. Lows in the lower 60s. Again, the forecast for Peoria and surrounding areas of central Illinois for the rest of tonight, mostly clear. Near steady temperature in the lower 60s. Light and variable winds. At 1 a.m. in Peoria, skies were mostly cloudy. The temperature was 68 degrees, the dew point was 65, and the relative humidity was 90%. The wind was west at 3 miles an hour. The pressure was 30.06 inches and rising. Around central and western Illinois, at Springfield, it was clear, with a temperature of 65. It was partly cloudy, with a temperature of 65 at Bloomington, 65 at Lakin, 66 at Quincy, 66 at Lincoln, and 63 at Pontiac. It was mostly cloudy, with a temperature of 64 at Moline, and 64 at Galesburg. And once again at 1 a.m. in Peoria, under mostly cloudy skies, the temperature was 68. Looking elsewhere around the Midwest at 1 a.m., Chicago was partly cloudy, and 68. Indianapolis was partly cloudy, and 66. St. Louis was mostly cloudy, and 73. Kansas City was cloudy, and 69. Des Moines was cloudy, and 71. Milwaukee was partly cloudy, and 68. The time is currently 1:52 a.m. Central Daylight Time. 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Now for the official National Weather Service forecast for Peoria and surrounding areas of central Illinois. Rest of tonight, mostly clear. Near steady temperature in the lower 60s. Light and variable winds. Tuesday, partly sunny. A slight chance of showers and thunderstorms in the afternoon. Highs in the lower 80s. Southwest winds 5 to 10 miles an hour. Chance of rain 20%. Tuesday night, partly cloudy until midnight, then becoming mostly cloudy. A slight chance of thunderstorms. A slight chance of showers until midnight, then a chance of showers after midnight. Lows in the mid-60s. Southwest winds 5 to 10 miles an hour. Chance of rain 50%. Wednesday, partly sunny. A chance of showers in the morning. Highs in the upper 70s. North winds around 5 miles an hour. Chance of rain 50%. Wednesday night, partly cloudy. Lows in the lower 60s. Northeast winds around 5 miles an hour until midnight, becoming light and variable. Thursday through Friday, mostly clear. Highs around 80. Lows in the lower 60s. Friday night, mostly clear with a chance of showers. Lows in the mid-60s. Chance of rain 40%. Saturday, mostly sunny. Highs around 80. Saturday night, mostly clear. Lows in the lower 60s. Sunday through Monday, partly cloudy. Highs in the upper 70s. Lows in the lower 60s. Again, the forecast for Peoria and surrounding

areas of central Illinois for the rest of tonight, mostly clear. Near steady temperature in the lower 60s. Light and variable winds. At 1 a.m. in Peoria, skies were mostly cloudy. The temperature was 68 degrees, the dew point was 65, and the relative humidity was 90%. The wind was west at 3 miles an hour. The pressure was 30.06 inches and rising. Around central and western Illinois, at Springfield, it was clear, with a temperature of 65. It was partly cloudy, with a temperature of 65 at Bloomington, 65 at Lakin, 66 at Quincy, 66 at Lincoln, and 63 at Pontiac. It was mostly cloudy, with a temperature of 64 at Moline, and 64 at Galesburg. And once again at 1 a.m. in Peoria, under mostly cloudy skies, the temperature was 68. Here is a river flood statement. The flood warning continues for the Spoon River at Seaville until early Wednesday morning. At 6:45 p.m. Monday, the stage was 24.6 feet. The river is expected to fall below flood stage tomorrow evening and continue falling to 10.6 feet Monday, August 24th. Here is a river flood statement. The flood warning continues for the Spoon River at London Mills until tomorrow evening. At 6:45 p.m. Monday, the stage was 17.8 feet. The river is expected to fall below flood stage early tomorrow afternoon and continue falling to 6.0 feet Monday, August 24th. Here is a river flood statement. The flood warning continues for the Mackinac River near Conderville until early tomorrow afternoon. At 6:45 p.m. Monday, the stage was 14.6 feet. The river is expected to fall below flood stage tomorrow morning and continue falling to 3.5 feet Monday, August 24th. Here is a river flood statement. The flood warning continues for the Illinois River near Havana until further notice. At 7:45 p.m. Monday, the stage was 15.9 feet. The river is expected to rise to a crest of 17.0 feet early Friday morning. Looking elsewhere around the Midwest at 1 a.m., Chicago was partly cloudy, and 68. Indianapolis was partly cloudy, and 66. St. Louis was mostly cloudy, and 73. Kansas City was cloudy, and 69. Des Moines was cloudy, and 71. Milwaukee was partly cloudy, and 68. The time is currently 1:57 a.m. Central Daylight Time. 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Now for the official National Weather Service forecast for Peoria and surrounding areas of central Illinois. Rest of tonight, mostly clear. Near steady temperature in the lower 60s. Light and variable winds. Tuesday, partly sunny. A slight chance of showers and thunderstorms in the afternoon. Highs in the lower 80s. Southwest winds 5 to 10 miles an hour. Chance of rain 20%. Tuesday night, partly cloudy until midnight, then becoming mostly cloudy. A slight chance of thunderstorms. A slight chance of showers until midnight, then a chance of showers after midnight. Lows in the mid-60s. Southwest winds 5 to 10 miles an hour. Chance of rain 50%. Wednesday, partly sunny. A chance of showers in the morning. Highs in the upper 70s. North winds around 5 miles an hour. Chance of rain 50%. Wednesday night, partly cloudy. Lows in the lower 60s. Northeast winds around 5 miles an hour until midnight, becoming light and variable. Thursday through Friday, mostly clear. Highs around 80. Lows in the lower 60s. Friday night, mostly clear with a chance of showers. Lows in the mid-60s. Chance of rain 40%. Saturday, mostly sunny. Highs around 80. Saturday night, mostly clear. Lows in the lower 60s. Sunday through Monday, partly cloudy. Highs in the upper 70s. Lows in the lower 60s. Again, the forecast for Peoria and surrounding areas of central Illinois for the rest of tonight, mostly clear. Near steady temperature in the lower 60s. Light and variable winds. At 1 a.m. in Peoria, skies were mostly cloudy. The temperature was 68 degrees, the dew point was 65.

5, and the relative humidity was 90%. The wind was west at 3 miles an hour. The pressure was 30.06 inches and rising. Around central and western Illinois, at Springfield, it was clear, with a temperature of 65. It was partly cloudy, with a temperature of 65 at Bloomington, 65 at Lakin, 66 at Quincy, 66 at Lincoln, and 63 at Pontiac. It was mostly cloudy, with a temperature of 64 at Moline, and 64 at Galesburg. And once again at 1 a.m. in Peoria, under mostly cloudy skies, the temperature was 68. The time is currently 2 a.m. Central Daylight Time. 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Now for the official National Weather Service forecast for Peoria and surrounding areas of central Illinois. Rest of tonight, mostly clear. Near steady temperature in the lower 60s. Light and variable winds. Tuesday, partly sunny. A slight chance of showers and thunderstorms in the afternoon. Highs in the lower 80s. Southwest winds 5 to 10 miles an hour. Chance of rain 20%. Tuesday night, partly cloudy until midnight, then becoming mostly cloudy. A slight chance of thunderstorms. A slight chance of showers until midnight, then a chance of showers after midnight. Lows in the mid-60s. Southwest winds 5 to 10 miles an hour. Chance of rain 50%. Wednesday, partly sunny. A chance of showers in the morning. Highs in the upper 70s. North winds around 5 miles an hour. Chance of rain 50%. Wednesday night, partly cloudy. Lows in the lower 60s. Northeast winds around 5 miles an hour until midnight, becoming light and variable. Thursday through Friday, mostly clear. Highs around 80. Lows in the lower 60s. Friday night, mostly clear with a chance of showers. Lows in the mid-60s. Chance of rain 40%. Saturday, mostly sunny. Highs around 80. Saturday night, mostly clear. Lows in the lower 60s. Sunday through Monday, partly cloudy. Highs in the upper 70s. Lows in the lower 60s. Again, the forecast for Peoria and surrounding areas of central Illinois for the rest of tonight, mostly clear. Near steady temperature in the lower 60s. Light and variable winds. The time is currently 2:02 a.m. Central Daylight Time. 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Now for the official National Weather Service forecast for Peoria and surrounding areas of central Illinois. Rest of tonight, mostly clear. Near steady temperature in the lower 60s. Light and variable winds. Tuesday, partly sunny. A slight chance of showers and thunderstorms in the afternoon. Highs in the lower 80s. Southwest winds 5 to 10 miles an hour. Chance of rain 20%. Tuesday night, partly cloudy until midnight, then becoming mostly cloudy. A slight chance of thunderstorms. A slight chance of showers until midnight, then a chance of showers after midnight. Lows in the mid-60s. Southwest winds 5 to 10 miles an hour. Chance of rain 50%. Wednesday, partly sunny. A chance of showers in the morning. Highs in the upper 70s. North winds around 5 miles an hour. Chance of rain 50%. Wednesday night, partly cloudy. Lows in the lower 60s. Northeast winds around 5 miles an hour until midnight, becoming light and variable. Thursday through Friday, mostly clear. Highs around 80. Lows in the lower 60s. Friday night, mostly clear with a chance of showers. Lows in the mid-60s. Chance of rain 40%. Saturday, mostly sunny. Highs around 80. Saturday night, mostly clear. Lows in the lower 60s. Sunday through Monday, partly cloudy. Highs in the upper 70s. Lows in the lower 60s. Again, the forecast for Peoria and surrounding areas of central Illinois for the rest of tonight, mostly clear. Near steady temperature in the lower 60s. Light and variable winds. At 2 a.m. in Peoria, skies were mostly cloudy.
the temperature was 66 degrees, the dew point was 64, and the relative humidity was 93%. The wind was calm. The pressure was 30.04 inches and falling. Around central and western Illinois, at Springfield, it was clear, with a temperature of 64. It was partly cloudy, with a temperature of 65 at Bloomington, 65 at Lakin, 65 at Quincy, and 64 at Lincoln. It was mostly cloudy, with a temperature of 63 at Moline, and 63 at Macomb. And once again at 2 a.m. in Peoria, under mostly cloudy skies, the temperature was 66. Here is a river flood statement. The flood warning continues for the Spoon River at Seaville until early Wednesday morning. At 6:45 p.m. Monday, the stage was 24.6 feet. The river is expected to fall below flood stage tomorrow evening and continue falling to 10.6 feet Monday, August 24th. Here is a river flood statement. The flood warning continues for the Spoon River at London Mills until tomorrow evening. At 6:45 p.m. Monday, the stage was 17.8 feet. The river is expected to fall below flood stage early tomorrow afternoon and continue falling to 6.0 feet Monday, August 24th. Here is a river flood statement. The flood warning continues for the Mackinac River near Conderville until early tomorrow afternoon. At 6:45 p.m. Monday, the stage was 14.6 feet. The river is expected to fall below flood stage tomorrow morning and continue falling to 3.5 feet Monday, August 24th. Here is a river flood statement. The flood warning continues for the Illinois River near Havana until further notice. At 7:45 p.m. Monday, the stage was 15.9 feet. The river is expected to rise to a crest of 17.0 feet early Friday morning. The time is currently 2:06 a.m. Central Daylight Time. 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Now for the official National Weather Service forecast for Peoria and surrounding areas of central Illinois. Rest of tonight, mostly clear. Near steady temperature in the lower 60s. Light and variable winds. Tuesday, partly sunny. A slight chance of showers and thunderstorms in the afternoon. Highs in the lower 80s. Southwest winds 5 to 10 miles an hour. Chance of rain 20%. Tuesday night, partly cloudy until midnight, then becoming mostly cloudy. A slight chance of thunderstorms. A slight chance of showers until midnight, then a chance of showers after midnight. Lows in the mid-60s. Southwest winds 5 to 10 miles an hour. Chance of rain 50%. Wednesday, partly sunny. A chance of showers in the morning. Highs in the upper 70s. North winds around 5 miles an hour. Chance of rain 50%. Wednesday night, partly cloudy. Lows in the lower 60s. Northeast winds around 5 miles an hour until midnight, becoming light and variable. Thursday through Friday, mostly clear. Highs around 80. Lows in the lower 60s. Friday night, mostly clear with a chance of showers. Lows in the mid-60s. Chance of rain 40%. Saturday, mostly sunny. Highs around 80. Saturday night, mostly clear. Lows in the lower 60s. Sunday through Monday, partly cloudy. Highs in the upper 70s. Lows in the lower 60s. Again, the forecast for Peoria and surrounding areas of central Illinois for the rest of tonight, mostly clear. Near steady temperature in the lower 60s. Light and variable winds. The time is currently 2:08 a.m. Central Daylight Time. 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Now for the official National Weather Service forecast for Peoria and surrounding areas of central Illinois. Rest of tonight, mostly clear. Near steady temperature in the lower 60s. Light and variable winds. Tuesday, partly sunny. A slight chance of showers and thunderstorms in the afternoon. Highs in the lower 80s. Southwest winds 5 to 10 miles an hour. Chance of rain 20%. Tuesday night, partly cloudy until midnight, then becoming mostly cloudy. A slight chance of thunderstorms.
a slight chance of showers until midnight.

than a chance of showers after midnight. Lows in the mid-60s. Southwest winds 5 to 10 miles an hour. Chance of rain 50%. Wednesday, partly sunny. A chance of showers in the morning. Highs in the upper 70s. North winds around 5 miles an hour. Chance of rain 50%. Wednesday night, partly cloudy. Lows in the lower 60s. Northeast winds around 5 miles an hour until midnight, becoming light and variable. Thursday through Friday, mostly clear. Highs around 80. Lows in the lower 60s. Friday night, mostly clear with a chance of showers. Lows in the mid-60s. Chance of rain 40%. Saturday, mostly sunny. Highs around 80. Saturday night, mostly clear. Lows in the lower 60s. Sunday through Monday, partly cloudy. Highs in the upper 70s. Lows in the lower 60s. Again, the forecast for Peoria and surrounding areas of central Illinois for the rest of tonight, mostly clear. Near steady temperature in the lower 60s. Light and variable winds. At 2 a.m. in Peoria, skies were mostly cloudy. The temperature was 66 degrees, the dew point was 64, and the relative humidity was 93%. The wind was calm. The pressure was 30.04 inches and falling. Around central and western Illinois, at Springfield, it was clear, with a temperature of 64. It was partly cloudy, with a temperature of 65 at Bloomington, 65 at Lakin, 65 at Quincy, and 64 at Lincoln. It was mostly cloudy, with a temperature of 63 at Moline, and 63 at Macomb. And once again at 2 a.m. in Peoria, under mostly cloudy skies, the temperature was 66. Looking elsewhere around the Midwest at 2 a.m., Chicago was partly cloudy, and 69. Indianapolis was partly cloudy, and 65. St. Louis was partly cloudy, and 71. Kansas City was cloudy, and 67. Des Moines was cloudy, and 71. Milwaukee was partly cloudy, and 69. The time is currently 2:11 a.m. Central Daylight Time. 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Now for the official National Weather Service forecast for Peoria and surrounding areas of central Illinois. Rest of tonight, mostly clear. Near steady temperature in the lower 60s. Light and variable winds. Tuesday, partly sunny. A slight chance of showers and thunderstorms in the afternoon. Highs in the lower 80s. Southwest winds 5 to 10 miles an hour. Chance of rain 20%. Tuesday night, partly cloudy until midnight, then becoming mostly cloudy. A slight chance of thunderstorms. A slight chance of showers until midnight, then a chance of showers after midnight. Lows in the mid-60s. Southwest winds 5 to 10 miles an hour. Chance of rain 50%. Wednesday, partly sunny. A chance of showers in the morning. Highs in the upper 70s. North winds around 5 miles an hour. Chance of rain 50%. Wednesday night, partly cloudy. Lows in the lower 60s. Northeast winds around 5 miles an hour until midnight, becoming light and variable. Thursday through Friday, mostly clear. Highs around 80. Lows in the lower 60s. Friday night, mostly clear with a chance of showers. Lows in the mid-60s. Chance of rain 40%. Saturday, mostly sunny. Highs around 80. Saturday night, mostly clear. Lows in the lower 60s. Sunday through Monday, partly cloudy. Highs in the upper 70s. Lows in the lower 60s. Again, the forecast for Peoria and surrounding areas of central Illinois for the rest of tonight, mostly clear. Near steady temperature in the lower 60s. Light and variable winds. 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

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At 2 a.m. in Peoria, skies were partly cloudy. The temperature was 66 degrees, the dew point was 64, and the relative humidity was 93%. The wind was calm. The pressure was 30.04 inches and falling. Around central and western Illinois, temperatures were in the lower to mid-60s. It was clear at Bloomington, Springfield, and Lincoln. It was partly cloudy at Moline, Lakin, Macomb, Quincy, and Pontiac. At Galesburg, it was mostly cloudy. And once again at 2 a.m. in Peoria, under partly cloudy skies, the temperature was 66. Here is a river flood statement. The flood warning continues for the Spoon River at Seaville until early Wednesday morning. At 6:45 p.m. Monday, the stage was 24.6 feet. The river is expected to fall below flood stage tomorrow evening and continue falling to 10.6 feet Monday, August 24th. Here is a river flood statement. The flood warning continues for the Spoon River at London Mills until tomorrow evening. At 6:45 p.m. Monday, the stage was 17.8 feet. The river is expected to fall below flood stage early tomorrow afternoon and continue falling to 6.0 feet Monday, August 24th. Here is a river flood statement. The flood warning continues for the Mackinac River near Conderville until early tomorrow afternoon. At 6:45 p.m. Monday, the stage was 14.6 feet. The river is expected to fall below flood stage tomorrow morning and continue falling to 3.5 feet Monday, August 24th. Here is a river flood statement. The flood warning continues for the Illinois River near Havana until further notice. At 7:45 p.m. Monday, the stage was 15.9 feet. The river is expected to rise to a crest of 17.0 feet early Friday morning. The time is currently 2:16 a.m. Central Daylight Time. 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Now for the official National Weather Service forecast for Peoria and surrounding areas of central Illinois. Rest of tonight, mostly clear. Near steady temperature in the lower 60s. Light and variable winds. Tuesday, partly sunny. A slight chance of showers and thunderstorms in the afternoon. Highs in the lower 80s. Southwest winds 5 to 10 miles an hour. Chance of rain 20%. Tuesday night, partly cloudy until midnight, then becoming mostly cloudy. A slight chance of thunderstorms. A slight chance of showers until midnight, then a chance of showers after midnight. Lows in the mid-60s. Southwest winds 5 to 10 miles an hour. Chance of rain 50%. Wednesday, partly sunny. A chance of showers in the morning. Highs in the upper 70s. North winds around 5 miles an hour. Chance of rain 50%. Wednesday night, partly cloudy. Lows in the lower 60s. Northeast winds around 5 miles an hour until midnight, becoming light and variable. Thursday through Friday, mostly clear. Highs around 80. Lows in the lower 60s. Friday night, mostly clear with a chance of showers. Lows in the mid-60s. Chance of rain 40%. Saturday, mostly sunny. Highs around 80. Saturday night, mostly clear. Lows in the lower 60s. Sunday through Monday, partly cloudy. Highs in the upper 70s. Lows in the lower 60s. Again, the forecast for Peoria and surrounding areas of central Illinois for the rest of tonight, mostly clear. Near steady temperature in the lower 60s. Light and variable winds. At 2 a.m. in Peoria, skies were partly cloudy. The temperature was 66 degrees, the dew point was 64, and the relative humidity was 93%. The wind was calm. The pressure was 30.04 inches and falling. Around central and western Illinois, temperatures were in the lower to mid-60s. It was clear at Bloomington, Springfield, and Lincoln. It was partly cloudy at Moline, Lakin, Macomb, Quincy, and Pontiac. At Galesburg, it was mostly cloudy. And once again at 2 a.m. in Peoria, under partly

cloudy skies, the temperature was 66. Looking elsewhere around the Midwest at 2 a.m., Chicago was partly cloudy, and 69. Indianapolis was partly cloudy, and 65. St. Louis was partly cloudy, and 71. Kansas City was cloudy, and 67. Des Moines was cloudy, and 71. Milwaukee was partly cloudy, and 69. The time is currently 2:19 a.m. Central Daylight Time. 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Now for the official National Weather Service forecast for Peoria and surrounding areas of central Illinois. Rest of tonight, mostly clear. Near steady temperature in the lower 60s. Light and variable winds. Tuesday, partly sunny. A slight chance of showers and thunderstorms in the afternoon. Highs in the lower 80s. Southwest winds 5 to 10 miles an hour. Chance of rain 20%. Tuesday night, partly cloudy until midnight, then becoming mostly cloudy. A slight chance of thunderstorms. A slight chance of showers until midnight, then a chance of showers after midnight. Lows in the mid-60s. Southwest winds 5 to 10 miles an hour. Chance of rain 50%. Wednesday, partly sunny. A chance of showers in the morning. Highs in the upper 70s. North winds around 5 miles an hour. Chance of rain 50%. Wednesday night, partly cloudy. Lows in the lower 60s. Northeast winds around 5 miles an hour until midnight, becoming light and variable. Thursday through Friday, mostly clear. Highs around 80. Lows in the lower 60s. Friday night, mostly clear with a chance of showers. Lows in the mid-60s. Chance of rain 40%. Saturday, mostly sunny. Highs around 80. Saturday night, mostly clear. Lows in the lower 60s. Sunday through Monday, partly cloudy. Highs in the upper 70s. Lows in the lower 60s. Again, the forecast for Peoria and surrounding areas of central Illinois for the rest of tonight, mostly clear. Near steady temperature in the lower 60s. Light and variable winds. At 2 a.m. in Peoria, skies were mostly cloudy. The temperature was 66 degrees, the dew point was 64, and the relative humidity was 93%. The wind was calm. The pressure was 30.04 inches and falling. Around central and western Illinois, skies ranged from partly cloudy to mostly cloudy, and temperatures were in the lower to mid-60s. And once again at 2 a.m. in Peoria, under mostly cloudy skies, the temperature was 66. Looking elsewhere around the Midwest at 2 a.m., Chicago was partly cloudy, and 69. Indianapolis was partly cloudy, and 65. St. Louis was partly cloudy, and 71. Kansas City was cloudy, and 67. Des Moines was cloudy, and 71. Milwaukee was partly cloudy, and 69. The time is currently 2:22 a.m. Central Daylight Time. 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Now for the official National Weather Service forecast for Peoria and surrounding areas of central Illinois. Rest of tonight, mostly clear. Near steady temperature in the lower 60s. Light and variable winds. Tuesday, partly sunny. A slight chance of showers and thunderstorms in the afternoon. Highs in the lower 80s. Southwest winds 5 to 10 miles an hour. Chance of rain 20%. Tuesday night, partly cloudy until midnight, then becoming mostly cloudy. A slight chance of thunderstorms. A slight chance of showers until midnight, then a chance of showers after midnight. Lows in the mid-60s. Southwest winds 5 to 10 miles an hour. Chance of rain 50%. Wednesday, partly sunny. A chance of showers in the morning. Highs in the upper 70s. North winds around 5 miles an hour. Chance of rain 50%. Wednesday night, partly cloudy. Lows in the lower 60s. Northeast winds around 5 miles an hour until midnight, becoming light and variable. Thursday through Friday, mostly clear. Highs around 80. Lows
lows in the lower 60s. Friday night, mostly clear with a chance of showers. Lows in the mid-60s. Chance of rain 40%. Saturday, mostly sunny. Highs around 80. Saturday night, mostly clear. Lows in the lower 60s. Sunday through Monday, partly cloudy. Highs in the upper 70s. Lows in the lower 60s. Again, the forecast for Peoria and surrounding areas of central Illinois for the rest of tonight, mostly clear. Near steady temperature in the lower 60s. Light and variable winds. Here is a river flood statement. The flood warning continues for the Spoon River at Seaville until early Wednesday morning. At 6:45 p.m. Monday, the stage was 24.6 feet. The river is expected to fall below flood stage tomorrow evening and continue falling to 10.6 feet Monday, August 24th. Here is a river flood statement. The flood warning continues for the Spoon River at London Mills until tomorrow evening. At 6:45 p.m. Monday, the stage was 17.8 feet. The river is expected to fall below flood stage early tomorrow afternoon and continue falling to 6.0 feet Monday, August 24th. Here is a river flood statement. The flood warning continues for the Mackinac River near Congerville until early tomorrow afternoon. At 6:45 p.m. Monday, the stage was 14.6 feet. The river is expected to fall below flood stage tomorrow morning and continue falling to 3.5 feet Monday, August 24th. Here is a river flood statement. The flood warning continues for the Illinois River near Havana until further notice. At 7:45 p.m. Monday, the stage was 15.9 feet. The river is expected to rise to a crest of 17.0 feet early Friday morning. The time is currently 2:26 a.m. Central Daylight Time. 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Now for the official National Weather Service forecast for Peoria and surrounding areas of central Illinois. Rest of tonight, mostly clear. Near steady temperature in the lower 60s. Light and variable winds. Tuesday, partly sunny. A slight chance of showers and thunderstorms in the afternoon. Highs in the lower 80s. Southwest winds 5 to 10 miles an hour. Chance of rain 20%. Tuesday night, partly cloudy until midnight, then becoming mostly cloudy. A slight chance of thunderstorms. A slight chance of showers until midnight, then a chance of showers after midnight. Lows in the mid-60s. Southwest winds 5 to 10 miles an hour. Chance of rain 50%. Wednesday, partly sunny. A chance of showers in the morning. Highs in the upper 70s. North winds around 5 miles an hour. Chance of rain 50%. Wednesday night, partly cloudy. Lows in the lower 60s. Northeast winds around 5 miles an hour until midnight, becoming light and variable. Thursday through Friday, mostly clear. Highs around 80. Lows in the lower 60s. Friday night, mostly clear with a chance of showers. Lows in the mid-60s. Chance of rain 40%. Saturday, mostly sunny. Highs around 80. Saturday night, mostly clear. Lows in the lower 60s. Sunday through Monday, partly cloudy. Highs in the upper 70s. Lows in the lower 60s. Again, the forecast for Peoria and surrounding areas of central Illinois for the rest of tonight, mostly clear. Near steady temperature in the lower 60s. Light and variable winds. At 2 a.m. in Peoria, skies were mostly cloudy. The temperature was 66 degrees, the dew point was 64. And the relative humidity was 93%. The wind was calm. The pressure was 30.04 inches and falling. Around central and western Illinois, skies ranged from partly cloudy to mostly cloudy, and temperatures were in the lower to mid-60s. And once again at 2 a.m. in Peoria, under mostly cloudy skies, the temperature was 66. Looking elsewhere around the Midwest at 2 a.m., Chicago was partly cloudy, and 69. Indianapolis was partly cloudy, and 65. St. Louis was partly cloudy, and 71. Kansas City was cloudy, and 67.

then a chance of showers after midnight. Lows in the mid-60s. Southwest winds 5 to 10 miles an hour. Chance of rain 50%. Wednesday, partly sunny. A chance of showers in the morning. Highs in the upper 70s. North winds around 5 miles an hour. Chance of rain 50%. Wednesday night, partly cloudy. Lows in the lower 60s. Northeast winds around 5 miles an hour until midnight, becoming light and variable. Thursday through Friday, mostly clear. Highs around 80. Lows in the lower 60s. Friday night, mostly clear with a chance of showers. Lows in the mid-60s. Chance of rain 40%. Saturday, mostly sunny. Highs around 80. Saturday night, mostly clear. Lows in the lower 60s. Sunday through Monday, partly cloudy. Highs in the upper 70s. Lows in the lower 60s. Again, the forecast for Peoria and surrounding areas of central Illinois for the rest of tonight, mostly clear. Near steady temperature in the lower 60s. Light and variable winds. At 2 a.m. in Peoria, skies were mostly cloudy. The temperature was 66 degrees, the dew point was 64, and the relative humidity was 93%. The wind was calm. The pressure was 30.04 inches and falling. Around central and western Illinois, skies ranged from partly cloudy to mostly cloudy, and temperatures were in the lower to mid-60s. And once again at 2 a.m. in Peoria, under mostly cloudy skies, the temperature was 66. Looking elsewhere around the Midwest at 2 a.m., Chicago was partly cloudy, and 69. Indianapolis was partly cloudy, and 65. St. Louis was partly cloudy, and 71. Kansas City was cloudy, and 67. Des Moines was cloudy, and 71. Milwaukee was partly cloudy, and 69. The time is currently 2:32 a.m. Central Daylight Time. 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Now for the official National Weather Service forecast for Peoria and surrounding areas of central Illinois. Rest of tonight, mostly clear. Near steady temperature in the lower 60s. Light and variable winds. Tuesday, partly sunny. A slight chance of showers and thunderstorms in the afternoon. Highs in the lower 80s. Southwest winds 5 to 10 miles an hour. Chance of rain 20%. Tuesday night, partly cloudy until midnight, then becoming mostly cloudy. A slight chance of thunderstorms. A slight chance of showers until midnight. Partly cloudy until midnight, then becoming mostly cloudy. A slight chance of thunderstorms. A slight chance of showers until midnight, then a chance of showers after midnight. Lows in the mid-60s. Southwest winds 5 to 10 miles an hour. Chance of rain 50%. Wednesday, partly sunny. A chance of showers in the morning. Highs in the upper 70s. North winds around 5 miles an hour. Chance of rain 50%. Wednesday night, partly cloudy. Lows in the lower 60s. Northeast winds around 5 miles an hour until midnight, becoming light and variable. Thursday through Friday, mostly clear. Highs around 80. Lows in the lower 60s. Friday night, mostly clear with a chance of showers. Lows in the mid-60s. Chance of rain 40%. Saturday, mostly sunny. Highs around 80. Saturday night, mostly clear. Lows in the lower 60s. Sunday through Monday, partly cloudy. Highs in the upper 70s. Lows in the lower 60s. Again, the forecast for Peoria and surrounding areas of central Illinois for the rest of tonight, mostly clear. Near steady temperature in the lower 60s. Light and variable winds. At 2 a.m. in Peoria, skies were mostly cloudy. The temperature was 66 degrees, the dew point was 64, and the relative humidity was 93%. The wind was calm. The pressure was 30.04 inches and falling. Around central and western Illinois, skies ranged from partly cloudy to mostly cloudy, and temperatures were in the lower to mid-60s. And once again at 2 a.m. in Peoria, under mostly cloudy skies, the temperature

Temperature was 66. Here is a river flood statement. The flood warning continues for the Spoon River at Seaville until early Wednesday morning. At 6:45 p.m. Monday, the stage was 24.6 feet. The river is expected to fall below flood stage tomorrow evening and continue falling to 10.6 feet Monday, August 24th. Here is a river flood statement. The flood warning continues for the Spoon River at London Mills until tomorrow evening. At 6:45 p.m. Monday, the stage was 17.8 feet. The river is expected to fall below flood stage early tomorrow afternoon and continue falling to 6.0 feet Monday, August 24th. Here is a river flood statement. The flood warning continues for the Mackinac River near Condorville until early tomorrow afternoon. At 6:45 p.m. Monday, the stage was 14.6 feet. The river is expected to fall below flood stage tomorrow morning and continue falling to 3.5 feet Monday, August 24th. Here is a river flood statement. The flood warning continues for the Illinois River near Havana until further notice. At 7:45 p.m. Monday, the stage was 15.9 feet. The river is expected to rise to a crest of 17.0 feet early Friday morning. Looking elsewhere around the Midwest at 2 a.m., Chicago was partly cloudy, and 69. Indianapolis was partly cloudy, and 65. St. Louis was partly cloudy, and 71. Kansas City was cloudy, and 67. Des Moines was cloudy, and 71. Milwaukee was partly cloudy, and 69. The time is currently 2:36 a.m. Central Daylight Time. 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Now for the official National Weather Service forecast for Peoria and surrounding areas of central Illinois. Rest of tonight, mostly clear. Near steady temperature in the lower 60s. Light and variable winds. Tuesday, partly sunny. A slight chance of showers and thunderstorms in the afternoon. Highs in the lower 80s. Southwest winds 5 to 10 miles an hour. Chance of rain 20%. Tuesday night, partly cloudy until midnight, then becoming mostly cloudy. A slight chance of thunderstorms. A slight chance of showers until midnight, then a chance of showers after midnight. Lows in the mid-60s. Southwest winds 5 to 10 miles an hour. Chance of rain 50%. Wednesday, partly sunny. A chance of showers in the morning. Highs in the upper 70s. North winds around 5 miles an hour. Chance of rain 50%. Wednesday night, partly cloudy. Lows in the lower 60s. Northeast winds around 5 miles an hour until midnight, becoming light and variable. Thursday through Friday, mostly clear. Highs around 80. Lows in the lower 60s. Friday night, mostly clear with a chance of showers. Lows in the mid-60s. Chance of rain 40%. Saturday, mostly sunny. Highs around 80. Saturday night, mostly clear. Lows in the lower 60s. Sunday through Monday, partly cloudy. Highs in the upper 70s. Lows in the lower 60s. Again, the forecast for Peoria and surrounding areas of central Illinois for the rest of tonight, mostly clear. Near steady temperature in the lower 60s. Light and variable winds. At 2 a.m. in Peoria, skies were mostly cloudy. The temperature was 66 degrees, the dew point was 64, and the relative humidity was 93%. The wind was calm. The pressure was 30.04 inches and falling. Around central and western Illinois, skies ranged from partly cloudy to mostly cloudy, and temperatures were in the lower to mid-60s. And once again at 2 a.m. in Peoria, under mostly cloudy skies, the temperature was 66. Looking elsewhere around the Midwest at 2 a.m., Chicago was partly cloudy, and 69. Indianapolis was partly cloudy, and 65. St. Louis was partly cloudy, and 71. Kansas City was cloudy, and 67. Des Moines was cloudy, and 71. Milwaukee was partly cloudy, and 69. The time is currently 2:40 a.m. Central Daylight Time.
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Now for the official National Weather Service forecast for Peoria and surrounding areas of central Illinois. Rest of tonight, mostly clear. Near steady temperature in the lower 60s. Light and variable winds. Tuesday, partly sunny. A slight chance of showers and thunderstorms in the afternoon. Highs in the lower 80s. Southwest winds 5 to 10 miles an hour. Chance of rain 20%. Tuesday night, partly cloudy until midnight, then becoming mostly cloudy. A slight chance of thunderstorms. A slight chance of showers until midnight, then a chance of showers after midnight. Lows in the mid-60s. Southwest winds 5 to 10 miles an hour. Chance of rain 50%. Wednesday, partly sunny. A chance of showers in the morning. Highs in the upper 70s. North winds around 5 miles an hour. Chance of rain 50%. Wednesday night, partly cloudy. Lows in the lower 60s. Northeast winds around 5 miles an hour until midnight, becoming light and variable. Thursday through Friday, mostly clear. Highs around 80. Lows in the lower 60s. Friday night, mostly clear with a chance of showers. Lows in the mid-60s. Chance of rain 40%. Saturday, mostly sunny. Highs around 80. Saturday night, mostly clear. Lows in the lower 60s. Sunday through Monday, partly cloudy. Highs in the upper 70s. Lows in the lower 60s. Again, the forecast for Peoria and surrounding areas of central Illinois for the rest of tonight, mostly clear. Near steady temperature in the lower 60s. Light and variable winds. At 2 a.m. in Peoria, skies were mostly cloudy. The temperature was 66 degrees, the dew point was 64, and the relative humidity was 93%. The wind was calm. The pressure was 30.04 inches and falling. Around central and western Illinois, skies ranged from partly cloudy to mostly cloudy, and temperatures were in the lower to mid-60s. And once again at 2 a.m. in Peoria, under mostly cloudy skies, the temperature was 66. Looking elsewhere around the Midwest at 2 a.m., Chicago was partly cloudy, and 69. Indianapolis was partly cloudy, and 65. St. Louis was partly cloudy, and 71. Kansas City was cloudy, and 67. Des Moines was cloudy, and 71. Milwaukee was partly cloudy, and 69. The time is currently 2:43 a.m. Central Daylight Time. 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Now for the official National Weather Service forecast for Peoria and surrounding areas of central Illinois. Rest of tonight, mostly clear. Near steady temperature in the lower 60s. Light and variable winds. Tuesday, partly sunny. A slight chance of showers and thunderstorms in the afternoon. Highs in the lower 80s. Southwest winds 5 to 10 miles an hour. Chance of rain 20%. Tuesday night, partly cloudy until midnight, then becoming mostly cloudy. A slight chance of thunderstorms. A slight chance of showers until midnight, then a chance of showers after midnight. Lows in the mid-60s. Southwest winds 5 to 10 miles an hour. Chance of rain 50%. Wednesday, partly sunny. A chance of showers in the morning. Highs in the upper 70s. North winds around 5 miles an hour. Chance of rain 50%. Wednesday night, partly cloudy. Lows in the lower 60s. Northeast winds around 5 miles an hour until midnight, becoming light and variable. Thursday through Friday, mostly clear. Highs around 80. Lows in the lower 60s. Friday night, mostly clear with a chance of showers. Lows in the mid-60s. Chance of rain 40%. Saturday, mostly sunny. Highs around 80. Saturday night, mostly clear. Lows in the lower 60s. Sunday through Monday, partly cloudy. Highs in the upper 70s. Lows in the lower 60s. Again, the forecast for Peoria and surrounding areas of central Illinois for the rest of tonight, mostly clear.
near steady temperature.

temperature in the lower 60s. Light and variable winds. Here is a river flood statement. The flood warning continues for the Spoon River at Seaville until early Wednesday morning. At 6:45 p.m. Monday, the stage was 24.6 feet. The river is expected to fall below flood stage tomorrow evening and continue falling to 10.6 feet Monday, August 24th. Here is a river flood statement. The flood warning continues for the Spoon River at London Mills until tomorrow evening. At 6:45 p.m. Monday, the stage was 17.8 feet. The river is expected to fall below flood stage early tomorrow afternoon and continue falling to 6.0 feet Monday, August 24th. Here is a river flood statement. The flood warning continues for the Mackinac River near Condorville until early tomorrow afternoon. At 6:45 p.m. Monday, the stage was 14.6 feet. The river is expected to fall below flood stage tomorrow morning and continue falling to 3.5 feet Monday, August 24th. Here is a river flood statement. The flood warning continues for the Illinois River near Havana until further notice. At 7:45 p.m. Monday, the stage was 15.9 feet. The river is expected to rise to a crest of 17.0 feet early Friday morning. At 2 a.m. in Peoria, skies were mostly cloudy. The temperature was 66 degrees, the dew point was 64, and the relative humidity was 93%. The wind was calm. The pressure was 30.04 inches and falling. Around central and western Illinois, skies ranged from partly cloudy to mostly cloudy, and temperatures were in the lower to mid-60s. And once again at 2 a.m. in Peoria, under mostly cloudy skies, the temperature was 66. Looking elsewhere around the Midwest at 2 a.m., Chicago was partly cloudy, and 69. Indianapolis was partly cloudy, and 65. St. Louis was partly cloudy, and 71. Kansas City was cloudy, and 67. Des Moines was cloudy, and 71. Milwaukee was partly cloudy, and 69. The time is currently 2:47 a.m. Central Daylight Time. 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Now for the official National Weather Service forecast for Peoria and surrounding areas of central Illinois. Rest of tonight, mostly clear. Near steady temperature in the lower 60s. Light and variable winds. Tuesday, partly sunny. A slight chance of showers and thunderstorms in the afternoon. Highs in the lower 80s. Southwest winds 5 to 10 miles an hour. Chance of rain 20%. Tuesday night, partly cloudy until midnight, then becoming mostly cloudy. A slight chance of thunderstorms. A slight chance of showers until midnight, then a chance of showers after midnight. Lows in the mid-60s. Southwest winds 5 to 10 miles an hour. Chance of rain 50%. Wednesday, partly sunny. A chance of showers in the morning. Highs in the upper 70s. North winds around 5 miles an hour. Chance of rain 50%. Wednesday night, partly cloudy. Lows in the lower 60s. Northeast winds around 5 miles an hour until midnight, becoming light and variable. Thursday through Friday, mostly clear. Highs around 80. Lows in the lower 60s. Friday night, mostly clear with a chance of showers. Lows in the mid-60s. Chance of rain 40%. Saturday, mostly sunny. Highs around 80. Saturday night, mostly clear. Lows in the lower 60s. Sunday through Monday, partly cloudy. Highs in the upper 70s. Lows in the lower 60s. Again, the forecast for Peoria and surrounding areas of central Illinois for the rest of tonight, mostly clear. Near steady temperature in the lower 60s. Light and variable winds. At 2 a.m. in Peoria, skies were mostly cloudy. The temperature was 66 degrees, the dew point was 64, and the relative humidity was 93%. The wind was calm. The pressure was 30.04 inches and falling. Around central and western Illinois, skies ranged from partly cloudy to mostly cloudy, and temperatures were in the lower to mid-60s. And once again at 2 a.m. in Peoria,
under mostly cloudy skies, the temperature was 66. Looking elsewhere around the Midwest at 2 a.m., Chicago was partly cloudy, and 69. Indianapolis was partly cloudy, and 65. St. Louis was partly cloudy, and 71. Kansas City was cloudy, and 67. Des Moines was cloudy, and 71. Milwaukee was partly cloudy, and 69. The time is currently 2:50 a.m. Central Daylight Time. 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Now for the official National Weather Service forecast for Peoria and surrounding areas of central Illinois. Rest of tonight, mostly clear. Near steady temperature in the lower 60s. Light and variable winds. Tuesday, partly sunny. A slight chance of showers and thunderstorms in the afternoon. Highs in the lower 80s. Southwest winds 5 to 10 miles an hour. Chance of rain 20%. Tuesday night, partly cloudy until midnight, then becoming mostly cloudy. A slight chance of thunderstorms. A slight chance of showers until midnight, then a chance of showers after midnight. Lows in the mid-60s. Southwest winds 5 to 10 miles an hour. Chance of rain 50%. Wednesday, partly sunny. A chance of showers in the morning. Highs in the upper 70s. North winds around 5 miles an hour. Chance of rain 50%. Wednesday night, partly cloudy. Lows in the lower 60s. Northeast winds around 5 miles an hour until midnight, becoming light and variable. Thursday through Friday, mostly clear. Highs around 80. Lows in the lower 60s. Friday night, mostly clear with a chance of showers. Lows in the mid-60s. Chance of rain 40%. Saturday, mostly sunny. Highs around 80. Saturday night, mostly clear. Lows in the lower 60s. Sunday through Monday, partly cloudy. Highs in the upper 70s. Lows in the lower 60s. Again, the forecast for Peoria and surrounding areas of central Illinois for the rest of tonight, mostly clear. Near steady temperature in the lower 60s. Light and variable winds. At 2 a.m. in Peoria, skies were mostly cloudy. The temperature was 66 degrees, the dew point was 64, and the relative humidity was 93%. The wind was calm. The pressure was 30.04 inches and falling. Around central and western Illinois, skies ranged from partly cloudy to mostly cloudy, and temperatures were in the lower to mid-60s. And once again at 2 a.m. in Peoria, under mostly cloudy skies, the temperature was 66. Looking elsewhere around the Midwest at 2 a.m., Chicago was partly cloudy, and 69. Indianapolis was partly cloudy, and 65. St. Louis was partly cloudy, and 71. Kansas City was cloudy, and 67. Des Moines was cloudy, and 71. Milwaukee was partly cloudy, and 69. The time is currently 2:53 a.m. Central Daylight Time. 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Now for the official National Weather Service forecast for Peoria and surrounding areas of central Illinois. Rest of tonight, mostly clear. Near steady temperature in the lower 60s. Light and variable winds. Tuesday, partly sunny. A slight chance of showers and thunderstorms in the afternoon. Highs in the lower 80s. Southwest winds 5 to 10 miles an hour. Chance of rain 20%. Tuesday night, partly cloudy until midnight, then becoming mostly cloudy. A slight chance of thunderstorms. A slight chance of showers until midnight, then a chance of showers after midnight. Lows in the mid-60s. Southwest winds 5 to 10 miles an hour. Chance of rain 50%. Wednesday, partly sunny. A chance of showers in the morning. Highs in the upper 70s. North winds around 5 miles an hour. Chance of rain 50%. Wednesday night, partly cloudy. Lows in the lower 60s. Northeast winds around 5 miles an hour until midnight, becoming light and variable. Thursday through Friday, mostly clear. Highs around 80.

the lower 60s. Friday night, mostly clear with a chance of showers. Lows in the mid-60s. Chance of rain 40%. Saturday, mostly sunny. Highs around 80. Saturday night, mostly clear. Lows in the lower 60s. Sunday through Monday, partly cloudy. Highs in the upper 70s. Lows in the lower 60s. Again, the forecast for Peoria and surrounding areas of central Illinois for the rest of tonight, mostly clear. Near steady temperature in the lower 60s. Light and variable winds. Here is a river flood statement. The flood warning continues for the Spoon River at Seaville until early Wednesday morning. At 6:45 p.m. Monday, the stage was 24.6 feet. The river is expected to fall below flood stage tomorrow evening and continue falling to 10.6 feet Monday, August 24th. Here is a river flood statement. The flood warning continues for the Spoon River at London Mills until tomorrow evening. At 6:45 p.m. Monday, the stage was 17.8 feet. The river is expected to fall below flood stage early tomorrow afternoon and continue falling to 6.0 feet Monday, August 24th. Here is a river flood statement. The flood warning continues for the Mackinac River near Condorville until early tomorrow afternoon. At 6:45 p.m. Monday, the stage was 14.6 feet. The river is expected to fall below flood stage tomorrow morning and continue falling to 3.5 feet Monday, August 24th. Here is a river flood statement. The flood warning continues for the Illinois River near Havana until further notice. At 7:45 p.m. Monday, the stage was 15.9 feet. The river is expected to rise to a crest of 17.0 feet early Friday morning. At 2 a.m. in Peoria, skies were mostly cloudy. The temperature was 66 degrees, the dew point was 64, and the relative humidity was 93%. The wind was calm. The pressure was 30.04 inches and falling. Around central and western Illinois, skies ranged from partly cloudy to mostly cloudy, and temperatures were in the lower to mid-60s. And once again at 2 a.m. in Peoria, under mostly cloudy skies, the temperature was 66. Looking elsewhere around the Midwest at 2 a.m., Chicago was partly cloudy, and 69. Indianapolis was partly cloudy, and 65. St. Louis was partly cloudy, and 71. Kansas City was cloudy, and 67. Des Moines was cloudy, and 71. Milwaukee was partly cloudy, and 69. The time is currently 2:58 a.m. Central Daylight Time. 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Now for the official National Weather Service forecast for Peoria and surrounding areas of central Illinois. Rest of tonight, mostly clear. Near steady temperature in the lower 60s. Light and variable winds. Tuesday, partly sunny. A slight chance of showers and thunderstorms in the afternoon. Highs in the lower 80s. Southwest winds 5 to 10 miles an hour. Chance of rain 20%. Tuesday night, partly cloudy until midnight, then becoming mostly cloudy. A slight chance of thunderstorms. A slight chance of showers until midnight, then a chance of showers after midnight. Lows in the mid-60s. Southwest winds 5 to 10 miles an hour. Chance of rain 50%. Wednesday, partly sunny. A chance of showers in the morning. Highs in the upper 70s. North winds around 5 miles an hour. Chance of rain 50%. Wednesday night, partly cloudy. Lows in the lower 60s. Northeast winds around 5 miles an hour until midnight, becoming light and variable. Thursday through Friday, mostly clear. Highs around 80. Lows in the lower 60s. Friday night, mostly clear with a chance of showers. Lows in the mid-60s. Chance of rain 40%. Saturday, mostly sunny. Highs around 80. Saturday night, mostly clear. Lows in the lower 60s. Sunday through Monday, partly cloudy. Highs in the upper 70s. Lows in the lower 60s. Again, the forecast for Peoria and surrounding areas of central Illinois for the rest of tonight, mostly clear.

near steady temperature in the lower 60s. Light and variable winds. The time is currently 3 a.m. Central Daylight Time. 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Now for the official National Weather Service forecast for Peoria and surrounding areas of central Illinois. Rest of tonight, mostly clear. Near steady temperature in the lower 60s. Light and variable winds. Tuesday, partly sunny. A slight chance of showers and thunderstorms in the afternoon. Highs in the lower 80s. Southwest winds 5 to 10 miles an hour. Chance of rain 20%. Tuesday night, partly cloudy until midnight, then becoming mostly cloudy. A slight chance of thunderstorms. A slight chance of showers until midnight, then a chance of showers after midnight. Lows in the mid-60s. Southwest winds 5 to 10 miles an hour. Chance of rain 50%. Wednesday, partly sunny. A chance of showers in the morning. Highs in the upper 70s. North winds around 5 miles an hour. Chance of rain 50%. Wednesday night, partly cloudy. Lows in the lower 60s. Northeast winds around 5 miles an hour until midnight, becoming light and variable. Thursday through Friday, mostly clear. Highs around 80. Lows in the lower 60s. Friday night, mostly clear with a chance of showers. Lows in the mid-60s. Chance of rain 40%. Saturday, mostly sunny. Highs around 80. Saturday night, mostly clear. Lows in the lower 60s. Sunday through Monday, partly cloudy. Highs in the upper 70s. Lows in the lower 60s. Again, the forecast for Peoria and surrounding areas of central Illinois for the rest of tonight, mostly clear. Near steady temperature in the lower 60s. Light and variable winds. The time is currently 3:02 a.m. Central Daylight Time. 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Now for the official National Weather Service forecast for Peoria and surrounding areas of central Illinois. Rest of tonight, mostly clear. Near steady temperature in the lower 60s. Light and variable winds. Tuesday, partly sunny. A slight chance of showers and thunderstorms in the afternoon. Highs in the lower 80s. Southwest winds 5 to 10 miles an hour. Chance of rain 20%. Tuesday night, partly cloudy until midnight.

66 degrees, the dew point was 65, and the relative humidity was 96%. The wind was calm. The pressure was 30.05 inches and rising. Around central and western Illinois, it was partly cloudy, with a temperature of 63 at Bloomington, 63 at Springfield, and 64 at Lincoln. It was mostly cloudy, with a temperature of 65 at Moline, 63 at Galesburg, 62 at Macomb, 65 at Quincy, and 62 at Pontiac. And once again at 3 a.m. in Peoria, under mostly cloudy skies, the temperature was 66. Here is a river flood statement. The flood warning continues for the Spoon River at Seaville until early Wednesday morning. At 6:45 p.m. Monday, the stage was 24.6 feet. The river is expected to fall below flood stage tomorrow evening and continue falling to 10.6 feet Monday, August 24th. Here is a river flood statement. The flood warning continues for the Spoon River at London Mills until tomorrow evening. At 6:45 p.m. Monday, the stage was 17.8 feet. The river is expected to fall below flood stage early tomorrow afternoon and continue falling to 6.0 feet Monday, August 24th. Here is a river flood statement. The flood warning continues for the Mackinac River near Condorville until early tomorrow afternoon. At 6:45 p.m. Monday, the stage was 14.6 feet. The river is expected to fall below flood stage tomorrow morning and continue falling to 3.5 feet Monday, August 24th. Here is a river flood statement. The flood warning continues for the Illinois River near Havana until further notice. At 7:45 p.m. Monday, the stage was 15.9 feet. The river is expected to rise to a crest of 17.0 feet early Friday morning. The time is currently 3:06 a.m. Central Daylight Time. 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Now for the official National Weather Service forecast for Peoria and surrounding areas of central Illinois. Today, partly sunny. A slight chance of showers and thunderstorms this afternoon. Highs in the lower 80s. Southwest winds 5 to 10 miles an hour. Chance of rain 20%. Tonight, partly cloudy until midnight, then becoming mostly cloudy. A slight chance of thunderstorms. A slight chance of showers until midnight, then a chance of showers after midnight. Lows in the mid-60s. Southwest winds 5 to 10 miles an hour. Chance of rain 50%. Wednesday, partly sunny. A chance of showers in the morning, then a slight chance of showers and thunderstorms in the afternoon. Highs in the upper 70s. North winds around 5 miles an hour. Chance of rain 50%. Wednesday night, partly cloudy. Lows in the lower 60s. Northeast winds around 5 miles an hour until midnight, becoming light and variable. Thursday, sunny. Highs in the upper 70s. Northeast winds around 5 miles an hour. Thursday night and Friday, mostly clear. Lows in the lower 60s. Highs in the lower 80s. Friday night, mostly clear with a chance of showers. Lows in the mid-60s. Chance of rain 40%. Saturday, mostly sunny. Highs around 80. Saturday night, mostly clear. Lows in the lower 60s. Sunday through Monday, partly cloudy. Highs in the upper 70s. Lows in the lower 60s. Again, the forecast for Peoria and surrounding areas of central Illinois for today, partly sunny. A slight chance of showers and thunderstorms this afternoon. Highs in the lower 80s. Southwest winds 5 to 10 miles an hour. Chance of rain 20%. At 3 a.m. in Peoria, skies were mostly cloudy. The temperature was 66 degrees, the dew point was 65, and the relative humidity was 96%. The wind was calm. The pressure was 30.05 inches and rising. Around central and western Illinois, it was partly cloudy, with a temperature of 63 at Bloomington, 63 at Springfield, and 64 at Lincoln. It was mostly cloudy, with a temperature of 65 at Moline, 63 at Galesburg, 62 at Macomb, 65 at Quincy, and 62 at Pontiac. And once again at 3 a.m. in Peoria, under mostly cloudy skies, the temperature

was 66. Looking elsewhere around the Midwest at 3 a.m., Chicago was partly cloudy, and 68. Indianapolis was partly cloudy, and 64. St. Louis was partly cloudy, and 70. Kansas City was cloudy, and 68. Des Moines was cloudy, and 70. Milwaukee was mostly cloudy, and 67. The time is currently 3:10 a.m. Central Daylight Time. 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Now for the official National Weather Service forecast for Peoria and surrounding areas of central Illinois. Today, partly sunny. A slight chance of showers and thunderstorms this afternoon. Highs in the lower 80s. Southwest winds 5 to 10 miles an hour. Chance of rain 20%. Tonight, partly cloudy until midnight, then becoming mostly cloudy. A slight chance of thunderstorms. A slight chance of showers until midnight, then a chance of showers after midnight. Lows in the mid-60s. Southwest winds 5 to 10 miles an hour. Chance of rain 50%. Wednesday, partly sunny. A chance of showers in the morning, then a slight chance of showers and thunderstorms in the afternoon. Highs in the upper 70s. North winds around 5 miles an hour. Chance of rain 50%. Wednesday night, partly cloudy. Lows in the lower 60s. Northeast winds around 5 miles an hour until midnight, becoming light and variable. Thursday, sunny. Highs in the upper 70s. Northeast winds around 5 miles an hour. Thursday night and Friday, mostly clear. Lows in the lower 60s. Highs in the lower 80s. Friday night, mostly clear with a chance of showers. Lows in the mid-60s. Chance of rain 40%. Saturday, mostly sunny. Highs around 80. Saturday night, mostly clear. Lows in the lower 60s. Sunday through Monday, partly cloudy. Highs in the upper 70s. Lows in the lower 60s. Again, the forecast for Peoria and surrounding areas of central Illinois for today, partly sunny. A slight chance of showers and thunderstorms this afternoon. Highs in the lower 80s. Southwest winds 5 to 10 miles an hour. Chance of rain 20%. At 3 a.m. in Peoria, skies were mostly cloudy. The temperature was 66 degrees, the dew point was 65, and the relative humidity was 96%. The wind was calm. The pressure was 30.05 inches and rising. Around central and western Illinois, temperatures were in the lower to mid-60s. At Springfield, it was clear. It was partly cloudy at Bloomington, Lakin, Quincy, Lincoln, and Pontiac. It was mostly cloudy at Moline, Galesburg, and Macomb. And once again at 3 a.m. in Peoria, under mostly cloudy skies, the temperature was 66. Looking elsewhere around the Midwest at 3 a.m., Chicago was partly cloudy, and 68. Indianapolis was partly cloudy, and 64. St. Louis was partly cloudy, and 70. Kansas City was cloudy, and 68. Des Moines was cloudy, and 70. Milwaukee was mostly cloudy, and 67. 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Now for the official National Weather Service forecast for Peoria and surrounding areas of central Illinois. Today, partly sunny. A slight chance of showers and thunderstorms this afternoon. Highs in the lower 80s. Southwest winds 5 to 10 miles an hour. Chance of rain 20%. Tonight, partly cloudy until midnight, then becoming mostly cloudy.

A slight chance of thunderstorms. A slight chance of showers until midnight, then a chance of showers after midnight. Lows in the mid-60s. Southwest winds 5 to 10 miles an hour. Chance of rain 50%. Wednesday, partly sunny. A chance of showers in the morning, then a slight chance of showers and thunderstorms in the afternoon. Highs in the upper 70s. North winds around 5 miles an hour. Chance of rain 50%. Wednesday night, partly cloudy. Lows in the lower 60s. Northeast winds around 5 miles an hour until midnight, becoming light and variable. Thursday, sunny. Highs in the upper 70s. Northeast winds around 5 miles an hour. Thursday night and Friday, mostly clear. Lows in the lower 60s. Highs in the lower 80s. Friday night, mostly clear with a chance of showers. Lows in the mid-60s. Chance of rain 40%. Saturday, mostly sunny. Highs around 80. Saturday night, mostly clear. Lows in the lower 60s. Sunday through Monday, partly cloudy. Highs in the upper 70s. Lows in the lower 60s. Again, the forecast for Peoria and surrounding areas of central Illinois for today, partly sunny. A slight chance of showers and thunderstorms this afternoon. Highs in the lower 80s. Southwest winds 5 to 10 miles an hour. Chance of rain 20%. Here is a river flood statement. The flood warning continues for the Spoon River at Seaville until early Wednesday morning. At 6:45 p.m. Monday, the stage was 24.6 feet. The river is expected to fall below flood stage tomorrow evening and continue falling to 10.6 feet Monday, August 24th. Here is a river flood statement. The flood warning continues for the Spoon River at London Mills until tomorrow evening. At 6:45 p.m. Monday, the stage was 17.8 feet. The river is expected to fall below flood stage early tomorrow afternoon and continue falling to 6.0 feet Monday, August 24th. Here is a river flood statement. The flood warning continues for the Mackinac River near Condorville until early tomorrow afternoon. At 6:45 p.m. Monday, the stage was 14.6 feet. The river is expected to fall below flood stage tomorrow morning and continue falling to 3.5 feet Monday, August 24th. Here is a river flood statement. The flood warning continues for the Illinois River near Havana until further notice. At 7:45 p.m. Monday, the stage was 15.9 feet. The river is expected to rise to a crest of 17.0 feet early Friday morning. At 3 a.m. in Peoria, skies were mostly cloudy. The temperature was 66 degrees, the dew point was 65, and the relative humidity was 96%. The wind was calm. The pressure was 30.05 inches and rising. Around central and western Illinois, temperatures were in the lower to mid-60s. At Springfield, it was clear. It was partly cloudy at Bloomington, Lakin, Quincy, Lincoln, and Pontiac. It was mostly cloudy at Moline, Galesburg, and Macomb. And once again at 3 a.m. in Peoria, under mostly cloudy skies, the temperature was 66. Looking elsewhere around the Midwest at 3 a.m., Chicago was partly cloudy, and 68. Indianapolis was partly cloudy, and 64. St. Louis was partly cloudy, and 70. Kansas City was cloudy, and 68. Des Moines was cloudy, and 70. Milwaukee was mostly cloudy, and 67. The time is currently 3:18 a.m. Central Daylight Time. 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Now for the official National Weather Service forecast for Peoria and surrounding areas of central Illinois. Today, partly sunny. A slight chance of showers and thunderstorms this afternoon. Highs in the lower 80s. Southwest winds 5 to 10 miles an hour. Chance of rain 20%. Tonight, partly cloudy until midnight, then becoming mostly cloudy. A slight chance of thunderstorms. A slight chance of showers until midnight, then a chance of showers after midnight. Lows in the mid-60s. Southwest winds 5 to 10 miles an hour. Chance of rain 50%. Wednesday, partly sunny.

a chance of showers in the morning, then a slight chance of showers and thunderstorms in the afternoon. Highs in the upper 70s. North winds around 5 miles an hour. Chance of rain 50%. Wednesday night, partly cloudy. Lows in the lower 60s. Northeast winds around 5 miles an hour until midnight, becoming light and variable. Thursday, sunny. Highs in the upper 70s. Northeast winds around 5 miles an hour. Thursday night and Friday, mostly clear. Lows in the lower 60s. Highs in the lower 80s. Friday night, mostly clear with a chance of showers. Lows in the mid-60s. Chance of rain 40%. Saturday, mostly sunny. Highs around 80. Saturday night, mostly clear. Lows in the lower 60s. Sunday through Monday, partly cloudy. Highs in the upper 70s. Lows in the lower 60s. Again, the forecast for Peoria and surrounding areas of central Illinois for today, partly sunny. A slight chance of showers and thunderstorms this afternoon. Highs in the lower 80s. Southwest winds 5 to 10 miles an hour. Chance of rain 20%. At 3 a.m. in Peoria, skies were mostly cloudy. The temperature was 66 degrees, the dew point was 65, and the relative humidity was 96%. The wind was calm. The pressure was 30.05 inches and rising. Around central and western Illinois, temperatures were in the lower to mid-60s. At Springfield, it was clear. It was partly cloudy at Bloomington, Lakin, Quincy, Lincoln, and Pontiac. It was mostly cloudy at Moline, Galesburg, and Macomb. And once again at 3 a.m. in Peoria, under mostly cloudy skies, the temperature was 66. Looking elsewhere around the Midwest at 3 a.m., Chicago was partly cloudy, and 68. Indianapolis was partly cloudy, and 64. St. Louis was partly cloudy, and 70. Kansas City was cloudy, and 68. Des Moines was cloudy, and 70. Milwaukee was mostly cloudy, and 67. The time is currently 3:22 a.m. Central Daylight Time. 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Now for the official National Weather Service forecast for Peoria and surrounding areas of central Illinois. Today, partly sunny. A slight chance of showers and thunderstorms this afternoon. Highs in the lower 80s. Southwest winds 5 to 10 miles an hour. Chance of rain 20%. Tonight, partly cloudy until midnight, then becoming mostly cloudy. A slight chance of thunderstorms. A slight chance of showers until midnight, then a chance of showers after midnight. Lows in the mid-60s. Southwest winds 5 to 10 miles an hour. Chance of rain 50%. Wednesday, partly sunny. A chance of showers in the morning, then a slight chance of showers and thunderstorms in the afternoon. Highs in the upper 70s. North winds around 5 miles an hour. Chance of rain 50%. Wednesday night, partly cloudy. Lows in the lower 60s. Northeast winds around 5 miles an hour until midnight, becoming light and variable. Thursday, sunny. Highs in the upper 70s. Northeast winds around 5 miles an hour. Thursday night and Friday, mostly clear. Lows in the lower 60s. Highs in the lower 80s. Friday night, mostly clear with a chance of showers. Lows in the mid-60s. Chance of rain 40%. Saturday, mostly sunny. Highs around 80. Saturday night, mostly clear. Lows in the lower 60s. Sunday through Monday, partly cloudy. Highs in the upper 70s. Lows in the lower 60s. Again, the forecast for Peoria and surrounding areas of central Illinois for today, partly sunny. A slight chance of showers and thunderstorms this afternoon. Highs in the lower 80s. Southwest winds 5 to 10 miles an hour. Chance of rain 20%. At 3 a.m. in Peoria, skies were mostly cloudy. The temperature was 66 degrees, the dew point was 65, and the relative humidity was 96%. The wind was calm. The pressure was 30.05 inches and rising. Around central

In western Illinois, it was mostly cloudy, and temperatures were in the lower to mid-60s. And once again at 3 a.m. in Peoria, under mostly cloudy skies, the temperature was 66. Looking elsewhere around the Midwest at 3 a.m., Chicago was partly cloudy, and 68. Indianapolis was partly cloudy, and 64. St. Louis was partly cloudy, and 70. Kansas City was cloudy, and 68. Des Moines was cloudy, and 70. Milwaukee was mostly cloudy, and 67. Here is a river flood statement. The flood warning continues for the Spoon River at Seville until early Wednesday morning. At 6:45 p.m. Monday, the stage was 24.6 feet. The river is expected to fall below flood stage tomorrow evening and continue falling to 10.6 feet Monday, August 24th. Here is a river flood statement. The flood warning continues for the Spoon River at London Mills until tomorrow evening. At 6:45 p.m. Monday, the stage was 17.8 feet. The river is expected to fall below flood stage early tomorrow afternoon and continue falling to 6.0 feet Monday, August 24th. Here is a river flood statement. The flood warning continues for the Mackinac River near Conderville until early tomorrow afternoon. At 6:45 p.m. Monday, the stage was 14.6 feet. The river is expected to fall below flood stage tomorrow morning and continue falling to 3.5 feet Monday, August 24th. Here is a river flood statement. The flood warning continues for the Illinois River near Havana until further notice. At 7:45 p.m. Monday, the stage was 15.9 feet. The river is expected to rise to a crest of 17.0 feet early Friday morning. The time is currently 3:26 a.m. Central Daylight Time. 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Now for the official National Weather Service forecast for Peoria and surrounding areas of Central Illinois. Today, partly sunny. A slight chance of showers and thunderstorms this afternoon. Highs in the lower 80s. Southwest winds 5 to 10 miles an hour. Chance of rain 20%. Tonight, partly cloudy until midnight, then becoming mostly cloudy. A slight chance of thunderstorms. A slight chance of showers until midnight, then a chance of showers after midnight. Lows in the mid-60s. Southwest winds 5 to 10 miles an hour. Chance of rain 50%. Wednesday, partly sunny. A chance of showers in the morning, then a slight chance of showers and thunderstorms in the afternoon. Highs in the upper 70s. North winds around 5 miles an hour. Chance of rain 50%. Wednesday night, partly cloudy. Lows in the lower 60s. Northeast winds around 5 miles an hour until midnight, becoming light and variable. Thursday, sunny. Highs in the upper 70s. Northeast winds around 5 miles an hour. Thursday night and Friday, mostly clear. Lows in the lower 60s. Highs in the lower 80s. Friday night, mostly clear with a chance of showers. Lows in the mid-60s. Chance of rain 40%. Saturday, mostly sunny. Highs around 80. Saturday night, mostly clear. Lows in the lower 60s. Sunday through Monday, partly cloudy. Highs in the upper 70s. Lows in the lower 60s. Again, the forecast for Peoria and surrounding areas of Central Illinois for today, partly sunny. A slight chance of showers and thunderstorms this afternoon. Highs in the lower 80s. Southwest winds 5 to 10 miles an hour. Chance of rain 20%. At 3 a.m. in Peoria, skies were mostly cloudy. The temperature was 66 degrees, the dew point was 65, and the relative humidity was 96%. The wind was calm. The pressure was 30.05 inches and rising. Around central and western Illinois, it was mostly cloudy, and temperatures were in the lower to mid-60s. And once again at 3 a.m. in Peoria, under mostly cloudy skies, the temperature was 66. Looking elsewhere around the Midwest at 3 a.m., Chicago was partly cloudy, and 68. Indianapolis was partly cloudy, and 64. St. Louis was partly cloudy, and 70. Kansas City.

in the upper 70s. Northeast winds around 5 miles an hour. Thursday night and Friday, mostly clear. Lows in the lower 60s. Highs in the lower 80s. Friday night, mostly clear with a chance of showers. Lows in the mid-60s. Chance of rain 40%. Saturday, mostly sunny. Highs around 80. Saturday night, mostly clear. Lows in the lower 60s. Sunday through Monday, partly cloudy. Highs in the upper 70s. Lows in the lower 60s. Again, the forecast for Peoria and surrounding areas of central Illinois for today, partly sunny. A slight chance of showers and thunderstorms this afternoon. Highs in the lower 80s. Southwest winds 5 to 10 miles an hour. Chance of rain 20%. At 3 a.m. in Peoria, skies were mostly cloudy. The temperature was 66 degrees, the dew point was 65, and the relative humidity was 96%. The wind was calm. The pressure was 30.05 inches and rising. Around central and western Illinois, it was mostly cloudy, and temperatures were in the lower to mid-60s. And once again at 3 a.m. in Peoria, under mostly cloudy skies, the temperature was 66. Looking elsewhere around the Midwest at 3 a.m., Chicago was partly cloudy, and 68. Indianapolis was partly cloudy, and 64. St. Louis was partly cloudy, and 70. Kansas City was cloudy, and 68. Des Moines was cloudy, and 70. Milwaukee was mostly cloudy, and 67. The time is currently 3:32 a.m. Central Daylight Time. 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Now for the official National Weather Service forecast for Peoria and surrounding areas of central Illinois. Today, partly sunny. A slight chance of showers and thunderstorms this afternoon. Highs in the lower 80s. Southwest winds 5 to 10 miles an hour. Areas of central Illinois. Today, partly sunny. A slight chance of showers and thunderstorms this afternoon. Highs in the lower 80s. Southwest winds 5 to 10 miles an hour. Chance of rain 20%. Tonight, partly cloudy until midnight, then becoming mostly cloudy. A slight chance of thunderstorms. A slight chance of showers until midnight, then a chance of showers after midnight. Lows in the mid-60s. Southwest winds 5 to 10 miles an hour. Chance of rain 50%. Wednesday, partly sunny. A chance of showers in the morning, then a slight chance of showers and thunderstorms in the afternoon. Highs in the upper 70s. North winds around 5 miles an hour. Chance of rain 50%. Wednesday night, partly cloudy. Lows in the lower 60s. Northeast winds around 5 miles an hour until midnight, becoming light and variable. Thursday, sunny. Highs in the upper 70s. Northeast winds around 5 miles an hour. Thursday night and Friday, mostly clear. Lows in the lower 60s. Highs in the lower 80s. Friday night, mostly clear with a chance of showers. Lows in the mid-60s. Chance of rain 40%. Saturday, mostly sunny. Highs around 80. Saturday night, mostly clear. Lows in the lower 60s. Sunday through Monday, partly cloudy. Highs in the upper 70s. Lows in the lower 60s. Again, the forecast for Peoria and surrounding areas of central Illinois for today, partly sunny. A slight chance of showers and thunderstorms this afternoon. Highs in the lower 80s. Southwest winds 5 to 10 miles an hour. Chance of rain 20%. Here is a river flood statement. The flood warning continues for the Spoon River at Seaville until early Wednesday morning. At 6:45 p.m. Monday, the stage was 24.6 feet. The river is expected to fall below flood stage tomorrow evening and continue falling to 10.6 feet Monday, August 24th. Here is a river flood statement. The flood warning continues for the Spoon River at London Mills until tomorrow evening. At 6:45 p.m. Monday, the stage was 17.8 feet. The river is expected to fall below flood stage early tomorrow afternoon and continue falling to 6.0 feet Monday, August 24th.

Here is a river flood statement. The flood warning continues for the Mackinac River near Conderville until early tomorrow afternoon. At 6:45 p.m. Monday, the stage was 14.6 feet. The river is expected to fall below flood stage tomorrow morning and continue falling to 3.5 feet Monday, August 24th. Here is a river flood statement. The flood warning continues for the Illinois River near Havana until further notice. At 7:45 p.m. Monday, the stage was 15.9 feet. The river is expected to rise to a crest of 17.0 feet early Friday morning. At 3 a.m. in Peoria, skies were mostly cloudy. The temperature was 66 degrees, the dew point was 65, and the relative humidity was 96%. The wind was calm. The pressure was 30.05 inches and rising. Around central and western Illinois, it was mostly cloudy, and temperatures were in the lower to mid-60s. And once again at 3 a.m. in Peoria, under mostly cloudy skies, the temperature was 66. Looking elsewhere around the Midwest at 3 a.m., Chicago was partly cloudy, and 68. Indianapolis was partly cloudy, and 64. St. Louis was partly cloudy, and 70. Kansas City was cloudy, and 68. Des Moines was cloudy, and 70. Milwaukee was mostly cloudy, and 67. The time is currently 3:37 a.m. Central Daylight Time. 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Now for the official National Weather Service forecast for Peoria and surrounding areas of central Illinois. Today, partly sunny. A slight chance of showers and thunderstorms this afternoon. Highs in the lower 80s. Southwest winds 5 to 10 miles an hour. Chance of rain 20%. Tonight, partly cloudy until midnight, then becoming mostly cloudy. A slight chance of thunderstorms. A slight chance of showers until midnight, then a chance of showers after midnight. Lows in the mid-60s. Southwest winds 5 to 10 miles an hour. Chance of rain 50%. Wednesday, partly sunny. A chance of showers in the morning, then a slight chance of showers and thunderstorms in the afternoon. Highs in the upper 70s. North winds around 5 miles an hour. Chance of rain 50%. Wednesday night, partly cloudy. Lows in the lower 60s. Northeast winds around 5 miles an hour until midnight, becoming light and variable. Thursday, sunny. Highs in the upper 70s. Northeast winds around 5 miles an hour. Thursday night and Friday, mostly clear. Lows in the lower 60s. Highs in the lower 80s. Friday night, mostly clear with a chance of showers. Lows in the mid-60s. Chance of rain 40%. Saturday, mostly sunny. Highs around 80. Saturday night, mostly clear. Lows in the lower 60s. Sunday through Monday, partly cloudy. Highs in the upper 70s. Lows in the lower 60s. Again, the forecast for Peoria and surrounding areas of central Illinois for today, partly sunny. A slight chance of showers and thunderstorms this afternoon. Highs in the lower 80s. Southwest winds 5 to 10 miles an hour. Chance of rain 20%. Now for the official National Weather Service forecast for Peoria and surrounding areas of central Illinois. Today, partly sunny. A slight chance of showers and thunderstorms this afternoon. Highs in the lower 80s. Southwest winds 5 to 10 miles an hour. Chance of rain 20%. Tonight, partly cloudy until midnight, then becoming mostly cloudy. A slight chance of thunderstorms. A slight chance of showers until midnight, then a chance of showers after midnight. Lows in the mid-60s. Southwest winds 5 to 10 miles an hour. Chance of rain 50%. Wednesday, partly sunny. A chance of showers in the morning, then a slight chance of showers and thunderstorms in the afternoon. Highs in the upper 70s. North winds around 5 miles an hour. Chance of rain 50%. Wednesday night, partly cloudy. Lows in the lower 60s. Northeast winds around 5 miles an hour until midnight, becoming light and variable. Thursday, sunny. Highs in the upper 70s.
Northeast winds around 5 miles an hour. Thursday night and Friday, mostly clear. Lows in the lower 60s. Highs in the lower 80s. Friday night, mostly clear with a chance of showers. Lows in the mid-60s. Chance of rain 40%. Saturday, mostly sunny. Highs around 80. Saturday night, mostly clear. Lows in the lower 60s. Sunday through Monday, partly cloudy. Highs in the upper 70s. Lows in the lower 60s. Again, the forecast for Peoria and surrounding areas of central Illinois for today, partly sunny. A slight chance of showers and thunderstorms this afternoon. Highs in the lower 80s. Southwest winds 5 to 10 miles an hour. Chance of rain 20%. At 3 a.m. in Peoria, skies were mostly cloudy. The temperature was 66 degrees, the dew point was 65, and the relative humidity was 96%. The wind was calm. The pressure was 30.05 inches and rising. Around central and western Illinois, it was mostly cloudy, and temperatures were in the lower to mid-60s. And once again at 3 a.m. in Peoria, under mostly cloudy skies, the temperature was 66. Looking elsewhere around the Midwest at 3 a.m., Chicago was partly cloudy, and 68. Indianapolis was partly cloudy, and 64. St. Louis was partly cloudy, and 70. Kansas City was cloudy, and 68. Des Moines was cloudy, and 70. Milwaukee was mostly cloudy, and 67. The time is currently 3:42 a.m. Central Daylight Time. 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Now for the official National Weather Service forecast for Peoria and surrounding areas of central Illinois. Today, partly sunny. A slight chance of showers and thunderstorms this afternoon. Highs in the lower 80s. Southwest winds 5 to 10 miles an hour. Chance of rain 20%. Tonight, partly cloudy until midnight, then becoming mostly cloudy. A slight chance of thunderstorms. A slight chance of showers until midnight, then a chance of showers after midnight. Lows in the mid-60s. Southwest winds 5 to 10 miles an hour. Chance of rain 50%. Wednesday, partly sunny. A chance of showers in the morning, then a slight chance of showers and thunderstorms in the afternoon. Highs in the upper 70s. North winds around 5 miles an hour. Chance of rain 50%. Wednesday night, partly cloudy. Lows in the lower 60s. Northeast winds around 5 miles an hour until midnight, becoming light and variable. Thursday, sunny. Highs in the upper 70s. Northeast winds around 5 miles an hour. Thursday night and Friday, mostly clear. Lows in the lower 60s. Highs in the lower 80s. Friday night, mostly clear with a chance of showers. Lows in the mid-60s. Chance of rain 40%. Saturday, mostly sunny. Highs around 80. Saturday night, mostly clear. Lows in the lower 60s. Sunday through Monday, partly cloudy. Highs in the upper 70s. Lows in the lower 60s. Again, the forecast for Peoria and surrounding areas of central Illinois for today, partly sunny. A slight chance of showers and thunderstorms this afternoon. Highs in the lower 80s. Southwest winds 5 to 10 miles an hour. Chance of rain 20%. At 3 a.m. in Peoria, skies were mostly cloudy. The temperature was 66 degrees, the dew point was 65, and the relative humidity was 96%. The wind was calm. The pressure was 30.05 inches and rising. Around central and western Illinois, it was mostly cloudy, and temperatures were in the lower to mid-60s. And once again at 3 a.m. in Peoria, under mostly cloudy skies, the temperature was 66. Here is a river flood statement. The flood warning continues for the Illinois River near Havana. Until further notice. At 7:45 p.m. Monday, the stage was 15.9 feet. The river is expected to rise to a crest of 17.0 feet early Friday morning. Looking elsewhere around the Midwest at 3 a.m., Chicago was partly cloudy, and 68. India

Annapolis was partly cloudy and 64. St. Louis was partly cloudy and 70. Kansas City was cloudy and 68. Des Moines was cloudy and 70. Milwaukee was mostly cloudy and 67. The time is currently 3:46 a.m. Central Daylight Time. 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Now for the official National Weather Service forecast for Peoria and surrounding areas of central Illinois. Today, partly sunny. A slight chance of showers and thunderstorms this afternoon. Highs in the lower 80s. Southwest winds 5 to 10 miles an hour. Chance of rain 20%. Tonight, partly cloudy until midnight, then becoming mostly cloudy. A slight chance of thunderstorms. A slight chance of showers until midnight, then a chance of showers after midnight. Lows in the mid-60s. Southwest winds 5 to 10 miles an hour. Chance of rain 50%. Wednesday, partly sunny. A chance of showers in the morning, then a slight chance of showers and thunderstorms in the afternoon. Highs in the upper 70s. North winds around 5 miles an hour. Chance of rain 50%. Wednesday night, partly cloudy. Lows in the lower 60s. Northeast winds around 5 miles an hour until midnight, becoming light and variable. Thursday, sunny. Highs in the upper 70s. Northeast winds around 5 miles an hour. Thursday night and Friday, mostly clear. Lows in the lower 60s. Highs in the lower 80s. Friday night, mostly clear with a chance of showers. Lows in the mid-60s. Chance of rain 40%. Saturday, mostly sunny. Highs around 80. Saturday night, mostly clear. Lows in the lower 60s. Sunday through Monday, partly cloudy. Highs in the upper 70s. Lows in the lower 60s. Again, the forecast for Peoria and surrounding areas of central Illinois for today, partly sunny. A slight chance of showers and thunderstorms this afternoon. Highs in the lower 80s. Southwest winds 5 to 10 miles an hour. Chance of rain 20%. At 3 a.m. in Peoria, skies were mostly cloudy. The temperature was 66 degrees, the dew point was 65, and the relative humidity was 96%. The wind was calm. The pressure was 30.05 inches and rising. Around central and western Illinois, it was mostly cloudy, and temperatures were in the lower to mid-60s. And once again at 3 a.m. in Peoria, under mostly cloudy skies, the temperature was 66. Looking elsewhere around the Midwest at 3 a.m., Chicago was partly cloudy, and 68. Indianapolis was partly cloudy, and 64. St. Louis was partly cloudy, and 70. Kansas City was cloudy, and 68. Des Moines was cloudy, and 70. Milwaukee was mostly cloudy, and 67. The time is currently 3:49 a.m. Central Daylight Time. 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Now for the official National Weather Service forecast for Peoria and surrounding areas of central Illinois. Today, partly sunny. A slight chance of showers and thunderstorms this afternoon. Highs in the lower 80s. Southwest winds 5 to 10 miles an hour. Chance of rain 20%. Tonight, partly cloudy until midnight, then becoming mostly cloudy. A slight chance of thunderstorms. A slight chance of showers until midnight, then a chance of showers after midnight. Lows in the mid-60s. Southwest winds 5 to 10 miles an hour. Chance of rain 50%. Wednesday, partly sunny. A chance of showers in the morning, then a slight chance of showers and thunderstorms in the afternoon. Highs in the upper 70s. North winds around 5 miles an hour. Chance of rain 50%. Wednesday night, partly cloudy. Lows in the lower 60s. Northeast winds around 5 miles an hour until midnight, becoming light and variable. Thursday, sunny. Highs in the upper 70s. Northeast winds around 5 miles an hour. Thursday night and Friday, mostly clear. Lows in the lower 60s. Highs in the lower 80s.

Friday night, mostly clear with a chance of showers. Lows in the mid-60s. Chance of rain 40%. Saturday, mostly sunny. Highs around 80. Saturday night, mostly clear. Lows in the lower 60s. Sunday through Monday, partly cloudy. Highs in the upper 70s. Lows in the lower 60s. Again, the forecast for Peoria and surrounding areas of central Illinois for today, partly sunny. A slight chance of showers and thunderstorms this afternoon. Highs in the lower 80s. Southwest winds 5 to 10 miles an hour. Chance of rain 20%. At 3 a.m. in Peoria, skies were mostly cloudy. The temperature was 66 degrees, the dew point was 65, and the relative humidity was 96%. The wind was calm. The pressure was 30.05 inches and rising. Around central and western Illinois, it was mostly cloudy, and temperatures were in the lower to mid-60s. And once again at 3 a.m. in Peoria, under mostly cloudy skies, the temperature was 66. Looking elsewhere around the Midwest at 3 a.m., Chicago was partly cloudy, and 68. Indianapolis was partly cloudy, and 64. St. Louis was partly cloudy, and 70. Kansas City was cloudy, and 68. Des Moines was cloudy, and 70. Milwaukee was mostly cloudy, and 67. The time is currently 3:52 a.m. Central Daylight Time. 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Now for the official National Weather Service forecast for Peoria and surrounding areas of central Illinois. Today, partly sunny. A slight chance of showers and thunderstorms this afternoon. Highs in the lower 80s. Southwest winds 5 to 10 miles an hour. Chance of rain 20%. Tonight, partly cloudy until midnight, then becoming mostly cloudy. A slight chance of thunderstorms. A slight chance of showers until midnight, then a chance of showers after midnight. Lows in the mid-60s. Southwest winds 5 to 10 miles an hour. Chance of rain 50%. Wednesday, partly sunny. A chance of showers in the morning, then a slight chance of showers and thunderstorms in the afternoon. Highs in the upper 70s. North winds around 5 miles an hour. Chance of rain 50%. Wednesday night, partly cloudy. Lows in the lower 60s. Northeast winds around 5 miles an hour until midnight, becoming light and variable. Thursday, sunny. Highs in the upper 70s. Northeast winds around 5 miles an hour. Thursday night and Friday, mostly clear. Lows in the lower 60s. Highs in the lower 80s. Friday night, mostly clear with a chance of showers. Lows in the mid-60s. Chance of rain 40%. Saturday, mostly sunny. Highs around 80. Saturday night, mostly clear. Lows in the lower 60s. Sunday through Monday, partly cloudy. Highs in the upper 70s. Lows in the lower 60s. Again, the forecast for Peoria and surrounding areas of central Illinois for today, partly sunny. A slight chance of showers and thunderstorms this afternoon. Highs in the lower 80s. Southwest winds 5 to 10 miles an hour. Chance of rain 20%. At 3 a.m. in Peoria, skies were mostly cloudy. The temperature was 66 degrees, the dew point was 65, and the relative humidity was 96%. The wind was calm. The pressure was 30.05 inches and rising. Around central and western Illinois, it was mostly cloudy, and temperatures were in the lower to mid-60s. And once again at 3 a.m. in Peoria, under mostly cloudy skies, the temperature was 66. Here is a river flood statement. The flood warning continues for the Illinois River near Havana. Until further notice. At 7:45 p.m. Monday, the stage was 15.9 feet. The river is expected to rise to a crest of 17.0 feet early Friday morning. Looking elsewhere around the Midwest at 3 a.m., Chicago was partly cloudy, and 68. Indianapolis was partly cloudy, and 64. St. Louis was partly cloudy, and 70. Kansas City was cloudy, and 68. Des Moines was cloudy, and 70.

Milwaukee was mostly cloudy and 67. The time is currently 3:55 a.m. Central Daylight Time. 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Now for the official National Weather Service forecast for Peoria and surrounding areas of central Illinois. Today, partly sunny. A slight chance of showers and thunderstorms this afternoon. Highs in the lower 80s. Southwest winds 5 to 10 miles an hour. Chance of rain 20%. Tonight, partly cloudy until midnight, then becoming mostly cloudy. A slight chance of thunderstorms. A slight chance of showers until midnight, then a chance of showers after midnight. Lows in the mid-60s. Southwest winds 5 to 10 miles an hour. Chance of rain 50%. Wednesday, partly sunny. A chance of showers in the morning, then a slight chance of showers and thunderstorms in the afternoon. Highs in the upper 70s. North winds around 5 miles an hour. Chance of rain 50%. Wednesday night, partly cloudy. Lows in the lower 60s. Northeast winds around 5 miles an hour until midnight, becoming light and variable. Thursday, sunny. Highs in the upper 70s. Northeast winds around 5 miles an hour. Thursday night and Friday, mostly clear. Lows in the lower 60s. Highs in the lower 80s. Friday night, mostly clear with a chance of showers. Lows in the mid-60s. Chance of rain 40%. Saturday, mostly sunny. Highs around 80. Saturday night, mostly clear. Lows in the lower 60s. Sunday through Monday, partly cloudy. Highs in the upper 70s. Lows in the lower 60s. Again, the forecast for Peoria and surrounding areas of central Illinois for today, partly sunny. A slight chance of showers and thunderstorms this afternoon. Highs in the lower 80s. Southwest winds 5 to 10 miles an hour. Chance of rain 20%. At 3 a.m. in Peoria, skies were mostly cloudy. The temperature was 66 degrees, the dew point was 65, and the relative humidity was 96%. The wind was calm. The pressure was 30.05 inches and rising. Around central and western Illinois, it was mostly cloudy, and temperatures were in the lower to mid-60s. And once again at 3 a.m. in Peoria, under mostly cloudy skies, the temperature was 66. Looking elsewhere around the Midwest at 3 a.m., Chicago was partly cloudy, and 68. Indianapolis was partly cloudy, and 64. St. Louis was partly cloudy, and 70. Kansas City was cloudy, and 68. Des Moines was cloudy, and 70. Milwaukee was mostly cloudy, and 67. The time is currently 3:59 a.m. Central Daylight Time. 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Now for the official National Weather Service forecast for Peoria and surrounding areas of central Illinois. Today, partly sunny. A slight chance of showers and thunderstorms this afternoon. Highs in the lower 80s. Southwest winds 5 to 10 miles an hour. Chance of rain 20%. Tonight, partly cloudy until midnight, then becoming mostly cloudy. A slight chance of thunderstorms. A slight chance of showers until midnight, then a chance of showers after midnight. Lows in the mid-60s. Southwest winds 5 to 10 miles an hour. Chance of rain 50%. Wednesday, partly sunny. A chance of showers in the morning, then a slight chance of showers and thunderstorms in the afternoon. Highs in the upper 70s. North winds around 5 miles an hour. Chance of rain 50%. Wednesday night, partly cloudy. Lows in the lower 60s. Northeast winds around 5 miles an hour until midnight, becoming light and variable. Thursday, sunny. Highs in the upper 70s. Northeast winds around 5 miles an hour. Thursday night and Friday, mostly clear. Lows in the lower 60s. Highs in the lower 80s. Friday night, mostly clear with a chance of showers. Lows in the mid-60s. Chance of rain 40%. Saturday, mostly sunny. Highs around 80.

Tonight, mostly clear. Lows in the lower 60s. Sunday through Monday, partly cloudy. Highs in the upper 70s. Lows in the lower 60s. Again, the forecast for Peoria and surrounding areas of central Illinois for today, partly sunny. A slight chance of showers and thunderstorms this afternoon. Highs in the lower 80s. Southwest winds 5 to 10 miles an hour. Chance of rain 20%. The time is currently 4:01 a.m. Central Daylight Time. 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Now for the official National Weather Service forecast for Peoria and surrounding areas of central Illinois. Today, partly sunny. A slight chance of showers and thunderstorms this afternoon. Highs in the lower 80s. Southwest winds 5 to 10 miles an hour. Chance of rain 20%. Tonight, partly cloudy until midnight, then becoming mostly cloudy. A slight chance of thunderstorms. A slight chance of showers until midnight, then a chance of showers after midnight. Lows in the mid-60s. Southwest winds 5 to 10 miles an hour. Chance of rain 50%. Wednesday, partly sunny. A chance of showers in the morning, then a slight chance of showers and thunderstorms in the afternoon. Highs in the upper 70s. North winds around 5 miles an hour. Chance of rain 50%. Wednesday night, partly cloudy. Lows in the lower 60s. Northeast winds around 5 miles an hour until midnight, becoming light and variable. Thursday, sunny. Highs in the upper 70s. Northeast winds around 5 miles an hour. Thursday night and Friday, mostly clear. Lows in the lower 60s. Highs in the lower 80s. Friday night, mostly clear with a chance of showers. Lows in the mid-60s. Chance of rain 40%. Saturday, mostly sunny. Highs around 80. Saturday night, mostly clear. Lows in the lower 60s. Sunday through Monday, partly cloudy. Highs in the upper 70s. Lows in the lower 60s. Again, the forecast for Peoria and surrounding areas of central Illinois for today, partly sunny. A slight chance of showers and thunderstorms this afternoon. Highs in the lower 80s. Southwest winds 5 to 10 miles an hour. Chance of rain 20%. At 4 a.m. in Peoria, skies were mostly cloudy. The temperature was 66 degrees, the dew point was 64, and the relative humidity was 93%. The wind was southwest at 3 miles an hour. The pressure was 30.05 inches and steady. Around central and western Illinois, it was mostly cloudy, and temperatures were in the lower to mid-60s. And once again at 4 a.m. in Peoria, under mostly cloudy skies, the temperature was 66. The time is currently 4:04 a.m. Central Daylight Time. 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Now for the official National Weather Service forecast for Peoria and surrounding areas of central Illinois. Today, partly sunny. A slight chance of showers and thunderstorms this afternoon. Highs in the lower 80s. Southwest winds 5 to 10 miles an hour. Chance of rain 20%. Tonight, partly cloudy until midnight, then becoming mostly cloudy. A slight chance of thunderstorms. A slight chance of showers until midnight, then a chance of showers after midnight. Lows in the mid-60s. Southwest winds 5 to 10 miles an hour. Chance of rain 50%. Wednesday, partly sunny. A chance of showers in the morning, then a slight chance of showers and thunderstorms in the afternoon. Highs in the upper 70s. North winds around 5 miles an hour. Chance of rain 50%. Wednesday night, partly cloudy. Lows in the lower 60s. Northeast winds around 5 miles an hour until midnight, becoming light and variable. Thursday, sunny. Highs in the upper 70s. Northeast winds around 5 miles an hour. Thursday night and Friday, mostly clear. Lows in the lower 60s. Highs in the lower 80s. Friday night, mostly clear with a chance of showers. Lows in the mid-60s. Chance of rain 40%. Saturday,
mostly sunny. Highs around 80. Saturday night, mostly clear. Lows in the lower 60s. Sunday through Monday, partly cloudy. Highs in the upper 70s. Lows in the lower 60s. Again, the forecast for Peoria and surrounding areas of central Illinois for today, partly sunny. A slight chance of showers and thunderstorms this afternoon. Highs in the lower 80s. Southwest winds 5 to 10 miles an hour. Chance of rain 20%. Here is a river flood statement. The flood warning continues for the Illinois River near Havana. Until further notice. At 7:45 p.m. Monday, the stage was 15.9 feet. The river is expected to rise to a crest of 17.0 feet early Friday morning. At 4 a.m. in Peoria, skies were mostly cloudy. The temperature was 66 degrees, the dew point was 64, and the relative humidity was 93%. The wind was southwest at 3 miles an hour. The pressure was 30.05 inches and steady. Around central and western Illinois, it was mostly cloudy, and temperatures were in the lower to mid-60s. And once again at 4 a.m. in Peoria, under mostly cloudy skies, the temperature was 66. The time is currently 4:07 a.m. Central Daylight Time. 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Now for the official National Weather Service forecast for Peoria and surrounding areas of central Illinois. Today, partly sunny. A slight chance of showers and thunderstorms this afternoon. Highs in the lower 80s. Southwest winds 5 to 10 miles an hour. Chance of rain 20%. Tonight, partly cloudy until midnight, then becoming mostly cloudy. A slight chance of thunderstorms. A slight chance of showers until midnight, then a chance of showers after midnight. Lows in the mid-60s. Southwest winds 5 to 10 miles an hour. Chance of rain 50%. Wednesday, partly sunny. A chance of showers in the morning, then a slight chance of showers and thunderstorms in the afternoon. Highs in the upper 70s. North winds around 5 miles an hour. Chance of rain 50%. Wednesday night, partly cloudy. Lows in the lower 60s. Northeast winds around 5 miles an hour until midnight, becoming light and variable. Thursday, sunny. Highs in the upper 70s. Northeast winds around 5 miles an hour. Thursday night and Friday, mostly clear. Lows in the lower 60s. Highs in the lower 80s. Friday night, mostly clear with a chance of showers. Lows in the mid-60s. Chance of rain 40%. Saturday, mostly sunny. Highs around 80. Saturday night, mostly clear. Lows in the lower 60s. Sunday through Monday, partly cloudy. Highs in the upper 70s. Lows in the lower 60s. Again, the forecast for Peoria and surrounding areas of central Illinois for today, partly sunny. A slight chance of showers and thunderstorms this afternoon. Highs in the lower 80s. Southwest winds 5 to 10 miles an hour. Chance of rain 20%. At 4 a.m. in Peoria, skies were mostly cloudy. The temperature was 66 degrees, the dew point was 64, and the relative humidity was 93%. The wind was southwest at 3 miles an hour. The pressure was 30.05 inches and steady. Around central and western Illinois, it was mostly cloudy, and temperatures were in the lower to mid-60s. And once again at 4 a.m. in Peoria, under mostly cloudy skies, the temperature was 66. Looking elsewhere around the Midwest at 4 a.m., Chicago was partly cloudy, and 67. Indianapolis was clear, and 65. St. Louis was partly cloudy, and 69. Kansas City was cloudy, and 66. Des Moines was cloudy, and 70. Milwaukee was partly cloudy, and 67. The time is currently 4:10 a.m. Central Daylight Time. 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Now for the official National Weather Service forecast for Peoria and surrounding areas of central Illinois. Today, partly sunny. A slight chance of showers and thunderstorms this afternoon.
Highs in the lower 80s.

southwest winds 5 to 10 miles an hour. Chance of rain 20%. Tonight, partly cloudy until midnight, then becoming mostly cloudy. A slight chance of thunderstorms. A slight chance of showers until midnight, then a chance of showers after midnight. Lows in the mid-60s. Southwest winds 5 to 10 miles an hour. Chance of rain 50%. Wednesday, partly sunny. A chance of showers in the morning, then a slight chance of showers and thunderstorms in the afternoon. Highs in the upper 70s. North winds around 5 miles an hour. Chance of rain 50%. Wednesday night, partly cloudy. Lows in the lower 60s. Northeast winds around 5 miles an hour until midnight, becoming light and variable. Thursday, sunny. Highs in the upper 70s. Northeast winds around 5 miles an hour. Thursday night and Friday, mostly clear. Lows in the lower 60s. Highs in the lower 80s. Friday night, mostly clear with a chance of showers. Lows in the mid-60s. Chance of rain 40%. Saturday, mostly sunny. Highs around 80. Saturday night, mostly clear. Lows in the lower 60s. Sunday through Monday, partly cloudy. Highs in the upper 70s. Lows in the lower 60s. Again, the forecast for Peoria and surrounding areas of central Illinois for today, partly sunny. A slight chance of showers and thunderstorms this afternoon. Highs in the lower 80s. Southwest winds 5 to 10 miles an hour. Chance of rain 20%. At 4 a.m. in Peoria, skies were mostly cloudy. The temperature was 66 degrees, the dew point was 64, and the relative humidity was 93%. The wind was southwest at 3 miles an hour. The pressure was 30.05 inches and steady. Around central and western Illinois, skies ranged from partly cloudy to mostly cloudy, and temperatures were in the lower to mid-60s. And once again at 4 a.m. in Peoria, under mostly cloudy skies, the temperature was 66. 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Looking elsewhere around the Midwest at 4 a.m., Chicago was partly cloudy, and 67. Indianapolis was clear, and 65. St. Louis was partly cloudy, and 69. Kansas City was cloudy, and 66. Des Moines was cloudy, and 70. Milwaukee was partly cloudy, and 67. The time is currently 4:14 a.m. Central Daylight Time. 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Now for the official National Weather Service forecast for Peoria and surrounding areas of central Illinois. Today, partly sunny. A slight chance of showers and thunderstorms this afternoon. Highs in the lower 80s. Southwest winds 5 to 10 miles an hour. Chance of rain 20%. Tonight, partly cloudy until midnight, then becoming mostly cloudy. A slight chance of thunderstorms. A slight chance of showers until midnight, then a chance of showers after midnight. Lows in the mid-60s. Southwest winds 5 to 10 miles an hour. Chance of rain 50%. Wednesday, partly sunny. A chance of showers in the morning, then a slight chance of showers and thunderstorms in the afternoon. Highs in the upper 70s. North winds around 5 miles an hour. Chance of rain 50%. Wednesday night, partly cloudy. Lows in the lower 60s. Northeast winds around 5 miles an hour until midnight, becoming light and variable. Thursday, sunny. Highs in the upper 70s. Northeast winds around 5 miles an hour. Thursday night and Friday, mostly clear. Lows in the lower 60s. Highs in the lower 80s. Friday night, mostly clear with a chance of showers.
lows in the mid-60s. Chance of rain 40%. Saturday, mostly sunny. Highs around 80. Saturday night, mostly clear. Lows in the lower 60s. Sunday through Monday, partly cloudy. Highs in the upper 70s. Lows in the lower 60s. Again, the forecast for Peoria and surrounding areas of central Illinois for today, partly sunny. A slight chance of showers and thunderstorms this afternoon. Highs in the lower 80s. Southwest winds 5 to 10 miles an hour. Chance of rain 20%. Here is a river flood statement. The flood warning continues for the Illinois River near Havana. Until further notice. At 7:45 p.m. Monday, the stage was 15.9 feet. The river is expected to rise to a crest of 17.0 feet early Friday morning. At 4 a.m. in Peoria, skies were mostly cloudy. The temperature was 66 degrees, the dew point was 64, and the relative humidity was 93%. The wind was southwest at 3 miles an hour. The pressure was 30.05 inches and steady. Around central and western Illinois, skies ranged from partly cloudy to mostly cloudy, and temperatures were in the lower to mid-60s. And once again at 4 a.m. in Peoria, under mostly cloudy skies, the temperature was 66. Looking elsewhere around the Midwest at 4 a.m., Chicago was clear, and 67. Indianapolis was clear, and 65. St. Louis was partly cloudy, and 69. Kansas City was cloudy, and 66. Des Moines was cloudy, and 70. Milwaukee was partly cloudy, and 67. The time is currently 4:17 a.m. Central Daylight Time. 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Now for the official National Weather Service forecast for Peoria and surrounding areas of central Illinois. Today, partly sunny. A slight chance of showers and thunderstorms this afternoon. Highs in the lower 80s. Southwest winds 5 to 10 miles an hour. Chance of rain 20%. Tonight, partly cloudy until midnight, then becoming mostly cloudy. A slight chance of thunderstorms. A slight chance of showers until midnight, then a chance of showers after midnight. Lows in the mid-60s. Southwest winds 5 to 10 miles an hour. Chance of rain 50%. Wednesday, partly sunny. A chance of showers in the morning, then a slight chance of showers and thunderstorms in the afternoon. Highs in the upper 70s. North winds around 5 miles an hour. Chance of rain 50%. Wednesday night, partly cloudy. Lows in the lower 60s. Northeast winds around 5 miles an hour until midnight, becoming light and variable. Thursday, sunny. Highs in the upper 70s. Northeast winds around 5 miles an hour. Thursday night and Friday, mostly clear. Lows in the lower 60s. Highs in the lower 80s. Friday night, mostly clear with a chance of showers. Lows in the mid-60s. Chance of rain 40%. Saturday, mostly sunny. Highs around 80. Saturday night, mostly clear. Lows in the lower 60s. Sunday through Monday, partly cloudy. Highs in the upper 70s. Lows in the lower 60s. Again, the forecast for Peoria and surrounding areas of central Illinois for today, partly sunny. A slight chance of showers and thunderstorms this afternoon. Highs in the lower 80s. Southwest winds 5 to 10 miles an hour. Chance of rain 20%. At 4 a.m. in Peoria, skies were mostly cloudy. The temperature was 66 degrees, the dew point was 64, and the relative humidity was 93%. The wind was southwest at 3 miles an hour. The pressure was 30.05 inches and steady. Around central and western Illinois, skies ranged from partly cloudy to mostly cloudy, and temperatures were in the lower to mid-60s. And once again at 4 a.m. in Peoria, under mostly cloudy skies, the temperature was 66. Looking elsewhere around the Midwest at 4 a.m., Chicago was clear, and 67. Indianapolis was clear, and 65. St. Louis was partly cloudy, and 69. Kansas City was cloudy, and 66. Des Moines was cloudy,

and 70. Milwaukee was partly cloudy and 67. The time is currently 4:20 a.m. Central Daylight Time. 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Now for the official National Weather Service forecast for Peoria and surrounding areas of Central Illinois. Today, partly sunny. A slight chance of showers and thunderstorms this afternoon. Highs in the lower 80s. Southwest winds 5 to 10 miles an hour. Chance of rain 20%. Tonight, partly cloudy until midnight, then becoming mostly cloudy. A slight chance of thunderstorms. A slight chance of showers until midnight, then a chance of showers after midnight. Lows in the mid-60s. Southwest winds 5 to 10 miles an hour. Chance of rain 50%. Wednesday, partly sunny. A chance of showers in the morning, then a slight chance of showers and thunderstorms in the afternoon. Highs in the upper 70s. North winds around 5 miles an hour. Chance of rain 50%. Wednesday night, partly cloudy. Lows in the lower 60s. Northeast winds around 5 miles an hour until midnight, becoming light and variable. Thursday, sunny. Highs in the upper 70s. Northeast winds around 5 miles an hour. Thursday night and Friday, mostly clear. Lows in the lower 60s. Highs in the lower 80s. Friday night, mostly clear with a chance of showers. Lows in the mid-60s. Chance of rain 40%. Saturday, mostly sunny. Highs around 80. Saturday night, mostly clear. Lows in the lower 60s. Sunday through Monday, partly cloudy. Highs in the upper 70s. Lows in the lower 60s. Again, the forecast for Peoria and surrounding areas of Central Illinois for today, partly sunny. A slight chance of showers and thunderstorms this afternoon. Highs in the lower 80s. Southwest winds 5 to 10 miles an hour. Chance of rain 20%. At 4 a.m. in Peoria, skies were mostly cloudy. The temperature was 66 degrees, the dew point was 64, and the relative humidity was 93%. The wind was southwest at 3 miles an hour. The pressure was 30.05 inches and steady. Around central and western Illinois, skies ranged from partly cloudy to mostly cloudy, and temperatures were in the lower to mid-60s. And once again at 4 a.m. in Peoria, under mostly cloudy skies, the temperature was 66. Looking elsewhere around the Midwest at 4 a.m., Chicago was clear, and 67. Indianapolis was clear, and 65. St. Louis was partly cloudy, and 69. Kansas City was cloudy, and 66. Des Moines was cloudy, and 70. Milwaukee was partly cloudy, and 67. The time is currently 4:24 a.m. Central Daylight Time. 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Now for the official National Weather Service forecast for Peoria and surrounding areas of Central Illinois. Today, partly sunny. A slight chance of showers and thunderstorms this afternoon. Highs in the lower 80s. Southwest winds 5 to 10 miles an hour. Chance of rain 20%. Tonight, partly cloudy until midnight, then becoming mostly cloudy. A slight chance of thunderstorms. A slight chance of showers until midnight, then a chance of showers after midnight. Lows in the mid-60s. Southwest winds 5 to 10 miles an hour. Chance of rain 50%. Wednesday, partly sunny. A chance of showers in the morning, then a slight chance of showers and thunderstorms in the afternoon. Highs in the upper 70s. North winds around 5 miles an hour. Chance of rain 50%. Wednesday night, partly cloudy. Lows in the lower 60s. Northeast winds around 5 miles an hour until midnight, becoming light and variable. Thursday, sunny. Highs in the upper 70s. Northeast winds around 5 miles an hour. Thursday night and Friday, mostly clear. Lows in the lower 60s. Highs in the lower 80s. Friday night, mostly clear with a chance of showers. Lows in the mid-60s. Chance of rain 40%. Saturday, mostly

sunny. Highs around 80. Saturday night, mostly clear. Lows in the lower 60s. Sunday through Monday, partly cloudy. Highs in the upper 70s. Lows in the lower 60s. Again, the forecast for Peoria and surrounding areas of central Illinois for today, partly sunny. A slight chance of showers and thunderstorms this afternoon. Highs in the lower 80s. Southwest winds 5 to 10 miles an hour. Chance of rain 20%. Here is a river flood statement. The flood warning continues for the Illinois River near Havana. Until further notice. At 7:45 p.m. Monday, the stage was 15.9 feet. The river is expected to rise to a crest of 17.0 feet early Friday morning. At 4 a.m. in Peoria, skies were mostly cloudy. The temperature was 66 degrees, the dew point was 64, and the relative humidity was 93%. The wind was southwest at 3 miles an hour. The pressure was 30.05 inches and steady. Around central and western Illinois, skies ranged from partly cloudy to mostly cloudy, and temperatures were in the lower to mid-60s. And once again at 4 a.m. in Peoria, under mostly cloudy skies, the temperature was 66. Looking elsewhere around the Midwest at 4 a.m., Chicago was partly cloudy, and 67. Indianapolis was clear, and 65. St. Louis was partly cloudy, and 69. Kansas City was cloudy, and 66. Des Moines was cloudy, and 70. Milwaukee was partly cloudy, and 67. The time is currently 4:27 a.m. Central Daylight Time. 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Now for the official National Weather Service forecast for Peoria and surrounding areas of central Illinois. Today, partly sunny. A slight chance of showers and thunderstorms this afternoon. Highs in the lower 80s. Southwest winds 5 to 10 miles an hour. Chance of rain 20%. Tonight, partly cloudy until midnight, then becoming mostly cloudy. A slight chance of thunderstorms. A slight chance of showers until midnight, then a chance of showers after midnight. Lows in the mid-60s. Southwest winds 5 to 10 miles an hour. Chance of rain 50%. Wednesday, partly sunny. A chance of showers in the morning, then a slight chance of showers and thunderstorms in the afternoon. Highs in the upper 70s. North winds around 5 miles an hour. Chance of rain 50%. Wednesday night, partly cloudy. Lows in the lower 60s. Northeast winds around 5 miles an hour until midnight, becoming light and variable. Thursday, sunny. Highs in the upper 70s. Northeast winds around 5 miles an hour. Thursday night and Friday, mostly clear. Lows in the lower 60s. Highs in the lower 80s. Friday night, mostly clear with a chance of showers. Lows in the mid-60s. Chance of rain 40%. Saturday, mostly sunny. Highs around 80. Saturday night, mostly clear. Lows in the lower 60s. Sunday through Monday, partly cloudy. Highs in the upper 70s. Lows in the lower 60s. Again, the forecast for Peoria and surrounding areas of central Illinois for today, partly sunny. A slight chance of showers and thunderstorms this afternoon. Highs in the lower 80s. Southwest winds 5 to 10 miles an hour. Chance of rain 20%. At 4 a.m. in Peoria, skies were mostly cloudy. The temperature was 66 degrees, the dew point was 64, and the relative humidity was 93%. The wind was southwest at 3 miles an hour. The pressure was 30.05 inches and steady. Around central and western Illinois, skies ranged from partly cloudy to mostly cloudy, and temperatures were in the lower to mid-60s. And once again at 4 a.m. in Peoria, under mostly cloudy skies, the temperature was 66. Looking elsewhere around the Midwest at 4 a.m., Chicago was partly cloudy, and 67. Indianapolis was clear, and 65. St. Louis was partly cloudy, and 69. Kansas City was cloudy, and 66. Des Moines was cloudy, and 70. Milwaukee was partly cloudy, and 67.

and a slight chance of showers and thunderstorms in the afternoon. Highs in the upper 70s. North winds around 5 miles an hour. Chance of rain 50%. Wednesday night, partly cloudy. Lows in the lower 60s. Northeast winds around 5 miles an hour until midnight, becoming light and variable. Thursday, sunny. Highs in the upper 70s. Northeast winds around 5 miles an hour. Thursday night and Friday, mostly clear. Lows in the lower 60s. Highs in the lower 80s. Friday night, mostly clear with a chance of showers. Lows in the mid 60s. Chance of rain 40%. Saturday, mostly sunny. Highs around 80. Saturday night, mostly clear. Lows in the lower 60s. Sunday through Monday, partly cloudy. Highs in the upper 70s. Lows in the lower 60s. Again, the forecast for Peoria and surrounding areas of central Illinois for today, partly sunny. A slight chance of showers and thunderstorms this afternoon. Highs in the lower 80s. Southwest winds 5 to 10 miles an hour. Chance of rain 20%. At 4 a.m. in Peoria, skies were mostly cloudy. The temperature was 66 degrees, the 10 miles an hour. Chance of rain 20%. At 4 a.m. in Peoria, skies were mostly cloudy. The temperature was 66 degrees, the dew point was 64, and the relative humidity was 93%. The wind was southwest at 3 miles an hour. The pressure was 30.05 inches and steady. Around central and western Illinois, skies ranged from partly cloudy to mostly cloudy, and temperatures were in the lower to mid-60s. And once again at 4 a.m. in Peoria, under mostly cloudy skies, the temperature was 66. Looking elsewhere around the Midwest at 4 a.m., Chicago was partly cloudy, and 67. Indianapolis was clear, and 65. St. Louis was partly cloudy, and 69. Kansas City was cloudy, and 66. Des Moines was cloudy, and 70. Milwaukee was partly cloudy, and 67. The time is currently 4:34 a.m. Central Daylight Time. 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Now for the official National Weather Service forecast for Peoria and surrounding areas of central Illinois. Today, partly sunny. A slight chance of showers and thunderstorms this afternoon. Highs in the lower 80s. Southwest winds 5 to 10 miles an hour. Chance of rain 20%. Tonight, partly cloudy until midnight, then becoming mostly cloudy. A slight chance of thunderstorms. A slight chance of showers until midnight, then a chance of showers after midnight. Lows in the mid-60s. Southwest winds 5 to 10 miles an hour. Chance of rain 50%. Wednesday, partly sunny. A chance of showers in the morning, then a slight chance of showers and thunderstorms in the afternoon. Highs in the upper 70s. North winds around 5 miles an hour. Chance of rain 50%. Wednesday night, partly cloudy. Lows in the lower 60s. Northeast winds around 5 miles an hour until midnight, becoming light and variable. Thursday, sunny. Highs in the upper 70s. Northeast winds around 5 miles an hour. Thursday night and Friday, mostly clear. Lows in the lower 60s. Highs in the lower 80s. Friday night, mostly clear with a chance of showers. Lows in the mid-60s. Chance of rain 40%. Saturday, mostly sunny. Highs around 80. Saturday night, mostly clear. Lows in the lower 60s. Sunday through Monday, partly cloudy. Highs in the upper 70s. Lows in the lower 60s. Again, the forecast for Peoria and surrounding areas of central Illinois for today, partly sunny. A slight chance of showers and thunderstorms this afternoon. Highs in the lower 80s. Southwest winds 5 to 10 miles an hour. Chance of rain 20%. Here is a river flood statement. The flood warning continues for the Illinois River near Havana. Until further notice. At 7:45 p.m. Monday, the stage was 15.9 feet. The river is expected to rise to a crest of 17.0 feet early Friday morning.

At 4 a.m. in Peoria, skies were mostly cloudy. The temperature was 66 degrees, the dew point was 64, and the relative humidity was 93%. The wind was southwest at 3 miles an hour. The pressure was 30.05 inches and steady. Around central and western Illinois, skies ranged from partly cloudy to mostly cloudy, and temperatures were in the lower to mid-60s. And once again at 4 a.m. in Peoria, under mostly cloudy skies, the temperature was 66. Looking elsewhere around the Midwest at 4 a.m., Chicago was partly cloudy, and 67. Indianapolis was clear, and 65. St. Louis was partly cloudy, and 69. Kansas City was cloudy, and 66. Des Moines was cloudy, and 70. Milwaukee was partly cloudy, and 67. The time is currently 4:37 a.m. Central Daylight Time. 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Now for the official National Weather Service forecast for Peoria and surrounding areas of central Illinois. Today, partly sunny. A slight chance of showers and thunderstorms this afternoon. Highs in the lower 80s. Southwest winds 5 to 10 miles an hour. Chance of rain 20%. Tonight, partly cloudy until midnight, then becoming mostly cloudy. A slight chance of thunderstorms. A slight chance of showers until midnight, then a chance of showers after midnight. Lows in the mid-60s. Southwest winds 5 to 10 miles an hour. Chance of rain 50%. Wednesday, partly sunny. A chance of showers in the morning, then a slight chance of showers and thunderstorms in the afternoon. Highs in the upper 70s. North winds around 5 miles an hour. Chance of rain 50%. Wednesday night, partly cloudy. Lows in the lower 60s. Northeast winds around 5 miles an hour until midnight, becoming light and variable. Thursday, sunny. Highs in the upper 70s. Northeast winds around 5 miles an hour. Thursday night and Friday, mostly clear. Lows in the lower 60s. Highs in the lower 80s. Friday night, mostly clear with a chance of showers. Lows in the mid-60s. Chance of rain 40%. Saturday, mostly sunny. Highs around 80. Saturday night, mostly clear. Lows in the lower 60s. Sunday through Monday, partly cloudy. Highs in the upper 70s. Lows in the lower 60s. Again, the forecast for Peoria and surrounding areas of central Illinois for today, partly sunny. A slight chance of showers and thunderstorms this afternoon. Highs in the lower 80s. Southwest winds 5 to 10 miles an hour. Chance of rain 20%. Now for the official National Weather Service forecast for Peoria and surrounding areas of central Illinois. Today, partly sunny. A slight chance of showers and thunderstorms this afternoon. Highs in the lower 80s. Southwest winds 5 to 10 miles an hour. Chance of rain 20%. Tonight, partly cloudy until midnight, then becoming mostly cloudy. A slight chance of thunderstorms. A slight chance of showers until midnight, then a chance of showers after midnight. Lows in the mid-60s. Southwest winds 5 to 10 miles an hour. Chance of rain 50%. Wednesday, partly sunny. A chance of showers in the morning, then a slight chance of showers and thunderstorms in the afternoon. Highs in the upper 70s. North winds around 5 miles an hour. Chance of rain 50%. Wednesday night, partly cloudy. Lows in the lower 60s. Northeast winds around 5 miles an hour until midnight, becoming light and variable. Thursday, sunny. Highs in the upper 70s. Northeast winds around 5 miles an hour. Thursday night and Friday, mostly clear. Lows in the lower 60s. Highs in the lower 80s. Friday night, mostly clear with a chance of showers. Lows in the mid-60s. Chance of rain 40%. Saturday, mostly sunny. Highs around 80. Saturday night, mostly clear. Lows in the lower 60s. Sunday through Monday, partly cloudy. Highs in the upper 70s. Lows in the lower 60s. Again,
The forecast for Peoria and surrounding areas of central Illinois for today, partly sunny. A slight chance of showers and thunderstorms this afternoon. Highs in the lower 80s. Southwest winds 5 to 10 miles an hour. Chance of rain 20%. At 4 a.m. in Peoria, skies were mostly cloudy. The temperature was 66 degrees, the dew point was 64, and the relative humidity was 93%. The wind was southwest at 3 miles an hour. The pressure was 30.05 inches and steady. Around central and western Illinois, skies ranged from partly cloudy to mostly cloudy, and temperatures were in the lower to mid-60s. And once again at 4 a.m. in Peoria, under mostly cloudy skies, the temperature was 66. Looking elsewhere around the Midwest at 4 a.m., Chicago was partly cloudy, and 67. Indianapolis was clear, and 65. St. Louis was partly cloudy, and 69. Kansas City was cloudy, and 66. Des Moines was cloudy, and 70. Milwaukee was partly cloudy, and 67. The time is currently 4:42 a.m. Central Daylight Time. 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Now for the official National Weather Service forecast for Peoria and surrounding areas of central Illinois. Today, partly sunny. A slight chance of showers and thunderstorms this afternoon. Highs in the lower 80s. Southwest winds 5 to 10 miles an hour. Chance of rain 20%. Tonight, partly cloudy until midnight, then becoming mostly cloudy. A slight chance of thunderstorms. A slight chance of showers until midnight, then a chance of showers after midnight. Lows in the mid-60s. Southwest winds 5 to 10 miles an hour. Chance of rain 50%. Wednesday, partly sunny. A chance of showers in the morning, then a slight chance of showers and thunderstorms in the afternoon. Highs in the upper 70s. North winds around 5 miles an hour. Chance of rain 50%. Wednesday night, partly cloudy. Lows in the lower 60s. Northeast winds around 5 miles an hour until midnight, becoming light and variable. Thursday, sunny. Highs in the upper 70s. Northeast winds around 5 miles an hour. Thursday night and Friday, mostly clear. Lows in the lower 60s. Highs in the lower 80s. Friday night, mostly clear with a chance of showers. Lows in the mid-60s. Chance of rain 40%. Saturday, mostly sunny. Highs around 80. Saturday night, mostly clear. Lows in the lower 60s. Sunday through Monday, partly cloudy. Highs in the upper 70s. Lows in the lower 60s. Again, the forecast for Peoria and surrounding areas of central Illinois for today, partly sunny. A slight chance of showers and thunderstorms this afternoon. Highs in the lower 80s. Southwest winds 5 to 10 miles an hour. Chance of rain 20%. Here is a river flood statement. The flood warning continues for the Illinois River near Havana. Until further notice. At 7:45 p.m. Monday, the stage was 15.9 feet. The river is expected to rise to a crest of 17.0 feet early Friday morning. At 4 a.m. in Peoria, skies were mostly cloudy. The temperature was 66 degrees, the dew point was 64, and the relative humidity was 93%. The wind was southwest at 3 miles an hour. The pressure was 30.05 inches and steady. Around central and western Illinois, skies ranged from partly cloudy to mostly cloudy, and temperatures were in the lower to mid-60s. And once again at 4 a.m. in Peoria, under mostly cloudy skies, the temperature was 66. Looking elsewhere around the Midwest at 4 a.m., Chicago was partly cloudy, and 67. Indianapolis was clear, and 65. St. Louis was partly cloudy, and 69. Kansas City was cloudy, and 66. Des Moines was cloudy, and 70. Milwaukee was partly cloudy, and 67. The time is currently 4:46 a.m. Central Daylight Time. 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

forecast for Peoria and surrounding areas of central Illinois. Today, partly sunny. A slight chance of showers and thunderstorms this afternoon. Highs in the lower 80s. Southwest winds 5 to 10 miles an hour. Chance of rain 20%. Tonight, partly cloudy until midnight, then becoming mostly cloudy. A slight chance of thunderstorms. A slight chance of showers until midnight, then a chance of showers after midnight. Lows in the mid-60s. Southwest winds 5 to 10 miles an hour. Chance of rain 50%. Wednesday, partly sunny. A chance of showers in the morning, then a slight chance of showers and thunderstorms in the afternoon. Highs in the upper 70s. North winds around 5 miles an hour. Chance of rain 50%. Wednesday night, partly cloudy. Lows in the lower 60s. Northeast winds around 5 miles an hour until midnight, becoming light and variable. Thursday, sunny. Highs in the upper 70s. Northeast winds around 5 miles an hour. Thursday night and Friday, mostly clear. Lows in the lower 60s. Highs in the lower 80s. Friday night, mostly clear with a chance of showers. Lows in the mid-60s. Chance of rain 40%. Saturday, mostly sunny. Highs around 80. Saturday night, mostly clear. Lows in the lower 60s. Sunday through Monday, partly cloudy. Highs in the upper 70s. Lows in the lower 60s. Again, the forecast for Peoria and surrounding areas of central Illinois for today, partly sunny. A slight chance of showers and thunderstorms this afternoon. Highs in the lower 80s. Southwest winds 5 to 10 miles an hour. Chance of rain 20%. At 4 a.m. in Peoria, skies were mostly cloudy. The temperature was 66 degrees, the dew point was 64, and the relative humidity was 93%. The wind was southwest at 3 miles an hour. The pressure was 30.05 inches and steady. Around central and western Illinois, skies ranged from partly cloudy to mostly cloudy, and temperatures were in the lower to mid-60s. And once again at 4 a.m. in Peoria, under mostly cloudy skies, the temperature was 66. Looking elsewhere around the Midwest at 4 a.m., Chicago was partly cloudy, and 67. Indianapolis was clear, and 65. St. Louis was partly cloudy, and 69. Kansas City was cloudy, and 66. Des Moines was cloudy, and 70. Milwaukee was partly cloudy, and 67. The time is currently 4:49 a.m. Central Daylight Time. 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Now for the official National Weather Service forecast for Peoria and surrounding areas of central Illinois. Today, partly sunny. A slight chance of showers and thunderstorms this afternoon. Highs in the lower 80s. Southwest winds 5 to 10 miles an hour. Chance of rain 20%. Tonight, partly cloudy until midnight, then becoming mostly cloudy. A slight chance of thunderstorms. A slight chance of showers until midnight, then a chance of showers after midnight. Lows in the mid-60s. Southwest winds 5 to 10 miles an hour. Chance of rain 50%. Wednesday, partly sunny. A chance of showers in the morning, then a slight chance of showers and thunderstorms in the afternoon. Highs in the upper 70s. North winds around 5 miles an hour. Chance of rain 50%. Wednesday night, partly cloudy. Lows in the lower 60s. Northeast winds around 5 miles an hour until midnight, becoming light and variable. Thursday, sunny. Highs in the upper 70s. Northeast winds around 5 miles an hour. Thursday night and Friday, mostly clear. Lows in the lower 60s. Highs in the lower 80s. Friday night, mostly clear with a chance of showers. Lows in the mid-60s. Chance of rain 40%. Saturday, mostly sunny. Highs around 80. Saturday night, mostly clear. Lows in the lower 60s. Sunday through Monday, partly cloudy. Highs in the upper 70s. Lows in the lower 60s. Again, the forecast for Peoria and surrounding areas of central Illinois

Today, partly sunny. A slight chance of showers and thunderstorms this afternoon. Highs in the lower 80s. Southwest winds 5 to 10 miles an hour. Chance of rain 20%. At 4 a.m. in Peoria, skies were mostly cloudy. The temperature was 66 degrees, the dew point was 64, and the relative humidity was 93%. The wind was southwest at 3 miles an hour. The pressure was 30.05 inches and steady. Around central and western Illinois, skies ranged from partly cloudy to mostly cloudy, and temperatures were in the lower to mid-60s. And once again at 4 a.m. in Peoria, under mostly cloudy skies, the temperature was 66. Looking elsewhere around the Midwest at 4 a.m., Chicago was partly cloudy, and 67. Indianapolis was clear, and 65. St. Louis was partly cloudy, and 69. Kansas City was cloudy, and 66. Des Moines was cloudy, and 70. Milwaukee was partly cloudy, and 67. The time is currently 4:52 a.m. Central Daylight Time. 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Now for the official National Weather Service forecast for Peoria and surrounding areas of central Illinois. Today, partly sunny. A slight chance of showers and thunderstorms this afternoon. Highs in the lower 80s. Southwest winds 5 to 10 miles an hour. Chance of rain 20%. Tonight, partly cloudy until midnight, then becoming mostly cloudy. A slight chance of thunderstorms. A slight chance of showers until midnight, then a chance of showers after midnight. Lows in the mid-60s. Southwest winds 5 to 10 miles an hour. Chance of rain 50%. Wednesday, partly sunny. A chance of showers in the morning, then a slight chance of showers and thunderstorms in the afternoon. Highs in the upper 70s. North winds around 5 miles an hour. Chance of rain 50%. Wednesday night, partly cloudy. Lows in the lower 60s. Northeast winds around 5 miles an hour until midnight, becoming light and variable. Thursday, sunny. Highs in the upper 70s. Northeast winds around 5 miles an hour. Thursday night and Friday, mostly clear. Lows in the lower 60s. Highs in the lower 80s. Friday night, mostly clear with a chance of showers. Lows in the mid-60s. Chance of rain 40%. Saturday, mostly sunny. Highs around 80. Saturday night, mostly clear. Lows in the lower 60s. Sunday through Monday, partly cloudy. Highs in the upper 70s. Lows in the lower 60s. Again, the forecast for Peoria and surrounding areas of central Illinois for today, partly sunny. A slight chance of showers and thunderstorms this afternoon. Highs in the lower 80s. Southwest winds 5 to 10 miles an hour. Chance of rain 20%. At 4 a.m. in Peoria, skies were mostly cloudy. The temperature was 66 degrees, the dew point was 64, and the relative humidity was 93%. The wind was southwest at 3 miles an hour. The pressure was 30.05 inches and steady. Around central and western Illinois, skies ranged from partly cloudy to mostly cloudy, and temperatures were in the lower to mid-60s. And once again at 4 a.m. in Peoria, under mostly cloudy skies, the temperature was 66. Looking elsewhere around the Midwest at 4 a.m., Chicago was partly cloudy, and 67. Indianapolis was clear, and 65. St. Louis was partly cloudy, and 69. Kansas City was cloudy, and 66. Des Moines was cloudy, and 70. Milwaukee was partly cloudy, and 67. The time is currently 4:56 a.m. Central Daylight Time. 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Now for the official National Weather Service forecast for Peoria and surrounding areas of central Illinois. Today, partly sunny. A slight chance of showers and thunderstorms this afternoon. Highs in the lower 80s. Southwest winds 5 to 10 miles an hour. Chance of rain 20%. Tonight, partly cloudy until midnight, then becoming mostly cloudy,

A slight chance of thunderstorms. A slight chance of showers until midnight, then a chance of showers after midnight. Lows in the mid-60s. Southwest winds 5 to 10 miles an hour. Chance of rain 50%. Wednesday, partly sunny. A chance of showers in the morning, then a slight chance of showers and thunderstorms in the afternoon. Highs in the upper 70s. North winds around 5 miles an hour. Chance of rain 50%. Wednesday night, partly cloudy. Lows in the lower 60s. Northeast winds around 5 miles an hour until midnight, becoming light and variable. Thursday, sunny. Highs in the upper 70s. Northeast winds around 5 miles an hour. Thursday night and Friday, mostly clear. Lows in the lower 60s. Highs in the lower 80s. Friday night, mostly clear with a chance of showers. Lows in the mid-60s. Chance of rain 40%. Saturday, mostly sunny. Highs around 80. Saturday night, mostly clear. Lows in the lower 60s. Sunday through Monday, partly cloudy. Highs in the upper 70s. Lows in the lower 60s. Again, the forecast for Peoria and surrounding areas of central Illinois for today, partly sunny. A slight chance of showers and thunderstorms this afternoon. Highs in the lower 80s. Southwest winds 5 to 10 miles an hour. Chance of rain 20%. At 4 a.m. in Peoria, skies were mostly cloudy. The temperature was 66 degrees, the dew point was 64, and the relative humidity was 93%. The wind was southwest at 3 miles an hour. The pressure was 30.05 inches and steady. Around central and western Illinois, skies ranged from partly cloudy to mostly cloudy, and temperatures were in the lower to mid-60s. And once again at 4 a.m. in Peoria, under mostly cloudy skies, the temperature was 66. Looking elsewhere around the Midwest at 4 a.m., Chicago was partly cloudy, and 67. Indianapolis was clear, and 65. St. Louis was partly cloudy, and 69. Kansas City was cloudy, and 66. Des Moines was cloudy, and 70. Milwaukee was partly cloudy, and 67. The time is currently 4:59 a.m. Central Daylight Time. 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Now for the official National Weather Service forecast for Peoria and surrounding areas of central Illinois. Today, partly sunny. A slight chance of showers and thunderstorms this afternoon. Highs in the lower 80s. Southwest winds 5 to 10 miles an hour. Chance of rain 20%. Tonight, partly cloudy until midnight, then becoming mostly cloudy. A slight chance of thunderstorms. A slight chance of showers until midnight, then a chance of showers after midnight. Lows in the mid-60s. Southwest winds 5 to 10 miles an hour. Chance of rain 50%. Wednesday, partly sunny. A chance of showers in the morning, then a slight chance of showers and thunderstorms in the afternoon. Highs in the upper 70s. North winds around 5 miles an hour. Chance of rain 50%. Wednesday night, partly cloudy. Lows in the lower 60s. Northeast winds around 5 miles an hour until midnight, becoming light and variable. Thursday, sunny. Highs in the upper 70s. Northeast winds around 5 miles an hour. Thursday night and Friday, mostly clear. Lows in the lower 60s. Highs in the lower 80s. Friday night, mostly clear with a chance of showers. Lows in the mid-60s. Chance of rain 40%. Saturday, mostly sunny. Highs around 80. Saturday night, mostly clear. Lows in the lower 60s. Sunday through Monday, partly cloudy. Highs in the upper 70s. Lows in the lower 60s. Again, the forecast for Peoria and surrounding areas of central Illinois for today, partly sunny. A slight chance of showers and thunderstorms this afternoon. Highs in the lower 80s. Southwest winds 5 to 10 miles an hour. Chance of rain 20%. The Peoria, Illinois climate summary for yesterday, August 17, 2026. Yesterday's high temperature of 81 degrees occurred.

at 3:48 p.m. The normal high is 85. Yesterday's low temperature of 65 degrees occurred at 5:43 a.m. The normal low is 65. No precipitation fell yesterday, which leaves the monthly total at 6.36 inches. This is 4.69 inches above the normal amount of 1.67 inches for August. The total precipitation for the year still stands at 30.57 inches, which is 6.22 inches above normal. There were 8 cooling degree days yesterday, which is 2 below normal. This brings the monthly total to 187, which is 11 above normal. The yearly total since January 1st is 896, which is 20 above normal. Yesterday the maximum wind observed was 13 miles an hour from the north. The highest wind gust observed was 19 miles per hour from the northwest, which occurred at 1:54 p.m. The average wind speed was less than 5 miles per hour yesterday. The normal high temperature for today is 85 degrees, and the normal low is 64. The record high for today is 106, which occurred in 1936, and the record low is 45, which occurred in 1963. Sunrise today is at 6:12 a.m. and sunset is at 7:52 p.m. And now a discussion of hazardous weather conditions for the following counties in Illinois: Fulton, Knox, Marshall, Mason, McLean, Peoria, Stark, Tazewell, and Woodford. This hazardous weather outlook is for Central Illinois, East Central Illinois, Southeast Illinois, and West Central Illinois. For today and tonight, scattered thunderstorms will affect the area this afternoon and tonight. Isolated damaging wind gusts and locally heavy rain are the primary hazards. Due to previous heavy rain, several area rivers are in flood. For Wednesday through Monday, scattered storms will linger over the area Wednesday. There is a marginal risk of severe storms south of Interstate 70, where locally heavy rainfall is also possible. Several rivers will remain in flood this week. Spotter information statement: spotter activation is not anticipated through tonight. The time is currently 5:03 a.m. Central Daylight Time. 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Now for the official National Weather Service forecast for Peoria and surrounding areas of Central Illinois. Today, partly sunny. A slight chance of showers and thunderstorms this afternoon. Highs in the lower 80s. Southwest winds 5 to 10 miles an hour. Chance of rain 20%. Tonight, partly cloudy until midnight, then becoming mostly cloudy. A slight chance of thunderstorms. A slight chance of showers until midnight, then a chance of showers after midnight. Lows in the mid-60s. Southwest winds 5 to 10 miles an hour. Chance of rain 50%. Wednesday, partly sunny. A chance of showers in the morning, then a slight chance of showers and thunderstorms in the afternoon. Highs in the upper 70s. North winds around 5 miles an hour. Chance of rain 50%. Wednesday night, partly cloudy. Lows in the lower 60s. Northeast winds around 5 miles an hour until midnight, becoming light and variable. Thursday, sunny. Highs in the upper 70s. Northeast winds around 5 miles an hour. Thursday night and Friday, mostly clear. Lows in the lower 60s. Highs in the lower 80s. Friday night, mostly clear with a chance of showers. Lows in the mid-60s. Chance of rain 40%. Saturday, mostly sunny. Highs around 80. Saturday night, mostly clear. Lows in the lower 60s. Sunday through Monday, partly cloudy. Highs in the upper 70s. Lows in the lower 60s. Again, the forecast for Peoria and surrounding areas of Central Illinois for today: partly sunny. A slight chance of showers and thunderstorms this afternoon. Highs in the lower 80s. Southwest winds 5 to 10 miles an hour. Chance of rain 20%. At 5 a.m. in Peoria, skies were mostly cloudy. The temperature was 66 degrees, the dew point was 64, and the relative humidity was 93%. The wind was calm. The pressure was 30.05 inches and steady. Around central and western Illinois, it was partly cloudy, with a temperature of 64 at Bloomington and 64 at Springfield.
It was mostly cloudy, with a temperature of 64 at Moline, 64 at Galesburg, and 64 at Lakin. Under mostly cloudy skies, Macomb reported 62, Quincy reported 65, and Lincoln reported 63. And once again at 5 a.m. in Peoria, under mostly cloudy skies, the temperature was 66. Looking elsewhere around the Midwest at 5 a.m., Chicago was partly cloudy, and 67. Indianapolis was partly cloudy, and 64. St. Louis was partly cloudy, and 69. Kansas City was cloudy, and 69. Des Moines was cloudy, and 70. Milwaukee was partly cloudy, and 66. And now a discussion of hazardous weather conditions for the following counties in Illinois: Fulton, Knox, Marshall, Mason, McLean, Peoria, Stark, Tazewell, and Woodford. This hazardous weather outlook is for Central Illinois, East Central Illinois, Southeast Illinois, and West Central Illinois. For today and tonight, scattered thunderstorms will affect the area this afternoon and tonight. Isolated damaging wind gusts and locally heavy rain are the primary hazards. Due to previous heavy rain, several area rivers are in flood. For Wednesday through Monday, scattered storms will linger over the area Wednesday. There is a marginal risk of severe storms south of Interstate 70, where locally heavy rainfall is also possible. Several rivers will remain in flood this week. Spotter information statement: spotter activation is not anticipated through tonight. The time is currently 5:08 a.m. Central Daylight Time. 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Now for the official National Weather Service forecast for Peoria and surrounding areas of Central Illinois. Today, partly sunny. A slight chance of showers and thunderstorms this afternoon. Highs in the lower 80s. Southwest winds 5 to 10 miles an hour. Chance of rain 20%. Tonight, partly cloudy until midnight, then becoming mostly cloudy. A slight chance of thunderstorms. A slight chance of showers until midnight, then a chance of showers after midnight. Lows in the mid-60s. Southwest winds 5 to 10 miles an hour. Chance of rain 50%. Wednesday, partly sunny. A chance of showers in the morning, then a slight chance of showers and thunderstorms in the afternoon. Highs in the upper 70s. North winds around 5 miles an hour. Chance of rain 50%. Wednesday night, partly cloudy. Lows in the lower 60s. Northeast winds around 5 miles an hour until midnight, becoming light and variable. Thursday, sunny. Highs in the upper 70s. Northeast winds around 5 miles an hour. Thursday night and Friday, mostly clear. Lows in the lower 60s. Highs in the lower 80s. Friday night, mostly clear with a chance of showers. Lows in the mid-60s. Chance of rain 40%. Saturday, mostly sunny. Highs around 80. Saturday night, mostly clear. Lows in the lower 60s. Sunday through Monday, partly cloudy. Highs in the upper 70s. Lows in the lower 60s. Again, the forecast for Peoria and surrounding areas of Central Illinois for today: partly sunny. A slight chance of showers and thunderstorms this afternoon. Highs in the lower 80s. Southwest winds 5 to 10 miles an hour. Chance of rain 20%. At 5 a.m. in Peoria, skies were mostly cloudy. The temperature was 66 degrees, the dew point was 64, and the relative humidity was 93%. The wind was calm. The pressure was 30.05 inches and steady. Around central and western Illinois, it was partly cloudy, with a temperature of 64 at Bloomington and 64 at Springfield. It was mostly cloudy, with a temperature of 64 at Moline, 64 at Galesburg, and 64 at Lakin. Under mostly cloudy skies, Macomb reported 62, Quincy reported 65, and Lincoln reported 63. And once again at 5 a.m. in Peoria, under mostly cloudy skies, the temperature was 66. At 5 a.m. in Peoria, skies were mostly cloudy. The temperature was 66 degrees, the dew point was 64, and the relative humidity was 93%. The wind was calm. The pressure was 30.05 inches and steady.
around Central and West.

eastern Illinois, skies ranged from partly cloudy to mostly cloudy, and temperatures were in the lower to mid-60s. And once again at 5 a.m. in Peoria, under mostly cloudy skies, the temperature was 66. Looking elsewhere around the Midwest at 5 a.m., Chicago was partly cloudy, and 67. Indianapolis was partly cloudy, and 64. St. Louis was partly cloudy, and 69. Kansas City was cloudy, and 69. Des Moines was cloudy, and 70. Milwaukee was partly cloudy, and 66. And now a discussion of hazardous weather conditions for the following counties in Illinois: Fulton, Knox, Marshall, Mason, McLean, Peoria, Stark, Tazewell, and Woodford. This hazardous weather outlook is for Central Illinois, East Central Illinois, Southeast Illinois, and West Central Illinois. For today and tonight, scattered thunderstorms will affect the area this afternoon and tonight. Isolated damaging wind gusts and locally heavy rain are the primary hazards. Due to previous heavy rain, several area rivers are in flood. For Wednesday through Monday, scattered storms will linger over the area Wednesday. There is a marginal risk of severe storms south of Interstate 70, where locally heavy rainfall is also possible. Several rivers will remain in flood this week. Spotter information statement: spotter activation is not anticipated through tonight. 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Now for the official National Weather Service forecast for Peoria and surrounding areas of Central Illinois. Today, partly sunny. A slight chance of showers and thunderstorms this afternoon. Highs in the lower 80s. Southwest winds 5 to 10 miles an hour. Chance of rain 20%. Tonight, partly cloudy until midnight, then becoming mostly cloudy. A slight chance of thunderstorms. A slight chance of showers until midnight, then a chance of showers after midnight. Lows in the mid-60s. Southwest winds 5 to 10 miles an hour. Chance of rain 50%. Wednesday, partly sunny. A chance of showers in the morning, then a slight chance of showers and thunderstorms in the afternoon. Highs in the upper 70s. North winds around 5 miles an hour. Chance of rain 50%. Wednesday night, partly cloudy. Lows in the lower 60s. Northeast winds around 5 miles an hour until midnight, becoming light and variable. Thursday, sunny. Highs in the upper 70s. Northeast winds around 5 miles an hour. Thursday night and Friday, mostly clear. Lows in the lower 60s. Highs in the lower 80s. Friday night, mostly clear with a chance of showers. Lows in the mid-60s. Chance of rain 40%. Saturday, mostly sunny. Highs around 80. Saturday night, mostly clear. Lows in the lower 60s. Sunday through Monday, partly cloudy. Highs in the upper 70s. Lows in the lower 60s. Again, the forecast for Peoria and surrounding areas of Central Illinois for today: partly sunny. A slight chance of showers and thunderstorms this afternoon. Highs in the lower 80s. Southwest winds 5 to 10 miles an hour. Chance of rain 20%. The Peoria, Illinois climate summary for yesterday, August 17, 2026. Yesterday's high temperature of 81 degrees occurred at 3:48 p.m. The normal high is 85. Yesterday's low temperature of 65 degrees occurred at 5:43 a.m. The normal low is 65. No precipitation fell yesterday, which leaves the monthly total at 6.36 inches. This is 4.69 inches above the normal amount of 1.67 inches for August.
The total precipitation for the year still stands at 30.57 inches, which is 6.22 inches above normal. There were 8 cooling degree days yesterday, which is 2 below normal. This brings the monthly total to 187, which is 11 above normal. The yearly total since January 1st is 896, which is 20 above normal. Yesterday the maximum wind observed was 13 miles an hour from the north. The highest wind gust observed was 19 miles per hour from the northwest, which occurred at 1:54 p.m. The average wind speed was less than 5 miles per hour yesterday. The normal high temperature for today is 85 degrees, and the normal low is 64. The record high for today is 106, which occurred in 1936, and the record low is 45, which occurred in 1963. Sunrise today is at 6:12 a.m. and sunset is at 7:52 p.m. At 5 a.m. in Peoria, skies were mostly cloudy. The temperature was 66 degrees, the dew point was 64, and the relative humidity was 93%. The wind was calm. The pressure was 30.05 inches and steady. Around central and western Illinois, skies ranged from partly cloudy to mostly cloudy, and temperatures were in the lower to mid-60s. And once again at 5 a.m. in Peoria, under mostly cloudy skies, the temperature was 66. Looking elsewhere around the Midwest at 5 a.m., Chicago was partly cloudy, and 67. Indianapolis was partly cloudy, and 64. St. Louis was partly cloudy, and 69. Kansas City was cloudy, and 69. Des Moines was cloudy, and 70. Milwaukee was partly cloudy, and 66. And now a discussion of hazardous weather conditions for the following counties in Illinois: Fulton, Knox, Marshall, Mason, McLean, Peoria, Stark, Tazewell, and Woodford. This hazardous weather outlook is for central Illinois, east central Illinois, southeast Illinois, and west central Illinois. For today and tonight, scattered thunderstorms will affect the area this afternoon and tonight. Isolated damaging wind gusts and locally heavy rain are the primary hazards. Due to previous heavy rain, several area rivers are in flood. For Wednesday through Monday, scattered storms will linger over the area Wednesday. There is a marginal risk of severe storms south of Interstate 70, where locally heavy rainfall is also possible. Several rivers will remain in flood this week. Spotter information statement: spotter activation is not anticipated through tonight. The time is currently 5:19 a.m. Central Daylight Time. 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Now for the official National Weather Service forecast for Peoria and surrounding areas of central Illinois. Today, partly sunny. A slight chance of showers and thunderstorms this afternoon. Highs in the lower 80s. Southwest winds 5 to 10 miles an hour. Chance of rain 20%. Tonight, partly cloudy until midnight, then becoming mostly cloudy. A slight chance of thunderstorms. A slight chance of showers until midnight, then a chance of showers after midnight. Lows in the mid-60s. Southwest winds 5 to 10 miles an hour. Chance of rain 50%. Wednesday, partly sunny. A chance of showers in the morning, then a slight chance of showers and thunderstorms in the afternoon. Highs in the upper 70s. North winds around 5 miles an hour. Chance of rain 50%. Wednesday night, partly cloudy. Lows in the lower 60s. Northeast winds around 5 miles an hour until midnight, becoming light and variable. Thursday, sunny. Highs in the upper 70s. Northeast winds around 5 miles an hour. Thursday night and Friday, mostly clear. Lows in the lower 60s. Highs in the lower 80s. Friday night, mostly clear with a chance of showers. Lows in the mid-60s. Chance of rain 40%. Saturday, mostly sunny. Highs around 80. Saturday night, mostly clear. Lows in the lower 60s. Sunday through Monday, partly cloudy. Highs in the upper 70s. Lows in the lower 60s. Again, the forecast for Peoria and surrounding areas of central Illinois for today: partly sunny. A slight chance of showers and thunderstorms this afternoon. Highs in the lower 80s.
Southwest winds 5 to 10.

miles an hour. Chance of rain 20%. At 5 a.m. in Peoria, skies were mostly cloudy. The temperature was 66 degrees, the dew point was 64, and the relative humidity was 93%. The wind was calm. The pressure was 30.05 inches and steady. Around central and western Illinois, skies ranged from partly cloudy to mostly cloudy, and temperatures were in the lower to mid-60s. And once again at 5 a.m. in Peoria, under mostly cloudy skies, the temperature was 66. Looking elsewhere around the Midwest at 5 a.m., Chicago was partly cloudy, and 67. Indianapolis was partly cloudy, and 64. St. Louis was partly cloudy, and 69. Kansas City was cloudy, and 69. Des Moines was cloudy, and 70. Milwaukee was partly cloudy, and 66. And now a discussion of hazardous weather conditions for the following counties in Illinois: Fulton, Knox, Marshall, Mason, McLean, Peoria, Stark, Tazewell, and Woodford. This hazardous weather outlook is for Central Illinois, East Central Illinois, Southeast Illinois, and West Central Illinois. For today and tonight, scattered thunderstorms will affect the area this afternoon and tonight. Isolated damaging wind gusts and locally heavy rain are the primary hazards. Due to previous heavy rain, several area rivers are in flood. For Wednesday through Monday, scattered storms will linger over the area Wednesday. There is a marginal risk of severe storms south of Interstate 70, where locally heavy rainfall is also possible. Several rivers will remain in flood this week. Spotter information statement: spotter activation is not anticipated through tonight. The time is currently 5:23 a.m. Central Daylight Time. 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Now for the official National Weather Service forecast for Peoria and surrounding areas of Central Illinois. Today, partly sunny. A slight chance of showers and thunderstorms this afternoon. Highs in the lower 80s. Southwest winds 5 to 10 miles an hour. Chance of rain 20%. Tonight, partly cloudy until midnight, then becoming mostly cloudy. A slight chance of thunderstorms. A slight chance of showers until midnight, then a chance of showers after midnight. Lows in the mid-60s. Southwest winds 5 to 10 miles an hour. Chance of rain 50%. Wednesday, partly sunny. A chance of showers in the morning, then a slight chance of showers and thunderstorms in the afternoon. Highs in the upper 70s. North winds around 5 miles an hour. Chance of rain 50%. Wednesday night, partly cloudy. Lows in the lower 60s. Northeast winds around 5 miles an hour until midnight, becoming light and variable. Thursday, sunny. Highs in the upper 70s. Northeast winds around 5 miles an hour. Thursday night and Friday, mostly clear. Lows in the lower 60s. Highs in the lower 80s. Friday night, mostly clear with a chance of showers. Lows in the mid-60s. Chance of rain 40%. Saturday, mostly sunny. Highs around 80. Saturday night, mostly clear. Lows in the lower 60s. Sunday through Monday, partly cloudy. Highs in the upper 70s. Lows in the lower 60s. Again, the forecast for Peoria and surrounding areas of Central Illinois for today: partly sunny. A slight chance of showers and thunderstorms this afternoon. Highs in the lower 80s. Southwest winds 5 to 10 miles an hour. Chance of rain 20%. At 5 a.m. in Peoria, skies were mostly cloudy. The temperature was 66 degrees, the dew point was 64, and the relative humidity was 93%. The wind was calm. The pressure was 30.05 inches and steady. Around central and western Illinois, skies ranged from partly cloudy to mostly cloudy, and temperatures were in the lower to mid-60s. And once again at 5 a.m. in Peoria, under mostly cloudy skies, the temperature was 66. Looking elsewhere around the Midwest at 5 a.m., Chicago was partly cloudy, and 67. Indianapolis was partly cloudy, and 64. St. Louis was partly cloudy, and 69. Kansas City was cloudy, and 69.

Des Moines was cloudy and 70. Milwaukee was partly cloudy and 66. And now a discussion of hazardous weather conditions for the following counties in Illinois: Fulton, Knox, Marshall, Mason, McLean, Peoria, Stark, Tazewell, and Woodford. This hazardous weather outlook is for Central Illinois, East Central Illinois, Southeast Illinois, and West Central Illinois. For today and tonight, scattered thunderstorms will affect the area this afternoon and tonight. Isolated damaging wind gusts and locally heavy rain are the primary hazards. Due to previous heavy rain, several area rivers are in flood. For Wednesday through Monday, scattered storms will linger over the area Wednesday. There is a marginal risk of severe storms south of Interstate 70, where locally heavy rainfall is also possible. Several rivers will remain in flood this week. Spotter information statement: spotter activation is not anticipated through tonight. The time is currently 5:27 a.m. Central Daylight Time. 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Now for the official National Weather Service forecast for Peoria and surrounding areas of Central Illinois. Today, partly sunny. A slight chance of showers and thunderstorms this afternoon. Highs in the lower 80s. Southwest winds 5 to 10 miles an hour. Chance of rain 20%. Tonight, partly cloudy until midnight, then becoming mostly cloudy. A slight chance of thunderstorms. A slight chance of showers until midnight, then a chance of showers after midnight. Lows in the mid-60s. Southwest winds 5 to 10 miles an hour. Chance of rain 50%. Wednesday, partly sunny. A chance of showers in the morning, then a slight chance of showers and thunderstorms in the afternoon. Highs in the upper 70s. North winds around 5 miles an hour. Chance of rain 50%. Wednesday night, partly cloudy. Lows in the lower 60s. Northeast winds around 5 miles an hour until midnight, becoming light and variable. Thursday, sunny. Highs in the upper 70s. Northeast winds around 5 miles an hour. Thursday night and Friday, mostly clear. Lows in the lower 60s. Highs in the lower 80s. Friday night, mostly clear with a chance of showers. Lows in the mid-60s. Chance of rain 40%. Saturday, mostly sunny. Highs around 80. Saturday night, mostly clear. Lows in the lower 60s. Sunday through Monday, partly cloudy. Highs in the upper 70s. Lows in the lower 60s. Again, the forecast for Peoria and surrounding areas of Central Illinois for today: partly sunny. A slight chance of showers and thunderstorms this afternoon. Highs in the lower 80s. Southwest winds 5 to 10 miles an hour. Chance of rain 20%. At 5 a.m. in Peoria, skies were mostly cloudy. The temperature was 66 degrees, the dew point was 64, and the relative humidity was 93%. The wind was calm. The pressure was 30.05 inches and steady. Around central and western Illinois, skies ranged from partly cloudy to mostly cloudy, and temperatures were in the lower to mid-60s. And once again at 5 a.m. in Peoria, under mostly cloudy skies, the temperature was 66. The Peoria, Illinois climate summary for yesterday, August 17, 2026. Yesterday's high temperature of 81 degrees occurred at 3:48 p.m. The normal high is 85. Yesterday's low temperature of 65 degrees occurred at 5:43 a.m. The normal low is 65. No precipitation fell yesterday, which leaves the monthly total at 6.36 inches. This is 4.69 inches above the normal amount of 1.67 inches for August. The total precipitation for the year still stands at 30.57 inches, which is 6.22 inches above normal. There were 8 cooling degree days yesterday, which is 2 below normal. This brings the monthly total to 187, which is 11 above normal. The yearly total since January 1st is 896, which is 20 above normal. Yesterday the maximum wind observed was 13 miles an hour from the north. The highest wind gust observed was 19 miles per hour from the northwest, which occurred at 1:54 p.m. The average wind speed was less than 5 miles per hour.

This hazardous weather outlook is for Central Illinois, East Central Illinois, Southeast Illinois, and West Central Illinois. For today and tonight, scattered thunderstorms will affect the area this afternoon and tonight. Isolated damaging wind gusts and locally heavy rain are the primary hazards. Due to previous heavy rain, several area rivers are in flood. For Wednesday through Monday, scattered storms will linger over the area Wednesday. There is a marginal risk of severe storms south of Interstate 70, where locally heavy rainfall is also possible. Several rivers will remain in flood this week. Spotter information statement, spotter activation is not anticipated through tonight. The time is currently 5:00. Several rivers will remain in flood this week. Spotter information statement, spotter activation is not anticipated through tonight. The time is currently 5:33 a.m. Central Daylight Time. 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Now for the official National Weather Service forecast for Peoria and surrounding areas of Central Illinois. Today, partly sunny. A slight chance of showers and thunderstorms this afternoon. Highs in the lower 80s. Southwest winds 5 to 10 miles an hour. Chance of rain 20%. Tonight, partly cloudy until midnight, then becoming mostly cloudy. A slight chance of thunderstorms. A slight chance of showers until midnight, then a chance of showers after midnight. Lows in the mid-60s. Southwest winds 5 to 10 miles an hour. Chance of rain 50%. Wednesday, partly sunny. A chance of showers in the morning, then a slight chance of showers and thunderstorms in the afternoon. Highs in the upper 70s. North winds around 5 miles an hour. Chance of rain 50%. Wednesday night, partly cloudy. Lows in the lower 60s. Northeast winds around 5 miles an hour until midnight, becoming light and variable. Thursday, sunny. Highs in the upper 70s. Northeast winds around 5 miles an hour. Thursday night and Friday, mostly clear. Lows in the lower 60s. Highs in the lower 80s. Friday night, mostly clear with a chance of showers. Lows in the mid-60s. Chance of rain 40%. Saturday, mostly sunny. Highs around 80. Saturday night, mostly clear. Lows in the lower 60s. Sunday through Monday, partly cloudy. Highs in the upper 70s. Lows in the lower 60s. Again, the forecast for Peoria and surrounding areas of Central Illinois for today, partly sunny. A slight chance of showers and thunderstorms this afternoon. Highs in the lower 80s. Southwest winds 5 to 10 miles an hour. Chance of rain 20%. At 5 a.m. in Peoria, skies were mostly cloudy. The temperature was 66 degrees, the dew point was 64, and the relative humidity was 93%. The wind was calm. The pressure was 30.05 inches and steady. Around central and western Illinois, skies ranged from partly cloudy to mostly cloudy, and temperatures were in the lower to mid-60s. And once again at 5 a.m. in Peoria, under mostly cloudy skies, the temperature was 66. Looking elsewhere around the Midwest at 5 a.m., Chicago was partly cloudy, and 67. Indianapolis was partly cloudy, and 64. St. Louis was partly cloudy, and 69. Kansas City was cloudy, and 69. Des Moines was cloudy, and 70. Milwaukee was partly cloudy, and 66. And now a discussion of hazardous weather conditions for the following counties in Illinois: Fulton, Knox, Marshall, Mason, McLean, Peoria, Stark, Tazewell, and Woodford. This hazardous weather outlook is for Central Illinois, East Central Illinois, Southeast Illinois, and West Central Illinois. For today and tonight, scattered thunderstorms will affect the area this afternoon and tonight. Isolated damaging wind gusts and locally heavy rain are the primary hazards. Due to previous heavy rain, several area rivers are in flood. For Wednesday through Monday, scattered storms will linger over the area Wednesday. There is a marginal risk of severe storms south of Interstate 70, where locally heavy rainfall is also possible. Several rivers will remain in flood this week. Spotter information statement, spotter activation is not anticipated through

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Now for the official National Weather Service forecast for Peoria and surrounding areas of Central Illinois. Today, partly sunny. A slight chance of showers and thunderstorms this afternoon. Highs in the lower 80s. Southwest winds 5 to 10 miles an hour. Chance of rain 20%. Tonight, partly cloudy until midnight, then becoming mostly cloudy. A slight chance of thunderstorms. A slight chance of showers until midnight, then a chance of showers after midnight. Lows in the mid-60s. Southwest winds 5 to 10 miles an hour. Chance of rain 50%. Wednesday, partly sunny. A chance of showers in the morning, then a slight chance of showers and thunderstorms in the afternoon. Highs in the upper 70s. North winds around 5 miles an hour. Chance of rain 50%. Wednesday night, partly cloudy. Lows in the lower 60s. Northeast winds around 5 miles an hour until midnight, becoming light and variable. Thursday, sunny. Highs in the upper 70s. Northeast winds around 5 miles an hour. Thursday night and Friday, mostly clear. Lows in the lower 60s. Highs in the lower 80s. Friday night, mostly clear with a chance of showers. Lows in the mid-60s. Chance of rain 40%. Saturday, mostly sunny. Highs around 80. Saturday night, mostly clear. Lows in the lower 60s. Sunday through Monday, partly cloudy. Highs in the upper 70s. Lows in the lower 60s. Again, the forecast for Peoria and surrounding areas of Central Illinois for today, partly sunny. A slight chance of showers and thunderstorms this afternoon. Highs in the lower 80s. Southwest winds 5 to 10 miles an hour. Chance of rain 20%. At 5 a.m. in Peoria, skies were mostly cloudy. The temperature was 66 degrees, the dew point was 64, and the relative humidity was 93%. The wind was calm. The pressure was 30.05 inches and steady. Around central and western Illinois, skies ranged from partly cloudy to mostly cloudy, and temperatures were in the lower to mid-60s. And once again at 5 a.m. in Peoria, under mostly cloudy skies, the temperature was 66. Looking elsewhere around the Midwest at 5 a.m., Chicago was partly cloudy, and 67. Indianapolis was partly cloudy, and 64. St. Louis was partly cloudy, and 69. Kansas City was cloudy, and 69. Des Moines was cloudy, and 70. Milwaukee was partly cloudy, and 66. And now a discussion of hazardous weather conditions for the following counties in Illinois: Fulton, Knox, Marshall, Mason, McLean, Peoria, Stark, Tazewell, and Woodford. This hazardous weather outlook is for Central Illinois, East Central Illinois, Southeast Illinois, and West Central Illinois. For today and tonight, scattered thunderstorms will affect the area this afternoon and tonight. Isolated damaging wind gusts and locally heavy rain are the primary hazards. Due to previous heavy rain, several area rivers are in flood. For Wednesday through Monday, scattered storms will linger over the area Wednesday. There is a marginal risk of severe storms south of Interstate 70, where locally heavy rainfall is also possible. Several rivers will remain in flood this week. Spotter information statement: spotter activation is not anticipated through tonight. The time is currently 5:41 a.m. Central Daylight Time. 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Now for the official National Weather Service forecast for Peoria and surrounding areas of Central Illinois. Today, partly sunny. A slight chance of showers and thunderstorms this afternoon. Highs in the lower 80s. Southwest winds 5 to 10 miles an hour. Chance of rain 20%. Tonight, partly cloudy until midnight, then becoming mostly cloudy. A slight chance of thunderstorms. A slight chance of showers until midnight, then a chance of showers after midnight. Lows in the mid-60s. Southwest winds 5 to 10 miles an hour. Chance of rain 50%.

Wednesday, partly sunny. A chance of showers in the morning, then a slight chance of showers and thunderstorms in the afternoon. Highs in the upper 70s. North winds around 5 miles an hour. Chance of rain 50%. Wednesday night, partly cloudy. Lows in the lower 60s. Northeast winds around 5 miles an hour until midnight, becoming light and variable. Thursday, sunny. Highs in the upper 70s. Northeast winds around 5 miles an hour. Thursday night and Friday, mostly clear. Lows in the lower 60s. Highs in the lower 80s. Friday night, mostly clear with a chance of showers. Lows in the mid-60s. Chance of rain 40%. Saturday, mostly sunny. Highs around 80. Saturday night, mostly clear. Lows in the lower 60s. Sunday through Monday, partly cloudy. Highs in the upper 70s. Lows in the lower 60s. Again, the forecast for Peoria and surrounding areas of central Illinois for today, partly sunny. A slight chance of showers and thunderstorms this afternoon. Highs in the lower 80s. Southwest winds 5 to 10 miles an hour. Chance of rain 20%. At 5 a.m. in Peoria, skies were mostly cloudy. The temperature was 66 degrees, the dew point was 64, and the relative humidity was 93%. The wind was calm. The pressure was 30.05 inches and steady. Around central and western Illinois, skies ranged from partly cloudy to mostly cloudy, and temperatures were in the lower to mid-60s. And once again at 5 a.m. in Peoria, under mostly cloudy skies, the temperature was 66. Looking elsewhere around the Midwest at 5 a.m., Chicago was partly cloudy, and 67. Indianapolis was partly cloudy, and 64. St. Louis was partly cloudy, and 69. Kansas City was cloudy, and 69. Des Moines was cloudy, and 70. Milwaukee was partly cloudy, and 66. And now a discussion of hazardous weather conditions for the following counties in Illinois: Fulton, Knox, Marshall, Mason, McLean, Peoria, Stark, Tazewell, and Woodford. This hazardous weather outlook is for central Illinois, east central Illinois, southeast Illinois, and west central Illinois. For today and tonight, scattered thunderstorms will affect the area this afternoon and tonight. Isolated damaging wind gusts and locally heavy rain are the primary hazards. Due to previous heavy rain, several area rivers are in flood. For Wednesday through Monday, scattered storms will linger over the area Wednesday. There is a marginal risk of severe storms south of Interstate 70, where locally heavy rainfall is also possible. Several rivers will remain in flood this week. Spotter information statement: spotter activation is not anticipated through tonight. The Peoria, Illinois climate summary for yesterday, August 17, 2026. Yesterday's high temperature of 81 degrees occurred at 3:48 p.m. The normal high is 85. Yesterday's low temperature of 65 degrees occurred at 5:43 a.m. The normal low is 65. No precipitation fell yesterday, which leaves the monthly total at 6.36 inches. This is 4.69 inches above the normal amount of 1.67 inches for August. The total precipitation for the year still stands at 30.57 inches, which is 6.22 inches above normal. There were 8 cooling degree days yesterday, which is 2 below normal. This brings the monthly total to 187, which is 11 above normal. The yearly total since January 1st is 896, which is 20 above normal. Yesterday the maximum wind observed was 13 miles an hour from the north. The highest wind gust observed was 19 miles per hour from the northwest, which occurred at 1:54 p.m. The average wind speed was less than 5 miles per hour yesterday. The normal high temperature for today is 85 degrees, and the normal low is 64. The record high for today is 106, which occurred in 1936, and the record low is 45, which occurred in 1963. Sunrise today is at 6:12 a.m. and sunset is at 7:52 p.m. The time is currently 5:47 a.m. Central Daylight Time. 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Now for the official

official National Weather Service forecast for Peoria and surrounding areas of central Illinois. Today, partly sunny. A slight chance of showers and thunderstorms this afternoon. Highs in the lower 80s. Southwest winds 5 to 10 miles an hour. Chance of rain 20%. Tonight, partly cloudy until midnight, then becoming mostly cloudy. A slight chance of thunderstorms. A slight chance of showers until midnight, then a chance of showers after midnight. Lows in the mid-60s. Southwest winds 5 to 10 miles an hour. Chance of rain 50%. Wednesday, partly sunny. A chance of showers in the morning, then a slight chance of showers and thunderstorms in the afternoon. Highs in the upper 70s. North winds around 5 miles an hour. Chance of rain 50%. Wednesday night, partly cloudy. Lows in the lower 60s. Northeast winds around 5 miles an hour until midnight, becoming light and variable. Thursday, sunny. Highs in the upper 70s. Northeast winds around 5 miles an hour. Thursday night and Friday, mostly clear. Lows in the lower 60s. Highs in the lower 80s. Friday night, mostly clear with a chance of showers. Lows in the mid-60s. Chance of rain 40%. Saturday, mostly sunny. Highs around 80. Saturday night, mostly clear. Lows in the lower 60s. Sunday through Monday, partly cloudy. Highs in the upper 70s. Lows in the lower 60s. Again, the forecast for Peoria and surrounding areas of central Illinois for today, partly sunny. A slight chance of showers and thunderstorms this afternoon. Highs in the lower 80s. Southwest winds 5 to 10 miles an hour. Chance of rain 20%. At 5 a.m. in Peoria, skies were mostly cloudy. The temperature was 66 degrees, the dew point was 64, and the relative humidity was 93%. The wind was calm. The pressure was 30.05 inches and steady. Around central and western Illinois, skies ranged from partly cloudy to mostly cloudy, and temperatures were in the lower to mid-60s. And once again at 5 a.m. in Peoria, under mostly cloudy skies, the temperature was 66. Looking elsewhere around the Midwest at 5 a.m., Chicago was partly cloudy, and 67. Indianapolis was partly cloudy, and 64. St. Louis was partly cloudy, and 69. Kansas City was cloudy, and 69. Des Moines was cloudy, and 70. Milwaukee was partly cloudy, and 66. And now a discussion of hazardous weather conditions for the following counties in Illinois: Fulton, Knox, Marshall, Mason, McLean, Peoria, Stark, Tazewell, and Woodford. This hazardous weather outlook is for central Illinois, east central Illinois, southeast Illinois, and west central Illinois. For today and tonight, scattered thunderstorms will affect the area this afternoon and tonight. Isolated damaging wind gusts and locally heavy rain are the primary hazards. Due to previous heavy rain, several area rivers are in flood. For Wednesday through Monday, scattered storms will linger over the area Wednesday. There is a marginal risk of severe storms south of Interstate 70, where locally heavy rainfall is also possible. Several rivers will remain in flood this week. Spotter information statement: spotter activation is not anticipated through tonight. The time is currently 5:51 a.m. Central Daylight Time. 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Now for the official National Weather Service forecast for Peoria and surrounding areas of central Illinois. Today, partly sunny. A slight chance of showers and thunderstorms this afternoon. Highs in the lower 80s. Southwest winds 5 to 10 miles an hour. Chance of rain 20%. Tonight, partly cloudy until midnight, then becoming mostly cloudy. A slight chance of thunderstorms. A slight chance of showers until midnight, then a chance of showers after midnight. Lows in the mid-60s. Southwest winds 5 to 10 miles an hour. Chance of rain 50%. Wednesday, partly sunny. A chance of showers in the morning, then a slight chance of showers and thunderstorms in the afternoon. Highs in the upper 70s. North winds around 5 miles an hour. Chance of rain.

50%. Wednesday night, partly cloudy. Lows in the lower 60s. Northeast winds around 5 miles an hour until midnight, becoming light and variable. Thursday, sunny. Highs in the upper 70s. Northeast winds around 5 miles an hour. Thursday night and Friday, mostly clear. Lows in the lower 60s. Highs in the lower 80s. Friday night, mostly clear with a chance of showers. Lows in the mid-60s. Chance of rain 40%. Saturday, mostly sunny. Highs around 80. Saturday night, mostly clear. Lows in the lower 60s. Sunday through Monday, partly cloudy. Highs in the upper 70s. Lows in the lower 60s. Again, the forecast for Peoria and surrounding areas of central Illinois for today, partly sunny. A slight chance of showers and thunderstorms this afternoon. Highs in the lower 80s. Southwest winds 5 to 10 miles an hour. Chance of rain 20%. At 5 a.m. in Peoria, skies were mostly cloudy. The temperature was 66 degrees, the dew point was 64, and the relative humidity was 93%. The wind was calm. The pressure was 30.05 inches and steady. Around central and western Illinois, skies ranged from partly cloudy to mostly cloudy, and temperatures were in the lower to mid-60s. And once again at 5 a.m. in Peoria, under mostly cloudy skies, the temperature was 66. Looking elsewhere around the Midwest at 5 a.m., Chicago was partly cloudy, and 67. Indianapolis was partly cloudy, and 64. St. Louis was partly cloudy, and 69. Kansas City was cloudy, and 69. Des Moines was cloudy, and 70. Milwaukee was partly cloudy, and 66. And now a discussion of hazardous weather conditions for the following counties in Illinois: Fulton, Knox, Marshall, Mason, McLean, Peoria, Stark, Tazewell, and Woodford. This hazardous weather outlook is for central Illinois, east central Illinois, southeast Illinois, and west central Illinois. For today and tonight, scattered thunderstorms will affect the area this afternoon and tonight. Isolated damaging wind gusts and locally heavy rain are the primary hazards. Due to previous heavy rain, several area rivers are in flood. For Wednesday through Monday, scattered storms will linger over the area Wednesday. There is a marginal risk of severe storms south of Interstate 70, where locally heavy rainfall is also possible. Several rivers will remain in flood this week. Spotter information statement: spotter activation is not anticipated through tonight. The time is currently 5:55 a.m. Central Daylight Time. 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Now for the official National Weather Service forecast for Peoria and surrounding areas of central Illinois. Today, partly sunny. A slight chance of showers and thunderstorms this afternoon. Highs in the lower 80s. Southwest winds 5 to 10 miles an hour. Chance of rain 20%. Tonight, partly cloudy until midnight, then becoming mostly cloudy. A slight chance of thunderstorms. A slight chance of showers until midnight, then a chance of showers after midnight. Lows in the mid-60s. Southwest winds 5 to 10 miles an hour. Chance of rain 50%. Wednesday, partly sunny. A chance of showers in the morning, then a slight chance of showers and thunderstorms in the afternoon. Highs in the upper 70s. North winds around 5 miles an hour. Chance of rain 50%. Wednesday night, partly cloudy. Lows in the lower 60s. Northeast winds around 5 miles an hour until midnight, becoming light and variable. Thursday, sunny. Highs in the upper 70s. Northeast winds around 5 miles an hour. Thursday night and Friday, mostly clear. Lows in the lower 60s. Highs in the lower 80s. Friday night, mostly clear with a chance of showers. Lows in the mid-60s. Chance of rain 40%. Saturday, mostly sunny. Highs around 80. Saturday night, mostly clear. Lows in the lower 60s. Sunday through Monday, partly cloudy. Highs in the upper 70s. Lows in the lower 60s. Again, the forecast for

Peoria and surrounding areas of central Illinois for today, partly sunny. A slight chance of showers and thunderstorms this afternoon. Highs in the lower 80s. Southwest winds 5 to 10 miles an hour. Chance of rain 20%. At 5 a.m. in Peoria, skies were mostly cloudy. The temperature was 66 degrees, the dew point was 64, and the relative humidity was 93%. The wind was calm. The pressure was 30.05 inches and steady. Around central and western Illinois, skies ranged from partly cloudy to mostly cloudy, and temperatures were in the lower to mid-60s. And once again at 5 a.m. in Peoria, under mostly cloudy skies, the temperature was 66. Looking elsewhere around the Midwest at 5 a.m., Chicago was partly cloudy, and 67. Indianapolis was partly cloudy, and 64. St. Louis was partly cloudy, and 69. Kansas City was cloudy, and 69. Des Moines was cloudy, and 70. Milwaukee was partly cloudy, and 66. And now a discussion of hazardous weather conditions for the following counties in Illinois: Fulton, Knox, Marshall, Mason, McLean, Peoria, Stark, Tazewell, and Woodford. This hazardous weather outlook is for central Illinois, east central Illinois, southeast Illinois, and west central Illinois. For today and tonight, scattered thunderstorms will affect the area this afternoon and tonight. Isolated damaging wind gusts and locally heavy rain are the primary hazards. Due to previous heavy rain, several area rivers are in flood. For Wednesday through Monday, scattered storms will linger over the area Wednesday. There is a marginal risk of severe storms south of Interstate 70, where locally heavy rainfall is also possible. Several rivers will remain in flood this week. Spotter information statement: spotter activation is not anticipated through tonight. The time is currently 5:59 a.m. Central Daylight Time. 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Now for the official National Weather Service forecast for Peoria and surrounding areas of central Illinois. Today, partly sunny. A slight chance of showers and thunderstorms this afternoon. Highs in the lower 80s. Southwest winds 5 to 10 miles an hour. Chance of rain 20%. Tonight, partly cloudy until midnight, then becoming mostly cloudy. A slight chance of thunderstorms. A slight chance of showers until midnight, then a chance of showers after midnight. Lows in the mid-60s. Southwest winds 5 to 10 miles an hour. Chance of rain 50%. Wednesday, partly sunny. A chance of showers in the morning, then a slight chance of showers and thunderstorms in the afternoon. Highs in the upper 70s. North winds around 5 miles an hour. Chance of rain 50%. Wednesday night, partly cloudy. Lows in the lower 60s. Northeast winds around 5 miles an hour until midnight, becoming light and variable. Thursday, sunny. Highs in the upper 70s. Northeast winds around 5 miles an hour. Thursday night and Friday, mostly clear. Lows in the lower 60s. Highs in the lower 80s. Friday night, mostly clear with a chance of showers. Lows in the mid-60s. Chance of rain 40%. Saturday, mostly sunny. Highs around 80. Saturday night, mostly clear. Lows in the lower 60s. Sunday through Monday, partly cloudy. Highs in the upper 70s. Lows in the lower 60s. Again, the forecast for Peoria and surrounding areas of central Illinois for today: partly sunny. A slight chance of showers and thunderstorms this afternoon. Highs in the lower 80s. Southwest winds 5 to 10 miles an hour. Chance of rain 20%. The Peoria, Illinois climate summary for yesterday, August 17, 2026. Yesterday's high temperature of 81 degrees occurred at 3:48 p.m. The normal high is 85. Yesterday's low temperature of 65 degrees occurred at 5:43 a.m. The normal low is 65. No precipitation fell yesterday, which leaves the monthly total at 6.36 inches. This is 4.69 inches above the normal amount of 1.67 inches for August. The total precipitation for the year still stands at 30.57 inches.

which is 6.22 inches above normal. There were 8 cooling degree days yesterday, which is 2 below normal. This brings the monthly total to 187, which is 11 above normal. The yearly total since January 1st is 896, which is 20 above normal. Yesterday the maximum wind observed was 13 miles an hour from the north. The highest wind gust observed was 19 miles per hour from the northwest, which occurred at 1:54 p.m. The average wind speed was less than 5 miles per hour yesterday. The normal high temperature for today is 85 degrees, and the normal low is 64. The record high for today is 106, which occurred in 1936, and the record low is 45, which occurred in 1963. Sunrise today is at 6:12 a.m. and sunset is at 7:52 p.m. And now a discussion of hazardous weather conditions for the following counties in Illinois: Fulton, Knox, Marshall, Mason, McLean, Peoria, Stark, Tazewell, and Woodford. This hazardous weather outlook is for Central Illinois, East Central Illinois, Southeast Illinois, and West Central Illinois. For today and tonight, scattered thunderstorms will affect the area this afternoon and tonight. Isolated damaging wind gusts and locally heavy rain are the primary hazards. Due to previous heavy rain, several area rivers are in flood. For Wednesday through Monday, scattered storms will linger over the area Wednesday. There is a marginal risk of severe storms south of Interstate 70, where locally heavy rainfall is also possible. Several rivers will remain in flood this week. Spotter information statement: spotter activation is not anticipated through tonight. The time is currently 6:04 a.m. Central Daylight Time. 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Now for the official National Weather Service forecast for Peoria and surrounding areas of Central Illinois. Today, partly sunny. A slight chance of showers and thunderstorms this afternoon. Highs in the lower 80s. Southwest winds 5 to 10 miles an hour. Chance of rain 20%. Tonight, partly cloudy until midnight, then becoming mostly cloudy. A slight chance of thunderstorms. A slight chance of showers until midnight, then a chance of showers after midnight. Lows in the mid-60s. Southwest winds 5 to 10 miles an hour. Chance of rain 50%. Wednesday, partly sunny. A chance of showers in the morning, then a slight chance of showers and thunderstorms in the afternoon. Highs in the upper 70s. North winds around 5 miles an hour. Chance of rain 50%. Wednesday night, partly cloudy. Lows in the lower 60s. Northeast winds around 5 miles an hour until midnight, becoming light and variable. Thursday, sunny. Highs in the upper 70s. Northeast winds around 5 miles an hour. Thursday night and Friday, mostly clear. Lows in the lower 60s. Highs in the lower 80s. Friday night, mostly clear with a chance of showers. Lows in the mid-60s. Chance of rain 40%. Saturday, mostly sunny. Highs around 80. Saturday night, mostly clear. Lows in the lower 60s. Sunday through Monday, partly cloudy. Highs in the upper 70s. Lows in the lower 60s. Again, the forecast for Peoria and surrounding areas of Central Illinois for today: partly sunny. A slight chance of showers and thunderstorms this afternoon. Highs in the lower 80s. Southwest winds 5 to 10 miles an hour. Chance of rain 20%. At 6 a.m. in Peoria, skies were mostly cloudy. The temperature was 65 degrees, the dew point was 64, and the relative humidity was 97%. The wind was southwest at 3 miles an hour. The pressure was 30.05 inches and steady. Around central and western Illinois, skies ranged from partly cloudy to mostly cloudy, and temperatures were in the lower to mid-60s. And once again at 6 a.m. in Peoria, under mostly cloudy skies, the temperature was 65. And now a discussion of hazardous weather conditions for the following counties in Illinois: Fulton, Knox, Marshall, Mason, McLean, Peoria, Stark, Tazewell, and Woodford. This hazardous weather outlook is for Central Illinois, East Central Illinois, Southeast Illinois, and West Central Illinois. For today and tonight,
Scattered thunderstorms will affect the area this afternoon and tonight. Isolated damaging wind gusts and locally heavy rain are the primary hazards. Due to previous heavy rain, several area rivers are in flood. For Wednesday through Monday, scattered storms will linger over the area Wednesday. There is a marginal risk of severe storms south of Interstate 70, where locally heavy rainfall is also possible. Several rivers will remain in flood this week. Spotter information statement, spotter activation is not anticipated through tonight. The time is currently 6:07 a.m. Central Daylight Time. 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Now for the official National Weather Service forecast for Peoria and surrounding areas of central Illinois. Today, partly sunny. A slight chance of showers and thunderstorms this afternoon. Highs in the lower 80s. Southwest winds 5 to 10 miles an hour. Chance of rain 20%. Tonight, partly cloudy until midnight, then becoming mostly cloudy. A slight chance of thunderstorms. A slight chance of showers until midnight, then a chance of showers after midnight. Lows in the mid-60s. Southwest winds 5 to 10 miles an hour. Chance of rain 50%. Wednesday, partly sunny. A chance of showers in the morning, then a slight chance of showers and thunderstorms in the afternoon. Highs in the upper 70s. North winds around 5 miles an hour. Chance of rain 50%. Wednesday night, partly cloudy. Lows in the lower 60s. Northeast winds around 5 miles an hour until midnight, becoming light and variable. Thursday, sunny. Highs in the upper 70s. Northeast winds around 5 miles an hour. Thursday night and Friday, mostly clear. Lows in the lower 60s. Highs in the lower 80s. Friday night, mostly clear with a chance of showers. Lows in the mid-60s. Chance of rain 40%. Saturday, mostly sunny. Highs around 80. Saturday night, mostly clear. Lows in the lower 60s. Sunday through Monday, partly cloudy. Highs in the upper 70s. Lows in the lower 60s. Again, the forecast for Peoria and surrounding areas of central Illinois for today, partly sunny. A slight chance of showers and thunderstorms this afternoon. Highs in the lower 80s. Southwest winds 5 to 10 miles an hour. Chance of rain 20%. At 6 a.m. in Peoria, skies were mostly cloudy. The temperature was 65 degrees, the dew point was 64, and the relative humidity was 97%. The wind was southwest at 3 miles an hour. The pressure was 30.05 inches and steady. Around central and western Illinois, skies ranged from partly cloudy to mostly cloudy, and temperatures were in the lower to mid-60s. And once again at 6 a.m. in Peoria, under mostly cloudy skies, the temperature was 65. Looking elsewhere around the Midwest at 6 a.m., Chicago was partly cloudy, and 66. Indianapolis was mostly cloudy, and 63. St. Louis was partly cloudy, and 68. Kansas City was mostly cloudy, and 67. Des Moines had light rain, and 70. Milwaukee was mostly cloudy, and 66. And now a discussion of hazardous weather conditions for the following counties in Illinois: Fulton, Knox, Marshall, Mason, McLean, Peoria, Stark, Tazewell, and Woodford. This hazardous weather outlook is for central Illinois, east central Illinois, southeast Illinois, and west central Illinois. For today and tonight, scattered thunderstorms will affect the area this afternoon and tonight. Isolated damaging wind gusts and locally heavy rain are the primary hazards. Due to previous heavy rain, several area rivers are in flood. For Wednesday through Monday, scattered storms will linger over the area Wednesday. There is a marginal risk of severe storms south of Interstate 70, where locally heavy rainfall is also possible. Several rivers will remain in flood this week. Spotter information statement, spotter activation is not anticipated through tonight. The time is currently 6:12 a.m. Central Daylight Time. 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

Today, partly sunny. A slight chance of showers and thunderstorms this afternoon. Highs in the lower 80s. Southwest winds 5 to 10 miles an hour. Chance of rain 20%. Tonight, partly cloudy until midnight, then becoming mostly cloudy. A slight chance of thunderstorms. A slight chance of showers until midnight, then a chance of showers after midnight. Lows in the mid-60s. Southwest winds 5 to 10 miles an hour. Chance of rain 50%. Wednesday, partly sunny. A chance of showers in the morning, then a slight chance of showers and thunderstorms in the afternoon. Highs in the upper 70s. North winds around 5 miles an hour. Chance of rain 50%. Wednesday night, partly cloudy. Lows in the lower 60s. Northeast winds around 5 miles an hour until midnight, becoming light and variable. Thursday, sunny. Highs in the upper 70s. Northeast winds around 5 miles an hour. Thursday night and Friday, mostly clear. Lows in the lower 60s. Highs in the lower 80s. Friday night, mostly clear with a chance of showers. Lows in the mid-60s. Chance of rain 40%. Saturday, mostly sunny. Highs around 80. Saturday night, mostly clear. Lows in the lower 60s. Sunday through Monday, partly cloudy. Highs in the upper 70s. Lows in the lower 60s. Again, the forecast for Peoria and surrounding areas of central Illinois for today, partly sunny. A slight chance of showers and thunderstorms this afternoon. Highs in the lower 80s. Southwest winds 5 to 10 miles an hour. Chance of rain 20%. 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At 6 a.m. in Peoria, skies were partly cloudy. The temperature was 65 degrees, the dew point was 64, and the relative humidity was 97%. The wind was southwest at 3 miles an hour. The pressure was 30.05 inches and steady. Around central and western Illinois, skies ranged from partly cloudy to mostly cloudy, and temperatures were in the lower to mid-60s. And once again at 6 a.m. in Peoria, under partly cloudy skies, the temperature was 65. The Peoria, Illinois climate summary for yesterday, August 17, 2026. Yesterday's high temperature of 81 degrees occurred at 3:48 p.m. The normal high is 85. Yesterday's low temperature of 65 degrees occurred at 5:43 a.m. The normal low is 65. No precipitation fell yesterday, which leaves the monthly total at 6.36 inches. This is 4.69 inches above the normal amount of 1.67 inches for August. The total precipitation for the year still stands at 30.57 inches, which is 6.22 inches above normal. There were 8 cooling degree days yesterday, which is 2 below normal. This brings the monthly total to 187, which is 11 above normal. The yearly total since January 1st is 896, which is 20 above normal. Yesterday the maximum wind observed was 13 miles an hour from the north. The highest wind gust observed was 19 miles per hour from the northwest, which occurred at 1:54 p.m. The average wind speed was less than 5 miles per hour yesterday. The normal high temperature for today is 85 degrees, and the normal low is 64. The record high for today is 106, which occurred in 1936, and the record low is 45, which occurred in 1963. Sunrise today is at 6:12 a.m. and sunset is at 7:52 p.m. Looking elsewhere around the Midwest at 6 a.m., Chicago was partly cloudy, and 66. Indianapolis was mostly cloudy, and 63. St. Louis was partly cloudy, and 68. Kansas City was mostly cloudy, and 67. Des Moines had light rain, and 70.

Milwaukee was mostly cloudy, and 66. And now a discussion of hazardous weather conditions for the following counties in Illinois: Fulton, Knox, Marshall, Mason, McLean, Peoria, Stark, Tazewell, and Woodford. This hazardous weather outlook is for Central Illinois, East Central Illinois, Southeast Illinois, and West Central Illinois. For today and tonight, scattered thunderstorms will affect the area this afternoon and tonight. Isolated damaging wind gusts and locally heavy rain are the primary hazards. Due to previous heavy rain, several area rivers are in flood. For Wednesday through Monday, scattered storms will linger over the area Wednesday. There is a marginal risk of severe storms south of Interstate 70, where locally heavy rainfall is also possible. Several rivers will remain in flood this week. Spotter information statement: spotter activation is not anticipated through tonight. The time is currently 6:18 a.m. Central Daylight Time. 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Now for the official National Weather Service forecast for Peoria and surrounding areas of Central Illinois. Today, partly sunny. A slight chance of showers and thunderstorms this afternoon. Highs in the lower 80s. Southwest winds 5 to 10 miles an hour. Chance of rain 20%. Tonight, partly cloudy until midnight, then becoming mostly cloudy. A slight chance of thunderstorms. A slight chance of showers until midnight, then a chance of showers after midnight. Lows in the mid-60s. Southwest winds 5 to 10 miles an hour. Chance of rain 50%. Wednesday, partly sunny. A chance of showers in the morning, then a slight chance of showers and thunderstorms in the afternoon. Highs in the upper 70s. North winds around 5 miles an hour. Chance of rain 50%. Wednesday night, partly cloudy. Lows in the lower 60s. Northeast winds around 5 miles an hour until midnight, becoming light and variable. Thursday, sunny. Highs in the upper 70s. Northeast winds around 5 miles an hour. Thursday night and Friday, mostly clear. Lows in the lower 60s. Highs in the lower 80s. Friday night, mostly clear with a chance of showers. Lows in the mid-60s. Chance of rain 40%. Saturday, mostly sunny. Highs around 80. Saturday night, mostly clear. Lows in the lower 60s. Sunday through Monday, partly cloudy. Highs in the upper 70s. Lows in the lower 60s. Again, the forecast for Peoria and surrounding areas of Central Illinois for today: partly sunny. A slight chance of showers and thunderstorms this afternoon. Highs in the lower 80s. Southwest winds 5 to 10 miles an hour. Chance of rain 20%. At 6 a.m. in Peoria, skies were partly cloudy. The temperature was 65 degrees, the dew point was 64, and the relative humidity was 97%. The wind was southwest at 3 miles an hour. The pressure was 30.05 inches and steady. Around central and western Illinois, skies ranged from partly cloudy to mostly cloudy, and temperatures were in the lower to mid-60s. And once again at 6 a.m. in Peoria, under partly cloudy skies, the temperature was 65. Looking elsewhere around the Midwest at 6 a.m., Chicago was partly cloudy, and 66. Indianapolis was mostly cloudy, and 63. St. Louis was partly cloudy, and 68. Kansas City was mostly cloudy, and 67. Des Moines had light rain, and 70. Milwaukee was mostly cloudy, and 66. And now a discussion of hazardous weather conditions for the following counties in Illinois: Fulton, Knox, Marshall, Mason, McLean, Peoria, Stark, Tazewell, and Woodford. This hazardous weather outlook is for Central Illinois, East Central Illinois, Southeast Illinois, and West Central Illinois. For today and tonight, scattered thunderstorms will affect the area this afternoon and tonight. Isolated damaging wind gusts and locally heavy rain are the primary hazards. Due to previous heavy rain, several area rivers are in flood. For Wednesday through Monday, scattered storms will linger over the area Wednesday. There is a marginal risk of severe storms south of Interstate 70, where locally heavy rainfall is also possible.
several rivers will remain in flood this week. Spotter information statement. Spotter activation is not anticipated through tonight. The time is currently 6:22 a.m. Central Daylight Time. 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Now for the official National Weather Service forecast for Peoria and surrounding areas of central Illinois. Today, partly sunny. A slight chance of showers and thunderstorms this afternoon. Highs in the lower 80s. Southwest winds 5 to 10 miles an hour. Chance of rain 20%. Tonight, partly cloudy until midnight, then becoming mostly cloudy. A slight chance of thunderstorms. A slight chance of showers until midnight, then a chance of showers after midnight. Lows in the mid-60s. Southwest winds 5 to 10 miles an hour. Chance of rain 50%. Wednesday, partly sunny. A chance of showers in the morning, then a slight chance of showers and thunderstorms in the afternoon. Highs in the upper 70s. North winds around 5 miles an hour. Chance of rain 50%. Wednesday night, partly cloudy. Lows in the lower 60s. Northeast winds around 5 miles an hour until midnight, becoming light and variable. Thursday, sunny. Highs in the upper 70s. Northeast winds around 5 miles an hour. Thursday night and Friday, mostly clear. Lows in the lower 60s. Highs in the lower 80s. Friday night, mostly clear with a chance of showers. Lows in the mid-60s. Chance of rain 40%. Saturday, mostly sunny. Highs around 80. Saturday night, mostly clear. Lows in the lower 60s. Sunday through Monday, Saturday, mostly sunny. Highs around 80. Saturday night, mostly clear. Lows in the lower 60s. Sunday through Monday, partly cloudy. Highs in the upper 70s. Lows in the lower 60s. Again, the forecast for Peoria and surrounding areas of central Illinois for today, partly sunny. A slight chance of showers and thunderstorms this afternoon. Highs in the lower 80s. Southwest winds 5 to 10 miles an hour. Chance of rain 20%. At 6 a.m. in Peoria, skies were mostly cloudy. The temperature was 65 degrees, the dew point was 64, and the relative humidity was 97%. The wind was southwest at 3 miles an hour. The pressure was 30.05 inches and steady. Around central and western Illinois, temperatures were in the lower to mid-60s. It was partly cloudy at Bloomington, Springfield, and Lincoln. It was mostly cloudy at Galesburg, Lakin, Macomb, Quincy, and Pontiac. At Moline, it was cloudy. And once again at 6 a.m. in Peoria, under mostly cloudy skies, the temperature was 65. Looking elsewhere around the Midwest at 6 a.m., Chicago was mostly cloudy, and 66. Indianapolis was mostly cloudy, and 63. St. Louis was partly cloudy, and 68. Kansas City was mostly cloudy, and 67. Des Moines had light rain, and 70. Milwaukee was mostly cloudy, and 66. And now a discussion of hazardous weather conditions for the following counties in Illinois: Fulton, Knox, Marshall, Mason, McLean, Peoria, Stark, Tazewell, and Woodford. This hazardous weather outlook is for central Illinois, east central Illinois, southeast Illinois, and west central Illinois. For today and tonight, scattered thunderstorms will affect the area this afternoon and tonight. Isolated damaging wind gusts and locally heavy rain are the primary hazards. Due to previous heavy rain, several area rivers are in flood. For Wednesday through Monday, scattered storms will linger over the area Wednesday. There is a marginal risk of severe storms south of Interstate 70, where locally heavy rainfall is also possible. Several rivers will remain in flood this week. Spotter information statement. Spotter activation is not anticipated through tonight. The time is currently 6:26 a.m. Central Daylight Time. 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Now for the official National Weather Service forecast for Peoria and surrounding areas of central Illinois. Today, partly sunny.
a slight chance of showers and thunderstorms this afternoon.

Highs in the lower 80s. Southwest winds 5 to 10 miles an hour. Chance of rain 20%. Tonight, partly cloudy until midnight, then becoming mostly cloudy. A slight chance of thunderstorms. A slight chance of showers until midnight, then a chance of showers after midnight. Lows in the mid-60s. Southwest winds 5 to 10 miles an hour. Chance of rain 50%. Wednesday, partly sunny. A chance of showers in the morning, then a slight chance of showers and thunderstorms in the afternoon. Highs in the upper 70s. North winds around 5 miles an hour. Chance of rain 50%. Wednesday night, partly cloudy. Lows in the lower 60s. Northeast winds around 5 miles an hour until midnight, becoming light and variable. Thursday, sunny. Highs in the upper 70s. Northeast winds around 5 miles an hour. Thursday night and Friday, mostly clear. Lows in the lower 60s. Highs in the lower 80s. Friday night, mostly clear with a chance of showers. Lows in the mid-60s. Chance of rain 40%. Saturday, mostly sunny. Highs around 80. Saturday night, mostly clear. Lows in the lower 60s. Sunday through Monday, partly cloudy. Highs in the upper 70s. Lows in the lower 60s. Again, the forecast for Peoria and surrounding areas of central Illinois for today, partly sunny. A slight chance of showers and thunderstorms this afternoon. Highs in the lower 80s. Southwest winds 5 to 10 miles an hour. Chance of rain 20%. At 6 a.m. in Peoria, skies were mostly cloudy. The temperature was 65 degrees, the dew point was 64, and the relative humidity was 97%. The wind was southwest at 3 miles an hour. The pressure was 30.05 inches and steady. Around central and western Illinois, temperatures were in the lower to mid-60s. It was partly cloudy at Bloomington, Springfield, and Lincoln. It was mostly cloudy at Galesburg, Lakin, Macomb, Quincy, and Pontiac. At Moline, it was cloudy. And once again at 6 a.m. in Peoria, under mostly cloudy skies, the temperature was 65. Looking elsewhere around the Midwest at 6 a.m., Chicago was mostly cloudy, and 66. Indianapolis was mostly cloudy, and 63. St. Louis was partly cloudy, and 68. Kansas City was mostly cloudy, and 67. Des Moines had light rain, and 70. Milwaukee was mostly cloudy, and 66. The Peoria, Illinois climate summary for yesterday, August 17, 2026. Yesterday's high temperature of 81 degrees occurred at 3:48 p.m. The normal high is 85. Yesterday's low temperature of 65 degrees occurred at 5:43 a.m. The normal low is 65. No precipitation fell yesterday, which leaves the monthly total at 6.36 inches. This is 4.69 inches above the normal amount of 1.67 inches for August. The total precipitation for the year still stands at 30.57 inches, which is 6.22 inches above normal. There were 8 cooling degree days yesterday, which is 2 below normal. This brings the monthly total to 187, which is 11 above normal. The yearly total since January 1st is 896, which is 20 above normal. Yesterday the maximum wind observed was 13 miles an hour from the north. The highest wind gust observed was 19 miles per hour from the northwest, which occurred at 1:54 p.m. The average wind speed was less than 5 miles per hour yesterday. The normal high temperature for today is 85 degrees, and the normal low is 64. The record high for today is 106, which occurred in 1936, and the record low is 45, which occurred in 1963. Sunrise today is at 6:12 a.m. and sunset is at 7:52 p.m. And now a discussion of hazardous weather conditions for the following counties in Illinois: Fulton, Knox, Marshall, Mason, McLean, Peoria, Stark, Tazewell, and Woodford. This hazardous weather outlook is for central Illinois, east central Illinois, southeast Illinois, and west central Illinois. For today and tonight, scattered thunderstorms will affect the area this afternoon and tonight. Isolated damaging wind gusts and locally heavy rain are the primary hazards.

southwest winds 5 to 10 miles an hour. Chance of rain 50%. Wednesday, partly sunny. A chance of showers in the morning, then a slight chance of showers and thunderstorms in the afternoon. Highs in the upper 70s. North winds around 5 miles an hour. Chance of rain 50%. Wednesday night, partly cloudy. Lows in the lower 60s. Northeast winds around 5 miles an hour until midnight, becoming light and variable. Thursday, sunny. Highs in the upper 70s. Northeast winds around 5 miles an hour. Thursday night and Friday, mostly clear. Lows in the lower 60s. Highs in the lower 80s. Friday night, mostly clear with a chance of showers. Lows in the mid-60s. Chance of rain 40%. Saturday, mostly sunny. Highs around 80. Saturday night, mostly clear. Lows in the lower 60s. Sunday through Monday, partly cloudy. Highs in the upper 70s. Lows in the lower 60s. Again, the forecast for Peoria and surrounding areas of central Illinois for today, partly sunny. A slight chance of showers and thunderstorms this afternoon. Highs in the lower 80s. Southwest winds 5 to 10 miles an hour. Chance of rain 20%. At 6 a.m. in Peoria, skies were mostly cloudy. The temperature was 65 degrees, the dew point was 64, and the relative humidity was 97%. The wind was southwest at 3 miles an hour. The pressure was 30.05 inches and steady. Around central and western Illinois, temperatures were in the lower to mid-60s. It was partly cloudy at Bloomington, Springfield, and Lincoln. It was mostly cloudy at Galesburg, Lakin, Macomb, Quincy, and Pontiac. At Moline, it was cloudy. And once again at 6 a.m. in Peoria, under mostly cloudy skies, the temperature was 65. Looking elsewhere around the Midwest at 6 a.m., Chicago was mostly cloudy, and 66. Indianapolis was mostly cloudy, and 63. St. Louis was partly cloudy, and 68. Kansas City was mostly cloudy, and 67. Des Moines had light rain, and 70. Milwaukee was mostly cloudy, and 66. And now a discussion of hazardous weather conditions for the following counties in Illinois: Fulton, Knox, Marshall, Mason, McLean, Peoria, Stark, Tazewell, and Woodford. This hazardous weather outlook is for central Illinois, east central Illinois, southeast Illinois, and west central Illinois. For today and tonight, scattered thunderstorms will affect the area this afternoon and tonight. Isolated damaging wind gusts and locally heavy rain are the primary hazards. Due to previous heavy rain, several area rivers are in flood. For Wednesday through Monday, scattered storms will linger over the area Wednesday. There is a marginal risk of severe storms south of Interstate 70, where locally heavy rainfall is also possible. Several rivers will remain in flood this week. Spotter information statement: spotter activation is not anticipated through tonight. The time is currently 6:36 a.m. Central Daylight Time. 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Now for the official National Weather Service forecast for Peoria and surrounding areas of central Illinois. Today, partly sunny. A slight chance of showers and thunderstorms this afternoon. Highs in the lower 80s. Southwest winds 5 to 10 miles an hour. Chance of rain 20%. Tonight, partly cloudy until midnight, then becoming mostly cloudy. A slight chance of thunderstorms. A slight chance of showers until midnight, then a chance of showers after midnight. Lows in the mid-60s. Southwest winds 5 to 10 miles an hour. Chance of rain 50%. Wednesday, partly sunny. A chance of showers in the morning, then a slight chance of showers and thunderstorms in the afternoon. Highs in the upper 70s. North winds around 5 miles an hour. Chance of rain 50%. Wednesday night, partly cloudy. Lows in the lower 60s. Northeast winds around 5 miles an hour until midnight, becoming light and variable. Thursday, sunny. Highs in the upper 70s. Northeast winds around 5 miles an hour. Thursday night and Friday, mostly clear.

in the lower 60s. Highs in the lower 80s. Friday night, mostly clear with a chance of showers. Lows in the mid-60s. Chance of rain 40%. Saturday, mostly sunny. Highs around 80. Saturday night, mostly clear. Lows in the lower 60s. Sunday through Monday, partly cloudy. Highs in the upper 70s. Lows in the lower 60s. Again, the forecast for Peoria and surrounding areas of central Illinois for today, partly sunny. A slight chance of showers and thunderstorms this afternoon. Highs in the lower 80s. Southwest winds 5 to 10 miles an hour. Chance of rain 20%. At 6 a.m. in Peoria, skies were mostly cloudy. The temperature was 65 degrees, the dew point was 64, and the relative humidity was 97%. The wind was southwest at 3 miles an hour. The pressure was 30.05 inches and steady. Around central and western Illinois, temperatures were in the lower to mid-60s. It was partly cloudy at Bloomington, Springfield, and Lincoln. It was mostly cloudy at Galesburg, Lakin, Macomb, Quincy, and Pontiac. At Moline, it was cloudy. And once again at 6 a.m. in Peoria, under mostly cloudy skies, the temperature was 65. Looking elsewhere around the Midwest at 6 a.m., Chicago was mostly cloudy, and 66. Indianapolis was mostly cloudy, and 63. St. Louis was partly cloudy, and 68. Kansas City was mostly cloudy, and 67. Des Moines had light rain, and 70. Milwaukee was mostly cloudy, and 66. And now a discussion of hazardous weather conditions for the following counties in Illinois: Fulton, Knox, Marshall, Mason, McLean, Peoria, Stark, Tazewell, and Woodford. This hazardous weather outlook is for central Illinois, east central Illinois, southeast Illinois, and west central Illinois. For today and tonight, scattered thunderstorms will affect the area this afternoon and tonight. Isolated damaging wind gusts and locally heavy rain are the primary hazards. Due to previous heavy rain, several area rivers are in flood. For Wednesday through Monday, scattered storms will linger over the area Wednesday. There is a marginal risk of severe storms south of Interstate 70, where locally heavy rainfall is also possible. Several rivers will remain in flood this week. Spotter information statement: spotter activation is not anticipated through tonight. The time is currently 6:41 a.m. Central Daylight Time. 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Now for the official National Weather Service forecast for Peoria and surrounding areas of central Illinois. Today, partly sunny. A slight chance of showers and thunderstorms this afternoon. Highs in the lower 80s. Southwest winds 5 to 10 miles an hour. Chance of rain 20%. Tonight, partly cloudy until midnight, then becoming mostly cloudy. A slight chance of thunderstorms. A slight chance of showers until midnight, then a chance of showers after midnight. Lows in the mid-60s. Southwest winds 5 to 10 miles an hour. Chance of rain 50%. Wednesday, partly sunny. A chance of showers in the morning, then a slight chance of showers and thunderstorms in the afternoon. Highs in the upper 70s. North winds around 5 miles an hour. Chance of rain 50%. Wednesday night, partly cloudy. Lows in the lower 60s. Northeast winds around 5 miles an hour until midnight, becoming light and variable. Thursday, sunny. Highs in the upper 70s. Northeast winds around 5 miles an hour. Thursday night and Friday, mostly clear. Lows in the lower 60s. Highs in the lower 80s. Friday night, mostly clear with a chance of showers. Lows in the mid-60s. Chance of rain 40%. Saturday, mostly sunny. Highs around 80. Saturday night, mostly clear. Lows in the lower 60s. Sunday through Monday, partly cloudy. Highs in the upper 70s. Lows in the lower 60s. Again, the forecast for Peoria and surrounding areas of central Illinois for today, partly sunny. A slight chance of showers and thunderstorms this afternoon. Highs in the lower 80s.
Southwest winds 5 to 10 miles an hour. Chance of rain 20%. At 6 a.m. in Peoria, skies were mostly cloudy. The temperature was 65 degrees, the dew point was 64, and the relative humidity was 97%. The wind was southwest at 3 miles an hour. The pressure was 30.05 inches and steady. Around central and western Illinois, temperatures were in the lower to mid-60s. It was partly cloudy at Bloomington, Springfield, and Lincoln. It was mostly cloudy at Galesburg, Lakin, Macomb, Quincy, and Pontiac. At Moline, it was cloudy. And once again at 6 a.m. in Peoria, under mostly cloudy skies, the temperature was 65. Looking elsewhere around the Midwest at 6 a.m., Chicago was mostly cloudy, and 66. Indianapolis was mostly cloudy, and 63. St. Louis was partly cloudy, and 68. Kansas City was mostly cloudy, and 67. Des Moines had light rain, and 70. Milwaukee was mostly cloudy, and 66. And now a discussion of hazardous weather conditions for the following counties in Illinois: Fulton, Knox, Marshall, Mason, McLean, Peoria, Stark, Tazewell, and Woodford. This hazardous weather outlook is for Central Illinois, East Central Illinois, Southeast Illinois, and West Central Illinois. For today and tonight, scattered thunderstorms will affect the area this afternoon and tonight. Isolated damaging wind gusts and locally heavy rain are the primary hazards. Due to previous heavy rain, several area rivers are in flood. For Wednesday through Monday, scattered storms will linger over the area Wednesday. There is a marginal risk of severe storms south of Interstate 70, where locally heavy rainfall is also possible. Several rivers will remain in flood this week. Spotter information statement: spotter activation is not anticipated through tonight. The Peoria, Illinois climate summary for yesterday, August 17, 2026. Yesterday's high temperature of 81 degrees occurred at 3:48 p.m. The normal high is 85. Yesterday's low temperature of 65 degrees occurred at 5:43 a.m. The normal low is 65. No precipitation fell yesterday, which leaves the monthly total at 6.36 inches. This is 4.69 inches above the normal amount of 1.67 inches for August. The total precipitation for the year still stands at 30.57 inches, which is 6.22 inches above normal. There were 8 cooling degree days yesterday, which is 2 below normal. This brings the monthly total to 187, which is 11 above normal. The yearly total since January 1st is 896, which is 20 above normal. Yesterday the maximum wind observed was 13 miles an hour from the north. The highest wind gust observed was 19 miles per hour from the northwest, which occurred at 1:54 p.m. The average wind speed was less than 5 miles per hour yesterday. The normal high temperature for today is 85 degrees, and the normal low is 64. The record high for today is 106, which occurred in 1936, and the record low is 45, which occurred in 1963. Sunrise today is at 6:12 a.m. and sunset is at 7:52 p.m. The time is currently 6:47 a.m. Central Daylight Time. 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Now for the official National Weather Service forecast for Peoria and surrounding areas of Central Illinois. Today, partly sunny. A slight chance of showers and thunderstorms this afternoon. Highs in the lower 80s. Southwest winds 5 to 10 miles an hour. Chance of rain 20%. Tonight, partly cloudy until midnight, then becoming mostly cloudy. A slight chance of thunderstorms. A slight chance of showers until midnight, then a chance of showers after midnight. Lows in the mid-60s. Southwest winds 5 to 10 miles an hour. Chance of rain 50%. Wednesday, partly sunny. A chance of showers in the morning, then a slight chance of showers and thunderstorms in the afternoon. Highs in the upper 70s. North winds around 5 miles an hour. Chance of rain 50%. Wednesday night, partly cloudy. Lows in the lower 60s. Northeast winds around 5 miles an hour until midnight, becoming light and variable. Thursday, sunny.
Highs in the upper 70s.

Northeast winds around 5 miles an hour. Thursday night and Friday, mostly clear. Lows in the lower 60s. Highs in the lower 80s. Friday night, mostly clear with a chance of showers. Lows in the mid-60s. Chance of rain 40%. Saturday, mostly sunny. Highs around 80. Saturday night, mostly clear. Lows in the lower 60s. Sunday through Monday, partly cloudy. Highs in the upper 70s. Lows in the lower 60s. Again, the forecast for Peoria and surrounding areas of central Illinois for today, partly sunny. A slight chance of showers and thunderstorms this afternoon. Highs in the lower 80s. Southwest winds 5 to 10 miles an hour. Chance of rain 20%. At 6 a.m. in Peoria, skies were mostly cloudy. The temperature was 65 degrees, the dew point was 64, and the relative humidity was 97%. The wind was southwest at 3 miles an hour. The pressure was 30.05 inches and steady. Around central and western Illinois, temperatures were in the lower to mid-60s. It was partly cloudy at Bloomington, Springfield, and Lincoln. It was mostly cloudy at Galesburg, Lakin, Macomb, Quincy, and Pontiac. At Moline, it was cloudy. And once again at 6 a.m. in Peoria, under mostly cloudy skies, the temperature was 65. Looking elsewhere around the Midwest at 6 a.m., Chicago was mostly cloudy, and 66. Indianapolis was mostly cloudy, and 63. St. Louis was partly cloudy, and 68. Kansas City was mostly cloudy, and 67. Des Moines had light rain, and 70. Milwaukee was mostly cloudy, and 66. And now a discussion of hazardous weather conditions for the following counties in Illinois: Fulton, Knox, Marshall, Mason, McLean, Peoria, Stark, Tazewell, and Woodford. This hazardous weather outlook is for central Illinois, east central Illinois, southeast Illinois, and west central Illinois. For today and tonight, scattered thunderstorms will affect the area this afternoon and tonight. Isolated damaging wind gusts and locally heavy rain are the primary hazards. Due to previous heavy rain, several area rivers are in flood. For Wednesday through Monday, scattered storms will linger over the area Wednesday. There is a marginal risk of severe storms south of Interstate 70, where locally heavy rainfall is also possible. Several rivers will remain in flood this week. Spotter information statement: spotter activation is not anticipated through tonight. The time is currently 6:51 a.m. Central Daylight Time. 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Now for the official National Weather Service forecast for Peoria and surrounding areas of central Illinois. Today, partly sunny. A slight chance of showers and thunderstorms this afternoon. Highs in the lower 80s. Southwest winds 5 to 10 miles an hour. Chance of rain 20%. Tonight, partly cloudy until midnight, then becoming mostly cloudy. A slight chance of thunderstorms. A slight chance of showers until midnight, then a chance of showers after midnight. Lows in the mid-60s. Southwest winds 5 to 10 miles an hour. Chance of rain 50%. Wednesday, partly sunny. A chance of showers in the morning, then a slight chance of showers and thunderstorms in the afternoon. Highs in the upper 70s. North winds around 5 miles an hour. Chance of rain 50%. Wednesday night, partly cloudy. Lows in the lower 60s. Northeast winds around 5 miles an hour until midnight, becoming light and variable. Thursday, sunny. Highs in the upper 70s. Northeast winds around 5 miles an hour. Thursday night and Friday, mostly clear. Lows in the lower 60s. Highs in the lower 80s. Friday night, mostly clear with a chance of showers. Lows in the mid-60s. Chance of rain 40%. Saturday, mostly sunny. Highs around 80. Saturday night, mostly clear. Lows in the lower 60s. Sunday through Monday, partly cloudy. Highs in the upper 70s. Lows in the lower 60s. Again, the forecast for Peoria and surrounding areas of central Illinois for today, partly sunny. A slight chance of showers.

showers and thunderstorms this afternoon. Highs in the lower 80s. Southwest winds 5 to 10 miles an hour. Chance of rain 20%. At 6 a.m. in Peoria, skies were mostly cloudy. The temperature was 65 degrees, the dew point was 64, and the relative humidity was 97%. The wind was southwest at 3 miles an hour. The pressure was 30.05 inches and steady. Around central and western Illinois, temperatures were in the lower to mid 60s. It was partly cloudy at Bloomington, Springfield, and Lincoln. It was mostly cloudy at Galesburg, Lakin, Macomb, Quincy, and Pontiac. At Moline, it was cloudy. And once again at 6 a.m. in Peoria, under mostly cloudy skies, the temperature was 65. Looking elsewhere around the Midwest at 6 a.m., Chicago was mostly cloudy, and 66. Indianapolis was mostly cloudy, and 63. St. Louis was partly cloudy, and 68. Kansas City was mostly cloudy, and 67. Des Moines had light rain, and 70. Milwaukee was mostly cloudy, and 66. And now a discussion of hazardous weather conditions for the following counties in Illinois: Fulton, Knox, Marshall, Mason, McLean, Peoria, Stark, Tazewell, and Woodford. This hazardous weather outlook is for Central Illinois, East Central Illinois, Southeast Illinois, and West Central Illinois. For today and tonight, scattered thunderstorms will affect the area this afternoon and tonight. Isolated damaging wind gusts and locally heavy rain are the primary hazards. Due to previous heavy rain, several area rivers are in flood. For Wednesday through Monday, scattered storms will linger over the area Wednesday. There is a marginal risk of severe storms south of Interstate 70, where locally heavy rainfall is also possible. Several rivers will remain in flood this week. Spotter information statement: spotter activation is not anticipated through tonight. The time is currently 6:55 a.m. Central Daylight Time. 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Now for the official National Weather Service forecast for Peoria and surrounding areas of Central Illinois. Today, partly sunny. A slight chance of showers and thunderstorms this afternoon. Highs in the lower 80s. Southwest winds 5 to 10 miles an hour. Chance of rain 20%. Tonight, partly cloudy until midnight, then becoming mostly cloudy. A slight chance of thunderstorms. A slight chance of showers until midnight, then a chance of showers after midnight. Lows in the mid-60s. Southwest winds 5 to 10 miles an hour. Chance of rain 50%. Wednesday, partly sunny. A chance of showers in the morning, then a slight chance of showers and thunderstorms in the afternoon. Highs in the upper 70s. North winds around 5 miles an hour. Chance of rain 50%. Wednesday night, partly cloudy. Lows in the lower 60s. Northeast winds around 5 miles an hour until midnight, becoming light and variable. Thursday, sunny. Highs in the upper 70s. Northeast winds around 5 miles an hour. Thursday night and Friday, mostly clear. Lows in the lower 60s. Highs in the lower 80s. Friday night, mostly clear with a chance of showers. Lows in the mid-60s. Chance of rain 40%. Saturday, mostly sunny. Highs around 80. Saturday night, mostly clear. Lows in the lower 60s. Sunday through Monday, partly cloudy. Highs in the upper 70s. Lows in the lower 60s. Again, the forecast for Peoria and surrounding areas of Central Illinois for today: partly sunny. A slight chance of showers and thunderstorms this afternoon. Highs in the lower 80s. Southwest winds 5 to 10 miles an hour. Chance of rain 20%. At 6 a.m. in Peoria, skies were mostly cloudy. The temperature was 65 degrees, the dew point was 64, and the relative humidity was 97%. The wind was southwest at 3 miles an hour. The pressure was 30.05 inches and steady. Around central and western Illinois, temperatures were in the lower to mid-60s. It was partly cloudy at Bloomington, Springfield, and Lincoln. It was mostly cloudy at Galesburg, Lakin, Macomb, Quincy, and Pontiac.

at Moline, it was cloudy. And once again at 6 a.m. in Peoria, under mostly cloudy skies, the temperature was 65. Looking elsewhere around the Midwest at 6 a.m., Chicago was mostly cloudy, and 66. Indianapolis was mostly cloudy, and 63. St. Louis was partly cloudy, and 68. Kansas City was mostly cloudy, and 67. Des Moines had light rain, and 70. Milwaukee was mostly cloudy, and 66. And now a discussion of hazardous weather conditions for the following counties in Illinois: Fulton, Knox, Marshall, Mason, McLean, Peoria, Stark, Tazewell, and Woodford. This hazardous weather outlook is for Central Illinois, East Central Illinois, Southeast Illinois, and West Central Illinois. For today and tonight, scattered thunderstorms will affect the area this afternoon and tonight. Isolated damaging wind gusts and locally heavy rain are the primary hazards. Due to previous heavy rain, several area rivers are in flood. For Wednesday through Monday, scattered storms will linger over the area Wednesday. There is a marginal risk of severe storms south of Interstate 70, where locally heavy rainfall is also possible. Several rivers will remain in flood this week. Spotter information statement: spotter activation is not anticipated through tonight. The time is currently 6:59 a.m. Central Daylight Time. 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The Peoria, Illinois climate summary for yesterday, August 17, 2026. Yesterday's high temperature of 81 degrees occurred at 3:48 p.m. The normal high is 85. Yesterday's low temperature of 65 degrees occurred at 5:43 a.m. The normal low is 65. No precipitation fell yesterday, which leaves the monthly total at 6.36 inches. This is 4.69 inches above the normal amount of 1.67 inches for August. The total precipitation for the year still stands at 30.57 inches, which is 6.22 inches above normal. There were 8 cooling degree days yesterday, which is 2 below normal. This brings the monthly total to 187, which is 11 above normal. The yearly total since January 1st is 896, which is 20 above normal. Yesterday the maximum wind observed was 13 miles an hour from the north. The highest wind gust observed was 19 miles per hour from the northwest, which occurred at 1:54 p.m. The average wind speed was less than 5 miles per hour yesterday. The normal high temperature for today is 85 degrees, and the normal low is 64. The record high for today is 106, which occurred in 1936, and the record low is 45, which occurred in 1963. Sunrise today is at 6:12 a.m. and sunset is at 7:52 p.m. Now for the official National Weather Service forecast for Peoria and surrounding areas of Central Illinois. Today, partly sunny. A slight chance of showers and thunderstorms this afternoon. Highs in the lower 80s. Southwest winds 5 to 10 miles an hour. Chance of rain 20%. Tonight, partly cloudy until midnight, then becoming mostly cloudy. A slight chance of thunderstorms. A slight chance of showers until midnight, then a chance of showers after midnight. Lows in the mid-60s. Southwest winds 5 to 10 miles an hour. Chance of rain 50%. Wednesday, partly sunny. A chance of showers in the morning, then a slight chance of showers and thunderstorms in the afternoon. Highs in the upper 70s. North winds around 5 miles an hour. Chance of rain 50%. Wednesday night, partly cloudy. Lows in the lower 60s. Northeast winds around 5 miles an hour until midnight, becoming light and variable. Thursday, sunny. Highs in the upper 70s. Northeast winds around 5 miles an hour. Thursday night and Friday, mostly clear. Lows in the lower 60s. Highs in the lower 80s. Friday night, mostly clear with a chance of showers. Lows in the mid-60s. Chance of rain 40%. Saturday, mostly sunny. Highs around 80. Saturday night, mostly clear. Lows in the lower 60s. Sunday through Monday, partly cloudy. Highs in the upper 70s. Lows in the lower 60s. Again,

forecast for Peoria and surrounding areas of central Illinois for today, partly sunny. A slight chance of showers and thunderstorms this afternoon. Highs in the lower 80s. Southwest winds 5 to 10 miles an hour. Chance of rain 20%. And now a discussion of hazardous weather conditions for the following counties in Illinois: Fulton, Knox, Marshall, Mason, McLean, Peoria, Stark, Tazewell, and Woodford. This hazardous weather outlook is for central Illinois, east central Illinois, southeast Illinois, and west central Illinois. For today and tonight, scattered thunderstorms will affect the area this afternoon and tonight. Isolated damaging wind gusts and locally heavy rain are the primary hazards. Due to previous heavy rain, several area rivers are in flood. For Wednesday through Monday, scattered storms will linger over the area Wednesday. There is a marginal risk of severe storms south of Interstate 70, where locally heavy rainfall is also possible. Several rivers will remain in flood this week. Spotter information statement: spotter activation is not anticipated through tonight. The time is currently 7:04 a.m. Central Daylight Time. 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Now for the official National Weather Service forecast for Peoria and surrounding areas of central Illinois. Today, partly sunny. A slight chance of showers and thunderstorms this afternoon. Highs in the lower 80s. Southwest winds 5 to 10 miles an hour. Chance of rain 20%. Tonight, partly cloudy until midnight, then becoming mostly cloudy. A slight chance of thunderstorms. A slight chance of showers until midnight, then a chance of showers after midnight. Lows in the mid-60s. Southwest winds 5 to 10 miles an hour. Chance of rain 50%. Wednesday, partly sunny. A chance of showers in the morning, then a slight chance of showers and thunderstorms in the afternoon. Highs in the upper 70s. North winds around 5 miles an hour. Chance of rain 50%. Wednesday night, partly cloudy. Lows in the lower 60s. Northeast winds around 5 miles an hour until midnight, becoming light and variable. Thursday, sunny. Highs in the upper 70s. Northeast winds around 5 miles an hour. Thursday night and Friday, mostly clear. Lows in the lower 60s. Highs in the lower 80s. Friday night, mostly clear with a chance of showers. Lows in the mid-60s. Chance of rain 40%. Saturday, mostly sunny. Highs around 80. Saturday night, mostly clear. Lows in the lower 60s. Sunday through Monday, partly cloudy. Highs in the upper 70s. Lows in the lower 60s. Again, the forecast for Peoria and surrounding areas of central Illinois for today, partly sunny. A slight chance of showers and thunderstorms this afternoon. Highs in the lower 80s. Southwest winds 5 to 10 miles an hour. Chance of rain 20%. At 7 a.m. in Peoria, skies were mostly cloudy. The temperature was 65 degrees, the dew point was 64, and the relative humidity was 97%. The wind was south at 3 miles an hour. The pressure was 30.04 inches and falling. Around central and western Illinois, temperatures were in the lower to mid-60s. It was partly cloudy at Bloomington, Springfield, and Lincoln. It was mostly cloudy at Galesburg, Lakin, Macomb, Quincy, and Pontiac. At Moline, it was cloudy. And once again at 7 a.m. in Peoria, under mostly cloudy skies, the temperature was 65. Looking elsewhere around the Midwest at 7 a.m., Chicago was mostly cloudy, and 67. Indianapolis was partly sunny, and 64. St. Louis was partly cloudy, and 69. Kansas City was mostly cloudy, and 64. Des Moines was cloudy, and 69. Milwaukee was mostly cloudy, and 67. And now a discussion of hazardous weather conditions for the following counties in Illinois: Fulton, Knox, Marshall, Mason, McLean, Peoria, Stark, Tazewell, and Woodford. This hazardous weather outlook is for central Illinois, east central Illinois, southeast Illinois, and west central Illinois. For today and tonight, scattered thunderstorms will affect the area this afternoon and tonight. Isolated

Damaging wind gusts and locally heavy rain are the primary hazards. Due to previous heavy rain, several area rivers are in flood. For Wednesday through Monday, scattered storms will linger over the area Wednesday. There is a marginal risk of severe storms south of Interstate 70, where locally heavy rainfall is also possible. Several rivers will remain in flood this week. Spotter information statement, spotter activation is not anticipated through tonight. The time is currently 7:08 a.m. Central Daylight Time. 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Now for the official National Weather Service forecast for Peoria and surrounding areas of central Illinois. Today, partly sunny. A slight chance of showers and thunderstorms this afternoon. Highs in the lower 80s. Southwest winds 5 to 10 miles an hour. Chance of rain 20%. Tonight, partly cloudy until midnight, then becoming mostly cloudy. A slight chance of thunderstorms. A slight chance of showers until midnight, then a chance of showers after midnight. Lows in the mid-60s. Southwest winds 5 to 10 miles an hour. Chance of rain 50%. Wednesday, partly sunny. A chance of showers in the morning, then a slight chance of showers and thunderstorms in the afternoon. Highs in the upper 70s. North winds around 5 miles an hour. Chance of rain 50%. Wednesday night, partly cloudy. Lows in the lower 60s. Northeast winds around 5 miles an hour until midnight, becoming light and variable. Thursday, sunny. Highs in the upper 70s. Northeast winds around 5 miles an hour. Thursday night and Friday, mostly clear. Lows in the lower 60s. Highs in the lower 80s. Friday night, mostly clear with a chance of showers. Lows in the mid-60s. Chance of rain 40%. Saturday, mostly sunny. Highs around 80. Saturday night, mostly clear. Lows in the lower 60s. Sunday through Monday, partly cloudy. Highs in the upper 70s. Lows in the lower 60s. Again, the forecast for Peoria and surrounding areas of central Illinois for today, partly sunny. A slight chance of showers and thunderstorms this afternoon. Highs in the lower 80s. Southwest winds 5 to 10 miles an hour. Chance of rain 20%. At 7 a.m. in Peoria, skies were mostly cloudy. The temperature was 65 degrees, the dew point was 64, and the relative humidity was 97%. The wind was south at 3 miles an hour. The pressure was 30.04 inches and falling. Around central and western Illinois, temperatures were in the lower to mid-60s. It was partly cloudy at Bloomington, Springfield, and Lincoln. It was mostly cloudy at Galesburg, Lakin, Macomb, Quincy, and Pontiac. At Moline, it was cloudy. And once again at 7 a.m. in Peoria, under mostly cloudy skies, the temperature was 65. At 7 a.m. in Peoria, skies were partly cloudy. The temperature was 65 degrees, the dew point was 64, and the relative humidity was 97%. The wind was south at 3 miles an hour. The pressure was 30.04 inches and falling. Around central and western Illinois, temperatures were in the lower to mid-60s. It was partly cloudy at Bloomington, Springfield, Lincoln, and Pontiac. It was mostly cloudy at Galesburg, Lakin, Macomb, and Quincy. At Moline, it was cloudy. And once again at 7 a.m. in Peoria, under partly cloudy skies, the temperature was 65. Looking elsewhere around the Midwest at 7 a.m., Chicago was mostly cloudy, and 67. Indianapolis was partly sunny, and 64. St. Louis was partly cloudy, and 69. Kansas City was mostly cloudy, and 64. Des Moines was cloudy, and 69. Milwaukee was mostly cloudy, and 67. And now a discussion of hazardous weather conditions for the following counties in Illinois: Fulton, Knox, Marshall, Mason, McLean, Peoria, Stark, Tazewell, and Woodford. This hazardous weather outlook is for central Illinois, east central Illinois, southeast Illinois, and west central Illinois. For today and tonight, scattered thunderstorms will affect the area this afternoon and tonight. Isolated damaging wind gusts.

and locally heavy rain are the primary hazards. Due to previous heavy rain, several area rivers are in flood. For Wednesday through Monday, scattered storms will linger over the area Wednesday. There is a marginal risk of severe storms south of Interstate 70, where locally heavy rainfall is also possible. Several rivers will remain in flood this week. Spotter information statement. Spotter activation is not anticipated through tonight. 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Now for the official National Weather Service forecast for Peoria and surrounding areas of central Illinois. Today, partly sunny. A slight chance of showers and thunderstorms this afternoon. Highs in the lower 80s. Southwest winds 5 to 10 miles an hour. Chance of rain 20%. Tonight, partly cloudy until midnight, then becoming mostly cloudy. A slight chance of thunderstorms. A slight chance of showers until midnight, then a chance of showers after midnight. Lows in the mid-60s. Southwest winds 5 to 10 miles an hour. Chance of rain 50%. Wednesday, partly sunny. A chance of showers in the morning, then a slight chance of showers and thunderstorms in the afternoon. Highs in the upper 70s. North winds around 5 miles an hour. Chance of rain 50%. Wednesday night, partly cloudy. Lows in the lower 60s. Northeast winds around 5 miles an hour until midnight, becoming light and variable. Thursday, sunny. Highs in the upper 70s. Northeast winds around 5 miles an hour. Thursday night and Friday, mostly clear. Lows in the lower 60s. Highs in the lower 80s. Friday night, mostly clear with a chance of showers. Lows in the mid-60s. Chance of rain 40%. Saturday, mostly sunny. Highs around 80. Saturday night, mostly clear. Lows in the lower 60s. Sunday through Monday, partly cloudy. Highs in the upper 70s. Lows in the lower 60s. Again, the forecast for Peoria and surrounding areas of central Illinois for today, partly sunny. A slight chance of showers and thunderstorms this afternoon. Highs in the lower 80s. Southwest winds 5 to 10 miles an hour. Chance of rain 20%. The Peoria, Illinois climate summary for yesterday, August 17, 2026. Yesterday's high temperature of 81 degrees occurred at 3:48 p.m. The normal high is 85. Yesterday's low temperature of 65 degrees occurred at 5:43 a.m. The normal low is 65. No precipitation fell yesterday, which leaves the monthly total at 6.36 inches. This is 4.69 inches above the normal amount of 1.67 inches for August. The total precipitation for the year still stands at 30.57 inches, which is 6.22 inches above normal. There were 8 cooling degree days yesterday, which is 2 below normal. This brings the monthly total to 187, which is 11 above normal. The yearly total since January 1st is 896, which is 20 above normal. Yesterday the maximum wind observed was 13 miles an hour from the north. The highest wind gust observed was 19 miles per hour from the northwest, which occurred at 1:54 p.m. The average wind speed was less than 5 miles per hour yesterday. The normal high temperature for today is 85 degrees, and the normal low is 64. The record high for today is 106, which occurred in 1936, and the record low is 45, which occurred in 1963. Sunrise today is at 6:12 a.m. and sunset is at 7:52 p.m. At 7 a.m. in Peoria, skies were partly cloudy. The temperature was 65 degrees,
The dew point was 64, and the relative humidity was 97%. The wind was south at 3 miles an hour. The pressure was 30.04 inches and falling. Around central and western Illinois, temperatures were in the lower to mid-60s. It was partly cloudy at Bloomington, Springfield, Lincoln, and Pontiac. It was mostly cloudy at Galesburg, Lakin, Macomb, and Quincy. At Moline, it was cloudy. And once again at 7 a.m. in Peoria, under partly cloudy skies, the temperature was 65. Looking elsewhere around the Midwest at 7 a.m., Chicago was mostly cloudy, and 67. Indianapolis was partly sunny, and 64. St. Louis was partly cloudy, and 69. Kansas City was mostly cloudy, and 64. Des Moines was cloudy, and 69. Milwaukee was mostly cloudy, and 67. And now a discussion of hazardous weather conditions for the following counties in Illinois: Fulton, Knox, Marshall, Mason, McLean, Peoria, Stark, Tazewell, and Woodford. This hazardous weather outlook is for central Illinois, east central Illinois, southeast Illinois, and west central Illinois. For today and tonight, scattered thunderstorms will affect the area this afternoon and tonight. Isolated damaging wind gusts and locally heavy rain are the primary hazards. Due to previous heavy rain, several area rivers are in flood. For Wednesday through Monday, scattered storms will linger over the area Wednesday. There is a marginal risk of severe storms south of Interstate 70, where locally heavy rainfall is also possible. Several rivers will remain in flood this week. Spotter information statement: spotter activation is not anticipated through tonight. The time is currently 7:20 a.m. Central Daylight Time. 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Now for the official National Weather Service forecast for Peoria and surrounding areas of central Illinois. Today, partly sunny. A slight chance of showers and thunderstorms this afternoon. Highs in the lower 80s. Southwest winds 5 to 10 miles an hour. Chance of rain 20%. Tonight, partly cloudy until midnight, then becoming mostly cloudy. A slight chance of thunderstorms. A slight chance of showers until midnight, then a chance of showers after midnight. Lows in the mid-60s. Southwest winds 5 to 10 miles an hour. Chance of rain 50%. Wednesday, partly sunny. A chance of showers in the morning, then a slight chance of showers and thunderstorms in the afternoon. Highs in the upper 70s. North winds around 5 miles an hour. Chance of rain 50%. Wednesday night, partly cloudy. Lows in the lower 60s. Northeast winds around 5 miles an hour until midnight, becoming light and variable. Thursday, sunny. Highs in the upper 70s. Northeast winds around 5 miles an hour. Thursday night and Friday, mostly clear. Lows in the lower 60s. Highs in the lower 80s. Friday night, mostly clear with a chance of showers. Lows in the mid-60s. Chance of rain 40%. Saturday, mostly sunny. Highs around 80. Saturday night, mostly clear. Lows in the lower 60s. Sunday through Monday, partly cloudy. Highs in the upper 70s. Lows in the lower 60s. Again, the forecast for Peoria and surrounding areas of central Illinois for today: partly sunny. A slight chance of showers and thunderstorms this afternoon. Highs in the lower 80s. Southwest winds 5 to 10 miles an hour. Chance of rain 20%. At 7 a.m. in Peoria, skies were mostly cloudy. The temperature was 65 degrees, the dew point was 64, and the relative humidity was 97%. The wind was south at 3 miles an hour. The pressure was 30.04 inches and falling. Around central and western Illinois, skies ranged from partly cloudy to mostly cloudy, and temperatures were in the lower to mid-60s. And once again at 7 a.m. in Peoria, under mostly cloudy skies, the temperature was 65. Looking elsewhere around the Midwest at 7 a.m., Chicago was mostly cloudy, and 67. Indianapolis was partly sunny, and 64. St. Louis was partly cloudy, and 69.
Kansas City was mostly cloudy and 64.

Des Moines was cloudy and 69. Milwaukee was mostly cloudy and 67. And now a discussion of hazardous weather conditions for the following counties in Illinois: Fulton, Knox, Marshall, Mason, McLean, Peoria, Stark, Tazewell, and Woodford. This hazardous weather outlook is for Central Illinois, East Central Illinois, Southeast Illinois, and West Central Illinois. For today and tonight, scattered thunderstorms will affect the area this afternoon and tonight. Isolated damaging wind gusts and locally heavy rain are the primary hazards. Due to previous heavy rain, several area rivers are in flood. For Wednesday through Monday, scattered storms will linger over the area Wednesday. There is a marginal risk of severe storms south of Interstate 70, where locally heavy rainfall is also possible. Several rivers will remain in flood this week. Spotter information statement: spotter activation is not anticipated through tonight. The time is currently 7:24 a.m. Central Daylight Time. 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Now for the official National Weather Service forecast for Peoria and surrounding areas of Central Illinois. Today, partly sunny. A slight chance of showers and thunderstorms this afternoon. Highs in the lower 80s. Southwest winds 5 to 10 miles an hour. Chance of rain 20%. Tonight, partly cloudy until midnight, then becoming mostly cloudy. A slight chance of thunderstorms. A slight chance of showers until midnight, then a chance of showers after midnight. Lows in the mid-60s. Southwest winds 5 to 10 miles an hour. Chance of rain 50%. Wednesday, partly sunny. A chance of showers in the morning, then a slight chance of showers and thunderstorms in the afternoon. Highs in the upper 70s. North winds around 5 miles an hour. Chance of rain 50%. Wednesday night, partly cloudy. Lows in the lower 60s. Northeast winds around 5 miles an hour until midnight, becoming light and variable. Thursday, sunny. Highs in the upper 70s. Northeast winds around 5 miles an hour. Thursday night and Friday, mostly clear. Lows in the lower 60s. Highs in the lower 80s. Friday night, mostly clear with a chance of showers. Lows in the mid-60s. Chance of rain 40%. Saturday, mostly sunny. Highs around 80. Saturday night, mostly clear. Lows in the lower 60s. Sunday through Monday, partly cloudy. Highs in the upper 70s. Lows in the lower 60s. Again, the forecast for Peoria and surrounding areas of Central Illinois for today: partly sunny. A slight chance of showers and thunderstorms this afternoon. Highs in the lower 80s. Southwest winds 5 to 10 miles an hour. Chance of rain 20%. At 7 a.m. in Peoria, skies were mostly cloudy. The temperature was 65 degrees, the dew point was 64, and the relative humidity was 97%. The wind was south at 3 miles an hour. The pressure was 30.04 inches and falling. Around central and western Illinois, skies ranged from partly cloudy to mostly cloudy, and temperatures were in the lower to mid-60s. And once again at 7 a.m. in Peoria, under mostly cloudy skies, the temperature was 65. Looking elsewhere around the Midwest at 7 a.m., Chicago was mostly cloudy, and 67. Indianapolis was partly sunny, and 64. St. Louis was partly cloudy, and 69. Kansas City was mostly cloudy, and 64. Des Moines was cloudy, and 69. Milwaukee was mostly cloudy, and 67. And now a discussion of hazardous weather conditions for the following counties in Illinois: Fulton, Knox, Marshall, Mason, McLean, Peoria, Stark, Tazewell, and Woodford. This hazardous weather outlook is for Central Illinois, East Central Illinois, Southeast Illinois, and West Central Illinois. For today and tonight, scattered thunderstorms will affect the area this afternoon and tonight. Isolated damaging wind gusts and locally heavy rain are the primary hazards. Due to previous heavy rain, several area rivers are in flood. For Wednesday through Monday, scattered storms will linger over the area Wednesday. There is a marginal risk of severe storms south of Interstate 70, where locally heavy rainfall

is also possible. Several rivers will remain in flood this week. Spotter information statement. Spotter activation is not anticipated through tonight. The time is currently 7:28 a.m. Central Daylight Time. 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Now for the official National Weather Service forecast for Peoria and surrounding areas of central Illinois. Today, partly sunny. A slight chance of showers and thunderstorms this afternoon. Highs in the lower 80s. Southwest winds 5 to 10 miles an hour. Chance of rain 20%. Tonight, partly cloudy until midnight, then becoming mostly cloudy. A slight chance of thunderstorms. A slight chance of showers until midnight, then a chance of showers after midnight. Lows in the mid-60s. Southwest winds 5 to 10 miles an hour. Chance of rain 50%. Wednesday, partly sunny. A chance of showers in the morning, then a slight chance of showers and thunderstorms in the afternoon. Highs in the upper 70s. North winds around 5 miles an hour. Chance of rain 50%. Wednesday night, partly cloudy. Lows in the lower 60s. Northeast winds around 5 miles an hour until midnight, becoming light and variable. Thursday, sunny. Highs in the upper 70s. Northeast winds around 5 miles an hour. Thursday night and Friday, mostly clear. Lows in the lower 60s. Highs in the lower 80s. Friday night, mostly clear with a chance of showers. Lows in the mid-60s. Chance of rain 40%. Saturday, mostly sunny. Highs around 80. Saturday night, mostly clear. Lows in the lower 60s. Sunday through Monday, partly cloudy. Highs in the upper 70s. Lows in the lower 60s. Again, the forecast for Peoria and surrounding areas of central Illinois for today, partly sunny. A slight chance of showers and thunderstorms this afternoon. Highs in the lower 80s. Southwest winds 5 to 10 miles an hour. Chance of rain 20%. The Peoria, Illinois climate summary for yesterday, August 17, 2026. Yesterday's high temperature of 81 degrees occurred at 3:48 p.m. The normal high is 85. Yesterday's low temperature of 65 degrees occurred at 5:43 a.m. The normal low is 65. No precipitation fell yesterday, which leaves the monthly total at 6.36 inches. This is 4.69 inches above the normal amount of 1.67 inches for August. The total precipitation for the year still stands at 30.57 inches, which is 6.22 inches above normal. There were 8 cooling degree days yesterday, which is 2 below normal. This brings the monthly total to 187, which is 11 above normal. The yearly total since January 1st is 896, which is 20 above normal. Yesterday the maximum wind observed was 13 miles an hour from the north. The highest wind gust observed was 19 miles per hour from the northwest, which occurred at 1:54 p.m. The average wind speed was less than 5 miles per hour yesterday. The normal high temperature for today is 85 degrees, and the normal low is 64. The record high for today is 106, which occurred in 1936, and the record low is 45, which occurred in 1963. Sunrise today is at 6:12 a.m. and sunset is at 7:52 p.m. At 7 a.m. in Peoria, skies were mostly cloudy. The temperature was 65 degrees, the dew point was 64, and the relative humidity was 97%. The wind was south at 3 miles an hour. The pressure was 30.04 inches and falling. Around central and western Illinois, skies ranged from partly cloudy to mostly cloudy, and temperatures were in the lower to mid-60s. And once again at 7 a.m. in Peoria, under mostly cloudy skies, the temperature was 65. Looking elsewhere around the Midwest at 7 a.m., Chicago was mostly cloudy, and 67. Indianapolis was partly sunny, and 64. St. Louis was partly cloudy, and 69. Kansas City was mostly cloudy, and 64. Des Moines was cloudy, and 69. Milwaukee was mostly 69. Kansas City was mostly cloudy, and 64. Des Moines was cloudy, and 69.

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Now for the official National Weather Service forecast for Peoria and surrounding areas of central Illinois. Today, partly sunny. A slight chance of showers and thunderstorms this afternoon. Highs in the lower 80s. Southwest winds 5 to 10 miles an hour. Chance of rain 20%. Tonight, partly cloudy until midnight, then becoming mostly cloudy. A slight chance of thunderstorms. A slight chance of showers until midnight, then a chance of showers after midnight. Lows in the mid-60s. Southwest winds 5 to 10 miles an hour. Chance of rain 50%. Wednesday, partly sunny. A chance of showers in the morning, then a slight chance of showers and thunderstorms in the afternoon. Highs in the upper 70s. North winds around 5 miles an hour. Chance of rain 50%. Wednesday night, partly cloudy. Lows in the lower 60s. Northeast winds around 5 miles an hour until midnight, becoming light and variable. Thursday, sunny. Highs in the upper 70s. Northeast winds around 5 miles an hour. Thursday night and Friday, mostly clear. Lows in the lower 60s. Highs in the lower 80s. Friday night, mostly clear with a chance of showers. Lows in the mid-60s. Chance of rain 40%. Saturday, mostly sunny. Highs around 80. Saturday night, mostly clear. Lows in the lower 60s. Sunday through Monday, partly cloudy. Highs in the upper 70s. Lows in the lower 60s. Again, the forecast for Peoria and surrounding areas of central Illinois for today, partly sunny. A slight chance of showers and thunderstorms this afternoon. Highs in the lower 80s. Southwest winds 5 to 10 miles an hour. Chance of rain 20%. At 7 a.m. in Peoria, skies were mostly cloudy. The temperature was 65 degrees, the dew point was 64, and the relative humidity was 97%. The wind was south at 3 miles an hour. The pressure was 30.04 inches and falling. Around central and western Illinois, skies ranged from partly cloudy to mostly cloudy, and temperatures were in the lower to mid-60s. And once again at 7 a.m. in Peoria, under mostly cloudy skies, the temperature was 65. Looking elsewhere around the Midwest at 7 a.m., Chicago was mostly cloudy, and 67. Indianapolis was partly sunny, and 64. St. Louis was partly cloudy, and 69. Kansas City was mostly cloudy, and 64. Des Moines was cloudy, and 69. Milwaukee was mostly cloudy, and 67. And now a discussion of hazardous weather conditions for the following counties in Illinois: Fulton, Knox, Marshall, Mason, McLean, Peoria, Stark, Tazewell, and Woodford. This hazardous weather outlook is for central Illinois, east central Illinois, southeast Illinois, and west central Illinois. For today and tonight, scattered thunderstorms will affect the area this afternoon and tonight. Isolated damaging wind gusts and locally heavy rain are the primary hazards. Due to previous heavy rain, several area rivers are in flood. For Wednesday through Monday, scattered storms will linger over the area Wednesday. There is a marginal risk of severe storms south of Interstate 70, where locally heavy rainfall is also possible. Several rivers will remain in flood this week. Spotter information statement: spotter activation is not anticipated through tonight. The time is currently 7:38 a.m. Central Daylight Time. 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Now for the official National Weather Service forecast for Peoria and surrounding areas of central Illinois. Today, partly sunny. A slight chance of showers and thunderstorms this afternoon. Highs in the lower 80s. Southwest winds 5 to 10 miles an hour. Chance of rain 20%. Tonight, partly cloudy until midnight, then becoming mostly cloudy. A slight chance of thunderstorms. A slight chance of showers until midnight, then a chance of showers after midnight. Lows in the mid-60s. Southwest winds 5 to 10 miles an hour. Chance of rain 50%. Wednesday, partly sunny.

a chance of showers in the morning, then a slight chance of showers and thunderstorms in the afternoon. Highs in the upper 70s. North winds around 5 miles an hour. Chance of rain 50%. Wednesday night, partly cloudy. Lows in the lower 60s. Northeast winds around 5 miles an hour until midnight, becoming light and variable. Thursday, sunny. Highs in the upper 70s. Northeast winds around 5 miles an hour. Thursday night and Friday, mostly clear. Lows in the lower 60s. Highs in the lower 80s. Friday night, mostly clear with a chance of showers. Lows in the mid-60s. Chance of rain 40%. Saturday, mostly sunny. Highs around 80. Saturday night, mostly clear. Lows in the lower 60s. Sunday through Monday, partly cloudy. Highs in the upper 70s. Lows in the lower 60s. Again, the forecast for Peoria and surrounding areas of central Illinois for today, partly sunny. A slight chance of showers and thunderstorms this afternoon. Highs in the lower 80s. Southwest winds 5 to 10 miles an hour. Chance of rain 20%. Now for the official National Weather Service forecast for Peoria and surrounding areas of central Illinois. Rest of today, mostly sunny. A slight chance of showers and thunderstorms this afternoon. Highs in the lower 80s. Southwest winds 5 to 10 miles an hour. Chance of rain 20%. Tonight, partly cloudy until midnight, then becoming mostly cloudy. A slight chance of thunderstorms. A slight chance of showers until midnight, then a chance of showers after midnight. Lows in the mid-60s. Southwest winds 5 to 10 miles an hour. Chance of rain 50%. Wednesday, partly sunny. A chance of showers in the morning, then a slight chance of showers and thunderstorms in the afternoon. Highs in the upper 70s. North winds around 5 miles an hour. Chance of rain 50%. Wednesday night, partly cloudy. Lows in the lower 60s. Northeast winds around 5 miles an hour until midnight, becoming light and variable. Thursday, sunny. Highs in the upper 70s. Northeast winds around 5 miles an hour. Thursday night and Friday, mostly clear. Lows in the lower 60s. Highs in the lower 80s. Friday night, mostly clear with a chance of showers. Lows in the mid-60s. Chance of rain 40%. Saturday, mostly sunny. Highs around 80. Saturday night, mostly clear. Lows in the lower 60s. Sunday through Monday, partly cloudy. Highs in the upper 70s. Lows in the lower 60s. Again, the forecast for Peoria and surrounding areas of central Illinois for the rest of today, mostly sunny. A slight chance of showers and thunderstorms this afternoon. Highs in the lower 80s. Southwest winds 5 to 10 miles an hour. Chance of rain 20%. At 7 a.m. in Peoria, skies were mostly cloudy. The temperature was 65 degrees, the dew point was 64, and the relative humidity was 97%. The wind was south at 3 miles an hour. The pressure was 30.04 inches and falling. Around central and western Illinois, skies ranged from partly cloudy to mostly cloudy, and temperatures were in the lower to mid-60s. And once again at 7 a.m. in Peoria, under mostly cloudy skies, the temperature was 65. Looking elsewhere around the Midwest at 7 a.m., Chicago was mostly cloudy, and 67. Indianapolis was partly sunny, and 64. St. Louis was partly cloudy, and 69. Kansas City was mostly cloudy, and 64. Des Moines was cloudy, and 69. Milwaukee was mostly cloudy, and 67. And now a discussion of hazardous weather conditions for the following counties in Illinois: Fulton, Knox, Marshall, Mason, McLean, Peoria, Stark, Tazewell, and Woodford. This hazardous weather outlook is for central Illinois, east central Illinois, southeast Illinois, and west central Illinois. For today and tonight, scattered thunderstorms will affect the area this afternoon and tonight. Isolated damaging wind gusts and locally heavy rain are the primary hazards. Due to previous heavy rain, several area rivers are in flood. For Wednesday through Monday,
scattered storms will linger over the area Wednesday. There is a marginal risk of severe storms south of Interstate 70, where locally heavy rainfall is also possible. Several rivers will remain in flood this week. Spotter information statement. Spotter activation is not anticipated through tonight. The time is currently 7:44 a.m. Central Daylight Time. 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Now for the official National Weather Service forecast for Peoria and surrounding areas of central Illinois. Rest of today, mostly sunny. A slight chance of showers and thunderstorms this afternoon. Highs in the lower 80s. Southwest winds 5 to 10 miles an hour. Chance of rain 20%. Tonight, partly cloudy until midnight, then becoming mostly cloudy. A slight chance of thunderstorms. A slight chance of showers until midnight, then a chance of showers after midnight. Lows in the mid-60s. Southwest winds 5 to 10 miles an hour. Chance of rain 50%. Wednesday, partly sunny. A chance of showers in the morning, then a slight chance of showers and thunderstorms in the afternoon. Highs in the upper 70s. North winds around 5 miles an hour. Chance of rain 50%. Wednesday night, partly cloudy. Lows in the lower 60s. Northeast winds around 5 miles an hour until midnight, becoming light and variable. Thursday, sunny. Highs in the upper 70s. Northeast winds around 5 miles an hour. Thursday night and Friday, mostly clear. Lows in the lower 60s. Highs in the lower 80s. Friday night, mostly clear with a chance of showers. Lows in the mid-60s. Chance of rain 40%. Saturday, mostly sunny. Highs around 80. Saturday night, mostly clear. Lows in the lower 60s. Sunday through Monday, partly cloudy. Highs in the upper 70s. Lows in the lower 60s. Again, the forecast for Peoria and surrounding areas of central Illinois for the rest of today, mostly sunny. A slight chance of showers and thunderstorms this afternoon. Highs in the lower 80s. Southwest winds 5 to 10 miles an hour. Chance of rain 20%. The Peoria, Illinois climate summary for yesterday, August 17, 2026. Yesterday's high temperature of 81 degrees occurred at 3:48 p.m. The normal high is 85. Yesterday's low temperature of 65 degrees occurred at 5:43 a.m. The normal low is 65. No precipitation fell yesterday, which leaves the monthly total at 6.36 inches. This is 4.69 inches above the normal amount of 1.67 inches for August. The total precipitation for the year still stands at 30.57 inches, which is 6.22 inches above normal. There were 8 cooling degree days yesterday, which is 2 below normal. This brings the monthly total to 187, which is 11 above normal. The yearly total since January 1st is 896, which is 20 above normal. Yesterday the maximum wind observed was 13 miles an hour from the north. The highest wind gust observed was 19 miles per hour from the northwest, which occurred at 1:54 p.m. The average wind speed was less than 5 miles per hour yesterday. The normal high temperature for today is 85 degrees, and the normal low is 64. The record high for today is 106, which occurred in 1936, and the record low is 45, which occurred in 1963. Sunrise today is at 6:12 a.m. and sunset is at 7:52 p.m. At 7 a.m. in Peoria, skies were mostly cloudy. The temperature was 65 degrees, the dew point was 64, and the relative humidity was 97%. The wind was south at 3 miles an hour. The pressure was 30.04 inches and falling. Around central and western Illinois, skies ranged from partly cloudy to mostly cloudy, and temperatures were in the lower to mid-60s. And once again at 7 a.m. in Peoria, under mostly cloudy skies, the temperature was 65. Here is a look at this morning's river stages and 24-hour changes. On the Illinois River, Morris is 11.9 feet, down 0.8 feet. La Salle is 20.6 feet, down 0.2 feet. Henry is 20.5 feet, up 0.6 feet. P.
Peoria is 16.3.

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Havana is 16.1 feet, up 0.4 feet. Beardstown is 14.3 feet, up 0.9 feet. Maroochydore is 12.3 feet, up 1.0 feet. On the Lamoille River, Colmar is 21.1 feet, down 1.0 feet. On the Mackinac River, Condorville is 13.2 feet, down 0.5 feet. On the Spoon River, London Mills is 15.4 feet, down 3.4 feet. And now a discussion of hazardous weather conditions for the following counties in Illinois: Fulton, Knox, Marshall, Mason, McLean, Peoria, Stark, Tazewell, and Woodford. This hazardous weather outlook is for Central Illinois, East Central Illinois, Southeast Illinois, and West Central Illinois. For today and tonight, scattered thunderstorms will affect the area this afternoon and tonight. Isolated damaging wind gusts and locally heavy rain are the primary hazards. Due to previous heavy rain, several area rivers are in flood. For Wednesday through Monday, scattered storms will linger over the area Wednesday. There is a marginal risk of severe storms south of Interstate 70, where locally heavy rainfall is also possible. Several rivers will remain in flood this week. Spotter information statement: spotter activation is not anticipated through tonight. The time is currently 7:50 a.m. Central Daylight Time. 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Now for the official National Weather Service forecast for Peoria and surrounding areas of Central Illinois. Rest of today, mostly sunny. A slight chance of showers and thunderstorms this afternoon. Highs in the lower 80s. Southwest winds 5 to 10 miles an hour. Chance of rain 20%. Tonight, partly cloudy until midnight, then becoming mostly cloudy. A slight chance of thunderstorms. A slight chance of showers until midnight, then a chance of showers after midnight. Lows in the mid-60s. Southwest winds 5 to 10 miles an hour. Chance of rain 50%. Wednesday, partly sunny. A chance of showers in the morning, then a slight chance of showers and thunderstorms in the afternoon. Highs in the upper 70s. North winds around 5 miles an hour. Chance of rain 50%. Wednesday night, partly cloudy. Lows in the lower 60s. Northeast winds around 5 miles an hour until midnight, becoming light and variable. Thursday, sunny. Highs in the upper 70s. Northeast winds around 5 miles an hour. Thursday night and Friday, mostly clear. Lows in the lower 60s. Highs in the lower 80s. Friday night, mostly clear with a chance of showers. Lows in the mid-60s. Chance of rain 40%. Saturday, mostly sunny. Highs around 80. Saturday night, mostly clear. Lows in the lower 60s. Sunday through Monday, partly cloudy. Highs in the upper 70s. Lows in the lower 60s. Again, the forecast for Peoria and surrounding areas of Central Illinois for the rest of today, mostly sunny. A slight chance of showers and thunderstorms this afternoon. Highs in the lower 80s. Southwest winds 5 to 10 miles an hour. Chance of rain 20%. At 7 a.m. in Peoria, skies were mostly cloudy. The temperature was 65 degrees, the dew point was 64, and the relative humidity was 97%. The wind was south at 3 miles an hour. The pressure was 30.04 inches and falling. Around central and western Illinois, skies ranged from partly cloudy to mostly cloudy, and temperatures were in the lower to mid-60s. And once again at 7 a.m. in Peoria, under mostly cloudy skies, the temperature was 65. Looking elsewhere around the Midwest at 7 a.m., Chicago was mostly cloudy, and 67. Indianapolis was partly sunny, and 64. St. Louis was partly cloudy, and 69. Kansas City was mostly cloudy, and 64. Des Moines was cloudy, and 69. Milwaukee was mostly cloudy, and 67. And now a discussion of hazardous weather conditions for the following counties in Illinois: Fulton, Knox, Marshall, Mason, McLean, Peoria, Stark, Tazewell, and Woodford. This hazardous weather outlook is for Central Illinois, East Central Illinois, Southeast Illinois.

Illinois, and West Central Illinois. For today and tonight, scattered thunderstorms will affect the area this afternoon and tonight. Isolated damaging wind gusts and locally heavy rain are the primary hazards. Due to previous heavy rain, several area rivers are in flood. For Wednesday through Monday, scattered storms will linger over the area Wednesday. There is a marginal risk of severe storms south of Interstate 70, where locally heavy rainfall is also possible. Several rivers will remain in flood this week. Spotter information statement. Spotter activation is not anticipated through tonight. The time is currently 7:54 a.m. Central Daylight Time. Here is a look at this morning's river stages and 24-hour changes. On the Illinois River, Morris is 11.9 feet, down 0.8 feet. LaSalle is 20.6 feet, down 0.2 feet. Henry is 20.5 feet, up 0.6 feet. Peoria is 16.3 feet, up 0.6 feet. Havana is 16.1 feet, up 0.4 feet. Beardstown is 14.3 feet, up 0.9 feet. Maradosa is 12.3 feet, up 1.0 feet. On the Lamoille River, Colmar is 21.1 feet, down 1.0 feet. On the Mackinac River, Conderville is 13.2 feet, down 0.5 feet. On the Spoon River, London Mills is 15.4 feet, down 3.4 feet. And now a discussion of hazardous weather conditions for the following counties in Illinois: Fulton, Knox, Marshall, Mason, McLean, Peoria, Stark, Tazewell, and Woodford. This hazardous weather outlook is for Central Illinois, East Central Illinois, Southeast Illinois, and West Central Illinois. For today and tonight, scattered thunderstorms will affect the area this afternoon and tonight. Isolated damaging wind gusts and locally heavy rain are the primary hazards. Due to previous heavy rain, several area rivers are in flood. For Wednesday through Monday, scattered storms will linger over the area Wednesday. There is a marginal risk of severe storms south of Interstate 70, where locally heavy rainfall is also possible. Several rivers will remain in flood this week. Spotter information statement. Spotter activation is not anticipated through tonight. The time is currently 7:56 a.m. Central Daylight Time. 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Now for the official National Weather Service forecast for Peoria and surrounding areas of Central Illinois. Rest of today, partly sunny. A slight chance of showers and thunderstorms this afternoon. Highs in the lower 80s. Southwest winds 5 to 10 miles an hour. Chance of rain 20%. Tonight, partly cloudy until midnight, then becoming mostly cloudy. A slight chance of thunderstorms. A slight chance of showers until midnight, then a chance of showers after midnight. Lows in the mid-60s. Southwest winds 5 to 10 miles an hour. Chance of rain 50%. Wednesday, partly sunny. A chance of showers in the morning, then a slight chance of showers and thunderstorms in the afternoon. Highs in the upper 70s. North winds around 5 miles an hour. Chance of rain 50%. Wednesday night, partly cloudy. Lows in the lower 60s. Northeast winds around 5 miles an hour until midnight, becoming light and variable. Thursday, sunny. Highs in the upper 70s. Northeast winds around 5 miles an hour. Thursday night and Friday, mostly clear. Lows in the lower 60s. Highs in the lower 80s. Friday night, mostly clear with a chance of showers. Lows in the mid-60s. Chance of rain 40%. Saturday, mostly sunny. Highs around 80. Saturday night, mostly clear. Lows in the lower 60s. Sunday through Monday, partly cloudy. Highs in the upper 70s. Lows in the lower 60s. Again, the forecast for Peoria and surrounding areas of Central Illinois for the rest of today, partly sunny. A slight chance of showers and thunderstorms this afternoon. Highs in the lower 80s. Southwest winds 5 to 10 miles an hour. Chance of rain 20%. At 7 a.m. in Peoria, skies were mostly cloudy. The temperature was 65 degrees, the dew point was 64, and the relative humidity was 97%. The wind was south.

3 miles an hour. The pressure was 30.04 inches and falling. Around central and western Illinois, skies ranged from partly cloudy to mostly cloudy, and temperatures were in the lower to mid-60s. And once again at 7 a.m. in Peoria, under mostly cloudy skies, the temperature was 65. Looking elsewhere around the Midwest at 7 a.m., Chicago was mostly cloudy, and 67. Indianapolis was partly sunny, and 64. St. Louis was partly cloudy, and 69. Kansas City was mostly cloudy, and 64. Des Moines was cloudy, and 69. Milwaukee was mostly cloudy, and 67. The Peoria, Illinois climate summary for yesterday, August 17, 2026. Yesterday's high temperature of 81 degrees occurred at 3:48 p.m. The normal high is 85. Yesterday's low temperature of 65 degrees occurred at 5:43 a.m. The normal low is 65. No precipitation fell yesterday, which leaves the monthly total at 6.36 inches. This is 4.69 inches above the normal amount of 1.67 inches for August. The total precipitation for the year still stands at 30.57 inches, which is 6.22 inches above normal. There were 8 cooling degree days yesterday, which is 2 below normal. This brings the monthly total to 187, which is 11 above normal. The yearly total since January 1st is 896, which is 20 above normal. Yesterday the maximum wind observed was 13 miles an hour from the north. The highest wind gust observed was 19 miles per hour from the northwest, which occurred at 1:54 p.m. The average wind speed was less than 5 miles per hour yesterday. The normal high temperature for today is 85 degrees, and the normal low is 64. The record high for today is 106, which occurred in 1936, and the record low is 45, which occurred in 1963. Sunrise today is at 6:12 a.m. and sunset is at 7:52 p.m. And now a discussion of hazardous weather conditions for the following counties in Illinois: Fulton, Knox, Marshall, Mason, McLean, Peoria, Stark, Tazewell, and Woodford. This hazardous weather outlook is for Central Illinois, East Central Illinois, Southeast Illinois, and West Central Illinois. For today and tonight, scattered thunderstorms will affect the area this afternoon and tonight. Isolated damaging wind gusts and locally heavy rain are the primary hazards. Due to previous heavy rain, several area rivers are in flood. For Wednesday through Monday, scattered storms will linger over the area Wednesday. There is a marginal risk of severe storms south of Interstate 70, where locally heavy rainfall is also possible. Several rivers will remain in flood this week. Spotter information statement: spotter activation is not anticipated through tonight. The time is currently 8:02 a.m. Central Daylight Time. 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Now for the official National Weather Service forecast for Peoria and surrounding areas of Central Illinois. Rest of today, partly sunny. A slight chance of showers and thunderstorms this afternoon. Highs in the lower 80s. Southwest winds 5 to 10 miles an hour. Chance of rain 20%. Tonight, partly cloudy until midnight, then becoming mostly cloudy. A slight chance of thunderstorms. A slight chance of showers until midnight, then a chance of showers after midnight. Lows in the mid-60s. Southwest winds 5 to 10 miles an hour. Chance of rain 50%. Wednesday, partly sunny. A chance of showers in the morning, then a slight chance of showers and thunderstorms in the afternoon. Highs in the upper 70s. North winds around 5 miles an hour. Chance of rain 50%. Wednesday night, partly cloudy. Lows in the lower 60s. Northeast winds around 5 miles an hour until midnight, becoming light and variable. Thursday, sunny. Highs in the upper 70s. Northeast winds around 5 miles an hour. Thursday night and Friday, mostly clear. Lows in the lower 60s. Highs in the lower 80s. Friday night, mostly clear with a chance of showers. Lows in the mid-60s. Chance of rain 40%. Saturday, mostly sunny. Highs around 80. Saturday night, mostly clear.

lows in the lower 60s. Sunday through Monday, partly cloudy. Highs in the upper 70s. Lows in the lower 60s. Again, the forecast for Peoria and surrounding areas of central Illinois for the rest of today, partly sunny. A slight chance of showers and thunderstorms this afternoon. Highs in the lower 80s. Southwest winds 5 to 10 miles an hour. Chance of rain 20%. At 8 a.m. in Peoria, skies were partly sunny. The temperature was 67 degrees, the dew point was 66, and the relative humidity was 97%. The wind was south at 3 miles an hour. The pressure was 30.05 inches and rising. Around central and western Illinois, it was mostly sunny, with a temperature of 70 at Bloomington, 69 at Springfield, and 68 at Lincoln. It was partly sunny, with a temperature of 69 at Moline, 67 at Galesburg, 67 at Lakin, 67 at Macomb, and 68 at Quincy. And once again at 8 a.m. in Peoria, under partly sunny skies, the temperature was 67. Here is a look at this morning's river stages and 24-hour changes. On the Illinois River, Morris is 11.9 feet, down 0.8 feet. La Salle is 20.6 feet, down 0.2 feet. Henry is 20.5 feet, up 0.6 feet. Peoria is 16.3 feet, up 0.6 feet. Havana is 16.1 feet, up 0.4 feet. Beardstown is 14.3 feet, up 0.9 feet. Maradosa is 12.3 feet, up 1.0 feet. On the Lamoine River, Colmar is 21.1 feet, down 1.0 feet. On the Mackinac River, Conderville is 13.2 feet, down 0.5 feet. On the Spoon River, London Mills is 15.4 feet, down 3.4 feet. And now a discussion of hazardous weather conditions for the following counties in Illinois: Fulton, Knox, Marshall, Mason, McLean, Peoria, Stark, Tazewell, and Woodford. This hazardous weather outlook is for central Illinois, east central Illinois, southeast Illinois, and west central Illinois. For today and tonight, scattered thunderstorms will affect the area this afternoon and tonight. Isolated damaging wind gusts and locally heavy rain are the primary hazards. Due to previous heavy rain, several area rivers are in flood. For Wednesday through Monday, scattered storms will linger over the area Wednesday. There is a marginal risk of severe storms south of Interstate 70, where locally heavy rainfall is also possible. Several rivers will remain in flood this week. Spotter information statement: spotter activation is not anticipated through tonight. The time is currently 8:07 a.m. Central Daylight Time. 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Now for the official National Weather Service forecast for Peoria and surrounding areas of central Illinois. Rest of today, partly sunny. A slight chance of showers and thunderstorms this afternoon. Highs in the lower 80s. Southwest winds 5 to 10 miles an hour. Chance of rain 20%. Tonight, partly cloudy until midnight, then becoming mostly cloudy. A slight chance of thunderstorms. A slight chance of showers until midnight, then a chance of showers after midnight. Lows in the mid-60s. Southwest winds 5 to 10 miles an hour. Chance of rain 50%. Wednesday, partly sunny. A chance of showers in the morning, then a slight chance of showers and thunderstorms in the afternoon. Highs in the upper 70s. North winds around 5 miles an hour. Chance of rain 50%. Wednesday night, partly cloudy. Lows in the lower 60s. Northeast winds around 5 miles an hour until mid, chance of rain 50%. Wednesday night, partly cloudy. Lows in the lower 60s. Northeast winds around 5 miles an hour until midnight, becoming light and variable. Thursday, sunny. Highs in the upper 70s. Northeast winds around 5 miles an hour. Thursday night and Friday, mostly clear. Lows in the lower 60s. Highs in the lower 80s. Friday night, mostly clear with a chance of showers. Lows in the mid-60s. Chance of rain 40%. Saturday, mostly sunny. Highs around 80. Saturday night, mostly clear. Lows in the lower 60s.

Sunday through Monday, partly cloudy. Highs in the upper 70s. Lows in the lower 60s. Again, the forecast for Peoria and surrounding areas of central Illinois for the rest of today, partly sunny. A slight chance of showers and thunderstorms this afternoon. Highs in the lower 80s. Southwest winds 5 to 10 miles an hour. Chance of rain 20%. At 8 a.m. in Peoria, skies were partly sunny. The temperature was 67 degrees, the dew point was 66, and the relative humidity was 97%. The wind was south at 3 miles an hour. The pressure was 30.05 inches and rising. Around central and western Illinois, it was mostly sunny, with a temperature of 70 at Bloomington, 69 at Springfield, and 68 at Lincoln. It was partly sunny, with a temperature of 69 at Moline, 67 at Galesburg, 67 at Lakin, 67 at Macomb, and 68 at Quincy. And once again at 8 a.m. in Peoria, under partly sunny skies, the temperature was 67. Looking elsewhere around the Midwest at 8 a.m., Chicago was partly sunny, and 70. Indianapolis was partly sunny, and 69. St. Louis was partly sunny, and 73. Kansas City was mostly sunny, and 71. Des Moines was cloudy, and 70. Milwaukee was partly sunny, and 70. And now a discussion of hazardous weather conditions for the following counties in Illinois: Fulton, Knox, Marshall, Mason, McLean, Peoria, Stark, Tazewell, and Woodford. This hazardous weather outlook is for central Illinois, east central Illinois, southeast Illinois, and west central Illinois. For today and tonight, scattered thunderstorms will affect the area this afternoon and tonight. Isolated damaging wind gusts and locally heavy rain are the primary hazards. Due to previous heavy rain, several area rivers are in flood. For Wednesday through Monday, scattered storms will linger over the area Wednesday. There is a marginal risk of severe storms south of Interstate 70, where locally heavy rainfall is also possible. Several rivers will remain in flood this week. Spotter information statement: spotter activation is not anticipated through tonight. The time is currently 8:11 a.m. Central Daylight Time. 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Now for the official National Weather Service forecast for Peoria and surrounding areas of central Illinois. Rest of today, partly sunny. A slight chance of showers and thunderstorms this afternoon. Highs in the lower 80s. Southwest winds 5 to 10 miles an hour. Chance of rain 20%. Tonight, partly cloudy until midnight, then becoming mostly cloudy. A slight chance of thunderstorms. A slight chance of showers until midnight, then a chance of showers after midnight. Lows in the mid-60s. Southwest winds 5 to 10 miles an hour. Chance of rain 50%. Wednesday, partly sunny. A chance of showers in the morning, then a slight chance of showers and thunderstorms in the afternoon. Highs in the upper 70s. North winds around 5 miles an hour. Chance of rain 50%. Wednesday night, partly cloudy. Lows in the lower 60s. Northeast winds around 5 miles an hour until midnight, becoming light and variable. Thursday, sunny. Highs in the upper 70s. Northeast winds around 5 miles an hour. Thursday night and Friday, mostly clear. Lows in the lower 60s. Highs in the lower 80s. Friday night, mostly clear with a chance of showers. Lows in the mid-60s. Chance of rain 40%. Saturday, mostly sunny. Highs around 80. Saturday night, mostly clear. Lows in the lower 60s. Sunday through Monday, partly cloudy. Highs in the upper 70s. Lows in the lower 60s. Again, the forecast for Peoria and surrounding areas of central Illinois for the rest of today, partly sunny. A slight chance of showers and thunderstorms this afternoon. Highs in the lower 80s. Southwest winds 5 to 10 miles an hour. Chance of rain 20%. 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

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At 8 a.m. in Peoria, skies were partly sunny. The temperature was 67 degrees, the dew point was 66, and the relative humidity was 97%. The wind was south at 3 miles an hour. The pressure was 30.05 inches and rising. Around central and western Illinois, skies ranged from mostly sunny to partly sunny. It was 70 at Bloomington, 69 at Moline, 67 at Galesburg, and 67 at Lakin. Macomb reported 67, Quincy reported 68, Springfield reported 69, and Lincoln reported 68. And once again at 8 a.m. in Peoria, under partly sunny skies, the temperature was 67. The Peoria, Illinois climate summary for yesterday, August 17, 2026. Yesterday's high temperature of 81 degrees occurred at 3:48 p.m. The normal high is 85. Yesterday's low temperature of 65 degrees occurred at 5:43 a.m. The normal low is 65. No precipitation fell yesterday, which leaves the monthly total at 6.36 inches. This is 4.69 inches above the normal amount of 1.67 inches for August. The total precipitation for the year still stands at 30.57 inches, which is 6.22 inches above normal. There were 8 cooling degree days yesterday, which is 2 below normal. This brings the monthly total to 187, which is 11 above normal. The yearly total since January 1st is 896, which is 20 above normal. Yesterday the maximum wind observed was 13 miles an hour from the north. The highest wind gust observed was 19 miles per hour from the northwest, which occurred at 1:54 p.m. The average wind speed was less than 5 miles per hour yesterday. The normal high temperature for today is 85 degrees, and the normal low is 64. The record high for today is 106, which occurred in 1936, and the record low is 45, which occurred in 1963. Sunrise today is at 6:12 a.m. and sunset is at 7:52 p.m. Here is a look at this morning's river stages and 24-hour changes. On the Illinois River, Morris is 11.9 feet, down 0.8 feet. La Salle is 20.6 feet, down 0.2 feet. Henry is 20.5 feet, up 0.6 feet. Peoria is 16.3 feet, up 0.6 feet. Havana is 16.1 feet, up 0.4 feet. Beardstown is 14.3 feet, up 0.9 feet. Maradosa is 12.3 feet, up 1.0 feet. On the Lamoine River, Colmar is 21.1 feet, down 1.0 feet. On the Mackinac River, Conderville is 13.2 feet, down 0.5 feet. On the Spoon River, London Mills is 15.4 feet, down 3.4 feet. And now a discussion of hazardous weather conditions for the following counties in Illinois: Fulton, Knox, Marshall, Mason, McLean, Peoria, Stark, Tazewell, and Woodford. This hazardous weather outlook is for central Illinois, east central Illinois, southeast Illinois, and west central Illinois. For today and tonight, scattered thunderstorms will affect the area this afternoon and tonight. Isolated damaging wind gusts and locally heavy rain are the primary hazards. Due to previous heavy rain, several area rivers are in flood. For Wednesday through Monday, scattered storms will linger over the area Wednesday. There is a marginal risk of severe storms south of Interstate 70, where locally heavy rainfall is also possible. Several rivers will remain in flood this week. Spotter information statement: spotter activation is not anticipated through tonight. The time is currently 8:18 a.m. Central Daylight Time. 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Now for the official National Weather Service forecast for Peoria and surrounding areas of central Illinois. Rest of today, partly sunny. A slight chance of showers and thunderstorms this afternoon. Highs in the lower 80s. Southwest winds 5 to 10 miles an hour. Chance of rain 20%. Tonight,

cloudy until midnight, then becoming mostly cloudy. A slight chance of thunderstorms. A slight chance of showers until midnight, then a chance of showers after midnight. Lows in the mid-60s. Southwest winds 5 to 10 miles an hour. Chance of rain 50%. Wednesday, partly sunny. A chance of showers in the morning, then a slight chance of showers and thunderstorms in the afternoon. Highs in the upper 70s. North winds around 5 miles an hour. Chance of rain 50%. Wednesday night, partly cloudy. Lows in the lower 60s. Northeast winds around 5 miles an hour until midnight, becoming light and variable. Thursday, sunny. Highs in the upper 70s. Northeast winds around 5 miles an hour. Thursday night and Friday, mostly clear. Lows in the lower 60s. Highs in the lower 80s. Friday night, mostly clear with a chance of showers. Lows in the mid-60s. Chance of rain 40%. Saturday, mostly sunny. Highs around 80. Saturday night, mostly clear. Lows in the lower 60s. Sunday through Monday, partly cloudy. Highs in the upper 70s. Lows in the lower 60s. Again, the forecast for Peoria and surrounding areas of central Illinois for the rest of today, partly sunny. A slight chance of showers and thunderstorms this afternoon. Highs in the lower 80s. Southwest winds 5 to 10 miles an hour. Chance of rain 20%. At 8 a.m. in Peoria, skies were partly sunny. The temperature was 67 degrees, the dew point was 66, and the relative humidity was 97%. The wind was south at 3 miles an hour. The pressure was 30.05 inches and rising. Around central and western Illinois, skies ranged from mostly sunny to partly sunny. It was 70 at Bloomington, 69 at Moline, 67 at Galesburg, and 67 at Lakin. Macomb reported 67, Quincy reported 68, Springfield reported 69, and Lincoln reported 68. And once again at 8 a.m. in Peoria, under partly sunny skies, the temperature was 67. Looking elsewhere around the Midwest at 8 a.m., Chicago was partly sunny, and 70. Indianapolis was partly sunny, and 69. St. Louis was partly sunny, and 73. Kansas City was mostly sunny, and 71. Des Moines was cloudy, and 70. Milwaukee was partly sunny, and 70. And now a discussion of hazardous weather conditions for the following counties in Illinois: Fulton, Knox, Marshall, Mason, McLean, Peoria, Stark, Tazewell, and Woodford. This hazardous weather outlook is for central Illinois, east central Illinois, southeast Illinois, and west central Illinois. For today and tonight, scattered thunderstorms will affect the area this afternoon and tonight. Isolated damaging wind gusts and locally heavy rain are the primary hazards. Due to previous heavy rain, several area rivers are in flood. For Wednesday through Monday, scattered storms will linger over the area Wednesday. There is a marginal risk of severe storms south of Interstate 70, where locally heavy rainfall is also possible. Several rivers will remain in flood this week. Spotter information statement: spotter activation is not anticipated through tonight. The time is currently 8:22 a.m. Central Daylight Time. 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Now for the official National Weather Service forecast for Peoria and surrounding areas of central Illinois. Rest of today, partly sunny. A slight chance of showers and thunderstorms this afternoon. Highs in the lower 80s. Southwest winds 5 to 10 miles an hour. Chance of rain 20%. Tonight, partly cloudy until midnight, then becoming mostly cloudy. A slight chance of thunderstorms. A slight chance of showers until midnight, then a chance of showers after midnight. Lows in the mid-60s. Southwest winds 5 to 10 miles an hour. Chance of rain 50%. Wednesday, partly sunny. A chance of showers in the morning, then a slight chance of showers and thunderstorms in the afternoon. Highs in the upper 70s. North winds around 5 miles an hour. Chance of rain 50%. Wednesday night, partly cloudy. Lows in the lower 60s. Northeast winds around
5 miles an hour until midnight, becoming light and variable. Thursday, sunny. Highs in the upper 70s. Northeast winds around 5 miles an hour. Thursday night and Friday, mostly clear. Lows in the lower 60s. Highs in the lower 80s. Friday night, mostly clear with a chance of showers. Lows in the mid-60s. Chance of rain 40%. Saturday, mostly sunny. Highs around 80. Saturday night, mostly clear. Lows in the lower 60s. Sunday through Monday, partly cloudy. Highs in the upper 70s. Lows in the lower 60s. Again, the forecast for Peoria and surrounding areas of central Illinois for the rest of today, partly sunny. A slight chance of showers and thunderstorms this afternoon. Highs in the lower 80s. Southwest winds 5 to 10 miles an hour. Chance of rain 20%. Here is a look at this morning's river stages and 24-hour changes. On the Illinois River, Morris is 11.9 feet, down 0.8 feet. La Salle is 20.6 feet, down 0.2 feet. Henry is 20.5 feet, up 0.6 feet. Peoria is 16.3 feet, up 0.6 feet. Havana is 16.1 feet, up 0.4 feet. Beardstown is 14.3 feet, up 0.9 feet. Maradosha is 12.3 feet, up 1.0 feet. On the Lamoine River, Colmar is 21.1 feet, down 1.0 feet. On the Mackinac River, Condorville is 13.2 feet, down 0.5 feet. On the Spoon River, London Mills is 15.4 feet, down 3.4 feet. And now a discussion of hazardous weather conditions for the following counties in Illinois: Fulton, Knox, Marshall, Mason, McLean, Peoria, Stark, Tazewell, and Woodford. This hazardous weather outlook is for central Illinois, east central Illinois, southeast Illinois, and west central Illinois. For today and tonight, scattered thunderstorms will affect the area this afternoon and tonight. Isolated damaging wind gusts and locally heavy rain are the primary hazards. Due to previous heavy rain, several area rivers are in flood. For Wednesday through Monday, scattered storms will linger over the area Wednesday. There is a marginal risk of severe storms south of Interstate 70, where locally heavy rainfall is also possible. Several rivers will remain in flood this week. Spotter information statement: spotter activation is not anticipated through tonight. The time is currently 8:26 a.m. Central Daylight Time. 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Now for the official National Weather Service forecast for Peoria and surrounding areas of central Illinois. Rest of today, partly sunny. A slight chance of showers and thunderstorms this afternoon. Highs in the lower 80s. Southwest winds 5 to 10 miles an hour. Chance of rain 20%. Tonight, partly cloudy until midnight, then becoming mostly cloudy. A slight chance of thunderstorms. A slight chance of showers until midnight, then a chance of showers after midnight. Lows in the mid-60s. Southwest winds 5 to 10 miles an hour. Chance of rain 50%. Wednesday, partly sunny. A chance of showers in the morning, then a slight chance of showers and thunderstorms in the afternoon. Highs in the upper 70s. North winds around 5 miles an hour. Chance of rain 50%. Wednesday night, partly cloudy. Lows in the lower 60s. Northeast winds around 5 miles an hour until midnight, becoming light and variable. Thursday, sunny. Highs in the upper 70s. Northeast winds around 5 miles an hour. Thursday night and Friday, mostly clear. Lows in the lower 60s. Highs in the lower 80s. Friday night, mostly clear with a chance of showers. Lows in the mid-60s. Chance of rain 40%. Saturday, mostly sunny. Highs around 80. Saturday night, mostly clear. Lows in the lower 60s. Sunday through Monday, partly cloudy. Highs in the upper 70s. Lows in the lower 60s. Again, the forecast for Peoria and surrounding areas of central Illinois for the rest of today, partly sunny. A slight chance of showers and thunderstorms this afternoon. Highs in the low

80s. Southwest winds 5 to 10 miles an hour. Chance of rain 20%. At 8 a.m. in Peoria, skies were partly sunny. The temperature was 67 degrees, the dew point was 66, and the relative humidity was 97%. The wind was south at 3 miles an hour. The pressure was 30.05 inches and rising. Around central and western Illinois, it was partly sunny. It was 70 at Bloomington, 69 at Moline, 67 at Galesburg, and 67 at Lakin. Macomb reported 67, Quincy reported 68, Springfield reported 69, and Lincoln reported 69. And once again at 8 a.m. in Peoria, under partly sunny skies, the temperature was 67. Looking elsewhere around the Midwest at 8 a.m., Chicago was partly sunny, and 70. Indianapolis was partly sunny, and 69. St. Louis was partly sunny, and 73. Kansas City was mostly sunny, and 71. Des Moines was cloudy, and 70. Milwaukee was partly sunny, and 70. The Peoria, Illinois climate summary for yesterday, August 17, 2026. Yesterday's high temperature of 81 degrees occurred at 3:48 p.m. The normal high is 85. Yesterday's low temperature of 65 degrees occurred at 5:43 a.m. The normal low is 65. No precipitation fell yesterday, which leaves the monthly total at 6.36 inches. This is 4.69 inches above the normal amount of 1.67 inches for August. The total precipitation for the year still stands at 30.57 inches, which is 6.22 inches above normal. There were 8 cooling degree days yesterday, which is 2 below normal. This brings the monthly total to 187, which is 11 above normal. The yearly total since January 1st is 896, which is 20 above normal. Yesterday the maximum wind observed was 13 miles an hour from the north. The highest wind gust observed was 19 miles per hour from the northwest, which occurred at 1:54 p.m. The average wind speed was less than 5 miles per hour yesterday. The normal high temperature for today is 85 degrees, and the normal low is 64. The record high for today is 106, which occurred in 1936, and the record low is 45, which occurred in 1963. Sunrise today is at 6:12 a.m. and sunset is at 7:52 p.m. And now a discussion of hazardous weather conditions for the following counties in Illinois: Fulton, Knox, Marshall, Mason, McLean, Peoria, Stark, Tazewell, and Woodford. This hazardous weather outlook is for Central Illinois, East Central Illinois, Southeast Illinois, and West Central Illinois. For today and tonight, scattered thunderstorms will affect the area this afternoon and tonight. Isolated damaging wind gusts and locally heavy rain are the primary hazards. Due to previous heavy rain, several area rivers are in flood. For Wednesday through Monday, scattered storms will linger over the area Wednesday. There is a marginal risk of severe storms south of Interstate 70, where locally heavy rainfall is also possible. Several rivers will remain in flood this week. Spotter information statement: spotter activation is not anticipated through tonight. The time is currently 8:32 a.m. Central Daylight Time. 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Now for the official National Weather Service forecast for Peoria and surrounding areas of Central Illinois. Rest of today, partly sunny. A slight chance of showers and thunderstorms this afternoon. Highs in the lower 80s. Southwest Illinois. Rest of today, partly sunny. A slight chance of showers and thunderstorms this afternoon. Highs in the lower 80s. Southwest winds 5 to 10 miles an hour. Chance of rain 20%. Tonight, partly cloudy until midnight, then becoming mostly cloudy. A slight chance of thunderstorms. A slight chance of showers until midnight, then a chance of showers after midnight. Lows in the mid-60s. Southwest winds 5 to 10 miles an hour. Chance of rain 50%. Wednesday, partly sunny. A chance of showers in the morning, then a slight chance of showers and thunderstorms in the afternoon. Highs in the upper 70s. North winds around 5 miles an hour. Chance of rain 50%. Wednesday night,

feet, down 0.8 feet. La Salle is 20.6 feet, down 0.2 feet. Henry is 20.5 feet, up 0.6 feet. Peoria is 16.3 feet, up 0.6 feet. Havana is 16.1 feet, up 0.4 feet. Beardstown is 14.3 feet, up 0.9 feet. Maradosa is 12.3 feet, up 1.0 feet. On the Lamoille River, Colmar is 21.1 feet, down 1.0 feet. On the Mackinac River, Condorville is 13.2 feet, down 0.5 feet. On the Spoon River, London Mills is 15.4 feet, down 3.4 feet. At 8 a.m. in Peoria, skies were partly sunny. The temperature was 67 degrees, the dew point was 66, and the relative humidity was 97%. The wind was south at 3 miles an hour. The pressure was 30.05 inches and rising. Around central and western Illinois, it was partly sunny. It was 70 at Bloomington, 69 at Moline, 67 at Galesburg, and 67 at Lakin. Macomb reported 67, Quincy reported 68, Springfield reported 69, and Lincoln reported 69. And once again at 8 a.m. in Peoria, under partly sunny skies, the temperature was 67. Looking elsewhere around the Midwest at 8 a.m., Chicago was partly sunny, and 70. Indianapolis was partly sunny, and 69. St. Louis was partly sunny, and 73. Kansas City was mostly sunny, and 71. Des Moines was cloudy, and 70. Milwaukee was partly sunny, and 70. And now a discussion of hazardous weather conditions for the following counties in Illinois: Fulton, Knox, Marshall, Mason, McLean, Peoria, Stark, Tazewell, and Woodford. This hazardous weather outlook is for central Illinois, east central Illinois, southeast Illinois, and west central Illinois. For today and tonight, scattered thunderstorms will affect the area this afternoon and tonight. Isolated damaging weather.

chance of showers and thunderstorms in the afternoon. Highs in the upper 70s. North winds around 5 miles an hour. Chance of rain 50%. Wednesday night, partly cloudy. Lows in the lower 60s. Northeast winds around 5 miles an hour until midnight, becoming light and variable. Thursday, sunny. Highs in the upper 70s. Northeast winds around 5 miles an hour. Thursday night and Friday, mostly clear. Lows in the lower 60s. Highs in the lower 80s. Friday night, mostly clear with a chance of showers. Lows in the mid-60s. Chance of rain 40%. Saturday, mostly sunny. Highs around 80. Saturday night, mostly clear. Lows in the lower 60s. Sunday through Monday, partly cloudy. Highs in the upper 70s. Lows in the lower 60s. Again, the forecast for Peoria and surrounding areas of central Illinois for the rest of today, partly sunny. A slight chance of showers and thunderstorms this afternoon. Highs in the lower 80s. Southwest winds 5 to 10 miles an hour.

chance of rain 20%. At 8 a.m. in Peoria, skies were partly sunny. The temperature was 67 degrees, the dew point was 66, and the relative humidity was 97%. The wind was south at 3 miles an hour. The pressure was 30.05 inches and rising. Around central and western Illinois, it was partly sunny. It was 70 at Bloomington, 69 at Moline, 67 at Galesburg, and 67 at Lakin. Macomb reported 67, Quincy reported 68, Springfield reported 69, and Lincoln reported 69. And once again at 8 a.m. in Peoria, under partly sunny skies, the temperature was 67. Looking elsewhere around the Midwest at 8 a.m., Chicago was partly sunny, and 70. Indianapolis was partly sunny, and 69. St. Louis was partly sunny, and 73. Kansas City was mostly sunny, and 71. Des Moines was cloudy, and 70. Milwaukee was partly sunny, and 70. And now a discussion of hazardous weather conditions for the following counties in Illinois: Fulton, Knox, Marshall, Mason, McLean, Peoria, Stark, Tazewell, and Woodford. This hazardous weather outlook is for central Illinois, east central Illinois, southeast Illinois, and west central Illinois. For today and tonight, scattered thunderstorms will affect the area this afternoon and tonight. Isolated damaging wind gusts and locally heavy rain are the primary hazards. Due to previous heavy rain, several area rivers are in flood. For Wednesday through Monday, scattered storms will linger over the area Wednesday. There is a marginal risk of severe storms south of Interstate 70, where locally heavy rainfall is also possible. Several rivers will remain in flood this week. Spotter information statement: spotter activation is not anticipated through tonight. The time is currently 8:42 a.m. Central Daylight Time. 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Now for the official National Weather Service forecast for Peoria and surrounding areas of central Illinois. Rest of today, partly sunny. A slight chance of showers and thunderstorms this afternoon. Highs in the lower 80s. Southwest winds 5 to 10 miles an hour. Chance of rain 20%. Tonight, partly cloudy until midnight, then becoming mostly cloudy. A slight chance of thunderstorms. A slight chance of showers until midnight, then a chance of showers after midnight. Lows in the mid-60s. Southwest winds 5 to 10 miles an hour. Chance of rain 50%. Wednesday, partly sunny. A chance of showers in the morning, then a slight chance of showers and thunderstorms in the afternoon. Highs in the upper 70s. North winds around 5 miles an hour. Chance of rain 50%. Wednesday night, partly cloudy. Lows in the lower 60s. Northeast winds around 5 miles an hour until midnight, becoming light and variable. Thursday, sunny. Highs in the upper 70s. Northeast winds around 5 miles an hour. Thursday night and Friday, mostly clear. Lows in the lower 60s. Highs in the lower 80s. Friday night, mostly clear with a chance of showers. Lows in the mid-60s. Chance of rain 40%. Saturday, mostly sunny. Highs around 80. Saturday night, mostly clear. Lows in the lower 60s. Sunday through Monday, partly cloudy. Highs in the upper 70s. Lows in the lower 60s. Again, the forecast for Peoria and surrounding areas of central Illinois for the rest of today, partly sunny. A slight chance of showers and thunderstorms this afternoon. Highs in the lower 80s. Southwest winds 5 to 10 miles an hour. Chance of rain 20%. At 8 a.m. in Peoria, skies were partly sunny. The temperature was 67 degrees, the dew point was 66, and the relative humidity was 97%. The wind was south at 3 miles an hour. The pressure was 30.05 inches and rising. Around central and western Illinois, it was partly sunny. It was 70 at Bloomington, 69 at Moline, 67 at Galesburg, and 67 at Lakin. Macomb reported 67, Quincy reported 68, Springfield reported 69, and Lincoln reported 69. And once again at 8 a.m. in Peoria, under partly sunny skies.

Texas, the temperature was 67. The Peoria, Illinois climate summary for yesterday, August 17, 2026. Yesterday's high temperature of 81 degrees occurred at 3:48 p.m. The normal high is 85. Yesterday's low temperature of 65 degrees occurred at 5:43 a.m. The normal low is 65. No precipitation fell yesterday, which leaves the monthly total at 6.36 inches. This is 4.69 inches above the normal amount of 1.67 inches for August. The total precipitation for the year still stands at 30.57 inches, which is 6.22 inches above normal. There were 8 cooling degree days yesterday, which is 2 below normal. This brings the monthly total to 187, which is 11 above normal. The yearly total since January 1st is 896, which is 20 above normal. Yesterday the maximum wind observed was 13 miles an hour from the north. The highest wind gust observed was 19 miles per hour from the northwest, which occurred at 1:54 p.m. The average wind speed was less than 5 miles per hour yesterday. The normal high temperature for today is 85 degrees, and the normal low is 64. The record high for today is 106, which occurred in 1936, and the record low is 45, which occurred in 1963. Sunrise today is at 6:12 a.m. and sunset is at 7:52 p.m. Here is a look at this morning's river stages and 24-hour changes. On the Illinois River, Morris is 11.9 feet, down 0.8 feet. La Salle is 20.6 feet, down 0.2 feet. Henry is 20.5 feet, up 0.6 feet. Peoria is 16.3 feet, up 0.6 feet. Havana is 16.1 feet, up 0.4 feet. Beardstown is 14.3 feet, up 0.9 feet. Maradosa is 12.3 feet, up 1.0 feet. On the Lamoille River, Colmar is 21.1 feet, down 1.0 feet. On the Mackinac River, Condorville is 13.2 feet, down 0.5 feet. On the Spoon River, London Mills is 15.4 feet, down 3.4 feet. Looking elsewhere around the Midwest at 8 a.m., Chicago was partly sunny, and 70. Indianapolis was partly sunny, and 69. St. Louis was partly sunny, and 73. Kansas City was mostly sunny, and 71. Des Moines was cloudy, and 70. Milwaukee was partly sunny, and 70. And now a discussion of hazardous weather conditions for the following counties in Illinois: Fulton, Knox, Marshall, Mason, McLean, Peoria, Stark, Tazewell, and Woodford. This hazardous weather outlook is for Central Illinois, East Central Illinois, Southeast Illinois, and West Central Illinois. For today and tonight, scattered thunderstorms will affect the area this afternoon and tonight. Isolated damaging wind gusts and locally heavy rain are the primary hazards. Due to previous heavy rain, several area rivers are in flood. For Wednesday through Monday, scattered storms will linger over the area Wednesday. There is a marginal risk of severe storms south of Interstate 70, where locally heavy rainfall is also possible. Several rivers will remain in flood this week. Spotter information statement: spotter activation is not anticipated through tonight. The time is currently 8:48 a.m. Central Daylight Time. 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Now for the official National Weather Service forecast for Peoria and surrounding areas of Central Illinois. Rest of today, partly sunny. A slight chance of showers and thunderstorms this afternoon. Highs in the lower 80s. Southwest winds 5 to 10 miles an hour. Chance of rain 20%. Tonight, partly cloudy until midnight, then becoming mostly cloudy. A slight chance of thunderstorms. A slight chance of showers until midnight, then a chance of showers after midnight. Lows in the mid-60s. Southwest winds 5 to 10 miles an hour. Chance of rain 50%. Wednesday, partly sunny. A chance of showers in the morning, then a slight chance of showers and thunderstorms in the afternoon. Highs in the upper 70s. North winds around 5 miles an hour. Chance of rain 50%. Wednesday night, partly cloudy. Lows in the lower 60s. Northeast winds surround

around 5 miles an hour until midnight, becoming light and variable. Thursday, sunny. Highs in the upper 70s. Northeast winds around 5 miles an hour. Thursday night and Friday, mostly clear. Lows in the lower 60s. Highs in the lower 80s. Friday night, mostly clear with a chance of showers. Lows in the mid-60s. Chance of rain 40%. Saturday, mostly sunny. Highs around 80. Saturday night, mostly clear. Lows in the lower 60s. Sunday through Monday, partly cloudy. Highs in the upper 70s. Lows in the lower 60s. Again, the forecast for Peoria and surrounding areas of central Illinois for the rest of today, partly sunny. A slight chance of showers and thunderstorms this afternoon. Highs in the lower 80s. Southwest winds 5 to 10 miles an hour. Chance of rain 20%. At 8 a.m. in Peoria, skies were partly sunny. The temperature was 67 degrees, the dew point was 66, and the relative humidity was 97%. The wind was south at 3 miles an hour. The pressure was 30.05 inches and rising. Around central and western Illinois, it was partly sunny. It was 70 at Bloomington, 69 at Moline, 67 at Galesburg, and 67 at Lakin. Macomb reported 67, Quincy reported 68, Springfield reported 69, and Lincoln reported 69. And once again at 8 a.m. in Peoria, under partly sunny skies, the temperature was 67. Looking elsewhere around the Midwest at 8 a.m., Chicago was partly sunny, and 70. Indianapolis was partly sunny, and 69. St. Louis was partly sunny, and 73. Kansas City was mostly sunny, and 71. Des Moines was cloudy, and 70. Milwaukee was partly sunny, and 70. And now a discussion of hazardous weather conditions for the following counties in Illinois: Fulton, Knox, Marshall, Mason, McLean, Peoria, Stark, Tazewell, and Woodford. This hazardous weather outlook is for central Illinois, east central Illinois, southeast Illinois, and west central Illinois. For today and tonight, scattered thunderstorms will affect the area this afternoon and tonight. Isolated damaging wind gusts and locally heavy rain are the primary hazards. Due to previous heavy rain, several area rivers are in flood. For Wednesday through Monday, scattered storms will linger over the area Wednesday. There is a marginal risk of severe storms south of Interstate 70, where locally heavy rainfall is also possible. Several rivers will remain in flood this week. Spotter information statement: spotter activation is not anticipated through tonight. The time is currently 8:53 a.m. Central Daylight Time. 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Now for the official National Weather Service forecast for Peoria and surrounding areas of central Illinois. Rest of today, partly sunny. A slight chance of showers and thunderstorms this afternoon. Highs in the lower 80s. Southwest winds 5 to 10 miles an hour. Chance of rain 20%. Tonight, partly cloudy until midnight, then becoming mostly cloudy. A slight chance of thunderstorms. A slight chance of showers until midnight, then a chance of showers after midnight. Lows in the mid-60s. Southwest winds 5 to 10 miles an hour. Chance of rain 50%. Wednesday, partly sunny. A chance of showers in the morning, then a slight chance of showers and thunderstorms in the afternoon. Highs in the upper 70s. North winds around 5 miles an hour. Chance of rain 50%. Wednesday night, partly cloudy. Lows in the lower 60s. Northeast winds around 5 miles an hour until midnight, becoming light and variable. Thursday, sunny. Highs in the upper 70s. Northeast winds around 5 miles an hour. Thursday night and Friday, mostly clear. Lows in the lower 60s. Highs in the lower 80s. Friday night, mostly clear with a chance of showers. Lows in the mid-60s. Chance of rain 40%. Saturday, mostly sunny. Highs around 80. Saturday night, mostly clear. Lows in the lower 60s. Sunday through Monday, partly cloudy. Highs in the upper 70s. Lows in

the lower 60s. Again, the forecast for Peoria and surrounding areas of central Illinois for the rest of today, partly sunny. A slight chance of showers and thunderstorms this afternoon. Highs in the lower 80s. Southwest winds 5 to 10 miles an hour. Chance of rain 20%. Here is a look at this morning's river stages and 24-hour changes. On the Illinois River, Morris is 11.9 feet, down 0.8 feet. La Salle is 20.6 feet, down 0.2 feet. Henry is 20.5 feet, up 0.6 feet. Peoria is 16.3 feet, up 0.6 feet. Havana is 16.1 feet, up 0.4 feet. Beardstown is 14.3 feet, up 0.9 feet. Maradosa is 12.3 feet, up 1.0 feet. On the Lamoine River, Colmar is 21.1 feet, down 1.0 feet. On the Mackinac River, Conderville is 13.2 feet, down 0.5 feet. On the Spoon River, London Mills is 15.4 feet, down 3.4 feet. At 8 a.m. in Peoria, skies were partly sunny. The temperature was 67 degrees, the dew point was 66, and the relative humidity was 97%. The wind was south at 3 miles an hour. The pressure was 30.05 inches and rising. Around central and western Illinois, it was partly sunny. It was 70 at Bloomington, 69 at Moline, 67 at Galesburg, and 67 at Lakin. Macomb reported 67, Quincy reported 68, Springfield reported 69, and Lincoln reported 69. And once again at 8 a.m. in Peoria, under partly sunny skies, the temperature was 67. Looking elsewhere around the Midwest at 8 a.m., Chicago was partly sunny, and 70. Indianapolis was partly sunny, and 69. St. Louis was partly sunny, and 73. Kansas City was mostly sunny, and 71. Des Moines was cloudy, and 70. Milwaukee was partly sunny, and 70. And now a discussion of hazardous weather conditions for the following counties in Illinois: Fulton, Knox, Marshall, Mason, McLean, Peoria, Stark, Tazewell, and Woodford. This hazardous weather outlook is for central Illinois, east central Illinois, southeast Illinois, and west central Illinois. For today and tonight, scattered thunderstorms will affect the area this afternoon and tonight. Isolated damaging wind gusts and locally heavy rain are the primary hazards. Due to previous heavy rain, several area rivers are in flood. For Wednesday through Monday, scattered storms will linger over the area Wednesday. There is a marginal risk of severe storms south of Interstate 70, where locally heavy rainfall is also possible. Several rivers will remain in flood this week. Spotter information statement: spotter activation is not anticipated through tonight. The time is currently 8:58 a.m. Central Daylight Time. 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Now for the official National Weather Service forecast for Peoria and surrounding areas of central Illinois. Rest of today, partly sunny. A slight chance of showers and thunderstorms this afternoon. Highs in the lower 80s. Southwest winds 5 to 10 miles an hour. Chance of rain 20%. Tonight, partly cloudy until midnight, then becoming mostly cloudy. A slight chance of thunderstorms. A slight chance of showers until midnight, then a chance of showers after midnight. Lows in the mid-60s. Southwest winds 5 to 10 miles an hour. Chance of rain 50%. Wednesday, partly sunny. A chance of showers in the morning, then a slight chance of showers and thunderstorms in the afternoon. Highs in the upper 70s. North winds around 5 miles an hour. Chance of rain 50%. Wednesday night, partly cloudy. Lows in the lower 60s. Northeast winds around 5 miles an hour until midnight, becoming light and variable. Thursday, sunny. Highs in the upper 70s. Northeast winds around 5 miles an hour. Thursday night and Friday, mostly clear. Lows in the lower 60s. Highs in the lower 80s. Friday night, mostly clear with a chance of showers. Lows in the mid-60s. Chance of rain 40%. Saturday, mostly sunny. Highs around 80.

Saturday night, mostly clear. Lows in the lower 60s. Sunday through Monday, partly cloudy. Highs in the upper 70s. Lows in the lower 60s. Again, the forecast for Peoria and surrounding areas of central Illinois for the rest of today, partly sunny. A slight chance of showers and thunderstorms this afternoon. Highs in the lower 80s. Southwest winds 5 to 10 miles an hour. Chance of rain 20%. And now a discussion of hazardous weather conditions for the following counties in Illinois: Fulton, Knox, Marshall, Mason, McLean, Peoria, Stark, Tazewell, and Woodford. This hazardous weather outlook is for central Illinois, east central Illinois, southeast Illinois, and west central Illinois. For today and tonight, scattered thunderstorms will affect the area this afternoon and tonight. Isolated damaging wind gusts and locally heavy rain are the primary hazards. Due to previous heavy rain, several area rivers are in flood. For Wednesday through Monday, scattered storms will linger over the area Wednesday. There is a marginal risk of severe storms south of Interstate 70, where locally heavy rainfall is also possible. Several rivers will remain in flood this week. Spotter information statement: spotter activation is not anticipated through tonight. The time is currently 9:01 a.m. Central Daylight Time. 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Now for the official National Weather Service forecast for Peoria and surrounding areas of central Illinois. Rest of today, partly sunny. A slight chance of showers and thunderstorms this afternoon. Highs in the lower 80s. Southwest winds 5 to 10 miles an hour. Chance of rain 20%. Tonight, partly cloudy until midnight, then becoming mostly cloudy. A slight chance of thunderstorms. A slight chance of showers until midnight, then a chance of showers after midnight. Lows in the mid-60s. Southwest winds 5 to 10 miles an hour. Chance of rain 50%. Wednesday, partly sunny. A chance of showers in the morning, then a slight chance of showers and thunderstorms in the afternoon. Highs in the upper 70s. North winds around 5 miles an hour. Chance of rain 50%. Wednesday night, partly cloudy. Lows in the lower 60s. Northeast winds around 5 miles an hour until midnight, becoming light and variable. Thursday, sunny. Highs in the upper 70s. Northeast winds around 5 miles an hour. Thursday night and Friday, mostly clear. Lows in the lower 60s. Highs in the lower 80s. Friday night, mostly clear with a chance of showers. Lows in the mid-60s. Chance of rain 40%. Saturday, mostly sunny. Highs around 80. Saturday night, mostly clear. Lows in the lower 60s. Sunday through Monday, partly cloudy. Highs in the upper 70s. Lows in the lower 60s. Again, the forecast for Peoria and surrounding areas of central Illinois for the rest of today, partly sunny. A slight chance of showers and thunderstorms this afternoon. Highs in the lower 80s. Southwest winds 5 to 10 miles an hour. Chance of rain 20%. At 9 a.m. in Peoria, skies were partly sunny. The temperature was 70 degrees, the dew point was 67, and the relative humidity was 90%. The wind was southwest at 6 miles an hour. The pressure was 30.04 inches and falling. Around central and western Illinois, it was partly sunny, and the temperatures were in the lower 70s. And once again at 9 a.m. in Peoria, under partly sunny skies, the temperature was 70. The time is currently 9:04 a.m. Central Daylight Time. 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Now for the official National Weather Service forecast for Peoria and surrounding areas of central Illinois. Rest of today, partly sunny. A slight chance of showers and thunderstorms this afternoon. Highs in the lower 80s. Southwest winds 5 to 10 miles an hour. Chance of rain 20%. Tonight, partly cloudy until midnight, then becoming mostly cloudy. A slight chance of thunderstorms. A slight chance of showers until midnight, then a chance of showers after midnight. Lows in the mid-60s.

southwest winds 5 to 10 miles an hour. Chance of rain 50%. Wednesday, partly sunny. A chance of showers in the morning, then a slight chance of showers and thunderstorms in the afternoon. Highs in the upper 70s. North winds around 5 miles an hour. Chance of rain 50%. Wednesday night, partly cloudy. Lows in the lower 60s. Northeast winds around 5 miles an hour until midnight, becoming light and variable. Thursday, sunny. Highs in the upper 70s. Northeast winds around 5 miles an hour. Thursday night and Friday, mostly clear. Lows in the lower 60s. Highs in the lower 80s. Friday night, mostly clear with a chance of showers. Lows in the mid-60s. Chance of rain 40%. Saturday, mostly sunny. Highs around 80. Saturday night, mostly clear. Lows in the lower 60s. Sunday through Monday, partly cloudy. Highs in the upper 70s. Lows in the lower 60s. Again, the forecast for Peoria and surrounding areas of central Illinois for the rest of today, partly sunny. A slight chance of showers and thunderstorms this afternoon. Highs in the lower 80s. Southwest winds 5 to 10 miles an hour. Chance of rain 20%. Here is a look at this morning's river stages and 24-hour changes. On the Illinois River, Morris is 11.9 feet, down 0.8 feet. La Salle is 20.6 feet, down 0.2 feet. Henry is 20.5 feet, up 0.6 feet. Peoria is 16.3 feet, up 0.6 feet. Havana is 16.1 feet, up 0.4 feet. Beardstown is 14.3 feet, up 0.9 feet. Maradosa is 12.3 feet, up 1.0 feet. On the Lamoine River, Colmar is 21.1 feet, down 1.0 feet. On the Mackinac River, Conderville is 13.2 feet, down 0.5 feet. On the Spoon River, London Mills is 15.4 feet, down 3.4 feet. The time is currently 9:07 a.m. Central Daylight Time. 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Now for the official National Weather Service forecast for Peoria and surrounding areas of central Illinois. Rest of today, partly sunny. A slight chance of showers and thunderstorms this afternoon. Highs in the lower 80s. Southwest winds 5 to 10 miles an hour. Chance of rain 20%. Tonight, partly cloudy until midnight, then becoming mostly cloudy. A slight chance of thunderstorms. A slight chance of showers until midnight, then a chance of showers after midnight. Lows in the mid-60s. Southwest winds 5 to 10 miles an hour. Chance of rain 50%. Wednesday, partly sunny. A chance of showers in the morning, then a slight chance of showers and thunderstorms in the afternoon. Highs in the upper 70s. North winds around 5 miles an hour. Chance of rain 50%. Wednesday night, partly cloudy. Lows in the lower 60s. Northeast winds around 5 miles an hour until midnight, becoming light and variable. Thursday, sunny. Highs in the upper 70s. Northeast winds around 5 miles an hour. Thursday night and Friday, mostly clear. Lows in the lower 60s. Highs in the lower 80s. Friday night, mostly clear with a chance of showers. Lows in the mid-60s. Chance of rain 40%. Saturday, mostly sunny. Highs around 80. Saturday night, mostly clear. Lows in the lower 60s. Sunday through Monday, partly cloudy. Highs in the upper 70s. Lows in the lower 60s. Again, the forecast for Peoria and surrounding areas of central Illinois for the rest of today, partly sunny. A slight chance of showers and thunderstorms this afternoon. Highs in the lower 80s. Southwest winds 5 to 10 miles an hour. Chance of rain 20%. At 9 a.m. in Peoria, skies were partly sunny. The temperature was 70 degrees, the dew point was 67, and the relative humidity was 90%. The wind was southwest at 6 miles an hour. The pressure was 30.04 inches and falling. Around central and western Illinois, it was partly sunny.

and the temperatures were in the lower 70s. And once again at 9 a.m. in Peoria, under partly sunny skies, the temperature was 70. Looking elsewhere around the Midwest at 9 a.m., Chicago was partly sunny, and 71. Indianapolis was partly sunny, and 73. St. Louis was partly sunny, and 76. Kansas City was partly sunny, and 72. Des Moines was cloudy, and 71. Milwaukee was partly sunny, and 71. Here is a river flood statement. The flood warning is canceled for the Spoon River at London Mills. At 8:45 a.m. Tuesday, the stage was 14.7 feet. The river is expected to fall to 5.8 feet Tuesday, August 25th. Here is a river flood statement. The flood warning continues for the Spoon River at Seaville until late tomorrow morning. At 8:45 a.m. Tuesday, the stage was 24.4 feet. The river is expected to fall below flood stage late tonight and continue falling to 10.5 feet Tuesday, August 25th. The time is currently 9:11 a.m. Central Daylight Time. 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Now for the official National Weather Service forecast for Peoria and surrounding areas of central Illinois. Rest of today, partly sunny. A slight chance of showers and thunderstorms this afternoon. Highs in the lower 80s. Southwest winds 5 to 10 miles an hour. Chance of rain 20%. Tonight, partly cloudy until midnight, then becoming mostly cloudy. A slight chance of thunderstorms. A slight chance of showers until midnight, then a chance of showers after midnight. Lows in the mid-60s. Southwest winds 5 to 10 miles an hour. Chance of rain 50%. Wednesday, partly sunny. A chance of showers in the morning, then a slight chance of showers and thunderstorms in the afternoon. Highs in the upper 70s. North winds around 5 miles an hour. Chance of rain 50%. Wednesday night, partly cloudy. Lows in the lower 60s. Northeast winds around 5 miles an hour until midnight, becoming light and variable. Thursday, sunny. Highs in the upper 70s. Northeast winds around 5 miles an hour. Thursday night and Friday, mostly clear. Lows in the lower 60s. Highs in the lower 80s. Friday night, mostly clear with a chance of showers. Lows in the mid-60s. Chance of rain 40%. Saturday, mostly sunny. Highs around 80. Saturday night, mostly clear. Lows in the lower 60s. Sunday through Monday, partly cloudy. Highs in the upper 70s. Lows in the lower 60s. Again, the forecast for Peoria and surrounding areas of central Illinois for the rest of today, partly sunny. A slight chance of showers and thunderstorms this afternoon. Highs in the lower 80s. Southwest winds 5 to 10 miles an hour. Chance of rain 20%. 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At 9 a.m. in Peoria, skies were partly sunny. The temperature was 70 degrees, the dew point was 67, and the relative humidity was 90%. The wind was southwest at 6 miles an hour. The pressure was 30.04 inches and falling. Around central and western Illinois, skies ranged from mostly sunny to partly sunny, and the temperatures were in the lower 70s. And once again at 9 a.m. in Peoria, under partly sunny skies, the temperature was 70. Looking elsewhere around the Midwest at 9 a.m., Chicago was partly sunny, and 71. Indianapolis was partly sunny, and 73. St. Louis was partly sunny, and 76. Kansas City was partly sunny, and 72. Des Moines was cloudy, and 71. Milwaukee was partly sunny, and 71.

Looking elsewhere around the Midwest at 9 a.m., Chicago was partly sunny, and 71. Indianapolis was partly sunny, and 73. St. Louis was partly sunny, and 76. Kansas City was partly sunny, and 72. Des Moines was cloudy, and 71. Milwaukee was partly sunny, and 71. Here is a river flood statement. The flood warning is canceled for the Spoon River at London Mills. At 8:45 a.m. Tuesday, the stage was 14.7 feet. The river is expected to fall to 5.8 feet Tuesday, August 25th. Here is a river flood statement. The flood warning continues for the Spoon River at Seaville until late tomorrow morning. At 8:45 a.m. Tuesday, the stage was 24.4 feet. The river is expected to fall below flood stage late tonight and continue falling to 10.5 feet Tuesday, August 25th. Here is a look at this morning's river stages and 24-hour changes. On the Illinois River, Morris is 11.9 feet, down 0.8 feet. La Salle is 20.6 feet, down 0.2 feet. Henry is 20.5 feet, up 0.6 feet. Peoria is 16.3 feet, up 0.6 feet. Havana is 16.1 feet, up 0.4 feet. Beardstown is 14.3 feet, up 0.9 feet. Maradosa is 12.3 feet, up 1.0 feet. On the Lamoille River, Colmar is 21.1 feet, down 1.0 feet. On the Mackinac River, Condorville is 13.2 feet, down 0.5 feet. On the Spoon River, London Mills is 15.4 feet, down 3.4 feet. The time is currently 9:17 a.m. Central Daylight Time. 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Now for the official National Weather Service forecast for Peoria and surrounding areas of central Illinois. Rest of today, partly sunny. A slight chance of showers and thunderstorms this afternoon. Highs in the lower 80s. Southwest winds 5 to 10 miles an hour. Chance of rain 20%. Tonight, partly cloudy until midnight, then becoming mostly cloudy. A slight chance of thunderstorms. A slight chance of showers until midnight, then a chance of showers after midnight. Lows in the mid-60s. Southwest winds 5 to 10 miles an hour. Chance of rain 50%. Wednesday, partly sunny. A chance of showers in the morning, then a slight chance of showers and thunderstorms in the afternoon. Highs in the upper 70s. North winds around 5 miles an hour. Chance of rain 50%. Wednesday night, partly cloudy. Lows in the lower 60s. Northeast winds around 5 miles an hour until midnight, becoming light and variable. Thursday, sunny. Highs in the upper 70s. Northeast winds around 5 miles an hour. Thursday night and Friday, mostly clear. Lows in the lower 60s. Highs in the lower 80s. Friday night, mostly clear with a chance of showers. Lows in the mid-60s. Chance of rain 40%. Saturday, mostly sunny. Highs around 80. Saturday night, mostly clear. Lows in the lower 60s. Sunday through Monday, partly cloudy. Highs in the upper 70s. Lows in the lower 60s. Again, the forecast for Peoria and surrounding areas of central Illinois for the rest of today, partly sunny. A slight chance of showers and thunderstorms this afternoon. Highs in the lower 80s. Southwest winds 5 to 10 miles an hour. Chance of rain 20%. At 9 a.m. in Peoria, skies were partly sunny. The temperature was 70 degrees, the dew point was 67, and the relative humidity was 90%. The wind was southwest at 6 miles an hour. The pressure was 30.04 inches and falling. Around central and western Illinois, skies ranged from mostly sunny to partly sunny, and the temperatures were in the lower 70s. And once again at 9 a.m. in Peoria, under partly sunny skies, the temperature was 70. Looking elsewhere around the Midwest at 9 a.m., Chicago was partly sunny, and 71. Indianapolis was partly sunny, and 73. St. Louis was partly sunny, and 76. Kansas City was partly sunny, and 72.
Des Moines was cloudy and 71. Milwaukee was partly sunny and 71. The time is currently 9:20 a.m. Central Daylight Time. 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Now for the official National Weather Service forecast for Peoria and surrounding areas of central Illinois. Rest of today, partly sunny. A slight chance of showers and thunderstorms this afternoon. Highs in the lower 80s. Southwest winds 5 to 10 miles an hour. Chance of rain 20%. Tonight, partly cloudy until midnight, then becoming mostly cloudy. A slight chance of thunderstorms. A slight chance of showers until midnight, then a chance of showers after midnight. Lows in the mid-60s. Southwest winds 5 to 10 miles an hour. Chance of rain 50%. Wednesday, partly sunny. A chance of showers in the morning, then a slight chance of showers and thunderstorms in the afternoon. Highs in the upper 70s. North winds around 5 miles an hour. Chance of rain 50%. Wednesday night, partly cloudy. Lows in the lower 60s. Northeast winds around 5 miles an hour until midnight, becoming light and variable. Thursday, sunny. Highs in the upper 70s. Northeast winds around 5 miles an hour. Thursday night and Friday, mostly clear. Lows in the lower 60s. Highs in the lower 80s. Friday night, mostly clear with a chance of showers. Lows in the mid-60s. Chance of rain 40%. Saturday, mostly sunny. Highs around 80. Saturday night, mostly clear. Lows in the lower 60s. Sunday through Monday, partly cloudy. Highs in the upper 70s. Lows in the lower 60s. Again, the forecast for Peoria and surrounding areas of central Illinois for the rest of today, partly sunny. A slight chance of showers and thunderstorms this afternoon. Highs in the lower 80s. Southwest winds 5 to 10 miles an hour. Chance of rain 20%. At 9 a.m. in Peoria, skies were partly sunny. The temperature was 70 degrees, the dew point was 67, and the relative humidity was 90%. The wind was southwest at 6 miles an hour. The pressure was 30.04 inches and falling. Around central and western Illinois, it was partly sunny, and temperatures were in the lower to mid-70s. And once again at 9 a.m. in Peoria, under partly sunny skies, the temperature was 70. Looking elsewhere around the Midwest at 9 a.m., Chicago was partly sunny, and 71. Indianapolis was partly sunny, and 73. St. Louis was partly sunny, and 76. Kansas City was partly sunny, and 72. Des Moines was cloudy, and 71. Milwaukee was partly sunny, and 71. The time is currently 9:23 a.m. Central Daylight Time. 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Now for the official National Weather Service forecast for Peoria and surrounding areas of central Illinois. Rest of today, partly sunny. A slight chance of showers and thunderstorms this afternoon. Highs in the lower 80s. Southwest winds 5 to 10 miles an hour. Chance of rain 20%. Tonight, partly cloudy until midnight, then becoming mostly cloudy. A slight chance of thunderstorms. A slight chance of showers until midnight, then a chance of showers after midnight. Lows in the mid-60s. Southwest winds 5 to 10 miles an hour. Chance of rain 50%. Wednesday, partly sunny. A chance of showers in the morning, then a slight chance of showers and thunderstorms in the afternoon. Highs in the upper 70s. North winds around 5 miles an hour. Chance of rain 50%. Wednesday night, partly cloudy. Lows in the lower 60s. Northeast winds around 5 miles an hour until midnight, becoming light and variable. Thursday, sunny. Highs in the upper 70s. Northeast winds around 5 miles an hour. Thursday night and Friday, mostly clear. Lows in the lower 60s. Highs in the lower 80s. Friday night, mostly clear with a chance of showers. Lows in the mid-60s. Chance of rain 40%.

Saturday, mostly sunny. Highs around 80. Saturday night, mostly clear. Lows in the lower 60s. Sunday through Monday, partly cloudy. Highs in the upper 70s. Lows in the lower 60s. Again, the forecast for Peoria and surrounding areas of central Illinois for the rest of today, partly sunny. A slight chance of showers and thunderstorms this afternoon. Highs in the lower 80s. Southwest winds 5 to 10 miles an hour. Chance of rain 20%. Here is a river flood statement. The flood warning is canceled for the Spoon River at London Mills. At 8:45 a.m. Tuesday, the stage was 14.7 feet. The river is expected to fall to 5.8 feet Tuesday, August 25th. Here is a river flood statement. The flood warning continues for the Spoon River at Seaville until late tomorrow morning. At 8:45 a.m. Tuesday, the stage was 24.4 feet. The river is expected to fall below flood stage late tonight and continue falling to 10.5 feet Tuesday, August 25th. Here is a look at this morning's river stages and 24-hour changes. On the Illinois River, Morris is 11.9 feet, down 0.8 feet. LaSalle is 20.6 feet, down 0.2 feet. Henry is 20.5 feet, up 0.6 feet. Peoria is 16.3 feet, up 0.6 feet. Havana is 16.1 feet, up 0.4 feet. Beardstown is 14.3 feet, up 0.9 feet. Maradosa is 12.3 feet, up 1.0 feet. On the Lamoille River, Colmar is 21.1 feet, down 1.0 feet. On the Mackinac River, Conderville is 13.2 feet, down 0.5 feet. On the Spoon River, London Mills is 15.4 feet, down 3.4 feet. At 9 a.m. in Peoria, skies were partly sunny. The temperature was 70 degrees, the dew point was 67, and the relative humidity was 90%. The wind was southwest at 6 miles an hour. The pressure was 30.04 inches and falling. Around central and western Illinois, it was partly sunny, and temperatures were in the lower to mid-70s. And once again at 9 a.m. in Peoria, under partly sunny skies, the temperature was 70. Looking elsewhere around the Midwest at 9 a.m., Chicago was partly sunny, and 71. Indianapolis was partly sunny, and 73. St. Louis was partly sunny, and 76. Kansas City was partly sunny, and 72. Des Moines was cloudy, and 71. Milwaukee was partly sunny, and 71. The time is currently 9:28 a.m. Central Daylight Time. 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Now for the official National Weather Service forecast for Peoria and surrounding areas of central Illinois. Rest of today, partly sunny. A slight chance of showers and thunderstorms this afternoon. Highs in the lower 80s. Southwest winds 5 to 10 miles an hour. Chance of rain 20%. Tonight, partly cloudy until midnight, then becoming mostly cloudy. A slight chance of thunderstorms. A slight chance of showers until midnight, then a chance of showers after midnight. Lows in the mid-60s. Southwest winds 5 to 10 miles an hour. Chance of rain 50%. Wednesday, partly sunny. A chance of showers in the morning, then a slight chance of showers and thunderstorms in the afternoon. Highs in the upper 70s. North winds around 5 miles an hour. Chance of rain 50%. Wednesday night, partly cloudy. Lows in the lower 60s. Northeast winds around 5 miles an hour until midnight, becoming light and variable. Thursday, sunny. Highs in the upper 70s. Northeast winds around 5 miles an hour. Thursday night and Friday, mostly clear. Lows in the lower 60s. Highs in the lower 80s. Friday night, mostly clear with a chance of showers. Lows in the mid-60s. Chance of rain 40%. Saturday, mostly sunny. Highs around 80. Saturday night, mostly clear. Lows in the lower 60s. Sunday through Monday, partly cloudy. Highs in the upper 70s. Lows in the lower 60s. Again, the forecast.

for Peoria and surrounding areas of central Illinois for the rest of today, partly sunny. A slight chance of showers and thunderstorms this afternoon. Highs in the lower 80s. Southwest winds 5 to 10 miles an hour. Chance of rain 20%. At 9 a.m. in Peoria, skies were partly sunny. The temperature was 70 degrees, the dew point was 67, and the relative humidity was 90%. The wind was southwest at 6 miles an hour. The pressure was 30.04 inches and falling. Around central and western Illinois, it was partly sunny, and temperatures were in the lower to mid-70s. And once again at 9 a.m. in Peoria, under partly sunny skies, the temperature was 70. Looking elsewhere around the Midwest at 9 a.m., Chicago was partly sunny, and 71. Indianapolis was partly sunny, and 73. St. Louis was partly sunny, and 76. Kansas City was partly sunny, and 72. Des Moines was cloudy, and 71. Milwaukee was partly sunny, and 71. The time is currently 9:31 a.m. Central Daylight Time. 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Now for the official National Weather Service forecast for Peoria and surrounding areas of central Illinois. Rest of today, partly sunny. A slight chance of showers and thunderstorms this afternoon. Highs in the lower 80s. Southwest winds 5 to 10 miles an hour. Chance of rain 20%. Tonight, partly cloudy until midnight, then becoming mostly cloudy. A slight chance of thunderstorms. A slight chance of showers until midnight, then a chance of showers after midnight. Lows in the mid-60s. Southwest winds 5 to 10 miles an hour. Chance of rain 50%. Wednesday, partly sunny. A chance of showers in the morning, then a slight chance of showers and thunderstorms in the afternoon. Highs in the upper 70s. North winds around 5 miles an hour. Chance of rain 50%. Wednesday night, partly cloudy. Lows in the lower 60s. Northeast winds around 5 miles an hour until midnight, becoming light and variable. Thursday, sunny. Highs in the upper 70s. Northeast winds around 5 miles an hour. Thursday night and Friday, mostly clear. Lows in the lower 60s. Highs in the lower 80s. Friday night, mostly clear with a chance of showers. Lows in the mid-60s. Chance of rain 40%. Saturday, mostly sunny. Highs around 80. Saturday night, mostly clear. Lows in the lower 60s. Sunday through Monday, partly cloudy. Highs in the upper 70s, around 80. Saturday night, mostly clear. Lows in the lower 60s. Sunday through Monday, partly cloudy. Highs in the upper 70s. Lows in the lower 60s. Again, the forecast for Peoria and surrounding areas of central Illinois for the rest of today, partly sunny. A slight chance of showers and thunderstorms this afternoon. Highs in the lower 80s. Southwest winds 5 to 10 miles an hour. Chance of rain 20%. At 9 a.m. in Peoria, skies were partly sunny. The temperature was 70 degrees, the dew point was 67, and the relative humidity was 90%. The wind was southwest at 6 miles an hour. The pressure was 30.04 inches and falling. Around central and western Illinois, it was partly sunny, and temperatures were in the lower to mid-70s. And once again at 9 a.m. in Peoria, under partly sunny skies, the temperature was 70. Looking elsewhere around the Midwest at 9 a.m., Chicago was partly sunny, and 71. Indianapolis was partly sunny, and 73. St. Louis was partly sunny, and 76. Kansas City was partly sunny, and 72. Des Moines was cloudy, and 71. Milwaukee was partly sunny, and 71. The time is currently 9:34 a.m. Central Daylight Time. 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Now for the official National Weather Service forecast for Peoria and surrounding areas of central Illinois. Rest of today, partly sunny. A slight chance of showers and thunderstorms this afternoon. Highs in the lower 80s.

northeast winds around 5 miles an hour. Thursday night and Friday, mostly clear. Lows in the lower 60s. Highs in the lower 80s. Friday night, mostly clear with a chance of showers. Lows in the mid 60s. Chance of rain 40%. Saturday, mostly sunny. Highs around 80. Saturday night, mostly clear. Lows in the lower 60s. Sunday through Monday, partly cloudy. Highs in the upper 70s. Lows in the lower 60s. Again, the forecast for Peoria and surrounding areas of central Illinois for the rest of today, partly sunny. A slight chance of showers and thunderstorms this afternoon. Highs in the lower 80s. Southwest winds 5 to 10 miles an hour. Chance of rain 20%. Here is a river flood statement. The flood warning is canceled for the Spoon River at London Mills. At 8:45 a.m. Tuesday, the stage was 14.7 feet. The river is expected to fall to 5.8 feet Tuesday, August 25th. Here is a river flood statement. The flood warning continues for the Spoon River at Seaville until late tomorrow morning. At 8:45 a.m. Tuesday, the stage was 24.4 feet. The river is expected to fall below flood stage late tonight and continue falling to 10.5 feet Tuesday, August 25th. Here is a look at this morning's river stages and 24-hour changes. On the Illinois River, Morris is 11.9 feet, down 0.8 feet. La Salle is 20.6 feet, down 0.2 feet. Henry is 20.5 feet, up 0.6 feet. Peoria is 16.3 feet, up 0.6 feet. Havana is 16.1 feet, up 0.4 feet. Beardstown is 14.3 feet, up 0.9 feet. Maradosa is 12.3 feet, up 1.0 feet. On the Lamoine River, Colmar is 21.1 feet, down 1.0 feet. On the Mackinac River, Conderville is 13.2 feet, down 0.5 feet. On the Spoon River, London Mills is 15.4 feet, down 3.4 feet. At 9 a.m. in Peoria, skies were partly sunny. The temperature was 70 degrees, the dew point was 67, and the relative humidity was 90%. The wind was southwest at 6 miles an hour. The pressure was 30.04 inches and falling. Around central and western Illinois, it was partly sunny, and temperatures were in the lower to mid-70s. And once again at 9 a.m. in Peoria, under partly sunny skies, the temperature was 70. Looking elsewhere around the Midwest at 9 a.m., Chicago was partly sunny, and 71. Indianapolis was partly sunny, and 73. St. Louis was partly sunny, and 76. Kansas City was partly sunny, and 72. Des Moines was cloudy, and 71. Milwaukee was partly sunny, and 71. The time is currently 9:39 a.m. Central Daylight Time. 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Now for the official National Weather Service forecast for Peoria and surrounding areas of central Illinois. Rest of today, partly sunny. A slight chance of showers and thunderstorms this afternoon. Highs in the lower 80s. Southwest winds 5 to 10 miles an hour. Chance of rain 20%. Tonight, partly cloudy until midnight, then becoming mostly cloudy. A slight chance of thunderstorms. A slight chance of showers until midnight, then a chance of showers after midnight. Lows in the mid-60s. Southwest winds 5 to 10 miles an hour. Chance of rain 50%. Wednesday, partly sunny. A chance of showers in the morning, then a slight chance of showers and thunderstorms in the afternoon. Highs in the upper 70s. North winds around 5 miles an hour. Chance of rain 50%. Wednesday night, partly cloudy. Lows in the lower 60s. Northeast winds around 5 miles an hour until midnight, becoming light and variable. Thursday, sunny. Highs in the upper 70s. Northeast winds around 5 miles an hour. Thursday night and Friday, mostly clear. Lows in the lower 60s. Highs in the lower 80s. Friday night, mostly clear with a chance of showers. Lows in the mid-60s. Chance of rain 40%.

Saturday, mostly sunny. Highs around 80. Saturday night, mostly clear. Lows in the lower 60s. Sunday through Monday, partly cloudy. Highs in the upper 70s. Lows in the lower 60s. Again, the forecast for Peoria and surrounding areas of central Illinois for the rest of today, partly sunny. A slight chance of showers and thunderstorms this afternoon. Highs in the lower 80s. Southwest winds 5 to 10 miles an hour. Chance of rain 20%. Now for the official National Weather Service forecast for Peoria and surrounding areas of central Illinois. Rest of today, partly sunny. A slight chance of showers and thunderstorms this afternoon. Highs in the lower 80s. Southwest winds 5 to 10 miles an hour. Chance of rain 20%. Tonight, partly cloudy until midnight, then becoming mostly cloudy. A slight chance of thunderstorms. A slight chance of showers until midnight, then a chance of showers after midnight. Lows in the mid-60s. Southwest winds 5 to 10 miles an hour. Chance of rain 50%. Wednesday, partly sunny. A chance of showers in the morning, then a slight chance of showers and thunderstorms in the afternoon. Highs in the upper 70s. North winds around 5 miles an hour. Chance of rain 50%. Wednesday night, partly cloudy. Lows in the lower 60s. Northeast winds around 5 miles an hour until midnight, becoming light and variable. Thursday, sunny. Highs in the upper 70s. Northeast winds around 5 miles an hour. Thursday night and Friday, mostly clear. Lows in the lower 60s. Highs in the lower 80s. Friday night, mostly clear with a chance of showers. Lows in the mid-60s. Chance of rain 40%. Saturday, mostly sunny. Highs around 80. Saturday night, mostly clear. Lows in the lower 60s. Sunday through Monday, partly cloudy. Highs in the upper 70s. Lows in the lower 60s. Again, the forecast for Peoria and surrounding areas of central Illinois for the rest of today, partly sunny. A slight chance of showers and thunderstorms this afternoon. Highs in the lower 80s. Southwest winds 5 to 10 miles an hour. Chance of rain 20%. At 9 a.m. in Peoria, skies were partly sunny. The temperature was 70 degrees, the dew point was 67, and the relative humidity was 90%. The wind was southwest at 6 miles an hour. The pressure was 30.04 inches and falling. Around central and western Illinois, it was partly sunny, and temperatures were in the lower to mid-70s. And once again at 9 a.m. in Peoria, under partly sunny skies, the temperature was 70. Looking elsewhere around the Midwest at 9 a.m., Chicago was partly sunny, and 71. Indianapolis was partly sunny, and 73. St. Louis was partly sunny, and 76. Kansas City was partly sunny, and 72. Des Moines was cloudy, and 71. Milwaukee was partly sunny, and 71. The time is currently 9:44 a.m. Central Daylight Time. 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Now for the official National Weather Service forecast for Peoria and surrounding areas of central Illinois. Rest of today, partly sunny. A slight chance of showers and thunderstorms this afternoon. Highs in the lower 80s. Southwest winds 5 to 10 miles an hour. Chance of rain 20%. Tonight, partly cloudy until midnight, then becoming mostly cloudy. A slight chance of thunderstorms. A slight chance of showers until midnight, then a chance of showers after midnight. Lows in the mid-60s. Southwest winds 5 to 10 miles an hour. Chance of rain 50%. Wednesday, partly sunny. A chance of showers in the morning, then a slight chance of showers and thunderstorms in the afternoon. Highs in the upper 70s. North winds around 5 miles an hour. Chance of rain 50%. Wednesday night, partly cloudy. Lows in the lower 60s. Northeast winds around 5 miles an hour until midnight, becoming light and variable. Thursday, sunny. Highs in the upper 70s. Northeast winds around 5 miles

an hour. Thursday night and Friday, mostly clear. Lows in the lower 60s. Highs in the lower 80s. Friday night, mostly clear with a chance of showers. Lows in the mid 60s. Chance of rain 40%. Saturday, mostly sunny. Highs around 80. Saturday night, mostly clear. Lows in the lower 60s. Sunday through Monday, partly cloudy. Highs in the upper 70s. Lows in the lower 60s. Again, the forecast for Peoria and surrounding areas of central Illinois for the rest of today, partly sunny. A slight chance of showers and thunderstorms this afternoon. Highs in the lower 80s. Southwest winds 5 to 10 miles an hour. Chance of rain 20%. Here is a river flood statement. The flood warning is canceled for the Spoon River at London Mills. At 8:45 a.m. Tuesday, the stage was 14.7 feet. The river is expected to fall to 5.8 feet Tuesday, August 25th. Here is a river flood statement. The flood warning continues for the Spoon River at Seaville until late tomorrow morning. At 8:45 a.m. Tuesday, the stage was 24.4 feet. The river is expected to fall below flood stage late tonight and continue falling to 10.5 feet Tuesday, August 25th. Here is a look at this morning's river stages and 24-hour changes. On the Illinois River, Morris is 11.9 feet, down 0.8 feet. La Salle is 20.6 feet, down 0.2 feet. Henry is 20.5 feet, up 0.6 feet. Peoria is 16.3 feet, up 0.6 feet. Havana is 16.1 feet, up 0.4 feet. Beardstown is 14.3 feet, up 0.9 feet. Maradosa is 12.3 feet, up 1.0 feet. On the Lamoille River, Colmar is 21.1 feet, down 1.0 feet. On the Mackinac River, Conderville is 13.2 feet, down 0.5 feet. On the Spoon River, London Mills is 15.4 feet, down 3.4 feet. At 9 a.m. in Peoria, skies were partly sunny. The temperature was 70 degrees, the dew point was 67, and the relative humidity was 90%. The wind was southwest at 6 miles an hour. The pressure was 30.04 inches and falling. Around central and western Illinois, it was partly sunny, and temperatures were in the lower to mid-70s. And once again at 9 a.m. in Peoria, under partly sunny skies, the temperature was 70. Looking elsewhere around the Midwest at 9 a.m., Chicago was partly sunny, and 71. Indianapolis was partly sunny, and 73. St. Louis was partly sunny, and 76. Kansas City was partly sunny, and 72. Des Moines was cloudy, and 71. Milwaukee was partly sunny, and 71. The time is currently 9:49 a.m. Central Daylight Time. 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Now for the official National Weather Service forecast for Peoria and surrounding areas of central Illinois. Rest of today, partly sunny. A slight chance of showers and thunderstorms this afternoon. Highs in the lower 80s. Southwest winds 5 to 10 miles an hour. Chance of rain 20%. Tonight, partly cloudy until midnight, then becoming mostly cloudy. A slight chance of thunderstorms. A slight chance of showers until midnight, then a chance of showers after midnight. Lows in the mid-60s. Southwest winds 5 to 10 miles an hour. Chance of rain 50%. Wednesday, partly sunny. A chance of showers in the morning, then a slight chance of showers and thunderstorms in the afternoon. Highs in the upper 70s. North winds around 5 miles an hour. Chance of rain 50%. Wednesday night, partly cloudy. Lows in the lower 60s. Northeast winds around 5 miles an hour until midnight, becoming light and variable. Thursday, sunny. Highs in the upper 70s. Northeast winds around 5 miles an hour. Thursday night and Friday, mostly clear. Lows in the lower 60s. Highs in the lower 80s. Friday night, mostly clear with a chance of showers. Lows in the mid-60s. Chance of rain 40%. Saturday, mostly

Sunny. Highs around 80. Saturday night, mostly clear. Lows in the lower 60s. Sunday through Monday, partly cloudy. Highs in the upper 70s. Lows in the lower 60s. Again, the forecast for Peoria and surrounding areas of central Illinois for the rest of today, partly sunny. A slight chance of showers and thunderstorms this afternoon. Highs in the lower 80s. Southwest winds 5 to 10 miles an hour. Chance of rain 20%. At 9 a.m. in Peoria, skies were partly sunny. The temperature was 70 degrees, the dew point was 67, and the relative humidity was 90%. The wind was southwest at 6 miles an hour. The pressure was 30.04 inches and falling. Around central and western Illinois, it was partly sunny, and temperatures were in the lower to mid-70s. And once again at 9 a.m. in Peoria, under partly sunny skies, the temperature was 70. Looking elsewhere around the Midwest at 9 a.m., Chicago was partly sunny, and 71. Indianapolis was partly sunny, and 73. St. Louis was partly sunny, and 76. Kansas City was partly sunny, and 72. Des Moines was cloudy, and 71. Milwaukee was partly sunny, and 71. The time is currently 9:52 a.m. Central Daylight Time. 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Now for the official National Weather Service forecast for Peoria and surrounding areas of central Illinois. Rest of today, partly sunny. A slight chance of showers and thunderstorms this afternoon. Highs in the lower 80s. Southwest winds 5 to 10 miles an hour. Chance of rain 20%. Tonight, partly cloudy until midnight, then becoming mostly cloudy. A slight chance of thunderstorms. A slight chance of showers until midnight, then a chance of showers after midnight. Lows in the mid-60s. Southwest winds 5 to 10 miles an hour. Chance of rain 50%. Wednesday, partly sunny. A chance of showers in the morning, then a slight chance of showers and thunderstorms in the afternoon. Highs in the upper 70s. North winds around 5 miles an hour. Chance of rain 50%. Wednesday night, partly cloudy. Lows in the lower 60s. Northeast winds around 5 miles an hour until midnight, becoming light and variable. Thursday, sunny. Highs in the upper 70s. Northeast winds around 5 miles an hour. Thursday night and Friday, mostly clear. Lows in the lower 60s. Highs in the lower 80s. Friday night, mostly clear with a chance of showers. Lows in the mid-60s. Chance of rain 40%. Saturday, mostly sunny. Highs around 80. Saturday night, mostly clear. Lows in the lower 60s. Sunday through Monday, partly cloudy. Highs in the upper 70s. Lows in the lower 60s. Again, the forecast for Peoria and surrounding areas of central Illinois for the rest of today, partly sunny. A slight chance of showers and thunderstorms this afternoon. Highs in the lower 80s. Southwest winds 5 to 10 miles an hour. Chance of rain 20%. At 9 a.m. in Peoria, skies were partly sunny. The temperature was 70 degrees, the dew point was 67, and the relative humidity was 90%. The wind was southwest at 6 miles an hour. The pressure was 30.04 inches and falling. Around central and western Illinois, it was partly sunny, and temperatures were in the lower to mid-70s. And once again at 9 a.m. in Peoria, under partly sunny skies, the temperature was 70. Here is a river flood statement. The flood warning is canceled for the Spoon River at London Mills. At 8:45 a.m. Tuesday, the stage was 14.7 feet. The river is expected to fall to 5.8 feet Tuesday, August 25th. Here is a river flood statement. The flood warning continues for the Spoon River at Seaville until late tomorrow morning. At 8:45 a.m. Tuesday, the stage was 24.4 feet. The river is expected to fall below flood stage late tonight and continue falling to 10.5 feet Tuesday, August 25th. Here is a look at this morning's river stages and 24-hour changes. On the Illinois River, Morris is 11.9 feet.

down 0.8 feet. Los Al is 20.6 feet, down 0.2 feet. Henry is 20.5 feet, up 0.6 feet. Peoria is 16.3 feet, up 0.6 feet. Havana is 16.1 feet, up 0.4 feet. Beardstown is 14.3 feet, up 0.9 feet. Maradosha is 12.3 feet, up 1.0 feet. On the Lamoille River, Colmar is 21.1 feet, down 1.0 feet. On the Mackinac River, Condorville is 13.2 feet, down 0.5 feet. On the Spoon River, London Mills is 15.4 feet, down 3.4 feet. The time is currently 9:56 a.m. Central Daylight Time. 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Now for the official National Weather Service forecast for Peoria and surrounding areas of central Illinois. Rest of today, partly sunny. A slight chance of showers and thunderstorms this afternoon. Highs in the lower 80s. Southwest winds 5 to 10 miles an hour. Chance of rain 20%. Tonight, partly cloudy with a slight chance of showers and thunderstorms until midnight, then mostly cloudy with a chance of showers and thunderstorms after midnight. Lows in the mid-60s. Southwest winds 5 to 10 miles an hour. Chance of rain 50%. Wednesday, partly sunny. A chance of showers and thunderstorms, mainly in the morning. Highs in the upper 70s. North winds around 5 miles an hour. Chance of rain 50%. Wednesday night, partly cloudy. Lows in the lower 60s. Northeast winds around 5 miles an hour until midnight, becoming light and variable. Thursday, sunny. Highs in the upper 70s. Northeast winds around 5 miles an hour. Thursday night and Friday, mostly clear. Lows in the lower 60s. Highs in the lower 80s. Friday night, mostly clear with a chance of showers. Lows in the mid-60s. Chance of rain 40%. Saturday, mostly sunny. Highs around 80. Saturday night, mostly clear. Lows in the lower 60s. Sunday through Monday, chance of rain 40%. Saturday, mostly sunny. Highs around 80. Saturday night, mostly clear. Lows in the lower 60s. Sunday through Monday, partly cloudy. Highs in the upper 70s. Lows in the lower 60s. Again, the forecast for Peoria and surrounding areas of central Illinois for the rest of today, partly sunny. A slight chance of showers and thunderstorms this afternoon. Highs in the lower 80s. Southwest winds 5 to 10 miles an hour. Chance of rain 20%. At 9 a.m. in Peoria, skies were partly sunny. The temperature was 70 degrees, the dew point was 67, and the relative humidity was 90%. The wind was southwest at 6 miles an hour. The pressure was 30.04 inches and falling. Around central and western Illinois, it was partly sunny, and temperatures were in the lower to mid-70s. And once again at 9 a.m. in Peoria, under partly sunny skies, the temperature was 70. Looking elsewhere around the Midwest at 9 a.m., Chicago was partly sunny, and 71. Indianapolis was partly sunny, and 73. St. Louis was partly sunny, and 76. Kansas City was partly sunny, and 72. Des Moines was cloudy, and 71. Milwaukee was partly sunny, and 71. The time is currently 9:59 a.m. Central Daylight Time. 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Now for the official National Weather Service forecast for Peoria and surrounding areas of central Illinois. Rest of today, partly sunny. A slight chance of showers and thunderstorms this afternoon. Highs in the lower 80s. Southwest winds 5 to 10 miles an hour. Chance of rain 20%. Tonight, partly cloudy with a slight chance of showers and thunderstorms until midnight, then mostly cloudy with a chance of showers and thunderstorms after midnight. Lows in the mid-60s. Southwest winds 5 to 10 miles an hour. Chance of rain 50%. Wednesday, partly sunny. A chance of showers and thunderstorms,

in the morning. Highs in the upper 70s. North winds around 5 miles an hour. Chance of rain 50%. Wednesday night, partly cloudy. Lows in the lower 60s. Northeast winds around 5 miles an hour until midnight, becoming light and variable. Thursday, sunny. Highs in the upper 70s. Northeast winds around 5 miles an hour. Thursday night and Friday, mostly clear. Lows in the lower 60s. Highs in the lower 80s. Friday night, mostly clear with a chance of showers. Lows in the mid-60s. Chance of rain 40%. Saturday, mostly sunny. Highs around 80. Saturday night, mostly clear. Lows in the lower 60s. Sunday through Monday, partly cloudy. Highs in the upper 70s. Lows in the lower 60s. Again, the forecast for Peoria and surrounding areas of central Illinois for the rest of today, partly sunny. A slight chance of showers and thunderstorms this afternoon. Highs in the lower 80s. Southwest winds 5 to 10 miles an hour. Chance of rain 20%. The time is currently 10:02 a.m. Central Daylight Time. 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Now for the official National Weather Service forecast for Peoria and surrounding areas of central Illinois. Rest of today, partly sunny. A slight chance of showers and thunderstorms this afternoon. Highs in the lower 80s. Southwest winds 5 to 10 miles an hour. Chance of rain 20%. Tonight, partly cloudy with a slight chance of showers and thunderstorms until midnight, then mostly cloudy with a chance of showers and thunderstorms after midnight. Lows in the mid-60s. Southwest winds 5 to 10 miles an hour. Chance of rain 50%. Wednesday, partly sunny. A chance of showers and thunderstorms, mainly in the morning. Highs in the upper 70s. North winds around 5 miles an hour. Chance of rain 50%. Wednesday night, partly cloudy. Lows in the lower 60s. Northeast winds around 5 miles an hour until midnight, becoming light and variable. Thursday, sunny. Highs in the upper 70s. Northeast winds around 5 miles an hour. Thursday night and Friday, mostly clear. Lows in the lower 60s. Highs in the lower 80s. Friday night, mostly clear with a chance of showers. Lows in the mid-60s. Chance of rain 40%. Saturday, mostly sunny. Highs around 80. Saturday night, mostly clear. Lows in the lower 60s. Sunday through Monday, partly cloudy. Highs in the upper 70s. Lows in the lower 60s. Again, the forecast for Peoria and surrounding areas of central Illinois for the rest of today, partly sunny. A slight chance of showers and thunderstorms this afternoon. Highs in the lower 80s. Southwest winds 5 to 10 miles an hour. Chance of rain 20%. At 10 a.m. in Peoria, skies were partly sunny. The temperature was 74 degrees, the dew point was 65, and the relative humidity was 73%. The wind was southwest at 7 miles an hour. The pressure was 30.04 inches and steady. Around central and western Illinois, it was partly sunny, and temperatures were in the lower to mid-70s. And once again at 10 a.m. in Peoria, under partly sunny skies, the temperature was 74. The time is currently 10:04 a.m. Central Daylight Time. 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Now for the official National Weather Service forecast for Peoria and surrounding areas of central Illinois. Rest of today, partly sunny. A slight chance of showers and thunderstorms this afternoon. Highs in the lower 80s. Southwest winds 5 to 10 miles an hour. Chance of rain 20%. Tonight, partly cloudy with a slight chance of showers and thunderstorms until midnight, then mostly cloudy with a chance of showers and thunderstorms after midnight. Lows in the mid-60s. Southwest winds 5 to 10 miles an hour. Chance of rain 50%. Wednesday, partly sunny. A chance of showers and thunderstorms, mainly in the morning. Highs in the upper 70s.
North winds around 5 miles an hour. Chance of rain 50%. Wednesday night, partly cloudy. Lows in the lower 60s. Northeast winds around 5 miles an hour until midnight, becoming light and variable. Thursday, sunny. Highs in the upper 70s. Northeast winds around 5 miles an hour. Thursday night and Friday, mostly clear. Lows in the lower 60s. Highs in the lower 80s. Friday night, mostly clear with a chance of showers. Lows in the mid-60s. Chance of rain 40%. Saturday, mostly sunny. Highs around 80. Saturday night, mostly clear. Lows in the lower 60s. Sunday through Monday, partly cloudy. Highs in the upper 70s. Lows in the lower 60s. Again, the forecast for Peoria and surrounding areas of central Illinois for the rest of today, partly sunny. A slight chance of showers and thunderstorms this afternoon. Highs in the lower 80s. Southwest winds 5 to 10 miles an hour. Chance of rain 20%. Here is a river flood statement. The flood warning is canceled for the Spoon River at London Mills. At 8:45 a.m. Tuesday, the stage was 14.7 feet. The river is expected to fall to 5.8 feet Tuesday, August 25th. Here is a river flood statement. The flood warning continues for the Spoon River at Seaville until late tomorrow morning. At 8:45 a.m. Tuesday, the stage was 24.4 feet. The river is expected to fall below flood stage late tonight and continue falling to 10.5 feet Tuesday, August 25th. Here is a look at this morning's river stages and 24-hour changes. On the Illinois River, Morris is 11.9 feet, down 0.8 feet. La Salle is 20.6 feet, down 0.2 feet. Henry is 20.5 feet, up 0.6 feet. Peoria is 16.3 feet, up 0.6 feet. Havana is 16.1 feet, up 0.4 feet. Beardstown is 14.3 feet, up 0.9 feet. Maradosa is 12.3 feet, up 1.0 feet. On the Lamoine River, Colmar is 21.1 feet, down 1.0 feet. On the Mackinac River, Conderville is 13.2 feet, down 0.5 feet. On the Spoon River, London Mills is 15.4 feet, down 3.4 feet. At 10 a.m. in Peoria, skies were partly sunny. The temperature was 74 degrees, the dew point was 65, and the relative humidity was 73%. The wind was southwest at 7 miles an hour. The pressure was 30.04 inches and steady. Around central and western Illinois, it was partly sunny, and temperatures were in the lower to mid-70s. And once again at 10 a.m. in Peoria, under partly sunny skies, the temperature was 74. Looking elsewhere around the Midwest at 10 a.m., Chicago was partly sunny, and 73. The report from Indianapolis was not available. St. Louis was mostly sunny, and 79. Kansas City was cloudy, and 73. Des Moines was cloudy, and 72. Milwaukee was partly sunny, and 74. The time is currently 10:09 a.m. Central Daylight Time. 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Now for the official National Weather Service forecast for Peoria and surrounding areas of central Illinois. Rest of today, partly sunny. A slight chance of showers and thunderstorms this afternoon. Highs in the lower 80s. Southwest winds 5 to 10 miles an hour. Chance of rain 20%. Tonight, partly cloudy with a slight chance of showers and thunderstorms until midnight, then mostly cloudy with a chance of showers and thunderstorms after midnight. Lows in the mid-60s. Southwest winds 5 to 10 miles an hour. Chance of rain 50%. Wednesday, partly sunny. A chance of showers and thunderstorms, mainly in the morning. Highs in the upper 70s. North winds around 5 miles an hour. Chance of rain 50%. Wednesday night, partly cloudy. Lows in the lower 60s. Northeast winds around 5 miles an hour until midnight, becoming light and variable. Thursday, sunny. Highs in the upper 70s. Northeast winds around 5 miles an hour.
Thursday night and Friday, most

mostly clear. Lows in the lower 60s. Highs in the lower 80s. Friday night, mostly clear with a chance of showers. Lows in the mid 60s. Chance of rain 40%. Saturday, mostly sunny. Highs around 80. Saturday night, mostly clear. Lows in the lower 60s. Sunday through Monday, partly cloudy. Highs in the upper 70s. Lows in the lower 60s. Again, the forecast for Peoria and surrounding areas of central Illinois for the rest of today, partly sunny. A slight chance of showers and thunderstorms this afternoon. Highs in the lower 80s. Southwest winds 5 to 10 miles an hour. Chance of rain 20%. At 10 a.m. in Peoria, skies were partly sunny. The temperature was 74 degrees, the dew point was 65, and the relative humidity was 73%. The wind was southwest at 7 miles an hour. The pressure was 30.04 inches and steady. Around central and western Illinois, skies ranged from mostly sunny to partly sunny, and temperatures were in the lower to mid-70s. And once again at 10 a.m. in Peoria, under partly sunny skies, the temperature was 74. Looking elsewhere around the Midwest at 10 a.m., Chicago was partly sunny, and 73. The report from Indianapolis was not available. St. Louis was mostly sunny, and 79. Kansas City was cloudy, and 73. Des Moines was cloudy, and 72. Milwaukee was partly sunny, and 74. Here is a river flood statement. The flood warning continues for the Illinois River near Havana. Until further notice. At 9:45 a.m. Tuesday, the stage was 16.1 feet. The river is expected to rise to a crest of 16.7 feet early Friday afternoon. Here is a look at the Illinois River stages and the forecast for the next 3 days. River stages were recorded around 7 a.m. Forecasts are for 7 a.m. the next 3 days. At LaSalle, flood stage is 20 feet. This morning's river stage was 20.6 feet. The forecast for LaSalle is 19.7 feet on Wednesday, 18.8 feet on Thursday, and 17.9 feet on Friday. At Henry, flood stage is 23 feet. This morning's river stage was 20.5 feet. The forecast for Henry is 20.8 feet on Wednesday, 20.9 feet on Thursday, and 20.7 feet on Friday. At Peoria, flood stage is 18 feet. This morning's river stage was 16.3 feet. The forecast for Peoria is 16.9 feet on Wednesday, 17.1 feet on Thursday, and 17.1 feet on Friday. At Havana, flood stage is 14 feet. This morning's river stage was 16.1 feet. The forecast for Havana is 16.4 feet on Wednesday, 16.6 feet on Thursday, and 16.6 feet on Friday. 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Now for the official National Weather Service forecast for Peoria and surrounding areas of central Illinois. Rest of today, partly sunny. A slight chance of showers and thunderstorms this afternoon. Highs in the lower 80s. Southwest winds 5 to 10 miles an hour. Chance of rain 20%. Tonight, partly cloudy with a slight chance of showers and thunderstorms until midnight, then mostly cloudy with a chance of showers and thunderstorms after midnight. Lows in the mid-60s. Southwest winds 5 to 10 miles an hour. Chance of rain 50%. Wednesday, partly sunny. A chance of showers and thunderstorms, mainly in the morning. Highs in the upper 70s. North winds around 5 miles an hour. Chance of rain 50%. Wednesday night, partly

partly cloudy. Lows in the lower 60s. Northeast winds around 5 miles an hour until midnight, becoming light and variable. Thursday, sunny. Highs in the upper 70s. Northeast winds around 5 miles an hour. Thursday night and Friday, mostly clear. Lows in the lower 60s. Highs in the lower 80s. Friday night, mostly clear with a chance of showers. Lows in the mid-60s. Chance of rain 40%. Saturday, mostly sunny. Highs around 80. Saturday night, mostly clear. Lows in the lower 60s. Sunday through Monday, partly cloudy. Highs in the upper 70s. Lows in the lower 60s. Again, the forecast for Peoria and surrounding areas of central Illinois for the rest of today, partly sunny. A slight chance of showers and thunderstorms this afternoon. Highs in the lower 80s. Southwest winds 5 to 10 miles an hour. Chance of rain 20%. Here is a river flood statement. The flood warning is canceled for the Spoon River at London Mills. At 8:45 a.m. Tuesday, the stage was 14.7 feet. The river is expected to fall to 5.8 feet Tuesday, August 25th. Here is a river flood statement. The flood warning continues for the Spoon River at Seaville until late tomorrow morning. At 8:45 a.m. Tuesday, the stage was 24.4 feet. The river is expected to fall below flood stage late tonight and continue falling to 10.5 feet Tuesday, August 25th. Here is a river flood statement. The flood warning continues for the Illinois River near Havana until further notice. At 9:45 a.m. Tuesday, the stage was 16.1 feet. The river is expected to rise to a crest of 16.7 feet early Friday afternoon. Here is a look at this morning's river stages and 24-hour changes. On the Illinois River, Morris is 11.9 feet, down 0.8 feet. La Salle is 20.6 feet, down 0.2 feet. Henry is 20.5 feet, up 0.6 feet. Peoria is 16.3 feet, up 0.6 feet. Havana is 16.1 feet, up 0.4 feet. Beardstown is 14.3 feet, up 0.9 feet. Maradosha is 12.3 feet, up 1.0 feet. On the Lamoine River, Colmar is 21.1 feet, down 1.0 feet. On the Mackinac River, Condorville is 13.2 feet, down 0.5 feet. On the Spoon River, London Mills is 15.4 feet, down 3.4 feet. Here is a look at the Illinois River stages and the forecast for the next 3 days. River stages were recorded around 7 a.m. Forecasts are for 7 a.m. the next 3 days. At La Salle, flood stage is 20 feet. This morning's river stage was 20.6 feet. The forecast for La Salle is 19.7 feet on Wednesday, 18.8 feet on Thursday, and 17.9 feet on Friday. At Henry, flood stage is 23 feet. This morning's river stage was 20.5 feet. The forecast for Henry is 20.8 feet on Wednesday, 20.9 feet on Thursday, and 20.7 feet on Friday. At Peoria, flood stage is 18 feet. This morning's river stage was 16.3 feet. The forecast for Peoria is 16.9 feet on Wednesday, 17.1 feet on Thursday, and 17.1 feet on Friday. At Havana, flood stage is 14 feet. This morning's river stage was 16.1 feet. The forecast for Havana is 16.4 feet on Wednesday, 16.6 feet on Thursday, and 16.6 feet on Friday. At 10 a.m. in Peoria, skies were partly sunny. The temperature was 74 degrees, the dew point was 65, and the relative humidity was 73%. The wind was southwest at 7 miles an hour. The pressure was 30.04 inches and steady. Around central and western Illinois, skies ranged from mostly sunny to partly sunny, and temperatures were in the lower to mid-70s. And once again at 10 a.m. in Peoria, under partly sunny skies, the temperature was 74. Looking elsewhere around the Midwest at 10 a.m., Chicago was partly sunny, and 73. Indianapolis was mostly sunny, and 76. St. Louis was mostly sunny, and 79. Kansas City was cloudy, and 73.
Des Moines was cloudy and 72. Milwaukee was cloudy and 74. The time is currently 10:20 a.m. Central Daylight Time. 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Now for the official National Weather Service forecast for Peoria and surrounding areas of central Illinois. Rest of today, partly sunny. A slight chance of showers and thunderstorms this afternoon. Highs in the lower 80s. Southwest winds 5 to 10 miles an hour. Chance of rain 20%. Tonight, partly cloudy with a slight chance of showers and thunderstorms until midnight, then mostly cloudy with a chance of showers and thunderstorms after midnight. Lows in the mid-60s. Southwest winds 5 to 10 miles an hour. Chance of rain 50%. Wednesday, partly sunny. A chance of showers and thunderstorms, mainly in the morning. Highs in the upper 70s. North winds around 5 miles an hour. Chance of rain 50%. Wednesday night, partly cloudy. Lows in the lower 60s. Northeast winds around 5 miles an hour until midnight, becoming light and variable. Thursday, sunny. Highs in the upper 70s. Northeast winds around 5 miles an hour. Thursday night and Friday, mostly clear. Lows in the lower 60s. Highs in the lower 80s. Friday night, mostly clear with a chance of showers. Lows in the mid-60s. Chance of rain 40%. Saturday, mostly sunny. Highs around 80. Saturday night, mostly clear. Lows in the lower 60s. Sunday through Monday, partly cloudy. Highs in the upper 70s. Lows in the lower 60s. Again, the forecast for Peoria and surrounding areas of central Illinois for the rest of today, partly sunny. A slight chance of showers and thunderstorms this afternoon. Highs in the lower 80s. Southwest winds 5 to 10 miles an hour. Chance of rain 20%. At 10 a.m. in Peoria, skies were cloudy. The temperature was 74 degrees, the dew point was 65, and the relative humidity was 73%. The wind was southwest at 7 miles an hour. The pressure was 30.04 inches and steady. Around central and western Illinois, temperatures were in the lower to mid-70s. At Springfield, it was mostly sunny. It was partly sunny at Bloomington, Moline, and Lakin. At Quincy, Lincoln, and Pontiac, it was partly sunny. It was cloudy at Galesburg and Macomb. And once again at 10 a.m. in Peoria, under cloudy skies, the temperature was 74. Looking elsewhere around the Midwest at 10 a.m., Chicago was partly sunny, and 73. Indianapolis was mostly sunny, and 76. St. Louis was mostly sunny, and 79. Kansas City was cloudy, and 73. Des Moines was cloudy, and 72. Milwaukee was cloudy, and 74. The time is currently 10:24 a.m. Central Daylight Time. 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Now for the official National Weather Service forecast for Peoria and surrounding areas of central Illinois. Rest of today, partly sunny. A slight chance of showers and thunderstorms this afternoon. Highs in the lower 80s. Southwest winds 5 to 10 miles an hour. Chance of rain 20%. Tonight, partly cloudy with a slight chance of showers and thunderstorms until midnight, then mostly cloudy with a chance of showers and thunderstorms after midnight. Lows in the mid-60s. Southwest winds 5 to 10 miles an hour. Chance of rain 50%. Wednesday, partly sunny. A chance of showers and thunderstorms, mainly in the morning. Highs in the upper 70s. North winds around 5 miles an hour. Chance of rain 50%. Wednesday night, partly cloudy. Lows in the lower 60s. Northeast winds around 5 miles an hour until midnight, becoming light and variable. Thursday, sunny. Highs in the upper 70s. Northeast winds around 5 miles an hour. Thursday night and Friday, mostly clear. Lows in the lower 60s. Highs in the lower 80s. Friday night, mostly clear with a chance of showers. Lows in the mid-60s.

chance of rain 40%. Saturday, mostly sunny. Highs around 80. Saturday night, mostly clear. Lows in the lower 60s. Sunday through Monday, partly cloudy. Highs in the upper 70s. Lows in the lower 60s. Again, the forecast for Peoria and surrounding areas of central Illinois for the rest of today, partly sunny. A slight chance of showers and thunderstorms this afternoon. Highs in the lower 80s. Southwest winds 5 to 10 miles an hour. Chance of rain 20%. Here is a river flood statement. The flood warning is canceled for the Spoon River at London Mills. At 8:45 a.m. Tuesday, the stage was 14.7 feet. The river is expected to fall to 5.8 feet Tuesday, August 25th. Here is a river flood statement. The flood warning continues for the Spoon River at Seaville until late tomorrow morning. At 8:45 a.m. Tuesday, the stage was 24.4 feet. The river is expected to fall below flood stage late tonight and continue falling to 10.5 feet Tuesday, August 25th. Here is a river flood statement. The flood warning continues for the Illinois River near Havana until further notice. At 9:45 a.m. Tuesday, the stage was 16.1 feet. The river is expected to rise to a crest of 16.7 feet early Friday afternoon. Here is a look at this morning's river stages and 24-hour changes. On the Illinois River, Morris is 11.9 feet, down 0.8 feet. La Salle is 20.6 feet, down 0.2 feet. Henry is 20.5 feet, up 0.6 feet. Peoria is 16.3 feet, up 0.6 feet. Havana is 16.1 feet, up 0.4 feet. Beardstown is 14.3 feet, up 0.9 feet. Maradosa is 12.3 feet, up 1.0 feet. On the Lamoine River, Colmar is 21.1 feet, down 1.0 feet. On the Mackinac River, Condorville is 13.2 feet, down 0.5 feet. On the Spoon River, London Mills is 15.4 feet, down 3.4 feet. Here is a look at the Illinois River stages and the forecast for the next 3 days. River stages were recorded around 7 a.m. Forecasts are for 7 a.m. the next 3 days. At La Salle, flood stage is 20 feet. This morning's river stage was 20.6 feet. The forecast for La Salle is 19.7 feet on Wednesday, 18.8 feet on Thursday, and 17.9 feet on Friday. At Henry, flood stage is 23 feet. This morning's river stage was 20.5 feet. The forecast for Henry is 20.8 feet on Wednesday, 20.9 feet on Thursday, and 20.7 feet on Friday. At Peoria, flood stage is 18 feet. This morning's river stage was 16.3 feet. The forecast for Peoria is 16.9 feet on Wednesday, 17.1 feet on Thursday, and 17.1 feet on Friday. At Havana, flood stage is 14 feet. This morning's river stage was 16.1 feet. The forecast for Havana is 16.4 feet on Wednesday, 16.6 feet on Thursday, and 16.6 feet on Friday. At 10 a.m. in Peoria, skies were cloudy. The temperature was 74 degrees, the dew point was 65, and the relative humidity was 73%. The wind was southwest at 7 miles an hour. The pressure was 30.04 inches and steady. Around central and western Illinois, temperatures were in the lower to mid-70s. At Springfield, it was mostly sunny. It was partly sunny at Bloomington, Moline, and Lakin. At Quincy, Lincoln, and Pontiac, it was partly sunny. It was cloudy at Galesburg and Macomb. And once again at 10 a.m. in Peoria, under cloudy skies, the temperature was 74. Looking elsewhere around the Midwest at 10 a.m., Chicago was partly sunny, and 73. Indianapolis was mostly sunny, and 76. St. Louis was mostly sunny, and 79. Kansas City was cloudy, and 73. Des Moines was cloudy, and 72. Milwaukee was partly sunny, and 74. Here is a river flood statement. The flood warning is canceled for the Mackinac River near Condorville. At 9:45 a.m. Tuesday, the stage was 12.5 feet. The river

is expected to fall to 3.4 feet Tuesday, August 25th. The time is currently 10:30 a.m. Central Daylight Time. 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Now for the official National Weather Service forecast for Peoria and surrounding areas of central Illinois. Rest of today, partly sunny. A slight chance of showers and thunderstorms this afternoon. Highs in the lower 80s. Southwest winds 5 to 10 miles an hour. Chance of rain 20%. Tonight, partly cloudy with a slight chance of showers and thunderstorms until midnight, then mostly cloudy with a chance of showers and thunderstorms after midnight. Lows in the mid-60s. Southwest winds 5 to 10 miles an hour. Chance of rain 50%. Wednesday, partly sunny. A chance of showers and thunderstorms, mainly in the morning. Highs in the upper 70s. North winds around 5 miles an hour. Chance of rain 50%. Wednesday night, partly cloudy. Lows in the lower 60s. Northeast winds around 5 miles an hour until midnight, becoming light and variable. Thursday, sunny. Highs in the upper 70s. Northeast winds around 5 miles an hour. Thursday night and Friday, mostly clear. Lows in the lower 60s. Highs in the lower 80s. Friday night, mostly clear with a chance of showers. Lows in the mid-60s. Chance of rain 40%. Saturday, mostly sunny. Highs around 80. Saturday night, mostly clear. Lows in the lower 60s. Sunday through Monday, partly cloudy. Highs in the upper 70s. Lows in the lower 60s. Again, the forecast for Peoria and surrounding areas of central Illinois for the rest of today, partly sunny. A slight chance of showers and thunderstorms this afternoon. Highs in the lower 80s. Southwest winds 5 to 10 miles an hour. Chance of rain 20%. At 10 a.m. in Peoria, skies were cloudy. The temperature was 74 degrees, the dew point was 65, and the relative humidity was 73%. The wind was southwest at 7 miles an hour. The pressure was 30.04 inches and steady, 4 degrees, the dew point was 65, and the relative humidity was 73%. The wind was southwest at 7 miles an hour. The pressure was 30.04 inches and steady. Around central and western Illinois, temperatures were in the lower to mid-70s. At Springfield, it was mostly sunny. It was partly sunny at Bloomington, Moline, and Lakin. At Quincy, Lincoln, and Pontiac, it was partly sunny. It was cloudy at Galesburg and Macomb. And once again at 10 a.m. in Peoria, under cloudy skies, the temperature was 74. Looking elsewhere around the Midwest at 10 a.m., Chicago was partly sunny, and 73. Indianapolis was mostly sunny, and 76. St. Louis was mostly sunny, and 79. Kansas City was cloudy, and 73. Des Moines was cloudy, and 72. Milwaukee was partly sunny, and 74. The time is currently 10:34 a.m. Central Daylight Time. 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Now for the official National Weather Service forecast for Peoria and surrounding areas of central Illinois. Rest of today, partly sunny. A slight chance of showers and thunderstorms this afternoon. Highs in the lower 80s. Southwest winds 5 to 10 miles an hour. Chance of rain 20%. Tonight, partly cloudy with a slight chance of showers and thunderstorms until midnight, then mostly cloudy with a chance of showers and thunderstorms after midnight. Lows in the mid-60s. Southwest winds 5 to 10 miles an hour. Chance of rain 50%. Wednesday, partly sunny. A chance of showers and thunderstorms, mainly in the morning. Highs in the upper 70s. North winds around 5 miles an hour. Chance of rain 50%. Wednesday night, partly cloudy. Lows in the lower 60s. Northeast winds around 5 miles an hour until midnight, becoming light and variable. Thursday, sunny. Highs in the upper 70s. Northeast winds around 5 miles an hour. Thursday night and Friday, mostly clear.

Tomorrow morning, at 8:45 a.m. Tuesday, the stage was 24.4 feet. The river is expected to fall below flood stage late tonight and continue falling to 10.5 feet Tuesday, August 25th. Here is a river flood statement. The flood warning continues for the Illinois River near Havana until further notice. At 9:45 a.m. Tuesday, the stage was 16.1 feet. The river is expected to rise to a crest of 16.7 feet early Friday afternoon. Here is a river flood statement. The flood warning is canceled for the Mackinac River near Conderville. At 9:45 a.m. Tuesday, the stage was 12.5 feet. The river is expected to fall to 3.4 feet Tuesday, August 25th. Here is a look at this morning's river stages and 24-hour changes. On the Illinois River, Morris is 11.9 feet, down 0.8 feet. La Salle is 20.6 feet, down 0.2 feet. Henry is 20.5 feet, up 0.6 feet. Peoria is 16.3 feet, up 0.6 feet. Havana is 16.1 feet, up 0.4 feet. Beardstown is 14.3 feet, up 0.9 feet. Maradosha is 12.3 feet, up 1.0 feet. On the Lamoine River, Colmar is 21.1 feet, down 1.0 feet. On the Mackinac River, Conderville is 13.2 feet, down 0.5 feet. On the Spoon River, London Mills is 15.4 feet, down 3.4 feet. Here is a look at the Illinois River stages and the forecast for the next 3 days. River stages were recorded around 7 a.m. Forecasts are for 7 a.m. the next 3 days. At La Salle, flood stage is 20 feet. This morning's river stage was 20.6 feet. The forecast for La Salle is 19.7 feet on Wednesday, 18.8 feet on Thursday, and 17.9 feet on Friday. At Henry, flood stage is 23 feet. This morning's river stage was 20.5 feet. The forecast for Henry is 20.8 feet on Wednesday, 20.9 feet on Thursday, and 20.7 feet on Friday. At Peoria, flood stage is 18 feet. This morning's river stage was 16.3 feet. The forecast for Peoria is 16.9 feet on Wednesday, 17.1 feet on Thursday, and 17.1 feet on Friday. At Havana, flood stage is 14 feet. This morning's river stage was 16.1 feet. The forecast for Havana is 16.4 feet on Wednesday, 16.6 feet on Thursday, and 16.6 feet on Friday. The time is currently 10:39 a.m. Central Daylight Time. 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Now for the official National Weather Service forecast for Peoria and surrounding areas of central Illinois. Rest of today, partly sunny. A slight chance of showers and thunderstorms this afternoon. Highs in the lower 80s. Southwest winds 5 to 10 miles an hour. Chance of rain 20%. Tonight, partly cloudy with a slight chance of showers and thunderstorms until midnight, then mostly cloudy with a chance of showers and thunderstorms after midnight. Lows in the mid-60s. Southwest winds 5 to 10 miles an hour. Chance of rain 50%. Wednesday, partly sunny. A chance of showers and thunderstorms, mainly in the morning. Highs in the upper 70s. North winds around 5 miles an hour. Chance of rain 50%. Wednesday night, partly cloudy. Lows in the lower 60s. Northeast winds around 5 miles an hour until midnight, becoming light and variable. Thursday, sunny. Highs in the upper 70s. Northeast winds around 5 miles an hour. Thursday night and Friday, mostly clear. Lows in the lower 60s. Highs in the lower 80s. Friday night, mostly clear with a chance of showers. Lows in the mid-60s. Chance of rain 40%. Saturday, mostly sunny. Highs around 80. Saturday night, mostly clear. Lows in the lower 60s. Sunday through Monday, partly cloudy. Highs in the upper 70s. Lows in the lower 60s. Again, the forecast for Peoria and surrounding areas of central Illinois for the rest of today, partly sunny. A slight chance of showers and thunderstorms this afternoon.

afternoon. Highs in the lower 80s. Southwest winds 5 to 10 miles an hour. Chance of rain 20%. At 10 a.m. in Peoria, skies were cloudy. The temperature was 74 degrees, the dew point was 65, and the relative humidity was 73%. The wind was southwest at 7 miles an hour. The pressure was 30.04 inches and steady. Around central and western Illinois, temperatures were in the lower to mid-70s. At Springfield, it was mostly sunny. It was partly sunny at Bloomington, Moline, and Lakin. At Quincy, Lincoln, and Pontiac, it was partly sunny. It was cloudy at Galesburg and Macomb. And once again at 10 a.m. in Peoria, under cloudy skies, the temperature was 74. Looking elsewhere around the Midwest at 10 a.m., Chicago was partly sunny and 73. Indianapolis was mostly sunny and 76. St. Louis was mostly sunny and 79. Kansas City was cloudy and 73. Des Moines was cloudy and 72. Milwaukee was partly sunny and 74. The time is currently 10:43 a.m. Central Daylight Time. 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Now for the official National Weather Service forecast for Peoria and surrounding areas of central Illinois. Rest of today, partly sunny. A slight chance of showers and thunderstorms this afternoon. Highs in the lower 80s. Southwest winds 5 to 10 miles an hour. Chance of rain 20%. Tonight, partly cloudy with a slight chance of showers and thunderstorms until midnight, then mostly cloudy with a chance of showers and thunderstorms after midnight. Lows in the mid-60s. Southwest winds 5 to 10 miles an hour. Chance of rain 50%. Wednesday, partly sunny. A chance of showers and thunderstorms, mainly in the morning. Highs in the upper 70s. North winds around 5 miles an hour. Chance of rain 50%. Wednesday night, partly cloudy. Lows in the lower 60s. Northeast winds around 5 miles an hour until midnight, becoming light and variable. Thursday, sunny. Highs in the upper 70s. Northeast winds around 5 miles an hour. Thursday night and Friday, mostly clear. Lows in the lower 60s. Highs in the lower 80s. Friday night, mostly clear with a chance of showers. Lows in the mid-60s. Chance of rain 40%. Saturday, mostly sunny. Highs around 80. Saturday night, mostly clear. Lows in the lower 60s. Sunday through Monday, partly cloudy. Highs in the upper 70s. Lows in the lower 60s. Again, the forecast for Peoria and surrounding areas of central Illinois for the rest of today, partly sunny. A slight chance of showers and thunderstorms this afternoon. Highs in the lower 80s. Southwest winds 5 to 10 miles an hour. Chance of rain 20%. Here is a river flood statement. The flood warning is canceled for the Spoon River at London Mills. At 8:45 a.m. Tuesday, the stage was 14.7 feet. The river is expected to fall to 5.8 feet Tuesday, August 25th. Here is a river flood statement. The flood warning continues for the Spoon River at Seaville until late tomorrow morning. At 8:45 a.m. Tuesday, the stage was 24.4 feet. The river is expected to fall below flood stage late tonight and continue falling to 10.5 feet Tuesday, August 25th. Here is a river flood statement. The flood warning continues for the Illinois River near Havana until further notice. At 9:45 a.m. Tuesday, the stage was 16.1 feet. The river is expected to rise to a crest of 16.7 feet early Friday afternoon. Here is a river flood statement. The flood warning is canceled for the Mackinac River near Conderville. At 9:45 a.m. Tuesday, the stage was 12.5 feet. The river is expected to fall to 3.4 feet Tuesday, August 25th. Here is a look at this morning's river stages and 24-hour changes. On the Illinois River, Morris is 11.9 feet, down 0.8 feet. La Salle is 20.6 feet, down 0.2 feet. Henry is 20.5 feet, up 0.6 feet. Peoria is

16.3 feet, up 0.6 feet. Havana is 16.1 feet, up 0.4 feet. Beardstown is 14.3 feet, up 0.9 feet. Maridosha is 12.3 feet, up 1.0 feet. On the Lamoine River, Colmar is 21.1 feet, down 1.0 feet. On the Mackinac River, Condorville is 13.2 feet, down 0.5 feet. On the Spoon River, London Mills is 15.4 feet, down 3.4 feet. Here is a look at the Illinois River stages and the forecast for the next 3 days. River stages were recorded around 7 a.m. Forecasts are for 7 a.m. the next 3 days. At LaSalle, flood stage is 20 feet. This morning's river stage was 20.6 feet. The forecast for LaSalle is 19.7 feet on Wednesday, 18.8 feet on Thursday, and 17.9 feet on Friday. At Henry, flood stage is 23 feet. This morning's river stage was 20.5 feet. The forecast for Henry is 20.8 feet on Wednesday, 20.9 feet on Thursday, and 20.7 feet on Friday. At Peoria, flood stage is 18 feet. This morning's river stage was 16.3 feet. The forecast for Peoria is 16.9 feet on Wednesday, 17.1 feet on Thursday, and 17.1 feet on Friday. At Havana, flood stage is 14 feet. This morning's river stage was 16.1 feet. The forecast for Havana is 16.4 feet on Wednesday, 16.6 feet on Thursday, and 16.6 feet on Friday. At 10 a.m. in Peoria, skies were cloudy. The temperature was 74 degrees, the dew point was 65, and the relative humidity was 73%. The wind was southwest at 7 miles an hour. The pressure was 30.04 inches and steady. Around central and western Illinois, temperatures were in the lower to mid-70s. At Springfield, it was mostly sunny. It was partly sunny at Bloomington, Moline, and Lakin. At Quincy, Lincoln, and Pontiac, it was partly sunny. It was cloudy at Galesburg and Macomb. And once again at 10 a.m. in Peoria, under cloudy skies, the temperature was 74. Looking elsewhere around the Midwest at 10 a.m., Chicago was partly sunny and 73. Indianapolis was mostly sunny and 76. St. Louis was mostly sunny and 79. Kansas City was cloudy and 73. Des Moines was cloudy and 72. Milwaukee was partly sunny and 74. The time is currently 10:49 a.m. Central Daylight Time. 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Now for the official National Weather Service forecast for Peoria and surrounding areas of central Illinois. Rest of today, partly sunny. A slight chance of showers and thunderstorms this afternoon. Highs in the lower 80s. Southwest winds 5 to 10 miles an hour. Chance of rain 20%. Tonight, partly cloudy with a slight chance of showers and thunderstorms until midnight, then mostly cloudy with a chance of showers and thunderstorms after midnight. Lows in the mid-60s. Southwest winds 5 to 10 miles an hour. Chance of rain 50%. Wednesday, partly sunny. A chance of showers and thunderstorms, mainly in the morning. Highs in the upper 70s. North winds around 5 miles an hour. Chance of rain 50%. Wednesday night, partly cloudy. Lows in the lower 60s. Northeast winds around 5 miles an hour until midnight, becoming light and variable. Thursday, sunny. Highs in the upper 70s. Northeast winds around 5 miles an hour. Thursday night and Friday, mostly clear. Lows in the lower 60s. Highs in the lower 80s. Friday night, mostly clear with a chance of showers. Lows in the mid-60s. Chance of rain 40%. Saturday, mostly sunny. Highs around 80. Saturday night, mostly clear. Lows in the lower 60s. Sunday through Monday, partly cloudy. Highs in the upper 70s. Lows in the lower 60s. Again, the forecast for Peoria and surrounding areas of central Illinois for the rest of today, partly sunny. A slight chance of showers and thunderstorms this afternoon.

highs in the lower 80s. Southwest winds 5 to 10 miles an hour. Chance of rain 20%. At 10 a.m. in Peoria, skies were cloudy. The temperature was 74 degrees, the dew point was 65, and the relative humidity was 73%. The wind was southwest at 7 miles an hour. The pressure was 30.04 inches and steady. Around central and western Illinois, temperatures were in the lower to mid-70s. At Springfield, it was mostly sunny. It was partly sunny at Bloomington, Moline, and Lakin. At Quincy, Lincoln, and Pontiac, it was partly sunny. It was cloudy at Galesburg and Macomb. And once again at 10 a.m. in Peoria, under cloudy skies, the temperature was 74. Looking elsewhere around the Midwest at 10 a.m., Chicago was partly sunny and 73. Indianapolis was mostly sunny and 76. St. Louis was mostly sunny and 79. Kansas City was cloudy and 73. Des Moines was cloudy and 72. Milwaukee was partly sunny and 74. The time is currently 10:53 a.m. Central Daylight Time. 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Now for the official National Weather Service forecast for Peoria and surrounding areas of central Illinois. Rest of today, partly sunny. A slight chance of showers and thunderstorms this afternoon. Highs in the lower 80s. Southwest winds 5 to 10 miles an hour. Chance of rain 20%. Tonight, partly cloudy with a slight chance of showers and thunderstorms until midnight, then mostly cloudy with a chance of showers and thunderstorms after midnight. Lows in the mid-60s. Southwest winds 5 to 10 miles an hour. Chance of rain 50%. Wednesday, partly sunny. A chance of showers and thunderstorms, mainly in the morning. Highs in the upper 70s. North winds around 5 miles an hour. Chance of rain 50%. Wednesday night, partly cloudy. Lows in the lower 60s. Northeast winds around 5 miles an hour until midnight, becoming light and variable. Thursday, sunny. Highs in the upper 70s. Northeast winds around 5 miles an hour. Thursday night and Friday, mostly clear. Lows in the lower 60s. Highs in the lower 80s. Friday night, mostly clear with a chance of showers. Lows in the mid-60s. Chance of rain 40%. Saturday, mostly sunny. Highs around 80. Saturday night, mostly clear. Lows in the lower 60s. Sunday through Monday, partly cloudy. Highs in the upper 70s. Lows in the lower 60s. Again, the forecast for Peoria and surrounding areas of central Illinois for the rest of today, partly sunny. A slight chance of showers and thunderstorms this afternoon. Highs in the lower 80s. Southwest winds 5 to 10 miles an hour. Chance of rain 20%. Here is a river flood statement. The flood warning is canceled for the Spoon River at London Mills. At 8:45 a.m. Tuesday, the stage was 14.7 feet. The river is expected to fall to 5.8 feet Tuesday, August 25th. Here is a river flood statement. The flood warning continues for the Spoon River at Seaville until late tomorrow morning. At 8:45 a.m. Tuesday, the stage was 24.4 feet. The river is expected to fall below flood stage late tonight and continue falling to 10.5 feet Tuesday, August 25th. Here is a river flood statement. The flood warning continues for the Illinois River near Havana until further notice. At 9:45 a.m. Tuesday, the stage was 16.1 feet. The river is expected to rise to a crest of 16.7 feet early Friday afternoon. Here is a river flood statement. The flood warning is canceled for the Mackinac River near Conderville. At 9:45 a.m. Tuesday, the stage was 12.5 feet. The river is expected to fall to 3.4 feet Tuesday, August 25th. Here is a look at the Illinois River stages and the forecast for the next 3 days. River stages were recorded around 7 a.m. Forecasts are for 7 a.m. the next 3 days. At LaSalle, flood stage is 20 feet. This morning's river stage was 20.6 feet. The forecast for LaSalle.

is 19.7 feet on Wednesday, 18.8 feet on Thursday, and 17.9 feet on Friday. At Henry, flood stage is 23 feet. This morning's river stage was 20.5 feet. The forecast for Henry is 20.8 feet on Wednesday, 20.9 feet on Thursday, and 20.7 feet on Friday. At Peoria, flood stage is 18 feet. This morning's river stage was 16.3 feet. The forecast for Peoria is 16.9 feet on Wednesday, 17.1 feet on Thursday, and 17.1 feet on Friday. At Havana, flood stage is 14 feet. This morning's river stage was 16.1 feet. The forecast for Havana is 16.4 feet on Wednesday, 16.6 feet on Thursday, and 16.6 feet on Friday. At 10 a.m. in Peoria, skies were cloudy. The temperature was 74 degrees, the dew point was 65, and the relative humidity was 73%. The wind was southwest at 7 miles an hour. The pressure was 30.04 inches and steady. Around central and western Illinois, temperatures were in the lower to mid-70s. At Springfield, it was mostly sunny. It was partly sunny at Bloomington, Moline, and Lakin. At Quincy, Lincoln, and Pontiac, it was partly sunny. It was cloudy at Galesburg and Macomb. And once again at 10 a.m. in Peoria, under cloudy skies, the temperature was 74. Looking elsewhere around the Midwest at 10 a.m., Chicago was partly sunny and 73. Indianapolis was mostly sunny and 76. St. Louis was mostly sunny and 79. Kansas City was cloudy and 73. Des Moines was cloudy and 72. Milwaukee was partly sunny and 74. The time is currently 10:58 a.m. Central Daylight Time. 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Now for the official National Weather Service forecast for Peoria and surrounding areas of central Illinois. Rest of today, partly sunny. A slight chance of showers and thunderstorms this afternoon. Highs in the lower 80s. Southwest winds 5 to 10 miles an hour. Chance of rain 20%. Tonight, partly cloudy with a slight chance of showers and thunderstorms until midnight, then mostly cloudy with a chance of showers and thunderstorms after midnight. Lows in the mid-60s. Southwest winds 5 to 10 miles an hour. Chance of rain 50%. Wednesday, partly sunny. A chance of showers and thunderstorms, mainly in the morning. Highs in the upper 70s. North winds around 5 miles an hour. Chance of rain 50%. Wednesday night, partly cloudy. Lows in the lower 60s. Northeast winds around 5 miles an hour until midnight, becoming light and variable. Thursday, sunny. Highs in the upper 70s. Northeast winds around 5 miles an hour. Thursday night and Friday, mostly clear. Lows in the lower 60s. Highs in the lower 80s. Friday night, mostly clear with a chance of showers. Lows in the mid-60s. Chance of rain 40%. Saturday, mostly sunny. Highs around 80. Saturday night, mostly clear. Lows in the lower 60s. Sunday through Monday, partly cloudy. Highs in the upper 70s. Lows in the lower 60s. Again, the forecast for Peoria and surrounding areas of central Illinois for the rest of today, partly sunny. A slight chance of showers and thunderstorms this afternoon. Highs in the lower 80s. Southwest winds 5 to 10 miles an hour. Chance of rain 20%. The time is currently 11 a.m. Central Daylight Time. 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Now for the official National Weather Service forecast for Peoria and surrounding areas of central Illinois. Rest of today, partly sunny. A slight chance of showers and thunderstorms this afternoon. Highs in the lower 80s. Southwest winds 5 to 10 miles an hour. Chance of rain 20%. Tonight, partly cloudy with a slight chance of showers and thunderstorms until midnight, then mostly cloudy with a chance of showers and thunderstorms after midnight. Lows in the mid-60s. Southwest winds 5 to 10 miles an hour.

chance of rain 50%. Wednesday, partly sunny. A chance of showers and thunderstorms, mainly in the morning. Highs in the upper 70s. North winds around 5 miles an hour. Chance of rain 50%. Wednesday night, partly cloudy. Lows in the lower 60s. Northeast winds around 5 miles an hour until midnight, becoming light and variable. Thursday, sunny. Highs in the upper 70s. Northeast winds around 5 miles an hour. Thursday night and Friday, mostly clear. Lows in the lower 60s. Highs in the lower 80s. Friday night, mostly clear with a chance of showers. Lows in the mid-60s. Chance of rain 40%. Saturday, mostly sunny. Highs around 80. Saturday night, mostly clear. Lows in the lower 60s. Sunday through Monday, partly cloudy. Highs in the upper 70s. Lows in the lower 60s. Again, the forecast for Peoria and surrounding areas of central Illinois for the rest of today, partly sunny. A slight chance of showers and thunderstorms this afternoon. Highs in the lower 80s. Southwest winds 5 to 10 miles an hour. Chance of rain 20%. The time is currently 11:03 a.m. Central Daylight Time. 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Now for the official National Weather Service forecast for Peoria and surrounding areas of central Illinois. Rest of today, partly sunny. A slight chance of showers and thunderstorms this afternoon. Highs in the lower 80s. Southwest winds 5 to 10 miles an hour. Chance of rain 20%. Tonight, partly cloudy with a slight chance of showers and thunderstorms until midnight, then mostly cloudy with a chance of showers and thunderstorms after midnight. Lows in the mid-60s. Southwest winds 5 to 10 miles an hour. Chance of rain 50%. Wednesday, partly sunny. A chance of showers and thunderstorms, mainly in the morning. Highs in the upper 70s. North winds around 5 miles an hour. Chance of rain 50%. Wednesday night, partly cloudy. Lows in the lower 60s. Northeast winds around 5 miles an hour until midnight, becoming light and variable. Thursday, sunny. Highs in the upper 70s. Northeast winds around 5 miles an hour. Thursday night and Friday, mostly clear. Lows in the lower 60s. Highs in the lower 80s. Friday night, mostly clear with a chance of showers. Lows in the mid-60s. Chance of rain 40%. Saturday, mostly sunny. Highs around 80. Saturday night, mostly clear. Lows in the lower 60s. Sunday through Monday, partly cloudy. Highs in the upper 70s. Lows in the lower 60s. Again, the forecast for Peoria and surrounding areas of central Illinois for the rest of today, partly sunny. A slight chance of showers and thunderstorms this afternoon. Highs in the lower 80s. Southwest winds 5 to 10 miles an hour. Chance of rain 20%. Here is a river flood statement. The flood warning is canceled for the Spoon River at London Mills. At 8:45 a.m. Tuesday, the stage was 14.7 feet. The river is expected to fall to 5.8 feet Tuesday, August 25th. Here is a river flood statement. The flood warning continues for the Spoon River at Seaville until late tomorrow morning. At 8:45 a.m. Tuesday, the stage was 24.4 feet. The river is expected to fall below flood stage late tonight and continue falling to 10.5 feet Tuesday, August 25th. Here is a river flood statement. The flood warning continues for the Illinois River near Havana until further notice. At 9:45 a.m. Tuesday, the stage was 16.1 feet. The river is expected to rise to a crest of 16.7 feet early Friday afternoon. Here is a river flood statement. The flood warning is canceled for the Mackinac River near Condorville. At 9:45 a.m. Tuesday, the stage was 12.5 feet. The river is expected to fall to 3.4 feet Tuesday, August 25th. Here is a look at the Illinois River stages and the forecast for the next 3 days. River stages were recorded around 7 a.m. Forecasts are for 7.

a.m. the next 3 days. At Musal, flood stage is 20 feet. This morning's river stage was 20.6 feet. The forecast for Lasal is 19.7 feet on Wednesday, 18.8 feet on Thursday, and 17.9 feet on Friday. At Henry, flood stage is 23 feet. This morning's river stage was 20.5 feet. The forecast for Henry is 20.8 feet on Wednesday, 20.9 feet on Thursday, and 20.7 feet on Friday. At Peoria, flood stage is 18 feet. This morning's river stage was 16.3 feet. The forecast for Peoria is 16.9 feet on Wednesday, 17.1 feet on Thursday, and 17.1 feet on Friday. At Havana, flood stage is 14 feet. This morning's river stage was 16.1 feet. The forecast for Havana is 16.4 feet on Wednesday, 16.6 feet on Thursday, and 16.6 feet on Friday. The time is currently 11:07 a.m. Central Daylight Time. 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Now for the official National Weather Service forecast for Peoria and surrounding areas of central Illinois. Rest of today, partly sunny. A slight chance of showers and thunderstorms this afternoon. Highs in the lower 80s. Southwest winds 5 to 10 miles an hour. Chance of rain 20%. Tonight, partly cloudy with a slight chance of showers and thunderstorms until midnight, then mostly cloudy with a chance of showers and thunderstorms after midnight. Lows in the mid-60s. Southwest winds 5 to 10 miles an hour. Chance of rain 50%. Wednesday, partly sunny. A chance of showers and thunderstorms, mainly in the morning. Highs in the upper 70s. North winds around 5 miles an hour. Chance of rain 50%. Wednesday night, partly cloudy. Lows in the lower 60s. Northeast winds around 5 miles an hour until midnight, becoming light and variable. Thursday, sunny. Highs in the upper 70s. Northeast winds around 5 miles an hour. Thursday night and Friday, mostly clear. Lows in the lower 60s. Highs in the lower 80s. Friday night, mostly clear with a chance of showers. Lows in the mid-60s. Chance of rain 40%. Saturday, mostly sunny. Highs around 80. Saturday night, mostly clear. Lows in the lower 60s. Sunday through Monday, partly cloudy. Highs in the upper 70s. Lows in the lower 60s. Again, the forecast for Peoria and surrounding areas of central Illinois for the rest of today, partly sunny. A slight chance of showers and thunderstorms this afternoon. Highs in the lower 80s. Southwest winds 5 to 10 miles an hour. Chance of rain 20%. At 11 a.m. in Peoria, skies were cloudy. The temperature was 74 degrees, the dew point was 66, and the relative humidity was 76%. The wind was west at 7 miles an hour. The pressure was 30.05 inches and rising. Around central and western Illinois, at Springfield, it was mostly sunny, with a temperature of 79. It was partly sunny, with a temperature of 77 at Bloomington, 74 at Moline, 76 at Lakin, 75 at Quincy, and 79 at Lincoln. At Macomb, it was cloudy, with a temperature of 75. And once again at 11 a.m. in Peoria, under cloudy skies, the temperature was 74. Looking elsewhere around the Midwest at 11 a.m., Chicago was partly sunny, and 77. Indianapolis was mostly sunny, and 79. St. Louis was mostly sunny, and 81. Kansas City was cloudy, and 74. Des Moines was cloudy, and 73. Milwaukee was partly sunny, and 77. The time is currently 11:11 a.m. Central Daylight Time. 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Now for the official National Weather Service forecast for Peoria and surrounding areas of central Illinois. Rest of today, partly sunny. A slight chance of showers and thunderstorms this afternoon. Highs in the lower 80s. Southwest winds 5 to 10 miles an hour. Chance of rain 20%. Tonight,

partly cloudy with a slight chance of showers and thunderstorms until midnight, then mostly cloudy with a chance of showers and thunderstorms after midnight. Lows in the mid-60s. Southwest winds 5 to 10 miles an hour. Chance of rain 50%. Wednesday, partly sunny. A chance of showers and thunderstorms, mainly in the morning. Highs in the upper 70s. North winds around 5 miles an hour. Chance of rain 50%. Wednesday night, partly cloudy. Lows in the lower 60s. Northeast winds around 5 miles an hour until midnight, becoming light and variable. Thursday, sunny. Highs in the upper 70s. Northeast winds around 5 miles an hour. Thursday night and Friday, mostly clear. Lows in the lower 60s. Highs in the lower 80s. Friday night, mostly clear with a chance of showers. Lows in the mid-60s. Chance of rain 40%. Saturday, mostly sunny. Highs around 80. Saturday night, mostly clear. Lows in the lower 60s. Sunday through Monday, partly cloudy. Highs in the upper 70s. Lows in the lower 60s. Again, the forecast for Peoria and surrounding areas of central Illinois for the rest of today, partly sunny. A slight chance of showers and thunderstorms this afternoon. Highs in the lower 80s. Southwest winds 5 to 10 miles an hour. Chance of rain 20%. 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At 11 a.m. in Peoria, skies were partly sunny. The temperature was 74 degrees, the dew point was 66, and the relative humidity was 76%. The wind was west at 7 miles an hour. The pressure was 30.05 inches and rising. Around central and western Illinois, at Springfield, it was mostly sunny, with a temperature of 79. It was partly sunny, with a temperature of 77 at Bloomington, 76 at Lakin, and 79 at Lincoln. It was cloudy, with a temperature of 74 at Moline, 75 at Macomb, and 75 at Quincy. And once again at 11 a.m. in Peoria, under partly sunny skies, the temperature was 74. Looking elsewhere around the Midwest at 11 a.m., Chicago was partly sunny, and 77. Indianapolis was mostly sunny, and 79. St. Louis was mostly sunny, and 81. Kansas City was cloudy, and 74. Des Moines was cloudy, and 73. Milwaukee was partly sunny, and 77. Looking elsewhere around the Midwest at 11 a.m., Chicago was partly sunny, and 77. Indianapolis was mostly sunny, and 79. St. Louis was mostly sunny, and 81. Kansas City was cloudy, and 74. Des Moines was cloudy, and 73. Milwaukee was partly sunny, and 77. Here is a river flood statement. The flood warning is canceled for the Spoon River at London Mills. At 8:45 a.m. Tuesday, the stage was 14.7 feet. The river is expected to fall to 5.8 feet Tuesday, August 25th. Here is a river flood statement. The flood warning continues for the Spoon River at Seaville until late tomorrow morning. At 8:45 a.m. Tuesday, the stage was 24.4 feet. The river is expected to fall below flood stage late tonight and continue falling to 10.5 feet Tuesday, August 25th. Here is a river flood statement. The flood warning continues for the Illinois River near Havana until further notice. At 9:45 a.m. Tuesday, the stage was 16.1 feet. The river is expected to rise to a crest of 16.7 feet early Friday afternoon. Here is a river flood statement. The flood warning is canceled for the Mackinac River near Conderville. At 9:45 a.m. Tuesday, the stage was 12.5 feet. The river is expected to fall to 3.4 feet.

feet Tuesday, August 25th. Here is a look at the Illinois River stages and the forecast for the next 3 days. River stages were recorded around 7 a.m. Forecasts are for 7 a.m. the next 3 days. At LaSalle, flood stage is 20 feet. This morning's river stage was 20.6 feet. The forecast for LaSalle is 19.7 feet on Wednesday, 18.8 feet on Thursday, and 17.9 feet on Friday. At Henry, flood stage is 23 feet. This morning's river stage was 20.5 feet. The forecast for Henry is 20.8 feet on Wednesday, 20.9 feet on Thursday, and 20.7 feet on Friday. At Peoria, flood stage is 18 feet. This morning's river stage was 16.3 feet. The forecast for Peoria is 16.9 feet on Wednesday, 17.1 feet on Thursday, and 17.1 feet on Friday. At Havana, flood stage is 14 feet. This morning's river stage was 16.1 feet. The forecast for Havana is 16.4 feet on Wednesday, 16.6 feet on Thursday, and 16.6 feet on Friday. The time is currently 11:18 a.m. Central Daylight Time. 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Now for the official National Weather Service forecast for Peoria and surrounding areas of central Illinois. Rest of today, partly sunny. A slight chance of showers and thunderstorms this afternoon. Highs in the lower 80s. Southwest winds 5 to 10 miles an hour. Chance of rain 20%. Tonight, partly cloudy with a slight chance of showers and thunderstorms until midnight, then mostly cloudy with a chance of showers and thunderstorms after midnight. Lows in the mid-60s. Southwest winds 5 to 10 miles an hour. Chance of rain 50%. Wednesday, partly sunny. A chance of showers and thunderstorms, mainly in the morning. Highs in the upper 70s. North winds around 5 miles an hour. Chance of rain 50%. Wednesday night, partly cloudy. Lows in the lower 60s. Northeast winds around 5 miles an hour until midnight, becoming light and variable. Thursday, sunny. Highs in the upper 70s. Northeast winds around 5 miles an hour. Thursday night and Friday, mostly clear. Lows in the lower 60s. Highs in the lower 80s. Friday night, mostly clear with a chance of showers. Lows in the mid-60s. Chance of rain 40%. Saturday, mostly sunny. Highs around 80. Saturday night, mostly clear. Lows in the lower 60s. Sunday through Monday, partly cloudy. Highs in the upper 70s. Lows in the lower 60s. Again, the forecast for Peoria and surrounding areas of central Illinois for the rest of today, partly sunny. A slight chance of showers and thunderstorms this afternoon. Highs in the lower 80s. Southwest winds 5 to 10 miles an hour. Chance of rain 20%. At 11 a.m. in Peoria, skies were partly sunny. The temperature was 74 degrees, the dew point was 66, and the relative humidity was 76%. The wind was west at 7 miles an hour. The pressure was 30.05 inches and rising. Around central and western Illinois, at Springfield, it was mostly sunny, with a temperature of 79. It was partly sunny, with a temperature of 77 at Bloomington, 76 at Lakin, and 79 at Lincoln. It was cloudy, with a temperature of 74 at Moline, 75 at Macomb, and 75 at Quincy. And once again at 11 a.m. in Peoria, under partly sunny skies, the temperature was 74. Looking elsewhere around the Midwest at 11 a.m., Chicago was partly sunny, and 77. Indianapolis was mostly sunny, and 79. St. Louis was mostly sunny, and 81. Kansas City was cloudy, and 74. Des Moines was cloudy, and 73. Milwaukee was partly sunny, and 77. The time is currently 11:21 a.m. Central Daylight Time. 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Now for the official National Weather Service forecast for Peoria and surrounding areas of central Illinois. Rest of today, part

mostly sunny. A slight chance of showers and thunderstorms this afternoon. Highs in the lower 80s. Southwest winds 5 to 10 miles an hour. Chance of rain 20%. Tonight, partly cloudy with a slight chance of showers and thunderstorms until midnight, then mostly cloudy with a chance of showers and thunderstorms after midnight. Lows in the mid-60s. Southwest winds 5 to 10 miles an hour. Chance of rain 50%. Wednesday, partly sunny. A chance of showers and thunderstorms, mainly in the morning. Highs in the upper 70s. North winds around 5 miles an hour. Chance of rain 50%. Wednesday night, partly cloudy. Lows in the lower 60s. Northeast winds around 5 miles an hour until midnight, becoming light and variable. Thursday, sunny. Highs in the upper 70s. Northeast winds around 5 miles an hour. Thursday night and Friday, mostly clear. Lows in the lower 60s. Highs in the lower 80s. Friday night, mostly clear with a chance of showers. Lows in the mid-60s. Chance of rain 40%. Saturday, mostly sunny. Highs around 80. Saturday night, mostly clear. Lows in the lower 60s. Sunday through Monday, partly cloudy. Highs in the upper 70s. Lows in the lower 60s. Again, the forecast for Peoria and surrounding areas of central Illinois for the rest of today, partly sunny. A slight chance of showers and thunderstorms this afternoon. Highs in the lower 80s. Southwest winds 5 to 10 miles an hour. Chance of rain 20%. At 11 a.m. in Peoria, skies were cloudy. The temperature was 74 degrees, the dew point was 66, and the relative humidity was 76%. The wind was west at 7 miles an hour. The pressure was 30.05 inches and rising. Around central and western Illinois, it was partly sunny, with a temperature of 77 at Bloomington, 76 at Lakin, and 75 at Macomb. Under partly sunny skies, Quincy reported 75, Springfield reported 79, and Lincoln reported 79. At Moline, it was cloudy, with temperature of 74. And once again at 11 a.m. in Peoria, under cloudy skies, the temperature was 74. Looking elsewhere around the Midwest at 11 a.m., Chicago was partly sunny, and 77. Indianapolis was mostly sunny, and 79. St. Louis was mostly sunny, and 81. Kansas City was cloudy, and 74. Des Moines was cloudy, and 73. Milwaukee was partly sunny, and 77. The time is currently 11:24 a.m. Central Daylight Time. 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Now for the official National Weather Service forecast for Peoria and surrounding areas of central Illinois. Rest of today, partly sunny. A slight chance of showers and thunderstorms this afternoon. Highs in the lower 80s. Southwest winds 5 to 10 miles an hour. Chance of rain 20%. Tonight, partly cloudy with a slight chance of showers and thunderstorms until midnight, then mostly cloudy with a chance of showers and thunderstorms after midnight. Lows in the mid-60s. Southwest winds 5 to 10 miles an hour. Chance of rain 50%. Wednesday, partly sunny. A chance of showers and thunderstorms, mainly in the morning. Highs in the upper 70s. North winds around 5 miles an hour. Chance of rain 50%. Wednesday night, partly cloudy. Lows in the lower 60s. Northeast winds around 5 miles an hour until midnight, becoming light and variable. Thursday, sunny. Highs in the upper 70s. Northeast winds around 5 miles an hour. Thursday night and Friday, mostly clear. Lows in the lower 60s. Highs in the lower 80s. Friday night, mostly clear with a chance of showers. Lows in the mid-60s. Chance of rain 40%. Saturday, mostly sunny. Highs around 80. Saturday night, mostly clear. Lows in the lower 60s. Sunday through Monday, partly cloudy. Highs in the upper 70s. Lows in the lower 60s. Again,
The forecast for Peoria and surrounding areas of central Illinois for the rest of today, partly sunny. A slight chance of showers and thunderstorms this afternoon. Highs in the lower 80s. Southwest winds 5 to 10 miles an hour. Chance of rain 20%. Here is a river flood statement. The flood warning is canceled for the Spoon River at London Mills. At 8:45 a.m. Tuesday, the stage was 14.7 feet. The river is expected to fall to 5.8 feet Tuesday, August 25th. Here is a river flood statement. The flood warning continues for the Spoon River at Seaville until late tomorrow morning. At 8:45 a.m. Tuesday, the stage was 24.4 feet. The river is expected to fall below flood stage late tonight and continue falling to 10.5 feet Tuesday, August 25th. Here is a river flood statement. The flood warning continues for the Illinois River near Havana until further notice. At 9:45 a.m. Tuesday, the stage was 16.1 feet. The river is expected to rise to a crest of 16.7 feet early Friday afternoon. Here is a river flood statement. The flood warning is canceled for the Mackinac River near Conderville. At 9:45 a.m. Tuesday, the stage was 12.5 feet. The river is expected to fall to 3.4 feet Tuesday, August 25th. Here is a look at the Illinois River stages and the forecast for the next 3 days. River stages were recorded around 7 a.m. Forecasts are for 7 a.m. the next 3 days. At LaSalle, flood stage is 20 feet. This morning's river stage was 20.6 feet. The forecast for LaSalle is 19.7 feet on Wednesday, 18.8 feet on Thursday, and 17.9 feet on Friday. At Henry, flood stage is 23 feet. This morning's river stage was 20.5 feet. The forecast for Henry is 20.8 feet on Wednesday, 20.9 feet on Thursday, and 20.7 feet on Friday. At Peoria, flood stage is 18 feet. This morning's river stage was 16.3 feet. The forecast for Peoria is 16.9 feet on Wednesday, 17.1 feet on Thursday, and 17.1 feet on Friday. At Havana, flood stage is 14 feet. This morning's river stage was 16.1 feet. The forecast for Havana is 16.4 feet on Wednesday, 16.6 feet on Thursday, and 16.6 feet on Friday. At 11 a.m. in Peoria, skies were cloudy. The temperature was 74 degrees, the dew point was 66, and the relative humidity was 76%. The wind was west at 7 miles an hour. The pressure was 30.05 inches and rising. Around central and western Illinois, it was partly sunny, with a temperature of 77 at Bloomington, 76 at Lakin, and 75 at Macomb. Under partly sunny skies, Quincy reported 75, Springfield reported 79, and Lincoln reported 79. At Moline, it was cloudy, with a temperature of 74. And once again at 11 a.m. in Peoria, under cloudy skies, the temperature was 74. Looking elsewhere around the Midwest at 11 a.m., Chicago was partly sunny, and 77. Indianapolis was mostly sunny, and 79. St. Louis was mostly sunny, and 81. Kansas City was cloudy, and 74. Des Moines was cloudy, and 73. Milwaukee was partly sunny, and 77. The time is currently 11:30 a.m. Central Daylight Time. 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Now for the official National Weather Service forecast for Peoria and surrounding areas of central Illinois. Rest of today, partly sunny. A slight chance of showers and thunderstorms this afternoon. Highs in the lower 80s. Southwest winds 5 to 10 miles an hour. Chance of rain 20%. Tonight, partly cloudy with a slight chance of showers and thunderstorms until midnight, then mostly cloudy with a chance of showers and thunderstorms after midnight. Lows in the mid-60s. Southwest winds 5 to 10 miles an hour. Chance of rain 50%. Wednesday, partly sunny. A chance of showers and thunderstorms, mainly in the morning. Highs in the upper 70s. North winds around 5 miles an hour. Chance of rain 50%.
Wednesday night, partly cloudy. Lows in the lower 60s.

Northeast winds around 5 miles an hour until midnight, becoming light and variable. Thursday, sunny. Highs in the upper 70s. Northeast winds around 5 miles an hour. Thursday night and Friday, mostly clear. Lows in the lower 60s. Highs in the lower 80s. Friday night, mostly clear with a chance of showers. Lows in the mid 60s. Chance of rain 40%. Saturday, mostly sunny. Highs around 80. Saturday night, mostly clear. Lows in the lower 60s. Sunday through Monday, partly cloudy. Highs in the upper 70s. Lows in the lower 60s. Again, the forecast for Peoria and surrounding areas of central Illinois for the rest of today, partly sunny. A slight chance of showers and thunderstorms this afternoon. Highs in the lower 80s. Southwest winds 5 to 10 miles an hour. Chance of rain 20%. At 11 a.m. in Peoria, skies were cloudy. The temperature was 74 degrees, the dew point was 66, and the relative humidity was 76%. The wind was west at 7 miles an hour. The pressure was 30.05 inches and rising. Around central and western Illinois, it was partly sunny, with a temperature of 77 at Bloomington, 76 at Lakin, and 75 at Macomb. Under partly sunny skies, Quincy reported 75, Springfield reported 70. It was partly sunny, with a temperature of 77 at Bloomington, 76 at Lakin, and 75 at Macomb. Under partly sunny skies, Quincy reported 75, Springfield reported 79, and Lincoln reported 79. At Moline, it was cloudy, with a temperature of 74. And once again at 11 a.m. in Peoria, under cloudy skies, the temperature was 74. Looking elsewhere around the Midwest at 11 a.m., Chicago was partly sunny, and 77. Indianapolis was mostly sunny, and 79. St. Louis was mostly sunny, and 81. Kansas City was cloudy, and 74. Des Moines was cloudy, and 73. Milwaukee was partly sunny, and 77. The time is currently 11:33 a.m. Central Daylight Time. 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Now for the official National Weather Service forecast for Peoria and surrounding areas of central Illinois. Rest of today, partly sunny. A slight chance of showers and thunderstorms this afternoon. Highs in the lower 80s. Southwest winds 5 to 10 miles an hour. Chance of rain 20%. Tonight, partly cloudy with a slight chance of showers and thunderstorms until midnight, then mostly cloudy with a chance of showers and thunderstorms after midnight. Lows in the mid-60s. Southwest winds 5 to 10 miles an hour. Chance of rain 50%. Wednesday, partly sunny. A chance of showers and thunderstorms, mainly in the morning. Highs in the upper 70s. North winds around 5 miles an hour. Chance of rain 50%. Wednesday night, partly cloudy. Lows in the lower 60s. Northeast winds around 5 miles an hour until midnight, becoming light and variable. Thursday, sunny. Highs in the upper 70s. Northeast winds around 5 miles an hour. Thursday night and Friday, mostly clear. Lows in the lower 60s. Highs in the lower 80s. Friday night, mostly clear with a chance of showers. Lows in the mid-60s. Chance of rain 40%. Saturday, mostly sunny. Highs around 80. Saturday night, mostly clear. Lows in the lower 60s. Sunday through Monday, partly cloudy. Highs in the upper 70s. Lows in the lower 60s. Again, the forecast for Peoria and surrounding areas of central Illinois for the rest of today, partly sunny. A slight chance of showers and thunderstorms this afternoon. Highs in the lower 80s. Southwest winds 5 to 10 miles an hour. Chance of rain 20%. Here is a river flood statement. The flood warning is canceled for the Spoon River at London Mills. At 8:45 a.m. Tuesday, the stage was 14.7 feet. The river is expected to fall to 5.8 feet Tuesday, August 25th. Here is a river flood statement. The flood warning continues for the

River stages were recorded around 7 a.m. Forecasts are for 7 a.m. the next 3 days. At La Salle, flood stage is 20 feet. This morning's river stage was 20.6 feet. The forecast for La Salle is 19.7 feet on Wednesday, 18.8 feet on Thursday, and 17.9 feet on Friday. At Henry, flood stage is 23 feet. This morning's river stage was 20.5 feet. The forecast for Henry is 20.8 feet on Wednesday, 20.9 feet on Thursday, and 20.7 feet on Friday. At Peoria, flood stage is 18 feet. This morning's river stage was 16.3 feet. The forecast for Peoria is 16.9 feet on Wednesday, 17.1 feet on Thursday, and 17.1 feet on Friday. At Havana, flood stage is 14 feet. This morning's river stage was 16.1 feet. The forecast for Havana is 16.4 feet on Wednesday, 16.6 feet on Thursday, and 16.6 feet on Friday. Now for the official National Weather Service forecast for Peoria and surrounding areas of central Illinois. Rest of today, partly sunny. A slight chance of showers and thunderstorms this afternoon. Highs in the lower 80s. Southwest winds 5 to 10 miles an hour. Chance of rain 20%. Tonight, partly cloudy with a slight chance of showers and thunderstorms until midnight, then mostly cloudy with a chance of showers and thunderstorms after midnight. Lows in the upper 60s. West winds 5 to 10 miles an hour. Chance of rain 50%. Wednesday, partly sunny. A chance of showers and thunderstorms, mainly in the morning. Highs in the upper 70s. North winds around 5 miles an hour. Chance of rain 50%. Wednesday night, partly cloudy. Lows in the lower 60s. Northeast winds around 5 miles an hour until midnight, becoming light and variable. Thursday, sunny. Highs in the upper 70s. Northeast winds around 5 miles an hour. Thursday night and Friday, mostly clear. Lows in the lower 60s. Highs in the lower 80s. Friday night, mostly clear with a chance of showers. Lows in the mid 60s. Chance of rain 40%. Saturday, mostly sunny. Highs around 80. Saturday night, mostly clear. Lows in the lower 60s. Sunday through Monday, partly cloudy. Highs in the upper 70s. Lows in the lower 60s. Again, the forecast for Peoria and surrounding areas of central Illinois for the rest of today, partly sunny. A slight chance of showers and thunderstorms this afternoon. Highs in the lower 80s. Southwest winds 5 to 10 miles an hour. Chance of rain 20%. At 11 a.m. in Peoria, skies were cloudy. The temperature was 74 degrees, the dew point was 66, and the relative humidity was 76%. The wind was west at 7 miles an hour. The pressure was 30.05 inches and rising. Around central and western Illinois, it was partly sunny, with a temperature of 77 at Bloomington, 76 at Lakin, and 75 at Macomb. Under partly sunny skies, Quincy reported 75, Springfield reported 79, and Lincoln reported 79. At Moline, it was cloudy, with a temperature of 74. And once again at 11 a.m. in Peoria, under cloudy skies, the temperature was 74. Looking elsewhere around the Midwest at 11 a.m., Chicago was partly sunny, and 77. Indianapolis was mostly sunny, and 79. St. Louis was mostly sunny, and 81. Kansas City was cloudy, and 74. Des Moines was cloudy, and 73. Milwaukee was partly sunny, and 77. The time is currently 11:41 a.m. Central Daylight Time. 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Now for the official National Weather Service forecast for Peoria and surrounding areas of central Illinois. Rest of today, partly sunny. A slight chance of showers and thunderstorms this afternoon. Highs in the lower 80s. Southwest winds 5 to 10 miles an hour. Chance of rain 20%. Tonight, partly cloudy with a slight chance of showers and thunderstorms until midnight, then mostly cloudy with a chance of showers and thunderstorms.

bottoms after midnight. Lows in the upper 60s. West winds 5 to 10 miles an hour. Chance of rain 50%. Wednesday, partly sunny. A chance of showers and thunderstorms, mainly in the morning. Highs in the upper 70s. North winds around 5 miles an hour. Chance of rain 50%. Wednesday night, partly cloudy. Lows in the lower 60s. Northeast winds around 5 miles an hour until midnight, becoming light and variable. Thursday, sunny. Highs in the upper 70s. Northeast winds around 5 miles an hour. Thursday night and Friday, mostly clear. Lows in the lower 60s. Highs in the lower 80s. Friday night, mostly clear with a chance of showers. Lows in the mid-60s. Chance of rain 40%. Saturday, mostly sunny. Highs around 80. Saturday night, mostly clear. Lows in the lower 60s. Sunday through Monday, partly cloudy. Highs in the upper 70s. Lows in the lower 60s. Again, the forecast for Peoria and surrounding areas of central Illinois for the rest of today, partly sunny. A slight chance of showers and thunderstorms this afternoon. Highs in the lower 80s. Southwest winds 5 to 10 miles an hour. Chance of rain 20%. At 11 a.m. in Peoria, skies were cloudy. The temperature was 74 degrees, the dew point was 66, and the relative humidity was 76%. The wind was west at 7 miles an hour. The pressure was 30.05 inches and rising. Around central and western Illinois, it was partly sunny, with a temperature of 77 at Bloomington, 76 at Lakin, and 75 at Macomb. Under partly sunny skies, Quincy reported 75, Springfield reported 79, and Lincoln reported 79. At Moline, it was cloudy, with a temperature of 74. And once again at 11 a.m. in Peoria, under cloudy skies, the temperature was 74. Looking elsewhere around the Midwest at 11 a.m., Chicago was partly sunny, and 77. Indianapolis was mostly sunny, and 79. St. Louis was mostly sunny, and 81. Kansas City was cloudy, and 74. Des Moines was cloudy, and 73. Milwaukee was partly sunny, and 77. Here is a river flood statement. The flood warning is canceled for the Spoon River at London Mills. At 8:45 a.m. Tuesday, the stage was 14.7 feet. The river is expected to fall to 5.8 feet Tuesday, August 25th. Here is a river flood statement. The flood warning continues for the Spoon River at Seaville until late tomorrow morning. At 8:45 a.m. Tuesday, the stage was 24.4 feet. The river is expected to fall below flood stage late tonight and continue falling to 10.5 feet Tuesday, August 25th. Here is a river flood statement. The flood warning continues for the Illinois River near Havana until further notice. At 9:45 a.m. Tuesday, the stage was 16.1 feet. The river is expected to rise to a crest of 16.7 feet early Friday afternoon. Here is a river flood statement. The flood warning is canceled for the Mackinac River near Conderville. At 9:45 a.m. Tuesday, the stage was 12.5 feet. The river is expected to fall to 3.4 feet Tuesday, August 25th. Here is a look at the Illinois River stages and the forecast for the next 3 days. River stages were recorded around 7 a.m. Forecasts are for 7 a.m. the next 3 days. At LaSalle, flood stage is 20 feet. This morning's river stage was 20.6 feet. The forecast for LaSalle is 19.7 feet on Wednesday, 18.8 feet on Thursday, and 17.9 feet on Friday. At Henry, flood stage is 23 feet. This morning's river stage was 20.5 feet. The forecast for Henry is 20.8 feet on Wednesday, 20.9 feet on Thursday, and 20.7 feet on Friday. At Peoria, flood stage is 18 feet. This morning's river stage was 16.3 feet. The forecast for Peoria is 16.9 feet on Wednesday, 17.1 feet on Thursday, and 17.1 feet on Friday. At Havana, flood stage is 14 feet. This morning's river stage was 16.1 feet.

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The time is currently 11:47 a.m. Central Daylight Time. 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Now for the official National Weather Service forecast for Peoria and surrounding areas of central Illinois. Rest of today, partly sunny. A slight chance of showers and thunderstorms this afternoon. Highs in the lower 80s. Southwest winds 5 to 10 miles an hour. Chance of rain 20%. Tonight, partly cloudy with a slight chance of showers and thunderstorms until midnight, then mostly cloudy with a chance of showers and thunderstorms after midnight. Lows in the upper 60s. West winds 5 to 10 miles an hour. Chance of rain 50%. Wednesday, partly sunny. A chance of showers and thunderstorms, mainly in the morning. Highs in the upper 70s. North winds around 5 miles an hour. Chance of rain 50%. Wednesday night, partly cloudy. Lows in the lower 60s. Northeast winds around 5 miles an hour until midnight, becoming light and variable. Thursday, sunny. Highs in the upper 70s. Northeast winds around 5 miles an hour. Thursday night and Friday, mostly clear. Lows in the lower 60s. Highs in the lower 80s. Friday night, mostly clear with a chance of showers. Lows in the mid-60s. Chance of rain 40%. Saturday, mostly sunny. Highs around 80. Saturday night, mostly clear. Lows in the lower 60s. Sunday through Monday, partly cloudy. Highs in the upper 70s. Lows in the lower 60s. Again, the forecast for Peoria and surrounding areas of central Illinois for the rest of today, partly sunny. A slight chance of showers and thunderstorms this afternoon. Highs in the lower 80s. Southwest winds 5 to 10 miles an hour. Chance of rain 20%. At 11 a.m. in Peoria, skies were cloudy. The temperature was 74 degrees, the dew point was 66, and the relative humidity was 76%. The wind was west at 7 miles an hour. The pressure was 30.05 inches and rising. Around central and western Illinois, it was partly sunny, with a temperature of 77 at Bloomington, 76 at Lakin, and 75 at Macomb. Under partly sunny skies, Quincy reported 75, Springfield reported 79, and Lincoln reported 79. At Moline, it was cloudy, with a temperature of 74. And once again at 11 a.m. in Peoria, under cloudy skies, the temperature was 74. Looking elsewhere around the Midwest at 11 a.m., Chicago was partly sunny, and 77. Indianapolis was mostly sunny, and 79. St. Louis was mostly sunny, and 81. Kansas City was cloudy, and 74. Des Moines was cloudy, and 73. Milwaukee was partly sunny, and 77. The time is currently 11:51 a.m. Central Daylight Time. 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Now for the official National Weather Service forecast for Peoria and surrounding areas of central Illinois. Rest of today, partly sunny. A slight chance of showers and thunderstorms this afternoon. Highs in the lower 80s. Southwest winds 5 to 10 miles an hour. Chance of rain 20%. Tonight, partly cloudy with a slight chance of showers and thunderstorms until midnight, then mostly cloudy with a chance of showers and thunderstorms after midnight. Lows in the upper 60s. Southwest winds 5 to 10 miles an hour. Chance of rain 50%. Wednesday, mostly cloudy in the morning, then becoming partly sunny. A slight chance of thunderstorms. A chance of showers, mainly in the morning. Highs in the upper 70s. Northeast winds around 5 miles an hour. Chance of rain 40%. Wednesday night, partly cloudy. Lows in the lower 60s. Northeast winds around 5 miles an hour until midnight, becoming light and variable. Thursday, sunny. Highs in the upper 70s. Northeast winds around 5 miles an hour. Thursday night and Friday, mostly clear,

lows in the lower 60s. Highs in the lower 80s. Friday night, mostly clear with a chance of showers. Lows in the mid 60s. Chance of rain 40%. Saturday, mostly sunny. Highs around 80. Saturday night, mostly clear. Lows in the lower 60s. Sunday through Monday, partly cloudy. Highs in the upper 70s. Lows in the lower 60s. Again, the forecast for Peoria and surrounding areas of central Illinois for the rest of today, partly sunny. A slight chance of showers and thunderstorms this afternoon. Highs in the lower 80s. Southwest winds 5 to 10 miles an hour. Chance of rain 20%. At 11 a.m. in Peoria, skies were cloudy. The temperature was 74 degrees, the dew point was 66, and the relative humidity was 76%. The wind was west at 7 miles an hour. The pressure was 30.05 inches and rising. Around central and western Illinois, it was partly sunny, with a temperature of 77 at Bloomington, 76 at Lakin, and 75 at Macomb. Under partly sunny skies, Quincy reported 75, Springfield reported 79, and Lincoln reported 79. At Moline, it was cloudy, with a temperature of 74. And once again at 11 a.m. in Peoria, under cloudy skies, the temperature was 74. Looking elsewhere around the Midwest at 11 a.m., Chicago was partly sunny, and 77. Indianapolis was mostly sunny, and 79. St. Louis was mostly sunny, and 81. Kansas City was cloudy, and 74. Des Moines was cloudy, and 73. Milwaukee was partly sunny, and 77. The time is currently 11:54 a.m. Central Daylight Time. 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Now for the official National Weather Service forecast for Peoria and surrounding areas of central Illinois. Rest of today, partly sunny. A slight chance of showers and thunderstorms this afternoon. Highs in the lower 80s. Southwest winds 5 to 10 miles an hour. Chance of rain 20%. Tonight, partly cloudy with a slight chance of showers and thunderstorms until midnight, then mostly cloudy with a chance of showers and thunderstorms after midnight. Lows in the upper 60s. Southwest winds 5 to 10 miles an hour. Chance of rain 50%. Wednesday, mostly cloudy in the morning, then becoming partly sunny. A slight chance of thunderstorms. A chance of showers, mainly in the morning. Highs in the upper 70s. Northeast winds around 5 miles an hour. Chance of rain 40%. Wednesday night, partly cloudy. Lows in the lower 60s. Northeast winds around 5 miles an hour until midnight, becoming light and variable. Thursday, sunny. Highs in the upper 70s. Northeast winds around 5 miles an hour. Thursday night and Friday, mostly clear. Lows in the lower 60s. Highs in the lower 80s. Friday night, mostly clear with a chance of showers. Lows in the mid 60s. Chance of rain 40%. Saturday, mostly sunny. Highs around 80. Saturday night, mostly clear. Lows in the lower 60s. Sunday through Monday, partly cloudy. Highs in the upper 70s. Lows in the lower 60s. Again, the forecast for Peoria and surrounding areas of central Illinois for the rest of today, partly sunny. A slight chance of showers and thunderstorms this afternoon. Highs in the lower 80s. Southwest winds 5 to 10 miles an hour. Chance of rain 20%. Here is a river flood statement. The flood warning is canceled for the Spoon River at London Mills. At 8:45 a.m. Tuesday, the stage was 14.7 feet. The river is expected to fall to 5.8 feet Tuesday, August 25th. Here is a river flood statement. The flood warning continues for the Spoon River at Seaville. Until late tomorrow morning. At 8:45 a.m. Tuesday, the stage was 24.4 feet. The river is expected to fall below flood stage late tonight and continue falling to 10.5 feet Tuesday, August 25th. Here is a river flood statement. The flood warning continues for the Illinois River near Havana. Until further notice,

at 9:45 a.m. Tuesday. The stage was 16.1 feet. The river is expected to rise to a crest of 16.7 feet early Friday afternoon. Here is a river flood statement. The flood warning is canceled for the Mackinac River near Condorville. At 9:45 a.m. Tuesday, the stage was 12.5 feet. The river is expected to fall to 3.4 feet Tuesday, August 25th. Here is a look at the Illinois River stages and the forecast for the next 3 days. River stages were recorded around 7 a.m. Forecasts are for 7 a.m. the next 3 days. At LaSalle, flood stage is 20 feet. This morning's river stage was 20.6 feet. The forecast for LaSalle is 19.7 feet on Wednesday, 18.8 feet on Thursday, and 17.9 feet on Friday. At Henry, flood stage is 23 feet. This morning's river stage was 20.5 feet. The forecast for Henry is 20.8 feet on Wednesday, 20.9 feet on Thursday, and 20.7 feet on Friday. At Peoria, flood stage is 18 feet. This morning's river stage was 16.3 feet. The forecast for Peoria is 16.9 feet on Wednesday, 17.1 feet on Thursday, and 17.1 feet on Friday. At Havana, flood stage is 14 feet. This morning's river stage was 16.1 feet. The forecast for Havana is 16.4 feet on Wednesday, 16.6 feet on Thursday, and 16.6 feet on Friday. At 11 a.m. in Peoria, skies were cloudy. The temperature was 74 degrees, the dew point was 66, and the relative humidity was 76%. The wind was west at 7 miles an hour. The pressure was 30.05 inches and rising. Around central and western Illinois, it was partly sunny, with a temperature of 77 at Bloomington, 76 at Lakin, and 75 at Macomb. Under partly sunny skies, Quincy reported 75, Springfield reported 79, and Lincoln reported 79. At Moline, it was cloudy, with a temperature of 74. And once again at 11 a.m. in Peoria, under cloudy skies, the temperature was 74. Looking elsewhere around the Midwest at 11 a.m., Chicago was partly sunny, and 77. Indianapolis was mostly sunny, and 79. St. Louis was mostly sunny, and 81. Kansas City was cloudy, and 74. Des Moines was cloudy, and 73. Milwaukee was partly sunny, and 77. The time is currently 12 p.m. Central Daylight Time. 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Now for the official National Weather Service forecast for Peoria and surrounding areas of central Illinois. Rest of today, partly sunny. A slight chance of showers and thunderstorms this afternoon. Highs in the lower 80s. Southwest winds 5 to 10 miles an hour. Chance of rain 20%. Tonight, partly cloudy with a slight chance of showers and thunderstorms until midnight, then mostly cloudy with a chance of showers and thunderstorms after midnight. Lows in the upper 60s. Southwest winds 5 to 10 miles an hour. Chance of rain 50%. Wednesday, mostly cloudy in the morning, then becoming partly sunny. A slight chance of thunderstorms. A chance of showers, mainly in the morning. Highs in the upper 70s. Northeast winds around 5 miles an hour. Chance of rain 40%. Wednesday night, partly cloudy. Lows in the lower 60s. Northeast winds around 5 miles an hour until midnight, becoming light and variable. Thursday, sunny. Highs in the upper 70s. Northeast winds around 5 miles an hour. Thursday night and Friday, mostly clear. Lows in the lower 60s. Highs in the lower 80s. Friday night, mostly clear with a chance of showers. Lows in the mid-60s. Chance of rain 40%. Saturday, mostly sunny. Highs around 80. Saturday night, mostly clear. Lows in the lower 60s. Sunday through Monday, partly cloudy. Highs in the upper 70s. Lows in the lower 60s. Again, the forecast for Peoria and surrounding areas of central Illinois for the rest of today, partly sunny. A slight chance of showers and thunderstorms this afternoon.

highs in the lower 80s. Southwest winds 5 to 10 miles an hour. Chance of rain 20%. The time is currently 12:02 p.m. Central Daylight Time. 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Now for the official National Weather Service forecast for Peoria and surrounding areas of central Illinois. Rest of today, partly sunny. A slight chance of showers and thunderstorms this afternoon. Highs in the lower 80s. Southwest winds 5 to 10 miles an hour. Chance of rain 20%. Tonight, partly cloudy with a slight chance of showers and thunderstorms until midnight, then mostly cloudy with a chance of showers and thunderstorms after midnight. Lows in the upper 60s. Southwest winds 5 to 10 miles an hour. Chance of rain 50%. Wednesday, mostly cloudy in the morning, then becoming partly sunny. A slight chance of thunderstorms. A chance of showers, mainly in the morning. Highs in the upper 70s. Northeast winds around 5 miles an hour. Chance of rain 40%. Wednesday night, partly cloudy. Lows in the lower 60s. Northeast winds around 5 miles an hour until midnight, becoming light and variable. Thursday, sunny. Highs in the upper 70s. Northeast winds around 5 miles an hour. Thursday night and Friday, mostly clear. Lows in the lower 60s. Highs in the lower 80s. Friday night, mostly clear with a chance of showers. Lows in the mid-60s. Chance of rain 40%. Saturday, mostly sunny. Highs around 80. Saturday night, mostly clear. Lows in the lower 60s. Sunday through Monday, partly cloudy. Highs in the upper 70s. Lows in the lower 60s. Again, the forecast for Peoria and surrounding areas of central Illinois for the rest of today, partly sunny. A slight chance of showers and thunderstorms this afternoon. Highs in the lower 80s. Southwest winds 5 to 10 miles an hour. Chance of rain 20%. At noon in Peoria, skies were cloudy. The temperature was 78 degrees, the dew point was 66, and the relative humidity was 66%. The wind was southwest at 10 miles an hour. The pressure was 30.04 inches and falling. Around central and western Illinois, it was partly sunny, with a temperature of 77 at Bloomington, 75 at Lakin, and 76 at Macomb. Under partly sunny skies, Quincy reported 78, Springfield reported 79, and Lincoln reported 81. At Moline, it was cloudy, with a temperature of 74. And once again at noon in Peoria, under cloudy skies, the temperature was 78. Here is a river flood statement. The flood warning is canceled for the Spoon River at London Mills. At 8:45 a.m. Tuesday, the stage was 14.7 feet. The river is expected to fall to 5.8 feet Tuesday, August 25th. Here is a river flood statement. The flood warning continues for the Spoon River at Seaville. Until late tomorrow morning. At 8:45 a.m. Tuesday, the stage was 24.4 feet. The river is expected to fall below flood stage late tonight and continue falling to 10.5 feet Tuesday, August 25th. Here is a river flood statement. The flood warning continues for the Illinois River near Havana. Until further notice. At 9:45 a.m. Tuesday, the stage was 16.1 feet. The river is expected to rise to a crest of 16.7 feet early Friday afternoon. Here is a river flood statement. The flood warning is canceled for the Mackinac River near Conderville. At 9:45 a.m. Tuesday, the stage was 12.5 feet. The river is expected to fall to 3.4 feet Tuesday, August 25th. Here is a look at the Illinois River stages and the forecast for the next 3 days. River stages were recorded around 7 a.m. Forecasts are for 7 a.m. the next 3 days. At LaSalle, flood stage is 20 feet. This morning's river stage was 20.6 feet. The forecast for LaSalle is 19.7 feet on Wednesday, 18.8 feet on Thursday, and 17.9 feet on Friday. At Henry, flood stage is 23 feet. This morning's river stage was 20.5 feet. The forecast for Henry is 20.8 feet on Wednesday.

day, 20.9 feet on Thursday, and 20.7 feet on Friday. At Peoria, flood stage is 18 feet. This morning's river stage was 16.3 feet. The forecast for Peoria is 16.9 feet on Wednesday, 17.1 feet on Thursday, and 17.1 feet on Friday. At Havana, flood stage is 14 feet. This morning's river stage was 16.1 feet. The forecast for Havana is 16.4 feet on Wednesday, 16.6 feet on Thursday, and 16.6 feet on Friday. The time is currently 12:08 p.m. Central Daylight Time. 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Now for the official National Weather Service forecast for Peoria and surrounding areas of central Illinois. Rest of today, partly sunny. A slight chance of showers and thunderstorms this afternoon. Highs in the lower 80s. Southwest winds 5 to 10 miles an hour. Chance of rain 20%. Tonight, partly cloudy with a slight chance of showers and thunderstorms until midnight, then mostly cloudy with a chance of showers and thunderstorms after midnight. Lows in the upper 60s. Southwest winds 5 to 10 miles an hour. Chance of rain 50%. Wednesday, mostly cloudy in the morning, then becoming partly sunny. A slight chance of thunderstorms. A chance of showers, mainly in the morning. Highs in the upper 70s. Northeast winds around 5 miles an hour. Chance of rain 40%. Wednesday night, partly cloudy. Lows in the lower 60s. Northeast winds around 5 miles an hour until midnight, becoming light and variable. Thursday, sunny. Highs in the upper 70s. Northeast winds around 5 miles an hour. Thursday night and Friday, mostly clear. Lows in the lower 60s. Highs in the lower 80s. Friday night, mostly clear with a chance of showers. Lows in the mid-60s. Chance of rain 40%. Saturday, mostly sunny. Highs around 80. Saturday night, mostly clear. Lows in the lower 60s. Sunday through Monday, partly cloudy. Highs in the upper 70s. Lows in the lower 60s. Again, the forecast for Peoria and surrounding areas of central Illinois for the rest of today, partly sunny. A slight chance of showers and thunderstorms this afternoon. Highs in the lower 80s. Southwest winds 5 to 10 miles an hour. Chance of rain 20%. At noon in Peoria, skies were cloudy. The temperature was 78 degrees, the dew point was 66, and the relative humidity was 66%. The wind was southwest at 10 miles an hour. The pressure was 30.04 inches and falling. Around central and western Illinois, it was partly sunny, with a temperature of 77 at Bloomington, 75 at Lakin, and 76 at Macomb. Under partly sunny skies, Quincy reported 78, Springfield reported 79, and Lincoln reported 81. At Moline, it was cloudy, with a temperature of 74. And once again at noon in Peoria, under cloudy skies, the temperature was 78. Looking elsewhere around the Midwest at noon, Chicago was partly sunny, and 79. Indianapolis was partly sunny, and 80. St. Louis was mostly sunny, and 83. Kansas City was cloudy, and 75. Des Moines was cloudy, and 75. Milwaukee was partly sunny, and 78. The time is currently 12:11 p.m. Central Daylight Time. 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Now for the official National Weather Service forecast for Peoria and surrounding areas of central Illinois. Rest of today, partly sunny. A slight chance of showers and thunderstorms this afternoon. Highs in the lower 80s. Southwest winds 5 to 10 miles an hour. Chance of rain 20%. Tonight, partly cloudy with a slight chance of showers and thunderstorms until midnight, then mostly cloudy with a chance of showers and thunderstorms after midnight. Lows in the upper 60s. Southwest winds 5 to 10 miles an hour. Chance of rain 50%. Wednesday, mostly cloudy in the morning, then becoming partly sunny. A slight chance of thunderstorms. A chance of showers.

mainly in the morning. Highs in the upper 70s. Northeast winds around 5 miles an hour. Chance of rain 40%. Wednesday night, partly cloudy. Lows in the lower 60s. Northeast winds around 5 miles an hour until midnight, becoming light and variable. Thursday, sunny. Highs in the upper 70s. Northeast winds around 5 miles an hour. Thursday night and Friday, mostly clear. Lows in the lower 60s. Highs in the lower 80s. Friday night, mostly clear with a chance of showers. Lows in the mid-60s. Chance of rain 40%. Saturday, mostly sunny. Highs around 80. Saturday night, mostly clear. Lows in the lower 60s. Sunday through Monday, partly cloudy. Highs in the upper 70s. Lows in the lower 60s. Again, the forecast for Peoria and surrounding areas of central Illinois for the rest of today, partly sunny. A slight chance of showers and thunderstorms this afternoon. Highs in the lower 80s. Southwest winds 5 to 10 miles an hour. Chance of rain 20%. 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At noon in Peoria, skies were cloudy. The temperature was 78 degrees, the dew point was 66, and the relative humidity was 66%. The wind was southwest at 10 miles an hour. The pressure was 30.04 inches and falling. Around central and western Illinois, at Springfield, it was mostly sunny, with a temperature of 79. It was partly sunny, with a temperature of 77 at Bloomington, 75 at Lakin, and 76 at Macomb. Under partly sunny skies, Quincy reported 78, Lincoln reported 81, and Pontiac reported 79. At Moline, it was cloudy, with a temperature of 74. And once again at noon in Peoria, under cloudy skies, the temperature was 78. Here is a river flood statement. The flood warning is canceled for the Spoon River at London Mills. At 8:45 a.m. Tuesday, the stage was 14.7 feet. The river is expected to fall to 5.8 feet Tuesday, August 25th. Here is a river flood statement. The flood warning continues for the Spoon River at Seaville until late tomorrow morning. At 8:45 a.m. Tuesday, the stage was 24.4 feet. The river is expected to fall below flood stage late tonight and continue falling to 10.5 feet Tuesday, August 25th. Here is a river flood statement. The flood warning continues for the Illinois River near Havana until further notice. At 9:45 a.m. Tuesday, the stage was 16.1 feet. The river is expected to rise to a crest of 16.7 feet early Friday afternoon. Here is a river flood statement. The flood warning is canceled for the Mackinac River near Conderville. At 9:45 a.m. Tuesday, the stage was 12.5 feet. The river is expected to fall to 3.4 feet Tuesday, August 25th. Here is a look at the Illinois River stages and the forecast for the next 3 days. River stages were recorded around 7 a.m. Forecasts are for 7 a.m. the next 3 days. At LaSalle, flood stage is 20 feet. This morning's river stage was 20.6 feet. The forecast for LaSalle is 19.7 feet on Wednesday, 18.8 feet on Thursday, and 17.9 feet on Friday. At Henry, flood stage is 23 feet. This morning's river stage was 20.5 feet. The forecast for Henry is 20.8 feet on Wednesday, 20.9 feet on Thursday, and 20.7 feet on Friday. At Peoria, flood stage is 18 feet. This morning's river stage was 16.3 feet. The forecast for Peoria is 16.9 feet on Wednesday, 17.1 feet on Thursday, and 17.1 feet on Friday. At Havana, flood stage is 14 feet.

Morning's river stage was 16.1 feet. The forecast for Havana is 16.4 feet on Wednesday, 16.6 feet on Thursday, and 16.6 feet on Friday. Looking elsewhere around the Midwest at noon, Chicago was partly sunny, and 79. Indianapolis was partly sunny, and 80. St. Louis was mostly sunny, and 83. Kansas City was cloudy, and 75. Des Moines was partly sunny, and 75. Milwaukee was partly sunny, and 78. The time is currently 12:18 p.m. Central Daylight Time. 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Now for the official National Weather Service forecast for Peoria and surrounding areas of central Illinois. Rest of today, partly sunny. A slight chance of showers and thunderstorms this afternoon. Highs in the lower 80s. Southwest winds 5 to 10 miles an hour. Chance of rain 20%. Tonight, partly cloudy with a slight chance of showers and thunderstorms until midnight, then mostly cloudy with a chance of showers and thunderstorms after midnight. Lows in the upper 60s. Southwest winds 5 to 10 miles an hour. Chance of rain 50%. Wednesday, mostly cloudy in the morning, then becoming partly sunny. A slight chance of thunderstorms. A chance of showers, mainly in the morning. Highs in the upper 70s. Northeast winds around 5 miles an hour. Chance of rain 40%. Wednesday night, partly cloudy. Lows in the lower 60s. Northeast winds around 5 miles an hour until midnight, becoming light and variable. Thursday, sunny. Highs in the upper 70s. Northeast winds around 5 miles an hour. Thursday night and Friday, mostly clear. Lows in the lower 60s. Highs in the lower 80s. Friday night, mostly clear with a chance of showers. Lows in the mid-60s. Chance of rain 40%. Saturday, mostly sunny. Highs around 80. Saturday night, mostly clear. Lows in the lower 60s. Sunday through Monday, partly cloudy. Highs in the upper 70s. Lows in the lower 60s. Again, the forecast for Peoria and surrounding areas of central Illinois for the rest of today, partly sunny. A slight chance of showers and thunderstorms this afternoon. Highs in the lower 80s. Southwest winds 5 to 10 miles an hour. Chance of rain 20%. At noon in Peoria, skies were cloudy. The temperature was 78 degrees, the dew point was 66, and the relative humidity was 66%. The wind was southwest at 10 miles an hour. The pressure was 30.04 inches and falling. Around central and western Illinois, at Springfield, it was mostly sunny, with a temperature of 79. It was partly sunny, with a temperature of 77 at Bloomington, 75 at Lakin, and 76 at Macomb. Under partly sunny skies, Quincy reported 78, Lincoln reported 81, and Pontiac reported 79. At Moline, it was cloudy, with a temperature of 74. And once again at noon in Peoria, under cloudy skies, the temperature was 78. Looking elsewhere around the Midwest at noon, Chicago was partly sunny, and 79. Indianapolis was partly sunny, and 80. St. Louis was mostly sunny, and 83. Kansas City was cloudy, and 75. Des Moines was partly sunny, and 75. Milwaukee was partly sunny, and 78. The time is currently 12:21 p.m. Central Daylight Time. 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Now for the official National Weather Service forecast for Peoria and surrounding areas of central Illinois. Rest of today, partly sunny. A slight chance of showers and thunderstorms this afternoon. Highs in the lower 80s. Southwest winds 5 to 10 miles an hour. Chance of rain 20%. Tonight, partly cloudy with a slight chance of showers and thunderstorms until midnight, then mostly cloudy with a chance of showers and thunderstorms after midnight. Lows in the upper 60s. Southwest winds 5 to 10 miles an hour. Chance of rain 50%. Wednesday, mostly cloudy in the morning, then becoming partly sunny,

A slight chance of thunderstorms. A chance of showers, mainly in the morning. Highs in the upper 70s. Northeast winds around 5 miles an hour. Chance of rain 40%. Wednesday night, partly cloudy. Lows in the lower 60s. Northeast winds around 5 miles an hour until midnight, becoming light and variable. Thursday, sunny. Highs in the upper 70s. Northeast winds around 5 miles an hour. Thursday night and Friday, mostly clear. Lows in the lower 60s. Highs in the lower 80s. Friday night, mostly clear with a chance of showers. Lows in the mid-60s. Chance of rain 40%. Saturday, mostly sunny. Highs around 80. Saturday night, mostly clear. Lows in the lower 60s. Sunday through Monday, partly cloudy. Highs in the upper 70s. Lows in the lower 60s. Again, the forecast for Peoria and surrounding areas of central Illinois for the rest of today, partly sunny. A slight chance of showers and thunderstorms this afternoon. Highs in the lower 80s. Southwest winds 5 to 10 miles an hour. Chance of rain 20%. At noon in Peoria, skies were partly sunny. The temperature was 78 degrees, the dew point was 66, and the relative humidity was 66%. The wind was southwest at 10 miles an hour. The pressure was 30.04 inches and falling. Around central and western Illinois, at Springfield, it was mostly sunny, with a temperature of 79. It was partly sunny, with a temperature of 77 at Bloomington, 74 at Moline, 78 at Quincy, 81 at Lincoln, and 79 at Pontiac. It was cloudy, with a temperature of 75 at Lakin, and 76 at Macomb. And once again at noon in Peoria, under partly sunny skies, the temperature was 78. Looking elsewhere around the Midwest at noon, Chicago was partly sunny, and 79. Indianapolis was partly sunny, and 80. St. Louis was mostly sunny, and 83. Kansas City was cloudy, and 75. Des Moines was partly sunny, and 75. Milwaukee was partly sunny, and 78. Here is a river flood statement. The flood warning is canceled for the Spoon River at London Mills. At 8:45 a.m. Tuesday, the stage was 14.7 feet. The river is expected to fall to 5.8 feet Tuesday, August 25th. Here is a river flood statement. The flood warning continues for the Spoon River at Seaville until late tomorrow morning. At 8:45 a.m. Tuesday, the stage was 24.4 feet. The river is expected to fall below flood stage late tonight and continue falling to 10.5 feet Tuesday, August 25th. Here is a river flood statement. The flood warning continues for the Illinois River near Havana until further notice. At 9:45 a.m. Tuesday, the stage was 16.1 feet. The river is expected to rise to a crest of 16.7 feet early Friday afternoon. Here is a river flood statement. The flood warning is canceled for the Mackinac River near Conderville. At 9:45 a.m. Tuesday, the stage was 12.5 feet. The river is expected to fall to 3.4 feet Tuesday, August 25th. Here is a look at the Illinois River stages and the forecast for the next 3 days. River stages were recorded around 7 a.m. Forecasts are for 7 a.m. the next 3 days. At LaSalle, flood stage is 20 feet. This morning's river stage was 20.6 feet. The forecast for LaSalle is 19.7 feet on Wednesday, 18.8 feet on Thursday, and 17.9 feet on Friday. At Henry, flood stage is 23 feet. This morning's river stage was 20.5 feet. The forecast for Henry is 20.8 feet on Wednesday, 20.9 feet on Thursday, and 20.7 feet on Friday. At Peoria, flood stage is 18 feet. This morning's river stage was 16.3 feet. The forecast for Peoria is 16.9 feet on Wednesday, 17.1 feet on Thursday, and 17.1 feet on Friday. At Havana, flood stage is 14 feet. This morning's river stage was 16.1 feet. The forecast for Havana is 16.4 feet on Wednesday, 16.6 feet on Thursday, and 16.6 feet on Friday. Look
Looking elsewhere around the Midwest at noon, Chicago was partly sunny, and 79. Indianapolis was partly sunny, and 80. St. Louis was mostly sunny, and 83. Kansas City was cloudy, and 75. Des Moines was partly sunny, and 75. Milwaukee was partly sunny, and 78. The time is currently 12:27 p.m. Central Daylight Time. 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Now for the official National Weather Service forecast for Peoria and surrounding areas of central Illinois. Rest of today, partly sunny. A slight chance of showers and thunderstorms this afternoon. Highs in the lower 80s. Southwest winds 5 to 10 miles an hour. Chance of rain 20%. Tonight, partly cloudy with a slight chance of showers and thunderstorms until midnight, then mostly cloudy with a chance of showers and thunderstorms after midnight. Lows in the upper 60s. Southwest winds 5 to 10 miles an hour. Chance of rain 50%. Wednesday, mostly cloudy in the morning, then becoming partly sunny. A slight chance of thunderstorms. A chance of showers, mainly in the morning. Highs in the upper 70s. Northeast winds around 5 miles an hour. Chance of rain 40%. Wednesday night, partly cloudy. Lows in the lower 60s. Northeast winds around 5 miles an hour until midnight, becoming light and variable. Thursday, sunny. Highs in the upper 70s. Northeast winds around 5 miles an hour. Thursday night and Friday, mostly clear. Lows in the lower 60s. Highs in the lower 80s. Friday night, mostly clear with a chance of showers. Lows in the mid-60s. Chance of rain 40%. Saturday, mostly sunny. Highs around 80. Saturday night, mostly clear. Lows in the lower 60s. Sunday through Monday, partly cloudy. Highs in the upper 70s. Lows in the lower 60s. Again, the forecast for Peoria and surrounding areas of central Illinois for the rest of today, partly sunny. A slight chance of showers and thunderstorms this afternoon. Highs in the lower 80s. Southwest winds 5 to 10 miles an hour. Chance of rain 20%. At noon in Peoria, skies were partly sunny. The temperature was 78 degrees, the dew point was 66, and the relative humidity was 66%. The wind was southwest at 10 miles an hour. The pressure was 30.04 inches and falling. Around central and western Illinois, at Springfield, it was mostly sunny, with a temperature of 79. It was partly sunny, with a temperature of 77 at Bloomington, 74 at Moline, 78 at Quincy, 81 at Lincoln, and 79 at Pontiac. It was cloudy, with a temperature of 75 at Lakin, and 76 at Macomb. And once again at noon in Peoria, under partly sunny skies, the temperature was 78. Looking elsewhere around the Midwest at noon, Chicago was partly sunny, and 79. Indianapolis was partly sunny, and 80. St. Louis was mostly sunny, and 83. Kansas City was cloudy, and 75. Des Moines was partly sunny, and 75. Milwaukee was partly sunny, and 78. The time is currently 12:31 p.m. Central Daylight Time. 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Now for the official National Weather Service forecast for Peoria and surrounding areas of central Illinois. Rest of today, partly sunny. A slight chance of showers and thunderstorms this afternoon. Highs in the lower 80s. Southwest winds 5 to 10 miles an hour. Chance of rain 20%. Tonight, partly cloudy with a slight chance of showers and thunderstorms until midnight, then mostly cloudy with a chance of showers and thunderstorms after midnight. Lows in the upper 60s. Southwest winds 5 to 10 miles an hour. Chance of rain 50%. Wednesday, mostly cloudy in the morning, then becoming partly sunny. A slight chance of thunderstorms. A chance of showers, mainly in the morning. Highs in the upper 70s. Northeast winds around 5 miles an hour. Chance of rain 40%. Wednesday night, partly

lows in the lower 60s. Northeast winds around 5 miles an hour until midnight, becoming light and variable. Thursday, sunny. Highs in the upper 70s. Northeast winds around 5 miles an hour. Thursday night and Friday, mostly clear. Lows in the lower 60s. Highs in the lower 80s. Friday night, mostly clear with a chance of showers. Lows in the mid-60s. Chance of rain 40%. Saturday, mostly sunny. Highs around 80. Saturday night, mostly clear. Lows in the lower 60s. Sunday through Monday, partly cloudy. Highs in the upper 70s. Lows in the lower 60s. Again, the forecast for Peoria and surrounding areas of Sunday through Monday, partly cloudy. Highs in the upper 70s. Lows in the lower 60s. Again, the forecast for Peoria and surrounding areas of central Illinois for the rest of today, partly sunny. A slight chance of showers and thunderstorms this afternoon. Highs in the lower 80s. Southwest winds 5 to 10 miles an hour. Chance of rain 20%. At noon in Peoria, skies were partly sunny. The temperature was 78 degrees, the dew point was 66, and the relative humidity was 66%. The wind was southwest at 10 miles an hour. The pressure was 30.04 inches and falling. Around central and western Illinois, at Springfield, it was mostly sunny, with a temperature of 79. It was partly sunny, with a temperature of 77 at Bloomington, 74 at Moline, 78 at Quincy, 81 at Lincoln, and 79 at Pontiac. It was cloudy, with a temperature of 75 at Lakin, and 76 at Macomb. And once again at noon in Peoria, under partly sunny skies, the temperature was 78. Looking elsewhere around the Midwest at noon, Chicago was partly sunny, and 79. Indianapolis was partly sunny, and 80. St. Louis was mostly sunny, and 83. Kansas City was cloudy, and 75. Des Moines was partly sunny, and 75. Milwaukee was partly sunny, and 78. The time is currently 12:34 p.m. Central Daylight Time. 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Now for the official National Weather Service forecast for Peoria and surrounding areas of central Illinois. Rest of today, partly sunny. A slight chance of showers and thunderstorms this afternoon. Highs in the lower 80s. Southwest winds 5 to 10 miles an hour. Chance of rain 20%. Tonight, partly cloudy with a slight chance of showers and thunderstorms until midnight, then mostly cloudy with a chance of showers and thunderstorms after midnight. Lows in the upper 60s. Southwest winds 5 to 10 miles an hour. Chance of rain 50%. Wednesday, mostly cloudy in the morning, then becoming partly sunny. A slight chance of thunderstorms. A chance of showers, mainly in the morning. Highs in the upper 70s. Northeast winds around 5 miles an hour. Chance of rain 40%. Wednesday night, partly cloudy. Lows in the lower 60s. Northeast winds around 5 miles an hour until midnight, becoming light and variable. Thursday, sunny. Highs in the upper 70s. Northeast winds around 5 miles an hour. Thursday night and Friday, mostly clear. Lows in the lower 60s. Highs in the lower 80s. Friday night, mostly clear with a chance of showers. Lows in the mid-60s. Chance of rain 40%. Saturday, mostly sunny. Highs around 80. Saturday night, mostly clear. Lows in the lower 60s. Sunday through Monday, partly cloudy. Highs in the upper 70s. Lows in the lower 60s. Again, the forecast for Peoria and surrounding areas of central Illinois for the rest of today, partly sunny. A slight chance of showers and thunderstorms this afternoon. Highs in the lower 80s. Southwest winds 5 to 10 miles an hour. Chance of rain 20%. Here is a river flood statement. The flood warning is canceled for the Spoon River at London Mills. At 8:45 a.m. Tuesday, the stage was 14.7 feet. The river is expected to fall to 5.8 feet Tuesday, August 25th.

Here is a look at the Illinois River stages and the forecast for the next 3 days. River stages were recorded around 7 a.m. Forecasts are for 7 a.m. the next 3 days. At LaSalle, flood stage is 20 feet. This morning's river stage was 20.6 feet. The forecast for LaSalle is 19.7 feet on Wednesday, 18.8 feet on Thursday, and 17.9 feet on Friday. At Henry, flood stage is 23 feet. This morning's river stage was 20.5 feet. The forecast for Henry is 20.8 feet on Wednesday, 20.9 feet on Thursday, and 20.7 feet on Friday. At Peoria, flood stage is 18 feet. This morning's river stage was 16.3 feet. The forecast for Peoria is 16.9 feet on Wednesday, 17.1 feet on Thursday, and 17.1 feet on Friday. At Havana, flood stage is 14 feet. This morning's river stage was 16.1 feet. The forecast for Havana is 16.4 feet on Wednesday, 16.6 feet on Thursday, and 16.6 feet on Friday. At noon in Peoria, skies were partly sunny. The temperature was 78 degrees, the dew point was 66, and the relative humidity was 66%. The wind was southwest at 10 miles an hour. The pressure was 30.04 inches and falling. Around central and western Illinois, at Springfield, it was mostly sunny, with a temperature of 79. It was partly sunny, with a temperature of 77 at Bloomington, 74 at Moline, 78 at Quincy, 81 at Lincoln, and 79 at Pontiac. It was cloudy, with a temperature of 75 at Lakin, and 76 at Macomb. And once again at noon in Peoria, under partly sunny skies, the temperature was 78. The time is currently 12:40 p.m. Central Daylight Time. 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Now for the official National Weather Service forecast for Peoria and surrounding areas of central Illinois. Rest of today, partly sunny with a slight chance of showers and thunderstorms. Near steady temperature in the upper 70s. Southwest winds 5 to 10 miles an hour. Chance of rain 20%. Tonight, partly cloudy with a slight chance of showers and thunderstorms until midnight, then mostly cloudy with a chance of showers and thunderstorms after midnight. Lows in the upper 60s. Southwest winds 5 to 10 miles an hour. Chance of rain 50%. Wednesday, mostly cloudy in the morning, then becoming partly sunny. A slight chance of thunderstorms. A chance of showers, mainly in the morning. Highs in the upper 70s. Northeast winds around 5 miles an hour. Chance of rain 40%. Wednesday night, partly cloudy. Lows in the lower 60s. Northeast winds around 5 miles an hour until midnight, becoming light and variable. Thursday, sunny. Highs in the upper 70s. Northeast winds around 5 miles an hour. Thursday night and Friday, mostly clear. Lows in the lower 60s. Highs in the lower 80s. Friday night, mostly clear with a chance of showers. Lows in the mid-60s. Chance of rain 40%. Saturday, mostly sunny. Highs around 80. Saturday night, mostly clear. Lows in the lower 60s. Sunday through Monday, partly cloudy. Highs in the upper 70s. Lows in the lower 60s. Again, the forecast for Peoria and surrounding areas of central Illinois for the rest of today, partly sunny with a slight chance of showers and thunderstorms. Near steady temperature in the upper 70s. Southwest winds 5 to 10 miles an hour. Chance of rain 20%. At noon in Peoria, skies were partly sunny. The temperature was 78 degrees, the dew point was 66, and the relative humidity was 66%. The wind was southwest at 10 miles an hour. The pressure was 30.04 inches and falling. Around central and western Illinois, at Springfield, it was mostly sunny, with a temperature of 79. It was partly sunny, with a temperature of 77 at Bloomington, 74 at Moline, 78 at Quincy, 81 at Lincoln, and 79 at Pontiac. It was cloudy, with a temperature of 75 at Lakin, and 76 at Macomb. And once again at

Peoria, under partly sunny skies, the temperature was 78. Looking elsewhere around the Midwest at noon, Chicago was partly sunny, and 79. Indianapolis was partly sunny, and 80. St. Louis was mostly sunny, and 83. Kansas City was cloudy, and 75. Des Moines was partly sunny, and 75. Milwaukee was partly sunny, and 78. The time is currently 12:43 p.m. Central Daylight Time. 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Now for the official National Weather Service forecast for Peoria and surrounding areas of central Illinois. Rest of today, partly sunny with a slight chance of showers and thunderstorms. Near steady temperature in the upper 70s. Southwest winds 5 to 10 miles an hour. Chance of rain 20%. Tonight, partly cloudy with a slight chance of showers and thunderstorms until midnight, then mostly cloudy with a chance of showers and thunderstorms after midnight. Lows in the upper 60s. Southwest winds 5 to 10 miles an hour. Chance of rain 50%. Wednesday, mostly cloudy in the morning, then becoming partly sunny. A slight chance of thunderstorms. A chance of showers, mainly in the morning. Highs in the upper 70s. Northeast winds around 5 miles an hour. Chance of rain 40%. Wednesday night, partly cloudy. Lows in the lower 60s. Northeast winds around 5 miles an hour until midnight, becoming light and variable. Thursday, sunny. Highs in the upper 70s. Northeast winds around 5 miles an hour. Thursday night and Friday, mostly clear. Lows in the lower 60s. Highs in the lower 80s. Friday night, mostly clear with a chance of showers. Lows in the mid-60s. Chance of rain 40%. Saturday, mostly sunny. Highs around 80. Saturday night, mostly clear. Lows in the lower 60s. Sunday through Monday, partly cloudy. Highs in the upper 70s. Lows in the lower 60s. Again, the forecast for Peoria and surrounding areas of central Illinois for the rest of today, partly sunny with a slight chance of showers and thunderstorms. Near steady temperature in the upper 70s. Southwest winds 5 to 10 miles an hour. Chance of rain 20%. Here is a river flood statement. The flood warning is canceled for the Spoon River at London Mills. At 8:45 a.m. Tuesday, the stage was 14.7 feet. The river is expected to fall to 5.8 feet Tuesday, August 25th. Here is a river flood statement. The flood warning continues for the Spoon River at Seaville. Until late tomorrow morning. At 8:45 a.m. Tuesday, the stage was 24.4 feet. The river is expected to fall below flood stage late tonight and continue falling to 10.5 feet Tuesday, August 25th. Here is a river flood statement. The flood warning continues for the Illinois River near Havana. Until further notice. At 9:45 a.m. Tuesday, the stage was 16.1 feet. The river is expected to rise to a crest of 16.7 feet early Friday afternoon. Here is a river flood statement. The flood warning is canceled for the Mackinac River near Conderville. At 9:45 a.m. Tuesday, the stage was 12.5 feet. The river is expected to fall to 3.4 feet Tuesday, August 25th. Here is a look at the Illinois River stages and the forecast for the next 3 days. River stages were recorded around 7 a.m. Forecasts are for 7 a.m. the next 3 days. At LaSalle, flood stage is 20 feet. This morning's river stage was 20.6 feet. The forecast for LaSalle is 19.7 feet on Wednesday, 18.8 feet on Thursday, and 17.9 feet on Friday. At Henry, flood stage is 23 feet. This morning's river stage was 20.5 feet. The forecast for Henry is 20.8 feet on Wednesday, 20.9 feet on Thursday, and 20.7 feet on Friday. At Peoria, flood stage is 18 feet. This morning's river stage was 16.3 feet. The forecast for Peoria is 16.9 feet on Wednesday, 17.1 feet on Thursday, and 17.1 feet on Friday. At Havana, flood stage is 14 feet. This morning's river

speed was 16.1 feet. The forecast for Havana is 16.4 feet on Wednesday, 16.6 feet on Thursday, and 16.6 feet on Friday. At noon in Peoria, skies were partly sunny. The temperature was 78 degrees, the dew point was 66, and the relative humidity was 66%. The wind was southwest at 10 miles an hour. The pressure was 30.04 inches and falling. Around central and western Illinois, at Springfield, it was mostly sunny, with a temperature of 79. It was partly sunny, with a temperature of 77 at Bloomington, 74 at Moline, 78 at Quincy, 81 at Lincoln, and 79 at Pontiac. It was cloudy, with a temperature of 75 at Lakin, and 76 at Macomb. And once again at noon in Peoria, under partly sunny skies, the temperature was 78. Looking elsewhere around the Midwest at noon, Chicago was partly sunny, and 79. Indianapolis was partly sunny, and 80. St. Louis was mostly sunny, and 83. Kansas City was cloudy, and 75. Des Moines was partly sunny, and 75. Milwaukee was partly sunny, and 78. The time is currently 12:49 p.m. Central Daylight Time. 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Now for the official National Weather Service forecast for Peoria and surrounding areas of central Illinois. Rest of today, partly sunny with a slight chance of showers and thunderstorms. Near steady temperature in the upper 70s. Southwest winds 5 to 10 miles an hour. Chance of rain 20%. Tonight, partly cloudy with a slight chance of showers and thunderstorms until midnight, then mostly cloudy with a chance of showers and thunderstorms after midnight. Lows in the upper 60s. Southwest winds 5 to 10 miles an hour. Chance of rain 50%. Wednesday, mostly cloudy in the morning, then becoming partly sunny. A slight chance of thunderstorms. A chance of showers, mainly in the morning. Highs in the upper 70s. Northeast winds around 5 miles an hour. Chance of rain 40%. Wednesday night, partly cloudy. Lows in the lower 60s. Northeast winds around 5 miles an hour until midnight, becoming light and variable. Thursday, sunny. Highs in the upper 70s. Northeast winds around 5 miles an hour. Thursday night and Friday, mostly clear. Lows in the lower 60s. Highs in the lower 80s. Friday night, mostly clear with a chance of showers. Lows in the mid-60s. Chance of rain 40%. Saturday, mostly sunny. Highs around 80. Saturday night, mostly clear. Lows in the lower 60s. Sunday through Monday, partly cloudy. Highs in the upper 70s. Lows in the lower 60s. Again, the forecast for Peoria and surrounding areas of central Illinois for the rest of today, partly sunny with a slight chance of showers and thunderstorms. Near steady temperature in the upper 70s. Southwest winds 5 to 10 miles an hour. Chance of rain 20%. At noon in Peoria, skies were partly sunny. The temperature was 78 degrees, the dew point was 66, and the relative humidity was 66%. The wind was southwest at 10 miles an hour. The pressure was 30.04 inches and falling. Around central and western Illinois, at Springfield, it was mostly sunny, with a temperature of 79. It was partly sunny, with a temperature of 77 at Bloomington, 74 at Moline, 78 at Quincy, 81 at Lincoln, and 79 at Pontiac. It was cloudy, with a temperature of 75 at Lakin, and 76 at Macomb. And once again at noon in Peoria, under partly sunny skies, the temperature was 78. Looking elsewhere around the Midwest at noon, Chicago was partly sunny, and 79. Indianapolis was partly sunny, and 80. St. Louis was mostly sunny, and 83. Kansas City was cloudy, and 75. Des Moines was partly sunny, and 75. Milwaukee was partly sunny, and 78. The time is currently 12:53 p.m. Central Daylight Time. 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

Now for the official National Weather Service forecast for Peoria and surrounding areas of central Illinois. Rest of today, partly sunny with a slight chance of showers and thunderstorms. Near steady temperature in the upper 70s. Southwest winds 5 to 10 miles an hour. Chance of rain 20%. Tonight, partly cloudy with a slight chance of showers and thunderstorms until midnight, then mostly cloudy with a chance of showers and thunderstorms after midnight. Lows in the upper 60s. Southwest winds 5 to 10 miles an hour. Chance of rain 50%. Wednesday, mostly cloudy in the morning, then becoming partly sunny. A slight chance of thunderstorms. A chance of showers, mainly in the morning. Highs in the upper 70s. Northeast winds around 5 miles an hour. Chance of rain 40%. Wednesday night, partly cloudy. Lows in the lower 60s. Northeast winds around 5 miles an hour until midnight, becoming light and variable. Thursday, sunny. Highs in the upper 70s. Northeast winds around 5 miles an hour. Thursday night and Friday, mostly clear. Lows in the lower 60s. Highs in the lower 80s. Friday night, mostly clear with a chance of showers. Lows in the mid-60s. Chance of rain 40%. Saturday, mostly sunny. Highs around 80. Saturday night, mostly clear. Lows in the lower 60s. Sunday through Monday, partly cloudy. Highs in the upper 70s. Lows in the lower 60s. Again, the forecast for Peoria and surrounding areas of central Illinois for the rest of today, partly sunny with a slight chance of showers and thunderstorms. Near steady temperature in the upper 70s. Southwest winds 5 to 10 miles an hour. Chance of rain 20%. Here is a river flood statement. The flood warning is canceled for the Spoon River at London Mills. At 8:45 a.m. Tuesday, the stage was 14.7 feet. The river is expected to fall to 5.8 feet Tuesday, August 25th. Here is a river flood statement. The flood warning continues for the Spoon River at Seaville until late tomorrow morning. At 8:45 a.m. Tuesday, the stage was 24.4 feet. The river is expected to fall below flood stage late tonight and continue falling to 10.5 feet Tuesday, August 25th. Here is a river flood statement. The flood warning continues for the Illinois River near Havana until further notice. At 9:45 a.m. Tuesday, the stage was 16.1 feet. The river is expected to rise to a crest of 16.7 feet early Friday afternoon. Here is a river flood statement. The flood warning is canceled for the Mackinac River near Conderville. At 9:45 a.m. Tuesday, the stage was 12.5 feet. The river is expected to fall to 3.4 feet Tuesday, August 25th. Here is a look at the Illinois River stages and the forecast for the next 3 days. River stages were recorded around 7 a.m. Forecasts are for 7 a.m. the next 3 days. At LaSalle, flood stage is 20 feet. This morning's river stage was 20.6 feet. The forecast for LaSalle is 19.7 feet on Wednesday, 18.8 feet on Thursday, and 17.9 feet on Friday. At Henry, flood stage is 23 feet. This morning's river stage was 20.5 feet. The forecast for Henry is 20.8 feet on Wednesday, 20.9 feet on Thursday, and 20.7 feet on Friday. At Peoria, flood stage is 18 feet. This morning's river stage was 16.3 feet. The forecast for Peoria is 16.9 feet on Wednesday, 17.1 feet on Thursday, and 17.1 feet on Friday. At Havana, flood stage is 14 feet. This morning's river stage was 16.1 feet. The forecast for Havana is 16.4 feet on Wednesday, 16.6 feet on Thursday, and 16.6 feet on Friday. At noon in Peoria, skies were partly sunny. The temperature was 78 degrees, the dew point was 66, and the relative humidity was 66%. The wind was southwest at 10 miles an hour. The pressure was 30.04 inches and falling. Around central and western Illinois, at Springfield, it was mostly sunny, with a temperature of 79. It was partly sunny, with a temperature of 77 at Bloomington, 70.

84 at Moline, 78 at Quincy, 81 at Lincoln, and 79 at Pontiac. It was cloudy, with a temperature of 75 at Lakin, and 76 at Macomb. And once again at noon in Peoria, under partly sunny skies, the temperature was 78. Looking elsewhere around the Midwest at noon, Chicago was partly sunny, and 79. Indianapolis was partly sunny, and 80. St. Louis was mostly sunny, and 83. Kansas City was cloudy, and 75. Des Moines was partly sunny, and 75. Milwaukee was partly sunny, and 78. The time is currently 12:58 p.m. Central Daylight Time. 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Now for the official National Weather Service forecast for Peoria and surrounding areas of central Illinois. Rest of today, partly sunny with a slight chance of showers and thunderstorms. Near steady temperature in the upper 70s. Southwest winds 5 to 10 miles an hour. Chance of rain 20%. Tonight, partly cloudy with a slight chance of showers and thunderstorms until midnight, then mostly cloudy with a chance of showers and thunderstorms after midnight. Lows in the upper 60s. Southwest winds 5 to 10 miles an hour. Chance of rain 50%. Wednesday, mostly cloudy in the morning, then becoming partly sunny. A slight chance of thunderstorms. A chance of showers, mainly in the morning. Highs in the upper 70s. Northeast winds around 5 miles an hour. Chance of rain 40%. Wednesday night, partly cloudy. Lows in the lower 60s. Northeast winds around 5 miles an hour until midnight, becoming light and variable. Thursday, sunny. Highs in the upper 70s. Northeast winds around 5 miles an hour. Thursday night and Friday, mostly clear. Lows in the lower 60s. Highs in the lower 80s. Friday night, mostly clear with a chance of showers. Lows in the mid-60s. Chance of rain 40%. Saturday, mostly sunny. Highs around 80. Saturday night, mostly clear. Lows in the lower 60s. Sunday through Monday, partly cloudy. Highs in the upper 70s. Lows in the lower 60s. Again, the forecast for Peoria and surrounding areas of central Illinois for the rest of today, partly sunny with a slight chance of showers and thunderstorms. Near steady temperature in the upper 70s. Southwest winds 5 to 10 miles an hour. Chance of rain 20%. The time is currently 1:01 p.m. Central Daylight Time. 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Now for the official National Weather Service forecast for Peoria and surrounding areas of central Illinois. Rest of today, partly sunny with a slight chance of showers and thunderstorms. Near steady temperature in the upper 70s. Southwest winds 5 to 10 miles an hour. Chance of rain 20%. Tonight, partly cloudy with a slight chance of showers and thunderstorms until midnight, then mostly cloudy with a chance of showers and thunderstorms after midnight. Lows in the upper 60s. Southwest winds 5 to 10 miles an hour. Chance of rain 50%. Wednesday, mostly cloudy in the morning, then becoming partly sunny. A slight chance of thunderstorms. A chance of showers, mainly in the morning. Highs in the upper 70s. Northeast winds around 5 miles an hour. Chance of rain 40%. Wednesday night, partly cloudy. Lows in the lower 60s. Northeast winds around 5 miles an hour until midnight, becoming light and variable. Thursday, sunny. Highs in the upper 70s. Northeast winds around 5 miles an hour. Thursday night and Friday, mostly clear. Lows in the lower 60s. Highs in the lower 80s. Friday night, mostly clear with a chance of showers. Lows in the mid-60s. Chance of rain 40%. Saturday, mostly sunny. Highs around 80. Saturday night, mostly clear. Lows in the lower 60s. Sunday through Monday, partly cloudy. Highs in the upper 70s. Lows in the lower 60s. Again, the forecast for Peoria and surrounding areas of central Illinois for the rest of today,

Partly sunny with a slight chance of showers and thunderstorms. Near steady temperature in the upper 70s. Southwest winds 5 to 10 miles an hour. Chance of rain 20%. At 1 p.m. in Peoria, skies were partly sunny. The temperature was 79 degrees, the dew point was 67, and the relative humidity was 66%. The heat index was 81. The wind was southwest at 12 miles an hour. The pressure was 30.02 inches and falling. Around central and western Illinois, skies ranged from partly sunny to cloudy. It was 79 at Bloomington, 75 at Moline, 75 at Galesburg, 78 at Lakin, and 77 at Macomb. Quincy reported 78, Springfield reported 81, Lincoln reported 82, and Pontiac reported 77. And once again at 1 p.m. in Peoria, under partly sunny skies, the temperature was 79, and the heat index was 81. The time is currently 1:04 p.m. Central Daylight Time. 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Now for the official National Weather Service forecast for Peoria and surrounding areas of central Illinois. Rest of today, partly sunny with a slight chance of showers and thunderstorms. Near steady temperature in the upper 70s. Southwest winds 5 to 10 miles an hour. Chance of rain 20%. Tonight, partly cloudy with a slight chance of showers and thunderstorms until midnight, then mostly cloudy with a chance of showers and thunderstorms after midnight. Lows in the upper 60s. Southwest winds 5 to 10 miles an hour. Chance of rain 50%. Wednesday, mostly cloudy in the morning, then becoming partly sunny. A slight chance of thunderstorms. A chance of showers, mainly in the morning. Highs in the upper 70s. Northeast winds around 5 miles an hour. Chance of rain 40%. Wednesday night, partly cloudy. Lows in the lower 60s. Northeast winds around 5 miles an hour until midnight, becoming light and variable. Thursday, sunny. Highs in the upper 70s. Northeast winds around 5 miles an hour. Thursday night and Friday, mostly clear. Lows in the lower 60s. Highs in the lower 80s. Friday night, mostly clear with a chance of showers. Lows in the mid-60s. Chance of rain 40%. Saturday, mostly sunny. Highs around 80. Saturday night, mostly clear. Lows in the lower 60s. Sunday through Monday, partly cloudy. Highs in the upper 70s. Lows in the lower 60s. Again, the forecast for Peoria and surrounding areas of central Illinois for the rest of today, partly sunny with a slight chance of showers and thunderstorms. Near steady temperature in the upper 70s. Southwest winds 5 to 10 miles an hour. Chance of rain 20%. Here is a river flood statement. The flood warning is canceled for the Spoon River at London Mills. At 8:45 a.m. Tuesday, the stage was 14.7 feet. The river is expected to fall to 5.8 feet Tuesday, August 25th. Here is a river flood statement. The flood warning continues for the Spoon River at Seaville. Until late tomorrow morning. At 8:45 a.m. Tuesday, the stage was 24.4 feet. The river is expected to fall below flood stage late tonight and continue falling to 10.5 feet Tuesday, August 25th. Here is a river flood statement. The flood warning continues for the Illinois River near Havana. Until further notice. At 9:45 a.m. Tuesday, the stage was 16.1 feet. The river is expected to rise to a crest of 16.7 feet early Friday afternoon. Here is a river flood statement. The flood warning is canceled for the Mackinac River near Conderville. At 9:45 a.m. Tuesday, the stage was 12.5 feet. The river is expected to fall to 3.4 feet Tuesday, August 25th. Here is a look at the Illinois River stages and the forecast for the next 3 days. River stages were recorded around 7 a.m. Forecasts are for 7 a.m. the next 3 days. At LaSalle, flood stage is 20 feet. This morning's river stage was 20.6 feet. The forecast for LaSalle is 19.7 feet on Wednesday, 18.8 feet on Thursday, and 17.9 feet on Friday. At Henry,

flood stage is 23 feet. This morning's river stage was 20.5 feet. The forecast for Henry is 20.8 feet on Wednesday, 20.9 feet on Thursday, and 20.7 feet on Friday. At Peoria, flood stage is 18 feet. This morning's river stage was 16.3 feet. The forecast for Peoria is 16.9 feet on Wednesday, 17.1 feet on Thursday, and 17.1 feet on Friday. At Havana, flood stage is 14 feet. This morning's river stage was 16.1 feet. The forecast for Havana is 16.4 feet on Wednesday, 16.6 feet on Thursday, and 16.6 feet on Friday. The time is currently 1:09 p.m. Central Daylight Time. 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Now for the official National Weather Service forecast for Peoria and surrounding areas of central Illinois. Rest of today, partly sunny with a slight chance of showers and thunderstorms. Near steady temperature in the upper 70s. Southwest winds 5 to 10 miles an hour. Chance of rain 20%. Tonight, partly cloudy with a slight chance of showers and thunderstorms until midnight, then mostly cloudy with a chance of showers and thunderstorms after midnight. Lows in the upper 60s. Southwest winds 5 to 10 miles an hour. Chance of rain 50%. Wednesday, mostly cloudy in the morning, then becoming partly sunny. A slight chance of thunderstorms. A chance of showers, mainly in the morning. Highs in the upper 70s. Northeast winds around 5 miles an hour. Chance of rain 40%. Wednesday night, partly cloudy. Lows in the lower 60s. Northeast winds around 5 miles an hour until midnight, becoming light and variable. Thursday, sunny. Highs in the upper 70s. Northeast winds around 5 miles an hour. Thursday night and Friday, mostly clear. Lows in the lower 60s. Highs in the lower 80s. Friday night, mostly clear with a chance of showers. Lows in the mid-60s. Chance of rain 40%. Saturday, mostly sunny. Highs around 80. Saturday night, mostly clear. Lows in the lower 60s. Sunday through Monday, partly cloudy. Highs in the upper 70s. Lows in the lower 60s. Again, the forecast for Peoria and surrounding areas of central Illinois for the rest of today, partly sunny with a slight chance of showers and thunderstorms. Near steady temperature in the upper 70s. Southwest winds 5 to 10 miles an hour. Chance of rain 20%. At 1 p.m. in Peoria, skies were partly sunny. The temperature was 79 degrees, the dew point was 67, and the relative humidity was 66%. The heat index was 81. The wind was southwest at 12 miles an hour. The pressure was 30.02 inches and falling. Around central and western Illinois, skies ranged from partly sunny to cloudy. It was 79 at Bloomington, 75 at Moline, 75 at Galesburg, 78 at Lakin, and 77 at Macomb. Quincy reported 78, Springfield reported 81, Lincoln reported 82, and Pontiac reported 77. And once again at 1 p.m. in Peoria, under partly sunny skies, the temperature was 79, and the heat index was 81. The time is currently 1:12 p.m. Central Daylight Time. 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Now for the official National Weather Service forecast for Peoria and surrounding areas of central Illinois. Rest of today, partly sunny with a slight chance of showers and thunderstorms. Near steady temperature in the upper 70s. Southwest winds 5 to 10 miles an hour. Chance of rain 20%. Tonight, partly cloudy with a slight chance of showers and thunderstorms until midnight, then mostly cloudy with a chance of showers and thunderstorms after midnight. Lows in the upper 60s. Southwest winds 5 to 10 miles an hour. Chance of rain 50%. Wednesday, mostly cloudy in the morning, then becoming partly sunny. A slight chance of thunderstorms. A chance of showers, mainly in the morning. Highs in the upper 70s. Northeast winds around 5 miles an hour. Chance of rain 40%. Wednesday night.

partly cloudy. Lows in the lower 60s. Northeast winds around 5 miles an hour until midnight, becoming light and variable. Thursday, sunny. Highs in the upper 70s. Northeast winds around 5 miles an hour. Thursday night and Friday, mostly clear. Lows in the lower 60s. Highs in the lower 80s. Friday night, mostly clear with a chance of showers. Lows in the mid-60s. Chance of rain 40%. Saturday, mostly sunny. Highs around 80. Saturday night, mostly clear. Lows in the lower 60s. Sunday through Monday, partly cloudy. Highs in the upper 70s. Lows in the lower 60s. Again, the forecast for Peoria and surrounding areas of central Illinois for the rest of today, partly sunny with a slight chance of showers and thunderstorms. Near steady temperature in the upper 70s. Southwest winds 5 to 10 miles an hour. Chance of rain 20%. 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Here is a river flood statement. The flood warning is canceled for the Spoon River at London Mills. At 8:45 a.m. Tuesday, the stage was 14.7 feet. The river is expected to fall to 5.8 feet Tuesday, August 25th. Here is a river flood statement. The flood warning continues for the Spoon River at Seaville until late tomorrow morning. At 8:45 a.m. Tuesday, the stage was 24.4 feet. The river is expected to fall below flood stage late tonight and continue falling to 10.5 feet Tuesday, August 25th. Here is a river flood statement. The flood warning continues for the Illinois River near Havana until further notice. At 9:45 a.m. Tuesday, the stage was 16.1 feet. The river is expected to rise to a crest of 16.7 feet early Friday afternoon. Here is a river flood statement. The flood warning is canceled for the Mackinac River near Conderville. At 9:45 a.m. Tuesday, the stage was 12.5 feet. The river is expected to fall to 3.4 feet Tuesday, August 25th. At 1 p.m. in Peoria, skies were partly sunny. The temperature was 79 degrees, the dew point was 67, and the relative humidity was 66%. The heat index was 81. The wind was southwest at 12 miles an hour. The pressure was 30.02 inches and falling. Around central and western Illinois, skies ranged from partly sunny to cloudy. It was 79 at Bloomington, 75 at Moline, 75 at Galesburg, 78 at Lakin, and 77 at Macomb. Quincy reported 78, Springfield reported 81, Lincoln reported 82, and Pontiac reported 77. And once again at 1 p.m. in Peoria, under partly sunny skies, the temperature was 79, and the heat index was 81. Looking elsewhere around the Midwest at 1 p.m., Chicago was cloudy, and 79. Indianapolis was partly sunny, and 80. St. Louis was mostly sunny, and 84. Kansas City had light rain, and 74. Des Moines was partly sunny, and 79. Milwaukee was partly sunny, and 79. The time is currently 1:17 p.m. Central Daylight Time. 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Now for the official National Weather Service forecast for Peoria and surrounding areas of central Illinois. Rest of today, partly sunny with a slight chance of showers and thunderstorms. Near steady temperature in the upper 70s. Southwest winds 5 to 10 miles an hour. Chance of rain 20%. Tonight, partly cloudy with a slight chance of showers and thunderstorms until midnight, then mostly cloudy with a chance of showers and thunderstorms after midnight. Lows in the upper 60s. Southwest winds 5 to 10 miles an hour. Chance of rain 50%.

5%. Wednesday, mostly cloudy in the morning, then becoming partly sunny. A slight chance of thunderstorms. A chance of showers, mainly in the morning. Highs in the upper 70s. Northeast winds around 5 miles an hour. Chance of rain 40%. Wednesday night, partly cloudy. Lows in the lower 60s. Northeast winds around 5 miles an hour until midnight, becoming light and variable. Thursday, sunny. Highs in the upper 70s. Northeast winds around 5 miles an hour. Thursday night and Friday, mostly clear. Lows in the lower 60s. Highs in the lower 80s. Friday night, mostly clear with a chance of showers. Lows in the mid 60s. Chance of rain 40%. Saturday, mostly sunny. Highs around 80. Saturday night, mostly clear. Lows in the lower 60s. Sunday through Monday, partly cloudy. Highs in the upper 70s. Lows in the lower 60s. Again, the forecast for Peoria and surrounding areas of central Illinois for the rest of today, partly sunny with a slight chance of showers and thunderstorms. Near steady temperature in the upper 70s. Southwest winds 5 to 10 miles an hour. Chance of rain 20%. At 1 p.m. in Peoria, skies were partly sunny. The temperature was 79 degrees, the dew point was 67, and the relative humidity was 66%. The heat index was 81. The wind was southwest at 12 miles an hour. The pressure was 30.02 inches and falling. Around central and western Illinois, skies ranged from partly sunny to cloudy. It was 79 at Bloomington, 75 at Moline, 75 at Galesburg, 78 at Lakin, and 77 at Macomb. Quincy reported 78, Springfield reported 81, Lincoln reported 82, and Pontiac reported 77. And once again at 1 p.m. in Peoria, under partly sunny skies, the temperature was 79, and the heat index was 81. Looking elsewhere around the Midwest at 1 p.m., Chicago was cloudy, and 79. Indianapolis was partly sunny, and 80. St. Louis was mostly sunny, and 84. Kansas City had light rain, and 74. Des Moines was partly sunny, and 79. Milwaukee was partly sunny, and 79. The time is currently 1:20 p.m. Central Daylight Time. 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Now for the official National Weather Service forecast for Peoria and surrounding areas of central Illinois. Rest of today, partly sunny with a slight chance of showers and thunderstorms. Near steady temperature in the upper 70s. Southwest winds 5 to 10 miles an hour. Chance of rain 20%. Tonight, partly cloudy with a slight chance of showers and thunderstorms until midnight, then mostly cloudy with a chance of showers and thunderstorms after midnight. Lows in the upper 60s. Southwest winds 5 to 10 miles an hour. Chance of rain 50%. Wednesday, mostly cloudy in the morning, then becoming partly sunny. A slight chance of thunderstorms. A chance of showers, mainly in the morning. Highs in the upper 70s. Northeast winds around 5 miles an hour. Chance of rain 40%. Wednesday night, partly cloudy. Lows in the lower 60s. Northeast winds around 5 miles an hour until midnight, becoming light and variable. Thursday, sunny. Highs in the upper 70s. Northeast winds around 5 miles an hour. Thursday night and Friday, mostly clear. Lows in the lower 60s. Highs in the lower 80s. Friday night, mostly clear with a chance of showers. Lows in the mid-60s. Chance of rain 40%. Saturday, mostly sunny. Highs around 80. Saturday night, mostly clear. Lows in the lower 60s. Sunday through Monday, partly cloudy. Highs in the upper 70s. Lows in the lower 60s. Again, the forecast for Peoria and surrounding areas of central Illinois for the rest of today, partly sunny with a slight chance of showers and thunderstorms. Near steady temperature in the upper 70s. Southwest winds 5 to 10 miles an hour. Chance of rain 20%. At 1 p.m. in Peoria, skies were cloudy.

The temperature was 79 degrees, the dew point was 67, and the relative humidity was 66%. The heat index was 81. The wind was southwest at 12 miles an hour. The pressure was 30.02 inches and falling. Around central and western Illinois, skies ranged from partly sunny to cloudy. It was 79 at Bloomington, 75 at Moline, 75 at Galesburg, 78 at Lakin, and 77 at Macomb. Quincy reported 78, Springfield reported 81, Lincoln reported 82, and Pontiac reported 77. And once again at 1 p.m. in Peoria, under cloudy skies, the temperature was 79, and the heat index was 81. Looking elsewhere around the Midwest at 1 p.m., Chicago was cloudy, and 79. Indianapolis was partly sunny, and 80. St. Louis was mostly sunny, and 84. Kansas City had light rain, and 74. Des Moines was partly sunny, and 79. Milwaukee was partly sunny, and 79. The time is currently 1:24 p.m. Central Daylight Time. 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Now for the official National Weather Service forecast for Peoria and surrounding areas of central Illinois. Rest of today, partly sunny with a slight chance of showers and thunderstorms. Near steady temperature in the upper 70s. Southwest winds 5 to 10 miles an hour. Chance of rain 20%. Tonight, partly cloudy with a slight chance of showers and thunderstorms until midnight, then mostly cloudy with a chance of showers and thunderstorms after midnight. Lows in the upper 60s. Southwest winds 5 to 10 miles an hour. Chance of rain 50%. Wednesday, mostly cloudy in the morning, then becoming partly sunny. A slight chance of thunderstorms. A chance of showers, mainly in the morning. Highs in the upper 70s. Northeast winds around 5 miles an hour. Chance of rain 40%. Wednesday night, partly cloudy. Lows in the lower 60s. Northeast winds around 5 miles an hour until midnight, becoming light and variable. Thursday, sunny. Highs in the upper 70s. Northeast winds around 5 miles an hour. Thursday night and Friday, mostly clear. Lows in the lower 60s. Highs in the lower 80s. Friday night, mostly clear with a chance of showers. Lows in the mid-60s. Chance of rain 40%. Saturday, mostly sunny. Highs around 80. Saturday night, mostly clear. Lows in the lower 60s. Sunday through Monday, partly cloudy. Highs in the upper 70s. Lows in the lower 60s. Again, the forecast for Peoria and surrounding areas of central Illinois for the rest of today, partly sunny with a slight chance of showers and thunderstorms. Near steady temperature in the upper 70s. Southwest winds 5 to 10 miles an hour. Chance of rain 20%. Here is a river flood statement. The flood warning is canceled for the Spoon River at London Mills. At 8:45 a.m. Tuesday, the stage was 14.7 feet. The river is expected to fall to 5.8 feet Tuesday, August 25th. Here is a river flood statement. The flood warning continues for the Spoon River at Seaville until late tomorrow morning. At 8:45 a.m. Tuesday, the stage was 24.4 feet. The river is expected to fall below flood stage late tonight and continue falling to 10.5 feet Tuesday, August 25th. Here is a river flood statement. The flood warning continues for the Illinois River near Havana until further notice. At 9:45 a.m. Tuesday, the stage was 16.1 feet. The river is expected to rise to a crest of 16.7 feet early Friday afternoon. Here is a river flood statement. The flood warning is canceled for the Mackinac River near Conderville. At 9:45 a.m. Tuesday, the stage was 12.5 feet. The river is expected to fall to 3.4 feet Tuesday, August 25th. At 1 p.m. in Peoria, skies were cloudy. The temperature was 79 degrees, the dew point was 67, and the relative humidity was 66%. The heat index was 81. The wind was southwest at 12 miles an hour. The pressure was 30.02 inches and falling.
Around central and western Illinois, skies ranged from partly sunny to cloudy. It was 79 at Bloomington, 75 at Moline, 75 at Galesburg, 78 at Lakin, and 77 at Macomb. Quincy reported 78, Springfield reported 81, Lincoln reported 82, and Pontiac reported 77. And once again at 1 p.m. in Peoria, under cloudy skies, the temperature was 79, and the heat index was 81. Looking elsewhere around the Midwest at 1 p.m., Chicago was cloudy, and 79. Indianapolis was partly sunny, and 80. St. Louis was mostly sunny, and 84. Kansas City had light rain, and 74. Des Moines was partly sunny, and 79. Milwaukee was partly sunny, and 79. The time is currently 1:29 p.m. Central Daylight Time. 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Now for the official National Weather Service forecast for Peoria and surrounding areas of central Illinois. Rest of today, partly sunny with a slight chance of showers and thunderstorms. Near steady temperature in the upper 70s. Southwest winds 5 to 10 miles an hour. Chance of rain 20%. Tonight, partly cloudy with a slight chance of showers and thunderstorms until midnight, then mostly cloudy with a chance of showers and thunderstorms after midnight. Lows in the upper 60s. Southwest winds 5 to 10 miles an hour. Chance of rain 50%. Wednesday, mostly cloudy in the morning, then becoming partly sunny. A slight chance of thunderstorms. A chance of showers, mainly in the morning. Highs in the upper 70s. Northeast winds around 5 miles an hour. Chance of rain 40%. Wednesday night, partly cloudy. Lows in the lower 60s. Northeast winds around 5 miles an hour until midnight, becoming light and variable. Thursday, sunny. Highs in the upper 70s. Northeast winds around 5 miles an hour. Thursday night and Friday, mostly clear. Lows in the lower 60s. Highs in the lower 80s. Friday night, mostly clear with a chance of showers. Lows in the mid-60s. Chance of rain 40%. Saturday, mostly sunny. Highs around 80. Saturday night, mostly clear. Lows in the lower 60s. Sunday through Monday, partly cloudy. Highs in the upper 70s. Lows in the lower 60s. Again, the forecast for Peoria and surrounding areas of central Illinois for the rest of today, partly sunny with a slight chance of showers and thunderstorms. Near steady temperature in the upper 70s. Southwest winds 5 to 10 miles an hour. Chance of rain 20%. Now for the official National Weather Service forecast for Peoria and surrounding areas of central Illinois. Rest of today, partly sunny with a slight chance of showers and thunderstorms. Near steady temperature in the upper 70s. Southwest winds 5 to 10 miles an hour. Chance of rain 20%. Tonight, partly cloudy until midnight, then becoming mostly cloudy. A slight chance of thunderstorms. A slight chance of showers until midnight, then a chance of showers after midnight. Lows in the upper 60s. Southwest winds 5 to 10 miles an hour. Chance of rain 40%. Wednesday, mostly cloudy in the morning, then becoming partly sunny. A slight chance of thunderstorms. A chance of showers, mainly in the morning. Highs around 80. Northeast winds around 5 miles an hour. Chance of rain 40%. Wednesday night, mostly cloudy until midnight, then becoming partly cloudy. Lows in the lower 60s. Northeast winds around 5 miles an hour. Thursday, sunny. Highs around 80. Northeast winds around 5 miles an hour. Thursday night through Saturday night, mostly clear. Lows in the lower 60s. Highs in the lower 80s. Sunday, mostly sunny. Highs in the upper 70s. Sunday night, mostly cloudy until midnight, then becoming partly cloudy. Lows around 60. Monday, mostly sunny. Highs in the upper 70s. Again, the forecast for Peoria and surrounding areas of central Illinois for the rest of today, partly sunny with a slight chance of showers and thunderstorms.
near steady temperature in the upper 70s.

Southwest winds 5 to 10 miles an hour. Partly sunny with a slight chance of showers and thunderstorms. Near steady temperature in the upper 70s. Southwest winds 5 to 10 miles an hour. Chance of rain 20%. At 1 p.m. in Peoria, skies were cloudy. The temperature was 79 degrees, the dew point was 67, and the relative humidity was 66%. The heat index was 81. The wind was southwest at 12 miles an hour. The pressure was 30.02 inches and falling. Around central and western Illinois, skies ranged from partly sunny to cloudy. It was 79 at Bloomington, 75 at Moline, 75 at Galesburg, 78 at Lakin, and 77 at Macomb. Quincy reported 78, Springfield reported 81, Lincoln reported 82, and Pontiac reported 77. And once again at 1 p.m. in Peoria, under cloudy skies, the temperature was 79, and the heat index was 81. Looking elsewhere around the Midwest at 1 p.m., Chicago was cloudy, and 79. Indianapolis was partly sunny, and 80. St. Louis was mostly sunny, and 84. Kansas City had light rain, and 74. Des Moines was partly sunny, and 79. Milwaukee was partly sunny, and 79. The time is currently 1:34 p.m. Central Daylight Time. 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Now for the official National Weather Service forecast for Peoria and surrounding areas of central Illinois. Rest of today, partly sunny with a slight chance of showers and thunderstorms. Near steady temperature in the upper 70s. Southwest winds 5 to 10 miles an hour. Chance of rain 20%. Tonight, partly cloudy until midnight, then becoming mostly cloudy. A slight chance of thunderstorms. A slight chance of showers until midnight, then a chance of showers after midnight. Lows in the upper 60s. Southwest winds 5 to 10 miles an hour. Chance of rain 40%. Wednesday, mostly cloudy in the morning, then becoming partly sunny. A slight chance of thunderstorms. A chance of showers, mainly in the morning. Highs around 80. Northeast winds around 5 miles an hour. Chance of rain 40%. Wednesday night, mostly cloudy until midnight, then becoming partly cloudy. Lows in the lower 60s. Northeast winds around 5 miles an hour. Thursday, sunny. Highs around 80. Northeast winds around 5 miles an hour. Thursday night through Saturday night, mostly clear. Lows in the lower 60s. Highs in the lower 80s. Sunday, mostly sunny. Highs in the upper 70s. Sunday night, mostly cloudy until midnight, then becoming partly cloudy. Lows around 60. Monday, mostly sunny. Highs in the upper 70s. Again, the forecast for Peoria and surrounding areas of central Illinois for the rest of today, partly sunny with a slight chance of showers and thunderstorms. Near steady temperature in the upper 70s. Southwest winds 5 to 10 miles an hour. Chance of rain 20%. Here is a river flood statement. The flood warning is canceled for the Spoon River at London Mills. At 8:45 a.m. Tuesday, the stage was 14.7 feet. The river is expected to fall to 5.8 feet Tuesday, August 25th. Here is a river flood statement. The flood warning continues for the Spoon River at Seaville. Until late tomorrow morning. At 8:45 a.m. Tuesday, the stage was 24.4 feet. The river is expected to fall below flood stage late tonight and continue falling to 10.5 feet Tuesday, August 25th. Here is a river flood statement. The flood warning continues for the Illinois River near Havana. Until further notice. At 9:45 a.m. Tuesday, the stage was 16.1 feet. The river is expected to rise to a crest of 16.7 feet early Friday afternoon. Here is a river flood statement. The flood warning is canceled for the Mackinac River near Conderville. At 9:45 a.m. Tuesday, the stage was 12.5 feet. The river is expected to fall to 3.4 feet Tuesday, August 25th. At 1 p.m. in Peoria, skies were cloudy. The temperature was 79 degrees, the dew point was 67, and the

Kansas City had light rain and 74. Des Moines was partly sunny and 79. Milwaukee was partly sunny and 79. The time is currently 1:39 p.m. Central Daylight Time. 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Now for the official National Weather Service forecast for Peoria and surrounding areas of central Illinois. Rest of today, partly sunny with a slight chance of showers and thunderstorms. Near steady temperature in the upper 70s. Southwest winds 5 to 10 miles an hour. Chance of rain 20%. Tonight, partly cloudy until midnight, then becoming mostly cloudy. A slight chance of thunderstorms. A slight chance of showers until midnight, then a chance of showers after midnight. Lows in the upper 60s. Southwest winds 5 to 10 miles an hour. Chance of rain 40%. Wednesday, mostly cloudy in the morning, then becoming partly sunny. A slight chance of thunderstorms. A chance of showers, mainly in the morning. Highs around 80. Northeast winds around 5 miles an hour. Chance of rain 40%. Wednesday night, mostly cloudy until midnight, then becoming partly cloudy. Lows in the lower 60s. Northeast winds around 5 miles an hour. Thursday, sunny. Highs around 80. Northeast winds around 5 miles an hour. Thursday night through Saturday night, mostly clear. Lows in the lower 60s. Highs in the lower 80s. Sunday, mostly sunny. Highs in the upper 70s. Sunday night, mostly cloudy until midnight, then becoming partly cloudy. Lows around 60. Monday, mostly sunny. Highs in the upper 70s. Again, the forecast for Peoria and surrounding areas of central Illinois for the rest of today, partly sunny with a slight chance of showers and thunderstorms. Near steady temperature in the upper 70s. Southwest winds 5 to 10 miles an hour. Chance of rain 20%. At 1 p.m. in Peoria, skies were cloudy. The temperature was 79 degrees, the dew point was 67, and the relative humidity was 66%. The heat index was 81. The wind was southwest at 12 miles an hour. The pressure was 30.02 inches and falling. Around central and western Illinois, skies ranged from partly sunny to cloudy. It was 79 at Bloomington, 75 at Moline, 75 at Galesburg, 78 at Lakin, and 77 at Macomb. Quincy reported 78, Springfield reported 81, Lincoln reported 82, and Pontiac reported 77. And once again at 1 p.m. in Peoria, under cloudy skies, the temperature was 79, and the heat index was 81. Looking elsewhere around the Midwest at 1 p.m., Chicago was cloudy, and 79. Indianapolis was partly sunny, and 80. St. Louis was mostly sunny, and 84. Kansas City had light rain, and 74. Des Moines was partly sunny, and 79. Milwaukee was partly sunny, and 79. The time is currently 1:42 p.m. Central Daylight Time. 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Now for the official National Weather Service forecast for Peoria and surrounding areas of central Illinois. Rest of today, partly sunny with a slight chance of showers and thunderstorms. Near steady temperature in the upper 70s. Southwest winds 5 to 10 miles an hour. Chance of rain 20%. Tonight, partly cloudy until midnight, then becoming mostly cloudy. A slight chance of thunderstorms. A slight chance of showers until midnight, then a chance of showers after midnight. Lows in the upper 60s. Southwest winds 5 to 10 miles an hour. Chance of rain 40%. Wednesday, mostly cloudy in the morning, then becoming partly sunny. A slight chance of thunderstorms. A chance of showers, mainly in the morning. Highs around 80. Northeast winds around 5 miles an hour. Chance of rain 40%. Wednesday night, mostly cloudy until midnight, then becoming partly cloudy. Lows in the lower 60s. Northeast winds around 5 miles an hour. Thursday, sunny. Highs around 80. Northeast winds around

5 miles an hour. Thursday night through Saturday night, mostly clear. Lows in the lower 60s. Highs in the lower 80s. Sunday, mostly sunny. Highs in the upper 70s. Sunday night, mostly cloudy until midnight, then becoming partly cloudy. Lows around 60. Monday, mostly sunny. Highs in the upper 70s. Again, the forecast for Peoria and surrounding areas of central Illinois for the rest of today, partly sunny with a slight chance of showers and thunderstorms. Near steady temperature in the upper 70s. Southwest winds 5 to 10 miles an hour. Chance of rain 20%. At 1 p.m. in Peoria, skies were cloudy. The temperature was 79 degrees, the dew point was 67, and the relative humidity was 66%. The heat index was 81. The wind was southwest at 12 miles an hour. The pressure was 30.02 inches and falling. Around central and western Illinois, skies ranged from partly sunny to cloudy. It was 79 at Bloomington, 75 at Moline, 75 at Galesburg, 78 at Lakin, and 77 at Macomb. Quincy reported 78, Springfield reported 81, Lincoln reported 82, and Pontiac reported 77. And once again at 1 p.m. in Peoria, under cloudy skies, the temperature was 79, and the heat index was 81. Here is a river flood statement. The flood warning is canceled for the Spoon River at London Mills. At 8:45 a.m. Tuesday, the stage was 14.7 feet. The river is expected to fall to 5.8 feet Tuesday, August 25th. Here is a river flood statement. The flood warning continues for the Spoon River at Seaville until late tomorrow morning. At 8:45 a.m. Tuesday, the stage was 24.4 feet. The river is expected to fall below flood stage late tonight and continue falling to 10.5 feet Tuesday, August 25th. Here is a river flood statement. The flood warning continues for the Illinois River near Havana until further notice. At 9:45 a.m. Tuesday, the stage was 16.1 feet. The river is expected to rise to a crest of 16.7 feet early Friday afternoon. Here is a river flood statement. The flood warning is canceled for the Mackinac River near Conderville. At 9:45 a.m. Tuesday, the stage was 12.5 feet. The river is expected to fall to 3.4 feet Tuesday, August 25th. Looking elsewhere around the Midwest at 1 p.m., Chicago was cloudy and 79. Indianapolis was partly sunny and 80. St. Louis was mostly sunny and 84. Kansas City had light rain and 74. Des Moines was partly sunny and 79. Milwaukee was partly sunny and 79. The time is currently 1:47 p.m. Central Daylight Time. 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Now for the official National Weather Service forecast for Peoria and surrounding areas of central Illinois. Rest of today, partly sunny with a slight chance of showers and thunderstorms. Near steady temperature in the upper 70s. Southwest winds 5 to 10 miles an hour. Chance of rain 20%. Tonight, partly cloudy until midnight, then becoming mostly cloudy. A slight chance of thunderstorms. A slight chance of showers until midnight, then a chance of showers after midnight. Lows in the upper 60s. Southwest winds 5 to 10 miles an hour. Chance of rain 40%. Wednesday, mostly cloudy in the morning, then becoming partly sunny. A slight chance of thunderstorms. A chance of showers, mainly in the morning. Highs around 80. Northeast winds around 5 miles an hour. Chance of rain 40%. Wednesday night, mostly cloudy until midnight, then becoming partly cloudy. Lows in the lower 60s. Northeast winds around 5 miles an hour. Thursday, sunny. Highs around 80. Northeast winds around 5 miles an hour. Thursday night through Saturday night, mostly clear. Lows in the lower 60s. Highs in the lower 80s. Sunday, mostly sunny. Highs in the upper 70s. Sunday night, mostly cloudy until midnight, then becoming partly cloudy. Lows around 60. Monday, mostly sunny.

highs in the upper 70s. Again, the forecast for Peoria and surrounding areas of central Illinois for the rest of today, partly sunny with a slight chance of showers and thunderstorms. Near steady temperature in the upper 70s. Southwest winds 5 to 10 miles an hour. Chance of rain 20%. At 1 p.m. in Peoria, skies were cloudy. The temperature was 79 degrees, the dew point was 67, and the relative humidity was 66%. The heat index was 81. The wind was southwest at 12 miles an hour. The pressure was 30.02 inches and falling. Around central and western Illinois, skies ranged from partly sunny to cloudy. It was 79 at Bloomington, 75 at Moline, 75 at Galesburg, 78 at Lakin, and 77 at Macomb. Quincy reported 78, Springfield reported 81, Lincoln reported 82, and Pontiac reported 77. And once again at 1 p.m. in Peoria, under cloudy skies, the temperature was 79, and the heat index was 81. Looking elsewhere around the Midwest at 1 p.m., Chicago was cloudy, and 79. Indianapolis was partly sunny, and 80. St. Louis was mostly sunny, and 84. Kansas City had light rain, and 74. Des Moines was partly sunny, and 79. Milwaukee was partly sunny, and 79. The time is currently 1:50 p.m. Central Daylight Time. 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Now for the official National Weather Service forecast for Peoria and surrounding areas of central Illinois. Rest of today, partly sunny with a slight chance of showers and thunderstorms. Near steady temperature in the upper 70s. Southwest winds 5 to 10 miles an hour. Chance of rain 20%. Tonight, partly cloudy until midnight, then becoming mostly cloudy. A slight chance of thunderstorms. A slight chance of showers until midnight, then a chance of showers after midnight. Lows in the upper 60s. Southwest winds 5 to 10 miles an hour. Chance of rain 40%. Wednesday, mostly cloudy in the morning, then becoming partly sunny. A slight chance of thunderstorms. A chance of showers, mainly in the morning. Highs around 80. Northeast winds around 5 miles an hour. Chance of rain 40%. Wednesday night, mostly cloudy until midnight, then becoming partly cloudy. Lows in the lower 60s. Northeast winds around 5 miles an hour. Thursday, sunny. Highs around 80. Northeast winds around 5 miles an hour. Thursday night through Saturday night, mostly clear. Lows in the lower 60s. Highs in the lower 80s. Sunday, mostly sunny. Highs in the upper 70s. Sunday night, mostly cloudy until midnight, then becoming partly cloudy. Lows around 60. Monday, mostly sunny. Highs in the upper 70s. Again, the forecast for Peoria and surrounding areas of central Illinois for the rest of today, partly sunny with a slight chance of showers and thunderstorms. Near steady temperature in the upper 70s. Southwest winds 5 to 10 miles an hour. Chance of rain 20%. At 1 p.m. in Peoria, skies were cloudy. The temperature was 79 degrees, the dew point was 67, and the relative humidity was 66%. The heat index was 81. The wind was southwest at 12 miles an hour. The pressure was 30.02 inches and falling. Around central and western Illinois, skies ranged from partly sunny to cloudy. It was 79 at Bloomington, 75 at Moline, 75 at Galesburg, 78 at Lakin, and 77 at Macomb. Quincy reported 78, Springfield reported 81, Lincoln reported 82, and Pontiac reported 77. And once again at 1 p.m. in Peoria, under cloudy skies, the temperature was 79, and the heat index was 81. Looking elsewhere around the Midwest at 1 p.m., Chicago was cloudy, and 79. Indianapolis was partly sunny, and 80. St. Louis was mostly sunny, and 84. Kansas City had light rain, and 74. Des Moines was partly sunny, and 79. Milwaukee was partly sunny, and 79. The time is currently 1:53.

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Now for the official National Weather Service forecast for Peoria and surrounding areas of central Illinois. Rest of today, partly sunny with a slight chance of showers and thunderstorms. Near steady temperature in the upper 70s. Southwest winds 5 to 10 miles an hour. Chance of rain 20%. Tonight, partly cloudy until midnight, then becoming mostly cloudy. A slight chance of thunderstorms. A slight chance of showers until midnight, then a chance of showers after midnight. Lows in the upper 60s. Southwest winds 5 to 10 miles an hour. Chance of rain 40%. Wednesday, mostly cloudy in the morning, then becoming partly sunny. A slight chance of thunderstorms. A chance of showers, mainly in the morning. Highs around 80. Northeast winds around 5 miles an hour. Chance of rain 40%. Wednesday night, mostly cloudy until midnight, then becoming partly cloudy. Lows in the lower 60s. Northeast winds around 5 miles an hour. Thursday, sunny. Highs around 80. Northeast winds around 5 miles an hour. Thursday night through Saturday night, mostly clear. Lows in the lower 60s. Highs in the lower 80s. Sunday, mostly sunny. Highs in the upper 70s. Sunday night, mostly cloudy until midnight, then becoming partly cloudy. Lows around 60. Monday, mostly sunny. Highs in the upper 70s. Again, the forecast for Peoria and surrounding areas of central Illinois for the rest of today, partly sunny with a slight chance of showers and thunderstorms. Near steady temperature in the upper 70s. Southwest winds 5 to 10 miles an hour. Chance of rain 20%. Here is a river flood statement. The flood warning is canceled for the Spoon River at London Mills. At 8:45 a.m. Tuesday, the stage was 14.7 feet. The river is expected to fall to 5.8 feet Tuesday, August 25th. Here is a river flood statement. The flood warning continues for the Spoon River at Seaville until late tomorrow morning. At 8:45 a.m. Tuesday, the stage was 24.4 feet. The river is expected to fall below flood stage late tonight and continue falling to 10.5 feet Tuesday, August 25th. Here is a river flood statement. The flood warning continues for the Illinois River near Havana until further notice. At 9:45 a.m. Tuesday, the stage was 16.1 feet. The river is expected to rise to a crest of 16.7 feet early Friday afternoon. Here is a river flood statement. The flood warning is canceled for the Mackinac River near Conderville. At 9:45 a.m. Tuesday, the stage was 12.5 feet. The river is expected to fall to 3.4 feet Tuesday, August 25th. At 1 p.m. in Peoria, skies were cloudy. The temperature was 79 degrees, the dew point was 67, and the relative humidity was 66%. The heat index was 81. The wind was southwest at 12 miles an hour. The pressure was 30.02 inches and falling. Around central and western Illinois, skies ranged from partly sunny to cloudy. It was 79 at Bloomington, 75 at Moline, 75 at Galesburg, 78 at Lakin, and 77 at Macomb. Quincy reported 78, Springfield reported 81, Lincoln reported 82, and Pontiac reported 77. And once again at 1 p.m. in Peoria, under cloudy skies, the temperature was 79, and the heat index was 81. Looking elsewhere around the Midwest at 1 p.m., Chicago was cloudy, and 79. Indianapolis was partly sunny, and 80. St. Louis was mostly sunny, and 84. Kansas City had light rain, and 74. Des Moines was partly sunny, and 79. Milwaukee was partly sunny, and 79. The time is currently 1:58 p.m. Central Daylight Time. 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Now for the official National Weather Service forecast for Peoria and surrounding areas of central Illinois. Rest of today, partly sunny with a slight chance of showers and thunderstorms. Near steady temperature in the upper 70s.

southwest winds 5 to 10 miles an hour. Chance of rain 20%. Tonight, partly cloudy until midnight, then becoming mostly cloudy. A slight chance of thunderstorms. A slight chance of showers until midnight, then a chance of showers after midnight. Lows in the upper 60s. Southwest winds 5 to 10 miles an hour. Chance of rain 40%. Wednesday, mostly cloudy in the morning, then becoming partly sunny. A slight chance of thunderstorms. A chance of showers, mainly in the morning. Highs around 80. Northeast winds around 5 miles an hour. Chance of rain 40%. Wednesday night, mostly cloudy until midnight, then becoming partly cloudy. Lows in the lower 60s. Northeast winds around 5 miles an hour. Thursday, sunny. Highs around 80. Northeast winds around 5 miles an hour. Thursday night through Saturday night, mostly clear. Lows in the lower 60s. Highs in the lower 80s. Sunday, mostly sunny. Highs in the upper 70s. Sunday night, mostly cloudy until midnight, then becoming partly cloudy. Lows around 60. Monday, mostly sunny. Highs in the upper 70s. Again, the forecast for Peoria and surrounding areas of central Illinois for the rest of today, partly sunny with a slight chance of showers and thunderstorms. Near steady temperature in the upper 70s. Southwest winds 5 to 10 miles an hour. Chance of rain 20%. The time is currently 2 p.m. Central Daylight Time. 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Now for the official National Weather Service forecast for Peoria and surrounding areas of central Illinois. Rest of today, partly sunny with a slight chance of showers and thunderstorms. Near steady temperature in the upper 70s. Southwest winds 5 to 10 miles an hour. Chance of rain 20%. Tonight, partly cloudy until midnight, then becoming mostly cloudy. A slight chance of thunderstorms. A slight chance of showers until midnight, then a chance of showers after midnight. Lows in the upper 60s. Southwest winds 5 to 10 miles an hour. Chance of rain 40%. Wednesday, mostly cloudy in the morning, then becoming partly sunny. A slight chance of thunderstorms. A chance of showers, mainly in the morning. Highs around 80. Northeast winds around 5 miles an hour. Chance of rain 40%. Wednesday night, mostly cloudy until midnight, then becoming partly cloudy. Lows in the lower 60s. Northeast winds around 5 miles an hour. Thursday, sunny. Highs around 80. Northeast winds around 5 miles an hour. Thursday night through Saturday night, mostly clear. Lows in the lower 60s. Highs in the lower 80s. Sunday, mostly sunny. Highs in the upper 70s. Sunday night, mostly cloudy until midnight, then becoming partly cloudy. Lows around 60. Monday, mostly sunny. Highs in the upper 70s. Again, the forecast for Peoria and surrounding areas of central Illinois for the rest of today, partly sunny with a slight chance of showers and thunderstorms. Near steady temperature in the upper 70s. Southwest winds 5 to 10 miles an hour. Chance of rain 20%. The time is currently 2:02 p.m. Central Daylight Time. 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Now for the official National Weather Service forecast for Peoria and surrounding areas of central Illinois. Rest of today, partly sunny with a slight chance of showers and thunderstorms. Near steady temperature in the upper 70s. Southwest winds 5 to 10 miles an hour. Chance of rain 20%. Tonight, partly cloudy until midnight, then becoming mostly cloudy. A slight chance of thunderstorms. A slight chance of showers until midnight, then a chance of showers after midnight. Lows in the upper 60s. Southwest winds 5 to 10 miles an hour. Chance of rain 40%. Wednesday, mostly cloudy in the morning, then becoming partly sunny. A slight chance of thunderstorms. A chance of showers, mainly in the morning. Highs around 80. Northeast winds around 5 miles an hour.

hour. Chance of rain 40%. Wednesday night, mostly cloudy until midnight, then becoming partly cloudy. Lows in the lower 60s. Northeast winds around 5 miles an hour. Thursday, sunny. Highs around 80. Northeast winds around 5 miles an hour. Thursday night through Saturday night, mostly clear. Lows in the lower 60s. Highs in the lower 80s. Sunday, mostly sunny. Highs in the upper 70s. Sunday night, mostly cloudy until midnight, then becoming partly cloudy. Lows around 60. Monday, mostly sunny. Highs in the upper 70s. Again, the forecast for Peoria and surrounding areas of central Illinois for the rest of today, partly sunny with a slight chance of showers and thunderstorms. Near steady temperature in the upper 70s. Southwest winds 5 to 10 miles an hour. Chance of rain 20%. Here is a river flood statement. The flood warning is canceled for the Spoon River at London Mills. At 8:45 a.m. Tuesday, the stage was 14.7 feet. The river is expected to fall to 5.8 feet Tuesday, August 25th. Here is a river flood statement. The flood warning continues for the Spoon River at Seaville until late tomorrow morning. At 8:45 a.m. Tuesday, the stage was 24.4 feet. The river is expected to fall below flood stage late tonight and continue falling to 10.5 feet Tuesday, August 25th. Here is a river flood statement. The flood warning continues for the Illinois River near Havana until further notice. At 9:45 a.m. Tuesday, the stage was 16.1 feet. The river is expected to rise to a crest of 16.7 feet early Friday afternoon. Here is a river flood statement. The flood warning is canceled for the Mackinac River near Conderville. At 9:45 a.m. Tuesday, the stage was 12.5 feet. The river is expected to fall to 3.4 feet Tuesday, August 25th. At 2 p.m. in Peoria, skies were cloudy. The temperature was 78 degrees, the dew point was 67, and the relative humidity was 68%. The heat index was 80. The wind was southwest at 9 miles an hour. The pressure was 30.02 inches and steady. Around central and western Illinois, it was partly sunny, with a temperature of 78 at Bloomington, 78 at Macomb, 83 at Springfield, and 82 at Lincoln. It was cloudy, with a temperature of 78 at Moline, 76 at Lakin, and 79 at Quincy. And once again at 2 p.m. in Peoria, under cloudy skies, the temperature was 78, and the heat index was 80. The time is currently 2:07 p.m. Central Daylight Time. 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Now for the official National Weather Service forecast for Peoria and surrounding areas of central Illinois. Rest of today, partly sunny with a slight chance of showers and thunderstorms. Near steady temperature in the upper 70s. Southwest winds 5 to 10 miles an hour. Chance of rain 20%. Tonight, partly cloudy until midnight, then becoming mostly cloudy. A slight chance of thunderstorms. A slight chance of showers until midnight, then a chance of showers after midnight. Lows in the upper 60s. Southwest winds 5 to 10 miles an hour. Chance of rain 40%. Wednesday, mostly cloudy in the morning, then becoming partly sunny. A slight chance of thunderstorms. A chance of showers, mainly in the morning. Highs around 80. Northeast winds around 5 miles an hour. Chance of rain 40%. Wednesday night, mostly cloudy until midnight, then becoming partly cloudy. Lows in the lower 60s. Northeast winds around 5 miles an hour. Thursday, sunny. Highs around 80. Northeast winds around 5 miles an hour. Thursday night through Saturday night, mostly clear. Lows in the lower 60s. Highs in the lower 80s. Sunday, mostly sunny. Highs in the upper 70s. Sunday night, mostly cloudy until midnight, then becoming partly cloudy. Lows around 60. Monday, mostly sunny. Highs in the upper 70s. Again, the forecast for Peoria and surrounding areas of central Illinois for the rest of today, partly sunny with a slight chance

of showers and thunderstorms. Near steady temperature in the upper 70s. Southwest winds 5 to 10 miles an hour. Chance of rain 20%. At 2 p.m. in Peoria, skies were cloudy. The temperature was 78 degrees, the dew point was 67, and the relative humidity was 68%. The heat index was 80. The wind was southwest at 9 miles an hour. The pressure was 30.02 inches and steady. Around central and western Illinois, it was partly sunny, with a temperature of 78 at Bloomington, 78 at Macomb, 83 at Springfield, and 82 at Lincoln. It was cloudy, with a temperature of 78 at Moline, 76 at Lakin, and 79 at Quincy. And once again at 2 p.m. in Peoria, under cloudy skies, the temperature was 78, and the heat index was 80. Looking elsewhere around the Midwest at 2 p.m., Chicago was cloudy, and 78. Indianapolis was partly sunny, and 81. St. Louis was partly sunny, and 85. Kansas City had light rain, and 72. Des Moines was partly sunny, and 80. Milwaukee was partly sunny, and 79. And now a discussion of hazardous weather conditions for the following counties in Illinois: Fulton, Knox, Marshall, Mason, McLean, Peoria, Stark, Tazewell, and Woodford. This hazardous weather outlook is for Central Illinois, East Central Illinois, Southeast Illinois, and West Central Illinois. For tonight, scattered thunderstorms will affect the area through tonight. Isolated damaging wind gusts and locally heavy rain are the primary expected hazards include. Due to previous heavy rain, several area rivers are in flood. For Wednesday through Monday, scattered storms will linger over the area Wednesday. Gusty winds and locally heavy rainfall are the primary hazards, mainly south of Interstate 70. Several rivers will remain in flood this week. Spotter information statement: spotter activation is not anticipated tonight. The time is currently 2:11 p.m. Central Daylight Time. 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Now for the official National Weather Service forecast for Peoria and surrounding areas of Central Illinois. Rest of today, partly sunny with a slight chance of showers and thunderstorms. Near steady temperature in the upper 70s. Southwest winds 5 to 10 miles an hour. Chance of rain 20%. Tonight, partly cloudy until midnight, then becoming mostly cloudy. A slight chance of thunderstorms. A slight chance of showers until midnight, then a chance of showers after midnight. Lows in the upper 60s. Southwest winds 5 to 10 miles an hour. Chance of rain 40%. Wednesday, mostly cloudy in the morning, then becoming partly sunny. A slight chance of thunderstorms. A chance of showers, mainly in the morning. Highs around 80. Northeast winds around 5 miles an hour. Chance of rain 40%. Wednesday night, mostly cloudy until midnight, then becoming partly cloudy. Lows in the lower 60s. Northeast winds around 5 miles an hour. Thursday, sunny. Highs around 80. Northeast winds around 5 miles an hour. Thursday night through Saturday night, mostly clear. Lows in the lower 60s. Highs in the lower 80s. Sunday, mostly sunny. Highs in the upper 70s. Sunday night, mostly cloudy until midnight, then becoming partly cloudy. Lows around 60. Monday, mostly sunny. Highs in the upper 70s. Again, the forecast for Peoria and surrounding areas of Central Illinois for the rest of today: partly sunny with a slight chance of showers and thunderstorms. Near steady temperature in the upper 70s. Southwest winds 5 to 10 miles an hour. Chance of rain 20%. 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

2 p.m. in Peoria, skies were cloudy. The temperature was 78 degrees, the dew point was 67, and the relative humidity was 68%. The heat index was 80. The wind was southwest at 9 miles an hour. The pressure was 30.02 inches and steady. Around central and western Illinois, at Springfield, it was mostly sunny, with a temperature of 83. It was partly sunny, with a temperature of 78 at Bloomington and 82 at Lincoln. It was cloudy, with a temperature of 78 at Moline, 76 at Lakin, 78 at Macomb, and 79 at Quincy. And once again at 2 p.m. in Peoria, under cloudy skies, the temperature was 78, and the heat index was 80. Looking elsewhere around the Midwest at 2 p.m., Chicago was cloudy, and 78. Indianapolis was partly sunny, and 81. St. Louis was partly sunny, and 85. Kansas City had light rain, and 72. Des Moines was partly sunny, and 80. Milwaukee was cloudy, and 79. Here is a river flood statement. The flood warning is canceled for the Spoon River at London Mills. At 8:45 a.m. Tuesday, the stage was 14.7 feet. The river is expected to fall to 5.8 feet Tuesday, August 25th. Here is a river flood statement. The flood warning continues for the Spoon River at Seaville until late tomorrow morning. At 8:45 a.m. Tuesday, the stage was 24.4 feet. The river is expected to fall below flood stage late tonight and continue falling to 10.5 feet Tuesday, August 25th. Here is a river flood statement. The flood warning continues for the Illinois River near Havana until further notice. At 9:45 a.m. Tuesday, the stage was 16.1 feet. The river is expected to rise to a crest of 16.7 feet early Friday afternoon. Here is a river flood statement. The flood warning is canceled for the Mackinac River near Conderville. At 9:45 a.m. Tuesday, the stage was 12.5 feet. The river is expected to fall to 3.4 feet Tuesday, August 25th. And now a discussion of hazardous weather conditions for the following counties in Illinois: Fulton, Knox, Marshall, Mason, McLean, Peoria, Stark, Tazewell, and Woodford. This hazardous weather outlook is for Central Illinois, East Central Illinois, Southeast Illinois, and West Central Illinois. For tonight, scattered thunderstorms will affect the area through tonight. Isolated damaging wind gusts and locally heavy rain are the primary expected hazards include. Due to previous heavy rain, several area rivers are in flood. For Wednesday through Monday, scattered storms will linger over the area Wednesday. Gusty winds and locally heavy rainfall are the primary hazards, mainly south of Interstate 70. Several rivers will remain in flood this week. Spotter information statement: spotter activation is not anticipated tonight. The time is currently 2:17 p.m. Central Daylight Time. 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Now for the official National Weather Service forecast for Peoria and surrounding areas of Central Illinois. Rest of today, partly sunny with a slight chance of showers and thunderstorms. Near steady temperature in the upper 70s. Southwest winds 5 to 10 miles an hour. Chance of rain 20%. Tonight, partly cloudy until midnight, then becoming mostly cloudy. A slight chance of thunderstorms. A slight chance of showers until midnight, then a chance of showers after midnight. Lows in the upper 60s. Southwest winds 5 to 10 miles an hour. Chance of rain 40%. Wednesday, mostly cloudy in the morning, then becoming partly sunny. A slight chance of thunderstorms. A chance of showers, mainly in the morning. Highs around 80. Northeast winds around 5 miles an hour. Chance of rain 40%. Wednesday night, mostly cloudy until midnight, then becoming partly cloudy. Lows in the lower 60s. Northeast winds around 5 miles an hour. Thursday, sunny. Highs around 80. Northeast winds around 5 miles an hour. Thursday night through Saturday night, mostly clear. Lows in the lower 60s. Highs in the lower 80s. Sunday, mostly sunny. Highs in the upper 70s.

night, mostly cloudy until midnight, then becoming partly cloudy. Lows around 60. Monday, mostly sunny. Highs in the upper 70s. Again, the forecast for Peoria and surrounding areas of central Illinois for the rest of today, partly sunny with a slight chance of showers and thunderstorms. Near steady temperature in the upper 70s. Southwest winds 5 to 10 miles an hour. Chance of rain 20%. At 2 p.m. in Peoria, skies were cloudy. The temperature was 78 degrees, the dew point was 67, and the relative humidity was 68%. The heat index was 80. The wind was southwest at 9 miles an hour. The pressure was 30.02 inches and steady. Around central and western Illinois, at Springfield, it was mostly sunny, with a temperature of 83. It was partly sunny, with a temperature of 78 at Bloomington, and 82 at Lincoln. It was cloudy, with a temperature of 78 at Moline, 76 at Lakin, 78 at Macomb, and 79 at Quincy. And once again at 2 p.m. in Peoria, under cloudy skies, the temperature was 78, and the heat index was 80. Looking elsewhere around the Midwest at 2 p.m., Chicago was cloudy, and 78. Indianapolis was partly sunny, and 81. St. Louis was partly sunny, and 85. Kansas City had light rain, and 72. Des Moines was partly sunny, and 80. Milwaukee was cloudy, and 79. And now a discussion of hazardous weather conditions for the following counties in Illinois: Fulton, Knox, Marshall, Mason, McLean, Peoria, Stark, Tazewell, and Woodford. This hazardous weather outlook is for central Illinois, east central Illinois, southeast Illinois, and west central Illinois. For tonight, scattered thunderstorms will affect the area through tonight. Isolated damaging wind gusts and locally heavy rain are the primary expected hazards include. Due to previous heavy rain, several area rivers are in flood. For Wednesday through Monday, scattered storms will linger over the area Wednesday. Gusty winds and locally heavy rainfall are the primary hazards, mainly south of Interstate 70. Several rivers will remain in flood this week. Spotter information statement, spotter activation is not anticipated tonight. The time is currently 2:21 p.m. Central Daylight Time. 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Now for the official National Weather Service forecast for Peoria and surrounding areas of central Illinois. Rest of today, partly sunny with a slight chance of showers and thunderstorms. Near steady temperature in the upper 70s. Southwest winds 5 to 10 miles an hour. Chance of rain 20%. Tonight, partly cloudy until midnight, then becoming mostly cloudy. A slight chance of thunderstorms. A slight chance of showers until midnight, then a chance of showers after midnight. Lows in the upper 60s. Southwest winds 5 to 10 miles an hour. Chance of rain 40%. Wednesday, mostly cloudy in the morning, then becoming partly sunny. A slight chance of thunderstorms. A chance of showers, mainly in the morning. Highs around 80. Northeast winds around 5 miles an hour. Chance of rain 40%. Wednesday night, mostly cloudy until midnight, then becoming partly cloudy. Lows in the lower 60s. Northeast winds around 5 miles an hour. Thursday, sunny. Highs around 80. Northeast winds around 5 miles an hour. Thursday night through Saturday night, mostly clear. Lows in the lower 60s. Highs in the lower 80s. Sunday, mostly sunny. Highs in the upper 70s. Sunday night, mostly cloudy until midnight, then becoming partly cloudy. Lows around 60. Monday, mostly sunny. Highs in the upper 70s. Again, the forecast for Peoria and surrounding areas of central Illinois for the rest of today, partly sunny with a slight chance of showers and thunderstorms. Near steady temperature in the upper 70s. Southwest winds 5 to 10 miles an hour. Chance of rain 20%. At 2 p.m. in Peoria, skies were cloudy. The temperature was 78 degrees, the dew point was 67, and the relative humidity was 68%. The heat index was 80.
The wind was southwest at 9 miles an hour. The pressure was 30.02 inches and steady. Around central and western Illinois, it was partly sunny, with a temperature of 83 at Springfield and 82 at Lincoln. It was cloudy, with a temperature of 78 at Bloomington, 78 at Moline, 76 at Lakin, 78 at Macomb, and 79 at Quincy. And once again at 2 p.m. in Peoria, under cloudy skies, the temperature was 78, and the heat index was 80. Looking elsewhere around the Midwest at 2 p.m., Chicago was cloudy, and 78. Indianapolis was partly sunny, and 81. St. Louis was partly sunny, and 85. Kansas City had light rain, and 72. Des Moines was partly sunny, and 80. Milwaukee was cloudy, and 79. And now a discussion of hazardous weather conditions for the following counties in Illinois: Fulton, Knox, Marshall, Mason, McLean, Peoria, Stark, Tazewell, and Woodford. This hazardous weather outlook is for Central Illinois, East Central Illinois, Southeast Illinois, and West Central Illinois. For tonight, scattered thunderstorms will affect the area through tonight. Isolated damaging wind gusts and locally heavy rain are the primary expected hazards include. Due to previous heavy rain, several area rivers are in flood. For Wednesday through Monday, scattered storms will linger over the area Wednesday. Gusty winds and locally heavy rainfall are the primary hazards, mainly south of Interstate 70. Several rivers will remain in flood this week. Spotter information statement: spotter activation is not anticipated tonight. Here is a river flood statement. The flood warning is canceled for the Spoon River at London Mills. At 8:45 a.m. Tuesday, the stage was 14.7 feet. The river is expected to fall to 5.8 feet Tuesday, August 25th. Here is a river flood statement. The flood warning continues for the Spoon River at Seaville until late tomorrow morning. At 8:45 a.m. Tuesday, the stage was 24.4 feet. The river is expected to fall below flood stage late tonight and continue falling to 10.5 feet Tuesday, August 25th. Here is a river flood statement. The flood warning continues for the Illinois River near Havana until further notice. At 9:45 a.m. Tuesday, the stage was 16.1 feet. The river is expected to rise to a crest of 16.7 feet early Friday afternoon. Here is a river flood statement. The flood warning is canceled for the Mackinac River near Conderville. At 9:45 a.m. Tuesday, the stage was 12.5 feet. The river is expected to fall to 3.4 feet Tuesday, August 25th. The time is currently 2:27 p.m. Central Daylight Time. 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Now for the official National Weather Service forecast for Peoria and surrounding areas of Central Illinois. Rest of today, partly sunny with a slight chance of showers and thunderstorms. Near steady temperature in the upper 70s. Southwest winds 5 to 10 miles an hour. Chance of rain 20%. Tonight, partly cloudy until midnight, then becoming mostly cloudy. A slight chance of thunderstorms. A slight chance of showers until midnight, then a chance of showers after midnight. Lows in the upper 60s. Southwest winds 5 to 10 miles an hour. Chance of rain 40%. Wednesday, mostly cloudy in the morning, then becoming partly sunny. A slight chance of thunderstorms. A chance of showers, mainly in the morning. Highs around 80. Northeast winds around 5 miles an hour. Chance of rain 40%. Wednesday night, mostly cloudy until midnight, then becoming partly cloudy. Lows in the lower 60s. Northeast winds around 5 miles an hour. Thursday, sunny. Highs around 80. Northeast winds around 5 miles an hour. Thursday night through Saturday night, mostly clear. Lows in the lower 60s. Highs in the lower 80s. Sunday, mostly sunny. Highs in the upper 70s. Sunday night, mostly cloudy until midnight, then becoming partly cloudy. Lows around 60. Monday, mostly sunny. Highs in the upper 70s.
Again, the forecast for Peoria and surrounding areas of central Illinois for the rest of today, partly sunny with a slight chance of showers and thunderstorms.

near steady temperature in the upper 70s. Southwest winds 5 to 10 miles an hour. Chance of rain 20%. At 2 p.m. in Peoria, skies were cloudy. The temperature was 78 degrees, the dew point was 67, and the relative humidity was 68%. The heat index was 80. The wind was southwest at 9 miles an hour. The pressure was 30.02 inches and steady. Around central and western Illinois, it was partly sunny, with a temperature of 83 at Springfield and 82 at Lincoln. It was cloudy, with a temperature of 78 at Bloomington, 78 at Moline, 76 at Lakin, 78 at Macomb, and 79 at Quincy. And once again at 2 p.m. in Peoria, under cloudy skies, the temperature was 78, and the heat index was 80. Looking elsewhere around the Midwest at 2 p.m., Chicago was cloudy, and 78. Indianapolis was partly sunny, and 81. St. Louis was partly sunny, and 85. Kansas City had light rain, and 72. Des Moines was partly sunny, and 80. Milwaukee was partly sunny, and 79. And now a discussion of hazardous weather conditions for the following counties in Illinois: Fulton, Knox, Marshall, Mason, McLean, Peoria, Stark, Tazewell, and Woodford. This hazardous weather outlook is for Central Illinois, East Central Illinois, Southeast Illinois, and West Central Illinois. For tonight, scattered thunderstorms will affect the area through tonight. Isolated damaging wind gusts and locally heavy rain are the primary expected hazards include. Due to previous heavy rain, several area rivers are in flood. For Wednesday through Monday, scattered storms will linger over the area Wednesday. Gusty winds and locally heavy rainfall are the primary hazards, mainly south of Interstate 70. Several rivers will remain in flood this week. Spotter information statement: spotter activation is not anticipated tonight. The time is currently 2:31 p.m. Central Daylight Time. 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Now for the official National Weather Service forecast for Peoria and surrounding areas of Central Illinois. Rest of today, partly sunny with a slight chance of showers and thunderstorms. Near steady temperature in the upper 70s. Southwest winds 5 to 10 miles an hour. Chance of rain 20%. Tonight, partly cloudy until midnight, then becoming mostly cloudy. A slight chance of thunderstorms. A slight chance of showers until midnight, then a chance of showers after midnight. Lows in the upper 60s. Southwest winds 5 to 10 miles an hour. Chance of rain 40%. Wednesday, mostly cloudy in the morning, then becoming partly sunny. A slight chance of thunderstorms. A chance of showers, mainly in the morning. Highs around 80. Northeast winds around 5 miles an hour. Chance of rain 40%. Wednesday night, mostly cloudy until midnight, then becoming partly cloudy. Lows in the lower 60s. Northeast winds around 5 miles an hour. Thursday, sunny. Highs around 80. Northeast winds around 5 miles an hour. Thursday night through Saturday night, mostly clear. Lows in the lower 60s. Highs in the lower 80s. Sunday, mostly sunny. Highs in the upper 70s. Sunday night, mostly cloudy until midnight, then becoming partly cloudy. Lows around 60. Monday, mostly sunny. Highs in the upper 70s. Again, the forecast for Peoria and surrounding areas of Central Illinois for the rest of today: partly sunny with a slight chance of showers and thunderstorms. Near steady temperature in the upper 70s. Southwest winds 5 to 10 miles an hour. Chance of rain 20%. Day, partly sunny with a slight chance of showers and thunderstorms. Near steady temperature in the upper 70s. Southwest winds 5 to 10 miles an hour. Chance of rain 20%. At 2 p.m. in Peoria, skies were cloudy. The temperature was 78 degrees, the dew point was 67, and the relative humidity was 68%. The heat index was 80. The wind was southwest at 9 miles an hour. The pressure was 30.02 inches and steady. Around central and western Illinois, it was partly sunny, with a temperature of 83 at Springfield.

Bloomfield, and 82 at Lincoln. It was cloudy, with a temperature of 78 at Bloomington, 78 at Moline, 76 at Lakin, 78 at Macomb, and 79 at Quincy. And once again at 2 p.m. in Peoria, under cloudy skies, the temperature was 78, and the heat index was 80. Looking elsewhere around the Midwest at 2 p.m., Chicago was cloudy, and 78. Indianapolis was partly sunny, and 81. St. Louis was partly sunny, and 85. Kansas City had light rain, and 72. Des Moines was partly sunny, and 80. Milwaukee was partly sunny, and 79. And now a discussion of hazardous weather conditions for the following counties in Illinois: Fulton, Knox, Marshall, Mason, McLean, Peoria, Stark, Tazewell, and Woodford. This hazardous weather outlook is for Central Illinois, East Central Illinois, Southeast Illinois, and West Central Illinois. For tonight, scattered thunderstorms will affect the area through tonight. Isolated damaging wind gusts and locally heavy rain are the primary expected hazards include. Due to previous heavy rain, several area rivers are in flood. For Wednesday through Monday, scattered storms will linger over the area Wednesday. Gusty winds and locally heavy rainfall are the primary hazards, mainly south of Interstate 70. Several rivers will remain in flood this week. Spotter information statement: spotter activation is not anticipated tonight. Here is a river flood statement. The flood warning is canceled for the Spoon River at London Mills. At 8:45 a.m. Tuesday, the stage was 14.7 feet. The river is expected to fall to 5.8 feet Tuesday, August 25th. Here is a river flood statement. The flood warning continues for the Spoon River at Seaville until late tomorrow morning. At 8:45 a.m. Tuesday, the stage was 24.4 feet. The river is expected to fall below flood stage late tonight and continue falling to 10.5 feet Tuesday, August 25th. Here is a river flood statement. The flood warning continues for the Illinois River near Havana until further notice. At 9:45 a.m. Tuesday, the stage was 16.1 feet. The river is expected to rise to a crest of 16.7 feet early Friday afternoon. Here is a river flood statement. The flood warning is canceled for the Mackinac River near Conderville. At 9:45 a.m. Tuesday, the stage was 12.5 feet. The river is expected to fall to 3.4 feet Tuesday, August 25th. The time is currently 2:36 p.m. Central Daylight Time. 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Now for the official National Weather Service forecast for Peoria and surrounding areas of Central Illinois. Rest of today, partly sunny with a slight chance of showers and thunderstorms. Near steady temperature in the upper 70s. Southwest winds 5 to 10 miles an hour. Chance of rain 20%. Tonight, partly cloudy until midnight, then becoming mostly cloudy. A slight chance of thunderstorms. A slight chance of showers until midnight, then a chance of showers after midnight. Lows in the upper 60s. Southwest winds 5 to 10 miles an hour. Chance of rain 40%. Wednesday, mostly cloudy in the morning, then becoming partly sunny. A slight chance of thunderstorms. A chance of showers, mainly in the morning. Highs around 80. Northeast winds around 5 miles an hour. Chance of rain 40%. Wednesday night, mostly cloudy until midnight, then becoming partly cloudy. Lows in the lower 60s. Northeast winds around 5 miles an hour. Thursday, sunny. Highs around 80. Northeast winds around 5 miles an hour. Thursday night through Saturday night, mostly clear. Lows in the lower 60s. Highs in the lower 80s. Sunday, mostly sunny. Highs in the upper 70s. Sunday night, mostly cloudy until midnight, then becoming partly cloudy. Lows around 60. Monday, mostly sunny. Highs in the upper 70s. Again, the forecast for Peoria and surrounding areas of Central Illinois for the rest of today, partly sunny with a slight chance of showers and thunderstorms. Near steady temperature in the upper 70s. Southwest winds 5 to 10 miles an hour. Chance of rain 20%.

Des Moines was partly sunny and 80. Milwaukee was partly sunny and 79. And now a discussion of hazardous weather conditions for the following counties in Illinois: Fulton, Knox, Marshall, Mason, McLean, Peoria, Stark, Tazewell, and Woodford. This hazardous weather outlook is for Central Illinois, East Central Illinois, Southeast Illinois, and West Central Illinois. For tonight, scattered thunderstorms will affect the area through tonight. Isolated damaging wind gusts and locally heavy rain are the primary expected hazards include. Due to previous heavy rain, several area rivers are in flood. For Wednesday through Monday, scattered storms will linger over the area Wednesday. Gusty winds and locally heavy rainfall are the primary hazards, mainly south of Interstate 70. Several rivers will remain in flood this week. Spotter information statement. Spotter activation is not anticipated tonight. The time is currently 2:40 p.m. Central Daylight Time. 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Now for the official National Weather Service forecast for Peoria and surrounding areas of Central Illinois. Rest of today, partly sunny with a slight chance of showers and thunderstorms. Near steady temperature in the upper 70s. Southwest winds 5 to 10 miles an hour. Chance of rain 20%. Tonight, partly cloudy until midnight, then becoming mostly cloudy. A slight chance of thunderstorms. A slight chance of showers until midnight, then a chance of showers after midnight. Lows in the upper 60s. Southwest winds 5 to 10 miles an hour. Chance of rain 40%. Wednesday, mostly cloudy in the morning, then becoming partly sunny. A slight chance of thunderstorms. A chance of showers, mainly in the morning. Highs around 80. Northeast winds around 5 miles an hour. Chance of rain 40%. Wednesday night, mostly cloudy until midnight, then becoming partly cloudy. Lows in the lower 60s. Northeast winds around 5 miles an hour. Thursday, sunny. Highs around 80. Northeast winds around 5 miles an hour. Thursday night through Saturday night, mostly clear. Lows in the lower 60s. Highs in the lower 80s. Sunday, mostly sunny. Highs in the upper 70s. Sunday night, mostly cloudy until midnight, then becoming partly cloudy. Lows around 60. Monday, mostly sunny. Highs in the upper 70s. Again, the forecast for Peoria and surrounding areas of Central Illinois for the rest of today, partly sunny with a slight chance of showers and thunderstorms. Near steady temperature in the upper 70s. Southwest winds 5 to 10 miles an hour. Chance of rain 20%. At 2 p.m. in Peoria, skies were cloudy. The temperature was 78 degrees, the dew point was 67, and the relative humidity was 68%. The heat index was 80. The wind was southwest at 9 miles an hour. The pressure was 30.02 inches and steady. Around central and western Illinois, it was partly sunny, with a temperature of 83 at Springfield and 82 at Lincoln. It was cloudy, with a temperature of 78 at Bloomington, 78 at Moline, 76 at Lakin, 78 at Macomb, and 79 at Quincy. And once again at 2 p.m. in Peoria, under cloudy skies, the temperature was 78, and the heat index was 80. Looking elsewhere around the Midwest at 2 p.m., Chicago was cloudy, and 78. Indianapolis was partly sunny, and 81. St. Louis was partly sunny, and 85. Kansas City had light rain, and 72. Des Moines was partly sunny, and 80. Milwaukee was partly sunny, and 79. And now a discussion of hazardous weather conditions for the following counties in Illinois: Fulton, Knox, Marshall, Mason, McLean, Peoria, Stark, Tazewell, and Woodford. This hazardous weather outlook is for Central Illinois, East Central Illinois, Southeast Illinois, and West Central Illinois. For tonight, scattered thunderstorms will affect the area through tonight. Isolated damaging wind gusts and locally heavy rain are the primary expected hazards include. Due to previous heavy rain, several area rivers are in flood. For Wednesday through Monday, scattered storms will linger over the area Wednesday. Gusty winds and

Station WXJ71 in Peoria. Now for the official National Weather Service forecast for Peoria and surrounding areas of central Illinois. Rest of today, partly sunny with a slight chance of showers and thunderstorms. Near steady temperature in the upper 70s. Southwest winds 5 to 10 miles an hour. Chance of rain 20%. Tonight, partly cloudy until midnight, then becoming mostly cloudy. A slight chance of thunderstorms. A slight chance of showers until midnight, then a chance of showers after midnight. Lows in the upper 60s. Southwest winds 5 to 10 miles an hour. Chance of rain 40%. Wednesday, mostly cloudy in the morning, then becoming partly sunny. A slight chance of thunderstorms. A chance of showers, mainly in the morning. Highs around 80. Northeast winds around 5 miles an hour. Chance of rain 40%. Wednesday night, mostly cloudy until midnight, then becoming partly cloudy. Lows in the lower 60s. Northeast winds around 5 miles an hour. Thursday, sunny. Highs around 80. Northeast winds around 5 miles an hour. Thursday night through Saturday night, mostly clear. Lows in the lower 60s. Highs in the lower 80s. Sunday, mostly sunny. Highs in the upper 70s. Sunday night, mostly cloudy until midnight, then becoming partly cloudy. Lows around 60. Monday, mostly sunny. Highs in the upper 70s. Again, the forecast for Peoria and surrounding areas of central Illinois for the rest of today, partly sunny with a slight chance of showers and thunderstorms. Near steady temperature in the upper 70s. Southwest winds 5 to 10 miles an hour. Chance of rain 20%. Here is a river flood statement. The flood warning is canceled for the Spoon River at London Mills. At 8:45 a.m. Tuesday, the stage was 14.7 feet. The river is expected to fall to 5.8 feet Tuesday, August 25th. Here is a river flood statement. The flood warning continues for the Spoon River at Seaville until late tomorrow morning. At 8:45 a.m. Tuesday, the stage was 24.4 feet. The river is expected to fall below flood stage late tonight and continue falling to 10.5 feet Tuesday, August 25th. Here is a river flood statement. The flood warning continues for the Illinois River near Havana until further notice. At 9:45 a.m. Tuesday, the stage was 16.1 feet. The river is expected to rise to a crest of 16.7 feet early Friday afternoon. Here is a river flood statement. The flood warning is canceled for the Mackinac River near Condorville. At 9:45 a.m. Tuesday, the stage was 12.5 feet. The river is expected to fall to 3.4 feet Tuesday, August 25th. At 2 p.m. in Peoria, skies were cloudy. The temperature was 78 degrees, the dew point was 67, and the relative humidity was 68%. The heat index was 80. The wind was southwest at 9 miles an hour. The pressure was 30.02 inches and steady. Around central and western Illinois, it was partly sunny, with a temperature of 83 at Springfield and 82 at Lincoln. It was cloudy, with a temperature of 78 at Bloomington, 78 at Moline, 76 at Lakin, 78 at Macomb, and 79 at Quincy. And once again at 2 p.m. in Peoria, under cloudy skies, the temperature was 78, and the heat index was 80. Looking elsewhere around the Midwest at 2 p.m., Chicago was cloudy, and 78. Indianapolis was partly sunny, and 81. St. Louis was partly sunny, and 85. Kansas City had light rain, and 72. Des Moines was partly sunny, and 80. Milwaukee was partly sunny, and 79. And now a discussion of hazardous weather conditions for the following counties in Illinois: Fulton, Knox, Marshall, Mason, McLean, Peoria, Stark, Tazewell, and Woodford. This hazardous weather outlook is for central Illinois, east central Illinois, southeast Illinois, and west central Illinois. For tonight, scattered thunderstorms will affect the area through tonight. Isolated damaging wind gusts and locally heavy rain are the primary expected hazards include. Due to previous heavy rain, several area rivers are in flood. For Wednesday through Monday,
scattered storms will linger over the area Wednesday. Gusty winds and locally heavy rainfall are the primary hazards, mainly south of Interstate 70. Several rivers will remain in flood this week. Spotter information statement. Spotter activation is not anticipated tonight. The time is currently 3 p.m. Central Daylight Time. 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Now for the official National Weather Service forecast for Peoria and surrounding areas of central Illinois. Rest of today, partly sunny with a slight chance of showers and thunderstorms. Near steady temperature in the upper 70s. Southwest winds 5 to 10 miles an hour. Chance of rain 20%. Tonight, partly cloudy until midnight, then becoming mostly cloudy. A slight chance of thunderstorms. A slight chance of showers until midnight, then a chance of showers after midnight. Lows in the upper 60s. Southwest winds 5 to 10 miles an hour. Chance of rain 40%. Wednesday, mostly cloudy in the morning, then becoming partly sunny. A slight chance of thunderstorms. A chance of showers, mainly in the morning. Highs around 80. Northeast winds around 5 miles an hour. Chance of rain 40%. Wednesday night, mostly cloudy until midnight, then becoming partly cloudy. Lows in the lower 60s. Northeast winds around 5 miles an hour. Thursday, sunny. Highs around 80. Northeast winds around 5 miles an hour. Thursday night through Saturday night, mostly clear. Lows in the lower 60s. Highs in the lower 80s. Sunday, mostly sunny. Highs in the upper 70s. Sunday night, mostly cloudy until midnight, then becoming partly cloudy. Lows around 60. Monday, mostly sunny. Highs in the upper 70s. Again, the forecast for Peoria and surrounding areas of central Illinois for the rest of today, partly sunny with a slight chance of showers and thunderstorms. Near steady temperature in the upper 70s. Southwest winds 5 to 10 miles an hour. Chance of rain 20%. And now a discussion of hazardous weather conditions for the following counties in Illinois: Fulton, Knox, Marshall, Mason, McLean, Peoria, Stark, Tazewell, and Woodford. This hazardous weather outlook is for central Illinois, east central Illinois, southeast Illinois, and west central Illinois. For tonight, scattered thunderstorms will affect the area through tonight. Isolated damaging wind gusts and locally heavy rain are the primary expected hazards include. Due to previous heavy rain, several area rivers are in flood. For Wednesday through Monday, scattered storms will linger over the area Wednesday. Gusty winds and locally heavy rainfall are the primary hazards, mainly south of Interstate 70. Several rivers will remain in flood this week. Spotter information statement. Spotter activation is not anticipated tonight. The time is currently 3:03 p.m. Central Daylight Time. 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Now for the official National Weather Service forecast for Peoria and surrounding areas of central Illinois. Rest of today, partly sunny with a slight chance of showers and thunderstorms. Near steady temperature in the upper 70s. Southwest winds 5 to 10 miles an hour. Chance of rain 20%. Tonight, partly cloudy until midnight, then becoming mostly cloudy. A slight chance of thunderstorms. A slight chance of showers until midnight, then a chance of showers after midnight. Lows in the upper 60s. Southwest winds 5 to 10 miles an hour. Chance of rain 40%. Wednesday, mostly cloudy in the morning, then becoming partly sunny. A slight chance of thunderstorms. A chance of showers, mainly in the morning. Highs around 80. Northeast winds around 5 miles an hour. Chance of rain 40%. Wednesday night, mostly cloudy until midnight, then becoming partly cloudy. Lows in the lower 60s. Northeast winds around 5 miles an hour. Thursday, sunny. Highs around 80. Northeast winds around 5 miles an hour. Thursday night through Saturday night, mostly clear. Lows in the lower 60s. Highs in the lower 80s. Sunday, mostly sunny.
Highs in the upper

70s. Sunday night, mostly cloudy until midnight, then becoming partly cloudy. Lows around 60. Monday, mostly sunny. Highs in the upper 70s. Again, the forecast for Peoria and surrounding areas of central Illinois for the rest of today, partly sunny with a slight chance of showers and thunderstorms. Near steady temperature in the upper 70s. Southwest winds 5 to 10 miles an hour. Chance of rain 20%. Here is a river flood statement. The flood warning is canceled for the Spoon River at London Mills. At 8:45 a.m. Tuesday, the stage was 14.7 feet. The river is expected to fall to 5.8 feet Tuesday, August 25th. Here is a river flood statement. The flood warning continues for the Spoon River at Seaville until late tomorrow morning. At 8:45 a.m. Tuesday, the stage was 24.4 feet. The river is expected to fall below flood stage late tonight and continue falling to 10.5 feet Tuesday, August 25th. Here is a river flood statement. The flood warning continues for the Illinois River near Havana until further notice. At 9:45 a.m. Tuesday, the stage was 16.1 feet. The river is expected to rise to a crest of 16.7 feet early Friday afternoon. Here is a river flood statement. The flood warning is canceled for the Mackinac River near Conderville. At 9:45 a.m. Tuesday, the stage was 12.5 feet. The river is expected to fall to 3.4 feet Tuesday, August 25th. At 3 p.m. in Peoria, skies were cloudy. The temperature was 79 degrees, the dew point was 67, and the relative humidity was 66%. The heat index was 81. The wind was southwest at 14 miles an hour. The pressure was 29.99 inches and falling. Around central and western Illinois, it was partly sunny, with a temperature of 81 at Springfield, 82 at Lincoln, and 78 at Pontiac. It was cloudy, with a temperature of 78 at Bloomington, 80 at Moline, 78 at Galesburg, 79 at Macomb, and 80 at Quincy. And once again at 3 p.m. in Peoria, under cloudy skies, the temperature was 79, and the heat index was 81. And now a discussion of hazardous weather conditions for the following counties in Illinois: Fulton, Knox, Marshall, Mason, McLean, Peoria, Stark, Tazewell, and Woodford. This hazardous weather outlook is for central Illinois, east central Illinois, southeast Illinois, and west central Illinois. For tonight, scattered thunderstorms will affect the area through tonight. Isolated damaging wind gusts and locally heavy rain are the primary expected hazards include. Due to previous heavy rain, several area rivers are in flood. For Wednesday through Monday, scattered storms will linger over the area Wednesday. Gusty winds and locally heavy rainfall are the primary hazards, mainly south of Interstate 70. Several rivers will remain in flood this week. Spotter information statement, spotter activation is not anticipated tonight. The time is currently 3:08 p.m. Central Daylight Time. 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Now for the official National Weather Service forecast for Peoria and surrounding areas of central Illinois. Rest of today, partly sunny with a slight chance of showers and thunderstorms. Near steady temperature in the upper 70s. Southwest winds 5 to 10 miles an hour. Chance of rain 20%. Tonight, partly cloudy until midnight, then becoming mostly cloudy. A slight chance of thunderstorms. A slight chance of showers until midnight, then a chance of showers after midnight. Lows in the upper 60s. Southwest winds 5 to 10 miles an hour. Chance of rain 40%. Wednesday, mostly cloudy in the morning, then becoming partly sunny. A slight chance of thunderstorms. A chance of showers, mainly in the morning. Highs around 80. Northeast winds around 5 miles an hour. Chance of rain 40%. Wednesday night, mostly cloudy until midnight, then becoming partly cloudy. Lows in the lower 60s. Northeast winds around 5 miles an hour. Thursday, sunny. Highs around 80. Northeast winds around 5 miles an hour. Thursday night through Saturday night, mostly clear. Lows in the lower 60s. Highs in the lower 80s.

Sunday, mostly sunny. Highs in the upper 70s. Sunday night, mostly cloudy until midnight, then becoming partly cloudy. Lows around 60. Monday, mostly sunny. Highs in the upper 70s. Again, the forecast for Peoria and surrounding areas of central Illinois for the rest of today, partly sunny with a slight chance of showers and thunderstorms. Near steady temperature in the upper 70s. Southwest winds 5 to 10 miles an hour. Chance of rain 20%. At 3 p.m. in Peoria, skies were cloudy. The temperature was 79 degrees, the dew point was 67, and the relative humidity was 66%. The heat index was 81. The wind was southwest at 14 miles an hour. The pressure was 29.99 inches and falling. Around central and western Illinois, it was partly sunny, with a temperature of 81 at Springfield, 82 at Lincoln, and 78 at Pontiac. It was cloudy, with a temperature of 78 at Bloomington, 80 at Moline, 78 at Galesburg, 79 at Macomb, and 80 at Quincy. And once again at 3 p.m. in Peoria, under cloudy skies, the temperature was 79, and the heat index was 81. Looking elsewhere around the Midwest at 3 p.m., Chicago was cloudy, and 79. Indianapolis was partly sunny, and 82. St. Louis was partly sunny, and 86. Kansas City was partly sunny, and 74. Des Moines was mostly sunny, and 82. Milwaukee was partly sunny, and 79. And now a discussion of hazardous weather conditions for the following counties in Illinois: Fulton, Knox, Marshall, Mason, McLean, Peoria, Stark, Tazewell, and Woodford. This hazardous weather outlook is for central Illinois, east central Illinois, southeast Illinois, and west central Illinois. For tonight, scattered thunderstorms will affect the area through tonight. Isolated damaging wind gusts and locally heavy rain are the primary expected hazards include. Due to previous heavy rain, several area rivers are in flood. For Wednesday through Monday, scattered storms will linger over the area Wednesday. Gusty winds and locally heavy rainfall are the primary hazards, mainly south of Interstate 70. Several rivers will remain in flood this week. Spotter information statement: spotter activation is not anticipated tonight. The time is currently 3:12 p.m. Central Daylight Time. 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Now for the official National Weather Service forecast for Peoria and surrounding areas of central Illinois. Rest of today, partly sunny with a slight chance of showers and thunderstorms. Near steady temperature in the upper 70s. Southwest winds 5 to 10 miles an hour. Chance of rain 20%. Tonight, partly cloudy until midnight, then becoming mostly cloudy. A slight chance of thunderstorms. A slight chance of showers until midnight, then a chance of showers after midnight. Lows in the upper 60s. Southwest winds 5 to 10 miles an hour. Chance of rain 40%. Wednesday, mostly cloudy in the morning, then becoming partly sunny. A slight chance of thunderstorms. A chance of showers, mainly in the morning. Highs around 80. Northeast winds around 5 miles an hour. Chance of rain 40%. Wednesday night, mostly cloudy until midnight, then becoming partly cloudy. Lows in the lower 60s. Northeast winds around 5 miles an hour. Thursday, sunny. Highs around 80. Northeast winds around 5 miles an hour. Thursday night through Saturday night, mostly clear. Lows in the lower 60s. Highs in the lower 80s. Sunday, mostly sunny. Highs in the upper 70s. Sunday night, mostly cloudy until midnight, then becoming partly cloudy. Lows around 60. Monday, mostly sunny. Highs in the upper 70s. Again, the forecast for Peoria and surrounding areas of central Illinois for the rest of today, partly sunny with a slight chance of showers and thunderstorms. Near steady temperature in the upper 70s. Southwest winds 5 to 10 miles an hour. Chance of rain 20%. 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

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Here is a river flood statement. The flood warning is canceled for the Spoon River at London Mills. At 8:45 a.m. Tuesday, the stage was 14.7 feet. The river is expected to fall to 5.8 feet Tuesday, August 25th. Here is a river flood statement. The flood warning continues for the Spoon River at Seaville until late tomorrow morning. At 8:45 a.m. Tuesday, the stage was 24.4 feet. The river is expected to fall below flood stage late tonight and continue falling to 10.5 feet Tuesday, August 25th. Here is a river flood statement. The flood warning continues for the Illinois River near Havana until further notice. At 9:45 a.m. Tuesday, the stage was 16.1 feet. The river is expected to rise to a crest of 16.7 feet early Friday afternoon. Here is a river flood statement. The flood warning is canceled for the Mackinac River near Condorville. At 9:45 a.m. Tuesday, the stage was 12.5 feet. The river is expected to fall to 3.4 feet Tuesday, August 25th. At 3 p.m. in Peoria, skies were partly sunny. The temperature was 79 degrees, the dew point was 67, and the relative humidity was 66%. The heat index was 81. The wind was southwest at 14 miles an hour. The pressure was 29.99 inches and falling. Around central and western Illinois, it was partly sunny, with a temperature of 78 at Bloomington and 81 at Springfield. It was cloudy, with a temperature of 80 at Moline, 78 at Galesburg, and 79 at Macomb. Under cloudy skies, Quincy reported 80, Lincoln reported 82, and Pontiac reported 78. And once again at 3 p.m. in Peoria, under partly sunny skies, the temperature was 79, and the heat index was 81. Looking elsewhere around the Midwest at 3 p.m., Chicago was cloudy, and 79. Indianapolis was partly sunny, and 82. St. Louis was partly sunny, and 86. Kansas City was partly sunny, and 76. Des Moines was mostly sunny, and 82. Milwaukee was partly sunny, and 79. And now a discussion of hazardous weather conditions for the following counties in Illinois: Fulton, Knox, Marshall, Mason, McLean, Peoria, Stark, Tazewell, and Woodford. This hazardous weather outlook is for central Illinois, east central Illinois, southeast Illinois, and west central Illinois. For tonight, scattered thunderstorms will affect the area through tonight. Isolated damaging wind gusts and locally heavy rain are the primary expected hazards include. Due to previous heavy rain, several area rivers are in flood. For Wednesday through Monday, scattered storms will linger over the area Wednesday. Gusty winds and locally heavy rainfall are the primary hazards, mainly south of Interstate 70. Several rivers will remain in flood this week. Spotter information statement: spotter activation is not anticipated tonight. The time is currently 3:18 p.m. Central Daylight Time. 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Now for the official National Weather Service forecast for Peoria and surrounding areas of central Illinois. Rest of today, partly sunny with a slight chance of showers and thunderstorms. Near steady temperature in the upper 70s. Southwest winds 5 to 10 miles an hour. Chance of rain 20%. Tonight, partly cloudy until midnight, then becoming mostly cloudy. A slight chance of thunderstorms. A slight chance of showers until midnight, then a chance of showers after midnight. Lows in the upper 60s. Southwest winds 5 to 10 miles an hour. Chance of rain 40%. Wednesday, mostly cloudy in the morning, then becoming partly sunny. A slight chance of thunderstorms. A chance of showers, mainly in the morning. Highs around 80. Northeast winds around 5 miles an hour. Chance of rain 40%. Wednesday night.

mostly cloudy until midnight, then becoming partly cloudy. Lows in the lower 60s. Northeast winds around 5 miles an hour. Thursday, sunny. Highs around 80. Northeast winds around 5 miles an hour. Thursday night through Saturday night, mostly clear. Lows in the lower 60s. Highs in the lower 80s. Sunday, mostly sunny. Highs in the upper 70s. Sunday night, mostly cloudy until midnight, then becoming partly cloudy. Lows around 60. Monday, mostly sunny. Highs in the upper 70s. Again, the forecast for Peoria and surrounding areas of central Illinois for the rest of today, partly sunny with a slight chance of showers and thunderstorms. Near steady temperature in the upper 70s. Southwest winds 5 to 10 miles an hour. Chance of rain 20%. At 3 p.m. in Peoria, skies were partly sunny. The temperature was 79 degrees, the dew point was 67, and the relative humidity was 66%. The heat index was 81. The wind was southwest at 14 miles an hour. The pressure was 29.99 inches and falling. Around central and western Illinois, it was partly sunny, with a temperature of 78 at Bloomington and 81 at Springfield. It was cloudy, with a temperature of 80 at Moline, 78 at Galesburg, and 79 at Macomb. Under cloudy skies, Quincy reported 80, Lincoln reported 82, and Pontiac reported 78. And once again at 3 p.m. in Peoria, under partly sunny skies, the temperature was 79, and the heat index was 81. Looking elsewhere around the Midwest at 3 p.m., Chicago was cloudy, and 79. Indianapolis was partly sunny, and 82. St. Louis was partly sunny, and 86. Kansas City was partly sunny, and 76. Des Moines was mostly sunny, and 82. Milwaukee was partly sunny, and 79. And now a discussion of hazardous weather conditions for the following counties in Illinois: Fulton, Knox, Marshall, Mason, McLean, Peoria, Stark, Tazewell, and Woodford. This hazardous weather outlook is for central Illinois, east central Illinois, southeast Illinois, and west central Illinois. For tonight, scattered thunderstorms will affect the area through tonight. Isolated damaging wind gusts and locally heavy rain are the primary expected hazards include. Due to previous heavy rain, several area rivers are in flood. For Wednesday through Monday, scattered storms will linger over the area Wednesday. Gusty winds and locally heavy rainfall are the primary hazards, mainly south of Interstate 70. Several rivers will remain in flood this week. Spotter information statement, spotter activation is not anticipated tonight. The time is currently 3:22 p.m. Central Daylight Time. 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Now for the official National Weather Service forecast for Peoria and surrounding areas of central Illinois. Rest of today, partly sunny with a slight chance of showers and thunderstorms. Near steady temperature in the upper 70s. Southwest winds 5 to 10 miles an hour. Chance of rain 20%. Tonight, partly cloudy until midnight, then becoming mostly cloudy. A slight chance of thunderstorms. A slight chance of showers until midnight, then a chance of showers after midnight. Lows in the upper 60s. Southwest winds 5 to 10 miles an hour. Chance of rain 40%. Wednesday, mostly cloudy in the morning, then becoming partly sunny. A slight chance of thunderstorms. A chance of showers, mainly in the morning. Highs around 80. Northeast winds around 5 miles an hour. Chance of rain 40%. Wednesday night, mostly cloudy until midnight, then becoming partly cloudy. Lows in the lower 60s. Northeast winds around 5 miles an hour. Thursday, sunny. Highs around 80. Northeast winds around 5 miles an hour. Thursday night through Saturday night, mostly clear. Lows in the lower 60s. Highs in the lower 80s. Sunday, mostly sunny. Highs in the upper 70s. Sunday night, mostly cloudy until midnight, then becoming partly cloudy. Lows around 60. Monday, mostly sunny. Highs in the upper 70s.
Again, the forecast for Peoria and surrounding areas of central Illinois for the rest of today, partly sunny with a slight chance of showers and thunderstorms. Near steady temperature in the upper 70s. Southwest winds 5 to 10 miles an hour. Chance of rain 20%. Here is a river flood statement. The flood warning is canceled for the Spoon River at London Mills. At 8:45 a.m. Tuesday, the stage was 14.7 feet. The river is expected to fall to 5.8 feet Tuesday, August 25th. Here is a river flood statement. The flood warning continues for the Spoon River at Seaville until late tomorrow morning. At 8:45 a.m. Tuesday, the stage was 24.4 feet. The river is expected to fall below flood stage late tonight and continue falling to 10.5 feet Tuesday, August 25th. Here is a river flood statement. The flood warning continues for the Illinois River near Havana until further notice. At 9:45 a.m. Tuesday, the stage was 16.1 feet. The river is expected to rise to a crest of 16.7 feet early Friday afternoon. Here is a river flood statement. The flood warning is canceled for the Mackinac River near Conderville. At 9:45 a.m. Tuesday, the stage was 12.5 feet. The river is expected to fall to 3.4 feet Tuesday, August 25th. And now a discussion of hazardous weather conditions for the following counties in Illinois: Fulton, Knox, Marshall, Mason, McLean, Peoria, Stark, Tazewell, and Woodford. This hazardous weather outlook is for central Illinois, east central Illinois, southeast Illinois, and west central Illinois. For tonight, scattered thunderstorms will affect the area through tonight. Isolated damaging wind gusts and locally heavy rain are the primary expected hazards include. Due to previous heavy rain, several area rivers are in flood. For Wednesday through Monday, scattered storms will linger over the area Wednesday. Gusty winds and locally heavy rainfall are the primary hazards, mainly south of Interstate 70. Several rivers will remain in flood this week. Spotter information statement, spotter activation is not anticipated tonight. The time is currently 3:27 p.m. Central Daylight Time. 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Now for the official National Weather Service forecast for Peoria and surrounding areas of central Illinois. Rest of today, partly sunny with a slight chance of showers and thunderstorms. Near steady temperature in the upper 70s. Southwest winds 5 to 10 miles an hour. Chance of rain 20%. Tonight, partly cloudy until midnight, then becoming mostly cloudy. A slight chance of thunderstorms. A slight chance of showers until midnight, then a chance of showers after midnight. Lows in the upper 60s. Southwest winds 5 to 10 miles an hour. Chance of rain 40%. Wednesday, mostly cloudy in the morning, then becoming partly sunny. A slight chance of thunderstorms. A chance of showers, mainly in the morning. Highs around 80. Northeast winds around 5 miles an hour. Chance of rain 40%. Wednesday night, mostly cloudy until midnight, then becoming partly cloudy. Lows in the lower 60s. Northeast winds around 5 miles an hour. Thursday, sunny. Highs around 80. Northeast winds around 5 miles an hour. Thursday night through Saturday night, mostly clear. Lows in the lower 60s. Highs in the lower 80s. Sunday, mostly sunny. Highs in the upper 70s. Sunday night, mostly cloudy until midnight, then becoming partly cloudy. Lows around 60. Monday, mostly sunny. Highs in the upper 70s. Again, the forecast for Peoria and surrounding areas of central Illinois for the rest of today, partly sunny with a slight chance of showers and thunderstorms. Near steady temperature in the upper 70s. Southwest winds 5 to 10 miles an hour. Chance of rain 20%. At 3 p.m. in Peoria, skies were cloudy. The temperature was 79 degrees, the dew point was 67, and the relative humidity was 66%. The heat index was 81. The wind was southwest at 14 miles an hour. The pressure was 29.99 inches and falling.
Around central and western Illinois, it was partly sunny, with a temperature of 80 at Moline, 81 at Springfield, and 78 at Pontiac. It was cloudy, with a temperature of 78 at Bloomington, 78 at Galesburg, 79 at Macomb, 80 at Quincy, and 82 at Lincoln. And once again at 3 p.m. in Peoria, under cloudy skies, the temperature was 79, and the heat index was 81. Looking elsewhere around the Midwest at 3 p.m., Chicago was cloudy, and 79. Indianapolis was partly sunny, and 82. St. Louis was partly sunny, and 86. Kansas City was partly sunny, and 76. Des Moines was mostly sunny, and 82. Milwaukee was partly sunny, and 79. And now a discussion of hazardous weather conditions for the following counties in Illinois: Fulton, Knox, Marshall, Mason, McLean, Peoria, Stark, Tazewell, and Woodford. This hazardous weather outlook is for Central Illinois, East Central Illinois, Southeast Illinois, and West Central Illinois. For tonight, scattered thunderstorms will affect the area through tonight. Isolated damaging wind gusts and locally heavy rain are the primary expected hazards include. Due to previous heavy rain, several area rivers are in flood. For Wednesday through Monday, scattered storms will linger over the area Wednesday. Gusty winds and locally heavy rainfall are the primary hazards, mainly south of Interstate 70. Several rivers will remain in flood this week. Spotter information statement: spotter activation is not anticipated tonight. The time is currently 3:31 p.m. Central Daylight Time. 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Now for the official National Weather Service forecast for Peoria and surrounding areas of central Illinois. Rest of today, partly sunny with a slight chance of showers and thunderstorms. Near steady temperature in the upper 70s. Southwest winds 5 to 10 miles an hour. Chance of rain 20%. Tonight, partly cloudy until midnight, then becoming mostly cloudy. A slight chance of thunderstorms. A slight chance of showers until midnight, then a chance of showers after midnight. Lows in the upper 60s. Southwest winds 5 to 10 miles an hour. Chance of rain 40%. Wednesday, mostly cloudy in the morning, then becoming partly sunny. A slight chance of thunderstorms. A chance of showers, mainly in the morning. Highs around 80. Northeast winds around 5 miles an hour. Chance of rain 40%. Wednesday night, mostly cloudy until midnight, then becoming partly cloudy. Lows in the lower 60s. Northeast winds around 5 miles an hour. Thursday, sunny. Highs around 80. Northeast winds around 5 miles an hour. Thursday night through Saturday night, mostly clear. Lows in the lower 60s. Highs in the lower 80s. Sunday, mostly sunny. Highs in the upper 70s. Sunday night, mostly cloudy until midnight, then becoming partly cloudy. Lows around 60. Monday, mostly sunny. Highs in the upper 70s. Again, 70s. Sunday night, mostly cloudy until midnight, then becoming partly cloudy. Lows around 60. Monday, mostly sunny. Highs in the upper 70s. Again, the forecast for Peoria and surrounding areas of central Illinois for the rest of today: partly sunny with a slight chance of showers and thunderstorms. Near steady temperature in the upper 70s. Southwest winds 5 to 10 miles an hour. Chance of rain 20%. At 3 p.m. in Peoria, skies were cloudy. The temperature was 79 degrees, the dew point was 67, and the relative humidity was 66%. The heat index was 81. The wind was southwest at 14 miles an hour. The pressure was 29.99 inches and falling. Around central and western Illinois, it was partly sunny, with a temperature of 80 at Moline, 81 at Springfield, and 78 at Pontiac. It was cloudy, with a temperature of 78 at Bloomington, 78 at Galesburg, 79 at Macomb, 80 at Quincy, and 82 at Lincoln. And once again at 3 p.m. in Peoria, under cloudy skies, the temperature was 79, and the heat index was 81. Looking elsewhere around the Midwest at 3 p.m., Chicago was cloudy,
and 79. Indianapolis was partly sunny and 82.

St. Louis was partly sunny and 86. Kansas City was partly sunny and 76. Des Moines was mostly sunny and 82. Milwaukee was partly sunny and 79. And now a discussion of hazardous weather conditions for the following counties in Illinois: Fulton, Knox, Marshall, Mason, McLean, Peoria, Stark, Tazewell, and Woodford. This hazardous weather outlook is for Central Illinois, East Central Illinois, Southeast Illinois, and West Central Illinois. For tonight, scattered thunderstorms will affect the area through tonight. Isolated damaging wind gusts and locally heavy rain are the primary expected hazards include. Due to previous heavy rain, several area rivers are in flood. For Wednesday through Monday, scattered storms will linger over the area Wednesday. Gusty winds and locally heavy rainfall are the primary hazards, mainly south of Interstate 70. Several rivers will remain in flood this week. Spotter information statement: spotter activation is not anticipated tonight. Here is a river flood statement. The flood warning is canceled for the Spoon River at London Mills. At 8:45 a.m. Tuesday, the stage was 14.7 feet. The river is expected to fall to 5.8 feet Tuesday, August 25th. Here is a river flood statement. The flood warning continues for the Spoon River at Seaville until late tomorrow morning. At 8:45 a.m. Tuesday, the stage was 24.4 feet. The river is expected to fall below flood stage late tonight and continue falling to 10.5 feet Tuesday, August 25th. Here is a river flood statement. The flood warning continues for the Illinois River near Havana until further notice. At 9:45 a.m. Tuesday, the stage was 16.1 feet. The river is expected to rise to a crest of 16.7 feet early Friday afternoon. Here is a river flood statement. The flood warning is canceled for the Mackinac River near Conderville. At 9:45 a.m. Tuesday, the stage was 12.5 feet. The river is expected to fall to 3.4 feet Tuesday, August 25th. The time is currently 3:36 p.m. Central Daylight Time. 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Now for the official National Weather Service forecast for Peoria and surrounding areas of Central Illinois. Rest of today, partly sunny with a slight chance of showers and thunderstorms. Near steady temperature in the upper 70s. Southwest winds 5 to 10 miles an hour. Chance of rain 20%. Tonight, partly cloudy until midnight, then becoming mostly cloudy. A slight chance of thunderstorms. A slight chance of showers until midnight, then a chance of showers after midnight. Lows in the upper 60s. Southwest winds 5 to 10 miles an hour. Chance of rain 40%. Wednesday, mostly cloudy in the morning, then becoming partly sunny. A slight chance of thunderstorms. A chance of showers, mainly in the morning. Highs around 80. Northeast winds around 5 miles an hour. Chance of rain 40%. Wednesday night, mostly cloudy until midnight, then becoming partly cloudy. Lows in the lower 60s. Northeast winds around 5 miles an hour. Thursday, sunny. Highs around 80. Northeast winds around 5 miles an hour. Thursday night through Saturday night, mostly clear. Lows in the lower 60s. Highs in the lower 80s. Sunday, mostly sunny. Highs in the upper 70s. Sunday night, mostly cloudy until midnight, then becoming partly cloudy. Lows around 60. Monday, mostly sunny. Highs in the upper 70s. Again, the forecast for Peoria and surrounding areas of Central Illinois for the rest of today: partly sunny with a slight chance of showers and thunderstorms. Near steady temperature in the upper 70s. Southwest winds 5 to 10 miles an hour. Chance of rain 20%. At 3 p.m. in Peoria, skies were cloudy. The temperature was 79 degrees, the dew point was 67, and the relative humidity was 66%. The heat index was 81. The wind was southwest at 14 miles an hour. The pressure was 29.99 inches and falling. Around central and western Illinois, it was partly sunny, with a temperature of 80 at Moline, 81 at Springfield, and 78 at

in Woodford. This hazardous weather outlook is for Central Illinois, East Central Illinois, Southeast Illinois, and West Central Illinois. For tonight, scattered thunderstorms will affect the area through tonight. Isolated damaging wind gusts and locally heavy rain are the primary expected hazards include. Due to previous heavy rain, several area rivers are in flood. For Wednesday through Monday, scattered storms will linger over the area Wednesday. Gusty winds and locally heavy rainfall are the primary hazards, mainly south of Interstate 70. Several rivers will remain in flood this week. Spotter information statement, spotter activation is not anticipated tonight. The time is currently 3:41 p.m. Central Daylight Time. 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Now for the official National Weather Service forecast for Peoria and surrounding areas of Central Illinois. Tonight, partly cloudy until midnight, then becoming mostly cloudy. A slight chance of thunderstorms. A slight chance of showers until midnight, then a chance of showers after midnight. Lows in the upper 60s. Southwest winds 5 to 10 miles an hour. Chance of rain 40%. Wednesday, mostly cloudy in the morning, then becoming partly sunny. A slight chance of thunderstorms. A chance of showers, mainly in the morning. Highs around 80. Northeast winds around 5 miles an hour. Chance of rain 40%. Wednesday night, mostly cloudy until midnight, then becoming partly cloudy. Lows in the lower 60s. Northeast winds around 5 miles an hour. Thursday, sunny. Highs around 80. Northeast winds around 5 miles an hour. Thursday night, mostly clear. Lows in the lower 60s. Light and variable winds. Friday through Saturday night, mostly clear. Highs in the lower 80s. Lows in the lower 60s. Sunday, mostly sunny. Highs in the upper 70s. Sunday night, mostly cloudy until midnight, then becoming partly cloudy. Lows around 60. Monday through Tuesday, partly cloudy. Highs around 80. Lows in the lower 60s. Again, the forecast for Peoria and surrounding areas of Central Illinois for tonight, partly cloudy until midnight, then becoming mostly cloudy. A slight chance of thunderstorms. A slight chance of showers until midnight, then a chance of showers after midnight. Lows in the upper 60s. Southwest winds 5 to 10 miles an hour. Chance of rain 40%. At 3 p.m. in Peoria, skies were cloudy. The temperature was 79 degrees, the dew point was 67, and the relative humidity was 66%. The heat index was 81. The wind was southwest at 14 miles an hour. The pressure was 29.99 inches and falling. Around central and western Illinois, it was partly sunny, with a temperature of 80 at Moline, 81 at Springfield, and 78 at Pontiac. It was cloudy, with a temperature of 78 at Bloomington, 78 at Galesburg, 79 at Macomb, 80 at Quincy, and 82 at Lincoln. And once again at 3 p.m. in Peoria, under cloudy skies, the temperature was 79, and the heat index was 81. Looking elsewhere around the Midwest at 3 p.m., Chicago was cloudy, and 79. Indianapolis was partly sunny, and 82. St. Louis was partly sunny, and 86. Kansas City was partly sunny, and 76. Des Moines was mostly sunny, and 82. Milwaukee was partly sunny, and 79. And now a discussion of hazardous weather conditions for the following counties in Illinois: Fulton, Knox, Marshall, Mason, McLean, Peoria, Stark, Tazewell, and Woodford. This hazardous weather outlook is for Central Illinois, East Central Illinois, Southeast Illinois, and West Central Illinois. For tonight, scattered thunderstorms will affect the area through tonight. Isolated damaging wind gusts and locally heavy rain are the primary expected hazards include. Due to previous heavy rain, several area rivers are in flood. For Wednesday through Monday, scattered storms will linger over the area Wednesday. Gusty winds and locally heavy rainfall are the primary hazards, mainly south of Interstate 70. Several rivers will remain in flood this week. Spotter information statement, spotter activation is not anticipated tonight.

Here is a river flood statement. The flood warning is canceled for the Spoon River at London Mills. At 8:45 a.m. Tuesday, the stage was 14.7 feet. The river is expected to fall to 5.8 feet Tuesday, August 25th. Here is a river flood statement. The flood warning continues for the Spoon River at Seaville until late tomorrow morning. At 8:45 a.m. Tuesday, the stage was 24.4 feet. The river is expected to fall below flood stage late tonight and continue falling to 10.5 feet Tuesday, August 25th. Here is a river flood statement. The flood warning continues for the Illinois River near Havana until further notice. At 9:45 a.m. Tuesday, the stage was 16.1 feet. The river is expected to rise to a crest of 16.7 feet early Friday afternoon. Here is a river flood statement. The flood warning is canceled for the Mackinac River near Condorville. At 9:45 a.m. Tuesday, the stage was 12.5 feet. The river is expected to fall to 3.4 feet Tuesday, August 25th. The time is currently 3:46 p.m. Central Daylight Time. 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Now for the official National Weather Service forecast for Peoria and surrounding areas of central Illinois. Tonight, partly cloudy until midnight, then becoming mostly cloudy. A slight chance of thunderstorms. A slight chance of showers until midnight, then a chance of showers after midnight. Lows in the upper 60s. Southwest winds 5 to 10 miles an hour. Chance of rain 40%. Wednesday, mostly cloudy in the morning, then becoming partly sunny. A slight chance of thunderstorms. A chance of showers, mainly in the morning. Highs around 80. Northeast winds around 5 miles an hour. Chance of rain 40%. Wednesday night, mostly cloudy until midnight, then becoming partly cloudy. Lows in the lower 60s. Northeast winds around 5 miles an hour. Thursday, sunny. Highs around 80. Northeast winds around 5 miles an hour. Thursday night, mostly clear. Lows in the lower 60s. Light and variable winds. Friday through Saturday night, mostly clear. Highs in the lower 80s. Lows in the lower 60s. Sunday, mostly sunny. Highs in the upper 70s. Sunday night, mostly cloudy until midnight, then becoming partly cloudy. Lows around 60. Monday through Tuesday, partly cloudy. Highs around 80. Lows in the lower 60s. Again, the forecast for Peoria and surrounding areas of central Illinois for tonight, partly cloudy until midnight, then becoming mostly cloudy. A slight chance of thunderstorms. A slight chance of showers until midnight, then a chance of showers after midnight. Lows in the upper 60s. Southwest winds 5 to 10 miles an hour. Chance of rain 40%. At 3 p.m. in Peoria, skies were cloudy. The temperature was 79 degrees, the dew point was 67, and the relative humidity was 66%. The heat index was 81. The wind was southwest at 14 miles an hour. The pressure was 29.99 inches and falling. Around central and western Illinois, it was partly sunny, with a temperature of 80 at Moline, 81 at Springfield, and 78 at Pontiac. It was cloudy, with a temperature of 78 at Bloomington, 78 at Galesburg, 79 at Macomb, 80 at Quincy, and 82 at Lincoln. And once again at 3 p.m. in Peoria, under cloudy skies, the temperature was 79, and the heat index was 81. Looking elsewhere around the Midwest at 3 p.m., Chicago was cloudy, and 79. Indianapolis was partly sunny, and 82. St. Louis was partly sunny, and 86. Kansas City was partly sunny, and 76. Des Moines was mostly sunny, and 82. Milwaukee was partly sunny, and 79. And now a discussion of hazardous weather conditions for the following counties in Illinois: Fulton, Knox, Marshall, Mason, McLean, Peoria, Stark, Tazewell, and Woodford. This hazardous weather outlook is for central Illinois, east central Illinois, southeast Illinois, and west central Illinois. For tonight, scattered thunderstorms will

affect the area through tonight. Isolated damaging wind gusts and locally heavy rain are the primary expected hazards include. Due to previous heavy rain, several area rivers are in flood. For Wednesday through Monday, scattered storms will linger over the area Wednesday. Gusty winds and locally heavy rainfall are the primary hazards, mainly south of Interstate 70. Several rivers will remain in flood this week. Spotter information statement. Spotter activation is not anticipated tonight. The time is currently 3:51 p.m. Central Daylight Time. 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Now for the official National Weather Service forecast for Peoria and surrounding areas of central Illinois. Tonight, partly cloudy until midnight, then becoming mostly cloudy. A slight chance of thunderstorms. A slight chance of showers until midnight, then a chance of showers after midnight. Lows in the upper 60s. Southwest winds 5 to 10 miles an hour. Chance of rain 40%. Wednesday, mostly cloudy in the morning, then becoming partly sunny. A slight chance of thunderstorms. A chance of showers, mainly in the morning. Highs around 80. Northeast winds around 5 miles an hour. Chance of rain 40%. Wednesday night, mostly cloudy until midnight, then becoming partly cloudy. Lows in the lower 60s. Northeast winds around 5 miles an hour. Thursday, sunny. Highs around 80. Northeast winds around 5 miles an hour. Thursday night, mostly clear. Lows in the lower 60s. Light and variable winds. Friday through Saturday night, mostly clear. Highs in the lower 80s. Lows in the lower 60s. Sunday, mostly sunny. Highs in the upper 70s. Sunday night, mostly cloudy until midnight, then becoming partly cloudy. Lows around 60. Monday through Tuesday, partly cloudy. Highs around 80. Lows in the lower 60s. Again, the forecast for Peoria and surrounding areas of central Illinois for tonight, partly cloudy until midnight, then becoming mostly cloudy. A slight chance of thunderstorms. A slight chance of showers until midnight, then a chance of showers after midnight. Lows in the upper 60s. Southwest winds 5 to 10 miles an hour. Chance of rain 40%. At 3 p.m. in Peoria, skies were cloudy. The temperature was 79 degrees, the dew point was 67, and the relative humidity was 66%. The heat index was 81. The wind was southwest at 14 miles an hour. The pressure was 29.99 inches and falling. Around central and western Illinois, it was partly sunny, with a temperature of 80 at Moline, 81 at Springfield, and 78 at Pontiac. It was cloudy, with a temperature of 78 at Bloomington, 78 at Galesburg, 79 at Macomb, 80 at Quincy, and 82 at Lincoln. And once again at 3 p.m. in Peoria, under cloudy skies, the temperature was 79, and the heat index was 81. Looking elsewhere around the Midwest at 3 p.m., Chicago was cloudy, and 79. Indianapolis was partly sunny, and 82. St. Louis was partly sunny, and 86. Kansas City was partly sunny, and 76. Des Moines was mostly sunny, and 82. Milwaukee was partly sunny, and 79. And now a discussion of hazardous weather conditions for the following counties in Illinois: Fulton, Knox, Marshall, Mason, McLean, Peoria, Stark, Tazewell, and Woodford. This hazardous weather outlook is for central Illinois, east central Illinois, southeast Illinois, and west central Illinois. For tonight, scattered thunderstorms will affect the area through tonight. Isolated damaging wind gusts and locally heavy rain are the primary expected hazards include. Due to previous heavy rain, several area rivers are in flood. For Wednesday through Monday, scattered storms will linger over the area Wednesday. Gusty winds and locally heavy rainfall are the primary hazards, mainly south of Interstate 70. Several rivers will remain in flood this week. Spotter information statement. Spotter activation is not anticipated tonight. Here is a river flood statement. The flood warning is canceled for the Spoon River at London Mills. At 8:45 a.m. Tuesday, the stage was 14.7.

The river is expected to fall to 5.8 feet Tuesday, August 25th. Here is a river flood statement. The flood warning continues for the Spoon River at Seaville until late tomorrow morning. At 8:45 a.m. Tuesday, the stage was 24.4 feet. The river is expected to fall below flood stage late tonight and continue falling to 10.5 feet Tuesday, August 25th. Here is a river flood statement. The flood warning continues for the Illinois River near Havana until further notice. At 9:45 a.m. Tuesday, the stage was 16.1 feet. The river is expected to rise to a crest of 16.7 feet early Friday afternoon. Here is a river flood statement. The flood warning is canceled for the Mackinac River near Conderville. At 9:45 a.m. Tuesday, the stage was 12.5 feet. The river is expected to fall to 3.4 feet Tuesday, August 25th. The time is currently 3:56 p.m. Central Daylight Time. 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Now for the official National Weather Service forecast for Peoria and surrounding areas of central Illinois. Tonight, partly cloudy until midnight, then becoming mostly cloudy. A slight chance of thunderstorms. A slight chance of showers until midnight, then a chance of showers after midnight. Lows in the upper 60s. Southwest winds 5 to 10 miles an hour. Chance of rain 40%. Wednesday, mostly cloudy in the morning, then becoming partly sunny. A slight chance of thunderstorms. A chance of showers, mainly in the morning. Highs around 80. Northeast winds around 5 miles an hour. Chance of rain 40%. Wednesday night, mostly cloudy until midnight, then becoming partly cloudy. Lows in the lower 60s. Northeast winds around 5 miles an hour. Thursday, sunny. Highs around 80. Northeast winds around 5 miles an hour. Thursday night, mostly clear. Lows in the lower 60s. Light and variable winds. Friday through Saturday night, mostly clear. Highs in the lower 80s. Lows in the lower 60s. Sunday, mostly sunny. Highs in the upper 70s. Sunday night, mostly cloudy until midnight, then becoming partly cloudy. Lows around 60. Monday through Tuesday, partly cloudy. Highs around 80. Lows in the lower 60s. Again, the forecast for Peoria and surrounding areas of central Illinois for tonight, partly cloudy until midnight, then becoming mostly cloudy. A slight chance of thunderstorms. A slight chance of showers until midnight, then a chance of showers after midnight. Lows in the upper 60s. Southwest winds 5 to 10 miles an hour. Chance of rain 40%. At 3 p.m. in Peoria, skies were cloudy. The temperature was 79 degrees, the dew point was 67, and the relative humidity was 66%. The heat index was 81. The wind was southwest at 14 miles an hour. The pressure was 29.99 inches and falling. Around central and western Illinois, it was partly sunny, with a temperature of 80 at Moline, 81 at Springfield, and 78 at Pontiac. It was cloudy, with a temperature of 78 at Bloomington, 78 at Galesburg, 79 at Macomb, 80 at Quincy, and 82 at Lincoln. And once again at 3 p.m. in Peoria, under cloudy skies, the temperature was 79, and the heat index was 81. Looking elsewhere around the Midwest at 3 p.m., Chicago was cloudy, and 79. Indianapolis was partly sunny, and 82. St. Louis was partly sunny, and 86. Kansas City was partly sunny, and 76. Des Moines was mostly sunny, and 82. Milwaukee was partly sunny, and 79. And now a discussion of hazardous weather conditions for the following counties in Illinois: Fulton, Knox, Marshall, Mason, McLean, Peoria, Stark, Tazewell, and Woodford. This hazardous weather outlook is for central Illinois, east central Illinois, southeast Illinois, and west central Illinois. For tonight, scattered thunderstorms will affect the area through tonight. Isolated damaging wind gusts and locally heavy rain are the primary expected hazards include. Due to previous heavy rain, several area rivers are

and flood. For Wednesday through Monday, scattered storms will linger over the area Wednesday. Gusty winds and locally heavy rainfall are the primary hazards, mainly south of Interstate 70. Several rivers will remain in flood this week. Spotter information statement. Spotter activation is not anticipated tonight. The time is currently 4 p.m. Central Daylight Time. 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Now for the official National Weather Service forecast for Peoria and surrounding areas of central Illinois. Tonight, partly cloudy until midnight, then becoming mostly cloudy. A slight chance of thunderstorms. A slight chance of showers until midnight, then a chance of showers after midnight. Lows in the upper 60s. Southwest winds 5 to 10 miles an hour. Chance of rain 40%. Wednesday, mostly cloudy in the morning, then becoming partly sunny. A slight chance of thunderstorms. A chance of showers, mainly in the morning. Highs around 80. Northeast winds around 5 miles an hour. Chance of rain 40%. Wednesday night, mostly cloudy until midnight, then becoming partly cloudy. Lows in the lower 60s. Northeast winds around 5 miles an hour. Thursday, sunny. Highs around 80. Northeast winds around 5 miles an hour. Thursday night, mostly clear. Lows in the lower 60s. Light and variable winds. Friday through Saturday night, mostly clear. Highs in the lower 80s. Lows in the lower 60s. Sunday, mostly sunny. Highs in the upper 70s. Sunday night, mostly cloudy until midnight, then becoming partly cloudy. Lows around 60. Monday through Tuesday, partly cloudy. Highs around 80. Lows in the lower 60s. Again, the forecast for Peoria and surrounding areas of central Illinois for tonight, partly cloudy until midnight, then becoming mostly cloudy. A slight chance of thunderstorms. A slight chance of showers until midnight, then a chance of showers after midnight. Lows in the upper 60s. Southwest winds 5 to 10 miles an hour. Chance of rain 40%. And now a discussion of hazardous weather conditions for the following counties in Illinois: Fulton, Knox, Marshall, Mason, McLean, Peoria, Stark, Tazewell, and Woodford. This hazardous weather outlook is for central Illinois, east central Illinois, southeast Illinois, and west central Illinois. For tonight, scattered thunderstorms will affect the area through tonight. Isolated damaging wind gusts and locally heavy rain are the primary expected hazards include. Due to previous heavy rain, several area rivers are in flood. For Wednesday through Monday, scattered storms will linger over the area Wednesday. Gusty winds and locally heavy rainfall are the primary hazards, mainly south of Interstate 70. Several rivers will remain in flood this week. Spotter information statement. Spotter activation is not anticipated tonight. The time is currently 4:03 p.m. Central Daylight Time. 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Now for the official National Weather Service forecast for Peoria and surrounding areas of central Illinois. Tonight, partly cloudy until midnight, then becoming mostly cloudy. A slight chance of thunderstorms. A slight chance of showers until midnight, then a chance of showers after midnight. Lows in the upper 60s. Southwest winds 5 to 10 miles an hour. Chance of rain 40%. Wednesday, mostly cloudy in the morning, then becoming partly sunny. A slight chance of thunderstorms. A chance of showers, mainly in the morning. Highs around 80. Northeast winds around 5 miles an hour. Chance of rain 40%. Wednesday night, mostly cloudy until midnight, then becoming partly cloudy. Lows in the lower 60s. Northeast winds around 5 miles an hour. Thursday, sunny. Highs around 80. Northeast winds around 5 miles an hour. Thursday night, mostly clear. Lows in the lower 60s. Light and variable winds. Friday through Saturday night, mostly clear. Highs in the lower 80s. Lows in the lower 60s. Sunday, mostly sunny. Highs in the upper 70s.

Sunday night, mostly cloudy until midnight, then becoming partly cloudy. Lows around 60. Monday through Tuesday, partly cloudy. Highs around 80. Lows in the lower 60s. Again, the forecast for Peoria and surrounding areas of central Illinois for tonight, partly cloudy until midnight, then becoming mostly cloudy. A slight chance of thunderstorms. A slight chance of showers until midnight, then a chance of showers after midnight. Lows in the upper 60s. Southwest winds 5 to 10 miles an hour. Chance of rain 40%. Here is a river flood statement. The flood warning is canceled for the Spoon River at London Mills. At 8:45 a.m. Tuesday, the stage was 14.7 feet. The river is expected to fall to 5.8 feet Tuesday, August 25th. Here is a river flood statement. The flood warning continues for the Spoon River at Seaville until late tomorrow morning. At 8:45 a.m. Tuesday, the stage was 24.4 feet. The river is expected to fall below flood stage late tonight and continue falling to 10.5 feet Tuesday, August 25th. Here is a river flood statement. The flood warning continues for the Illinois River near Havana until further notice. At 9:45 a.m. Tuesday, the stage was 16.1 feet. The river is expected to rise to a crest of 16.7 feet early Friday afternoon. Here is a river flood statement. The flood warning is canceled for the Mackinac River near Conderville. At 9:45 a.m. Tuesday, the stage was 12.5 feet. The river is expected to fall to 3.4 feet Tuesday, August 25th. And now a discussion of hazardous weather conditions for the following counties in Illinois: Fulton, Knox, Marshall, Mason, McLean, Peoria, Stark, Tazewell, and Woodford. This hazardous weather outlook is for central Illinois, east central Illinois, southeast Illinois, and west central Illinois. For tonight, scattered thunderstorms will affect the area through tonight. Isolated damaging wind gusts and locally heavy rain are the primary expected hazards include. Due to previous heavy rain, several area rivers are in flood. For Wednesday through Monday, scattered storms will linger over the area Wednesday. Gusty winds and locally heavy rainfall are the primary hazards, mainly south of Interstate 70. Several rivers will remain in flood this week. Spotter information statement, spotter activation is not anticipated tonight. The time is currently 4:08 p.m. Central Daylight Time. 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Now for the official National Weather Service forecast for Peoria and surrounding areas of central Illinois. Tonight, partly cloudy until midnight, then becoming mostly cloudy. A slight chance of thunderstorms. A slight chance of showers until midnight, then a chance of showers after midnight. Lows in the upper 60s. Southwest winds 5 to 10 miles an hour. Chance of rain 40%. Wednesday, mostly cloudy in the morning, then becoming partly sunny. A slight chance of thunderstorms. A chance of showers, mainly in the morning. Highs around 80. Northeast winds around 5 miles an hour. Chance of rain 40%. Wednesday night, mostly cloudy until midnight, then becoming partly cloudy. Lows in the lower 60s. Northeast winds around 5 miles an hour. Thursday, sunny. Highs around 80. Northeast winds around 5 miles an hour. Thursday night, mostly clear. Lows in the lower 60s. Light and variable winds. Friday through Saturday night, mostly clear. Highs in the lower 80s. Lows in the lower 60s. Sunday, mostly sunny. Highs in the upper 70s. Sunday night, mostly cloudy until midnight, then becoming partly cloudy. Lows around 60. Monday through Tuesday, partly cloudy. Highs around 80. Lows in the lower 60s. Again, the forecast for Peoria and surrounding areas of central Illinois for tonight, partly cloudy until midnight, then becoming mostly cloudy. A slight chance of thunderstorms. A slight chance of showers until midnight, then a chance of showers after midnight. Lows in the upper 60s. Southwest winds 5 to 10 miles an hour. Chance of rain 40%. At 4 p.m. in Peoria.

skies were cloudy. The temperature was 79 degrees, the dew point was 68, and the relative humidity was 69%. The heat index was 81. The wind was southwest at 10 miles an hour. The pressure was 29.96 inches and falling. Around central and western Illinois, skies ranged from partly sunny to cloudy, and temperatures were around 80 degrees. And once again at 4 p.m. in Peoria, under cloudy skies, the temperature was 79, and the heat index was 81. Looking elsewhere around the Midwest at 4 p.m., Chicago was cloudy, and 78. Indianapolis was partly sunny, and 82. St. Louis was partly sunny, and 86. Kansas City was partly sunny, and 81. Des Moines was mostly sunny, and 83. Milwaukee was partly sunny, and 78. And now a discussion of hazardous weather conditions for the following counties in Illinois: Fulton, Knox, Marshall, Mason, McLean, Peoria, Stark, Tazewell, and Woodford. This hazardous weather outlook is for central Illinois, east central Illinois, southeast Illinois, and west central Illinois. For tonight, scattered thunderstorms will affect the area through tonight. Isolated damaging wind gusts and locally heavy rain are the primary expected hazards include. Due to previous heavy rain, several area rivers are in flood. For Wednesday through Monday, scattered storms will linger over the area Wednesday. Gusty winds and locally heavy rainfall are the primary hazards, mainly south of Interstate 70. Several rivers will remain in flood this week. Spotter information statement, spotter activation is not anticipated tonight. The time is currently 4:12 p.m. Central Daylight Time. 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Now for the official National Weather Service forecast for Peoria and surrounding areas of central Illinois. Tonight, partly cloudy until midnight, then becoming mostly cloudy. A slight chance of thunderstorms. A slight chance of showers until midnight, then a chance of showers after midnight. Lows in the upper 60s. Southwest winds 5 to 10 miles an hour. Chance of rain 40%. Wednesday, mostly cloudy in the morning, then becoming partly sunny. A slight chance of thunderstorms. A chance of showers, mainly in the morning. Highs around 80. Northeast winds around 5 miles an hour. Chance of rain 40%. Wednesday night, mostly cloudy until midnight, then becoming partly cloudy. Lows in the lower 60s. Northeast winds around 5 miles an hour. Thursday, sunny. Highs around 80. Northeast winds around 5 miles an hour. Thursday night, mostly clear. Lows in the lower 60s. Light and variable winds. Friday through Saturday night, mostly clear. Highs in the lower 80s. Lows in the lower 60s. Sunday, mostly sunny. Highs in the upper 70s. Sunday night, mostly cloudy until midnight, then becoming partly cloudy. Lows around 60. Monday through Tuesday, partly cloudy. Highs around 80. Lows in the lower 60s. Again, the forecast for Peoria and surrounding areas of central Illinois for tonight, partly cloudy until midnight, then becoming mostly cloudy. A slight chance of thunderstorms. A slight chance of showers until midnight, then a chance of showers after midnight. Lows in the upper 60s. Southwest winds 5 to 10 miles an hour. Chance of rain 40%. 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WXJ71 is part of the All Hazards Network of NOAA Weather Radio. Here is a river flood statement. The flood warning is canceled for the Spoon River at London Mills. At 8:45 a.m. Tuesday, the stage was 14.7 feet. The river is expected to fall to 5.8 feet Tuesday, August 25th. Here is a river flood statement.

flood warning continues for the Spoon River at Seaville until late tomorrow morning. At 8:45 a.m. Tuesday, the stage was 24.4 feet. The river is expected to fall below flood stage late tonight and continue falling to 10.5 feet Tuesday, August 25th. Here is a river flood statement. The flood warning continues for the Illinois River near Havana until further notice. At 9:45 a.m. Tuesday, the stage was 16.1 feet. The river is expected to rise to a crest of 16.7 feet early Friday afternoon. Here is a river flood statement. The flood warning is canceled for the Mackinac River near Conderville. At 9:45 a.m. Tuesday, the stage was 12.5 feet. The river is expected to fall to 3.4 feet Tuesday, August 25th. At 4 p.m. in Peoria, skies were cloudy. The temperature was 79 degrees, the dew point was 68, and the relative humidity was 69%. The heat index was 81. The wind was southwest at 10 miles an hour. The pressure was 29.96 inches and falling. Around central and western Illinois, skies ranged from partly sunny to cloudy, and temperatures were around 80 degrees. And once again at 4 p.m. in Peoria, under cloudy skies, the temperature was 79, and the heat index was 81. Looking elsewhere around the Midwest at 4 p.m., Chicago was cloudy, and 78. Indianapolis was partly sunny, and 82. St. Louis was partly sunny, and 86. Kansas City was partly sunny, and 81. Des Moines was mostly sunny, and 83. Milwaukee was cloudy, and 78. And now a discussion of hazardous weather conditions for the following counties in Illinois: Fulton, Knox, Marshall, Mason, McLean, Peoria, Stark, Tazewell, and Woodford. This hazardous weather outlook is for central Illinois, east central Illinois, southeast Illinois, and west central Illinois. For tonight, scattered thunderstorms will affect the area through tonight. Isolated damaging wind gusts and locally heavy rain are the primary expected hazards include. Due to previous heavy rain, several area rivers are in flood. For Wednesday through Monday, scattered storms will linger over the area Wednesday. Gusty winds and locally heavy rainfall are the primary hazards, mainly south of Interstate 70. Several rivers will remain in flood this week. Spotter information statement, spotter activation is not anticipated tonight. The time is currently 4:18 p.m. Central Daylight Time. 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Now for the official National Weather Service forecast for Peoria and surrounding areas of central Illinois. Tonight, partly cloudy until midnight, then becoming mostly cloudy. A slight chance of thunderstorms. A slight chance of showers until midnight, then a chance of showers after midnight. Lows in the upper 60s. Southwest winds 5 to 10 miles an hour. Chance of rain 40%. Wednesday, mostly cloudy in the morning, then becoming partly sunny. A slight chance of thunderstorms. A chance of showers, mainly in the morning. Highs around 80. Northeast winds around 5 miles an hour. Chance of rain 40%. Wednesday night, mostly cloudy until midnight, then becoming partly cloudy. Lows in the lower 60s. Northeast winds around 5 miles an hour. Thursday, sunny. Highs around 80. Northeast winds around 5 miles an hour. Thursday night, mostly clear. Lows in the lower 60s. Light and variable winds. Friday through Saturday night, mostly clear. Highs in the lower 80s. Lows in the lower 60s. Sunday, mostly sunny. Highs in the upper 70s. Sunday night, mostly cloudy until midnight, then becoming partly cloudy. Lows around 60. Monday through Tuesday, partly cloudy. Highs around 80. Lows in the lower 60s. Again, the forecast for Peoria and surrounding areas of central Illinois for tonight, partly cloudy until midnight, then becoming mostly cloudy. A slight chance of thunderstorms. A slight chance of showers until midnight, then a chance of showers after midnight. Lows in the upper 60s. Southwest winds 5 to 10 miles an hour. Chance of rain 40%.

at 4 p.m. in Peoria, skies were cloudy. The temperature was 79 degrees, the dew point was 68, and the relative humidity was 69%. The heat index was 81. The wind was southwest at 10 miles an hour. The pressure was 29.96 inches and falling. Around central and western Illinois, skies ranged from partly sunny to cloudy, and temperatures were around 80 degrees. And once again at 4 p.m. in Peoria, under cloudy skies, the temperature was 79, and the heat index was 81. Looking elsewhere around the Midwest at 4 p.m., Chicago was cloudy, and 78. Indianapolis was partly sunny, and 82. St. Louis was partly sunny, and 86. Kansas City was partly sunny, and 81. Des Moines was mostly sunny, and 83. Milwaukee was cloudy, and 78. And now a discussion of hazardous weather conditions for the following counties in Illinois: Fulton, Knox, Marshall, Mason, McLean, Peoria, Stark, Tazewell, and Woodford. This hazardous weather outlook is for central Illinois, east central Illinois, southeast Illinois, and west central Illinois. For tonight, scattered thunderstorms will affect the area through tonight. Isolated damaging wind gusts and locally heavy rain are the primary expected hazards include. Due to previous heavy rain, several area rivers are in flood. For Wednesday through Monday, scattered storms will linger over the area Wednesday. Gusty winds and locally heavy rainfall are the primary hazards, mainly south of Interstate 70. Several rivers will remain in flood this week. Spotter information statement: spotter activation is not anticipated tonight. The time is currently 4:22 p.m. Central Daylight Time. 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Now for the official National Weather Service forecast for Peoria and surrounding areas of central Illinois. Tonight, partly cloudy until midnight, then becoming mostly cloudy. A slight chance of thunderstorms. A slight chance of showers until midnight, then a chance of showers after midnight. Lows in the upper 60s. Southwest winds 5 to 10 miles an hour. Chance of rain 40%. Wednesday, mostly cloudy in the morning, then becoming partly sunny. A slight chance of thunderstorms. A chance of showers, mainly in the morning. Highs around 80. Northeast winds around 5 miles an hour. Chance of rain 40%. Wednesday night, mostly cloudy until midnight, then becoming partly cloudy. Lows in the lower 60s. Northeast winds around 5 miles an hour. Thursday, sunny. Highs around 80. Northeast winds around 5 miles an hour. Thursday night, mostly clear. Lows in the lower 60s. Light and variable winds. Friday through Saturday night, mostly clear. Highs in the lower 80s. Lows in the lower 60s. Sunday, mostly sunny. Highs in the upper 70s. Sunday night, mostly cloudy until midnight, then becoming partly cloudy. Lows around 60. Monday through Tuesday, partly cloudy. Highs around 80. Lows in the lower 60s. Again, the forecast for Peoria and surrounding areas of central Illinois for tonight: partly cloudy until midnight, then becoming mostly cloudy. A slight chance of thunderstorms. A slight chance of showers until midnight, then a chance of showers after midnight. Lows in the upper 60s. Southwest winds 5 to 10 miles an hour. Chance of rain 40%. At 4 p.m. in Peoria, skies were partly sunny. The temperature was 79 degrees, the dew point was 68, and the relative humidity was 69%. The heat index was 81. The wind was southwest at 10 miles an hour. The pressure was 29.96 inches and falling. Around central and western Illinois, temperatures were around 80 degrees. It was mostly sunny at Galesburg and Macomb. It was partly sunny at Bloomington, Moline, and Lakin. At Quincy, Springfield, and Lincoln, it was partly sunny. At Pontiac, it was cloudy. And once again at 4 p.m. in Peoria, under partly sunny skies, the temperature was 79, and the heat index was 81. Here is a river flood statement. The flood warning is canceled for the Spoon River at London Mills,

At 8:45 a.m. Tuesday, the stage was 14.7 feet. The river is expected to fall to 5.8 feet Tuesday, August 25th. Here is a river flood statement. The flood warning continues for the Spoon River at Seaville until late tomorrow morning. At 8:45 a.m. Tuesday, the stage was 24.4 feet. The river is expected to fall below flood stage late tonight and continue falling to 10.5 feet Tuesday, August 25th. Here is a river flood statement. The flood warning continues for the Illinois River near Havana until further notice. At 9:45 a.m. Tuesday, the stage was 16.1 feet. The river is expected to rise to a crest of 16.7 feet early Friday afternoon. Here is a river flood statement. The flood warning is canceled for the Mackinac River near Conderville. At 9:45 a.m. Tuesday, the stage was 12.5 feet. The river is expected to fall to 3.4 feet Tuesday, August 25th. Looking elsewhere around the Midwest at 4 p.m., Chicago was cloudy, and 78. Indianapolis was partly sunny, and 82. St. Louis was partly sunny, and 86. Kansas City was partly sunny, and 81. Des Moines was mostly sunny, and 83. Milwaukee was partly sunny, and 78. And now a discussion of hazardous weather conditions for the following counties in Illinois: Fulton, Knox, Marshall, Mason, McLean, Peoria, Stark, Tazewell, and Woodford. This hazardous weather outlook is for Central Illinois, East Central Illinois, Southeast Illinois, and West Central Illinois. For tonight, scattered thunderstorms will affect the area through tonight. Isolated damaging wind gusts and locally heavy rain are the primary expected hazards include. Due to previous heavy rain, several area rivers are in flood. For Wednesday through Monday, scattered storms will linger over the area Wednesday. Gusty winds and locally heavy rainfall are the primary hazards, mainly south of Interstate 70. Several rivers will remain in flood this week. Spotter information statement, spotter activation is not anticipated tonight. The time is currently 4:27 p.m. Central Daylight Time. 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Now for the official National Weather Service forecast for Peoria and surrounding areas of Central Illinois. Tonight, partly cloudy until midnight, then becoming mostly cloudy. A slight chance of thunderstorms. A slight chance of showers until midnight, then a chance of showers after midnight. Lows in the upper 60s. Southwest winds 5 to 10 miles an hour. Chance of rain 40%. Wednesday, mostly cloudy in the morning, then becoming partly sunny. A slight chance of thunderstorms. A chance of showers, mainly in the morning. Highs around 80. Northeast winds around 5 miles an hour. Chance of rain 40%. Wednesday night, mostly cloudy until midnight, then becoming partly cloudy. Lows in the lower 60s. Northeast winds around 5 miles an hour. Thursday, sunny. Highs around 80. Northeast winds around 5 miles an hour. Thursday night, mostly clear. Lows in the lower 60s. Light and variable winds. Friday through Saturday night, mostly clear. Highs in the lower 80s. Lows in the lower 60s. Sunday, mostly sunny. Highs in the upper 70s. Sunday night, mostly cloudy until midnight, then becoming partly cloudy. Lows around 60. Monday through Tuesday, partly cloudy. Highs around 80. Lows in the lower 60s. Again, the forecast for Peoria and surrounding areas of Central Illinois for tonight, partly cloudy until midnight, then becoming mostly cloudy. A slight chance of thunderstorms. A slight chance of showers until midnight, then a chance of showers after midnight. Lows in the upper 60s. Southwest winds 5 to 10 miles an hour. Chance of rain 40%. At 4 p.m. in Peoria, skies were partly sunny. The temperature was 79 degrees, the dew point was 68, and the relative humidity was 69%. The heat index was 81. The wind was southwest at 10 miles an hour. The pressure was 29.96 inches and falling.
Around central and western Illinois, temperatures were around 80 degrees. It was mostly sunny at Galesburg and Macomb. It was partly sunny at Bloomington, Moline, and Lakin. At Quincy, Springfield, and Lincoln, it was partly sunny. At Pontiac, it was cloudy. And once again at 4 p.m. in Peoria, under partly sunny skies, the temperature was 79, and the heat index was 81. Looking elsewhere around the Midwest at 4 p.m., Chicago was cloudy, and 78. Indianapolis was partly sunny, and 82. St. Louis was partly sunny, and 86. Kansas City was partly sunny, and 81. Des Moines was mostly sunny, and 83. Milwaukee was partly sunny, and 78. And now a discussion of hazardous weather conditions for the following counties in Illinois: Fulton, Knox, Marshall, Mason, McLean, Peoria, Stark, Tazewell, and Woodford. This hazardous weather outlook is for central Illinois, east central Illinois, southeast Illinois, and west central Illinois. For tonight, scattered thunderstorms will affect the area through tonight. Isolated damaging wind gusts and locally heavy rain are the primary expected hazards include. Due to previous heavy rain, several area rivers are in flood. For Wednesday through Monday, scattered storms will linger over the area Wednesday. Gusty winds and locally heavy rainfall are the primary hazards, mainly south of Interstate 70. Several rivers will remain in flood this week. Spotter information statement: spotter activation is not anticipated tonight. The time is currently 4:32 p.m. Central Daylight Time. 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Now for the official National Weather Service forecast for Peoria and surrounding areas of central Illinois. Tonight, partly cloudy until midnight, then becoming mostly cloudy. A slight chance of thunderstorms. A slight chance of showers until midnight, then a chance of showers after midnight. Lows in the upper 60s. Southwest winds 5 to 10 miles an hour. Chance of rain 40%. Wednesday, mostly cloudy in the morning, then becoming partly sunny. A slight chance of thunderstorms. A chance of showers, mainly in the morning. Highs around 80. Northeast winds around 5 miles an hour. Chance of rain 40%. Wednesday night, mostly cloudy until midnight, then becoming partly cloudy. Lows in the lower 60s. Northeast winds around 5 an hour. Chance of rain 40%. Wednesday night, mostly cloudy until midnight, then becoming partly cloudy. Lows in the lower 60s. Northeast winds around 5 miles an hour. Thursday, sunny. Highs around 80. Northeast winds around 5 miles an hour. Thursday night, mostly clear. Lows in the lower 60s. Light and variable winds. Friday through Saturday night, mostly clear. Highs in the lower 80s. Lows in the lower 60s. Sunday, mostly sunny. Highs in the upper 70s. Sunday night, mostly cloudy until midnight, then becoming partly cloudy. Lows around 60. Monday through Tuesday, partly cloudy. Highs around 80. Lows in the lower 60s. Again, the forecast for Peoria and surrounding areas of central Illinois for tonight: partly cloudy until midnight, then becoming mostly cloudy. A slight chance of thunderstorms. A slight chance of showers until midnight, then a chance of showers after midnight. Lows in the upper 60s. Southwest winds 5 to 10 miles an hour. Chance of rain 40%. At 4 p.m. in Peoria, skies were partly sunny. The temperature was 79 degrees, the dew point was 68, and the relative humidity was 69%. The heat index was 81. The wind was southwest at 10 miles an hour. The pressure was 29.96 inches and falling. Around central and western Illinois, temperatures were around 80 degrees. It was mostly sunny at Galesburg and Macomb. It was partly sunny at Bloomington, Moline, and Lakin. At Quincy, Springfield, and Lincoln, it was partly sunny. At Pontiac, it was cloudy. And once again at 4 p.m. in Peoria, under partly sunny skies, the temperature was 79, and the heat index was 81.
Here is a river flood statement. The flood warning is canceled for the

River at London Mills. At 8:45 a.m. Tuesday, the stage was 14.7 feet. The river is expected to fall to 5.8 feet Tuesday, August 25th. Here is a river flood statement. The flood warning continues for the Spoon River at Seaville until late tomorrow morning. At 8:45 a.m. Tuesday, the stage was 24.4 feet. The river is expected to fall below flood stage late tonight and continue falling to 10.5 feet Tuesday, August 25th. Here is a river flood statement. The flood warning continues for the Illinois River near Havana until further notice. At 9:45 a.m. Tuesday, the stage was 16.1 feet. The river is expected to rise to a crest of 16.7 feet early Friday afternoon. Here is a river flood statement. The flood warning is canceled for the Mackinac River near Conderville. At 9:45 a.m. Tuesday, the stage was 12.5 feet. The river is expected to fall to 3.4 feet Tuesday, August 25th. Looking elsewhere around the Midwest at 4 p.m., Chicago was cloudy and 78. Indianapolis was partly sunny and 82. St. Louis was partly sunny and 86. Kansas City was partly sunny and 81. Des Moines was mostly sunny and 83. Milwaukee was partly sunny and 78. And now a discussion of hazardous weather conditions for the following counties in Illinois: Fulton, Knox, Marshall, Mason, McLean, Peoria, Stark, Tazewell, and Woodford. This hazardous weather outlook is for Central Illinois, East Central Illinois, Southeast Illinois, and West Central Illinois. For tonight, scattered thunderstorms will affect the area through tonight. Isolated damaging wind gusts and locally heavy rain are the primary expected hazards include. Due to previous heavy rain, several area rivers are in flood. For Wednesday through Monday, scattered storms will linger over the area Wednesday. Gusty winds and locally heavy rainfall are the primary hazards, mainly south of Interstate 70. Several rivers will remain in flood this week. Spotter information statement: spotter activation is not anticipated tonight. The time is currently 4:37 p.m. Central Daylight Time. 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Now for the official National Weather Service forecast for Peoria and surrounding areas of Central Illinois. Tonight, partly cloudy until midnight, then becoming mostly cloudy. A slight chance of thunderstorms. A slight chance of showers until midnight, then a chance of showers after midnight. Lows in the upper 60s. Southwest winds 5 to 10 miles an hour. Chance of rain 40%. Wednesday, mostly cloudy in the morning, then becoming partly sunny. A slight chance of thunderstorms. A chance of showers, mainly in the morning. Highs around 80. Northeast winds around 5 miles an hour. Chance of rain 40%. Wednesday night, mostly cloudy until midnight, then becoming partly cloudy. Lows in the lower 60s. Northeast winds around 5 miles an hour. Thursday, sunny. Highs around 80. Northeast winds around 5 miles an hour. Thursday night, mostly clear. Lows in the lower 60s. Light and variable winds. Friday through Saturday night, mostly clear. Highs in the lower 80s. Lows in the lower 60s. Sunday, mostly sunny. Highs in the upper 70s. Sunday night, mostly cloudy until midnight, then becoming partly cloudy. Lows around 60. Monday through Tuesday, partly cloudy. Highs around 80. Lows in the lower 60s. Again, the forecast for Peoria and surrounding areas of Central Illinois for tonight: partly cloudy until midnight, then becoming mostly cloudy. A slight chance of thunderstorms. A slight chance of showers until midnight, then a chance of showers after midnight. Lows in the upper 60s. Southwest winds 5 to 10 miles an hour. Chance of rain 40%. Now for the official National Weather Service forecast for Peoria and surrounding areas of Central Illinois. Tonight, partly cloudy until midnight, then becoming mostly cloudy. A slight chance of thunderstorms. A slight chance of showers until midnight, then a chance of showers after midnight. Lows in the upper 60s.

Sunday night, mostly cloudy until midnight, then becoming partly cloudy. Lows around 60. Monday through Tuesday, partly cloudy. Highs around 80. Lows in the lower 60s. Again, the forecast for Peoria and surrounding areas of central Illinois for tonight, partly cloudy until midnight, then becoming mostly cloudy. A slight chance of thunderstorms. A slight chance of showers until midnight, then a chance of showers after midnight. Lows in the upper 60s. Southwest winds 5 to 10 miles an hour. Chance of rain 40%. At 4 p.m. in Peoria, skies were partly sunny. The temperature was 79 degrees, the dew point was 68, and the relative humidity was 69%. The heat index was 81. The wind was southwest at 10 miles an hour. The pressure was 29.96 inches and falling. Around central and western Illinois, temperatures were around 80 degrees. It was mostly sunny at Galesburg and Macomb. It was partly sunny at Bloomington, Moline, and Lakin. At Quincy, Springfield, and Lincoln, it was partly sunny. At Pontiac, it was cloudy. And once again at 4 p.m. in Peoria, under partly sunny skies, the temperature was 79, and the heat index was 81. Looking elsewhere around the Midwest at 4 p.m., Chicago was cloudy, and 78. Indianapolis was partly sunny, and 82. St. Louis was partly sunny, and 86. Kansas City was partly sunny, and 81. Des Moines was mostly sunny, and 83. Milwaukee was partly sunny, and 78. And now a discussion of hazardous weather conditions for the following counties in Illinois: Fulton, Knox, Marshall, Mason, McLean, Peoria, Stark, Tazewell, and Woodford. This hazardous weather outlook is for central Illinois, east central Illinois, southeast Illinois, and west central Illinois. For tonight, scattered thunderstorms will affect the area through tonight. Isolated damaging wind gusts and locally heavy rain are the primary expected hazards include. Due to previous heavy rain, several area rivers are in flood. For Wednesday through Monday, scattered storms will linger over the area Wednesday. Gusty winds and locally heavy rainfall are the primary hazards, mainly south of Interstate 70. Several rivers will remain in flood this week. Spotter information statement, spotter activation is not anticipated tonight. The time is currently 4:44 p.m. Central Daylight Time. 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Now for the official National Weather Service forecast for Peoria and surrounding areas of central Illinois. Tonight, partly cloudy until midnight, then becoming mostly cloudy. A slight chance of thunderstorms. A slight chance of showers until midnight, then a chance of showers after midnight. Lows in the upper 60s. Southwest winds 5 to 10 miles an hour. Chance of rain 40%. Wednesday, mostly cloudy in the morning, then becoming partly sunny. A slight chance of thunderstorms. A chance of showers, mainly in the morning. Highs around 80. Northeast winds around 5 miles an hour. Chance of rain 40%. Wednesday night, mostly cloudy until midnight, then becoming partly cloudy. Lows in the lower 60s. Northeast winds around 5 miles an hour. Thursday, sunny. Highs around 80. Northeast winds around 5 miles an hour. Thursday night, mostly clear. Lows in the lower 60s. Light and variable winds. Friday through Saturday night, mostly clear. Highs in the lower 80s. Lows in the lower 60s. Sunday, mostly sunny. Highs in the upper 70s. Sunday night, mostly cloudy until midnight, then becoming partly cloudy. Lows around 60. Monday through Tuesday, partly cloudy. Highs around 80. Lows in the lower 60s. Again, the forecast for Peoria and surrounding areas of central Illinois for tonight, partly cloudy until midnight, then becoming mostly cloudy. A slight chance of thunderstorms. A slight chance of showers until midnight, then a chance of showers after midnight. Lows in the upper 60s. Southwest winds 5 to 10 miles an hour. Chance of rain 40%. Here is a river flood statement.

The flood warning is canceled for the Spoon River at London Mills. At 8:45 a.m. Tuesday, the stage was 14.7 feet. The river is expected to fall to 5.8 feet Tuesday, August 25th. Here is a river flood statement. The flood warning continues for the Spoon River at Seaville until late tomorrow morning. At 8:45 a.m. Tuesday, the stage was 24.4 feet. The river is expected to fall below flood stage late tonight and continue falling to 10.5 feet Tuesday, August 25th. Here is a river flood statement. The flood warning continues for the Illinois River near Havana until further notice. At 9:45 a.m. Tuesday, the stage was 16.1 feet. The river is expected to rise to a crest of 16.7 feet early Friday afternoon. Here is a river flood statement. The flood warning is canceled for the Mackinac River near Conderville. At 9:45 a.m. Tuesday, the stage was 12.5 feet. The river is expected to fall to 3.4 feet Tuesday, August 25th. At 4 p.m. in Peoria, skies were partly sunny. The temperature was 79 degrees, the dew point was 68, and the relative humidity was 69%. The heat index was 81. The wind was southwest at 10 miles an hour. The pressure was 29.96 inches and falling. Around central and western Illinois, temperatures were around 80 degrees. It was mostly sunny at Galesburg and Macomb. It was partly sunny at Bloomington, Moline, and Lakin. At Quincy, Springfield, and Lincoln, it was partly sunny. At Pontiac, it was cloudy. And once again at 4 p.m. in Peoria, under partly sunny skies, the temperature was 79, and the heat index was 81. Looking elsewhere around the Midwest at 4 p.m., Chicago was cloudy, and 78. Indianapolis was partly sunny, and 82. St. Louis was partly sunny, and 86. Kansas City was partly sunny, and 81. Des Moines was mostly sunny, and 83. Milwaukee was partly sunny, and 78. And now a discussion of hazardous weather conditions for the following counties in Illinois: Fulton, Knox, Marshall, Mason, McLean, Peoria, Stark, Tazewell, and Woodford. This hazardous weather outlook is for central Illinois, east central Illinois, southeast Illinois, and west central Illinois. For tonight, scattered thunderstorms will affect the area through tonight. Isolated damaging wind gusts and locally heavy rain are the primary expected hazards include. Due to previous heavy rain, several area rivers are in flood. For Wednesday through Monday, scattered storms will linger over the area Wednesday. Gusty winds and locally heavy rainfall are the primary hazards, mainly south of Interstate 70. Several rivers will remain in flood this week. Spotter information statement: spotter activation is not anticipated tonight. The time is currently 4:49 p.m. Central Daylight Time. 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Now for the official National Weather Service forecast for Peoria and surrounding areas of central Illinois. Tonight, partly cloudy until midnight, then becoming mostly cloudy. A slight chance of thunderstorms. A slight chance of showers until midnight, then a chance of showers after midnight. Lows in the upper 60s. Southwest winds 5 to 10 miles an hour. Chance of rain 40%. Wednesday, mostly cloudy in the morning, then becoming partly sunny. A slight chance of thunderstorms. A chance of showers, mainly in the morning. Highs around 80. Northeast winds around 5 miles an hour. Chance of rain 40%. Wednesday night, mostly cloudy until midnight, then becoming partly cloudy. Lows in the lower 60s. Northeast winds around 5 miles an hour. Thursday, sunny. Highs around 80. Northeast winds around 5 miles an hour. Thursday night, mostly clear. Lows in the lower 60s. Light and variable winds. Friday through Saturday night, mostly clear. Highs in the lower 80s. Lows in the lower 60s. Sunday, mostly sunny. Highs in the upper 70s. Sunday night, mostly cloudy until midnight, then becoming partly cloudy. Lows around 60. Monday through Tuesday, partly cloudy.

highs around 80. Lows in the lower 60s. Again, the forecast for Peoria and surrounding areas of central Illinois for tonight, partly cloudy until midnight, then becoming mostly cloudy. A slight chance of thunderstorms. A slight chance of showers until midnight, then a chance of showers after midnight. Lows in the upper 60s. Southwest winds 5 to 10 miles an hour. Chance of rain 40%. At 4 p.m. in Peoria, skies were partly sunny. The temperature was 79 degrees, the dew point was 68, and the relative humidity was 69%. The heat index was 81. The wind was southwest at 10 miles an hour. The pressure was 29.96 inches and falling. Around central and western Illinois, temperatures were around 80 degrees. It was mostly sunny at Galesburg and Macomb. It was partly sunny at Bloomington, Moline, and Lakin. At Quincy, Springfield, and Lincoln, it was partly sunny. At Pontiac, it was cloudy. And once again at 4 p.m. in Peoria, under partly sunny skies, the temperature was 79, and the heat index was 81. Looking elsewhere around the Midwest at 4 p.m., Chicago was cloudy, and 78. Indianapolis was partly sunny, and 82. St. Louis was partly sunny, and 86. Kansas City was partly sunny, and 81. Des Moines was mostly sunny, and 83. Milwaukee was partly sunny, and 78. And now a discussion of hazardous weather conditions for the following counties in Illinois: Fulton, Knox, Marshall, Mason, McLean, Peoria, Stark, Tazewell, and Woodford. This hazardous weather outlook is for central Illinois, east central Illinois, southeast Illinois, and west central Illinois. For tonight, scattered thunderstorms will affect the area through tonight. Isolated damaging wind gusts and locally heavy rain are the primary expected hazards include. Due to previous heavy rain, several area rivers are in flood. For Wednesday through Monday, scattered storms will linger over the area Wednesday. Gusty winds and locally heavy rainfall are the primary hazards, mainly south of Interstate 70. Several rivers will remain in flood this week. Spotter information statement: spotter activation is not anticipated tonight. The time is currently 4:53 p.m. Central Daylight Time. 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Now for the official National Weather Service forecast for Peoria and surrounding areas of central Illinois. Tonight, partly cloudy until midnight, then becoming mostly cloudy. A slight chance of thunderstorms. A slight chance of showers until midnight, then a chance of showers after midnight. Lows in the upper 60s. Southwest winds 5 to 10 miles an hour. Chance of rain 40%. Wednesday, mostly cloudy in the morning, then becoming partly sunny. A slight chance of thunderstorms. A chance of showers, mainly in the morning. Highs around 80. Northeast winds around 5 miles an hour. Chance of rain 40%. Wednesday night, mostly cloudy until midnight, then becoming partly cloudy. Lows in the lower 60s. Northeast winds around 5 miles an hour. Thursday, sunny. Highs around 80. Northeast winds around 5 miles an hour. Thursday night, mostly clear. Lows in the lower 60s. Light and variable winds. Friday through Saturday night, mostly clear. Highs in the lower 80s. Lows in the lower 60s. Sunday, mostly sunny. Highs in the upper 70s. Sunday night, mostly cloudy until midnight, then becoming partly cloudy. Lows around 60. Monday through Tuesday, partly cloudy. Highs around 80. Lows in the lower 60s. Again, the forecast for Peoria and surrounding areas of central Illinois for tonight: partly cloudy until midnight, then becoming mostly cloudy. A slight chance of thunderstorms. A slight chance of showers until midnight, then a chance of showers after midnight. Lows in the upper 60s. Southwest winds 5 to 10 miles an hour. Chance of rain 40%. Here is a river flood statement. The flood warning is canceled for the Spoon River at London Mills. At 8:45 a.m. Tuesday, the stage was 14.7 feet. The river is expected to fall.

to 5.8 feet Tuesday, August 25th. Here is a river flood statement. The flood warning continues for the Spoon River at Seaville until late tomorrow morning. At 8:45 a.m. Tuesday, the stage was 24.4 feet. The river is expected to fall below flood stage late tonight and continue falling to 10.5 feet Tuesday, August 25th. Here is a river flood statement. The flood warning continues for the Illinois River near Havana until further notice. At 9:45 a.m. Tuesday, the stage was 16.1 feet. The river is expected to rise to a crest of 16.7 feet early Friday afternoon. Here is a river flood statement. The flood warning is canceled for the Mackinac River near Conderville. At 9:45 a.m. Tuesday, the stage was 12.5 feet. The river is expected to fall to 3.4 feet Tuesday, August 25th. At 4 p.m. in Peoria, skies were partly sunny. The temperature was 79 degrees, the dew point was 68, and the relative humidity was 69%. The heat index was 81. The wind was southwest at 10 miles an hour. The pressure was 29.96 inches and falling. Around central and western Illinois, temperatures were around 80 degrees. It was mostly sunny at Galesburg and Macomb. It was partly sunny at Bloomington, Moline, and Lakin. At Quincy, Springfield, and Lincoln, it was partly sunny. At Pontiac, it was cloudy. And once again at 4 p.m. in Peoria, under partly sunny skies, the temperature was 79, and the heat index was 81. Looking elsewhere around the Midwest at 4 p.m., Chicago was cloudy, and 78. Indianapolis was partly sunny, and 82. St. Louis was partly sunny, and 86. Kansas City was partly sunny, and 81. Des Moines was mostly sunny, and 83. Milwaukee was partly sunny, and 78. And now a discussion of hazardous weather conditions for the following counties in Illinois: Fulton, Knox, Marshall, Mason, McLean, Peoria, Stark, Tazewell, and Woodford. This hazardous weather outlook is for central Illinois, east central Illinois, southeast Illinois, and west central Illinois. For tonight, scattered thunderstorms will affect the area through tonight. Isolated damaging wind gusts and locally heavy rain are the primary expected hazards include. Due to previous heavy rain, several area rivers are in flood. For Wednesday through Monday, scattered storms will linger over the area Wednesday. Gusty winds and locally heavy rainfall are the primary hazards, mainly south of Interstate 70. Several rivers will remain in flood this week. Spotter information statement, spotter activation is not anticipated tonight. The time is currently 4:59 p.m. Central Daylight Time. 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Now for the official National Weather Service forecast for Peoria and surrounding areas of central Illinois. Tonight, partly cloudy until midnight, then becoming mostly cloudy. A slight chance of thunderstorms. A slight chance of showers until midnight, then a chance of showers after midnight. Lows in the upper 60s. Southwest winds 5 to 10 miles an hour. Chance of rain 40%. Wednesday, mostly cloudy in the morning, then becoming partly sunny. A slight chance of thunderstorms. A chance of showers, mainly in the morning. Highs around 80. Northeast winds around 5 miles an hour. Chance of rain 40%. Wednesday night, mostly cloudy until midnight, then becoming partly cloudy. Lows in the lower 60s. Northeast winds around 5 miles an hour. Thursday, sunny. Highs around 80. Northeast winds around 5 miles an hour. Thursday night, mostly clear. Lows in the lower 60s. Light and variable winds. Friday through Saturday night, mostly clear. Highs in the lower 80s. Lows in the lower 60s. Sunday, mostly sunny. Highs in the upper 70s. Sunday night, mostly cloudy until midnight, then becoming partly cloudy. Lows around 60. Monday through Tuesday, partly cloudy. Highs around 80. Lows in the lower 60s. Again, the forecast for Peoria and surrounding areas of central Illinois for tonight, partly cloudy until midnight.

night, then becoming mostly cloudy. A slight chance of thunderstorms. A slight chance of showers until midnight, then a chance of showers after midnight. Lows in the upper 60s. Southwest winds 5 to 10 miles an hour. Chance of rain 40%. The Peoria, Illinois climate summary for this evening, as of 4 p.m., August 18, 2026. Today's high temperature was 80 degrees. The normal high is 85. The record high is 106 degrees, which was set in 1936. Today's low temperature was 65 degrees. The normal low is 64. The record low is 45 degrees, which was set in 1963. No precipitation fell today, which leaves the monthly total at 6.36 inches. The total precipitation for the year still stands at 30.57 inches. Sunset tonight is at 7:52 p.m. Sunrise tomorrow is at 6:13 a.m. And now a discussion of hazardous weather conditions for the following counties in Illinois: Fulton, Knox, Marshall, Mason, McLean, Peoria, Stark, Tazewell, and Woodford. This hazardous weather outlook is for Central Illinois, East Central Illinois, Southeast Illinois, and West Central Illinois. For tonight, scattered thunderstorms will affect the area through tonight. Isolated damaging wind gusts and locally heavy rain are the primary expected hazards include. Due to previous heavy rain, several area rivers are in flood. For Wednesday through Monday, scattered storms will linger over the area Wednesday. Gusty winds and locally heavy rainfall are the primary hazards, mainly south of Interstate 70. Several rivers will remain in flood this week. Spotter information statement: spotter activation is not anticipated tonight. The time is currently 5:03 p.m. Central Daylight Time. 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Now for the official National Weather Service forecast for Peoria and surrounding areas of Central Illinois. Tonight, partly cloudy until midnight, then becoming mostly cloudy. A slight chance of thunderstorms. A slight chance of showers until midnight, then a chance of showers after midnight. Lows in the upper 60s. Southwest winds 5 to 10 miles an hour. Chance of rain 40%. Wednesday, mostly cloudy in the morning, then becoming partly sunny. A slight chance of thunderstorms. A chance of showers, mainly in the morning. Highs around 80. Northeast winds around 5 miles an hour. Chance of rain 40%. Wednesday night, mostly cloudy until midnight, then becoming partly cloudy. Lows in the lower 60s. Northeast winds around 5 miles an hour. Thursday, sunny. Highs around 80. Northeast winds around 5 miles an hour. Thursday night, mostly clear. Lows in the lower 60s. Light and variable winds. Friday through Saturday night, mostly clear. Highs in the lower 80s. Lows in the lower 60s. Sunday, mostly sunny. Highs in the upper 70s. Sunday night, mostly cloudy until midnight, then becoming partly cloudy. Lows around 60. Monday through Tuesday, partly cloudy. Highs around 80. Lows in the lower 60s. Again, the forecast for Peoria and surrounding areas of Central Illinois for tonight: partly cloudy until midnight, then becoming mostly cloudy. A slight chance of thunderstorms. A slight chance of showers until midnight, then a chance of showers after midnight. Lows in the upper 60s. Southwest winds 5 to 10 miles an hour. Chance of rain 40%. Here is a river flood statement. The flood warning continues for the Illinois River near Havana. Until further notice. At 9:45 a.m. Tuesday, the stage was 16.1 feet. The river is expected to rise to a crest of 16.7 feet early Friday afternoon. Here is a river flood statement. The flood warning is canceled for the Mackinac River near Conderville. At 9:45 a.m. Tuesday, the stage was 12.5 feet. The river is expected to fall to 3.4 feet Tuesday, August 25th. At 5 p.m. in Peoria, skies were partly sunny. The temperature was 81 degrees, the dew point was 68, and the relative humidity was 64%. The heat index was 84. The wind was southwest

at 14 miles an hour. The pressure was 29.94 inches and falling. Around central and western Illinois, temperatures were around 80 degrees. It was mostly sunny at Moline, Galesburg, and Macomb. It was partly sunny at Bloomington, Lakin, Quincy, Springfield, and Lincoln. At Pontiac, it was cloudy. And once again at 5 p.m. in Peoria, under partly sunny skies, the temperature was 81, and the heat index was 84. And now a discussion of hazardous weather conditions for the following counties in Illinois: Fulton, Knox, Marshall, Mason, McLean, Peoria, Stark, Tazewell, and Woodford. This hazardous weather outlook is for central Illinois, east central Illinois, southeast Illinois, and west central Illinois. For tonight, scattered thunderstorms will affect the area through tonight. Isolated damaging wind gusts and locally heavy rain are the primary expected hazards include. Due to previous heavy rain, several area rivers are in flood. For Wednesday through Monday, scattered storms will linger over the area Wednesday. Gusty winds and locally heavy rainfall are the primary hazards, mainly south of Interstate 70. Several rivers will remain in flood this week. Spotter information statement. Spotter activation is not anticipated tonight. The time is currently 5:07 p.m. Central Daylight Time. 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Now for the official National Weather Service forecast for Peoria and surrounding areas of central Illinois. Tonight, partly cloudy until midnight, then becoming mostly cloudy. A slight chance of thunderstorms. A slight chance of showers until midnight, then a chance of showers after midnight. Lows in the upper 60s. Southwest winds 5 to 10 miles an hour. Chance of rain 40%. Wednesday, mostly cloudy in the morning, then becoming partly sunny. A slight chance of thunderstorms. A chance of showers, mainly in the morning. Highs around 80. Northeast winds around 5 miles an hour. Chance of rain 40%. Wednesday night, mostly cloudy until midnight, then becoming partly cloudy. Lows in the lower 60s. Northeast winds around 5 miles an hour. Thursday, sunny. Highs around 80. Northeast winds around 5 miles an hour. Thursday night, mostly clear. Lows in the lower 60s. Light and variable winds. Friday through Saturday night, mostly clear. Highs in the lower 80s. Lows in the lower 60s. Sunday, mostly sunny. Highs in the upper 70s. Sunday night, mostly cloudy until midnight, then becoming partly cloudy. Lows around 60. Monday through Tuesday, partly cloudy. Highs around 80. Lows in the lower 60s. Again, the forecast for Peoria and surrounding areas of central Illinois for tonight: partly cloudy until midnight, then becoming mostly cloudy. A slight chance of thunderstorms. A slight chance of showers until midnight, then a chance of showers after midnight. Lows in the upper 60s. Southwest winds 5 to 10 miles an hour. Chance of rain 40%. At 5 p.m. in Peoria, skies were partly sunny. The temperature was 81 degrees, the dew point was 68, and the relative humidity was 64%. The heat index was 84. The wind was southwest at 14 miles an hour. The pressure was 29.94 inches and falling. Around central and western Illinois, temperatures were around 80 degrees. It was mostly sunny at Moline, Galesburg, and Macomb. It was partly sunny at Bloomington, Lakin, Quincy, Springfield, and Lincoln. At Pontiac, it was cloudy. And once again at 5 p.m. in Peoria, under partly sunny skies, the temperature was 81, and the heat index was 84. Looking elsewhere around the Midwest at 5 p.m., Chicago was cloudy, and 77. Indianapolis was partly sunny, and 83. St. Louis was partly sunny, and 86. Kansas City was partly sunny, and 83. Des Moines was mostly sunny, and 83. Milwaukee was cloudy, and 75. And now a discussion of hazardous weather conditions for the following counties in Illinois: Fulton, Knox, Marshall, Mason, McLean, Peoria, Stark, Tazewell, and Woodford.

Bird. This hazardous weather outlook is for Central Illinois, East Central Illinois, Southeast Illinois, and West Central Illinois. For tonight, scattered thunderstorms will affect the area through tonight. Isolated damaging wind gusts and locally heavy rain are the primary expected hazards include. Due to previous heavy rain, several area rivers are in flood. For Wednesday through Monday, scattered storms will linger over the area Wednesday. Gusty winds and locally heavy rainfall are the primary hazards, mainly south of Interstate 70. Several rivers will remain in flood this week. Spotter information statement, spotter activation is not anticipated tonight. The time is currently 5:12 p.m. Central Daylight Time. 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Now for the official National Weather Service forecast for Peoria and surrounding areas of Central Illinois. Tonight, partly cloudy until midnight, then becoming mostly cloudy. A slight chance of thunderstorms. A slight chance of showers until midnight, then a chance of showers after midnight. Lows in the upper 60s. Southwest winds 5 to 10 miles an hour. Chance of rain 40%. Wednesday, mostly cloudy in the morning, then becoming partly sunny. A slight chance of thunderstorms. A chance of showers, mainly in the morning. Highs around 80. Northeast winds around 5 miles an hour. Chance of rain 40%. Wednesday night, mostly cloudy until midnight, then becoming partly cloudy. Lows in the lower 60s. Northeast winds around 5 miles an hour. Thursday, sunny. Highs around 80. Northeast winds around 5 miles an hour. Thursday night, mostly clear. Lows in the lower 60s. Light and variable winds. Friday through Saturday night, mostly clear. Highs in the lower 80s. Lows in the lower 60s. Sunday, mostly sunny. Highs in the upper 70s. Sunday night, mostly cloudy until midnight, then becoming partly cloudy. Lows around 60. Monday through Tuesday, partly cloudy. Highs around 80. Lows in the lower 60s. Again, the forecast for Peoria and surrounding areas of Central Illinois for tonight, partly cloudy until midnight, then becoming mostly cloudy. A slight chance of thunderstorms. A slight chance of showers until midnight, then a chance of showers after midnight. Lows in the upper 60s. Southwest winds 5 to 10 miles an hour. Chance of rain 40%. 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At 5 p.m. in Peoria, skies were partly sunny. The temperature was 81 degrees, the dew point was 68, and the relative humidity was 64%. The heat index was 84. The wind was southwest at 14 miles an hour. The pressure was 29.94 inches and falling. Around central and western Illinois, temperatures were around 80 degrees. It was mostly sunny at Moline, Galesburg, and Macomb. It was partly sunny at Bloomington, Lakin, Quincy, Springfield, and Lincoln. At Pontiac, it was cloudy. And once again at 5 p.m. in Peoria, under partly sunny skies, the temperature was 81, and the heat index was 84. The Peoria, Illinois climate summary for this evening, as of 4 p.m., August 18, 2026. Today's high temperature was 80 degrees. The normal high is 85. The record high is 106 degrees, which was set in 1936. Today's low temperature was 65 degrees. The normal low is 64. The record low is 45 degrees, which was set in 1963. No precipitation fell today, which leaves the monthly total at 6.36 inches. The total precipitation for the year still stands at 30.57 inches. Sunset tonight is at 7:52 p.m.

Sunrise tomorrow is at 6:13 a.m. Here is a river flood statement. The flood warning continues for the Illinois River near Havana until further notice. At 9:45 a.m. Tuesday, the stage was 16.1 feet. The river is expected to rise to a crest of 16.7 feet early Friday afternoon. Here is a river flood statement. The flood warning is canceled for the Mackinac River near Conderville. At 9:45 a.m. Tuesday, the stage was 12.5 feet. The river is expected to fall to 3.4 feet Tuesday, August 25th. Looking elsewhere around the Midwest at 5 p.m., Chicago was cloudy and 77. Indianapolis was partly sunny and 83. St. Louis was partly sunny and 86. Kansas City was partly sunny and 83. Des Moines was mostly sunny and 83. Milwaukee was cloudy and 75. And now a discussion of hazardous weather conditions for the following counties in Illinois: Fulton, Knox, Marshall, Mason, McLean, Peoria, Stark, Tazewell, and Woodford. This hazardous weather outlook is for Central Illinois, East Central Illinois, Southeast Illinois, and West Central Illinois. For tonight, scattered thunderstorms will affect the area through tonight. Isolated damaging wind gusts and locally heavy rain are the primary expected hazards include. Due to previous heavy rain, several area rivers are in flood. For Wednesday through Monday, scattered storms will linger over the area Wednesday. Gusty winds and locally heavy rainfall are the primary hazards, mainly south of Interstate 70. Several rivers will remain in flood this week. Spotter information statement: spotter activation is not anticipated tonight. The time is currently 5:18 p.m. Central Daylight Time. 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Now for the official National Weather Service forecast for Peoria and surrounding areas of Central Illinois. Tonight, partly cloudy until midnight, then becoming mostly cloudy. A slight chance of thunderstorms. A slight chance of showers until midnight, then a chance of showers after midnight. Lows in the upper 60s. Southwest winds 5 to 10 miles an hour. Chance of rain 40%. Wednesday, mostly cloudy in the morning, then becoming partly sunny. A slight chance of thunderstorms. A chance of showers, mainly in the morning. Highs around 80. Northeast winds around 5 miles an hour. Chance of rain 40%. Wednesday night, mostly cloudy until midnight, then becoming partly cloudy. Lows in the lower 60s. Northeast winds around 5 miles an hour. Thursday, sunny. Highs around 80. Northeast winds around 5 miles an hour. Thursday night, mostly clear. Lows in the lower 60s. Light and variable winds. Friday through Saturday night, mostly clear. Highs in the lower 80s. Lows in the lower 60s. Sunday, mostly sunny. Highs in the upper 70s. Sunday night, mostly cloudy until midnight, then becoming partly cloudy. Lows around 60. Monday through Tuesday, partly cloudy. Highs around 80. Lows in the lower 60s. Again, the forecast for Peoria and surrounding areas of Central Illinois for tonight: partly cloudy until midnight, then becoming mostly cloudy. A slight chance of thunderstorms. A slight chance of showers until midnight, then a chance of showers after midnight. Lows in the upper 60s. Southwest winds 5 to 10 miles an hour. Chance of rain 40%. At 5 p.m. in Peoria, skies were partly sunny. The temperature was 81 degrees, the dew point was 68, and the relative humidity was 64%. The heat index was 84. The wind was southwest at 14 miles an hour. The pressure was 29.94 inches and falling. Around central and western Illinois, temperatures were around 80 degrees. It was mostly sunny at Moline, Galesburg, and Macomb. It was partly sunny at Bloomington, Lakin, Quincy, Springfield, and Lincoln. At Pontiac, it was cloudy. And once again at 5 p.m. in Peoria, under partly sunny skies, the temperature was 81, and the heat index was 84. Looking elsewhere around the Midwest at 5 p.m., Chicago was cloudy

77. Indianapolis was partly sunny, and 83. St. Louis was partly sunny, and 86. Kansas City was partly sunny, and 83. Des Moines was mostly sunny, and 83. Milwaukee was cloudy, and 75. And now a discussion of hazardous weather conditions for the following counties in Illinois: Fulton, Knox, Marshall, Mason, McLean, Peoria, Stark, Tazewell, and Woodford. This hazardous weather outlook is for Central Illinois, East Central Illinois, Southeast Illinois, and West Central Illinois. For tonight, scattered thunderstorms will affect the area through tonight. Isolated damaging wind gusts and locally heavy rain are the primary expected hazards include. Due to previous heavy rain, several area rivers are in flood. For Wednesday through Monday, scattered storms will linger over the area Wednesday. Gusty winds and locally heavy rainfall are the primary hazards, mainly south of Interstate 70. Several rivers will remain in flood this week. Spotter information statement: spotter activation is not anticipated tonight. The time is currently 5:22 p.m. Central Daylight Time. 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Now for the official National Weather Service forecast for Peoria and surrounding areas of Central Illinois. Tonight, partly cloudy until midnight, then becoming mostly cloudy. A slight chance of thunderstorms. A slight chance of showers until midnight, then a chance of showers after midnight. Lows in the upper 60s. Southwest winds 5 to 10 miles an hour. Chance of rain 40%. Wednesday, mostly cloudy in the morning, then becoming partly sunny. A slight chance of thunderstorms. A chance of showers, mainly in the morning. Highs around 80. Northeast winds around 5 miles an hour. Chance of rain 40%. Wednesday night, mostly cloudy until midnight, then becoming partly cloudy. Lows in the lower 60s. Northeast winds around 5 miles an hour. Thursday, sunny. Highs around 80. Northeast winds around 5 miles an hour. Thursday night, mostly clear. Lows in the lower 60s. Light and variable winds. Friday through Saturday night, mostly clear. Highs in the lower 80s. Lows in the lower 60s. Sunday, mostly sunny. Highs in the upper 70s. Sunday night, mostly cloudy until midnight, then becoming partly cloudy. Lows around 60. Monday through Tuesday, partly cloudy. Highs around 80. Lows in the lower 60s. Again, the forecast for Peoria and surrounding areas of Central Illinois for tonight: partly cloudy until midnight, then becoming mostly cloudy. A slight chance of thunderstorms. A slight chance of showers until midnight, then a chance of showers after midnight. Lows in the upper 60s. Southwest winds 5 to 10 miles an hour. Chance of rain 40%. At 5 p.m. in Peoria, skies were mostly sunny. The temperature was 81 degrees, the dew point was 68, and the relative humidity was 64%. The heat index was 84. The wind was southwest at 14 miles an hour. The pressure was 29.94 inches and falling. Around central and western Illinois, temperatures were around 80 degrees. At Macomb, it was sunny. It was mostly sunny at Moline, Galesburg, Lakin, and Quincy. It was partly sunny at Bloomington, Springfield, Lincoln, and Pontiac. And once again at 5 p.m. in Peoria, under mostly sunny skies, the temperature was 81, and the heat index was 84. Here is a river flood statement. The flood warning continues for the Illinois River near Havana. Until further notice. At 9:45 a.m. Tuesday, the stage was 16.1 feet. The river is expected to rise to a crest of 16.7 feet early Friday afternoon. Here is a river flood statement. The flood warning is canceled for the Mackinac River near Conderville. At 9:45 a.m. Tuesday, the stage was 12.5 feet. The river is expected to fall to 3.4 feet Tuesday, August 25th. Looking elsewhere around the Midwest at 5 p.m., Chicago was cloudy and 77. Indianapolis was partly sunny and 83. St. Louis was partly sunny and 83.

86. Kansas City was partly sunny and 83. Des Moines was mostly sunny and 83. Milwaukee was cloudy and 75. And now a discussion of hazardous weather conditions for the following counties in Illinois: Fulton, Knox, Marshall, Mason, McLean, Peoria, Stark, Tazewell, and Woodford. This hazardous weather outlook is for Central Illinois, East Central Illinois, Southeast Illinois, and West Central Illinois. For tonight, scattered thunderstorms will affect the area through tonight. Isolated damaging wind gusts and locally heavy rain are the primary expected hazards include. Due to previous heavy rain, several area rivers are in flood. For Wednesday through Monday, scattered storms will linger over the area Wednesday. Gusty winds and locally heavy rainfall are the primary hazards, mainly south of Interstate 70. Several rivers will remain in flood this week. Spotter information statement: spotter activation is not anticipated tonight. The time is currently 5:27 p.m. Central Daylight Time. 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Now for the official National Weather Service forecast for Peoria and surrounding areas of Central Illinois. Tonight, partly cloudy until midnight, then becoming mostly cloudy. A slight chance of thunderstorms. A slight chance of showers until midnight, then a chance of showers after midnight. Lows in the upper 60s. Southwest winds 5 to 10 miles an hour. Chance of rain 40%. Wednesday, mostly cloudy in the morning, then becoming partly sunny. A slight chance of thunderstorms. A chance of showers, mainly in the morning. Highs around 80. Northeast winds around 5 miles an hour. Chance of rain 40%. Wednesday night, mostly cloudy until midnight, then becoming partly cloudy. Lows in the lower 60s. Northeast winds around 5 miles an hour. Thursday, sunny. Highs around 80. Northeast winds around 5 miles an hour. Thursday night, mostly clear. Lows in the lower 60s. Light and variable winds. Friday through Saturday night, mostly clear. Highs in the lower 80s. Lows in the lower 60s. Sunday, mostly sunny. Highs in the upper 70s. Sunday night, mostly cloudy until midnight, then becoming partly cloudy. Lows around 60. Monday through Tuesday, partly cloudy. Highs around 80. Lows in the lower 60s. Again, the forecast for Peoria and surrounding areas of Central Illinois for tonight: partly cloudy until midnight, then becoming mostly cloudy. A slight chance of thunderstorms. A slight chance of showers until midnight, then a chance of showers after midnight. Lows in the upper 60s. Southwest winds 5 to 10 miles an hour. Chance of rain 40%. At 5 p.m. in Peoria, skies were mostly sunny. The temperature was 81 degrees, the dew point was 68, and the relative humidity was 64%. The heat index was 84. The wind was southwest at 14 miles an hour. The pressure was 29.94 inches and falling. Around central and western Illinois, temperatures were around 80 degrees. At Macomb, it was sunny. It was mostly sunny at Moline, Galesburg, Lakin, and Quincy. It was partly sunny at Bloomington, Springfield, Lincoln, and Pontiac. And once again at 5 p.m. in Peoria, under mostly sunny skies, the temperature was 81, and the heat index was 84. The Peoria, Illinois climate summary for this evening, as of 4 p.m., August 18, 2026. Today's high temperature was 80 degrees. The normal high is 85. The record high is 106 degrees, which was set in 1936. Today's low temperature was 65 degrees. The normal low is 64. The record low is 45 degrees, which was set in 1963. No precipitation fell today, which leaves the monthly total at 6.36 inches. The total precipitation for the year still stands at 30.57 inches. Sunset tonight is at 7:52 p.m. Sunrise tomorrow is at 6:13 a.m. Looking elsewhere around the Midwest at 5 p.m., Chicago was cloudy and 77. Indianapolis was partly sunny and 83.
St. Louis was partly sunny and 86. Kansas City was partly sunny and 83. Des Moines was mostly sunny and 83. Milwaukee was cloudy and 75. And now a discussion of hazardous weather conditions for the following counties in Illinois: Fulton, Knox, Marshall, Mason, McLean, Peoria, Stark, Tazewell, and Woodford. This hazardous weather outlook is for Central Illinois, East Central Illinois, Southeast Illinois, and West Central Illinois. For tonight, scattered thunderstorms will affect the area through tonight. Isolated damaging wind gusts and locally heavy rain are the primary expected hazards include. Due to previous heavy rain, several area rivers are in flood. For Wednesday through Monday, scattered storms will linger over the area Wednesday. Gusty winds and locally heavy rainfall are the primary hazards, mainly south of Interstate 70. Several rivers will remain in flood this week. Spotter information statement: spotter activation is not anticipated tonight. The time is currently 5:32 p.m. Central Daylight Time. 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Now for the official National Weather Service forecast for Peoria and surrounding areas of Central Illinois. Tonight, partly cloudy until midnight, then becoming mostly cloudy. A slight chance of thunderstorms. A slight chance of showers until midnight, then a chance of showers after midnight. Lows in the upper 60s. Southwest winds 5 to 10 miles an hour. Chance of rain 40%. Wednesday, mostly cloudy in the morning, then becoming partly sunny. A slight chance of thunderstorms. A chance of showers, mainly in the morning. Highs around 80. Becoming partly sunny. A slight chance of thunderstorms. A chance of showers, mainly in the morning. Highs around 80. Northeast winds around 5 miles an hour. Chance of rain 40%. Wednesday night, mostly cloudy until midnight, then becoming partly cloudy. Lows in the lower 60s. Northeast winds around 5 miles an hour. Thursday, sunny. Highs around 80. Northeast winds around 5 miles an hour. Thursday night, mostly clear. Lows in the lower 60s. Light and variable winds. Friday through Saturday night, mostly clear. Highs in the lower 80s. Lows in the lower 60s. Sunday, mostly sunny. Highs in the upper 70s. Sunday night, mostly cloudy until midnight, then becoming partly cloudy. Lows around 60. Monday through Tuesday, partly cloudy. Highs around 80. Lows in the lower 60s. Again, the forecast for Peoria and surrounding areas of Central Illinois for tonight: partly cloudy until midnight, then becoming mostly cloudy. A slight chance of thunderstorms. A slight chance of showers until midnight, then a chance of showers after midnight. Lows in the upper 60s. Southwest winds 5 to 10 miles an hour. Chance of rain 40%. At 5 p.m. in Peoria, skies were mostly sunny. The temperature was 81 degrees, the dew point was 68, and the relative humidity was 64%. The heat index was 84. The wind was southwest at 14 miles an hour. The pressure was 29.94 inches and falling. Around central and western Illinois, temperatures were around 80 degrees. At Macomb, it was sunny. It was mostly sunny at Moline, Galesburg, Lakin, and Quincy. It was partly sunny at Bloomington, Springfield, Lincoln, and Pontiac. And once again at 5 p.m. in Peoria, under mostly sunny skies, the temperature was 81 and the heat index was 84. Here is a river flood statement. The flood warning continues for the Illinois River near Havana until further notice. At 9:45 a.m. Tuesday, the stage was 16.1 feet. The river is expected to rise to a crest of 16.7 feet early Friday afternoon. Here is a river flood statement. The flood warning is canceled for the Mackinac River near Conderville. At 9:45 a.m. Tuesday, the stage was 12.5 feet. The river is expected to fall to 3.4 feet Tuesday, August 25th. Looking elsewhere around the Midwest at 5 p.m., Chicago was cloudy and 77.
Indianapolis was partly sunny and

83. St. Louis was partly sunny and 86. Kansas City was partly sunny and 83. Des Moines was mostly sunny and 83. Milwaukee was cloudy and 75. And now a discussion of hazardous weather conditions for the following counties in Illinois: Fulton, Knox, Marshall, Mason, McLean, Peoria, Stark, Tazewell, and Woodford. This hazardous weather outlook is for Central Illinois, East Central Illinois, Southeast Illinois, and West Central Illinois. For tonight, scattered thunderstorms will affect the area through tonight. Isolated damaging wind gusts and locally heavy rain are the primary expected hazards include. Due to previous heavy rain, several area rivers are in flood. For Wednesday through Monday, scattered storms will linger over the area Wednesday. Gusty winds and locally heavy rainfall are the primary hazards, mainly south of Interstate 70. Several rivers will remain in flood this week. Spotter information statement. Spotter activation is not anticipated tonight. The time is currently 5:37 p.m. Central Daylight Time. 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Now for the official National Weather Service forecast for Peoria and surrounding areas of Central Illinois. Tonight, partly cloudy until midnight, then becoming mostly cloudy. A slight chance of thunderstorms. A slight chance of showers until midnight, then a chance of showers after midnight. Lows in the upper 60s. Southwest winds 5 to 10 miles an hour. Chance of rain 40%. Wednesday, mostly cloudy in the morning, then becoming partly sunny. A slight chance of thunderstorms. A chance of showers, mainly in the morning. Highs around 80. Northeast winds around 5 miles an hour. Chance of rain 40%. Wednesday night, mostly cloudy until midnight, then becoming partly cloudy. Lows in the lower 60s. Northeast winds around 5 miles an hour. Thursday, sunny. Highs around 80. Northeast winds around 5 miles an hour. Thursday night, mostly clear. Lows in the lower 60s. Light and variable winds. Friday through Saturday night, mostly clear. Highs in the lower 80s. Lows in the lower 60s. Sunday, mostly sunny. Highs in the upper 70s. Sunday night, mostly cloudy until midnight, then becoming partly cloudy. Lows around 60. Monday through Tuesday, partly cloudy. Highs around 80. Lows in the lower 60s. Again, the forecast for Peoria and surrounding areas of Central Illinois for tonight: partly cloudy until midnight, then becoming mostly cloudy. A slight chance of thunderstorms. A slight chance of showers until midnight, then a chance of showers after midnight. Lows in the upper 60s. Southwest winds 5 to 10 miles an hour. Chance of rain 40%. At 5 p.m. in Peoria, skies were mostly sunny. The temperature was 81 degrees, the dew point was 68, and the relative humidity was 64%. The heat index was 84. The wind was southwest at 14 miles an hour. The pressure was 29.94 inches and falling. Around central and western Illinois, temperatures were around 80 degrees. At Macomb, it was sunny. It was mostly sunny at Moline, Galesburg, Lakin, and Quincy. It was partly sunny at Bloomington, Springfield, Lincoln, and Pontiac. And once again at 5 p.m. in Peoria, under mostly sunny skies, the temperature was 81, and the heat index was 84. Looking elsewhere around the Midwest at 5 p.m., Chicago was cloudy and 77. Indianapolis was partly sunny and 83. St. Louis was partly sunny and 86. Kansas City was partly sunny and 83. Des Moines was mostly sunny and 83. Milwaukee was cloudy and 75. And now a discussion of hazardous weather conditions for the following counties in Illinois: Fulton, Knox, Marshall, Mason, McLean, Peoria, Stark, Tazewell, and Woodford. This hazardous weather outlook is for Central Illinois, East Central Illinois, Southeast Illinois, and West Central Illinois. For tonight, scattered thunderstorms will affect the area through tonight. Isolated damaging wind gusts and locally heavy rain are the primary expected.

Peoria, Stark, Tazewell, and Woodford. This hazardous weather outlook is for Central Illinois, East Central Illinois, Southeast Illinois, and West Central Illinois. For tonight, scattered thunderstorms will affect the area through tonight. Isolated damaging wind gusts and locally heavy rain are the primary expected hazards include. Due to previous heavy rain, several area rivers are in flood. For Wednesday through Monday, scattered storms will linger over the area Wednesday. Gusty winds and locally heavy rainfall are the primary hazards, mainly south of Interstate 70. Several rivers will remain in flood this week. Spotter information statement, spotter activation is not anticipated tonight. The Peoria, Illinois climate summary for this evening, as of 4 p.m., August 18, 2026. Today's high temperature was 80 degrees. The normal high is 85. The record high is 106 degrees, which was set in 1936. Today's low temperature was 65 degrees. The normal low is 64. The record low is 45 degrees, which was set in 1963. No precipitation fell today, which leaves the monthly total at 6.36 inches. The total precipitation for the year still stands at 30.57 inches. Sunset tonight is at 7:52 p.m. Sunrise tomorrow is at 6:13 a.m. Here is a river flood statement. The flood warning continues for the Illinois River near Havana. Until further notice. At 9:45 a.m. Tuesday, the stage was 16.1 feet. The river is expected to rise to a crest of 16.7 feet early Friday afternoon. Here is a river flood statement. The flood warning is canceled for the Mackinac River near Conderville. At 9:45 a.m. Tuesday, the stage was 12.5 feet. The river is expected to fall to 3.4 feet Tuesday, August 25th. The time is currently 5:47 p.m. Central Daylight Time. 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Now for the official National Weather Service forecast for Peoria and surrounding areas of Central Illinois. Tonight, partly cloudy until midnight, then mostly cloudy with a slight chance of showers after midnight. Lows in the upper 60s. Southwest winds 5 to 10 miles an hour. Chance of rain 20%. Wednesday, mostly cloudy in the morning, then partly sunny with a chance of showers and thunderstorms in the afternoon. Highs around 80. Northeast winds around 5 miles an hour. Chance of rain 50%. Wednesday night, mostly cloudy with a chance of showers and thunderstorms until midnight, then partly cloudy after midnight. Lows in the lower 60s. Northeast winds around 5 miles an hour. Chance of rain 40%. Thursday, sunny. Highs around 80. Northeast winds around 5 miles an hour. Thursday night, mostly clear. Lows in the lower 60s. Light and variable winds. Friday through Saturday night, mostly clear. Highs in the lower 80s. Lows in the lower 60s. Sunday, mostly sunny. Highs in the upper 70s. Sunday night, mostly cloudy until midnight, then becoming partly cloudy. Lows around 60. Monday through Tuesday, partly cloudy. Highs around 80. Lows in the lower 60s. Again, the forecast for Peoria and surrounding areas of Central Illinois for tonight, partly cloudy until midnight, then mostly cloudy with a slight chance of showers after midnight. Lows in the upper 60s. Southwest winds 5 to 10 miles an hour. Chance of rain 20%. At 5 p.m. in Peoria, skies were mostly sunny. The temperature was 81 degrees, the dew point was 68, and the relative humidity was 64%. The heat index was 84. The wind was southwest at 14 miles an hour. The pressure was 29.94 inches and falling. Around central and western Illinois, temperatures were around 80 degrees. At Macomb, it was sunny. It was mostly sunny at Moline, Galesburg, Lakin, and Quincy. It was partly sunny at Bloomington, Springfield, Lincoln, and Pontiac. And once again at 5 p.m. in Peoria, under mostly sunny skies, the temperature was 81, and the heat index was 84. Looking elsewhere around the Midwest at 5 p.m., Chicago was cloudy, and 77.

Indianapolis was partly sunny and 83. St. Louis was partly sunny and 86. Kansas City was partly sunny and 83. Des Moines was mostly sunny and 83. Milwaukee was cloudy and 75. And now a discussion of hazardous weather conditions for the following counties in Illinois: Fulton, Knox, Marshall, Mason, McLean, Peoria, Stark, Tazewell, and Woodford. This hazardous weather outlook is for Central Illinois, East Central Illinois, Southeast Illinois, and West Central Illinois. For tonight, scattered thunderstorms will affect the area through tonight. Isolated damaging wind gusts and locally heavy rain are the primary expected hazards include. Due to previous heavy rain, several area rivers are in flood. For Wednesday through Monday, scattered storms will linger over the area Wednesday. Gusty winds and locally heavy rainfall are the primary hazards, mainly south of Interstate 70. Several rivers will remain in flood this week. Spotter information statement: spotter activation is not anticipated tonight. The time is currently 5:51 p.m. Central Daylight Time. 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Now for the official National Weather Service forecast for Peoria and surrounding areas of Central Illinois. Tonight, partly cloudy until midnight, then mostly cloudy with a slight chance of showers after midnight. Lows in the upper 60s. Southwest winds 5 to 10 miles an hour. Chance of rain 20%. Wednesday, mostly cloudy in the morning, then partly sunny with a chance of showers and thunderstorms in the afternoon. Highs around 80. Northeast winds around 5 miles an hour. Chance of rain 50%. Wednesday night, mostly cloudy with a chance of showers and thunderstorms until midnight, then partly cloudy after midnight. Lows in the lower 60s. Northeast winds around 5 miles an hour. Chance of rain 40%. Thursday, sunny. Highs around 80. Northeast winds around 5 miles an hour. Thursday night, mostly clear. Lows in the lower 60s. Light and variable winds. Friday through Saturday night, mostly clear. Highs in the lower 80s. Lows in the lower 60s. Sunday, mostly sunny. Highs in the upper 70s. Sunday night, mostly cloudy until midnight, then becoming partly cloudy. Lows around 60. Monday through Tuesday, partly cloudy. Highs around 80. Lows in the lower 60s. Again, the forecast for Peoria and surrounding areas of Central Illinois for tonight: partly cloudy until midnight, then mostly cloudy with a slight chance of showers after midnight. Lows in the upper 60s. Southwest winds 5 to 10 miles an hour. Chance of rain 20%. At 5 p.m. in Peoria, skies were mostly sunny. The temperature was 81 degrees, the dew point was 68, and the relative humidity was 64%. The heat index was 84. The wind was southwest at 14 miles an hour. The pressure was 29.94 inches and falling. Around central and western Illinois, temperatures were around 80 degrees. At Macomb, it was sunny. It was mostly sunny at Moline, Galesburg, Lakin, and Quincy. It was partly sunny at Bloomington, Springfield, Lincoln, and Pontiac. And once again at 5 p.m. in Peoria, under mostly sunny skies, the temperature was 81, and the heat index was 84. Looking elsewhere around the Midwest at 5 p.m., Chicago was cloudy, and 77. Indianapolis was partly sunny, and 83. St. Louis was partly sunny, and 86. Kansas City was partly sunny, and 83. Des Moines was mostly sunny, and 83. Milwaukee was cloudy, and 75. And now a discussion of hazardous weather conditions for the following counties in Illinois: Fulton, Knox, Marshall, Mason, McLean, Peoria, Stark, Tazewell, and Woodford. This hazardous weather outlook is for Central Illinois, East Central Illinois, Southeast Illinois, and West Central Illinois. For tonight, scattered thunderstorms will affect the area through tonight. Isolated damaging wind gusts and locally heavy rain are the primary expected hazards include. Due to previous heavy rain, several area rivers are in flood. For Wednesday through Monday, scattered storms

linger over the area Wednesday. Gusty winds and locally heavy rainfall are the primary hazards, mainly south of Interstate 70. Several rivers will remain in flood this week. Spotter information statement. Spotter activation is not anticipated tonight. Here is a river flood statement. The flood warning continues for the Illinois River near Havana. Until further notice. At 9:45 a.m. Tuesday, the stage was 16.1 feet. The river is expected to rise to a crest of 16.7 feet early Friday afternoon. Here is a river flood statement. The flood warning is canceled for the Mackinac River near Conderville. At 9:45 a.m. Tuesday, the stage was 12.5 feet. The river is expected to fall to 3.4 feet Tuesday, August 25th. The time is currently 5:56 p.m. Central Daylight Time. 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Now for the official National Weather Service forecast for Peoria and surrounding areas of central Illinois. Tonight, partly cloudy until midnight, then mostly cloudy with a slight chance of showers after midnight. Lows in the upper 60s. Southwest winds 5 to 10 miles an hour. Chance of rain 20%. Wednesday, mostly cloudy in the morning, then partly sunny with a chance of showers and thunderstorms in the afternoon. Highs around 80. Northeast winds around 5 miles an hour. Chance of rain 50%. Wednesday night, mostly cloudy with a chance of showers and thunderstorms until midnight, then partly cloudy after midnight. Lows in the lower 60s. Northeast winds around 5 miles an hour. Chance of rain 40%. Thursday, sunny. Highs around 80. Northeast winds around 5 miles an hour. Thursday night, mostly clear. Lows in the lower 60s. Light and variable winds. Friday through Saturday night, mostly clear. Highs in the lower 80s. Lows in the lower 60s. Sunday, mostly sunny. Highs in the upper 70s. Sunday night, mostly cloudy until midnight, then becoming partly cloudy. Lows around 60. Monday through Tuesday, partly cloudy. Highs around 80. Lows in the lower 60s. Again, the forecast for Peoria and surrounding areas of central Illinois for tonight, partly cloudy until midnight, then mostly cloudy with a slight chance of showers after midnight. Lows in the upper 60s. Southwest winds 5 to 10 miles an hour. Chance of rain 20%. At 5 p.m. in Peoria, skies were mostly sunny. The temperature was 81 degrees, the dew point was 68, and the relative humidity was 64%. The heat index was 84. The wind was southwest at 14 miles an hour. The pressure was 29.94 inches and falling. Around central and western Illinois, temperatures were around 80 degrees. At Macomb, it was sunny. It was mostly sunny at Moline, Galesburg, Lakin, and Quincy. It was partly sunny at Bloomington, Springfield, Lincoln, and Pontiac. And once again at 5 p.m. in Peoria, under mostly sunny skies, the temperature was 81, and the heat index was 84. Looking elsewhere around the Midwest at 5 p.m., Chicago was cloudy, and 77. Indianapolis was partly sunny, and 83. St. Louis was partly sunny, and 86. Kansas City was partly sunny, and 83. Des Moines was mostly sunny, and 83. Milwaukee was cloudy, and 75. And now a discussion of hazardous weather conditions for the following counties in Illinois: Fulton, Knox, Marshall, Mason, McLean, Peoria, Stark, Tazewell, and Woodford. This hazardous weather outlook is for central Illinois, east central Illinois, southeast Illinois, and west central Illinois. For tonight, scattered thunderstorms will affect the area through tonight. Isolated damaging wind gusts and locally heavy rain are the primary expected hazards include. Due to previous heavy rain, several area rivers are in flood. For Wednesday through Monday, scattered storms will linger over the area Wednesday. Gusty winds and locally heavy rainfall are the primary hazards, mainly south of Interstate 70. Several rivers will remain in flood this week. Spotter information statement. Spotter activation is not anticipated tonight. The Peoria, Illinois climate.

summary for this evening, as of 4 p.m., August 18, 2026. Today's high temperature was 80 degrees. The normal high is 85. The record high is 106 degrees, which was set in 1936. Today's low temperature was 65 degrees. The normal low is 64. The record low is 45 degrees, which was set in 1963. No precipitation fell today, which leaves the monthly total at 6.36 inches. The total precipitation for the year still stands at 30.57 inches. Sunset tonight is at 7:52 p.m. Sunrise tomorrow is at 6:13 a.m. The time is currently 6 p.m. Central Daylight Time. 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Now for the official National Weather Service forecast for Peoria and surrounding areas of central Illinois. Tonight, partly cloudy until midnight, then mostly cloudy with a slight chance of showers after midnight. Lows in the upper 60s. Southwest winds 5 to 10 miles an hour. Chance of rain 20%. Wednesday, mostly cloudy in the morning, then partly sunny with a chance of showers and thunderstorms in the afternoon. Highs around 80. Northeast winds around 5 miles an hour. Chance of rain 50%. Wednesday night, mostly cloudy with a chance of showers and thunderstorms until midnight, then partly cloudy after midnight. Lows in the lower 60s. Northeast winds around 5 miles an hour. Chance of rain 40%. Thursday, sunny. Highs around 80. Northeast winds around 5 miles an hour. Thursday night, mostly clear. Lows in the lower 60s. Light and variable winds. Friday through Saturday night, mostly clear. Highs in the lower 80s. Lows in the lower 60s. Sunday, mostly sunny. Highs in the upper 70s. Sunday night, mostly cloudy until midnight, then becoming partly cloudy. Lows around 60. Monday through Tuesday, partly cloudy. Highs around 80. Lows in the lower 60s. Again, the forecast for Peoria and surrounding areas of central Illinois for tonight, partly cloudy until midnight, then mostly cloudy with a slight chance of showers after midnight. Lows in the upper 60s. Southwest winds 5 to 10 miles an hour. Chance of rain 20%. And now a discussion of hazardous weather conditions for the following counties in Illinois: Fulton, Knox, Marshall, Mason, McLean, Peoria, Stark, Tazewell, and Woodford. This hazardous weather outlook is for central Illinois, east central Illinois, southeast Illinois, and west central Illinois. For tonight, scattered thunderstorms will affect the area through tonight. Isolated damaging wind gusts and locally heavy rain are the primary expected hazards include. Due to previous heavy rain, several area rivers are in flood. For Wednesday through Monday, scattered storms will linger over the area Wednesday. Gusty winds and locally heavy rainfall are the primary hazards, mainly south of Interstate 70. Several rivers will remain in flood this week. Spotter information statement, spotter activation is not anticipated tonight. The time is currently 6:03 p.m. Central Daylight Time. 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Now for the official National Weather Service forecast for Peoria and surrounding areas of central Illinois. Tonight, partly cloudy until midnight, then mostly cloudy with a slight chance of showers after midnight. Lows in the upper 60s. Southwest winds 5 to 10 miles an hour. Chance of rain 20%. Wednesday, mostly cloudy in the morning, then partly sunny with a chance of showers and thunderstorms in the afternoon. Highs around 80. Northeast winds around 5 miles an hour. Chance of rain 50%. Wednesday night, mostly cloudy with a chance of showers and thunderstorms until midnight, then partly cloudy after midnight. Lows in the lower 60s. Northeast winds around 5 miles an hour. Chance of rain 40%. Thursday, sunny. Highs around 80. Northeast winds around 5 miles an hour. Thursday night, mostly clear. Lows in the lower 60s. Light and variable winds. Friday through Saturday night, mostly clear. Highs in the lower 80s.

lows in the lower 60s. Sunday, mostly sunny. Highs in the upper 70s. Sunday night, mostly cloudy until midnight, then becoming partly cloudy. Lows around 60. Monday through Tuesday, partly cloudy. Highs around 80. Lows in the lower 60s. Again, the forecast for Peoria and surrounding areas of central Illinois for tonight, partly cloudy until midnight, then mostly cloudy with a slight chance of showers after midnight. Lows in the upper 60s. Southwest winds 5 to 10 miles an hour. Chance of rain 20%. Here is a river flood statement. The flood warning continues for the Illinois River near Havana. Until further notice. At 9:45 a.m. Tuesday, the stage was 16.1 feet. The river is expected to rise to a crest of 16.7 feet early Friday afternoon. Here is a river flood statement. The flood warning is canceled for the Mackinac River near Conderville. At 9:45 a.m. Tuesday, the stage was 12.5 feet. The river is expected to fall to 3.4 feet Tuesday, August 25th. At 6 p.m. in Peoria, skies were mostly sunny. The temperature was 81 degrees, the dew point was 68, and the relative humidity was 64%. The heat index was 84. The wind was southwest at 10 miles an hour. The pressure was 29.94 inches and steady. Around central and western Illinois, temperatures were around 80 degrees. At Macomb, it was sunny. It was mostly sunny at Galesburg, Lakin, and Quincy. It was partly sunny at Bloomington, Moline, Springfield, Lincoln, and Pontiac. And once again at 6 p.m. in Peoria, under mostly sunny skies, the temperature was 81, and the heat index was 84. The time is currently 6:07 p.m. Central Daylight Time. 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Now for the official National Weather Service forecast for Peoria and surrounding areas of central Illinois. Tonight, partly cloudy until midnight, then mostly cloudy with a slight chance of showers after midnight. Lows in the upper 60s. Southwest winds 5 to 10 miles an hour. Chance of rain 20%. Wednesday, mostly cloudy in the morning, then partly sunny with a chance of showers and thunderstorms in the afternoon. Highs around 80. Northeast winds around 5 miles an hour. Chance of rain 50%. Wednesday night, mostly cloudy with a chance of showers and thunderstorms until midnight, then partly cloudy after midnight. Lows in the lower 60s. Northeast winds around 5 miles an hour. Chance of rain 40%. Thursday, sunny. Highs around 80. Northeast winds around 5 miles an hour. Thursday night, mostly clear. Lows in the lower 60s. Light and variable winds. Friday through Saturday night, mostly clear. Highs in the lower 80s. Lows in the lower 60s. Sunday, mostly sunny. Highs in the upper 70s. Sunday night, mostly cloudy until midnight, then becoming partly cloudy. Lows around 60. Monday through Tuesday, partly cloudy. Highs around 80. Lows in the lower 60s. Again, the forecast for Peoria and surrounding areas of central Illinois for tonight, partly cloudy until midnight, then mostly cloudy with a slight chance of showers after midnight. Lows in the upper 60s. Southwest winds 5 to 10 miles an hour. Chance of rain 20%. At 6 p.m. in Peoria, skies were mostly sunny. The temperature was 81 degrees, the dew point was 68, and the relative humidity was 64%. The heat index was 84. The wind was southwest at 10 miles an hour. The pressure was 29.94 inches and steady. Around central and western Illinois, temperatures were around 80 degrees. At Macomb, it was sunny. It was mostly sunny at Galesburg, Lakin, and Quincy. It was partly sunny at Bloomington, Moline, Springfield, Lincoln, and Pontiac. And once again at 6 p.m. in Peoria, under mostly sunny skies, the temperature was 81, and the heat index was 84. Looking elsewhere around the Midwest at 6 p.m., Chicago was partly sunny, and 77. Indianapolis was partly sunny, and 80. St. Louis was

partly sunny, and 86. Kansas City was partly sunny, and 85. Des Moines was partly sunny, and 82. Milwaukee was partly sunny, and 75. The time is currently 6:10 p.m. Central Daylight Time. 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Now for the official National Weather Service forecast for Peoria and surrounding areas of central Illinois. Tonight, partly cloudy until midnight, then mostly cloudy with a slight chance of showers after midnight. Lows in the upper 60s. Southwest winds 5 to 10 miles an hour. Chance of rain 20%. Wednesday, mostly cloudy in the morning, then partly sunny with a chance of showers and thunderstorms in the afternoon. Highs around 80. Northeast winds around 5 miles an hour. Chance of rain 50%. Wednesday night, mostly cloudy with a chance of showers and thunderstorms until midnight, then partly cloudy after midnight. Lows in the lower 60s. Northeast winds around 5 miles an hour. Chance of rain 40%. Thursday, sunny. Highs around 80. Northeast winds around 5 miles an hour. Thursday night, mostly clear. Lows in the lower 60s. Light and variable winds. Friday through Saturday night, mostly clear. Highs in the lower 80s. Lows in the lower 60s. Sunday, mostly sunny. Highs in the upper 70s. Sunday night, mostly cloudy until midnight, then becoming partly cloudy. Lows around 60. Monday through Tuesday, partly cloudy. Highs around 80. Lows in the lower 60s. Again, the forecast for Peoria and surrounding areas of central Illinois for tonight, partly cloudy until midnight, then mostly cloudy with a slight chance of showers after midnight. Lows in the upper 60s. Southwest winds 5 to 10 miles an hour. Chance of rain 20%. At 6 p.m. in Peoria, skies were mostly sunny. The temperature was 81 degrees, the dew point was 68, and the relative humidity was 64%. The heat index was 84. The wind was southwest at 10 miles an hour. The pressure was 29.94 inches and steady. Around central and western Illinois, temperatures were around 80 degrees. At Macomb, it was sunny. It was mostly sunny at Galesburg, Lakin, and Quincy. It was partly sunny at Bloomington, Moline, Springfield, Lincoln, and Pontiac. And once again at 6 p.m. in Peoria, under mostly sunny skies, the temperature was 81, and the heat index was 84. 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Looking elsewhere around the Midwest at 6 p.m., Chicago was partly sunny, and 77. Indianapolis was partly sunny, and 80. St. Louis was partly sunny, and 86. Kansas City was partly sunny, and 85. Des Moines was partly sunny, and 82. Milwaukee was partly sunny, and 75. The time is currently 6:14 p.m. Central Daylight Time. 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Now for the official National Weather Service forecast for Peoria and surrounding areas of central Illinois. Tonight, partly cloudy until midnight, then mostly cloudy with a slight chance of showers after midnight. Lows in the upper 60s. Southwest winds 5 to 10 miles an hour. Chance of rain 20%. Wednesday, mostly cloudy in the morning, then partly sunny with a chance of showers and thunderstorms in the afternoon. Highs around 80. Northeast winds around 5 miles an hour. Chance of rain 50%. Wednesday night, mostly cloudy with a chance of showers and thunderstorms until midnight, then partly cloudy after midnight. Lows in the lower 60s. Northeast winds around

5 miles an hour. Chance of rain 40%. Thursday, sunny. Highs around 80. Northeast winds around 5 miles an hour. Thursday night, mostly clear. Lows in the lower 60s. Light and variable winds. Friday through Saturday night, mostly clear. Highs in the lower 80s. Lows in the lower 60s. Sunday, mostly sunny. Highs in the upper 70s. Sunday night, mostly cloudy until midnight, then becoming partly cloudy. Lows around 60. Monday through Tuesday, partly cloudy. Highs around 80. Lows in the lower 60s. Again, the forecast for Peoria and surrounding areas of central Illinois for tonight, partly cloudy until midnight, then mostly cloudy with a slight chance of showers after midnight. Lows in the upper 60s. Southwest winds 5 to 10 miles an hour. Chance of rain 20%. The Peoria, Illinois climate summary for this evening, as of 4 p.m., August 18, 2026. Today's high temperature was 80 degrees. The normal high is 85. The record high is 106 degrees, which was set in 1936. Today's low temperature was 65 degrees. The normal low is 64. The record low is 45 degrees, which was set in 1963. No precipitation fell today, which leaves the monthly total at 6.36 inches. The total precipitation for the year still stands at 30.57 inches. Sunset tonight is at 7:52 p.m. Sunrise tomorrow is at 6:13 a.m. Here is a river flood statement. The flood warning is canceled for the Mackinac River near Condorville. At 9:45 a.m. Tuesday, the stage was 12.5 feet. The river is expected to fall to 3.4 feet Tuesday, August 25th. At 6 p.m. in Peoria, skies were mostly sunny. The temperature was 81 degrees, the dew point was 68, and the relative humidity was 64%. The heat index was 84. The wind was southwest at 10 miles an hour. The pressure was 29.94 inches and steady. Around central and western Illinois, temperatures were around 80 degrees. At Macomb, it was sunny. It was mostly sunny at Galesburg, Lakin, and Quincy. It was partly sunny at Bloomington, Moline, Springfield, Lincoln, and Pontiac. And once again at 6 p.m. in Peoria, under mostly sunny skies, the temperature was 81, and the heat index was 84. Looking elsewhere around the Midwest at 6 p.m., Chicago was cloudy, and 77. Indianapolis was partly sunny, and 80. St. Louis was partly sunny, and 86. Kansas City was partly sunny, and 85. Des Moines was partly sunny, and 82. Milwaukee was partly sunny, and 75. The time is currently 6:18 p.m. Central Daylight Time. 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Now for the official National Weather Service forecast for Peoria and surrounding areas of central Illinois. Tonight, partly cloudy until midnight, then mostly cloudy with a slight chance of showers after midnight. Lows in the upper 60s. Southwest winds 5 to 10 miles an hour. Chance of rain 20%. Wednesday, mostly cloudy in the morning, then partly sunny with a chance of showers and thunderstorms in the afternoon. Highs around 80. Northeast winds around 5 miles an hour. Chance of rain 50%. Wednesday night, mostly cloudy with a chance of showers and thunderstorms until midnight, then partly cloudy after midnight. Lows in the lower 60s. Northeast winds around 5 miles an hour. Chance of rain 40%. Thursday, sunny. Highs around 80. Northeast winds around 5 miles an hour. Thursday night, mostly clear. Lows in the lower 60s. Light and variable winds. Friday through Saturday night, mostly clear. Highs in the lower 80s. Lows in the lower 60s. Sunday, mostly sunny. Highs in the upper 70s. Sunday night, mostly cloudy until midnight, then becoming partly cloudy. Lows around 60. Monday through Tuesday, partly cloudy. Highs around 80. Lows in the lower 60s. Again, the forecast for Peoria.

and surrounding areas of central Illinois for tonight. Partly cloudy until midnight, then mostly cloudy with a slight chance of showers after midnight. Lows in the upper 60s. Southwest winds 5 to 10 miles an hour. Chance of rain 20%. At 6 p.m. in Peoria, skies were mostly sunny. The temperature was 81 degrees, the dew point was 68, and the relative humidity was 64%. The heat index was 84. The wind was southwest at 10 miles an hour. The pressure was 29.94 inches and steady. Around central and western Illinois, temperatures were around 80 degrees. At Macomb, it was sunny. It was mostly sunny at Galesburg, Lakin, and Quincy. It was partly sunny at Bloomington, Moline, Springfield, Lincoln, and Pontiac. And once again at 6 p.m. in Peoria, under mostly sunny skies, the temperature was 81, and the heat index was 84. Looking elsewhere around the Midwest at 6 p.m., Chicago was cloudy, and 77. Indianapolis was partly sunny, and 80. St. Louis was partly sunny, and 86. Kansas City was partly sunny, and 85. Des Moines was partly sunny, and 82. Milwaukee was partly sunny, and 75. The time is currently 6:21 p.m. Central Daylight Time. 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Now for the official National Weather Service forecast for Peoria and surrounding areas of central Illinois. Tonight, partly cloudy until midnight, then mostly cloudy with a slight chance of showers after midnight. Lows in the upper 60s. Southwest winds 5 to 10 miles an hour. Chance of rain 20%. Wednesday, mostly cloudy in the morning, then partly sunny with a chance of showers and thunderstorms in the afternoon. Highs around 80. Northeast winds around 5 miles an hour. Chance of rain 50%. Wednesday night, mostly cloudy with a chance of showers and thunderstorms until midnight, then partly cloudy after midnight. Lows in the lower 60s. Northeast winds around 5 miles an hour. Chance of rain 40%. Thursday, sunny. Highs around 80. Northeast winds around 5 miles an hour. Thursday night, mostly clear. Lows in the lower 60s. Light and variable winds. Friday through Saturday night, mostly clear. Highs in the lower 80s. Lows in the lower 60s. Sunday, mostly sunny. Highs in the upper 70s. Sunday night, mostly cloudy until midnight, then becoming partly cloudy. Lows around 60. Monday through Tuesday, partly cloudy. Highs around 80. Lows in the lower 60s. Again, the forecast for Peoria and surrounding areas of central Illinois for tonight, partly cloudy until midnight, then mostly cloudy with a slight chance of showers after midnight. Lows in the upper 60s. Southwest winds 5 to 10 miles an hour. Chance of rain 20%. At 6 p.m. in Peoria, skies were sunny. The temperature was 81 degrees, the dew point was 68, and the relative humidity was 64%. The heat index was 84. The wind was southwest at 10 miles an hour. The pressure was 29.94 inches and steady. Around central and western Illinois, temperatures were around 80 degrees. It was sunny at Bloomington, Lakin, Macomb, Quincy, and Pontiac. It was mostly sunny at Galesburg, Springfield, and Lincoln. At Moline, it was partly sunny. And once again at 6 p.m. in Peoria, under sunny skies, the temperature was 81, and the heat index was 84. Looking elsewhere around the Midwest at 6 p.m., Chicago was cloudy, and 77. Indianapolis was partly sunny, and 80. St. Louis was partly sunny, and 86. Kansas City was partly sunny, and 85. Des Moines was partly sunny, and 82. Milwaukee was partly sunny, and 75. The time is currently 6:24 p.m. Central Daylight Time. 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Now for the official National Weather Service forecast for Peoria and surrounding areas of central Illinois. Tonight, partly cloudy until midnight, then mostly cloudy with a slight chance of shower.

hours after midnight. Lows in the upper 60s. Southwest winds 5 to 10 miles an hour. Chance of rain 20%. Wednesday, mostly cloudy in the morning, then partly sunny with a chance of showers and thunderstorms in the afternoon. Highs around 80. Northeast winds around 5 miles an hour. Chance of rain 50%. Wednesday night, mostly cloudy with a chance of showers and thunderstorms until midnight, then partly cloudy after midnight. Lows in the lower 60s. Northeast winds around 5 miles an hour. Chance of rain 40%. Thursday, sunny. Highs around 80. Northeast winds around 5 miles an hour. Thursday night, mostly clear. Lows in the lower 60s. Light and variable winds. Friday through Saturday night, mostly clear. Highs in the lower 80s. Lows in the lower 60s. Sunday, mostly sunny. Highs in the upper 70s. Sunday night, mostly cloudy until midnight, then becoming partly cloudy. Lows around 60. Monday through Tuesday, partly cloudy. Highs around 80. Lows in the lower 60s. Again, the forecast for Peoria and surrounding areas of central Illinois for tonight, partly cloudy until midnight, then mostly cloudy with a slight chance of showers after midnight. Lows in the upper 60s. Southwest winds 5 to 10 miles an hour. Chance of rain 20%. At 6 p.m. in Peoria, skies were sunny. The temperature was 81 degrees, the dew point was 68, and the relative humidity was 64%. The heat index was 84. The wind was southwest at 10 miles an hour. The pressure was 29.94 inches and steady. Around central and western Illinois, temperatures were around 80 degrees. It was sunny at Bloomington, Lakin, Macomb, Quincy, and Pontiac. It was mostly sunny at Galesburg, Springfield, and Lincoln. At Moline, it was partly sunny. And once again at 6 p.m. in Peoria, under sunny skies, the temperature was 81, and the heat index was 84. Looking elsewhere around the Midwest at 6 p.m., Chicago was partly sunny, and 77. Indianapolis was partly sunny, and 80. St. Louis was partly sunny, and 86. Kansas City was partly sunny, and 85. Des Moines was partly sunny, and 82. Milwaukee was partly sunny, and 75. The time is currently 6:27 p.m. Central Daylight Time. 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Now for the official National Weather Service forecast for Peoria and surrounding areas of central Illinois. Tonight, partly cloudy until midnight, then mostly cloudy with a slight chance of showers after midnight. Lows in the upper 60s. Southwest winds 5 to 10 miles an hour. Chance of rain 20%. Wednesday, mostly cloudy in the morning, then partly sunny with a chance of showers and thunderstorms in the afternoon. Highs around 80. Northeast winds around 5 miles an hour. Chance of rain 50%. Wednesday night, mostly cloudy with a chance of showers and thunderstorms until midnight, then partly cloudy after midnight. Lows in the lower 60s. Northeast winds around 5 miles an hour. Chance of rain 40%. Thursday, sunny. Highs around 80. Northeast winds around 5 miles an hour. Thursday night, mostly clear. Lows in the lower 60s. Light and variable winds. Friday through Saturday night, mostly clear. Highs in the lower 80s. Lows in the lower 60s. Sunday, mostly sunny. Highs in the upper 70s. Sunday night, mostly cloudy until midnight, then becoming partly cloudy. Lows around 60. Monday through Tuesday, partly cloudy. Highs around 80. Lows in the lower 60s. Again, the forecast for Peoria and surrounding areas of central Illinois for tonight, partly cloudy until midnight, then mostly cloudy with a slight chance of showers after midnight. Lows in the upper 60s. Southwest winds 5 to 10 miles an hour. Chance of rain 20%. At 6 p.m. in Peoria, skies were sunny. The temperature was 81 degrees, the dew point was 68, and the relative humidity was 64%. The heat index

X was 84. The wind was southwest at 10 miles an hour. The pressure was 29.94 inches and steady. Around central and western Illinois, temperatures were around 80 degrees. It was sunny at Bloomington, Lakin, Macomb, Quincy, and Pontiac. It was mostly sunny at Galesburg, Springfield, and Lincoln. At Moline, it was partly sunny. And once again at 6 p.m. in Peoria, under sunny skies, the temperature was 81, and the heat index was 84. The Peoria, Illinois climate summary for this evening, as of 4 p.m., August 18, 2026. Today's high temperature was 80 degrees. The normal high is 85. The record high is 106 degrees, which was set in 1936. Today's low temperature was 65 degrees. The normal low is 64. The record low is 45 degrees, which was set in 1963. No precipitation fell today, which leaves the monthly total at 6.36 inches. The total precipitation for the year still stands at 30.57 inches. Sunset tonight is at 7:52 p.m. Sunrise tomorrow is at 6:13 a.m. Looking elsewhere around the Midwest at 6 p.m., Chicago was partly sunny, and 77. Indianapolis was partly sunny, and 80. St. Louis was partly sunny, and 86. Kansas City was partly sunny, and 85. Des Moines was partly sunny, and 82. Milwaukee was partly sunny, and 75. The time is currently 6:31 p.m. Central Daylight Time. 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Now for the official National Weather Service forecast for Peoria and surrounding areas of central Illinois. Tonight, partly cloudy until midnight, then mostly cloudy with a slight chance of showers after midnight. Lows in the upper 60s. Southwest winds 5 to 10 miles an hour. Chance of rain 20%. Wednesday, mostly cloudy in the morning, then partly sunny with a chance of showers and thunderstorms in the afternoon. Highs around 80. Northeast winds around 5 miles an hour. Chance of rain 50%. Wednesday night, mostly cloudy with a chance of showers and thunderstorms until midnight, then partly cloudy after midnight. Lows in the lower 60s. Northeast winds around 5 miles an hour. Chance of rain 40%. Thursday, sunny. Highs around 80. Northeast winds around 5 miles an hour. Thursday night, mostly clear. Lows in the lower 60s. Light and variable winds. Friday through Saturday night, mostly clear. Highs in the lower 80s. Lows in the lower 60s. Sunday, mostly sunny. Highs in the upper 70s. Sunday night, mostly cloudy until midnight. Lows in the lower 60s. Sunday, mostly sunny. Highs in the upper 70s. Sunday night, mostly cloudy until midnight, then becoming partly cloudy. Lows around 60. Monday through Tuesday, partly cloudy. Highs around 80. Lows in the lower 60s. Again, the forecast for Peoria and surrounding areas of central Illinois for tonight, partly cloudy until midnight, then mostly cloudy with a slight chance of showers after midnight. Lows in the upper 60s. Southwest winds 5 to 10 miles an hour. Chance of rain 20%. At 6 p.m. in Peoria, skies were sunny. The temperature was 81 degrees, the dew point was 68, and the relative humidity was 64%. The heat index was 84. The wind was southwest at 10 miles an hour. The pressure was 29.94 inches and steady. Around central and western Illinois, temperatures were around 80 degrees. It was sunny at Bloomington, Lakin, Macomb, Quincy, and Pontiac. It was mostly sunny at Galesburg, Springfield, and Lincoln. At Moline, it was partly sunny. And once again at 6 p.m. in Peoria, under sunny skies, the temperature was 81, and the heat index was 84. Looking elsewhere around the Midwest at 6 p.m., Chicago was partly sunny, and 77. Indianapolis was partly sunny, and 80. St. Louis was partly sunny, and 86. Kansas City was partly sunny, and 85. Des Moines was partly sunny, and 82. Milwaukee.

He was partly sunny and 75. The time is currently 6:35 p.m. Central Daylight Time. 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Now for the official National Weather Service forecast for Peoria and surrounding areas of central Illinois. Tonight, partly cloudy until midnight, then mostly cloudy with a slight chance of showers after midnight. Lows in the upper 60s. Southwest winds 5 to 10 miles an hour. Chance of rain 20%. Wednesday, mostly cloudy in the morning, then partly sunny with a chance of showers and thunderstorms in the afternoon. Highs around 80. Northeast winds around 5 miles an hour. Chance of rain 50%. Wednesday night, mostly cloudy with a chance of showers and thunderstorms until midnight, then partly cloudy after midnight. Lows in the lower 60s. Northeast winds around 5 miles an hour. Chance of rain 40%. Thursday, sunny. Highs around 80. Northeast winds around 5 miles an hour. Thursday night, mostly clear. Lows in the lower 60s. Light and variable winds. Friday through Saturday night, mostly clear. Highs in the lower 80s. Lows in the lower 60s. Sunday, mostly sunny. Highs in the upper 70s. Sunday night, mostly cloudy until midnight, then becoming partly cloudy. Lows around 60. Monday through Tuesday, partly cloudy. Highs around 80. Lows in the lower 60s. Again, the forecast for Peoria and surrounding areas of central Illinois for tonight, partly cloudy until midnight, then mostly cloudy with a slight chance of showers after midnight. Lows in the upper 60s. Southwest winds 5 to 10 miles an hour. Chance of rain 20%. At 6 p.m. in Peoria, skies were sunny. The temperature was 81 degrees, the dew point was 68, and the relative humidity was 64%. The heat index was 84. The wind was southwest at 10 miles an hour. The pressure was 29.94 inches and steady. Around central and western Illinois, temperatures were around 80 degrees. It was sunny at Bloomington, Lakin, Macomb, Quincy, and Pontiac. It was mostly sunny at Galesburg, Springfield, and Lincoln. At Moline, it was partly sunny. And once again at 6 p.m. in Peoria, under sunny skies, the temperature was 81, and the heat index was 84. Looking elsewhere around the Midwest at 6 p.m., Chicago was partly sunny, and 77. Indianapolis was partly sunny, and 80. St. Louis was partly sunny, and 86. Kansas City was partly sunny, and 85. Des Moines was partly sunny, and 82. Milwaukee was partly sunny, and 75. The time is currently 6:38 p.m. Central Daylight Time. 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Now for the official National Weather Service forecast for Peoria and surrounding areas of central Illinois. Tonight, partly cloudy until midnight, then mostly cloudy with a slight chance of showers after midnight. Lows in the upper 60s. Southwest winds 5 to 10 miles an hour. Chance of rain 20%. Wednesday, mostly cloudy in the morning, then partly sunny with a chance of showers and thunderstorms in the afternoon. Highs around 80. Northeast winds around 5 miles an hour. Chance of rain 50%. Wednesday night, mostly cloudy with a chance of showers and thunderstorms until midnight, then partly cloudy after midnight. Lows in the lower 60s. Northeast winds around 5 miles an hour. Chance of rain 40%. Thursday, sunny. Highs around 80. Northeast winds around 5 miles an hour. Thursday night, mostly clear. Lows in the lower 60s. Light and variable winds. Friday through Saturday night, mostly clear. Highs in the lower 80s. Lows in the lower 60s. Sunday, mostly sunny. Highs in the upper 70s. Sunday night, mostly cloudy until midnight, then becoming partly cloudy. Lows around 60. Monday through Tuesday, partly cloudy. Highs around 80. Lows in the lower 60s. Again, the forecast for Peoria and surrounding areas

of central Illinois for tonight. Partly cloudy until midnight, then mostly cloudy with a slight chance of showers after midnight. Lows in the upper 60s. Southwest winds 5 to 10 miles an hour. Chance of rain 20%. Now for the official National Weather Service forecast for Peoria and surrounding areas of central Illinois. Rest of tonight, partly cloudy until midnight, then mostly cloudy with a slight chance of showers after midnight. Lows in the upper 60s. Southwest winds 5 to 10 miles an hour. Chance of rain 20%. Wednesday, mostly cloudy in the morning, then partly sunny with a chance of showers and thunderstorms in the afternoon. Highs around 80. Northeast winds around 5 miles an hour. Chance of rain 50%. Wednesday night, mostly cloudy with a chance of showers and thunderstorms until midnight, then partly cloudy after midnight. Lows in the lower 60s. Northeast winds around 5 miles an hour. Chance of rain 40%. Thursday, sunny. Highs around 80. Northeast winds around 5 miles an hour. Thursday night, mostly clear. Lows in the lower 60s. Light and variable winds. Friday through Saturday night, mostly clear. Highs in the lower 80s. Lows in the lower 60s. Sunday, mostly sunny. Highs in the upper 70s. Sunday night, mostly cloudy until midnight, then becoming partly cloudy. Lows around 60. Monday through Tuesday, partly cloudy. Highs around 80. Lows in the lower 60s. Again, the forecast for Peoria and surrounding areas of central Illinois for the rest of tonight, partly cloudy until midnight, then mostly cloudy with a slight chance of showers after midnight. Lows in the upper 60s. Southwest winds 5 to 10 miles an hour. Chance of rain 20%. At 6 p.m. in Peoria, skies were sunny. The temperature was 81 degrees, the dew point was 68, and the relative humidity was 64%. The heat index was 84. The wind was southwest at 10 miles an hour. The pressure was 29.94 inches and steady. Around central and western Illinois, temperatures were around 80 degrees. It was sunny at Bloomington, Lakin, Macomb, Quincy, and Pontiac. It was mostly sunny at Galesburg, Springfield, and Lincoln. At Moline, it was partly sunny. And once again at 6 p.m. in Peoria, under sunny skies, the temperature was 81, and the heat index was 84. Looking elsewhere around the Midwest at 6 p.m., Chicago was partly sunny, and 77. Indianapolis was partly sunny, and 80. St. Louis was partly sunny, and 86. Kansas City was partly sunny, and 85. Des Moines was partly sunny, and 82. Milwaukee was partly sunny, and 75. The time is currently 6:43 p.m. Central Daylight Time. 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Now for the official National Weather Service forecast for Peoria and surrounding areas of central Illinois. Rest of tonight, partly cloudy until midnight, then mostly cloudy with a slight chance of showers after midnight. Lows in the upper 60s. Southwest winds 5 to 10 miles an hour. Chance of rain 20%. Wednesday, mostly cloudy in the morning, then partly sunny with a chance of showers and thunderstorms in the afternoon. Highs around 80. Northeast winds around 5 miles an hour. Chance of rain 50%. Wednesday night, mostly cloudy with a chance of showers and thunderstorms until midnight, then partly cloudy after midnight. Lows in the lower 60s. Northeast winds around 5 miles an hour. Chance of rain 40%. Thursday, sunny. Highs around 80. Northeast winds around 5 miles an hour. Thursday night, mostly clear. Lows in the lower 60s. Light and variable winds. Friday through Saturday night, mostly clear. Highs in the lower 80s. Lows in the lower 60s. Sunday, mostly sunny. Highs in the upper 70s. Sunday night, mostly cloudy until midnight, then becoming partly cloudy. Lows around 60. Monday through Tuesday, partly cloudy. Highs around 80. Lows in the lower 60s. Again, the forecast

Sunset tonight is at 7:52 p.m. Sunrise tomorrow is at 6:13 a.m. At 6 p.m. in Peoria, skies were sunny. The temperature was 81 degrees, the dew point was 68, and the relative humidity was 64%. The heat index was 84. The wind was southwest at 10 miles an hour. The pressure was 29.94 inches and steady. Around central and western Illinois, temperatures were around 80 degrees. It was sunny at Bloomington, Lakin, Macomb, Quincy, and Pontiac. It was mostly sunny at Galesburg, Springfield, and Lincoln. At Moline, it was partly sunny. And once again at 6 p.m. in Peoria, under sunny skies, the temperature was 81, and the heat index was 84. Looking elsewhere around the Midwest at 6 p.m., Chicago was partly sunny, and 77. Indianapolis was partly sunny, and 80. St. Louis was partly sunny, and 86. Kansas City was partly sunny, and 85. Des Moines was partly sunny, and 82. Milwaukee was partly sunny, and 75. The time is currently 6:47 p.m. Central Daylight Time. 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Now for the official National Weather Service forecast for Peoria and surrounding areas of central Illinois. Rest of tonight, partly cloudy until midnight, then mostly cloudy with a slight chance of showers after midnight. Lows in the upper 60s. Southwest winds 5 to 10 miles an hour. Chance of rain 20%. Wednesday, mostly cloudy in the morning, then partly sunny with a chance of showers and thunderstorms in the afternoon. Highs around 80. Northeast winds around 5 miles an hour. Chance of rain 50%. Wednesday night, mostly cloudy with a chance of showers and thunderstorms until midnight, then partly cloudy after midnight. Lows in the lower 60s. Northeast winds around 5 miles an hour. Chance of rain 40%. Thursday, sunny. Highs around 80. Northeast winds around 5 miles an hour. Thursday night, mostly clear. Lows in the lower 60s. Light and variable winds. Friday through Saturday night, mostly clear. Highs in the lower 80s. Lows in the lower 60s. Sunday, mostly sunny. Highs in the upper 70s. Sunday night, mostly cloudy until midnight, then becoming partly cloudy. Lows around 60. Monday through Tuesday, partly cloudy. Highs around 80. Lows in the lower 60s. Again, the forecast for Peoria and surrounding areas of central Illinois for the rest of tonight, partly cloudy until midnight, then mostly cloudy with a slight chance of showers after midnight. Lows in the upper 60s. Southwest winds 5 to 10 miles an hour. Chance of rain 20%. At 6 p.m. in Peoria, skies were sunny. The temperature was 81 degrees, the dew point was 68, and the relative humidity was 64%. The heat index was 84. The wind was southwest at 10 miles an hour. The pressure was 29.94 inches and steady. Around central and western Illinois, temperatures were around 80 degrees. It was sunny at Bloomington, Lakin, Macomb, Quincy, and Pontiac. It was mostly sunny at Galesburg, Springfield, and Lincoln. At Moline, it was partly sunny. And once again at 6 p.m. in Peoria, under sunny skies, the temperature was 81, and the heat index was 84. Looking elsewhere around the Midwest at 6 p.m., Chicago was partly sunny, and 77. Indianapolis was partly sunny, and 80. St. Louis was partly sunny, and 86. Kansas City was partly sunny, and 85. Des Moines was partly sunny, and 82. Milwaukee was partly sunny, and 75. The time is currently 6:50 p.m. Central Daylight Time. 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Now for the official National Weather Service forecast for Peoria and surrounding areas of central Illinois. Rest of tonight, partly cloudy until midnight, then mostly cloudy with a slight chance of showers after midnight. Lows in the upper 60s. Southwest winds 5 to 10 miles an hour. Chance of rain 20%.

Wednesday, mostly cloudy in the morning, then partly sunny with a chance of showers and thunderstorms in the afternoon. Highs around 80. Northeast winds around 5 miles an hour. Chance of rain 50%. Wednesday night, mostly cloudy with a chance of showers and thunderstorms until midnight, then partly cloudy after midnight. Lows in the lower 60s. Northeast winds around 5 miles an hour. Chance of rain 40%. Thursday, sunny. Highs around 80. Northeast winds around 5 miles an hour. Thursday night, mostly clear. Lows in the lower 60s. Light and variable winds. Friday through Saturday night, mostly clear. Highs in the lower 80s. Lows in the lower 60s. Sunday, mostly sunny. Highs in the upper 70s. Sunday night, mostly cloudy until midnight, then becoming partly cloudy. Lows around 60. Monday through Tuesday, partly cloudy. Highs around 80. Lows in the lower 60s. Again, the forecast for Peoria and surrounding areas of central Illinois for the rest of tonight, partly cloudy until midnight, then mostly cloudy with a slight chance of showers after midnight. Lows in the upper 60s. Southwest winds 5 to 10 miles an hour. Chance of rain 20%. At 6 p.m. in Peoria, skies were sunny. The temperature was 81 degrees, the dew point was 68, and the relative humidity was 64%. The heat index was 84. The wind was southwest at 10 miles an hour. The pressure was 29.94 inches and steady. Around central and western Illinois, temperatures were around 80 degrees. It was sunny at Bloomington, Lakin, Macomb, Quincy, and Pontiac. It was mostly sunny at Galesburg, Springfield, and Lincoln. At Moline, it was partly sunny. And once again at 6 p.m. in Peoria, under sunny skies, the temperature was 81, and the heat index was 84. Looking elsewhere around the Midwest at 6 p.m., Chicago was partly sunny, and 77. Indianapolis was partly sunny, and 80. St. Louis was partly sunny, and 86. Kansas City was partly sunny, and 85. Des Moines was partly sunny, and 82. Milwaukee was partly sunny, and 75. The time is currently 6:53 p.m. Central Daylight Time. 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Now for the official National Weather Service forecast for Peoria and surrounding areas of central Illinois. Rest of tonight, partly cloudy until midnight, then mostly cloudy with a slight chance of showers after midnight. Lows in the upper 60s. Southwest winds 5 to 10 miles an hour. Chance of rain 20%. Wednesday, mostly cloudy in the morning, then partly sunny with a chance of showers and thunderstorms in the afternoon. Highs around 80. Northeast winds around 5 miles an hour. Chance of rain 50%. Wednesday night, mostly cloudy with a chance of showers and thunderstorms until midnight, then partly cloudy after midnight. Lows in the lower 60s. Northeast winds around 5 miles an hour. Chance of rain 40%. Thursday, sunny. Highs around 80. Northeast winds around 5 miles an hour. Thursday night, mostly clear. Lows in the lower 60s. Light and variable winds. Friday through Saturday night, mostly clear. Highs in the lower 80s. Lows in the lower 60s. Sunday, mostly sunny. Highs in the upper 70s. Sunday night, mostly cloudy until midnight, then becoming partly cloudy. Lows around 60. Monday through Tuesday, partly cloudy. Highs around 80. Lows in the lower 60s. Again, the forecast for Peoria and surrounding areas of central Illinois for the rest of tonight, partly cloudy until midnight, then mostly cloudy with a slight chance of showers after midnight. Lows in the upper 60s. Southwest winds 5 to 10 miles an hour. Chance of rain 20%. At 6 p.m. in Peoria, skies were sunny. The temperature was 81 degrees, the dew point was 68, and the relative humidity was 64%. The heat index was 84. The wind was southwest at 10 miles an hour. The pressure was 29.94 inches.

and steady. Around central and western Illinois, temperatures were around 80 degrees. It was sunny at Bloomington, Lakin, Macomb, Quincy, and Pontiac. It was mostly sunny at Galesburg, Springfield, and Lincoln. At Moline, it was partly sunny. And once again at 6 p.m. in Peoria, under sunny skies, the temperature was 81, and the heat index was 84. Looking elsewhere around the Midwest at 6 p.m., Chicago was partly sunny, and 77. Indianapolis was partly sunny, and 80. St. Louis was partly sunny, and 86. Kansas City was partly sunny, and 85. Des Moines was partly sunny, and 82. Milwaukee was partly sunny, and 75. The time is currently 6:56 p.m. Central Daylight Time. 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Now for the official National Weather Service forecast for Peoria and surrounding areas of central Illinois. Rest of tonight, partly cloudy until midnight, then mostly cloudy with a slight chance of showers after midnight. Lows in the upper 60s. Southwest winds 5 to 10 miles an hour. Chance of rain 20%. Wednesday, mostly cloudy in the morning, then partly sunny with a chance of showers and thunderstorms in the afternoon. Highs around 80. Northeast winds around 5 miles an hour. Chance of rain 50%. Wednesday night, mostly cloudy with a chance of showers and thunderstorms until midnight, then partly cloudy after midnight. Lows in the lower 60s. Northeast winds around 5 miles an hour. Chance of rain 40%. Thursday, sunny. Highs around 80. Northeast winds around 5 miles an hour. Thursday night, mostly clear. Lows in the lower 60s. Light and variable winds. Friday through Saturday night, mostly clear. Highs in the lower 80s. Lows in the lower 60s. Sunday, mostly sunny. Highs in the upper 70s. Sunday night, mostly cloudy until midnight, then becoming partly cloudy. Lows around 60. Monday through Tuesday, partly cloudy. Highs around 80. Lows in the lower 60s. Again, the forecast for Peoria and surrounding areas of central Illinois for the rest of tonight, partly cloudy until midnight, then mostly cloudy with a slight chance of showers after midnight. Lows in the upper 60s. Southwest winds 5 to 10 miles an hour. Chance of rain 20%. At 6 p.m. in Peoria, skies were sunny. The temperature was 81 degrees, the dew point was 68, and the relative humidity was 64%. The heat index was 84. The wind was southwest at 10 miles an hour. The pressure was 29.94 inches and steady. Around central and western Illinois, temperatures were around 80 degrees. It was sunny at Bloomington, Lakin, Macomb, Quincy, and Pontiac. It was mostly sunny at Galesburg, Springfield, and Lincoln. At Moline, it was partly sunny. And once again at 6 p.m. in Peoria, under sunny skies, the temperature was 81, and the heat index was 84. Looking elsewhere around the Midwest at 6 p.m., Chicago was partly sunny, and 77. Indianapolis was partly sunny, and 80. St. Louis was partly sunny, and 86. Kansas City was partly sunny, and 85. Des Moines was partly sunny, and 82. Milwaukee was partly sunny, and 75. The time is currently 6:59 p.m. Central Daylight Time. 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The Peoria, Illinois climate summary for this evening, as of 4 p.m., August 18, 2026. Today's high temperature was 80 degrees. The normal high is 85. The record high is 106 degrees, which was set in 1936. Today's low temperature was 65 degrees. The normal low is 64. The record low is 45 degrees, which was set in 1963. No precipitation fell today, which leaves the monthly total at 6.36 inches. The total precipitation for the year still stands at 30.57 inches. Sunset tonight is at 7:52 p.m. Sunrise tomorrow is at 6:13 a.m. Now for the official